The normal low is 62. No precipitation fell today, which leaves the monthly total at 0.10 inches. This is 1.19 inches below the normal amount of 1.29 inches for August. The total precipitation for the year still stands at 13.20 inches, which is 6.12 inches below normal. There were no heating degree days today, which is normal. The yearly total since July 1st is 0, which is 4 below normal. There were 19 cooling degree days today, which is 11 above normal. The yearly total since January 1st is 823, which is 182 above normal. The normal high temperature for tomorrow is 83 degrees, and the normal low is 62. The record high for tomorrow is 101, which occurred in 1936, and the record low is 46, which occurred in 1964. Sunset tonight is at 8:32 p.m. Sunrise tomorrow is at 6:30 a.m. The current time is 7:05 p.m. Central Daylight Time. Operating on a frequency of 162.475 MHz, this is NOAA Weather Radio Station WXL62, broadcasting from a transmitter near Lawton, Iowa. Our program originates from the National Weather Service in Sioux Falls and serves Sioux City and the surrounding Siouxland area. This hazardous weather outlook is for northwest Iowa, west central Iowa, southwest Minnesota, northeast Nebraska, central South Dakota, east central South Dakota, south central South Dakota, and southeast South Dakota. For today and tonight, another round of strong to severe storms could develop late this evening into the overnight hours. These storms could also form into another storm cluster that moves southeast into Wednesday. The main hazards would be golf ball-sized hail and 60 miles an hour wind gusts. For Wednesday through Monday, periodic chances for showers and thunderstorms continue every night through Wednesday. A few storms could become strong to severe. Spotter activation will likely be needed. Your National Weather Service forecast for Siouxland. Tonight, partly cloudy this evening, then mostly cloudy with a slight chance of showers and thunderstorms after midnight. Lows in the upper 60s. East winds 5 to 10 miles an hour. Chance of rain 20%. Heat index values up to 102 early this evening. Wednesday, mostly cloudy with a slight chance of showers in the morning, then mostly sunny in the afternoon. Humid with highs in the mid-80s. Northeast winds 5 to 10 miles an hour. Chance of rain 20%. Wednesday night, mostly cloudy with a chance of thunderstorms. A chance of showers in the evening, then showers likely after midnight. Humid with lows in the upper 60s. East winds 5 to 10 miles an hour. Chance of rain 70%. Thursday, patchy smoke in the morning. Showers likely with a chance of thunderstorms in the morning, then a slight chance of showers and thunderstorms in the afternoon. Humid with highs in the upper 70s. Northeast winds 5 to 10 miles an hour. Chance of rain 70%. Thursday night, mostly cloudy with a chance of thunderstorms. A chance of showers in the evening, then showers likely after midnight. Humid with lows in the mid-60s. East winds around 10 miles an hour with gusts up to 20 miles an hour. Chance of rain 70%. Friday, cloudy. A chance of showers and thunderstorms, mainly in the morning. Highs in the upper 70s. Chance of rain 40%. Friday night, mostly cloudy with a chance of showers and thunderstorms. Lows in the mid-60s. Chance of rain 50%. Saturday, cloudy in the morning, then becoming partly sunny. A chance of showers and thunderstorms. Highs in the lower 80s. Chance of rain 50%. Saturday night, partly cloudy in the evening, then becoming mostly cloudy. A chance of showers and thunderstorms. Lows in the mid-60s. Chance of rain 50%. Sunday, mostly cloudy in the morning, then becoming mostly sunny. Highs in the mid-70s. Sunday night, partly cloudy. Lows in the upper 50s. Monday, mostly cloudy in the morning, then becoming partly sunny. Highs in the mid-70s. Monday night, partly cloudy. Lows in

60s. Tuesday, mostly cloudy in the morning, then becoming mostly sunny. Highs around 80. At 7 p.m., in Sioux City, the temperature was 90 and the dew point 74. The relative humidity was 59%, producing a heat index of 99. Wind was northeast at 10 miles an hour. The pressure was 29.80 inches and steady. Elsewhere in northwest Iowa, Morris was mostly sunny and 82. Sheldon was partly sunny and 81. Cherokee was sunny and 88. Spencer was cloudy and 82. Other conditions across the northern plains, farther east in Iowa, it was mostly sunny, and temperatures were between 85 and 89 degrees. In eastern Nebraska, skies ranged from sunny to mostly sunny, and temperatures were between 89 and 93 degrees. In eastern South Dakota, skies ranged from mostly sunny to partly sunny, and temperatures were between 84 and 88 degrees. And in southern Minnesota, skies ranged from mostly sunny to partly sunny, and temperatures were between 79 and 84 degrees. Once again, at 7 p.m. Sioux City had a temperature of 90 and a heat index of 99. At 7 p.m., in Sioux City, the temperature was 90 and the dew point 74. The relative humidity was 59%, producing a heat index of 99. Wind was northeast at 10 miles an hour. The pressure was 29.80 inches and steady. Elsewhere in northwest Iowa, Morris was mostly sunny and 82. Sheldon was partly sunny and 81. Cherokee was sunny and 88. Spencer was cloudy and 82. Other conditions across the northern plains, farther east in Iowa, it was mostly sunny, and temperatures were between 85 and 89 degrees. In eastern Nebraska, it was mostly sunny, and temperatures were between 89 and 93 degrees. In eastern South Dakota, skies ranged from mostly sunny to partly sunny, and temperatures were between 84 and 88 degrees. And in southern Minnesota, temperatures were between 79 and 84 degrees. It was sunny at Mankato and Rochester. It was mostly sunny at Worthington and Marshall. At Minneapolis, it was partly sunny. Once again, at 7 p.m. Sioux City had a temperature of 90 and a heat index of 99. The Sioux City, Iowa climate summary for this evening, as of 4 p.m., August 11, 2026. Today's high temperature was 94 degrees. The normal high is 83. Today's low temperature was 73 degrees. The normal low is 62. No precipitation fell today, which leaves the monthly total at 0.10 inches. This is 1.19 inches below the normal amount of 1.29 inches for August. The total precipitation for the year still stands at 13.20 inches, which is 6.12 inches below normal. There were no heating degree days today, which is normal. The yearly total since July 1st is zero, which is 4 below normal. There were 19 cooling degree days today, which is 11 above normal. The yearly total since January 1st is 823, which is 182 above normal. The normal high temperature for tomorrow is 83 degrees, and the normal low is 62. The record high for tomorrow is 101, which occurred in 1936, and the record low is 46, which occurred in 1964. Sunset tonight is at 8:32 p.m. Sunrise tomorrow is at 6:30 a.m. The current time is 7:13 p.m. Central Daylight Time. Operating on a frequency of 162.475 MHz, this is NOAA Weather Radio Station WXL62, broadcasting from a transmitter near Lawton, Iowa. Our program originates from the National Weather Service in Sioux Falls and serves Sioux City and the surrounding Siouxland area. This hazardous weather outlook is for northwest Iowa, west central Iowa, southwest Minnesota, northeast Nebraska, central South Dakota, east central South Dakota, south central South Dakota, and southeast South Dakota. For today and tonight, another round of strong to severe storms could develop late this evening into the overnight hours. These storms could also form into another storm cluster that moves southeast into Wednesday. The main hazards would be Gulf

football-sized hail and 60 miles an hour wind gusts. For Wednesday through Monday, periodic chances for showers and thunderstorms continue every night through Wednesday. A few storms could become strong to severe. Spotter activation will likely be needed. Your National Weather Service forecast for Siouxland. Tonight, partly cloudy this evening, then mostly cloudy with a slight chance of showers and thunderstorms after midnight. Lows in the upper 60s. East wind 5 to 10 miles an hour. Chance of rain 20%. Heat index values up to 102 early this evening. Wednesday, mostly cloudy with a slight chance of showers in the morning, then mostly sunny in the afternoon. Humid with highs in the mid-80s. Northeast winds 5 to 10 miles an hour. Chance of rain 20%. Wednesday night, mostly cloudy with a chance of thunderstorms. A chance of showers in the evening, then showers likely after midnight. Humid with lows in the upper 60s. East winds 5 to 10 miles an hour. Chance of rain 70%. Thursday, patchy smoke in the morning. Showers likely with a chance of thunderstorms in the morning, then a slight chance of showers and thunderstorms in the afternoon. Humid with highs in the upper 70s. Northeast winds 5 to 10 miles an hour. Chance of rain 70%. Thursday night, mostly cloudy with a chance of thunderstorms. A chance of showers in the evening, then showers likely after midnight. Humid with lows in the mid-60s. East winds around 10 miles an hour with gusts up to 20 miles an hour. Chance of rain 70%. Friday, cloudy. A chance of showers and thunderstorms, mainly in the morning. Highs in the upper 70s. Chance of rain 40%. Friday night, mostly cloudy with a chance of showers and thunderstorms. Lows in the mid-60s. Chance of rain 50%. Saturday, cloudy in the morning, then becoming partly sunny. A chance of showers and thunderstorms. Highs in the lower 80s. Chance of rain 50%. Saturday night, partly cloudy in the evening, then becoming mostly cloudy. A chance of showers and thunderstorms. Lows in the mid-60s. Chance of rain 50%. Sunday, mostly cloudy in the morning, then becoming mostly sunny. Highs in the mid-70s. Sunday night, partly cloudy. Lows in the upper 50s. Monday, mostly cloudy in the morning, then becoming partly sunny. Highs in the mid-70s. Monday night, partly cloudy. Lows in the lower 60s. Tuesday, mostly cloudy in the morning, then becoming mostly sunny. Highs around 80. At 7 p.m., in Sioux City, the temperature was 90 and the dew point 74. The relative humidity was 59%, producing a heat index of 99. Wind was northeast at 10 miles an hour. The pressure was 29.80 inches and steady. Elsewhere in northwest Iowa, Morris was mostly sunny and 82. Sheldon was partly sunny and 81. Cherokee was sunny and 88. Spencer was cloudy and 82. Other conditions across the northern plains, farther east in Iowa, it was mostly sunny, and temperatures were between 85 and 89 degrees. In eastern Nebraska, it was mostly sunny, and temperatures were between 89 and 93 degrees. In eastern South Dakota, skies ranged from mostly sunny to partly sunny, and temperatures were between 84 and 88 degrees. And in southern Minnesota, temperatures were between 79 and 84 degrees. It was sunny at Mankato and Rochester. It was mostly sunny at Worthington and Marshall. At Minneapolis, it was partly sunny. Once again, at 7 p.m. Sioux City had a temperature of 90 and a heat index of 99. The Sioux City, Iowa climate summary for this evening, as of 4 p.m., August 11, 2026. Today's high temperature was 94 degrees. The normal high is 83. Today's low temperature was 73 degrees. The normal low is 62. No precipitation fell today, which leaves the monthly total at 0.10 inches. This is 1.19 inches below the normal amount of 1.29 inches for August.

The total precipitation for the year still stands at 13.20 inches, which is 6.12 inches below normal. There were no heating degree days today, which is normal. The yearly total since July 1st is zero, which is 4 below normal. There were 19 cooling degree days today, which is 11 above normal. The yearly total since January 1st is 823, which is 182 above normal. The normal high temperature for tomorrow is 83 degrees, and the normal low is 62. The record high for tomorrow is 101, which occurred in 1936, and the record low is 46, which occurred in 1964. Sunset tonight is at 8:32 p.m. Sunrise tomorrow is at 6:30 a.m. The current time is 7:19 p.m. Central Daylight Time. Operating on a frequency of 162.475 MHz, this is NOAA Weather Radio Station WXL62, broadcasting from a transmitter near Lawton, Iowa. Our program originates from the National Weather Service in Sioux Falls and serves Sioux City and the surrounding Siouxland area. This hazardous weather outlook is for northwest Iowa, west central Iowa, southwest Minnesota, northeast Nebraska, central South Dakota, east central South Dakota, south central South Dakota, and southeast South Dakota. For today and tonight, another round of strong to severe storms could develop late this evening into the overnight hours. These storms could also form into another storm cluster that moves southeast into Wednesday. The main hazards would be golf ball-sized hail and 60 miles an hour wind gusts. For Wednesday through Monday, periodic chances for showers and thunderstorms continue every night through Wednesday. A few storms could become strong to severe. Spotter activation will likely be needed. Your National Weather Service forecast for Siouxland. Tonight, partly cloudy this evening, then mostly cloudy with a slight chance of showers and thunderstorms after midnight. Lows in the upper 60s. East winds 5 to 10 miles an hour. Chance of rain 20%. Heat index values up to 102 early this evening. Wednesday, mostly cloudy with a slight chance of showers in the morning, then mostly sunny in the afternoon. Humid with highs in the mid-80s. Northeast winds 5 to 10 miles an hour. Chance of rain 20%. Wednesday night, mostly cloudy with a chance of thunderstorms. A chance of showers in the evening, then showers likely after midnight. Humid with lows in the upper 60s. East winds 5 to 10 miles an hour. Chance of rain 70%. Thursday, patchy smoke in the morning. Showers likely with a chance of thunderstorms in the morning, then a slight chance of showers and thunderstorms in the afternoon. Humid with highs in the upper 70s. Northeast winds 5 to 10 miles an hour. Chance of rain 70%. Thursday night, mostly cloudy with a chance of thunderstorms. A chance of showers in the evening, then showers likely after midnight. Humid with lows in the mid-60s. East winds around 10 miles an hour with gusts up to 20 miles an hour. Chance of rain 70%. Friday, cloudy. A chance of showers and thunderstorms, mainly in the morning. Highs in the upper 70s. Chance of rain 40%. Friday night, mostly cloudy with a chance of showers and thunderstorms. Lows in the mid-60s. Chance of rain 50%. Saturday, cloudy in the morning, then becoming partly sunny. A chance of showers and thunderstorms. Highs in the lower 80s. Chance of rain 50%. Saturday night, partly cloudy in the evening, then becoming mostly cloudy. A chance of showers and thunderstorms. Lows in the mid-60s. Chance of rain 50%. Sunday, mostly cloudy in the morning, then becoming mostly sunny. Highs in the mid-70s. Sunday night, partly cloudy. Lows in the upper 50s. Monday, mostly cloudy in the morning, then becoming partly sunny. Highs in the mid-70s. Monday night, partly cloudy. Lows in the lower 60s. Tuesday, mostly cloudy in the morning, then becoming mostly sunny. Highs around 80. At 7 p.m., in Sioux City, the temperature was 90, and the dew point 74.
The relative humidity was 59%, producing a heat index of 99. Wind was northeast at 10 miles an hour. The pressure was 29.80 inches and steady. Elsewhere in northwest Iowa, Morris was mostly sunny and 82. Sheldon was partly sunny and 81. Cherokee was sunny and 88. Spencer was cloudy and 82. Other conditions across the northern plains, farther east in Iowa, it was mostly sunny, and temperatures were between 85 and 89 degrees. In eastern Nebraska, it was mostly sunny, and temperatures were between 89 and 93 degrees. In eastern South Dakota, skies ranged from mostly sunny to partly sunny, and temperatures were between 84 and 88 degrees. And in southern Minnesota, temperatures were between 79 and 84 degrees. It was sunny at Mankato and Rochester. It was mostly sunny at Worthington and Marshall. At Minneapolis, it was partly sunny. Once again, at 7 p.m. Sioux City had a temperature of 90 and a heat index of 99. The Sioux City, Iowa climate summary for this evening, as of 4 p.m., August 11, 2026. Today's high temperature was 94 degrees. The normal high is 83. Today's low temperature was 73 degrees. The normal low is 62. No precipitation fell today, which leaves the monthly total at 0.10 inches. This is 1.19 inches below the normal amount of 1.29 inches for August. The total precipitation for the year still stands at 13.20 inches, which is 6.12 inches below normal. There were no heating degree days today, which is normal. The yearly total since July 1st is 0, which is 4 below normal. There were 19 cooling degree days today, which is 11 above normal. The yearly total since January 1st is 823, which is 182 above normal. The normal high temperature for tomorrow is 83 degrees, and the normal low is 62. The record high for tomorrow is 101, which occurred in 1936, and the record low is 46, which occurred in 1964. Sunset tonight is at 8:32 p.m. Sunrise tomorrow is at 6:30 a.m. The current time is 7:26 p.m. Central Daylight Time. Operating on a frequency of 162.475 MHz, this is NOAA Weather Radio Station WXL62, broadcasting from a transmitter near Lawton, Iowa. Our program originates from the National Weather Service in Sioux Falls and serves Sioux City and the surrounding Siouxland area. This hazardous weather outlook is for northwest Iowa, west central Iowa, southwest Minnesota, northeast Nebraska, central South Dakota, east central South Dakota, south central South Dakota, and southeast South Dakota. For today and tonight, another round of strong to severe storms could develop late this evening into the overnight hours. These storms could also form into another storm cluster that moves southeast into Wednesday. The main hazards would be golf ball-sized hail and 60 miles an hour wind gusts. For Wednesday through Monday, periodic chances for showers and thunderstorms continue every night through Wednesday. A few storms could become strong to severe. Spotter activation will likely be needed. Your National Weather Service forecast for Siouxland. Tonight, partly cloudy this evening, then mostly cloudy with a slight chance of showers and thunderstorms after midnight. Lows in the upper 60s. East winds 5 to 10 miles an hour. Chance of rain 20%. Heat index values up to 102 early this evening. Wednesday, mostly cloudy with a slight chance of showers in the morning, then mostly sunny in the afternoon. Humid with highs in the mid-80s. Northeast winds 5 to 10 miles an hour. Chance of rain 20%. Wednesday night, mostly cloudy with a chance of thunderstorms. A chance of showers in the evening, then showers likely after midnight. Humid with lows in the upper 60s. East winds 5 to 10 miles an hour. Chance of rain 70%. Thursday, patchy smoke in the morning. Showers likely with a chance of thunderstorms in the morning, then a slight chance of showers and thunderstorms in the afternoon. Humid with highs in the upper 70s. Northeast winds 5 to 10.

miles an hour. Chance of rain 70%. Thursday night, mostly cloudy with a chance of thunderstorms. A chance of showers in the evening, then showers likely after midnight. Humid with lows in the mid-60s. East winds around 10 miles an hour with gusts up to 20 miles an hour. Chance of rain 70%. Friday, cloudy. A chance of showers and thunderstorms, mainly in the morning. Highs in the upper 70s. Chance of rain 40%. Friday night, mostly cloudy with a chance of showers and thunderstorms. Lows in the mid-60s. Chance of rain 50%. Saturday, cloudy in the morning, then becoming partly sunny. A chance of showers and thunderstorms. Highs in the lower 80s. Chance of rain 50%. Saturday night, partly cloudy in the evening, then becoming mostly cloudy. A chance of showers and thunderstorms. Lows in the mid-60s. Chance of rain 50%. Sunday, mostly cloudy in the morning, then becoming mostly sunny. Highs in the mid-70s. Sunday night, partly cloudy. Lows in the upper 50s. Monday, mostly cloudy in the morning, then becoming partly sunny. Highs in the mid-70s. Monday night, partly cloudy. Lows in the lower 60s. Tuesday, mostly cloudy in the morning, then becoming mostly sunny. Highs around 80. At 7 p.m. in Sioux City, the temperature was 90 and the dew point 74. The relative humidity was 59%, producing a heat index of 99. Wind was northeast at 10 miles an hour. The pressure was 29.80 inches and steady. Elsewhere in northwest Iowa, Morris was mostly sunny and 82. Sheldon was partly sunny and 81. Cherokee was sunny and 88. Spencer was cloudy and 82. Other conditions across the northern plains, farther east in Iowa, it was mostly sunny, and temperatures were between 85 and 89 degrees. In eastern Nebraska, it was mostly sunny, and temperatures were between 89 and 93 degrees. In eastern South Dakota, skies ranged from mostly sunny to partly sunny, and temperatures were between 84 and 88 degrees. And in southern Minnesota, temperatures were between 79 and 84 degrees. It was sunny at Mankato and Rochester. It was mostly sunny at Worthington and Marshall. At Minneapolis, it was partly sunny. Once again, at 7 p.m. Sioux City had a temperature of 90 and a heat index of 99. The Sioux City, Iowa climate summary for this evening, as of 4 p.m., August 11, 2026. Today's high temperature was 94 degrees. The normal high is 83. Today's low temperature was 73 degrees. The normal low is 62. No precipitation fell today, which leaves the monthly total at 0.10 inches. This is 1.19 inches below the normal amount of 1.29 inches for August. The total precipitation for the year still stands at 13.20 inches, which is 6.12 inches below normal. There were no heating degree days today, which is normal. The yearly total since July 1st is zero, which is 4 below normal. There were 19 cooling degree days today, which is 11 above normal. The yearly total since January 1st is 823, which is 182 above normal. The normal high temperature for tomorrow is 83 degrees, and the normal low is 62. The record high for tomorrow is 101.3, which is 182 above normal. The normal high temperature for tomorrow is 83 degrees, and the normal low is 62. The record high for tomorrow is 101, which occurred in 1936, and the record low is 46, which occurred in 1964. Sunset tonight is at 8:32 p.m. Sunrise tomorrow is at 6:30 a.m. The current time is 7:33 p.m. Central Daylight Time. Operating on a frequency of 162.475 MHz, this is NOAA Weather Radio Station WXL62, broadcasting from a transmitter near Lawton, Iowa. Our program originates from the National Weather Service in Sioux Falls and serves Sioux City and the surrounding Sioux Land area. This has

weather service forcast for Siouxland. Tonight, partly cloudy this evening, then mostly cloudy with a slight chance of showers and thunderstorms after midnight. Lows in the upper 60s. East winds 5 to 10 miles an hour. Chance of rain 20%. Heat index. Mostly cloudy with a slight chance of showers in the morning, then mostly sunny in the afternoon. Humid with highs in the mid 80s. Northeast winds 5 to 10 miles an hour. Chance of rain 20%. Wednesday night, mostly cloudy with a chance of thunderstorms. A chance of showers in the evening, then showers likely after midnight. Humid with lows in the upper 60s. East winds 5 to 10 miles an hour. Chance of rain 70%. Thursday, patchy smoke in the morning. Showers likely with a chance of thunderstorms in the morning, then a slight chance of showers and thunderstorms in the afternoon. Humid with highs in the upper 70s. Northeast winds 5 to 10 miles an hour. Chance of rain 70%. Thursday night, mostly cloudy with a chance of thunderstorms. A chance of showers in the evening, then showers likely after midnight. Humid with lows in the mid-60s. East winds around 10 miles an hour with gusts up to 20 miles an hour. Chance of rain 70%. Friday, cloudy. A chance of showers and thunderstorms, mainly in the morning. Highs in the upper 70s. Chance of rain 40%. Friday night, mostly cloudy with a chance of showers and thunderstorms. Lows in the mid-60s. Chance of rain 50%. Saturday, cloudy in the morning, then becoming partly sunny. A chance of showers and thunderstorms. Highs in the lower 80s. Chance of rain 50%. Saturday night, partly cloudy in the evening, then becoming mostly cloudy. A chance of showers and thunderstorms. Lows in the mid-60s. Chance of rain 50%. Sunday, mostly cloudy in the morning, then becoming mostly sunny. Highs in the mid-70s. Sunday night, partly cloudy. Lows in the upper 50s. Monday, mostly cloudy in the morning, then becoming partly sunny. Highs in the mid-70s. Monday night, partly cloudy. Lows in the lower 60s. Tuesday, mostly cloudy in the morning, then becoming mostly sunny. Highs around 80. At 7 p.m., in Sioux City, the temperature was 90, and the dew point 74. The relative humidity was 59%, producing a heat index of 99. Wind was northeast at 10 miles an hour. The pressure was 29.80 inches and steady. Elsewhere in northwest Iowa, Morris was mostly sunny and 82. Sheldon was partly sunny and 81. Cherokee was sunny and 88. Spencer was cloudy and 82. Other conditions across the northern plains, farther east in Iowa, it was mostly sunny, and temperatures were between 85 and 89 degrees. In eastern Nebraska, it was mostly sunny, and temperatures were between 89 and 93 degrees. In eastern South Dakota, skies ranged from mostly sunny to partly sunny, and temperatures were between 84 and 88 degrees. And in southern Minnesota, temperatures were between 79 and 84 degrees. It was sunny at Mankato and Rochester. It was mostly sunny at Worthington and Marshall. At Minneapolis, it was partly sunny. Once again, at 7 p.m. Sioux City had a temperature of 90 and a heat index of 99. The Sioux City, Iowa climate summary for this evening, as of 4 p.m., August 11, 2026. Today's high temperature was 94 degrees. The normal high is 83. Today's low temperature was 73 degrees. The normal low is 62. No precipitation fell today, which leaves the monthly total at 0.10 inches. This is 1.19 inches below the normal amount of 1.29 inches for August. The total precipitation for the year still stands at 13.20 inches, which is 6.12 inches below normal. There were no heating degree days today, which is normal. The yearly total since July 1st is zero, which is 4 below normal. There were 19 cooling degree days today.

which is 11 above normal. The yearly total since January 1st is 823, which is 182 above normal. The normal high temperature for tomorrow is 83 degrees, and the normal low is 62. The record high for tomorrow is 101, which occurred in 1936, and the record low is 46, which occurred in 1964. Sunset tonight is at 8:32 p.m. Sunrise tomorrow is at 6:30 a.m. The current time is 7:40 p.m. Central Daylight Time. Operating on a frequency of 162.475 MHz, this is NOAA Weather Radio Station WXL62, broadcasting from a transmitter near Lawton, Iowa. Our program originates from the National Weather Service in Sioux Falls and serves Sioux City and the surrounding Siouxland area. This hazardous weather outlook is for northwest Iowa, west central Iowa, southwest Minnesota, northeast Nebraska, central South Dakota, east central South Dakota, south central South Dakota, and southeast South Dakota. For today and tonight, another round of strong to severe storms could develop late this evening into the overnight hours. These storms could also form into another storm cluster that moves southeast into Wednesday. The main hazards would be golf ball-sized hail and 60 miles an hour wind gusts. For Wednesday through Monday, periodic chances for showers and thunderstorms continue every night through Wednesday. A few storms could become strong to severe. Spotter activation will likely be needed. Your National Weather Service forecast for Siouxland. Tonight, partly cloudy this evening, then mostly cloudy with a slight chance of showers and thunderstorms after midnight. Lows in the upper 60s. East winds 5 to 10 miles an hour. Chance of rain 20%. Heat index values up to 102 early this evening. Wednesday, mostly cloudy with a slight chance of showers in the morning, then mostly sunny in the afternoon. Humid with highs in the mid-80s. Northeast winds 5 to 10 miles an hour. Chance of rain 20%. Wednesday night, mostly cloudy with a chance of thunderstorms. A chance of showers in the evening, then showers likely after midnight. Humid with lows in the upper 60s. East winds 5 to 10 miles an hour. Chance of rain 70%. Thursday, patchy smoke in the morning. Showers likely with a chance of thunderstorms in the morning, then a slight chance of showers and thunderstorms in the afternoon. Humid with highs in the upper 70s. Northeast winds 5 to 10 miles an hour. Chance of rain 70%. Thursday night, mostly cloudy with a chance of thunderstorms. A chance of showers in the evening, then showers likely after midnight. Humid with lows in the mid-60s. East winds around 10 miles an hour with gusts up to 20 miles an hour. Chance of rain 70%. Friday, cloudy. A chance of showers and thunderstorms, mainly in the morning. Highs in the upper 70s. Chance of rain 40%. Friday night, mostly cloudy with a chance of showers and thunderstorms. Lows in the mid-60s. Chance of rain 50%. Saturday, cloudy in the morning, then becoming partly sunny. A chance of showers and thunderstorms. Highs in the lower 80s. Chance of rain 50%. Saturday night, partly cloudy in the evening, then becoming mostly cloudy. A chance of showers and thunderstorms. Lows in the mid-60s. Chance of rain 50%. Sunday, mostly cloudy in the morning, then becoming mostly sunny. Highs in the mid-70s. Sunday night, partly cloudy. Lows in the upper 50s. Monday, mostly cloudy in the morning, then becoming partly sunny. Highs in the mid-70s. Monday night, partly cloudy. Lows in the lower 60s. Tuesday, mostly cloudy in the morning, then becoming mostly sunny. Highs around 80. At 7 p.m., in Sioux City, the temperature was 90, and the dew point 74. The relative humidity was 59%, producing a heat index of 99. Wind was northeast at 10 miles an hour. The pressure was 29.80 inches and steady. Elsewhere in northwest Iowa, Morris was mostly sunny and 82. Sheldon was partly

Sunny and 81. Cherokee was sunny and 88. Spencer was cloudy and 82. Other conditions across the northern plains, farther east in Iowa, it was mostly sunny, and temperatures were between 85 and 89 degrees. In eastern Nebraska, it was mostly sunny, and temperatures were between 89 and 93 degrees. In eastern South Dakota, skies ranged from mostly sunny to partly sunny, and temperatures were between 84 and 88 degrees. And in southern Minnesota, temperatures were between 79 and 84 degrees. It was sunny at Mankato and Rochester. It was mostly sunny at Worthington and Marshall. At Minneapolis, it was partly sunny. Once again, at 7 p.m. Sioux City had a temperature of 90 and a heat index of 99. The Sioux City, Iowa climate summary for this evening, as of 4 p.m., August 11, 2026. Today's high temperature was 94 degrees. The normal high is 83. Today's low temperature was 73 degrees. The normal low is 62. No precipitation fell today, which leaves the monthly total at 0.10 inches. This is 1.19 inches below the normal amount of 1.29 inches for August. The total precipitation for the year still stands at 13.20 inches, which is 6.12 inches below normal. There were no heating degree days today, which is normal. The yearly total since July 1st is zero, which is 4 below normal. There were 19 cooling degree days today, which is 11 above normal. The yearly total since January 1st is 823, which is 182 above normal. The normal high temperature for tomorrow is 83 degrees, and the normal low is 62. The record high for tomorrow is 101, which occurred in 1936, and the record low is 46, which occurred in 1964. Sunset tonight is at 8:32 p.m. Sunrise tomorrow is at 6:30 a.m. The current time is 7:47 p.m. Central Daylight Time. Operating on a frequency of 162.475 MHz, this is NOAA Weather Radio Station WXL62, broadcasting from a transmitter near Lawton, Iowa. Our program originates from the National Weather Service in Sioux Falls and serves Sioux City and the surrounding Siouxland area. This hazardous weather outlook is for northwest Iowa, west central Iowa, southwest Minnesota, northeast Nebraska, central South Dakota, east central South Dakota, south central South Dakota, and southeast South Dakota. For today and tonight, another round of strong to severe storms could develop late this evening into the overnight hours. These storms could also form into another storm cluster that moves southeast into Wednesday. The main hazards would be golf ball-sized hail and 60 miles an hour wind gusts. For Wednesday through Monday, periodic chances for showers and thunderstorms continue every night through Wednesday. A few storms could become strong to severe. Spotter activation will likely be needed. Your National Weather Service forecast for Siouxland. Tonight, partly cloudy this evening, then mostly cloudy with a slight chance of showers and thunderstorms after midnight. Lows in the upper 60s. East winds 5 to 10 miles an hour. Chance of rain 20%. Heat index values up to 102 early this evening. Wednesday, mostly cloudy with a slight chance of showers in the morning, then mostly sunny in the afternoon. Humid with highs in the mid-80s. Northeast winds 5 to 10 miles an hour. Chance of rain 20%. Wednesday night, mostly cloudy with a chance of thunderstorms. A chance of showers in the evening, then showers likely after midnight. Humid with lows in the upper 60s. East winds 5 to 10 miles an hour. Chance of rain 70%. Thursday, patchy smoke in the morning. Showers likely with a chance of thunderstorms in the morning, then a slight chance of showers and thunderstorms in the afternoon. Humid with highs in the upper 70s. Northeast winds 5 to 10 miles an hour. Chance of rain 70%. Thursday night, mostly cloudy with a chance of thunderstorms. A chance of showers in the evening, then showers likely after midnight. Humid with lows in the mid-60s. East winds around 10 miles an hour with gusts up to 20 miles.

an hour. Chance of rain 70%. Friday, cloudy. A chance of showers and thunderstorms, mainly in the morning. Highs in the upper 70s. Chance of rain 40%. Friday night, mostly cloudy with a chance of showers and thunderstorms. Lows in the mid-60s. Chance of rain 50%. Saturday, cloudy in the morning, then becoming partly sunny. A chance of showers and thunderstorms. Highs in the lower 80s. Chance of rain 50%. Saturday night, partly cloudy in the evening, then becoming mostly cloudy. A chance of showers and thunderstorms. Lows in the mid-60s. Chance of rain 50%. Sunday, mostly cloudy in the morning, then becoming mostly sunny. Highs in the mid-70s. Sunday night, partly cloudy. Lows in the upper 50s. Monday, mostly cloudy in the morning, then becoming partly sunny. Highs in the mid-70s. Monday night, partly cloudy. Lows in the lower 60s. Tuesday, mostly cloudy in the morning, then becoming mostly sunny. Highs around 80. Your National Weather Service forecast for Siouxland. Tonight, partly cloudy this evening, then mostly cloudy with a chance of showers with a slight chance of thunderstorms after midnight. Lows around 70. Northeast winds 5 to 10 miles an hour. Chance of rain 40%. Heat index values up to 102 early this evening. Wednesday, mostly cloudy with a chance of showers with a slight chance of thunderstorms in the morning, then mostly sunny in the afternoon. Humid with highs in the mid-80s. Northeast winds 5 to 10 miles an hour. Chance of rain 30%. Wednesday night, mostly cloudy with a chance of thunderstorms. A chance of showers in the evening, then showers likely after midnight. Humid with lows in the upper 60s. East winds 5 miles an hour. Chance of rain 70%. Thursday, patchy smoke in the morning. Showers likely with a chance of thunderstorms in the morning, then a slight chance of showers and thunderstorms in the afternoon. Humid with highs in the upper 70s. Northeast winds 5 to 10 miles an hour. Chance of rain 70%. Thursday night, mostly cloudy with a chance of thunderstorms. A chance of showers in the evening, then showers likely after midnight. Humid with lows in the mid-60s. East winds around 10 miles an hour with gusts up to 20 miles an hour. Chance of rain 70%. Friday, cloudy. A chance of showers and thunderstorms, mainly in the morning. Highs in the upper 70s. Chance of rain 40%. Friday night, mostly cloudy with a chance of showers and thunderstorms. Lows in the mid-60s. Chance of rain 50%. Saturday, cloudy in the morning, then becoming partly sunny. A chance of showers and thunderstorms. Highs in the lower 80s. Chance of rain 50%. Saturday night, partly cloudy in the evening, then becoming mostly cloudy. A chance of showers and thunderstorms. Lows in the mid-60s. Chance of rain 50%. Sunday, mostly cloudy in the morning, then becoming mostly sunny. Highs in the mid-70s. Sunday night, partly cloudy. Lows in the upper 50s. Monday, mostly cloudy in the morning, then becoming partly sunny. Highs in the mid-70s. Monday night, partly cloudy. Lows in the lower 60s. Tuesday, mostly cloudy in the morning, then becoming mostly sunny. Highs around 80. At 7 p.m., in Sioux City, the temperature was 90 and the dew point 74. The relative humidity was 59%, producing a heat index of 99. Wind was northeast at 10 miles an hour. The pressure was 29.80 inches and steady. Elsewhere in northwest Iowa, Morris was mostly sunny and 82. Sheldon was partly sunny and 81. Cherokee was sunny and 88. Spencer was cloudy and 82. Other conditions across the northern plains, farther east in Iowa, it was mostly sunny, and temperatures were between 85 and 89 degrees. In eastern Nebraska, it was mostly sunny, and temperatures were between

89 and 93 degrees. In eastern South Dakota, skies ranged from mostly sunny to partly sunny, and temperatures were between 84 and 88 degrees. And in southern Minnesota, temperatures were between 79 and 84 degrees. It was sunny at Mankato and Rochester. It was mostly sunny at Worthington and Marshall. At Minneapolis, it was partly sunny. Once again, at 7 p.m. Sioux City had a temperature of 90 and a heat index of 99. The Sioux City, Iowa climate summary for this evening, as of 4 p.m., August 11, 2026. Today's high temperature was 94 degrees. The normal high is 83. Today's low temperature was 73 degrees. The normal low is 62. No precipitation fell today, which leaves the monthly total at 0.10 inches. This is 1.19 inches below the normal amount of 1.29 inches for August. The total precipitation for the year still stands at 13.20 inches, which is 6.12 inches below normal. There were no heating degree days today, which is normal. The yearly total since July 1st is zero, which is 4 below normal. There were 19 cooling degree days today, which is 11 above normal. The yearly total since January 1st is 823, which is 182 above normal. The normal high temperature for tomorrow is 83 degrees, and the normal low is 62. The record high for tomorrow is 101, which occurred in 1936, and the record low is 46, which occurred in 1964. Sunset tonight is at 8:32 p.m. Sunrise tomorrow is at 6:30 a.m. The current time is 7:56 p.m. Central Daylight Time. Operating on a frequency of 162.475 MHz, this is NOAA Weather Radio Station WXL62, broadcasting from a transmitter near Lawton, Iowa. Our program originates from the National Weather Service in Sioux Falls and serves Sioux City and the surrounding Siouxland area. This hazardous weather outlook is for northwest Iowa, west central Iowa, southwest Minnesota, northeast Nebraska, central South Dakota, east central South Dakota, south central South Dakota, and southeast South Dakota. For today and tonight, another round of strong to severe storms could develop late this evening into the overnight hours. These storms could also form into another storm cluster that moves southeast into Wednesday. The main hazards would be golf ball-sized hail and 60 miles an hour wind gusts. For Wednesday through Monday, periodic chances for showers and thunderstorms continue every night through Wednesday. A few storms could become strong to severe. Spotter activation will likely be needed. Your National Weather Service forecast for Siouxland. Tonight, partly cloudy this evening, then mostly cloudy with a chance of showers with a slight chance of thunderstorms after midnight. Lows around 70. Northeast winds 5 to 10 miles an hour. Chance of rain 40%. Heat index values up to 102 early this evening. Wednesday, mostly cloudy with a chance of showers with a slight chance of thunderstorms in the morning, then mostly sunny in the afternoon. Humid with highs in the mid-80s. Northeast winds 5 to 10 miles an hour. Chance of rain 30%. Wednesday night, mostly cloudy with a chance of thunderstorms. A chance of showers in the evening, then showers likely after midnight. Humid with lows in the upper 60s. East winds 5 to 10 miles an hour. Chance of rain 70%. Thursday, patchy smoke in the morning. Showers likely with a chance of thunderstorms in the morning, then a slight chance of showers and thunderstorms in the afternoon. Humid with highs in the upper 70s. Northeast winds 5 to 10 miles an hour. Chance of rain 70%. Thursday night, mostly cloudy with a chance of thunderstorms. A chance of showers in the evening, then showers likely after midnight. Humid with lows in the mid-60s. East winds around 10 miles an hour with gusts up to 20 miles an hour. Chance of rain 70%. Friday, cloudy. A chance of showers and thunderstorms, mainly in the morning. Highs in the upper 70s. Chance of rain 40%. Friday night, mostly cloudy with a chance of showers and thunderstorms.

Lows in the mid-60s. Chance of rain 50%. Saturday, cloudy in the morning, then becoming partly sunny. A chance of showers and thunderstorms. Highs in the lower 80s. Chance of rain 50%. Saturday night, partly cloudy in the evening, then becoming mostly cloudy. A chance of showers and thunderstorms. Lows in the mid-60s. Chance of rain 50%. Sunday, mostly cloudy in the morning, then becoming mostly sunny. Highs in the mid-70s. Sunday night, partly cloudy. Lows in the upper 50s. Monday, mostly cloudy in the morning, then becoming partly sunny. Highs in the mid-70s. Monday night, partly cloudy. Lows in the lower 60s. Tuesday, mostly cloudy in the morning, then becoming mostly sunny. Highs around 80. At 7 p.m., in Sioux City, the temperature was 90 and the dew point 74. The relative humidity was 59%, producing a heat index of 99. Wind was northeast at 10 miles an hour. The pressure was 29.80 inches and steady. Elsewhere in northwest Iowa, Morris was mostly sunny and 82. Sheldon was partly sunny and 81. Cherokee was sunny and 88. Spencer was cloudy and 82. Other conditions across the northern plains, farther east in Iowa, it was mostly sunny, and temperatures were between 85 and 89 degrees. In eastern Nebraska, it was mostly sunny, and temperatures were between 89 and 93 degrees. In eastern South Dakota, skies ranged from mostly sunny to partly sunny, and temperatures were between 84 and 88 degrees. And in southern Minnesota, temperatures were between 79 and 84 degrees. It was sunny at Mankato and Rochester. It was mostly sunny at Worthington and Marshall. At Minneapolis, it was partly sunny. Once again, at 7 p.m. Sioux City had a temperature of 90 and a heat index of 99. At 8 p.m., in Sioux City, the temperature was 87 and the dew point 75. The relative humidity was 67%, producing a heat index of 96. Wind was northeast at 8 miles an hour. The pressure was 29.80 inches and steady. Elsewhere in northwest Iowa, Morris was partly cloudy and 81. Sheldon was partly cloudy and 79. Spencer was mostly cloudy and 80. Other conditions across the northern plains, farther east in Iowa, it was partly cloudy. It was 88 at Des Moines, 82 at Cedar Rapids, and 84 at Waterloo. In eastern Nebraska at Lincoln, it was clear, with a temperature of 90. At Norfolk, it was partly cloudy, with a temperature of 85. At Omaha, it was mostly cloudy, with a temperature of 91. In eastern South Dakota, skies ranged from partly cloudy to mostly cloudy, and temperatures were between 83 and 84 degrees. And in southern Minnesota, temperatures were between 78 and 83 degrees. At Marshall, it was clear. At Rochester, it was partly cloudy. It was mostly cloudy at Worthington, Mankato, and Minneapolis. Once again, at 8 p.m. Sioux City had a temperature of 87 and a heat index of 96. The Sioux City, Iowa climate summary for this evening, as of 4 p.m., August 11, 2026. Today's high temperature was 94 degrees. The normal high is 83. Today's low temperature was 73 degrees. The normal low is 62. No precipitation fell today, which leaves the monthly total at 0.10 inches. This is 1.19 inches below the normal amount of 1.29 inches for August. The total precipitation for the year still stands at 13.20 inches, which is 6.12 inches below normal. There were no heating degree days today, which is normal. The yearly total since July 1st is zero, which is 4 below normal. There were 19 cooling degree days today, which is 11 above normal. The yearly total since January 1st is 823, which is 182 above normal. The normal high temperature for tomorrow is 83 degrees, and the normal low is 62.
The record high for tomorrow is 101, which occurred in 1936, and the record low is 46, which occurred in 1964. Sunset tonight is at 8:32 p.m. Sunrise tomorrow is at 6:30 a.m. The current time is 8:04 p.m. Central Daylight Time. Operating on a frequency of 162.475 MHz, this is NOAA Weather Radio Station WXL62, broadcasting from a transmitter near Lawton, Iowa. Our program originates from the National Weather Service in Sioux Falls and serves Sioux City and the surrounding Siouxland area. This hazardous weather outlook is for northwest Iowa, west central Iowa, southwest Minnesota, northeast Nebraska, central South Dakota, east central South Dakota, south central South Dakota, and southeast South Dakota. For today and tonight, another round of strong to severe storms could develop late this evening into the overnight hours. These storms could also form into another storm cluster that moves southeast into Wednesday. The main hazards would be golf ball-sized hail and 60 miles an hour wind gusts. For Wednesday through Monday, periodic chances for showers and thunderstorms continue every night through Wednesday. A few storms could become strong to severe. Spotter activation will likely be needed. Your National Weather Service forecast for Siouxland. Tonight, partly cloudy this evening, then mostly cloudy with a chance of showers with a slight chance of thunderstorms after midnight. Lows around 70. Northeast winds 5 to 10 miles an hour. Chance of rain 40%. Heat index values up to 102 early this evening. Wednesday, mostly cloudy with a chance of showers with a slight chance of thunderstorms in the morning, then mostly sunny in the afternoon. Humid with highs in the mid-80s. Northeast winds 5 to 10 miles an hour. Chance of rain 30%. Wednesday night, mostly cloudy with a chance of thunderstorms. A chance of showers in the evening, then showers likely after midnight. Humid with lows in the upper 60s. East winds 5 to 10 miles an hour. Chance of rain 70%. Thursday, patchy smoke in the morning. Showers likely with a chance of thunderstorms in the morning, then a slight chance of showers and thunderstorms in the afternoon. Humid with highs in the upper 70s. Northeast winds 5 to 10 miles an hour. Chance of rain 70%. Thursday night, mostly cloudy with a chance of thunderstorms. A chance of showers in the evening, then showers likely after midnight. Humid with lows in the mid-60s. East winds around 10 miles an hour with gusts up to 20 miles an hour. Chance of rain 70%. Friday, cloudy. A chance of showers and thunderstorms, mainly in the morning. Highs in the upper 70s. Chance of rain 40%. Friday night, mostly cloudy with a chance of showers and thunderstorms. Lows in the mid-60s. Chance of rain 50%. Saturday, cloudy in the morning, then becoming partly sunny. A chance of showers and thunderstorms. Highs in the lower 80s. Chance of rain 50%. Saturday night, partly cloudy in the evening, then becoming mostly cloudy. A chance of showers and thunderstorms. Lows in the mid-60s. Chance of rain 50%. Sunday, mostly cloudy in the morning, then becoming mostly sunny. Highs in the mid-70s. Sunday night, partly cloudy. Lows in the upper 50s. Monday, mostly cloudy in the morning, then becoming partly sunny. Highs in the mid-70s. Monday night, partly cloudy. Lows in the lower 60s. Tuesday, mostly cloudy in the morning, then becoming mostly sunny. Highs around 80. At 8 p.m., in Sioux City, the temperature was 87 and the dew point 75. The relative humidity was 67%, producing a heat index of 96. Wind was northeast at 8 miles an hour. The pressure was 29.80 inches and steady. Elsewhere in northwest Iowa, Morris was partly cloudy and 81. Sheldon was partly cloudy and 79. Spencer was mostly cloudy and 80. Other conditions across the northern plains, farther east in Iowa, it was partly cloudy
It was 88 at Des Moines, 82 at Cedar Rapids, and 80.

For at Waterloo, in eastern Nebraska at Lincoln, it was clear with a temperature of 90. At Norfolk, it was partly cloudy with a temperature of 85. At Omaha, it was mostly cloudy with a temperature of 91. In eastern South Dakota, skies ranged from partly cloudy to mostly cloudy, and temperatures were between 83 and 84 degrees. And in southern Minnesota, temperatures were between 78 and 83 degrees. At Marshall, it was clear. At Rochester, it was partly cloudy. It was mostly cloudy at Worthington, Mankato, and Minneapolis. Once again, at 8 p.m. Sioux City had a temperature of 87 and a heat index of 96. At 8 p.m., in Sioux City, the temperature was 87 and the dew point 75. The relative humidity was 67%, producing a heat index of 96. Wind was northeast at 8 miles an hour. The pressure was 29.80 inches and steady. Elsewhere in northwest Iowa, Mars was partly cloudy and 81. Sheldon was partly cloudy and 79. Cherokee was partly cloudy and 84. Spencer was mostly cloudy and 80. Other conditions across the northern plains, farther east in Iowa, it was partly cloudy. It was 88 at Des Moines, 82 at Cedar Rapids, and 84 at Waterloo. In eastern Nebraska at Lincoln, it was clear, with a temperature of 90. At Norfolk, it was partly cloudy, with a temperature of 85. At Omaha, it was mostly cloudy, with a temperature of 91. In eastern South Dakota, skies ranged from partly cloudy to mostly cloudy, and temperatures were between 83 and 84 degrees. And in southern Minnesota, temperatures were between 78 and 83 degrees. It was clear at Marshall and Rochester. At Worthington, it was partly cloudy. It was mostly cloudy at Mankato and Minneapolis. Once again, at 8 p.m. Sioux City had a temperature of 87 and a heat index of 96. The Sioux City, Iowa climate summary for this evening, as of 4 p.m., August 11, 2026. Today's high temperature was 94 degrees. The normal high is 83. Today's low temperature was 73 degrees. The normal low is 62. No precipitation fell today, which leaves the monthly total at 0.10 inches. This is 1.19 inches below the normal amount of 1.29 inches for August. The total precipitation for the year still stands at 13.20 inches, which is 6.12 inches below normal. There were no heating degree days today, which is normal. The yearly total since July 1st is zero, which is 4 below normal. There were 19 cooling degree days today, which is 11 above normal. The yearly total since January 1st is 823, which is 182 above normal. The normal high temperature for tomorrow is 83 degrees, and the normal low is 62. The record high for tomorrow is 101, which occurred in 1936, and the record low is 46, which occurred in 1964. Sunset tonight is at 8:32 p.m. Sunrise tomorrow is at 6:30 a.m. The current time is 8:13 p.m. Central Daylight Time. Operating on a frequency of 162.475 MHz, this is NOAA Weather Radio Station WXL62, broadcasting from a transmitter near Lawton, Iowa. Our program originates from the National Weather Service in Sioux Falls and serves Sioux City and the surrounding Siouxland area. This hazardous weather outlook is for northwest Iowa, west central Iowa, southwest Minnesota, northeast Nebraska, central South Dakota, east central South Dakota, south central South Dakota, and southeast South Dakota. For today and tonight, another round of strong to severe storms could develop late this evening into the overnight hours. These storms could also form into another storm cluster that moves southeast into Wednesday. The main hazards would be golf ball-sized hail and 60 miles an hour wind gusts. For Wednesday through Monday, periodic chances for showers and thunderstorms continue every night through Wednesday. A few storms could become strong to severe. Spotter activation will likely be needed. Your National Weather Service forecast for Siouxland.

tonight. Partly cloudy this evening, then mostly cloudy with a chance of showers with a slight chance of thunderstorms after midnight. Lows around 70. Northeast winds 5 to 10 miles an hour. Chance of rain 40%. Heat index values up to 102 early this evening. Wednesday, mostly cloudy with a chance of showers with a slight chance of thunderstorms in the morning, then mostly sunny in the afternoon. Humid with highs in the mid-80s. Northeast winds 5 to 10 miles an hour. Chance of rain 30%. Wednesday night, mostly cloudy with a chance of thunderstorms. A chance of showers in the evening, then showers likely after midnight. Humid with lows in the upper 60s. East winds 5 to 10 miles an hour. Chance of rain 70%. Thursday, patchy smoke in the morning. Showers likely with a chance of thunderstorms in the morning, then a slight chance of showers and thunderstorms in the afternoon. Humid with highs in the upper 70s. Northeast winds 5 to 10 miles an hour. Chance of rain 70%. Thursday night, mostly cloudy with a chance of thunderstorms. A chance of showers in the evening, then showers likely after midnight. Humid with lows in the mid-60s. East winds around 10 miles an hour with gusts up to 20 miles an hour. Chance of rain 70%. Friday, cloudy. A chance of showers and thunderstorms, mainly in the morning. Highs in the upper 70s. Chance of rain 40%. Friday night, mostly cloudy with a chance of showers and thunderstorms. Lows in the mid-60s. Chance of rain 50%. Saturday, cloudy in the morning, then becoming partly sunny. A chance of showers and thunderstorms. Highs in the lower 80s. Chance of rain 50%. Saturday night, partly cloudy in the evening, then becoming mostly cloudy. A chance of showers and thunderstorms. Lows in the mid-60s. Chance of rain 50%. Sunday, mostly cloudy in the morning, then becoming mostly sunny. Highs in the mid-70s. Sunday night, partly cloudy. Lows in the upper 50s. Monday, mostly cloudy in the morning, then becoming partly sunny. Highs in the mid-70s. Monday night, partly cloudy. Lows in the lower 60s. Tuesday, mostly cloudy in the morning, then becoming mostly sunny. Highs around 80. At 8 p.m., in Sioux City, the temperature was 87 and the dew point 75. The relative humidity was 67%, producing a heat index of 96. Wind was northeast at 8 miles an hour. The pressure was 29.80 inches and steady. Elsewhere in northwest Iowa, Morris was partly cloudy and 81. Sheldon was partly cloudy and 79. Cherokee was partly cloudy and 84. Spencer was mostly cloudy and 80. Other conditions across the northern plains, farther east in Iowa, it was partly cloudy. It was 88 at Des Moines, 82 at Cedar Rapids, and 84 at Waterloo. In eastern Nebraska at Lincoln, it was clear, with a temperature of 90. At Norfolk, it was partly cloudy, with a temperature of 85. At Omaha, it was mostly cloudy, with a temperature of 91. In eastern South Dakota, skies ranged from partly cloudy to mostly cloudy, and temperatures were between 83 and 84 degrees. And in southern Minnesota, temperatures were between 78 and 83 degrees. It was clear at Marshall and Rochester. At Worthington, it was partly cloudy. It was mostly cloudy at Mankato and Minneapolis. Once again, at 8 p.m. Sioux City had a temperature of 87 and a heat index of 96. The Sioux City, Iowa climate summary for this evening, as of 4 p.m., August 11, 2026. Today's high temperature was 94 degrees. The normal high is 83. Today's low temperature was 73 degrees. The normal low is 62. No precipitation fell today, which leaves the monthly total at 0.10 inches. This is 1.19 inches below the normal amount of 1.29 inches for August. The total precipitation for the year still stands at 13.20 inches, which is 6.0.

1-2 inches below normal. There were no heating degree days today, which is normal. The yearly total since July 1st is 0, which is 4 below normal. There were 19 cooling degree days today, which is 11 above normal. The yearly total since January 1st is 823, which is 182 above normal. The normal high temperature for tomorrow is 83 degrees, and the normal low is 62. The record high for tomorrow is 101, which occurred in 1936, and the record low is 46, which occurred in 1964. Sunset tonight is at 8:32 p.m. Sunrise tomorrow is at 6:30 a.m. The current time is 8:20 p.m. Central Daylight Time. Operating on a frequency of 162.475 MHz, this is NOAA Weather Radio Station WXL62, broadcasting from a transmitter near Lawton, Iowa. Our program originates from the National Weather Service in Sioux Falls and serves Sioux City and the surrounding Siouxland area. This hazardous weather outlook is for northwest Iowa, west central Iowa, southwest Minnesota, northeast Nebraska, central South Dakota, east central South Dakota, south central South Dakota, and southeast South Dakota. For today and tonight, another round of strong to severe storms could develop late this evening into the overnight hours. These storms could also form into another storm cluster that moves southeast into Wednesday. The main hazards would be golf ball-sized hail and 60 miles an hour wind gusts. For Wednesday through Monday, periodic chances for showers and thunderstorms continue every night through Wednesday. A few storms could become strong to severe. Spotter activation will likely be needed. Your National Weather Service forecast for Siouxland. Tonight, partly cloudy this evening, then mostly cloudy with a chance of showers with a slight chance of thunderstorms after midnight. Lows around 70. Northeast winds 5 to 10 miles an hour. Chance of rain 40%. Heat index values up to 102 early this evening. Wednesday, mostly cloudy with a chance of showers with a slight chance of thunderstorms in the morning, then mostly sunny in the afternoon. Humid with highs in the mid-80s. Northeast winds 5 to 10 miles an hour. Chance of rain 30%. Wednesday night, mostly cloudy with a chance of thunderstorms. A chance of showers in the evening, then showers likely after midnight. Humid with lows in the upper 60s. East winds 5 to 10 miles an hour. Chance of rain 70%. Thursday, patchy smoke in the morning. Showers likely with a chance of thunderstorms in the morning, then a slight chance of showers and thunderstorms in the afternoon. Humid with highs in the upper 70s. Northeast winds 5 to 10 miles an hour. Chance of rain 70%. Thursday night, mostly cloudy with a chance of thunderstorms. A chance of showers in the evening, then showers likely after midnight. Humid with lows in the mid-60s. East winds around 10 miles an hour with gusts up to 20 miles an hour. Chance of rain 70%. Friday, cloudy. A chance of showers and thunderstorms, mainly in the morning. Highs in the upper 70s. Chance of rain 40%. Friday night, mostly cloudy with a chance of showers and thunderstorms. Lows in the mid-60s. Chance of rain 50%. Saturday, cloudy in the morning, then becoming partly sunny. A chance of showers and thunderstorms. Highs in the lower 80s. Chance of rain 50%. Saturday night, partly cloudy in the evening, then becoming mostly cloudy. A chance of showers and thunderstorms. Lows in the mid-60s. Chance of rain 50%. Sunday, mostly cloudy in the morning, then becoming mostly sunny. Highs in the mid-70s. Sunday night, partly cloudy. Lows in the upper 50s. Monday, mostly cloudy in the morning, then becoming partly sunny. Highs in the mid-70s. Monday night, partly cloudy. Lows in the lower 60s. Tuesday, mostly cloudy in the morning, then becoming mostly sunny. Highs around 80. At 8 p.m., in Sioux City, the temperature was 87, and the dew point 75.
The relative humidity was 67%, producing a heat index of 96. Wind was northeast at 8 miles an hour. The pressure was 29.80 inches and steady. Elsewhere in northwest Iowa, Morris was partly cloudy, and 81. Sheldon was partly cloudy, and 79. Cherokee was partly cloudy, and 84. Spencer was mostly cloudy, and 80. Other conditions across the northern plains, farther east in Iowa, it was partly cloudy. It was 88 at Des Moines, 82 at Cedar Rapids, and 84 at Waterloo. In eastern Nebraska at Lincoln, it was clear, with a temperature of 90. At Norfolk, it was partly cloudy, with a temperature of 85. At Omaha, it was mostly cloudy, with a temperature of 91. In eastern South Dakota, skies ranged from partly cloudy to mostly cloudy, and temperatures were between 83 and 84 degrees. And in southern Minnesota, temperatures were between 78 and 83 degrees. It was clear at Marshall and Rochester. At Worthington, it was partly cloudy. It was mostly cloudy at Mankato and Minneapolis. Once again, at 8 p.m. Sioux City had a temperature of 87 and a heat index of 96. The Sioux City, Iowa climate summary for this evening, as of 4 p.m., August 11, 2026. Today's high temperature was 94 degrees. The normal high is 83. Today's low temperature was 73 degrees. The normal low is 62. No precipitation fell today, which leaves the monthly total at 0.10 inches. This is 1.19 inches below the normal amount of 1.29 inches for August. The total precipitation for the year still stands at 13.20 inches, which is 6.12 inches below normal. There were no heating degree days today, which is normal. The yearly total since July 1st is zero, which is 4 below normal. There were 19 cooling degree days today, which is 11 above normal. The yearly total since January 1st is 823, which is 182 above normal. The normal high temperature for tomorrow is 83 degrees, and the normal low is 62. The record high for tomorrow is 101, which occurred in 1936, and the record low is 46, which occurred in 1964. Sunset tonight is at 8:32 p.m. Sunrise tomorrow is at 6:30 a.m. The current time is 8:27 p.m. Central Daylight Time. Operating on a frequency of 162.475 MHz, this is NOAA Weather Radio Station WXL62, broadcasting from a transmitter near Lawton, Iowa. Our program originates from the National Weather Service in Sioux Falls and serves Sioux City and the surrounding Siouxland area. This hazardous weather outlook is for northwest Iowa, west central Iowa, southwest Minnesota, northeast Nebraska, central South Dakota, east central South Dakota, south central South Dakota, and southeast South Dakota. For today and tonight, another round of strong to severe storms could develop late this evening into the overnight hours. These storms could also form into another storm cluster that moves southeast into Wednesday. The main hazards would be golf ball-sized hail and 60 miles an hour wind gusts. For Wednesday through Monday, periodic chances for showers and thunderstorms continue every night through Wednesday. A few storms could become strong to severe. Spotter activation will likely be needed. Your National Weather Service forecast for Siouxland. Tonight, partly cloudy this evening, then mostly cloudy with a chance of showers with a slight chance of thunderstorms after midnight. Lows around 70. Northeast winds 5 to 10 miles an hour. Chance of rain 40%. Heat index values up to 102 early this evening. Wednesday, mostly cloudy with a chance of showers with a slight chance of thunderstorms in the morning, then mostly sunny in the afternoon. Humid with highs in the mid-80s. Northeast winds 5 to 10 miles an hour. Chance of rain 30%. Wednesday night, mostly cloudy with a chance of thunderstorms. A chance of showers in the evening, then showers likely after midnight. Humid with lows in the upper 60s. East winds 5 to 10 miles an hour. Chance of rain 70%.
Thursday, patchy smoke in the morning. Showers likely with a chance of thunderstorms in the morning, then a slight chance of showers and thunderstorms in the afternoon. Humid with highs in the upper 70s. Northeast winds 5 to 10 miles an hour. Chance of rain 70%. Thursday night, mostly cloudy with a chance of thunderstorms. A chance of showers in the evening, then showers likely after midnight. Humid with lows in the mid-60s. East winds around 10 miles an hour with gusts up to 20 miles an hour. Chance of rain 70%. Friday, cloudy. A chance of showers and thunderstorms, mainly in the morning. Highs in the upper 70s. Chance of rain 40%. Friday night, mostly cloudy with a chance of showers and thunderstorms. Lows in the mid-60s. Chance of rain 50%. Saturday, cloudy in the morning, then becoming partly sunny. A chance of showers and thunderstorms. Highs in the lower 80s. Chance of rain 50%. Saturday night, partly cloudy in the evening, then becoming mostly cloudy. A chance of showers and thunderstorms. Lows in the mid-60s. Chance of rain 50%. Sunday, mostly cloudy in the morning, then becoming mostly sunny. Highs in the mid-70s. Sunday night, partly cloudy. Lows in the upper 50s. Monday, mostly cloudy in the morning, then becoming partly sunny. Highs in the mid-70s. Monday night, partly cloudy. Lows in the lower 60s. Tuesday, mostly cloudy in the morning, then becoming mostly sunny. Highs around 80. At 8 p.m., in Sioux City, the temperature was 87, and the dew point 75. The relative humidity was 67%, producing a heat index of 96. Wind was northeast at 8 miles an hour. The pressure was 29.80 inches and steady. Elsewhere in northwest Iowa, Morris was partly cloudy, and 81. Sheldon was partly cloudy, and 79. Cherokee was partly cloudy, and 84. Spencer was mostly cloudy, and 80. Other conditions across the northern plains, farther east in Iowa, it was partly cloudy. It was 88 at Des Moines, 82 at Cedar Rapids, and 84 at Waterloo. In eastern Nebraska at Lincoln, it was clear, with a temperature of 90. At Norfolk, it was partly cloudy, with a temperature of 85. At Omaha, it was mostly cloudy, with a temperature of 91. In eastern South Dakota, skies ranged from partly cloudy to mostly cloudy, and temperatures were between 83 and 84 degrees. And in southern Minnesota, temperatures were between 78 and 83 degrees. It was clear at Marshall and Rochester. At Worthington, it was partly cloudy. It was mostly cloudy at Mankato and Minneapolis. Once again, at 8 p.m. Sioux City had a temperature of 87 and a heat index of 96. The current time is 8:33 p.m. Central Daylight Time. Operating at a temperature of 87 and a heat index of 96. The current time is 8:33 p.m. Central Daylight Time. Operating on a frequency of 162.475 MHz, this is NOAA Weather Radio Station WXL62, broadcasting from a transmitter near Lawton, Iowa. Our program originates from the National Weather Service in Sioux Falls and serves Sioux City and the surrounding Siouxland area. This hazardous weather outlook is for northwest Iowa, west central Iowa, southwest Minnesota, northeast Nebraska, central South Dakota, east central South Dakota, south central South Dakota, and southeast South Dakota. For today and tonight, another round of strong to severe storms could develop late this evening into the overnight hours. These storms could also form into another storm cluster that moves southeast into Wednesday. The main hazards would be golf ball-sized hail and 60 miles an hour wind gusts. For Wednesday through Monday, periodic chances for showers and thunderstorms continue every night through Wednesday. A few storms could become strong to severe. Spotter activation will likely be needed. Your National Weather Service forecast for Siouxland. Tonight, partly cloudy this evening, then
then mostly cloudy with a chance of showers with a slight chance of thunderstorms after midnight.

Thursday. Patchy smoke in the morning. Showers likely with a chance of thunderstorms in the morning, then a slight chance of showers and thunderstorms in the afternoon. Humid with highs in the upper 70s. Northeast winds 5 to 10 miles an hour. Chance of rain 70%. Thursday night, mostly cloudy with a chance of thunderstorms. A chance of showers in the evening, then showers likely after midnight. Humid with lows in the mid-60s. East winds around 10 miles an hour with gusts up to 20 miles an hour. Chance of rain 70%. Friday, cloudy. A chance of showers and thunderstorms, mainly in the morning. Highs in the upper 70s. Chance of rain 40%. Friday night, mostly cloudy with a chance of showers and thunderstorms. Lows in the mid-60s. Chance of rain 50%. Saturday, cloudy in the morning, then becoming partly sunny. A chance of showers and thunderstorms. Highs in the lower 80s. Chance of rain 50%. Saturday night, partly cloudy in the evening, then becoming mostly cloudy. A chance of showers and thunderstorms. Lows in the mid-60s. Chance of rain 50%. Sunday, mostly cloudy in the morning, then becoming mostly sunny. Highs in the mid-70s. Sunday night, partly cloudy. Lows in the upper 50s. Monday, mostly cloudy in the morning, then becoming partly sunny. Highs in the mid-70s. Monday night, partly cloudy. Lows in the lower 60s. Tuesday, mostly cloudy in the morning, then becoming mostly sunny. Highs around 80. At 8 p.m., in Sioux City, the temperature was 87 and the dew point 75. The relative humidity was 67%, producing a heat index of 96. Wind was northeast at 8 miles an hour. The pressure was 29.80 inches and steady. Elsewhere in northwest Iowa, Morris was partly cloudy and 81. Sheldon was partly cloudy and 79. Cherokee was partly cloudy and 84. Spencer was mostly cloudy and 80. Other conditions across the northern plains, farther east in Iowa, it was partly cloudy. It was 88 at Des Moines, 82 at Cedar Rapids, and 84 at Waterloo. In eastern Nebraska at Lincoln, it was clear, with a temperature of 90. At Norfolk, it was partly cloudy, with a temperature of 85. At Omaha, it was mostly cloudy, with a temperature of 91. In eastern South Dakota, skies ranged from partly cloudy to mostly cloudy, and temperatures were between 83 and 84 degrees. And in southern Minnesota, temperatures were between 78 and 83 degrees. It was clear at Marshall and Rochester. At Worthington, it was partly cloudy. It was mostly cloudy at Mankato and Minneapolis. Once again, at 8 p.m. Sioux City had a temperature of 87 and a heat index of 96. The current time is 8:38 p.m. Central Daylight Time. Operating on a frequency of 162.475 MHz, this is NOAA Weather Radio Station WXL62, broadcasting from a transmitter near Lawton, Iowa. Our program originates from the National Weather Service in Sioux Falls and serves Sioux City and the surrounding Siouxland area. This hazardous weather outlook is for northwest Iowa, west central Iowa, southwest Minnesota, northeast Nebraska, central South Dakota, east central South Dakota, south central South Dakota, and southeast South Dakota. For today and tonight, another round of strong to severe storms could develop late this evening into the overnight hours. These storms could also form into another storm cluster that moves southeast into Wednesday. The main hazards would be golf ball-sized hail and 60 miles an hour wind gusts. For Wednesday through Monday, periodic chances for showers and thunderstorms continue every night through Wednesday. A few storms could become strong to severe. Spotter activation will likely be needed. Your National Weather Service forecast for Siouxland. Tonight, partly cloudy this evening, then mostly cloudy with a chance of showers with a slight chance of thunderstorms after midnight. Lows around 70. Northeast winds 5 to 10 miles an hour. Chance of rain 40.

80%. Heat index values up to 100 too early this evening. Wednesday, mostly cloudy with a chance of showers with a slight chance of thunderstorms in the morning, then mostly sunny in the afternoon. Humid with highs in the mid-80s. Northeast winds 5 to 10 miles an hour. Chance of rain 30%. Wednesday night, mostly cloudy with a chance of thunderstorms. A chance of showers in the evening, then showers likely after midnight. Humid with lows in the upper 60s. East winds 5 to 10 miles an hour. Chance of rain 70%. Thursday, patchy smoke in the morning. Showers likely with a chance of thunderstorms in the morning, then a slight chance of showers and thunderstorms in the afternoon. Humid with highs in the upper 70s. Northeast winds 5 to 10 miles an hour. Chance of rain 70%. Thursday night, mostly cloudy with a chance of thunderstorms. A chance of showers in the evening, then showers likely after midnight. Humid with lows in the mid-60s. East winds around 10 miles an hour with gusts up to 20 miles an hour. Chance of rain 70%. Friday, cloudy. A chance of showers and thunderstorms, mainly in the morning. Highs in the upper 70s. Chance of rain 40%. Friday night, mostly cloudy with a chance of showers and thunderstorms. Lows in the mid-60s. Chance of rain 50%. Saturday, cloudy in the morning, then becoming partly sunny. A chance of showers and thunderstorms. Highs in the lower 80s. Chance of rain 50%. Saturday night, partly cloudy in the evening, then becoming mostly cloudy. A chance of showers and thunderstorms. Lows in the mid-60s. Chance of rain 50%. Sunday, mostly cloudy in the morning, then becoming mostly sunny. Highs in the mid-70s. Sunday night, partly cloudy. Lows in the upper 50s. Monday, mostly cloudy in the morning, then becoming partly sunny. Highs in the mid-70s. Monday night, partly cloudy. Lows in the lower 60s. Tuesday, mostly cloudy in the morning, then becoming mostly sunny. Highs around 80. At 8 p.m., in Sioux City, the temperature was 87 and the dew point 75. The relative humidity was 67%, producing a heat index of 96. Wind was northeast at 8 miles an hour. The pressure was 29.80 inches and steady. Elsewhere in northwest Iowa, Morris was partly cloudy and 81. Sheldon was partly cloudy and 79. Cherokee was partly cloudy and 84. Spencer was mostly cloudy and 80. Other conditions across the northern plains, farther east in Iowa, it was partly cloudy. It was 88 at Des Moines, 82 at Cedar Rapids, and 84 at Waterloo. In eastern Nebraska at Lincoln, it was clear, with a temperature of 90. At Norfolk, it was partly cloudy, with a temperature of 85. At Omaha, it was mostly cloudy, with a temperature of 91. In eastern South Dakota, skies ranged from partly cloudy to mostly cloudy, and temperatures were between 83 and 84 degrees. And in southern Minnesota, temperatures were between 78 and 83 degrees. It was clear at Marshall and Rochester. At Worthington, it was partly cloudy. It was mostly cloudy at Mankato and Minneapolis. Once again, at 8 p.m. Sioux City had a temperature of 87 and a heat index of 96. The current time is 8:44 p.m. Central Daylight Time. Operating on a frequency of 162.475 MHz, this is NOAA Weather Radio Station WXL62, broadcasting from a transmitter near Lawton, Iowa. Our program originates from the National Weather Service in Sioux Falls and serves Sioux City and the surrounding Siouxland area. This hazardous weather outlook is for northwest Iowa, west-central Iowa, southwest Minnesota, northeast Nebraska, central South Dakota, east-central South Dakota, south-central South Dakota, and southeast South Dakota. For today and tonight, another round of strong to severe storms could develop late this evening into the overnight hours. These storms could also form into another storm cluster that moves southeast.

Wednesday. The main hazards would be golf ball-sized hail and 60 miles an hour wind gusts. For Wednesday through Monday, periodic chances for showers and thunderstorms continue every night through Wednesday. A few storms could become strong to severe. Spotter activation will likely be needed. Your National Weather Service forecast for Siouxland. Tonight, partly cloudy this evening, then mostly cloudy with a chance of showers with a slight chance of thunderstorms after midnight. Lows around 70. Northeast winds 5 to 10 miles an hour. Chance of rain 40%. Heat index values up to 102 early this evening. Wednesday, mostly cloudy with a chance of showers with a slight chance of thunderstorms in the morning, then mostly sunny in the afternoon. Humid with highs in the mid-80s. Northeast winds 5 to 10 miles an hour. Chance of rain 30%. Wednesday night, mostly cloudy with a chance of thunderstorms. A chance of showers in the evening, then showers likely after midnight. Humid with lows in the upper 60s. East winds 5 to 10 miles an hour. Chance of rain 70%. Thursday, patchy smoke in the morning. Showers likely with a chance of thunderstorms in the morning, then a slight chance of showers and thunderstorms in the afternoon. Humid with highs in the upper 70s. Northeast winds 5 to 10 miles an hour. Chance of rain 70%. Thursday night, mostly cloudy with a chance of thunderstorms. A chance of showers in the evening, then showers likely after midnight. Humid with lows in the mid-60s. East winds around 10 miles an hour with gusts up to 20 miles an hour. Chance of rain 70%. Friday, cloudy. A chance of showers and thunderstorms, mainly in the morning. Highs in the upper 70s. Chance of rain 40%. Friday night, mostly cloudy with a chance of showers and thunderstorms. Lows in the mid-60s. Chance of rain 50%. Saturday, cloudy in the morning, then becoming partly sunny. A chance of showers and thunderstorms. Highs in the lower 80s. Chance of rain 50%. Saturday night, partly cloudy in the evening, then becoming mostly cloudy. A chance of showers and thunderstorms. Lows in the mid-60s. Chance of rain 50%. Sunday, mostly cloudy in the morning, then becoming mostly sunny. Highs in the mid-70s. Sunday night, partly cloudy. Lows in the upper 50s. Monday, mostly cloudy in the morning, then becoming partly sunny. Highs in the mid-70s. Monday night, partly cloudy. Lows in the lower 60s. Tuesday, mostly cloudy in the morning, then becoming mostly sunny. Highs around 80. At 8 p.m., in Sioux City, the temperature was 87, and the dew point 75. The relative humidity was 67%, producing a heat index of 96. Wind was northeast at 8 miles an hour. The pressure was 29.80 inches and steady. Elsewhere in northwest Iowa, Morris was partly cloudy, and 81. Sheldon was partly cloudy, and 79. Cherokee was partly cloudy, and 84. Spencer was mostly cloudy, and 80. Other conditions across the northern plains, farther east in Iowa, it was partly cloudy. It was 88 at Des Moines, 82 at Cedar Rapids, and 84 at Waterloo. In eastern Nebraska at Lincoln, it was clear, with a temperature of 90. At Norfolk, it was partly cloudy, with a temperature of 85. At Omaha, it was mostly cloudy, with a temperature of 91. In eastern South Dakota, skies ranged from partly cloudy to mostly cloudy, and temperatures were between 83 and 84 degrees. And in southern Minnesota, temperatures were between 78 and 83 degrees. It was clear at Marshall and Rochester. At Worthington, it was partly cloudy. It was mostly cloudy at Mankato and Minneapolis. Once again, at 8 p.m. Sioux City had a temperature of 87 and a heat index of 96. The current time is 8:50 p.m. Central Daylight Time. Operating on a frequency of 162.475 MHz, this is NOAA Weather Radio Station W.

XL62 broadcasting from a transmitter near Lawton, Iowa. Our program originates from the National Weather Service in Sioux Falls and serves Sioux City and the surrounding Siouxland area. This hazardous weather outlook is for northwest Iowa, west central Iowa, southwest Minnesota, northeast Nebraska, central South Dakota, east central South Dakota, south central South Dakota, and southeast South Dakota. For today and tonight, another round of strong to severe storms could develop late this evening into the overnight hours. These storms could also form into another storm cluster that moves southeast into Wednesday. The main hazards would be golf ball-sized hail and 60 miles an hour wind gusts. For Wednesday through Monday, periodic chances for showers and thunderstorms continue every night through Wednesday. A few storms could become strong to severe. Spotter activation will likely be needed. Your National Weather Service forecast for Siouxland. Tonight, partly cloudy this evening, then mostly cloudy with a chance of showers with a slight chance of thunderstorms after midnight. Lows around 70. Northeast winds 5 to 10 miles an hour. Chance of rain 40%. Heat index values up to 102 early this evening. Wednesday, mostly cloudy with a chance of showers with a slight chance of thunderstorms in the morning, then mostly sunny in the afternoon. Humid with highs in the mid-80s. Northeast winds 5 to 10 miles an hour. Chance of rain 30%. Wednesday night, mostly cloudy with a chance of thunderstorms. A chance of showers in the evening, then showers likely after midnight. Humid with lows in the upper 60s. East winds 5 to 10 miles an hour. Chance of rain 70%. Thursday, patchy smoke in the morning. Showers likely with a chance of thunderstorms in the morning, then a slight chance of showers and thunderstorms in the afternoon. Humid with highs in the upper 70s. Northeast winds 5 to 10 miles an hour. Chance of rain 70%. Thursday night, mostly cloudy with a chance of thunderstorms. A chance of showers in the evening, then showers likely after midnight. Humid with lows in the mid-60s. East winds around 10 miles an hour with gusts up to 20 miles an hour. Chance of rain 70%. Friday, cloudy. A chance of showers and thunderstorms, mainly in the morning. Highs in the upper 70s. Chance of rain 40%. Friday night, mostly cloudy with a chance of showers and thunderstorms. Lows in the mid-60s. Chance of rain 50%. Saturday, cloudy in the morning, then becoming partly sunny. A chance of showers and thunderstorms. Highs in the lower 80s. Chance of rain 50%. Saturday night, partly cloudy in the evening, then becoming mostly cloudy. A chance of showers and thunderstorms. Lows in the mid-60s. Chance of rain 50%. Sunday, mostly cloudy in the morning, then becoming mostly sunny. Highs in the mid-70s. Sunday night, partly cloudy. Lows in the upper 50s. Monday, mostly cloudy in the morning, then becoming partly sunny. Highs in the mid-70s. Monday night, partly cloudy. Lows in the lower 60s. Tuesday, mostly cloudy in the morning, then becoming mostly sunny. Highs around 80. At 8 p.m., in Sioux City, the temperature was 87 and the dew point 75. The relative humidity was 67%, producing a heat index of 96. Wind was northeast at 8 miles an hour. The pressure was 29.80 inches and steady. Elsewhere in northwest Iowa, Morris was partly cloudy and 81. Sheldon was partly cloudy and 79. Cherokee was partly cloudy and 84. Spencer was mostly cloudy and 80. Other conditions across the northern plains, farther east in Iowa, it was partly cloudy. It was 88 at Des Moines, 82 at Cedar Rapids, and 84 at Waterloo. In eastern Nebraska at Lincoln, it was clear, with a temperature of 90. At Norfolk, it was partly cloudy, with a temperature of 85. At Omaha, it was mostly cloudy, with a temperature of 91. In eastern South Dakota, skies ranged from partly cloudy to mostly cloudy, and

Temperatures were between 83 and 84 degrees. And in southern Minnesota, temperatures were between 78 and 83 degrees. It was clear at Marshall and Rochester. At Worthington, it was partly cloudy. It was mostly cloudy at Mankato and Minneapolis. Once again, at 8 p.m., Sioux City had a temperature of 87 and a heat index of 96. The current time is 8:55 p.m. Central Daylight Time. Operating on a frequency of 162.475 MHz, this is NOAA Weather Radio Station WXL62, broadcasting from a transmitter near Lawton, Iowa. Our program originates from the National Weather Service in Sioux Falls and serves Sioux City and the surrounding Siouxland area. This hazardous weather outlook is for northwest Iowa, west central Iowa, southwest Minnesota, northeast Nebraska, central South Dakota, east central South Dakota, south central South Dakota, and southeast South Dakota. For today and tonight, another round of strong to severe storms could develop late this evening into the overnight hours. These storms could also form into another storm cluster that moves southeast into Wednesday. The main hazards would be golf ball-sized hail and 60 miles an hour wind gusts. For Wednesday through Monday, periodic chances for showers and thunderstorms continue every night through Wednesday. A few storms could become strong to severe. Spotter activation will likely be needed. Your National Weather Service forecast for Siouxland. Tonight, partly cloudy this evening, then mostly cloudy with a chance of showers with a slight chance of thunderstorms after midnight. Lows around 70. Northeast winds 5 to 10 miles an hour. Chance of rain 40%. Heat index values up to 102 early this evening. Wednesday, mostly cloudy with a chance of showers with a slight chance of thunderstorms in the morning, then mostly sunny in the afternoon. Humid with highs in the mid-80s. Northeast winds 5 to 10 miles an hour. Chance of rain 30%. Wednesday night, mostly cloudy with a chance of thunderstorms. A chance of showers in the evening, then showers likely after midnight. Humid with lows in the upper 60s. East winds 5 to 10 miles an hour. Chance of rain 70%. Thursday, patchy smoke in the morning. Showers likely with a chance of thunderstorms in the morning, then a slight chance of showers and thunderstorms in the afternoon. Humid with highs in the upper 70s. Northeast winds 5 to 10 miles an hour. Chance of rain 70%. Thursday night, mostly cloudy with a chance of thunderstorms. A chance of showers in the evening, then showers likely after midnight. Humid with lows in the mid-60s. East winds around 10 miles an hour with gusts up to 20 miles an hour. Chance of rain 70%. Friday, cloudy. A chance of showers and thunderstorms, mainly in the morning. Highs in the upper 70s. Chance of rain 40%. Friday night, mostly cloudy with a chance of showers and thunderstorms. Lows in the mid-60s. Chance of rain 50%. Saturday, cloudy in the morning, then becoming partly sunny. A chance of showers and thunderstorms. Highs in the lower 80s. Chance of rain 50%. Saturday night, partly cloudy in the evening, then becoming mostly cloudy. A chance of showers and thunderstorms. Lows in the mid-60s. Chance of rain 50%. Sunday, mostly cloudy in the morning, then becoming mostly sunny. Highs in the mid-70s. Sunday night, partly cloudy. Lows in the upper 50s. Monday, mostly cloudy in the morning, then becoming partly sunny. Highs in the mid-70s. Monday night, partly cloudy. Lows in the lower 60s. Tuesday, mostly cloudy in the morning, then becoming mostly sunny. Highs around 80. At 8 p.m., in Sioux City, the temperature was 87 and the dew point 75. The relative humidity was 67%, producing a heat index of 96. Wind was northeast at 8 miles an hour. The pressure was 29.80 inches and steady. Elsewhere in northwest Iowa, Morris was partly cloudy and 81. Sheldon was partly cloudy and 79.

Cherokee was partly cloudy and 84. Spencer was mostly cloudy and 80. Other conditions across the northern plains, farther east in Iowa, it was partly cloudy. It was 88 at Des Moines, 82 at Cedar Rapids, and 84 at Waterloo. In eastern Nebraska at Lincoln, it was clear, with a temperature of 90. At Norfolk, it was partly cloudy, with a temperature of 85. At Omaha, it was mostly cloudy, with a temperature of 91. In eastern South Dakota, skies ranged from partly cloudy to mostly cloudy, and temperatures were between 83 and 84 degrees. And in southern Minnesota, temperatures were between 78 and 83 degrees. It was clear at Marshall and Rochester. At Worthington, it was partly cloudy. It was mostly cloudy at Mankato and Minneapolis. Once again, at 8 p.m. Sioux City had a temperature of 87 and a heat index of 96. At 9 p.m., in Sioux City, the temperature was 84 and the dew point 74. The relative humidity was 71%. Wind was east at 10 miles an hour. The pressure was 29.80 inches and steady. Elsewhere in northwest Iowa, Morris was partly cloudy and 79. Sheldon was partly cloudy and 77. Cherokee was partly cloudy and 81. Spencer was mostly cloudy and 77. Other conditions across the northern plains, farther east in Iowa, it was partly cloudy, and temperatures were between 79 and 83 degrees. In eastern Nebraska at Lincoln, it was clear, with a temperature of 88. It was mostly cloudy, with a temperature of 87 at Omaha, and 82 at Norfolk. In eastern South Dakota, skies ranged from partly cloudy to mostly cloudy, and temperatures were between 79 and 80 degrees. And in southern Minnesota, skies ranged from partly cloudy to mostly cloudy. It was 75 at Worthington, 77 at Marshall, 78 at Mankato, 82 at Minneapolis, and 75 at Rochester. Once again, at 9 p.m. Sioux City had a temperature of 84. The current time is 9:02 p.m. Central Daylight Time. Operating on a frequency of 162.475 MHz, this is NOAA Weather Radio Station WXL62, broadcasting from a transmitter near Lawton, Iowa. Our program originates from the National Weather Service in Sioux Falls and serves Sioux City and the surrounding Siouxland area. This hazardous weather outlook is for northwest Iowa, west central Iowa, southwest Minnesota, northeast Nebraska, central South Dakota, east central South Dakota, south central South Dakota, and southeast South Dakota. For today and tonight, another round of strong to severe storms could develop late this evening into the overnight hours. These storms could also form into another storm cluster that moves southeast into Wednesday. The main hazards would be golf ball-sized hail and 60 miles an hour wind gusts. For Wednesday through Monday, periodic chances for showers and thunderstorms continue every night through Wednesday. A few storms could become strong to severe. Spotter activation will likely be needed. Your National Weather Service forecast for Siouxland. Tonight, partly cloudy this evening, then mostly cloudy with a chance of showers with a slight chance of thunderstorms after midnight. Lows around 70. Northeast winds 5 to 10 miles an hour. Chance of rain 40%. Heat index values up to 102 early this evening. Wednesday, mostly cloudy with a chance of showers with a slight chance of thunderstorms in the morning, then mostly sunny in the afternoon. Humid with highs in the mid-80s. Northeast winds 5 to 10 miles an hour. Chance of rain 30%. Wednesday night, mostly cloudy with a chance of thunderstorms. A chance of showers in the evening, then showers likely after midnight. Humid with lows in the upper 60s. East winds 5 to 10 miles an hour. Chance of rain 70%. Thursday, patchy smoke in the morning. Showers likely with a chance of thunderstorms in the morning, then a slight chance of showers and thunderstorms in the afternoon. Humid with highs in the upper 70s. Northeast winds 5 to 10 miles an hour. Chance of rain 70%. Thursday night, most

Partly cloudy with a chance of thunderstorms. A chance of showers in the evening, then showers likely after midnight. Humid with lows in the mid-60s. East winds around 10 miles an hour with gusts up to 20 miles an hour. Chance of rain 70%. Friday, cloudy. A chance of showers and thunderstorms, mainly in the morning. Highs in the upper 70s. Chance of rain 40%. Friday night, mostly cloudy with a chance of showers and thunderstorms. Lows in the mid-60s. Chance of rain 50%. Saturday, cloudy in the morning, then becoming partly sunny. A chance of showers and thunderstorms. Highs in the lower 80s. Chance of rain 50%. Saturday night, partly cloudy in the evening, then becoming mostly cloudy. A chance of showers and thunderstorms. Lows in the mid-60s. Chance of rain 50%. Sunday, mostly cloudy in the morning, then becoming mostly sunny. Highs in the mid-70s. Sunday night, partly cloudy. Lows in the upper 50s. Monday, mostly cloudy in the morning, then becoming partly sunny. Highs in the mid-70s. Monday night, partly cloudy. Lows in the lower 60s. Tuesday, mostly cloudy in the morning, then becoming mostly sunny. Highs around 80. At 9 p.m., in Sioux City, the temperature was 84 and the dew point 74. The relative humidity was 71%. Wind was east at 10 miles an hour. The pressure was 29.80 inches and steady. Elsewhere in northwest Iowa, Morris was partly cloudy and 79. Sheldon was partly cloudy and 77. Cherokee was partly cloudy and 81. Spencer was mostly cloudy and 77. Other conditions across the northern plains, farther east in Iowa, it was partly cloudy and temperatures were between 79 and 83 degrees. In eastern Nebraska at Lincoln, it was clear with a temperature of 88. It was mostly cloudy, with a temperature of 87 at Omaha and 82 at Norfolk. In eastern South Dakota, skies ranged from partly cloudy to mostly cloudy, and temperatures were between 79 and 80 degrees. And in southern Minnesota, skies ranged from partly cloudy to mostly cloudy. It was 75 at Worthington, 77 at Marshall, 78 at Mankato, 82 at Minneapolis, and 75 at Rochester. Once again, at 9 p.m. Sioux City had a temperature of 84. The current time is 9:08 p.m. Central Daylight Time. Operating on a frequency of 162.475 MHz, this is NOAA Weather Radio Station WXL62, broadcasting from a transmitter near Lawton, Iowa. Our program originates from the National Weather Service in Sioux Falls and serves Sioux City and the surrounding Siouxland area. This hazardous weather outlook is for northwest Iowa, west central Iowa, southwest Minnesota, northeast Nebraska, central South Dakota, east central South Dakota, south central South Dakota, and southeast South Dakota. For today and tonight, another round of strong to severe storms could develop late this evening into the overnight hours. These storms could also form into another storm cluster that moves southeast into Wednesday. The main hazards would be golf ball-sized hail and 60 miles an hour wind gusts. For Wednesday through Monday, periodic chances for showers and thunderstorms continue every night through Wednesday. A few storms could become strong to severe. Spotter activation will likely be needed. Your National Weather Service forecast for Siouxland. Tonight, partly cloudy this evening, then mostly cloudy with a chance of showers with a slight chance of thunderstorms after midnight. Lows around 70. Northeast winds 5 to 10 miles an hour. Chance of rain 40%. Heat index values up to 102 early this evening. Wednesday, mostly cloudy with a chance of showers with a slight chance of thunderstorms in the morning, then mostly sunny in the afternoon. Humid with highs in the mid-80s. Northeast winds 5 to 10 miles an hour. Chance of rain 30%. Wednesday night, mostly cloudy with a chance of thunderstorms. A chance of showers in the evening, then showers likely after midnight. Humid with
lows in the upper 60s. East winds 5 to 10 miles an hour. Chance of rain 70%. Thursday, patchy smoke in the morning. Showers likely with a chance of thunderstorms in the morning, then a slight chance of showers and thunderstorms in the afternoon. Humid with highs in the upper 70s. Northeast winds 5 to 10 miles an hour. Chance of rain 70%. Thursday night, mostly cloudy with a chance of thunderstorms. A chance of showers in the evening, then showers likely after midnight. Humid with lows in the mid-60s. East winds around 10 miles an hour with gusts up to 20 miles an hour. Chance of rain 70%. Friday, cloudy. A chance of showers and thunderstorms, mainly in the morning. Highs in the upper 70s. Chance of rain 40%. Friday night, mostly cloudy with a chance of showers and thunderstorms. Lows in the mid-60s. Chance of rain 50%. Saturday, cloudy in the morning, then becoming partly sunny. A chance of showers and thunderstorms. Highs in the lower 80s. Chance of rain 50%. Saturday night, partly cloudy in the evening, then becoming mostly cloudy. A chance of showers and thunderstorms. Lows in the mid-60s. Chance of rain 50%. Sunday, mostly cloudy in the morning, then becoming mostly sunny. Highs in the mid-70s. Sunday night, partly cloudy. Lows in the upper 50s. Monday, mostly cloudy in the morning, then becoming partly sunny. Highs in the mid-70s. Monday night, partly cloudy. Lows in the lower 60s. Tuesday, mostly cloudy in the morning, then becoming mostly sunny. Highs around 80. At 9 p.m., in Sioux City, the temperature was 84, and the dew point 74. The relative humidity was 71%. Wind was east at 10 miles an hour. The pressure was 29.80 inches and steady. Elsewhere in northwest Iowa, Morris was partly cloudy, and 79. Sheldon was mostly cloudy, and 77. Cherokee was partly cloudy, and 81. Spencer was partly cloudy, and 77. Other conditions across the northern plains, farther east in Iowa, skies ranged from clear to partly cloudy, and temperatures were between 79 and 83 degrees. In eastern Nebraska at Lincoln, it was clear, with a temperature of 88. It was mostly cloudy, with a temperature of 87 at Omaha, and 82 at Norfolk. In eastern South Dakota, temperatures were between 79 and 80 degrees. At Yankton, it was clear. At Mitchell, it was partly cloudy. At Sioux Falls, it was mostly cloudy. And in southern Minnesota, at Mankato, it was clear, with a temperature of 78. It was partly cloudy, with a temperature of 77 at Marshall, and 75 at Rochester. It was mostly cloudy, with a temperature of 75 at Worthington, and 82 at Minneapolis. Once again, at 9 p.m. Sioux City had a temperature of 84. The current time is 9:13 p.m. Central Daylight Time. Operating on a frequency of 162.475 MHz, this is NOAA Weather Radio Station WXL62, broadcasting from a transmitter near Lawton, Iowa. Our program originates from the National Weather Service in Sioux Falls and serves Sioux City and the surrounding Siouxland area. This hazardous weather outlook is for northwest Iowa, west central Iowa, southwest Minnesota, northeast Nebraska, central South Dakota, east central South Dakota, south central South Dakota, and southeast South Dakota. For today and tonight, another round of strong to severe storms could develop late this evening into the overnight hours. These storms could also form into another storm cluster that moves southeast into Wednesday. The main hazards would be golf ball-sized hail and 60 miles an hour wind gusts. For Wednesday through Monday, periodic chances for showers and thunderstorms continue every night through Wednesday. A few storms could become strong to severe. Spotter activation will likely be needed. Your National Weather Service forecast for Siouxland. Tonight, partly cloudy this evening, then mostly cloudy with a chance of showers with a slight chance of thunderstorms

after midnight. Lows around 70. Northeast winds 5 to 10 miles an hour. Chance of rain 40%. Heat index values up to 100 too early this evening. Wednesday, mostly cloudy with a chance of showers with a slight chance of thunderstorms in the morning, then mostly sunny in the afternoon. Humid with highs in the mid-80s. Northeast winds 5 to 10 miles an hour. Chance of rain 30%. Wednesday night, mostly cloudy with a chance of thunderstorms. A chance of showers in the evening, then showers likely after midnight. Humid with lows in the upper 60s. East winds 5 to 10 miles an hour. Chance of rain 70%. Thursday, patchy smoke in the morning. Showers likely with a chance of thunderstorms in the morning, then a slight chance of showers and thunderstorms in the afternoon. Humid with highs in the upper 70s. Northeast winds 5 to 10 miles an hour. Chance of rain 70%. Thursday night, mostly cloudy with a chance of thunderstorms. A chance of showers in the evening, then showers likely after midnight. Humid with lows in the mid-60s. East winds around 10 miles an hour with gusts up to 20 miles an hour. Chance of rain 70%. Friday, cloudy. A chance of showers and thunderstorms, mainly in the morning. Highs in the upper 70s. Chance of rain 40%. Friday night, mostly cloudy with a chance of showers and thunderstorms. Lows in the mid-60s. Chance of rain 50%. Saturday, cloudy in the morning, then becoming partly sunny. A chance of showers and thunderstorms. Highs in the lower 80s. Chance of rain 50%. Saturday night, partly cloudy in the evening, then becoming mostly cloudy. A chance of showers and thunderstorms. Lows in the mid-60s. Chance of rain 50%. Sunday, mostly cloudy in the morning, then becoming mostly sunny. Highs in the mid-70s. Sunday night, partly cloudy. Lows in the upper 50s. Monday, mostly cloudy in the morning, then becoming partly sunny. Highs in the mid-70s. Monday night, partly cloudy. Lows in the lower 60s. Tuesday, mostly cloudy in the morning, then becoming mostly sunny. Highs around 80. At 9 p.m., in Sioux City, the temperature was 84, and the dew point 74. The relative humidity was 71%. Wind was east at 10 miles an hour. The pressure was 29.80 inches and steady. Elsewhere in northwest Iowa, Morris was partly cloudy, and 79. Sheldon was mostly cloudy, and 77. Cherokee was partly cloudy, and 81. Spencer was partly cloudy, and 77. Other conditions across the northern plains, farther east in Iowa, skies ranged from clear to partly cloudy, and temperatures were between 79 and 83 degrees. In eastern Nebraska at Lincoln, it was clear, with a temperature of 88. It was mostly cloudy, with a temperature of 87 at Omaha, and 82 at Norfolk. In eastern South Dakota, temperatures were between 79 and 80 degrees. At Yankton, it was clear. At Mitchell, it was partly cloudy. At Sioux Falls, it was mostly cloudy. And in southern Minnesota, at Mankato, it was clear, with a temperature of 78. It was partly cloudy, with a temperature of 77 at Marshall, and 75 at Rochester. It was mostly cloudy, with a temperature of 75 at Worthington, and 82 at Minneapolis. Once again, at 9 p.m. Sioux City had a temperature of 84. The current time is 9:19 p.m. Central Daylight Time. Operating on a frequency of 162.475 MHz, this is NOAA Weather Radio Station WXL62, broadcasting from a transmitter near Lawton, Iowa. Our program originates from the National Weather Service in Sioux Falls and serves Sioux City and the surrounding Siouxland area. This hazardous weather outlook is for northwest Iowa, west central Iowa, southwest Minnesota, northeast Nebraska, central South Dakota, east central South Dakota, south central South Dakota, and southeast South Dakota. For today and tonight, another round of strong to severe storms.

could develop late this evening into the overnight hours. These storms could also form into another storm cluster that moves southeast into Wednesday. The main hazards would be golf ball-sized hail and 60 miles an hour wind gusts. For Wednesday through Monday, periodic chances for showers and thunderstorms continue every night through Wednesday. A few storms could become strong to severe. Spotter activation will likely be needed. Your National Weather Service forecast for Siouxland. Tonight, partly cloudy this evening, then mostly cloudy with a chance of showers with a slight chance of thunderstorms after midnight. Lows around 70. Northeast winds 5 to 10 miles an hour. Chance of rain 40%. Heat index values up to 102 early this evening. Wednesday, mostly cloudy with a chance of showers with a slight chance of thunderstorms in the morning, then mostly sunny in the afternoon. Humid with highs in the mid-80s. Northeast winds 5 to 10 miles an hour. Chance of rain 30%. Wednesday night, mostly cloudy with a chance of thunderstorms. A chance of showers in the evening, then showers likely after midnight. Humid with lows in the upper 60s. East winds 5 to 10 miles an hour. Chance of rain 70%. Thursday, patchy smoke in the morning. Showers likely with a chance of thunderstorms in the morning, then a slight chance of showers and thunderstorms in the afternoon. Humid with highs in the upper 70s. Northeast winds 5 to 10 miles an hour. Chance of rain 70%. Thursday night, mostly cloudy with a chance of thunderstorms. A chance of showers in the evening, then showers likely after midnight. Humid with lows in the mid-60s. East winds around 10 miles an hour with gusts up to 20 miles an hour. Chance of rain 70%. Friday, cloudy. A chance of showers and thunderstorms, mainly in the morning. Highs in the upper 70s. Chance of rain 40%. Friday night, mostly cloudy with a chance of showers and thunderstorms. Lows in the mid-60s. Chance of rain 50%. Saturday, cloudy in the morning, then becoming partly sunny. A chance of showers and thunderstorms. Highs in the lower 80s. Chance of rain 50%. Saturday night, partly cloudy in the evening, then becoming mostly cloudy. A chance of showers and thunderstorms. Lows in the mid-60s. Chance of rain 50%. Sunday, mostly cloudy in the morning, then becoming mostly sunny. Highs in the mid-70s. Sunday night, partly cloudy. Lows in the upper 50s. Monday, mostly cloudy in the morning, then becoming partly sunny. Highs in the mid-70s. Monday night, partly cloudy. Lows in the lower 60s. Tuesday, mostly cloudy in the morning, then becoming mostly sunny. Highs around 80. At 9 p.m., in Sioux City, the temperature was 84 and the dew point 74. The relative humidity was 71%. Wind was east at 10 miles an hour. The pressure was 29.80 inches and steady. Elsewhere in northwest Iowa, Morris was partly cloudy and 79. Sheldon was mostly cloudy and 77. Cherokee was partly cloudy and 81. Spencer was partly cloudy and 77. Other conditions across the northern plains, farther east in Iowa, skies ranged from clear to partly cloudy, and temperatures were between 79 and 83 degrees. In eastern Nebraska at Lincoln, it was clear, with a temperature of 88. It was mostly cloudy, with a temperature of 87 at Omaha and 82 at Norfolk. In eastern South Dakota, temperatures were between 79 and 80 degrees. At Yankton, it was clear. At Mitchell, it was partly cloudy. At Sioux Falls, it was mostly cloudy. And in southern Minnesota, at Mankato, it was clear, with a temperature of 78. It was partly cloudy, with a temperature of 77 at Marshall and 75 at Rochester. It was mostly cloudy, with a temperature of 75 at Worthington and 82 at Minneapolis. Once again, at 9 p.m. Sioux City had a temperature of 84. The current time is 9:25 p.m. Central Daylight.
flight time. Operating on a frequency of 162.475 MHz, this is NOAA Weather Radio Station WXL62, broadcasting from a transmitter near Lawton, Iowa. Our program originates from the National Weather Service in Sioux Falls and serves Sioux City and the surrounding Siouxland area. This hazardous weather outlook is for northwest Iowa, west central Iowa, southwest Minnesota, northeast Nebraska, central South Dakota, east central South Dakota, south central South Dakota, and southeast South Dakota. For today and tonight, another round of strong to severe storms could develop late this evening into the overnight hours. These storms could also form into another storm cluster that moves southeast into Wednesday. The main hazards would be golf ball-sized hail and 60 miles an hour wind gusts. For Wednesday through Monday, periodic chances for showers and thunderstorms continue every night through Wednesday. A few storms could become strong to severe. Spotter activation will likely be needed. Your National Weather Service forecast for Siouxland. Tonight, partly cloudy this evening, then mostly cloudy with a chance of showers with a slight chance of thunderstorms after midnight. Lows around 70. Northeast winds 5 to 10 miles an hour. Chance of rain 40%. Heat index values up to 102 early this evening. Wednesday, mostly cloudy with a chance of showers with a slight chance of thunderstorms in the morning, then mostly sunny in the afternoon. Humid with highs in the mid-80s. Northeast winds 5 to 10 miles an hour. Chance of rain 30%. Wednesday night, mostly cloudy with a chance of thunderstorms. A chance of showers in the evening, then showers likely after midnight. Humid with lows in the upper 60s. East winds 5 to 10 miles an hour. Chance of rain 70%. Thursday, patchy smoke in the morning. Showers likely with a chance of thunderstorms in the morning, then a slight chance of showers and thunderstorms in the afternoon. Humid with highs in the upper 70s. Northeast winds 5 to 10 miles an hour. Chance of rain 70%. Thursday night, mostly cloudy with a chance of thunderstorms. A chance of showers in the evening, then showers likely after midnight. Humid with lows in the mid-60s. East winds around 10 miles an hour with gusts up to 20 miles an hour. Chance of rain 70%. Friday, cloudy. A chance of showers and thunderstorms, mainly in the morning. Highs in the upper 70s. Chance of rain 40%. Friday night, mostly cloudy with a chance of showers and thunderstorms. Lows in the mid-60s. Chance of rain 50%. Saturday, cloudy in the morning, then becoming partly sunny. A chance of showers and thunderstorms. Highs in the lower 80s. Chance of rain 50%. Saturday night, partly cloudy in the evening, then becoming mostly cloudy. A chance of showers and thunderstorms. Lows in the mid-60s. Chance of rain 50%. Sunday, mostly cloudy in the morning, then becoming mostly sunny. Highs in the mid-70s. Sunday night, partly cloudy. Lows in the upper 50s. Monday, mostly cloudy in the morning, then becoming partly sunny. Highs in the mid-70s. Monday night, partly cloudy. Lows in the lower 60s. Tuesday, mostly cloudy in the morning, then becoming mostly sunny. Highs around 80. At 9 p.m., in Sioux City, the temperature was 84, and the dew point 74. The relative humidity was 71%. Wind was east at 10 miles an hour. The pressure was 29.80 inches and steady. Elsewhere in northwest Iowa, Morris was partly cloudy, and 79. Sheldon was mostly cloudy, and 77. Cherokee was partly cloudy, and 81. Spencer was partly cloudy, and 77. Other conditions across the northern plains, farther east in Iowa, skies ranged from clear to partly cloudy, and temperatures were between 79 and 83 degrees. In eastern Nebraska at Lincoln, it was clear, with a temperature of 88. It was mostly cloudy, with a temperature of 87 at Omaha, and 82 at North Fork. In eastern South Dakota, temperatures were between

79 and 80 degrees. At Yankton, it was clear. At Mitchell, it was partly cloudy. At Sioux Falls, it was mostly cloudy. And in southern Minnesota, at Mankato, it was clear, with a temperature of 78. It was partly cloudy, with a temperature of 77 at Marshall, and 75 at Rochester. It was mostly cloudy, with a temperature of 75 at Worthington, and 82 at Minneapolis. Once again, at 9 p.m. Sioux City had a temperature of 84. The current time is 9:30 p.m. Central Daylight Time. Operating on a frequency of 162.475 MHz, this is NOAA Weather Radio Station WXL62, broadcasting from a transmitter near Lawton, Iowa. Our program originates from the National Weather Service in Sioux Falls and serves Sioux City and the surrounding Siouxland area. This hazardous weather outlook is for northwest Iowa, west central Iowa, southwest Minnesota, northeast Nebraska, central South Dakota, east central South Dakota, south central South Dakota, and southeast South Dakota. For today and tonight, another round of strong to severe storms could develop late this evening into the overnight hours. These storms could also form into another storm cluster that moves southeast into Wednesday. The main hazards would be golf ball-sized hail and 60 miles an hour wind gusts. For Wednesday through Monday, periodic chances for showers and thunderstorms continue every night through Wednesday. A few storms could become strong to severe. Spotter activation will likely be needed. Your National Weather Service forecast for Siouxland. Tonight, partly cloudy this evening, then mostly cloudy with a chance of showers with a slight chance of thunderstorms after midnight. Lows around 70. Northeast winds 5 to 10 miles an hour. Chance of rain 40%. Heat index values up to 102 early this evening. Wednesday, mostly cloudy with a chance of showers with a slight chance of thunderstorms in the morning, then mostly sunny in the afternoon. Humid with highs in the mid-80s. Northeast winds 5 to 10 miles an hour. Chance of rain 30%. Wednesday night, mostly cloudy with a chance of thunderstorms. A chance of showers in the evening, then showers likely after midnight. Humid with lows in the upper 60s. East winds 5 to 10 miles an hour. Chance of rain 70%. Thursday, patchy smoke in the morning. Showers likely with a chance of thunderstorms in the morning, then a slight chance of showers and thunderstorms. Thursday, patchy smoke in the morning. Showers likely with a chance of thunderstorms in the morning, then a slight chance of showers and thunderstorms in the afternoon. Humid with highs in the upper 70s. Northeast winds 5 to 10 miles an hour. Chance of rain 70%. Thursday night, mostly cloudy with a chance of thunderstorms. A chance of showers in the evening, then showers likely after midnight. Humid with lows in the mid-60s. East winds around 10 miles an hour with gusts up to 20 miles an hour. Chance of rain 70%. Friday, cloudy. A chance of showers and thunderstorms, mainly in the morning. Highs in the upper 70s. Chance of rain 40%. Friday night, mostly cloudy with a chance of showers and thunderstorms. Lows in the mid-60s. Chance of rain 50%. Saturday, cloudy in the morning, then becoming partly sunny. A chance of showers and thunderstorms. Highs in the lower 80s. Chance of rain 50%. Saturday night, partly cloudy in the evening, then becoming mostly cloudy. A chance of showers and thunderstorms. Lows in the mid-60s. Chance of rain 50%. Sunday, mostly cloudy in the morning, then becoming mostly sunny. Highs in the mid-70s. Sunday night, partly cloudy. Lows in the upper 50s. Monday, mostly cloudy in the morning, then becoming partly sunny. Highs in the mid-70s. Monday night, partly cloudy. Lows in the lower 60s. Tuesday, mostly cloudy in the morning, then becoming mostly sunny. Highs around 80. At 9 p.m., in Sioux City, the temperature was 84 and the dew point 74. The relative humidity was 71%.

western South Dakota, temperatures were between 79 and 80 degrees. At Yankton, it was clear. At Mitchell, it was partly cloudy. At Sioux Falls, it was mostly cloudy. And in southern Minnesota, at Mankato, it was clear, with a temperature of 78. It was partly cloudy, with a temperature of 77 at Marshall and 75 at Rochester. It was mostly cloudy, with a temperature of 75 at Worthington and 82 at Minneapolis. Once again, at 9 p.m. Sioux City had a temperature of 84. The current time is 9:36 p.m. Central Daylight Time. Operating on a frequency of 162.475 MHz, this is NOAA Weather Radio Station WXL62, broadcasting from a transmitter near Lawton, Iowa. Our program originates from the National Weather Service in Sioux Falls and serves Sioux City and the surrounding Siouxland area. This hazardous weather outlook is for northwest Iowa, west central Iowa, southwest Minnesota, northeast Nebraska, central South Dakota, east central South Dakota, south central South Dakota, and southeast South Dakota. For today and tonight, another round of strong to severe storms could develop late this evening into the overnight hours. These storms could also form into another storm cluster that moves southeast into Wednesday. The main hazards would be golf ball-sized hail and 60 miles an hour wind gusts. For Wednesday through Monday, periodic chances for showers and thunderstorms continue every night through Wednesday. A few storms could become strong to severe. Spotter activation will likely be needed. Your National Weather Service forecast for Siouxland. Tonight, partly cloudy this evening, then mostly cloudy with a chance of showers with a slight chance of thunderstorms after midnight. Lows around 70. Northeast winds 5 to 10 miles an hour. Chance of rain 40%. Heat index values up to 102 early this evening. Wednesday, mostly cloudy with a chance of showers with a slight chance of thunderstorms in the morning, then mostly sunny in the afternoon. Humid with highs in the mid-80s. Northeast winds 5 to 10 miles an hour. Chance of rain 30%. Wednesday night, mostly cloudy with a chance of thunderstorms. A chance of showers in the evening, then showers likely after midnight. Humid with lows in the upper 60s. East winds 5 to 10 miles an hour. Chance of rain 70%. Thursday, patchy smoke in the morning. Showers likely with a chance of thunderstorms in the morning, then a slight chance of showers and thunderstorms in the afternoon. Humid with highs in the upper 70s. Northeast winds 5 to 10 miles an hour. Chance of rain 70%. Thursday night, mostly cloudy with a chance of thunderstorms. A chance of showers in the evening, then showers likely after midnight. Humid with lows in the mid-60s. East winds around 10 miles an hour with gusts up to 20 miles an hour. Chance of rain 70%. Friday, cloudy. A chance of showers and thunderstorms, mainly in the morning. Highs in the upper 70s. Chance of rain 40%. Friday night, mostly cloudy with a chance of showers and thunderstorms. Lows in the mid-60s. Chance of rain 50%. Saturday, cloudy in the morning, then becoming partly sunny. A chance of showers and thunderstorms. Highs in the lower 80s. Chance of rain 50%. Saturday night, partly cloudy in the evening, then becoming mostly cloudy. A chance of showers and thunderstorms. Lows in the mid-60s. Chance of rain 50%. Sunday, mostly cloudy in the morning, then becoming mostly sunny. Highs in the mid-70s. Sunday night, partly cloudy. Lows in the upper 50s. Monday, mostly cloudy in the morning, then becoming partly sunny. Highs in the mid-70s. Monday night, partly cloudy. Lows in the lower 60s. Tuesday, mostly cloudy in the morning, then becoming mostly sunny. Highs around 80. At 9 p.m., in Sioux City, the temperature was 84 and the dew point 74. The relative humidity was 71%. Wind was east at 10 miles an hour. The pressure was 29.80 inches and steady.

Elsewhere in northwest Iowa, Morris was partly cloudy and 79. Sheldon was mostly cloudy and 77. Cherokee was partly cloudy and 81. Spencer was partly cloudy and 77. Other conditions across the northern plains, farther east in Iowa, skies ranged from clear to partly cloudy, and temperatures were between 79 and 83 degrees. In eastern Nebraska at Lincoln, it was clear, with a temperature of 88. It was mostly cloudy, with a temperature of 87 at Omaha, and 82 at Norfolk. In eastern South Dakota, temperatures were between 79 and 80 degrees. At Yankton, it was clear. At Mitchell, it was partly cloudy. At Sioux Falls, it was mostly cloudy. And in southern Minnesota, at Mankato, it was clear, with a temperature of 78. It was partly cloudy, with a temperature of 77 at Marshall, and 75 at Rochester. It was mostly cloudy, with a temperature of 75 at Worthington, and 82 at Minneapolis. Once again, at 9 p.m. Sioux City had a temperature of 84. The current time is 9:42 p.m. Central Daylight Time. Operating on a frequency of 162.475 MHz, this is NOAA Weather Radio Station WXL62, broadcasting from a transmitter near Lawton, Iowa. Our program originates from the National Weather Service in Sioux Falls and serves Sioux City and the surrounding Siouxland area. This hazardous weather outlook is for northwest Iowa, west central Iowa, southwest Minnesota, northeast Nebraska, central South Dakota, east central South Dakota, south central South Dakota, and southeast South Dakota. For today and tonight, another round of strong to severe storms could develop late this evening into the overnight hours. These storms could also form into another storm cluster that moves southeast into Wednesday. The main hazards would be golf ball-sized hail and 60 miles an hour wind gusts. For Wednesday through Monday, periodic chances for showers and thunderstorms continue every night through Wednesday. A few storms could become strong to severe. Spotter activation will likely be needed. Your National Weather Service forecast for Siouxland. Tonight, partly cloudy this evening, then mostly cloudy with a chance of showers with a slight chance of thunderstorms after midnight. Lows around 70. Northeast winds 5 to 10 miles an hour. Chance of rain 40%. Heat index values up to 102 early this evening. Wednesday, mostly cloudy with a chance of showers with a slight chance of thunderstorms in the morning, then mostly sunny in the afternoon. Humid with highs in the mid-80s. Northeast winds 5 to 10 miles an hour. Chance of rain 30%. Wednesday night, mostly cloudy with a chance of thunderstorms. A chance of showers in the evening, then showers likely after midnight. Humid with lows in the upper 60s. East winds 5 to 10 miles an hour. Chance of rain 70%. Thursday, patchy smoke in the morning. Showers likely with a chance of thunderstorms in the morning, then a slight chance of showers and thunderstorms in the afternoon. Humid with highs in the upper 70s. Northeast winds 5 to 10 miles an hour. Chance of rain 70%. Thursday night, mostly cloudy with a chance of thunderstorms. A chance of showers in the evening, then showers likely after midnight. Humid with lows in the mid-60s. East winds around 10 miles an hour with gusts up to 20 miles an hour. Chance of rain 70%. Friday, cloudy. A chance of showers and thunderstorms, mainly in the morning. Highs in the upper 70s. Chance of rain 40%. Friday night, mostly cloudy with a chance of showers and thunderstorms. Lows in the mid-60s. Chance of rain 50%. Saturday, cloudy in the morning, then becoming partly sunny. A chance of showers and thunderstorms. Highs in the lower 80s. Chance of rain 50%. Saturday night, partly cloudy in the evening, then becoming mostly cloudy. A chance of showers and thunderstorms. Lows in the mid-60s. Chance of rain 50%. Sunday, mostly cloudy in the morning, then becoming mostly sunny. Highs in the mid-70s. Sunday night.

partly cloudy. Lows in the upper 50s. Monday, mostly cloudy in the morning, then becoming partly sunny. Highs in the mid-70s. Monday night, partly cloudy. Lows in the lower 60s. Tuesday, mostly cloudy in the morning, then becoming mostly sunny. Highs around 80. At 9 p.m., in Sioux City, the temperature was 84, and the dew point 74. The relative humidity was 71%. Wind was east at 10 miles an hour. The pressure was 29.80 inches and steady. Elsewhere in northwest Iowa, Morris was partly cloudy, and 79. Sheldon was mostly cloudy, and 77. Cherokee was partly cloudy, and 81. Spencer was partly cloudy, and 77. Other conditions across the northern plains, farther east in Iowa, skies ranged from clear to partly cloudy, and temperatures were between 79 and 83 degrees. In eastern Nebraska at Lincoln, it was clear, with a temperature of 88. It was mostly cloudy, with a temperature of 87 at Omaha, and 82 at North Fork. In eastern South Dakota, temperatures were between 79 and 80 degrees. At Yankton, it was clear. At Mitchell, it was partly cloudy. At Sioux Falls, it was mostly cloudy. And in southern Minnesota, at Mankato, it was clear, with a temperature of 78. It was partly cloudy, with a temperature of 77 at Marshall, and 75 at Rochester. It was mostly cloudy, with a temperature of 75 at Worthington, and 82 at Minneapolis. Once again, at 9 p.m. Sioux City had a temperature of 84. The current time is 9:47 p.m. Central Daylight Time. Operating on a frequency of 162.475 MHz, this is NOAA Weather Radio Station WXL62, broadcasting from a transmitter near Lawton, Iowa. Our program originates from the National Weather Service in Sioux Falls and serves Sioux City and the surrounding Siouxland area. This hazardous weather outlook is for northwest Iowa, west central Iowa, southwest Minnesota, northeast Nebraska, central South Dakota, east central South Dakota, south central South Dakota, and southeast South Dakota. For today and tonight, another round of strong to severe storms could develop late this evening into the overnight hours. These storms could also form into another storm cluster that moves southeast into Wednesday. The main hazards would be golf ball-sized hail and 60 miles an hour wind gusts. For Wednesday through Monday, periodic chances for showers and thunderstorms continue every night through Wednesday. A few storms could become strong to severe. Spotter activation will likely be needed. Your National Weather Service forecast for Siouxland. Tonight, partly cloudy this evening, then mostly cloudy with a chance of showers with a slight chance of thunderstorms after midnight. Lows around 70. Northeast winds 5 to 10 miles an hour. Chance of rain 40%. Heat index values up to 100 too early this evening. Wednesday, mostly cloudy with a chance of showers with a slight chance of thunderstorms in the morning, then mostly sunny in the afternoon. Humid with highs in the mid-80s. Northeast winds 5 to 10 miles an hour. Chance of rain 30%. Wednesday night, mostly cloudy with a chance of thunderstorms. A chance of showers in the evening, then showers likely after midnight. Humid with lows in the upper 60s. East winds 5 to 10 miles an hour. Chance of rain 70%. Thursday, patchy smoke in the morning. Showers likely with a chance of thunderstorms in the morning, then a slight chance of showers and thunderstorms in the afternoon. Humid with highs in the upper 70s. Northeast winds 5 to 10 miles an hour. Chance of rain 70%. Thursday night, mostly cloudy with a chance of thunderstorms. A chance of showers in the evening, then showers likely after midnight. Humid with lows in the mid-60s. East winds around 10 miles an hour with gusts up to 20 miles an hour. Chance of rain 70%. Friday, cloudy. A chance of showers and thunderstorms, mainly in the morning. Highs in the upper 70s. Chance of rain 40%. Friday night, mostly cloudy with a chance of showers.

showers and thunderstorms. Lows in the mid-60s. Chance of rain 50%. Saturday, cloudy in the morning, then becoming partly sunny. A chance of showers and thunderstorms. Highs in the lower 80s. Chance of rain 50%. Saturday night, partly cloudy in the evening, then becoming mostly cloudy. A chance of showers and thunderstorms. Lows in the mid-60s. Chance of rain 50%. Sunday, mostly cloudy in the morning, then becoming mostly sunny. Highs in the mid-70s. Sunday night, partly cloudy. Lows in the upper 50s. Monday, mostly cloudy in the morning, then becoming partly sunny. Highs in the mid-70s. Monday night, partly cloudy. Lows in the lower 60s. Tuesday, mostly cloudy in the morning, then becoming mostly sunny. Highs around 80. At 9 p.m., in Sioux City, the temperature was 84 and the dew point 74. The relative humidity was 71%. Wind was east at 10 miles an hour. The pressure was 29.80 inches and steady. Elsewhere in northwest Iowa, Morris was partly cloudy and 79. Sheldon was mostly cloudy and 77. Cherokee was partly cloudy and 81. Spencer was partly cloudy and 77. Other conditions across the northern plains, farther east in Iowa, skies ranged from clear to partly cloudy, and temperatures were between 79 and 83 degrees. In eastern Nebraska at Lincoln, it was clear, with a temperature of 88. It was mostly cloudy, with a temperature of 87 at Omaha, and 82 at Norfolk. In eastern South Dakota, temperatures were between 79 and 80 degrees. At Yankton, it was clear. At Mitchell, it was partly cloudy. At Sioux Falls, it was mostly cloudy. And in southern Minnesota, at Mankato, it was clear, with a temperature of 78. It was partly cloudy, with a temperature of 77 at Marshall, and 75 at Rochester. It was mostly cloudy, with a temperature of 75 at Worthington, and 82 at Minneapolis. Once again, at 9 p.m. Sioux City had a temperature of 84. The current time is 9:53 p.m. Central Daylight Time. Operating on a frequency of 162.475 MHz, this is NOAA Weather Radio Station WXL62, broadcasting from a transmitter near Lawton, Iowa. Our program originates from the National Weather Service in Sioux Falls and serves Sioux City and the surrounding Siouxland area. This hazardous weather outlook is for northwest Iowa, west central Iowa, southwest Minnesota, northeast Nebraska, central South Dakota, east central South Dakota, south central South Dakota, and southeast South Dakota. For today and tonight, another round of strong to severe storms could develop late this evening into the overnight hours. These storms could also form into another storm cluster that moves southeast into Wednesday. The main hazards would be golf ball-sized hail and 60 miles an hour wind gusts. For Wednesday through Monday, periodic chances for showers and thunderstorms continue every night through Wednesday. A few storms could become strong to severe. Spotter activation will likely be needed. Your National Weather Service forecast for Siouxland. Tonight, partly cloudy this evening, then mostly cloudy with a chance of showers with a slight chance of thunderstorms after midnight. Lows around 70. Northeast winds 5 to 10 miles an hour. Chance of rain 40%. Heat index values up to 100 too early this evening. Wednesday, mostly cloudy with a chance of showers with a slight chance of thunderstorms in the morning, then mostly sunny in the afternoon. Humid with highs in the mid-80s. Northeast winds 5 to 10 miles an hour. Chance of rain 30%. Wednesday night, mostly cloudy with a chance of thunderstorms. A chance of showers in the evening, then showers likely after midnight. Humid with lows in the upper 60s. East winds 5 to 10 miles an hour. Chance of rain 70%. Thursday, patchy smoke in the morning. Showers likely with a chance of thunderstorms in the morning, then a slight chance of showers and thunderstorms in the afternoon. Humid with highs in the upper 70s.

northeast winds 5 to 10 miles an hour. Chance of rain 70%. Thursday night, mostly cloudy with a chance of thunderstorms. A chance of showers in the evening, then showers likely after midnight. Humid with lows in the mid-60s. East winds around 10 miles an hour with gusts up to 20 miles an hour. Chance of rain 70%. Friday, cloudy. A chance of showers and thunderstorms, mainly in the morning. Highs in the upper 70s. Chance of rain 40%. Friday night, mostly cloudy with a chance of showers and thunderstorms. Lows in the mid-60s. Chance of rain 50%. Saturday, cloudy in the morning, then becoming partly sunny. A chance of showers and thunderstorms. Highs in the lower 80s. Chance of rain 50%. Saturday night, partly cloudy in the evening, then becoming mostly cloudy. A chance of showers and thunderstorms. Lows in the mid-60s. Chance of rain 50%. Sunday, mostly cloudy in the morning, then becoming mostly sunny. Highs in the mid-70s. Sunday night, partly cloudy. Lows in the upper 50s. Monday, mostly cloudy in the morning, then becoming partly sunny. Highs in the mid-70s. Monday night, partly cloudy. Lows in the lower 60s. Tuesday, mostly cloudy in the morning, then becoming mostly sunny. Highs around 80. At 9 p.m., in Sioux City, the temperature was 84 and the dew point 74. The relative humidity was 71%. Wind was east at 10 miles an hour. The pressure was 29.80 inches and steady. Elsewhere in northwest Iowa, Morris was partly cloudy and 79. Sheldon was mostly cloudy and 77. Cherokee was partly cloudy and 81. Spencer was partly cloudy and 77. Other conditions across the northern plains, farther east in Iowa, skies ranged from clear to partly cloudy, and temperatures were between 79 and 83 degrees. In eastern Nebraska at Lincoln, it was clear, with a temperature of 88. It was mostly cloudy, with a temperature of 87 at Omaha, and 82 at Norfolk. In eastern South Dakota, temperatures were between 79 and 80 degrees. At Yankton, it was clear. At Mitchell, it was partly cloudy. At Sioux Falls, it was mostly cloudy. And in southern Minnesota, at Mankato, it was clear, with a temperature of 78. It was partly cloudy, with a temperature of 77 at Marshall and 75 at Rochester. It was mostly cloudy, with a temperature of 75 at Worthington and 82 at Minneapolis. Once again, at 9 p.m. Sioux City had a temperature of 84. The current time is 9:59 p.m. Central Daylight Time. Operating on a frequency of 162.475 MHz, this is NOAA Weather Radio Station WXL62, broadcasting from a transmitter near Lawton, Iowa. Our program originates from the National Weather Service in Sioux Falls and serves Sioux City and the surrounding Siouxland area. This hazardous weather outlook is for northwest Iowa, west central Iowa, southwest Minnesota, northeast Nebraska, central South Dakota, east central South Dakota, south central South Dakota, and southeast South Dakota. For today and tonight, another round of strong to severe storms could develop late this evening into the overnight hours. These storms could also form into another storm cluster that moves southeast into Wednesday. The main hazards would be golf ball-sized hail and 60 miles an hour wind gusts. For Wednesday through Monday, periodic chances for showers and thunderstorms continue every night through Wednesday. A few storms could become strong to severe. Spotter activation will likely be needed. Your National Weather Service forecast for Siouxland. Tonight, partly cloudy this evening, then mostly cloudy with a chance of showers with a slight chance of thunderstorms after midnight. Lows around 70. Northeast winds 5 to 10 miles an hour. Chance of rain 40%. Heat index values up to 102 early this evening. Wednesday, mostly cloudy with a chance of showers with a slight chance of thunderstorms in the morning, then mostly sunny.

in the afternoon. Humid with highs in the mid-80s. Northeast winds 5 to 10 miles an hour. Chance of rain 30%. Wednesday night, mostly cloudy with a chance of thunderstorms. A chance of showers in the evening, then showers likely after midnight. Humid with lows in the upper 60s. East winds 5 to 10 miles an hour. Chance of rain 70%. Thursday, patchy smoke in the morning. Showers likely with a chance of thunderstorms in the morning, then a slight chance of showers and thunderstorms in the afternoon. Humid with highs in the upper 70s. Northeast winds 5 to 10 miles an hour. Chance of rain 70%. Thursday night, mostly cloudy with a chance of thunderstorms. A chance of showers in the evening, then showers likely after midnight. Humid with lows in the mid-60s. East winds around 10 miles an hour with gusts up to 20 miles an hour. Chance of rain 70%. Friday, cloudy. A chance of showers and thunderstorms, mainly in the morning. Highs in the upper 70s. Chance of rain 40%. Friday night, mostly cloudy with a chance of showers and thunderstorms. Lows in the mid-60s. Chance of rain 50%. Saturday, cloudy in the morning, then becoming partly sunny. A chance of showers and thunderstorms. Highs in the lower 80s. Chance of rain 50%. Saturday night, partly cloudy in the evening, then becoming mostly cloudy. A chance of showers and thunderstorms. Lows in the mid-60s. Chance of rain 50%. Sunday, mostly cloudy in the morning, then becoming mostly sunny. Highs in the mid-70s. Sunday night, partly cloudy. Lows in the upper 50s. Monday, mostly cloudy in the morning, then becoming partly sunny. Highs in the mid-70s. Monday night, partly cloudy. Lows in the lower 60s. Tuesday, mostly cloudy in the morning, then becoming mostly sunny. Highs around 80. At 10 p.m., in Sioux City, the temperature was 82 and the dew point 75. The relative humidity was 79%. Wind was east at 9 miles an hour. The pressure was 29.81 inches and rising. Elsewhere in northwest Iowa, Morris was partly cloudy and 75. Sheldon was partly cloudy and 75. Spencer was partly cloudy and 76. Other conditions across the northern plains, farther east in Iowa, skies ranged from clear to partly cloudy, and temperatures were between 79 and 82 degrees. In eastern Nebraska, skies ranged from partly cloudy to mostly cloudy. It was 85 in Lincoln, 85 at Omaha, and 79 at Norfolk. In eastern South Dakota, it was mostly cloudy, and temperatures were between 76 and 78 degrees. And in southern Minnesota, skies ranged from partly cloudy to mostly cloudy. It was 72 at Worthington, 76 at Marshall, 76 at Mankato, 81 at Minneapolis, and 75 at Rochester. Once again, at 10 p.m. Sioux City had a temperature of 82. The current time is 10:04 p.m. Central Daylight Time. Operating on a frequency of 162.475 MHz, this is NOAA Weather Radio Station WXL62, broadcasting from a transmitter near Lawton, Iowa. Our program originates from the National Weather Service in Sioux Falls and serves Sioux City and the surrounding Sioux Land area. This hazardous weather outlook is for northwest Iowa, west central Iowa, southwest Minnesota, northeast Nebraska, central South Dakota, east central South Dakota, south central South Dakota, and southeast South Dakota. For today and tonight, another round of strong to severe storms could develop late this evening into the overnight hours. These storms could also form into another storm cluster that moves southeast into Wednesday. The main hazards would be golf ball-sized hail and 60 miles an hour wind gusts. For Wednesday through Monday, periodic chances for showers and thunderstorms continue every night through Wednesday. A few storms could become strong to severe. Spotter activation will likely be needed. Your National Weather Service forecast for Sioux Land. Tonight, partly cloudy this evening, then mostly cloudy.

A chance of showers with a slight chance of thunderstorms after midnight. Lows around 70. Northeast winds 5 to 10 miles an hour. Chance of rain 40%. Heat index values up to 102 early this evening. Wednesday, mostly cloudy with a chance of showers with a slight chance of thunderstorms in the morning, then mostly sunny in the afternoon. Humid with highs in the mid-80s. Northeast winds 5 to 10 miles an hour. Chance of rain 30%. Wednesday night, mostly cloudy with a chance of thunderstorms. A chance of showers in the evening, then showers likely after midnight. Humid with lows in the upper 60s. East winds 5 to 10 miles an hour. Chance of rain 70%. Thursday, patchy smoke in the morning. Showers likely with a chance of thunderstorms in the morning, then a slight chance of showers and thunderstorms in the afternoon. Humid with highs in the upper 70s. Northeast winds 5 to 10 miles an hour. Chance of rain 70%. Thursday night, mostly cloudy with a chance of thunderstorms. A chance of showers in the evening, then showers likely after midnight. Humid with lows in the mid-60s. East winds around 10 miles an hour with gusts up to 20 miles an hour. Chance of rain 70%. Friday, cloudy. A chance of showers and thunderstorms, mainly in the morning. Highs in the upper 70s. Chance of rain 40%. Friday night, mostly cloudy with a chance of showers and thunderstorms. Lows in the mid-60s. Chance of rain 50%. Saturday, cloudy in the morning, then becoming partly sunny. A chance of showers and thunderstorms. Highs in the lower 80s. Chance of rain 50%. Saturday night, partly cloudy in the evening, then becoming mostly cloudy. A chance of showers and thunderstorms. Lows in the mid-60s. Chance of rain 50%. Sunday, mostly cloudy in the morning, then becoming mostly sunny. Highs in the mid-70s. Sunday night, partly cloudy. Lows in the upper 50s. Monday, mostly cloudy in the morning, then becoming partly sunny. Highs in the mid-70s. Monday night, partly cloudy. Lows in the lower 60s. Tuesday, mostly cloudy in the morning, then becoming mostly sunny. Highs around 80. At 10 p.m., in Sioux City, the temperature was 82 and the dew point 75. The relative humidity was 79%. Wind was east at 9 miles an hour. The pressure was 29.81 inches and rising. Elsewhere in northwest Iowa, Morris was partly cloudy and 75. Sheldon was partly cloudy and 75. Spencer was partly cloudy and 76. Other conditions across the northern plains, farther east in Iowa, skies ranged from clear to partly cloudy, and temperatures were between 79 and 82 degrees. In eastern Nebraska, skies ranged from partly cloudy to mostly cloudy. It was 85 at Lincoln, 85 at Omaha, and 79 at Norfolk. In eastern South Dakota, it was mostly cloudy, and temperatures were between 76 and 78 degrees. And in southern Minnesota, skies ranged from partly cloudy to mostly cloudy. It was 72 at Worthington, 76 at Marshall, 76 at Mankato, 81 at Minneapolis, and 75 at Rochester. Once again, at 10 p.m. Sioux City had a temperature of 82. The current time is 10:09 p.m. Central Daylight Time. Operating on a frequency of 162.475 MHz, this is NOAA Weather Radio Station WXL62, broadcasting from a transmitter near Lawton, Iowa. Our program originates from the National Weather Service in Sioux Falls and serves Sioux City and the surrounding Siouxland area. This hazardous weather outlook is for northwest Iowa, west central Iowa, southwest Minnesota, northeast Nebraska, central South Dakota, east central South Dakota, south central South Dakota, and southeast South Dakota. For today and tonight, another round of strong to severe storms could develop late this evening into the overnight hours. These storms could also form into another storm cluster that moves southeast into Wednesday.
The main hazards would be golf ball-sized hail and 60 miles an hour wind gusts. For Wednesday through Monday, periodic chances for showers and thunderstorms continue every night through Wednesday. A few storms could become strong to severe. Spotter activation will likely be needed. Your National Weather Service forecast for Siouxland. Tonight, partly cloudy this evening, then mostly cloudy with a chance of showers with a slight chance of thunderstorms after midnight. Lows around 70. Northeast winds 5 to 10 miles an hour. Chance of rain 40%. Heat index values up to 102 early this evening. Wednesday, mostly cloudy with a chance of showers with a slight chance of thunderstorms in the morning, then mostly sunny in the afternoon. Humid with highs in the mid-80s. Northeast winds 5 to 10 miles an hour. Chance of rain 30%. Wednesday night, mostly cloudy with a chance of thunderstorms. A chance of showers in the evening, then showers likely after midnight. Humid with lows in the upper 60s. East winds 5 to 10 miles an hour. Chance of rain 70%. Thursday, patchy smoke in the morning. Showers likely with a chance of thunderstorms in the morning, then a slight chance of showers and thunderstorms in the afternoon. Humid with highs in the upper 70s. Northeast winds 5 to 10 miles an hour. Chance of rain 70%. Thursday night, mostly cloudy with a chance of thunderstorms. A chance of showers in the evening, then showers likely after midnight. Humid with lows in the mid-60s. East winds around 10 miles an hour with gusts up to 20 miles an hour. Chance of rain 70%. Friday, cloudy. A chance of showers and thunderstorms, mainly in the morning. Highs in the upper 70s. Chance of rain 40%. Friday night, mostly cloudy with a chance of showers and thunderstorms. Lows in the mid-60s. Chance of rain 50%. Saturday, cloudy in the morning, then becoming partly sunny. A chance of showers and thunderstorms. Highs in the lower 80s. Chance of rain 50%. Saturday night, partly cloudy in the evening, then becoming mostly cloudy. A chance of showers and thunderstorms. Lows in the mid-60s. Chance of rain 50%. Sunday, mostly cloudy in the morning, then becoming mostly sunny. Highs in the mid-70s. Sunday night, partly cloudy. Lows in the upper 50s. Monday, mostly cloudy in the morning, then becoming partly sunny. Highs in the mid-70s. Monday night, partly cloudy. Lows in the lower 60s. Tuesday, mostly cloudy in the morning, then becoming mostly sunny. Highs around 80. At 10 p.m., in Sioux City, the temperature was 82 and the dew point 75. The relative humidity was 79%. Wind was east at 9 miles an hour. The pressure was 29.81 inches and rising. Elsewhere in northwest Iowa, Morris was partly cloudy and 75. Sheldon was partly cloudy and 75. Cherokee was partly cloudy and 79. Spencer was partly cloudy and 76. Other conditions across the northern plains, farther east in Iowa, skies ranged from clear to partly cloudy, and temperatures were between 79 and 82 degrees. In eastern Nebraska, skies ranged from partly cloudy to mostly cloudy. It was 85 at Lincoln, 85 at Omaha, and 79 at Norfolk. In eastern South Dakota, skies ranged from partly cloudy to mostly cloudy, and temperatures were between 76 and 78 degrees. And in southern Minnesota, at Rochester, it was clear, with a temperature of 75. It was partly cloudy, with a temperature of 72 at Worthington, 76 at Marshall, and 76 at Mankato. At Minneapolis, it was mostly cloudy, with a temperature of 81. Once again, at 10 p.m. Sioux City had a temperature of 82. The current time is 10:15 p.m. Central Daylight Time. Operating on a frequency of 162.475 MHz, this is NOAA Weather Radio Station WXL62, broadcasting from a transmitter near Lawton, Iowa.
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This hazardous weather outlook is for northwest Iowa, west central Iowa, southwest Minnesota, northeast Nebraska, central South Dakota, east central South Dakota, south central South Dakota, and southeast South Dakota. For today and tonight, another round of strong to severe storms could develop late this evening into the overnight hours. These storms could also form into another storm cluster that moves southeast into Wednesday. The main hazards would be golf ball-sized hail and 60 miles an hour wind gusts. For Wednesday through Monday, periodic chances for showers and thunderstorms continue every night through Wednesday. A few storms could become strong to severe. Spotter activation will likely be needed. Your National Weather Service forecast for Siouxland. Tonight, partly cloudy this evening, then mostly cloudy with a chance of showers with a slight chance of thunderstorms after midnight. Lows around 70. Northeast winds 5 to 10 miles an hour. Chance of rain 40%. Heat index values up to 102 early this evening. Wednesday, mostly cloudy with a chance of showers with a slight chance of thunderstorms in the morning, then mostly sunny in the afternoon. Humid with highs in the mid-80s. Northeast winds 5 to 10 miles an hour. Chance of rain 30%. Wednesday night, mostly cloudy with a chance of thunderstorms. A chance of showers in the evening, then showers likely after midnight. Humid with lows in the upper 60s. East winds 5 to 10 miles an hour. Chance of rain 70%. Thursday, patchy smoke in the morning. Showers likely with a chance of thunderstorms in the morning, then a slight chance of showers and thunderstorms in the afternoon. Humid with highs in the upper 70s. Northeast winds 5 to 10 miles an hour. Chance of rain 70%. Thursday night, mostly cloudy with a chance of thunderstorms. A chance of showers in the evening, then showers likely after midnight. Humid with lows in the mid-60s. East winds around 10 miles an hour with gusts up to 20 miles an hour. Chance of rain 70%. Friday, cloudy. A chance of showers and thunderstorms, mainly in the morning. Highs in the upper 70s. Chance of rain 40%. Friday night, mostly cloudy with a chance of showers and thunderstorms. Lows in the mid-60s. Chance of rain 50%. Saturday, cloudy in the morning, then becoming partly sunny. A chance of showers and thunderstorms. Highs in the lower 80s. Chance of rain 50%. Saturday night, partly cloudy in the evening, then becoming mostly cloudy. A chance of showers and thunderstorms. Lows in the mid-60s. Chance of rain 50%. Sunday, mostly cloudy in the morning, then becoming mostly sunny. Highs in the mid-70s. Sunday night, partly cloudy. Lows in the upper 50s. Monday, mostly cloudy in the morning, then becoming partly sunny. Highs in the mid-70s. Monday night, partly cloudy. Lows in the lower 60s. Tuesday, mostly cloudy in the morning, then becoming mostly sunny. Highs around 80. At 10 p.m., in Sioux City, the temperature was 82 and the dew point 75. The relative humidity was 79%. Wind was east at 9 miles an hour. The pressure was 29.81 inches and rising. Elsewhere in northwest Iowa, Morris was partly cloudy and 75. Sheldon was partly cloudy and 75. Cherokee was partly cloudy and 79. Spencer was partly cloudy and 76. Other conditions across the northern plains, farther east in Iowa, skies ranged from clear to partly cloudy, and temperatures were between 79 and 82 degrees. In eastern Nebraska, skies ranged from partly cloudy to mostly cloudy. It was 85 at Lincoln, 85 at Omaha, and 79 at Norfolk. In eastern South Dakota, skies ranged from partly cloudy to mostly cloudy, and temperatures were between 76 and 78 degrees. And in southern Minnesota, at Rochester, it was clear, with a temperature of 75. It was partly cloudy, with a temperature of 72 at Worthington, 76 at Marshall, and 76 at Mankato. At Minneapolis, it was mostly

cloudy with a temperature of 81. Once again, at 10 p.m. Sioux City had a temperature of 82. The current time is 10:21 p.m. Central Daylight Time. Operating on a frequency of 162.475 MHz, this is NOAA Weather Radio Station WXL62, broadcasting from a transmitter near Lawton, Iowa. Our program originates from the National Weather Service in Sioux Falls and serves Sioux City and the surrounding Siouxland area. This hazardous weather outlook is for northwest Iowa, west central Iowa, southwest Minnesota, northeast Nebraska, central South Dakota, east central South Dakota, south central South Dakota, and southeast South Dakota. For today and tonight, another round of strong to severe storms could develop late this evening into the overnight hours. These storms could also form into another storm cluster that moves southeast into Wednesday. The main hazards would be golf ball-sized hail and 60 miles an hour wind gusts. For Wednesday through Monday, periodic chances for showers and thunderstorms continue every night through Wednesday. A few storms could become strong to severe. Spotter activation will likely be needed. Your National Weather Service forecast for Siouxland. Tonight, partly cloudy this evening, then mostly cloudy with a chance of showers with a slight chance of thunderstorms after midnight. Lows around 70. Northeast winds 5 to 10 miles an hour. Chance of rain 40%. Heat index values up to 100 too early this evening. Wednesday, mostly cloudy with a chance of showers with a slight chance of thunderstorms in the morning, then mostly sunny in the afternoon. Humid with highs in the mid-80s. Northeast winds 5 to 10 miles an hour. Chance of rain 30%. Wednesday night, mostly cloudy with a chance of thunderstorms. A chance of showers in the evening, then showers likely after midnight. Humid with lows in the upper 60s. East winds 5 to 10 miles an hour. Chance of rain 70%. Thursday, patchy smoke in the morning. Showers likely with a chance of thunderstorms in the morning, then a slight chance of showers and thunderstorms in the afternoon. Humid with highs in the upper 70s. Northeast winds 5 to 10 miles an hour. Chance of rain 70%. Thursday night, mostly cloudy with a chance of thunderstorms. A chance of showers in the evening, then showers likely after midnight. Humid with lows in the mid-60s. East winds around 10 miles an hour with gusts up to 20 miles an hour. Chance of rain 70%. Friday, cloudy. A chance of showers and thunderstorms, mainly in the morning. Highs in the upper 70s. Chance of rain 40%. Friday night, mostly cloudy with a chance of showers and thunderstorms. Lows in the mid-60s. Chance of rain 50%. Saturday, cloudy in the morning, then becoming partly sunny. A chance of showers and thunderstorms. Highs in the lower 80s. Chance of rain 50%. Saturday night, partly cloudy in the evening, then becoming mostly cloudy. A chance of showers and thunderstorms. Lows in the mid-60s. Chance of rain 50%. Sunday, mostly cloudy in the morning, then becoming mostly sunny. Highs in the mid-70s. Sunday night, partly cloudy. Lows in the upper 50s. Monday, mostly cloudy in the morning, then becoming partly sunny. Highs in the mid-70s. Monday night, partly cloudy. Lows in the lower 60s. Tuesday, mostly cloudy in the morning, then becoming mostly sunny. Highs around 80. At 10 p.m., in Sioux City, the temperature was 82 and the dew point 75. The relative humidity was 79%. Wind was east at 9 miles an hour. The pressure was 29.81 inches and rising. Elsewhere in northwest Iowa, Morris was partly cloudy and 75. Sheldon was partly cloudy and 75. Cherokee was partly cloudy and 79. Spencer was partly cloudy and 76. Other conditions across the northern plains, farther east in Iowa, skies ranged from clear to partly cloudy, and temperatures were between 79 and 82 degrees. In eastern Nebraska, skies ranged from partly
cloudy to mostly cloudy. It was 85 in Lincoln, 85 at Omaha, and 79 at Norfolk. In eastern South Dakota, skies ranged from partly cloudy to mostly cloudy, and temperatures were between 76 and 78 degrees. And in southern Minnesota, at Rochester, it was clear, with a temperature of 75. It was partly cloudy, with a temperature of 72 at Worthington, 76 at Marshall, and 76 at Mankato. At Minneapolis, it was mostly cloudy, with a temperature of 81. Once again, at 10 p.m. Sioux City had a temperature of 82. The current time is 10:26 p.m. Central Daylight Time. Operating on a frequency of 162.475 MHz, this is NOAA Weather Radio Station WXL62, broadcasting from a transmitter near Lawton, Iowa. Our program originates from the National Weather Service in Sioux Falls and serves Sioux City and the surrounding Siouxland area. This hazardous weather outlook is for northwest Iowa, west central Iowa, southwest Minnesota, northeast Nebraska, central South Dakota, east central South Dakota, south central South Dakota, and southeast South Dakota. For today and tonight, another round of strong to severe storms could develop late this evening into the overnight hours. These storms could also form into another storm cluster that moves southeast into Wednesday. The main hazards would be golf ball-sized hail and 60 miles an hour wind gusts. For Wednesday through Monday, periodic chances for showers and thunderstorms continue every night through Wednesday. A few storms could become strong to severe. Spotter activation will likely be needed. Your National Weather Service forecast for Siouxland. Tonight, partly cloudy this evening, then mostly cloudy with a chance of showers with a slight chance of thunderstorms after midnight. Lows around 70. Northeast winds 5 to 10 miles an hour. Chance of rain 40%. Heat index values up to 102 early this evening. Wednesday, mostly cloudy with a chance of showers with a slight chance of thunderstorms in the morning, then mostly sunny in the afternoon. Humid with highs in the mid-80s. Northeast winds 5 to 10 miles an hour. Chance of rain 30%. Wednesday night, mostly cloudy with a chance of thunderstorms. A chance of showers in the evening, then showers likely after midnight. Humid with lows in the upper 60s. East winds 5 to 10 miles an hour. Chance of rain 70%. Thursday, patchy smoke in the morning. Showers likely with a chance of thunderstorms in the morning, then a slight chance of showers and thunderstorms in the afternoon. Humid with highs in the upper 70s. Northeast winds 5 to 10 miles an hour. Chance of rain 70%. Thursday night, mostly cloudy with a chance of thunderstorms. A chance of showers in the evening, then showers likely after midnight. Humid with lows in the mid-60s. East winds around 10 miles an hour with gusts up to 20 miles an hour. Chance of rain 70%. Friday, cloudy. A chance of showers and thunderstorms, mainly in the morning. Highs in the upper 70s. Chance of rain 40%. Friday night, mostly cloudy with a chance of showers and thunderstorms. Lows in the mid-60s. Chance of rain 50%. Saturday, cloudy in the morning, then becoming partly sunny. A chance of showers and thunderstorms. Highs in the lower 80s. Chance of rain 50%. Saturday night, partly cloudy in the evening, then becoming mostly cloudy. A chance of showers and thunderstorms. Lows in the mid-60s. Chance of rain 50%. Sunday, mostly cloudy in the morning, then becoming mostly sunny. Highs in the mid-70s. Sunday night, partly cloudy. Lows in the upper 50s. Monday, mostly cloudy in the morning, then becoming partly sunny. Highs in the mid-70s. Monday night, partly cloudy. Lows in the lower 60s. Tuesday, mostly cloudy in the morning, then becoming mostly sunny. Highs around 80. Your National Weather Service forecast for Siouxland. Overnight, mostly cloudy. A chance of showers with a slight chance of thunderstorms. Lows around 70. Northeast winds 5.

to 10 miles an hour. Chance of rain 40%. Wednesday, mostly cloudy with a chance of showers with a slight chance of thunderstorms in the morning, then mostly sunny in the afternoon. Humid with highs in the mid-80s. Northeast winds 5 to 10 miles an hour. Chance of rain 30%. Wednesday night, mostly cloudy with a chance of thunderstorms. A chance of showers in the evening, then showers likely after midnight. Humid with lows in the upper 60s. East winds 5 to 10 miles an hour. Chance of rain 70%. Thursday, patchy smoke in the morning. Showers likely with a chance of thunderstorms in the morning, then a slight chance of showers and thunderstorms in the afternoon. Humid with highs in the upper 70s. Northeast winds 5 to 10 miles an hour. Chance of rain 70%. Thursday night, mostly cloudy with a chance of thunderstorms. A chance of showers in the evening, then showers likely after midnight. Humid with lows in the mid-60s. East winds around 10 miles an hour with gusts up to 20 miles an hour. Chance of rain 70%. Friday, cloudy. A chance of showers and thunderstorms, mainly in the morning. Highs in the upper 70s. Chance of rain 40%. Friday night, mostly cloudy with a chance of showers and thunderstorms. Lows in the mid-60s. Chance of rain 50%. Saturday, cloudy in the morning, then becoming partly sunny. A chance of showers and thunderstorms. Highs in the lower 80s. Chance of rain 50%. Saturday night, partly cloudy in the evening, then becoming mostly cloudy. A chance of showers and thunderstorms. Lows in the mid-60s. Chance of rain 50%. Sunday, mostly cloudy in the morning, then becoming mostly sunny. Highs in the mid-70s. Sunday night, partly cloudy. Lows in the upper 50s. Monday, mostly cloudy in the morning, then becoming partly sunny. Highs in the mid-70s. Monday night, Sunday night, partly cloudy. Lows in the upper 50s. Monday, mostly cloudy in the morning, then becoming partly sunny. Highs in the mid-70s. Monday night, partly cloudy. Lows in the lower 60s. Tuesday, mostly cloudy in the morning, then becoming mostly sunny. Highs around 80. At 10 p.m., in Sioux City, the temperature was 82 and the dew point 75. The relative humidity was 79%. Wind was east at 9 miles an hour. The pressure was 29.81 inches and rising. Elsewhere in northwest Iowa, Morris was partly cloudy and 75. Sheldon was partly cloudy and 75. Cherokee was partly cloudy and 79. Spencer was partly cloudy and 76. Other conditions across the northern plains, farther east in Iowa, skies ranged from clear to partly cloudy, and temperatures were between 79 and 82 degrees. In eastern Nebraska, skies ranged from partly cloudy to mostly cloudy. It was 85 at Lincoln, 85 at Omaha, and 79 at North Fork. In eastern South Dakota, skies ranged from partly cloudy to mostly cloudy, and temperatures were between 76 and 78 degrees. And in southern Minnesota, at Rochester, it was clear, with a temperature of 75. It was partly cloudy, with a temperature of 72 at Worthington, 76 at Marshall, and 76 at Mankato. At Minneapolis, it was mostly cloudy, with a temperature of 81. Once again, at 10 p.m., Sioux City had a temperature of 82. The current time is 10:34 p.m. Central Daylight Time. Operating on a frequency of 162.475 MHz, this is NOAA Weather Radio Station WXL62, broadcasting from a transmitter near Lawton, Iowa. Our program originates from the National Weather Service in Sioux Falls and serves Sioux City and the surrounding Siouxland area. This hazardous weather outlook is for northwest Iowa, west central Iowa, southwest Minnesota, northeast Nebraska, central South Dakota, east central South Dakota, south central South Dakota, and southeast South Dakota. For today and tonight, another round of strong to severe storms could develop late this evening into the overnight hours.

humid with highs in the mid-80s. Northeast winds 5 to 10 miles an hour. Chance of rain 30%. Wednesday night, mostly cloudy with a chance of thunderstorms. A chance of showers in the evening, then showers likely after midnight. Humid with lows in the upper 60s. East winds 5 to 10 miles an hour. Chance of rain 70%. Thursday, patchy smoke in the morning. Showers likely with a chance of thunderstorms in the morning, then a slight chance of showers and thunderstorms in the afternoon. Humid with highs in the upper 70s. Northeast winds 5 to 10 miles an hour. Chance of rain 70%. Thursday night, mostly cloudy with a chance of thunderstorms. A chance of showers in the evening, then showers likely after midnight. Humid with lows in the mid-60s. East winds around 10 miles an hour with gusts up to 20 miles an hour. Chance of rain 70%. Friday, cloudy. A chance of showers and thunderstorms, mainly in the morning. Highs in the upper 70s. Chance of rain 40%. Friday night, mostly cloudy with a chance of showers and thunderstorms. Lows in the mid-60s. Chance of rain 50%. Saturday, cloudy in the morning, then becoming partly sunny. A chance of showers and thunderstorms. Highs in the lower 80s. Chance of rain 50%. Saturday night, partly cloudy in the evening, then becoming mostly cloudy. A chance of showers and thunderstorms. Lows in the mid-60s. Chance of rain 50%. Sunday, mostly cloudy in the morning, then becoming mostly sunny. Highs in the mid-70s. Sunday night, partly cloudy. Lows in the upper 50s. Monday, mostly cloudy in the morning, then becoming partly sunny. Highs in the mid-70s. Monday night, partly cloudy. Lows in the lower 60s. Tuesday, mostly cloudy in the morning, then becoming mostly sunny. Highs around 80. At 10 p.m., in Sioux City, the temperature was 82 and the dew point 75. The relative humidity was 79%. Wind was east at 9 miles an hour. The pressure was 29.81 inches and rising. Elsewhere in northwest Iowa, Morris was partly cloudy and 75. Sheldon was partly cloudy and 75. Cherokee was partly cloudy and 79. Spencer was partly cloudy and 76. Other conditions across the northern plains, farther east in Iowa, skies ranged from clear to partly cloudy and temperatures were between 79 and 82 degrees. In eastern Nebraska, skies ranged from partly cloudy to mostly cloudy. It was 85 at Lincoln, 85 at Omaha, and 79 at North Fork. In eastern South Dakota, skies ranged from partly cloudy to mostly cloudy, and temperatures were between 76 and 78 degrees. And in southern Minnesota, at Rochester, it was clear, with a temperature of 75. It was partly cloudy, with a temperature of 72 at Worthington, 76 at Marshall, and 76 at Mankato. At Minneapolis, it was mostly cloudy, with a temperature of 81. Once again, at 10 p.m. Sioux City had a temperature of 82. The current time is 10:40 p.m. Central Daylight Time. Operating on a frequency of 162.475 MHz, this is NOAA Weather Radio Station WXL62, broadcasting from a transmitter near Lawton, Iowa. Our program originates from the National Weather Service in Sioux Falls and serves Sioux City and the surrounding Siouxland area. This hazardous weather outlook is for northwest Iowa, west central Iowa, southwest Minnesota, northeast Nebraska, central South Dakota, east central South Dakota, south central South Dakota, and southeast South Dakota. For today and tonight, another round of strong to severe storms could develop late this evening into the overnight hours. These storms could also form into another storm cluster that moves southeast into Wednesday. The main hazards would be golf ball-sized hail and 60 miles an hour wind gusts. For Wednesday through Monday, periodic chances for showers and thunderstorms continue every night through Wednesday. A few storms could become strong to severe. Spotter activation will likely be needed.

your National Weather Service forecast for Siouxland. Overnight, mostly cloudy. A chance of showers with a slight chance of thunderstorms. Lows around 70. Northeast winds 5 to 10 miles an hour. Chance of rain 40%. Wednesday, mostly cloudy with a chance of showers with a slight chance of thunderstorms in the morning, then mostly sunny in the afternoon. Humid with highs in the mid-80s. Northeast winds 5 to 10 miles an hour. Chance of rain 30%. Wednesday night, mostly cloudy with a chance of thunderstorms. A chance of showers in the evening, then showers likely after midnight. Humid with lows in the upper 60s. East winds 5 to 10 miles an hour. Chance of rain 70%. Thursday, patchy smoke in the morning. Showers likely with a chance of thunderstorms in the morning, then a slight chance of showers and thunderstorms in the afternoon. Humid with highs in the upper 70s. Northeast winds 5 to 10 miles an hour. Chance of rain 70%. Thursday night, mostly cloudy with a chance of thunderstorms. A chance of showers in the evening, then showers likely after midnight. Humid with lows in the mid-60s. East winds around 10 miles an hour with gusts up to 20 miles an hour. Chance of rain 70%. Friday, cloudy. A chance of showers and thunderstorms, mainly in the morning. Highs in the upper 70s. Chance of rain 40%. Friday night, mostly cloudy with a chance of showers and thunderstorms. Lows in the mid-60s. Chance of rain 50%. Saturday, cloudy in the morning, then becoming partly sunny. A chance of showers and thunderstorms. Highs in the lower 80s. Chance of rain 50%. Saturday night, partly cloudy in the evening, then becoming mostly cloudy. A chance of showers and thunderstorms. Lows in the mid-60s. Chance of rain 50%. Sunday, mostly cloudy in the morning, then becoming mostly sunny. Highs in the mid-70s. Sunday night, partly cloudy. Lows in the upper 50s. Monday, mostly cloudy in the morning, then becoming partly sunny. Highs in the mid-70s. Monday night, partly cloudy. Lows in the lower 60s. Tuesday, mostly cloudy in the morning, then becoming mostly sunny. Highs around 80. At 10 p.m., in Sioux City, the temperature was 82 and the dew point 75. The relative humidity was 79%. Wind was east at 9 miles an hour. The pressure was 29.81 inches and rising. Elsewhere in northwest Iowa, Morris was partly cloudy and 75. Sheldon was partly cloudy and 75. Cherokee was partly cloudy and 79. Spencer was partly cloudy and 76. Other conditions across the northern plains, farther east in Iowa, skies ranged from clear to partly cloudy and temperatures were between 79 and 82 degrees. In eastern Nebraska, skies ranged from partly cloudy to mostly cloudy. It was 85 in Lincoln, 85 at Omaha, and 79 at Norfolk. In eastern South Dakota, skies ranged from partly cloudy to mostly cloudy, and temperatures were between 76 and 78 degrees. And in southern Minnesota, at Rochester, it was clear, with a temperature of 75. It was partly cloudy, with a temperature of 72 at Worthington, 76 at Marshall, and 76 at Mankato. At Minneapolis, it was mostly cloudy, with a temperature of 81. Once again, at 10 p.m., Sioux City had a temperature of 82. The current time is 10:45 p.m. Central Daylight Time. Operating on a frequency of 162.475 MHz, this is NOAA Weather Radio Station WXL62, broadcasting from a transmitter near Lawton, Iowa. Our program originates from the National Weather Service in Sioux Falls and serves Sioux City and the surrounding Siouxland area. This hazardous weather outlook is for northwest Iowa, west central Iowa, southwest Minnesota, northeast Nebraska, central South Dakota, east central South Dakota, south central South Dakota, and southeast South Dakota. For today and tonight, another round of strong to severe storms could develop late
late this evening into the overnight hours. These storms could also form into another storm cluster that moves southeast into Wednesday. The main hazards would be golf ball-sized hail and 60 miles an hour wind gusts. For Wednesday through Monday, periodic chances for showers and thunderstorms continue every night through Wednesday. A few storms could become strong to severe. Spotter activation will likely be needed. Your National Weather Service forecast for Siouxland. Overnight, mostly cloudy. A chance of showers with a slight chance of thunderstorms. Lows around 70. Northeast winds 5 to 10 miles an hour. Chance of rain 40%. Wednesday, mostly cloudy with a chance of showers with a slight chance of thunderstorms in the morning, then mostly sunny in the afternoon. Humid with highs in the mid-80s. Northeast winds 5 to 10 miles an hour. Chance of rain 30%. Wednesday night, mostly cloudy with a chance of thunderstorms. A chance of showers in the evening, then showers likely after midnight. Humid with lows in the upper 60s. East winds 5 to 10 miles an hour. Chance of rain 70%. Thursday, patchy smoke in the morning. Showers likely with a chance of thunderstorms in the morning, then a slight chance of showers and thunderstorms in the afternoon. Humid with highs in the upper 70s. Northeast winds 5 to 10 miles an hour. Chance of rain 70%. Thursday night, mostly cloudy with a chance of thunderstorms. A chance of showers in the evening, then showers likely after midnight. Humid with lows in the mid-60s. East winds around 10 miles an hour with gusts up to 20 miles an hour. Chance of rain 70%. Friday, cloudy. A chance of showers and thunderstorms, mainly in the morning. Highs in the upper 70s. Chance of rain 40%. Friday night, mostly cloudy with a chance of showers and thunderstorms. Lows in the mid-60s. Chance of rain 50%. Saturday, cloudy in the morning, then becoming partly sunny. A chance of showers and thunderstorms. Highs in the lower 80s. Chance of rain 50%. Saturday night, partly cloudy in the evening, then becoming mostly cloudy. A chance of showers and thunderstorms. Lows in the mid-60s. Chance of rain 50%. Sunday, mostly cloudy in the morning, then becoming mostly sunny. Highs in the mid-70s. Sunday night, partly cloudy. Lows in the upper 50s. Monday, mostly cloudy in the morning, then becoming partly sunny. Highs in the mid-70s. Monday night, partly cloudy. Lows in the lower 60s. Tuesday, mostly cloudy in the morning, then becoming mostly sunny. Highs around 80. At 10 p.m., in Sioux City, the temperature was 82 and the dew point 75. The relative humidity was 79%. Wind was east at 9 miles an hour. The pressure was 29.81 inches and rising. Elsewhere in northwest Iowa, Morris was partly cloudy and 75. Sheldon was partly cloudy and 75. Cherokee was partly cloudy and 79. Spencer was partly cloudy and 76. Other conditions across the northern plains, farther east in Iowa, skies ranged from clear to partly cloudy and temperatures were between 79 and 82 degrees. In eastern Nebraska, skies ranged from partly cloudy to mostly cloudy. It was 85 in Lincoln, 85 at Omaha, and 79 at Norfolk. In eastern South Dakota, skies ranged from partly cloudy to mostly cloudy, and temperatures were between 76 and 78 degrees. And in southern Minnesota, at Rochester, it was clear, with a temperature of 75. It was partly cloudy, with a temperature of 72 at Worthington, 76 at Marshall, and 76 at Mankato. At Minneapolis, it was mostly cloudy, with a temperature of 81. Once again, at 10 p.m., Sioux City had a temperature of 82. The current time is 10:51 p.m. Central Daylight Time. Operating on a frequency of 162.475 MHz, this is NOAA Weather Radio Station WXL62, broadcasting from a transmitter near Lawton, Iowa.

Our program originates from the National Weather Service in Sioux Falls and serves Sioux City and the surrounding Siouxland area. This hazardous weather outlook is for northwest Iowa, west central Iowa, southwest Minnesota, northeast Nebraska, central South Dakota, east central South Dakota, south central South Dakota, and southeast South Dakota. For today and tonight, another round of strong to severe storms could develop late this evening into the overnight hours. These storms could also form into another storm cluster that moves southeast into Wednesday. The main hazards would be golf ball-sized hail and 60 miles an hour wind gusts. For Wednesday through Monday, periodic chances for showers and thunderstorms continue every night through Wednesday. A few storms could become strong to severe. Spotter activation will likely be needed. Your National Weather Service forecast for Siouxland. Overnight, mostly cloudy. A chance of showers with a slight chance of thunderstorms. Lows around 70. Northeast winds 5 to 10 miles an hour. Chance of rain 40%. Wednesday, mostly cloudy with a chance of showers with a slight chance of thunderstorms in the morning, then mostly sunny in the afternoon. Humid with highs in the mid-80s. Northeast winds 5 to 10 miles an hour. Chance of rain 30%. Wednesday night, mostly cloudy with a chance of thunderstorms. A chance of showers in the evening, then showers likely after midnight. Humid with lows in the upper 60s. East winds 5 to 10 miles an hour. Chance of rain 70%. Thursday, patchy smoke in the morning. Showers likely with a chance of thunderstorms in the morning, then a slight chance of showers and thunderstorms in the afternoon. Humid with highs in the upper 70s. Northeast winds 5 to 10 miles an hour. Chance of rain 70%. Thursday night, mostly cloudy with a chance of thunderstorms. A chance of showers in the evening, then showers likely after midnight. Humid with lows in the mid-60s. East winds around 10 miles an hour with gusts up to 20 miles an hour. Chance of rain 70%. Friday, cloudy. A chance of showers and thunderstorms, mainly in the morning. Highs in the upper 70s. Chance of rain 40%. Friday night, mostly cloudy with a chance of showers and thunderstorms. Lows in the mid-60s. Chance of rain 50%. Saturday, cloudy in the morning, then becoming partly sunny. A chance of showers and thunderstorms. Highs in the lower 80s. Chance of rain 50%. Saturday night, partly cloudy in the evening, then becoming mostly cloudy. A chance of showers and thunderstorms. Lows in the mid-60s. Chance of rain 50%. Sunday, mostly cloudy in the morning, then becoming mostly sunny. Highs in the mid-70s. Sunday night, partly cloudy. Lows in the upper 50s. Monday, mostly cloudy in the morning, then becoming partly sunny. Highs in the mid-70s. Monday night, partly cloudy. Lows in the lower 60s. Tuesday, mostly cloudy in the morning, then becoming mostly sunny. Highs around 80. At 10 p.m., in Sioux City, the temperature was 82 and the dew point 75. The relative humidity was 79%. Wind was east at 9 miles an hour. The pressure was 29.81 inches and rising. Elsewhere in northwest Iowa, Morris was partly cloudy and 75. Sheldon was partly cloudy and 75. Cherokee was partly cloudy and 79. Spencer was partly cloudy and 76. Other conditions across the northern plains, farther east in Iowa, skies ranged from clear to partly cloudy and temperatures were between 79 and 82 degrees. In eastern Nebraska, skies ranged from partly cloudy to mostly cloudy. It was 85 in Lincoln, 85 at Omaha, and 79 at North Fork. In eastern South Dakota, skies ranged from partly cloudy to mostly cloudy, and temperatures were between 76 and 78 degrees. And in southern Minnesota, at Rochester, it was clear, with a temperature of 75. It was partly cloudy, with a temperature of 72 at Worthington, 76 at Marshall, and 76 at Mankato. At Minneapolis.

Minneapolis, it was mostly cloudy with a temperature of 81. Once again, at 10 p.m., Sioux City had a temperature of 82. The current time is 10:56 p.m. Central Daylight Time. Operating on a frequency of 162.475 MHz, this is NOAA Weather Radio Station WXL62, broadcasting from a transmitter near Lawton, Iowa. Our program originates from the National Weather Service in Sioux Falls and serves Sioux City and the surrounding Siouxland area. This hazardous weather outlook is for northwest Iowa, west central Iowa, southwest Minnesota, northeast Nebraska, central South Dakota, east central South Dakota, south central South Dakota, and southeast South Dakota. For today and tonight, another round of strong to severe storms could develop late this evening into the overnight hours. These storms could also form into another storm cluster that moves southeast into Wednesday. The main hazards would be golf ball-sized hail and 60 miles an hour wind gusts. For Wednesday through Monday, periodic chances for showers and thunderstorms continue every night through Wednesday. A few storms could become strong to severe. Spotter activation will likely be needed. Your National Weather Service forecast for Siouxland. Overnight, mostly cloudy. A chance of showers with a slight chance of thunderstorms. Lows around 70. Northeast winds 5 to 10 miles an hour. Chance of rain 40%. Wednesday, mostly cloudy with a chance of showers with a slight chance of thunderstorms in the morning, then mostly sunny in the afternoon. Humid with highs in the mid-80s. Northeast winds 5 to 10 miles an hour. Chance of rain 30%. Wednesday night, mostly cloudy with a chance of thunderstorms. A chance of showers in the evening, then showers likely after midnight. Humid with lows in the upper 60s. East winds 5 to 10 miles an hour. Chance of rain 70%. Thursday, patchy smoke in the morning. Showers likely with a chance of thunderstorms in the morning, then a slight chance of showers and thunderstorms in the afternoon. Humid with highs in the upper 70s. Northeast winds 5 to 10 miles an hour. Chance of rain 70%. Thursday night, mostly cloudy with a chance of thunderstorms. A chance of showers in the evening, then showers likely after midnight. Humid with lows in the mid-60s. East winds around 10 miles an hour with gusts up to 20 miles an hour. Chance of rain 70%. Friday, cloudy. A chance of showers and thunderstorms, mainly in the morning. Highs in the upper 70s. Chance of rain 40%. Friday night, mostly cloudy with a chance of showers and thunderstorms. Lows in the mid-60s. Chance of rain 50%. Saturday, cloudy in the morning, then becoming partly sunny. A chance of showers and thunderstorms. Highs in the lower 80s. Chance of rain 50%. Saturday night, partly cloudy in the evening, then becoming mostly cloudy. A chance of showers and thunderstorms. Lows in the mid-60s. Chance of rain 50%. Sunday, mostly cloudy in the morning, then becoming mostly sunny. Highs in the mid-70s. Sunday night, partly cloudy. Lows in the upper 50s. Monday, mostly cloudy in the morning, then becoming partly sunny. Highs in the mid-70s. Monday night, partly cloudy. Lows in the lower 60s. Tuesday, mostly cloudy in the morning, then becoming mostly sunny. Highs around 80. At 10 p.m., in Sioux City, the temperature was 82 and the dew point 75. The relative humidity was 79%. Wind was east at 9 miles an hour. The pressure was 29.81 inches and rising. Elsewhere in northwest Iowa, Morris was partly cloudy and 75. Sheldon was partly cloudy and 75. Cherokee was partly cloudy and 79. Spencer was partly cloudy and 76. Other conditions across the northern plains, farther east in Iowa, skies ranged from clear to partly cloudy and temperatures were between 79 and 82 degrees. In eastern Nebraska, skies ranged from partly cloudy to mostly cloudy. It was 85 in Lincoln, 85.

at Omaha and 79 at North Fork. In eastern South Dakota, skies ranged from partly cloudy to mostly cloudy, and temperatures were between 76 and 78 degrees. And in southern Minnesota, at Rochester, it was clear, with a temperature of 75. It was partly cloudy, with a temperature of 72 at Worthington, 76 at Marshall, and 76 at Mankato. At Minneapolis, it was mostly cloudy, with a temperature of 81. Once again, at 10 p.m. Sioux City had a temperature of 82. At 11 p.m., in Sioux City, the temperature was 80, and the dew point 75. The relative humidity was 84%. Wind was east at 9 miles an hour. The pressure was 29.82 inches and rising. Elsewhere in northwest Iowa, Spencer was cloudy and 76. Other conditions across the northern plains, farther east in Iowa, it was partly cloudy, and temperatures were between 78 and 83 degrees. In eastern Nebraska, it was mostly cloudy, with a temperature of 84 at Lincoln and 83 at Omaha. In eastern South Dakota, at Yankton, it was mostly cloudy, with a temperature of 77. At Mitchell, it was cloudy, with a temperature of 75. And in southern Minnesota, at Marshall, rain was falling, with a temperature of 72. It was partly cloudy, with a temperature of 75 at Mankato, 80 at Minneapolis, and 72 at Rochester. At Worthington, it was mostly cloudy, with a temperature of 71. Once again, at 11 p.m. Sioux City had a temperature of 80. The current time is 11:03 p.m. Central Daylight Time. Operating on a frequency of 162.475 MHz, this is NOAA Weather Radio Station WXL62, broadcasting from a transmitter near Lawton, Iowa. Our program originates from the National Weather Service in Sioux Falls and serves Sioux City and the surrounding Siouxland area. This hazardous weather outlook is for northwest Iowa, west central Iowa, southwest Minnesota, northeast Nebraska, central South Dakota, east central South Dakota, south central South Dakota, and southeast South Dakota. For today and tonight, another round of strong to severe storms could develop late this evening into the overnight hours. These storms could also form into another storm cluster that moves southeast into Wednesday. The main hazards would be golf ball-sized hail and 60 miles an hour wind gusts. For Wednesday through Monday, periodic chances for showers and thunderstorms continue every night through Wednesday. A few storms could become strong to severe. Spotter activation will likely be needed. Your National Weather Service forecast for Siouxland. Overnight, mostly cloudy. A chance of showers with a slight chance of thunderstorms. Lows around 70. Northeast winds 5 to 10 miles an hour. Chance of rain 40%. Wednesday, mostly cloudy with a chance of showers with a slight chance of thunderstorms in the morning, then mostly sunny in the afternoon. Humid with highs in the mid-80s. Northeast winds 5 to 10 miles an hour. Chance of rain 30%. Wednesday night, mostly cloudy with a chance of thunderstorms. A chance of showers in the evening, then showers likely after midnight. Humid with lows in the upper 60s. East winds 5 to 10 miles an hour. Chance of rain 70%. Thursday, patchy smoke in the morning. Showers likely with a chance of thunderstorms in the morning, then a slight chance of showers and thunderstorms in the afternoon. Humid with highs in the upper 70s. Northeast winds 5 to 10 miles an hour. Chance of rain 70%. Thursday night, mostly cloudy with a chance of thunderstorms. A chance of showers in the evening, then showers likely after midnight. Humid with lows in the mid-60s. East winds around 10 miles an hour with gusts up to 20 miles an hour. Chance of rain 70%. Friday, cloudy. A chance of showers and thunderstorms, mainly in the morning. Highs in the upper 70s. Chance of rain 40%. Friday night, mostly cloudy with a chance of showers and thunderstorms. Lows in the mid-60s. Chance of rain 50%. Saturday, cloudy in the morning, then becoming partly sunny. A chance of showers and thunderstorms,

highs in the lower 80s. Chance of rain 50%. Saturday night, partly cloudy in the evening, then becoming mostly cloudy. A chance of showers and thunderstorms. Lows in the mid-60s. Chance of rain 50%. Sunday, mostly cloudy in the morning, then becoming mostly sunny. Highs in the mid-70s. Sunday night, partly cloudy. Lows in the upper 50s. Monday, mostly cloudy in the morning, then becoming partly sunny. Highs in the mid-70s. Monday night, partly cloudy. Lows in the lower 60s. Tuesday, mostly cloudy in the morning, then becoming mostly sunny. Highs around 80. At 11 p.m., in Sioux City, the temperature was 80 and the dew point 75. The relative humidity was 84%. Wind was east at 9 miles an hour. The pressure was 29.82 inches and rising. Elsewhere in northwest Iowa, Spencer was cloudy and 76. Other conditions across the northern plains, farther east in Iowa, it was partly cloudy, and temperatures were between 78 and 83 degrees. In eastern Nebraska, it was mostly cloudy, with a temperature of 84 at Lincoln and 83 at Omaha. In eastern South Dakota, at Yankton, it was mostly cloudy, with a temperature of 77. At Mitchell, it was cloudy, with a temperature of 75. And in southern Minnesota, at Marshall, rain was falling, with a temperature of 72. It was partly cloudy, with a temperature of 75 at Mankato, 80 at Minneapolis, and 72 at Rochester. In Worthington, it was mostly cloudy, with a temperature of 71. Once again, at 11 p.m., Sioux City had a temperature of 80. The current time is 11:08 p.m. Central Daylight Time. Operating on a frequency of 162.475 MHz, this is NOAA Weather Radio Station WXL62, broadcasting from a transmitter near Lawton, Iowa. Our program originates from the National Weather Service in Sioux Falls and serves Sioux City and the surrounding Siouxland area. This hazardous weather outlook is for northwest Iowa, west central Iowa, southwest Minnesota, northeast Nebraska, central South Dakota, east central South Dakota, south central South Dakota, and southeast South Dakota. For today and tonight, another round of strong to severe storms could develop late this evening into the overnight hours. These storms could also form into another storm cluster that moves southeast into Wednesday. The main hazards would be golf ball-sized hail and 60 miles an hour wind gusts. For Wednesday through Monday, periodic chances for showers and thunderstorms continue every night through Wednesday. A few storms could become strong to severe. Spotter activation will likely be needed. Your National Weather Service forecast for Siouxland. Overnight, mostly cloudy. A chance of showers with a slight chance of thunderstorms. Lows around 70. Northeast winds 5 to 10 miles an hour. Chance of rain 40%. Wednesday, mostly cloudy with a chance of showers with a slight chance of thunderstorms in the morning, then mostly sunny in the afternoon. Humid with highs in the mid-80s. Northeast winds 5 to 10 miles an hour. Chance of rain 30%. Wednesday night, mostly cloudy with a chance of thunderstorms. A chance of showers in the evening, then showers likely after midnight. Humid with lows in the upper 60s. East winds 5 to 10 miles an hour. Chance of rain 70%. Thursday, patchy smoke in the morning. Showers likely with a chance of thunderstorms in the morning, then a slight chance of showers and thunderstorms in the afternoon. Humid with highs in the upper 70s. Northeast winds 5 to 10 miles an hour. Chance of rain 70%. Thursday night, mostly cloudy with a chance of thunderstorms. A chance of showers in the evening, then showers likely after midnight. Humid with lows in the mid-60s. East winds around 10 miles an hour with gusts up to 20 miles an hour. Chance of rain 70%. Friday, cloudy. A chance of showers and thunderstorms, mainly in the morning. Highs in the upper 70s. Chance of rain 40%. Friday night, mostly cloudy with a chance of showers and thunderstorms.
Lows in the mid-60s. Chance of rain 50%. Saturday, cloudy in the morning, then becoming partly sunny. A chance of showers and thunderstorms. Highs in the lower 80s. Chance of rain 50%. Saturday night, partly cloudy in the evening, then becoming mostly cloudy. A chance of showers and thunderstorms. Lows in the mid-60s. Chance of rain 50%. Sunday, mostly cloudy in the morning, then becoming mostly sunny. Highs in the mid-70s. Sunday night, partly cloudy. Lows in the upper 50s. Monday, mostly cloudy in the morning, then becoming partly sunny. Highs in the mid-70s. Monday night, partly cloudy. Lows in the lower 60s. Tuesday, mostly cloudy in the morning, then becoming mostly sunny. Highs around 80. At 11 p.m. in Sioux City, the temperature was 80 and the dew point 75. The relative humidity was 84%. Wind was east at 9 miles an hour. The pressure was 29.82 inches and rising. Elsewhere in northwest Iowa, Spencer was cloudy and 76. Other conditions across the northern plains, farther east in Iowa, it was partly cloudy, and temperatures were between 78 and 83 degrees. In eastern Nebraska at Lincoln, it was partly cloudy, with a temperature of 84. At Omaha, it was mostly cloudy, with a temperature of 83. In eastern South Dakota, at Yankton, it was mostly cloudy, with a temperature of 77. At Mitchell, it was cloudy, with a temperature of 75. And in southern Minnesota, at Marshall, rain was falling, with a temperature of 72. At Mankato, it was clear, with a temperature of 75. It was partly cloudy, with a temperature of 80 at Minneapolis, and 72 at Rochester. At Worthington, it was mostly cloudy, with a temperature of 71. Once again, at 11 p.m. Sioux City had a temperature of 80. The current time is 11:13 p.m. Central Daylight Time. Operating on a frequency of 162.475 MHz, this is NOAA Weather Radio Station WXL62, broadcasting from a transmitter near Lawton, Iowa. Our program originates from the National Weather Service in Sioux Falls and serves Sioux City and the surrounding Siouxland area. This hazardous weather outlook is for northwest Iowa, west central Iowa, southwest Minnesota, northeast Nebraska, central South Dakota, east central South Dakota, south central South Dakota, and southeast South Dakota. For today and tonight, another round of strong to severe storms could develop late this evening into the overnight hours. These storms could also form into another storm cluster that moves southeast into Wednesday. The main hazards would be golf ball-sized hail and 60 miles an hour wind gusts. For Wednesday through Monday, periodic chances for showers and thunderstorms continue every night through Wednesday. A few storms could become strong to severe. Spotter activation will likely be needed. Your National Weather Service forecast for Siouxland. Overnight, mostly cloudy. A chance of showers with a slight chance of thunderstorms. Lows around 70. Northeast winds 5 to 10 miles an hour. Chance of rain 40%. Wednesday, mostly cloudy with a chance of showers with a slight chance of thunderstorms in the morning, then mostly sunny in the afternoon. Humid with highs in the mid-80s. Northeast winds 5 to 10 miles an hour. Chance of rain 30%. Wednesday night, mostly cloudy with a chance of thunderstorms. A chance of showers in the evening, then showers likely after midnight. Humid with lows in the upper 60s. East winds 5 to 10 miles an hour. Chance of rain 70%. Thursday, patchy smoke in the morning. Showers likely with a chance of thunderstorms in the morning, then a slight chance of showers and thunderstorms in the afternoon. Humid with highs in the upper 70s. Northeast winds 5 to 10 miles an hour. Chance of rain 70%. Thursday night, mostly cloudy with a chance of thunderstorms. A chance of showers in the evening, then showers likely after midnight. Humid with lows in the mid-60s. East winds around 10 miles an hour with gusts up to 20 miles an hour.

chance of rain 70%. Friday, cloudy. A chance of showers and thunderstorms, mainly in the morning. Highs in the upper 70s. Chance of rain 40%. Friday night, mostly cloudy with a chance of showers and thunderstorms. Lows in the mid-60s. Chance of rain 50%. Saturday, cloudy in the morning, then becoming partly sunny. A chance of showers and thunderstorms. Highs in the lower 80s. Chance of rain 50%. Saturday night, partly cloudy in the evening, then becoming mostly cloudy. A chance of showers and thunderstorms. Lows in the mid-60s. Chance of rain 50%. Sunday, mostly cloudy in the morning, then becoming mostly sunny. Highs in the mid-70s. Sunday night, partly cloudy. Lows in the upper 50s. Monday, mostly cloudy in the morning, then becoming partly sunny. Highs in the mid-70s. Monday night, partly cloudy. Lows in the lower 60s. Tuesday, mostly cloudy in the morning, then becoming mostly sunny. Highs around 80. At 11 p.m., in Sioux City, the temperature was 80, and the dew point 75. The relative humidity was 84%. Wind was east at 9 miles an hour. The pressure was 29.82 inches and rising. Elsewhere in northwest Iowa, Spencer was cloudy and 76. Other conditions across the northern plains, farther east in Iowa, it was partly cloudy, and temperatures were between 78 and 83 degrees. In eastern Nebraska at Lincoln, it was partly cloudy, with a temperature of 84. At Omaha, it was mostly cloudy, with a temperature of 83. In eastern South Dakota, at Yankton, it was mostly cloudy, with a temperature of 77. At Mitchell, it was cloudy, with a temperature of 75. And in southern Minnesota, at Marshall, rain was falling, with a temperature of 72. At Mankato, it was clear, with a temperature of 75. It was partly cloudy, with a temperature of 80 at Minneapolis, and 72 at Rochester. At Worthington, it was mostly cloudy, with a temperature of 71. Once again, at 11 p.m., Sioux City had a temperature of 80. The current time is 11:19 p.m. Central Daylight Time. Operating on a frequency of 162.475 MHz, this is NOAA Weather Radio Station WXL62, broadcasting from a transmitter near Lawton, Iowa. Our program originates from the National Weather Service in Sioux Falls and serves Sioux City and the surrounding Siouxland area. This hazardous weather outlook is for northwest Iowa, west central Iowa, southwest Minnesota, northeast Nebraska, central South Dakota, east central South Dakota, south central South Dakota, and southeast South Dakota. For today and tonight, another round of strong to severe storms could develop late this evening into the overnight hours. These storms could also form into another storm cluster that moves southeast into Wednesday. The main hazards would be golf ball-sized hail and 60 miles an hour wind gusts. For Wednesday through Monday, periodic chances for showers and thunderstorms continue every night through Wednesday. A few storms could become strong to severe. Spotter activation will likely be needed. Your National Weather Service forecast for Siouxland. Overnight, mostly cloudy. A chance of showers with a slight chance of thunderstorms. Lows around 70. Northeast winds 5 to 10 miles an hour. Chance of rain 40%. Wednesday, mostly cloudy with a chance of showers with a slight chance of thunderstorms in the morning, then mostly sunny in the afternoon. Humid with highs in the mid-80s. Northeast winds 5 to 10 miles an hour. Chance of rain 30%. Wednesday night, mostly cloudy with a chance of thunderstorms. A chance of showers in the evening, then showers likely after midnight. Humid with lows in the upper 60s. East winds 5 to 10 miles an hour. Chance of rain 70%. Thursday, patchy smoke in the morning. Showers likely with a chance of thunderstorms in the morning, then a slight chance of showers and thunderstorms in the afternoon. Humid with highs in the upper 70s. Northeast winds 5 to 10 miles an hour.

chance of rain 70%. Thursday night, mostly cloudy with a chance of thunderstorms. A chance of showers in the evening, then showers likely after midnight. Humid with lows in the mid-60s. East winds around 10 miles an hour with gusts up to 20 miles an hour. Chance of rain 70%. Friday, cloudy. A chance of showers and thunderstorms, mainly in the morning. Highs in the upper 70s. Chance of rain 40%. Friday night, mostly cloudy with a chance of showers and thunderstorms. Lows in the mid-60s. Chance of rain 50%. Saturday, cloudy in the morning, then becoming partly sunny. A chance of showers and thunderstorms. Highs in the lower 80s. Chance of rain 50%. Saturday night, partly cloudy in the evening, then becoming mostly cloudy. A chance of showers and thunderstorms. Lows in the mid-60s. Chance of rain 50%. Sunday, mostly cloudy in the morning, then becoming mostly sunny. Highs in the mid-70s. Sunday night, partly cloudy. Lows in the upper 50s. Monday, mostly cloudy in the morning, then becoming partly sunny. Highs in the mid-70s. Monday night, partly cloudy. Lows in the lower 60s. Tuesday, mostly cloudy in the morning, then becoming mostly sunny. Highs around 80. At 11 p.m., in Sioux City, the temperature was 80, and the dew point 75. The relative humidity was 84%. Wind was east at 9 miles an hour. The pressure was 29.82 inches and rising. Elsewhere in northwest Iowa, Spencer was cloudy and 76. Other conditions across the northern plains, farther east in Iowa, it was partly cloudy, and temperatures were between 78 and 83 degrees. In eastern Nebraska at Lincoln, it was partly cloudy, with a temperature of 84. At Omaha, it was mostly cloudy, with a temperature of 83. In eastern South Dakota, at Yankton, it was mostly cloudy, with a temperature of 77. At Mitchell, it was cloudy, with a temperature of 75. And in southern Minnesota, at Marshall, rain was falling, with a temperature of 72. At Mankato, it was clear, with a temperature of 75. It was partly cloudy, with a temperature of 80 at Minneapolis, and 72 at Rochester. At Worthington, it was mostly cloudy, with a temperature of 71. Once again, at 11 p.m., Sioux City had a temperature of 80. The current time is 11:24 p.m. Central Daylight Time. Operating on a frequency of 162.475 MHz, this is NOAA Weather Radio Station WXL62, broadcasting from a transmitter near Lawton, Iowa. Our program originates from the National Weather Service in Sioux Falls and serves Sioux City and the surrounding Siouxland area. This hazardous weather outlook is for northwest Iowa, west central Iowa, southwest Minnesota, northeast Nebraska, central South Dakota, east central South Dakota, south central South Dakota, and southeast South Dakota. For today and tonight, another round of strong to severe storms could develop late this evening into the overnight hours. These storms could also form into another storm cluster that moves southeast into Wednesday. The main hazards would be golf ball-sized hail and 60 miles an hour wind gusts. For Wednesday through Monday, periodic chances for showers and thunderstorms continue every night through Wednesday. A few storms could become strong to severe. Spotter activation will likely be needed. Your National Weather Service forecast for Siouxland. Overnight, mostly cloudy. A chance of showers with a slight chance of thunderstorms. Lows around 70. Northeast winds 5 to 10 miles an hour. Chance of rain 40%. Wednesday, mostly cloudy with a chance of showers with a slight chance of thunderstorms in the morning, then mostly sunny in the afternoon. Humid with highs in the mid-80s. Northeast winds 5 to 10 miles an hour. Chance of rain 30%. Wednesday night, mostly cloudy with a chance of thunderstorms. A chance of showers in the evening, then showers likely after midnight. Humid with lows in the upper 60s. East winds 5 to 10 miles an hour. Chance of
of rain 70%. Thursday, patchy smoke in the morning. Showers likely with a chance of thunderstorms in the morning. Then a slight chance of showers and thunderstorms in the afternoon. Humid with highs in the upper 70s. Northeast winds 5 to 10 miles an hour. Chance of rain 70%. Thursday night, mostly cloudy with a chance of thunderstorms. A chance of showers in the evening, then showers likely after midnight. Humid with lows in the mid-60s. East winds around 10 miles an hour with gusts up to 20 miles an hour. Chance of rain 70%. Friday, cloudy. A chance of showers and thunderstorms, mainly in the morning. Highs in the upper 70s. Chance of rain 40%. Friday night, mostly cloudy with a chance of showers and thunderstorms. Lows in the mid-60s. Chance of rain 50%. Saturday, cloudy in the morning, then becoming partly sunny. A chance of showers and thunderstorms. Highs in the lower 80s. Chance of rain 50%. Saturday night, partly cloudy in the evening, then becoming mostly cloudy. A chance of showers and thunderstorms. Lows in the mid-60s. Chance of rain 50%. Sunday, mostly cloudy in the morning, then becoming mostly sunny. Highs in the mid-70s. Sunday night, partly cloudy. Lows in the upper 50s. Monday, mostly cloudy in the morning, then becoming partly sunny. Highs in the mid-70s. Monday night, partly cloudy. Lows in the lower 60s. Tuesday, mostly cloudy in the morning, then becoming mostly sunny. Highs around 80. At 11 p.m., in Sioux City, the temperature was 80, and the dew point 75. The relative humidity was 84%. Wind was east at 9 miles an hour. The pressure was 29.82 inches and rising. Elsewhere in northwest Iowa, Spencer was cloudy and 76. Other conditions across the northern plains, farther east in Iowa, it was partly cloudy, and temperatures were between 78 and 83 degrees. In eastern Nebraska at Lincoln, it was partly cloudy, with a temperature of 84. At Omaha, it was mostly cloudy, with a temperature of 83. In eastern South Dakota, at Yankton, it was mostly cloudy, with a temperature of 77. At Mitchell, it was cloudy, with a temperature of 75. And in southern Minnesota, at Marshall, rain was falling, with a temperature of 72. At Mankato, it was clear, with a temperature of 75. It was partly cloudy, with a temperature of 80 at Minneapolis, and 72 at Rochester. At Worthington, it was mostly cloudy, with a temperature of 71. Once again, at 11 p.m., Sioux City had a temperature of 80. The current time is 11:29 p.m. Central Daylight Time. Operating on a frequency of 162.475 MHz, this is NOAA Weather Radio Station WXL62, broadcasting from a transmitter near Lawton, Iowa. Our program originates from the National Weather Service in Sioux Falls and serves Sioux City and the surrounding Siouxland area. This hazardous weather outlook is for northwest Iowa, west central Iowa, southwest Minnesota, northeast Nebraska, central South Dakota, east central South Dakota, south central South Dakota, and southeast South Dakota. For today and tonight, another round of strong to severe storms could develop late this evening into the overnight hours. These storms could also form into another storm cluster that moves southeast into Wednesday. The main hazards would be golf ball-sized hail and 60 miles an hour wind gusts. For Wednesday through Monday, periodic chances for showers and thunderstorms continue every night through Wednesday. A few storms could become strong to severe. Spotter activation will likely be needed. Your National Weather Service forecast for Siouxland. Overnight, mostly cloudy. A chance of showers with a slight chance of thunderstorms. Lows around 70. Northeast winds 5 to 10 miles an hour. Chance of rain 40%. Wednesday, mostly cloudy with a chance of showers with a slight chance of thunderstorms in the morning, then mostly sunny in the afternoon. Humid with highs in the mid-80s. Northeast winds 5 to 10 miles

an hour. Chance of rain 30%. Wednesday night, mostly cloudy with a chance of thunderstorms. A chance of showers in the evening, then showers likely after midnight. Humid with lows in the upper 60s. East winds 5 to 10 miles an hour. Chance of rain 70%. Thursday, patchy smoke in the morning. Showers likely with a chance of thunderstorms in the morning, then a slight chance of showers and thunderstorms in the afternoon. Humid with highs in the upper 70s. Northeast winds 5 to 10 miles an hour. Chance of rain 70%. Thursday night, mostly cloudy with a chance of thunderstorms. A chance of showers in the evening, then showers likely after midnight. Humid with lows in the mid-60s. East winds around 10 miles an hour with gusts up to 20 miles an hour. Chance of rain 70%. Friday, cloudy. A chance of showers and thunderstorms, mainly in the morning. Highs in the upper 70s. Chance of rain 40%. Friday night, mostly cloudy with a chance of showers and thunderstorms. Lows in the mid-60s. Chance of rain 50%. Saturday, cloudy in the morning, then becoming partly sunny. A chance of showers and thunderstorms. Highs in the lower 80s. Chance of rain 50%. Saturday night, partly cloudy in the evening, then becoming mostly cloudy. A chance of showers and thunderstorms. Lows in the mid, partly cloudy in the evening, then becoming mostly cloudy. A chance of showers and thunderstorms. Lows in the mid-60s. Chance of rain 50%. Sunday, mostly cloudy in the morning, then becoming mostly sunny. Highs in the mid-70s. Sunday night, partly cloudy. Lows in the upper 50s. Monday, mostly cloudy in the morning, then becoming partly sunny. Highs in the mid-70s. Monday night, partly cloudy. Lows in the lower 60s. Tuesday, mostly cloudy in the morning, then becoming mostly sunny. Highs around 80. At 11 p.m., in Sioux City, the temperature was 80 and the 2.75. The relative humidity was 84%. Wind was east at 9 miles an hour. The pressure was 29.82 inches and rising. Elsewhere in northwest Iowa, Spencer was cloudy and 76. Other conditions across the northern plains, farther east in Iowa, it was partly cloudy, and temperatures were between 78 and 83 degrees. In eastern Nebraska and Lincoln, it was partly cloudy, with a temperature of 84. In Omaha, it was mostly cloudy, with a temperature of 83. In eastern South Dakota, in Yankton, it was mostly cloudy, with a temperature of 77. At Mitchell, it was cloudy, with a temperature of 75. And in southern Minnesota, at Marshall, rain was falling, with a temperature of 72. At Mankato, it was clear, with a temperature of 75. It was partly cloudy, with a temperature of 80 at Minneapolis, and 72 at Rochester. At Worthington, it was mostly cloudy, with a temperature of 71. Once again, at 11 p.m., Sioux City had a temperature of 80. The current time is 11:35 p.m. Central Daylight Time. Operating on a frequency of 162.475 MHz, this is NOAA Weather Radio Station WXL62, broadcasting from a transmitter near Lawton, Iowa. Our program originates from the National Weather Service in Sioux Falls and serves Sioux City and the surrounding Siouxland area. This hazardous weather outlook is for northwest Iowa, west central Iowa, southwest Minnesota, northeast Nebraska, central South Dakota, east central South Dakota, south central South Dakota, and southeast South Dakota. For today and tonight, another round of strong to severe storms could develop late this evening into the overnight hours. These storms could also form into another storm cluster that moves southeast into Wednesday. The main hazards would be golf ball-sized hail and 60 miles an hour wind gusts. For Wednesday through Monday, periodic chances for showers and thunderstorms continue every night through Wednesday. A few storms could become strong to severe. Spotter activation will likely be needed. Your National Weather Service forecast for Siouxland,

10 miles an hour. Chance of rain 70%. Thursday, patchy smoke in the morning. Showers likely with a chance of thunderstorms in the morning. Then a slight chance of showers and thunderstorms in the afternoon. Not as warm. Humid with highs in the upper 70s. Northeast winds 5 to 10 miles an hour. Chance of rain 70%. Thursday night, mostly cloudy with a chance of thunderstorms. A chance of showers in the evening, then showers likely after midnight. Humid with lows in the mid-60s. East winds around 10 miles an hour with gusts up to 20 miles an hour. Chance of rain 70%. Friday, cloudy. A chance of showers and thunderstorms, mainly in the morning. Highs in the upper 70s. Chance of rain 40%. Friday night, mostly cloudy with a chance of showers and thunderstorms. Lows in the mid-60s. Chance of rain 50%. Saturday, cloudy in the morning, then becoming partly sunny. A chance of showers and thunderstorms. Highs in the lower 80s. Chance of rain 50%. Saturday night, partly cloudy in the evening, then becoming mostly cloudy. A chance of showers and thunderstorms. Lows in the mid-60s. Chance of rain 50%. Sunday, mostly cloudy in the morning, then becoming mostly sunny. Highs in the mid-70s. Sunday night, partly cloudy. Lows in the upper 50s. Monday, mostly cloudy in the morning, then becoming partly sunny. Highs in the mid-70s. Monday night, partly cloudy. Lows in the lower 60s. Tuesday, mostly cloudy in the morning, then becoming mostly sunny. Highs around 80. At 11 p.m. in Sioux City, the temperature was 80 and the dew point 75. The relative humidity was 84%. Wind was east at 9 miles an hour. The pressure was 29.82 inches and rising. Elsewhere in northwest Iowa, Spencer was cloudy and 76. Other conditions across the northern plains, farther east in Iowa, it was partly cloudy, and temperatures were between 78 and 83 degrees. In eastern Nebraska at Lincoln, it was partly cloudy, with a temperature of 84. At Omaha, it was mostly cloudy, with a temperature of 83. In eastern South Dakota, at Yankton, it was mostly cloudy, with a temperature of 77. At Mitchell, it was cloudy, with a temperature of 75. And in southern Minnesota, at Marshall, rain was falling, with a temperature of 72. At Mankato, it was clear, with a temperature of 75. It was partly cloudy, with a temperature of 80 at Minneapolis, and 72 at Rochester. At Worthington, it was mostly cloudy, with a temperature of 71. Once again, at 11 p.m., Sioux City had a temperature of 80. The current time is 11:40 p.m. Central Daylight Time. Operating on a frequency of 162.475 MHz, this is NOAA Weather Radio Station WXL62, broadcasting from a transmitter near Lawton, Iowa. Our program originates from the National Weather Service in Sioux Falls and serves Sioux City and the surrounding Siouxland area. This hazardous weather outlook is for northwest Iowa, west central Iowa, southwest Minnesota, northeast Nebraska, central South Dakota, east central South Dakota, south central South Dakota, and southeast South Dakota. For today and tonight, another round of strong to severe storms could develop late this evening into the overnight hours. These storms could also form into another storm cluster that moves southeast into Wednesday. The main hazards would be golf ball-sized hail and 60 miles an hour wind gusts. For Wednesday through Monday, periodic chances for showers and thunderstorms continue every night through Wednesday. A few storms could become strong to severe. Spotter activation will likely be needed. Your National Weather Service forecast for Siouxland. Overnight, partly cloudy late this evening, then becoming mostly cloudy. Showers likely with a chance of thunderstorms. Locally heavy rainfall possible. Lows around 70. Northeast winds 10 to 15 miles an hour. Chance of rain 70%. Wednesday, mostly cloudy with a chance of showers and thunderstorms.

storms in the morning, then mostly sunny in the afternoon. Humid with highs in the upper 80s. Northeast winds 10 to 15 miles an hour. Chance of rain 50%. Wednesday night, mostly cloudy with a chance of thunderstorms. A chance of showers in the evening, then showers likely after midnight. Humid with lows in the upper 60s. East winds 5 to 10 miles an hour. Chance of rain 70%. Thursday, patchy smoke in the morning. Showers likely with a chance of thunderstorms in the morning, then a slight chance of showers and thunderstorms in the afternoon. Not as warm. Humid with highs in the upper 70s. Northeast winds 5 to 10 miles an hour. Chance of rain 70%. Thursday night, mostly cloudy with a chance of thunderstorms. A chance of showers in the evening, then showers likely after midnight. Humid with lows in the mid-60s. East winds around 10 miles an hour with gusts up to 20 miles an hour. Chance of rain 70%. Friday, cloudy. A chance of showers and thunderstorms, mainly in the morning. Highs in the upper 70s. Chance of rain 40%. Friday night, mostly cloudy with a chance of showers and thunderstorms. Lows in the mid-60s. Chance of rain 50%. Saturday, cloudy in the morning, then becoming partly sunny. A chance of showers and thunderstorms. Highs in the lower 80s. Chance of rain 50%. Saturday night, partly cloudy in the evening, then becoming mostly cloudy. A chance of showers and thunderstorms. Lows in the mid-60s. Chance of rain 50%. Sunday, mostly cloudy in the morning, then becoming mostly sunny. Highs in the mid-70s. Sunday night, partly cloudy. Lows in the upper 50s. Monday, mostly cloudy in the morning, then becoming partly sunny. Highs in the mid-70s. Monday night, partly cloudy. Lows in the lower 60s. Tuesday, mostly cloudy in the morning, then becoming mostly sunny. Highs around 80. At 11 p.m., in Sioux City, the temperature was 80, and the dew point 75. The relative humidity was 84%. Wind was east at 9 miles an hour. The pressure was 29.82 inches and rising. Elsewhere in northwest Iowa, Spencer was cloudy and 76. Other conditions across the northern plains, farther east in Iowa, it was partly cloudy, and temperatures were between 78 and 83 degrees. In eastern Nebraska at Lincoln, it was partly cloudy, with a temperature of 84. At Omaha, it was mostly cloudy, with a temperature of 83. In eastern South Dakota, at Yankton, it was mostly cloudy, with a temperature of 77. At Mitchell, it was cloudy, with a temperature of 75. And in southern Minnesota, at Marshall, rain was falling, with a temperature of 72. At Mankato, it was clear, with a temperature of 75. It was partly cloudy, with a temperature of 80 at Minneapolis, and 72 at Rochester. At Worthington, it was mostly cloudy, with a temperature of 71. Once again, at 11 p.m. Sioux City had a temperature of 80. The current time is 11:45 p.m. Central Daylight Time. Operating on a frequency of 162.475 MHz, this is NOAA Weather Radio Station WXL62, broadcasting from a transmitter near Lawton, Iowa. Our program originates from the National Weather Service in Sioux Falls and serves Sioux City and the surrounding Siouxland area. This hazardous weather outlook is for northwest Iowa, west central Iowa, southwest Minnesota, northeast Nebraska, central South Dakota, east central South Dakota, south central South Dakota, and southeast South Dakota. For today and tonight, another round of strong to severe storms could develop late this evening into the overnight hours. These storms could also form into another storm cluster that moves southeast into Wednesday. The main hazards would be golf ball-sized hail and 60 miles an hour wind gusts. For Wednesday through Monday, periodic chances for showers and thunderstorms continue every night through Wednesday. A few storms could become strong to severe. Spotter activation will likely be needed. Your National Weather Service for

forecast for Siouxland. Overnight, partly cloudy late this evening, then becoming mostly cloudy. Showers likely with a chance of thunderstorms. Locally heavy rainfall possible. Lows around 70. Northeast winds 10 to 15 miles an hour. Chance of rain 70%. Wednesday, mostly cloudy with a chance of showers and thunderstorms in the morning, then mostly sunny in the afternoon. Humid with highs in the upper 80s. Northeast winds 10 to 15 miles an hour. Chance of rain 50%. Wednesday night, mostly cloudy with a chance of thunderstorms. A chance of showers in the evening, then showers likely after midnight. Humid with lows in the upper 60s. East winds 5 to 10 miles an hour. Chance of rain 70%. Thursday, patchy smoke in the morning. Showers likely with a chance of thunderstorms in the morning, then a slight chance of showers and thunderstorms in the afternoon. Not as warm. Humid with highs in the upper 70s. Northeast winds 5 to 10 miles an hour. Chance of rain 70%. Thursday night, mostly cloudy with a chance of thunderstorms. A chance of showers in the evening, then showers likely after midnight. Humid with lows in the mid-60s. East winds around 10 miles an hour with gusts up to 20 miles an hour. Chance of rain 70%. Friday, cloudy. A chance of showers and thunderstorms, mainly in the morning. Highs in the upper 70s. Chance of rain 40%. Friday night, mostly cloudy with a chance of showers and thunderstorms. Lows in the mid-60s. Chance of rain 50%. Saturday, cloudy in the morning, then becoming partly sunny. A chance of showers and thunderstorms. Highs in the lower 80s. Chance of rain 50%. Saturday night, partly cloudy in the evening, then becoming mostly cloudy. A chance of showers and thunderstorms. Lows in the mid-60s. Chance of rain 50%. Sunday, mostly cloudy in the morning, then becoming mostly sunny. Highs in the mid-70s. Sunday night, partly cloudy. Lows in the upper 50s. Monday, mostly cloudy in the morning, then becoming partly sunny. Highs in the mid-70s. Monday night, partly cloudy. Lows in the lower 60s. Tuesday, mostly cloudy in the morning, then becoming mostly sunny. Highs around 80. At 11 p.m., in Sioux City, the temperature was 80, and the dew point 75. The relative humidity was 84%. Wind was east at 9 miles an hour. The pressure was 29.82 inches and rising. Elsewhere in northwest Iowa, Spencer was cloudy and 76. Other conditions across the northern plains, farther east in Iowa, it was partly cloudy, and temperatures were between 78 and 83 degrees. In eastern Nebraska at Lincoln, it was partly cloudy, with a temperature of 84. At Omaha, it was mostly cloudy, with a temperature of 83. In eastern South Dakota, at Yankton, it was mostly cloudy, with a temperature of 77. At Mitchell, it was cloudy, with a temperature of 75. And in southern Minnesota, at Marshall, rain was falling, with a temperature of 72. At Mankato, it was clear, with a temperature of 75. It was partly cloudy, with a temperature of 80 at Minneapolis, and 72 at Rochester. At Worthington, it was mostly cloudy, with a temperature of 71. Once again, at 11 p.m. Sioux City had a temperature of 80. The current time is 11:51 p.m. Central Daylight Time. Operating on a frequency of 162.475 MHz, this is NOAA Weather Radio Station WXL62, broadcasting from a transmitter near Lawton, Iowa. Our program originates from the National Weather Service in Sioux Falls and serves Sioux City and the surrounding Siouxland area. This hazardous weather outlook is for northwest Iowa, west central Iowa, southwest Minnesota, northeast Nebraska, central South Dakota, east central South Dakota, south central South Dakota, and southeast South Dakota. For today and tonight, another round of strong to severe storms could develop late this evening into the overnight hours. These storms could also form

to another storm cluster that moves southeast into Wednesday. The main hazards would be golf ball-sized hail and 60 miles an hour wind gusts. For Wednesday through Monday, periodic chances for showers and thunderstorms continue every night through Wednesday. A few storms could become strong to severe. Spotter activation will likely be needed. Your National Weather Service forecast for Siouxland. Overnight, partly cloudy late this evening, then becoming mostly cloudy. Showers likely with a chance of thunderstorms. Locally heavy rainfall possible. Lows around 70. Northeast winds 10 to 15 miles an hour. Chance of rain 70%. Wednesday, mostly cloudy with a chance of showers and thunderstorms in the morning, then mostly sunny in the afternoon. Humid with highs in the upper 80s. Northeast winds 10 to 15 miles an hour. Chance of rain 50%. Wednesday night, mostly cloudy with a chance of thunderstorms. A chance of showers in the evening, then showers likely after midnight. Humid with lows in the upper 60s. East winds 5 to 10 miles an hour. Chance of rain 70%. Thursday, patchy smoke in the morning. Showers likely with a chance of thunderstorms in the morning, then a slight chance of showers and thunderstorms in the afternoon. Not as warm. Humid with highs in the upper 70s. Northeast winds 5 to 10 miles an hour. Chance of rain 70%. Thursday night, mostly cloudy with a chance of thunderstorms. A chance of showers in the evening, then showers likely after midnight. Humid with lows in the mid-60s. East winds around 10 miles an hour with gusts up to 20 miles an hour. Chance of rain 70%. Friday, cloudy. A chance of showers and thunderstorms, mainly in the morning. Highs in the upper 70s. Chance of rain 40%. Friday night, mostly cloudy with a chance of showers and thunderstorms. Lows in the mid-60s. Chance of rain 50%. Saturday, cloudy in the morning, then becoming partly sunny. A chance of showers and thunderstorms. Highs in the lower 80s. Chance of rain 50%. Saturday night, partly cloudy in the evening, then becoming mostly cloudy. A chance of showers and thunderstorms. Lows in the mid-60s. Chance of rain 50%. Sunday, mostly cloudy in the morning, then becoming mostly sunny. Highs in the mid-70s. Sunday night, partly cloudy. Lows in the upper 50s. Monday, mostly cloudy in the morning, then becoming partly sunny. Highs in the mid-70s. Monday night, partly cloudy. Lows in the lower 60s. Tuesday, mostly cloudy in the morning, then becoming mostly sunny. Highs around 80. At 11 p.m., in Sioux City, the temperature was 80, and the dew point 75. The relative humidity was 84%. Wind was east at 9 miles an hour. The pressure was 29.82 inches and rising. Elsewhere in northwest Iowa, Spencer was cloudy and 76. Other conditions across the northern plains, farther east in Iowa, it was partly cloudy, and temperatures were between 78 and 83 degrees. In eastern Nebraska at Lincoln, it was partly cloudy, with a temperature of 84. At Omaha, it was mostly cloudy, with a temperature of 83. In eastern South Dakota, at Yankton, it was mostly cloudy, with a temperature of 77. At Mitchell, it was cloudy, with a temperature of 75. And in southern Minnesota, at Marshall, rain was falling, with a temperature of 72. At Mankato, it was clear, with a temperature of 75. It was partly cloudy, with a temperature of 80 at Minneapolis, and 72 at Rochester. At Worthington, it was mostly cloudy, with a temperature of 71. Once again, at 11 p.m. Sioux City had a temperature of 80. The current time is 11:56 p.m. Central Daylight Time. Operating on a frequency of 162.475 MHz, this is NOAA Weather Radio Station WXL62, broadcasting from a transmitter near Lawton, Iowa. Our program originates from the National Weather Service in Sioux Falls and serves Sioux City and the surrounding Siouxland area.
This hazardous weather outlook is for northwest Iowa, west central Iowa, southwest Minnesota, northeast Nebraska, central South Dakota, east central South Dakota, south central South Dakota, and southeast South Dakota. For today and tonight, another round of strong to severe storms could develop late this evening into the overnight hours. These storms could also form into another storm cluster that moves southeast into Wednesday. The main hazards would be golf ball-sized hail and 60 miles an hour wind gusts. For Wednesday through Monday, periodic chances for showers and thunderstorms continue every night through Wednesday. A few storms could become strong to severe. Spotter activation will likely be needed. Your National Weather Service forecast for Siouxland. Overnight, partly cloudy late this evening, then becoming mostly cloudy. Showers likely with a chance of thunderstorms. Locally heavy rainfall possible. Lows around 70. Northeast winds 10 to 15 miles an hour. Chance of rain 70%. Wednesday, mostly cloudy with a chance of showers and thunderstorms in the morning, then mostly sunny in the afternoon. Humid with highs in the upper 80s. Northeast winds 10 to 15 miles an hour. Chance of rain 50%. Wednesday night, mostly cloudy with a chance of thunderstorms. A chance of showers in the evening, then showers likely after midnight. Humid with lows in the upper 60s. East winds 5 to 10 miles an hour. Chance of rain 70%. Thursday, patchy smoke in the morning. Showers likely with a chance of thunderstorms in the morning, then a slight chance of showers and thunderstorms in the afternoon. Not as warm. Humid with highs in the upper 70s. Northeast winds 5 to 10 miles an hour. Chance of rain 70%. Thursday night, mostly cloudy with a chance of thunderstorms. A chance of showers in the evening, then showers likely after midnight. Humid with lows in the mid-60s. East winds around 10 miles an hour with gusts up to 20 miles an hour. Chance of rain 70%. Friday, cloudy. A chance of showers and thunderstorms, mainly in the morning. Highs in the upper 70s. Chance of rain 40%. Friday night, mostly cloudy with a chance of showers and thunderstorms. Lows in the mid-60s. Chance of rain 50%. Saturday, cloudy in the morning, then becoming partly sunny. A chance of showers and thunderstorms. Highs in the lower 80s. Chance of rain 50%. Saturday night, partly cloudy in the evening, then becoming mostly cloudy. A chance of showers and thunderstorms. Lows in the mid-60s. Chance of rain 50%. Sunday, mostly cloudy in the morning, then becoming mostly sunny. Highs in the mid-70s. Sunday night, partly cloudy. Lows in the upper 50s. Monday, mostly cloudy in the morning, then becoming partly sunny. Highs in the mid-70s. Monday night, partly cloudy. Lows in the lower 60s. Tuesday, mostly cloudy in the morning, then becoming mostly sunny. Highs around 80. At 11 p.m., in Sioux City, the temperature was 80, and the dew point 75. The relative humidity was 84%. Wind was east at 9 miles an hour. The pressure was 29.82 inches and rising. Elsewhere in northwest Iowa, Spencer was cloudy and 76. Other conditions across the northern plains, farther east in Iowa, it was partly cloudy, and temperatures were between 78 and 83 degrees. In eastern Nebraska at Lincoln, it was partly cloudy, with a temperature of 84. At Omaha, it was mostly cloudy, with a temperature of 83. In eastern South Dakota, at Yankton, it was mostly cloudy, with a temperature of 77. At Mitchell, it was cloudy, with a temperature of 75. And in southern Minnesota, at Marshall, rain was falling, with a temperature of 72. At Mankato, it was clear, with a temperature of 75. It was partly cloudy, with a temperature of 80 at Minneapolis, and 72 at Rochester. At Worthington, it was mostly cloudy, with a temperature of 71. Once again, at 11 p.m., Sioux City had a temperature of 80.

At midnight, in Sioux City, the temperature was 79 and the dew point 76. The relative humidity was 90%. Wind was northeast at 10 miles an hour. The pressure was 29.81 inches and falling. Other conditions across the northern plains, farther east in Iowa, at Des Moines, it was partly cloudy, with a temperature of 83. In eastern Nebraska at Lincoln, it was mostly cloudy, with a temperature of 84. In eastern South Dakota, and in southern Minnesota, at Worthington, fog was reported, with a temperature of 72. At Minneapolis, it was partly cloudy, with a temperature of 78. Once again, at midnight, Sioux City had a temperature of 79. The current time is 12:03 a.m. Central Daylight Time. Operating on a frequency of 162.475 MHz, this is NOAA Weather Radio Station WXL62, broadcasting from a transmitter near Lawton, Iowa. Our program originates from the National Weather Service in Sioux Falls and serves Sioux City and the surrounding Siouxland area. This hazardous weather outlook is for northwest Iowa, west central Iowa, southwest Minnesota, northeast Nebraska, central South Dakota, east central South Dakota, south central South Dakota, and southeast South Dakota. For today and tonight, another round of strong to severe storms could develop late this evening into the overnight hours. These storms could also form into another storm cluster that moves southeast into Wednesday. The main hazards would be golf ball-sized hail and 60 miles an hour wind gusts. For Wednesday through Monday, periodic chances for showers and thunderstorms continue every night through Wednesday. A few storms could become strong to severe. Spotter activation will likely be needed. Your National Weather Service forecast for Siouxland. Overnight, partly cloudy late this evening, then becoming mostly cloudy. Showers likely with a chance of thunderstorms. Locally heavy rainfall possible. Lows around 70. Northeast winds 10 to 15 miles an hour. Chance of rain 70%. Wednesday, mostly cloudy with a chance of showers and thunderstorms in the morning, then mostly sunny in the afternoon. Humid with highs in the upper 80s. Northeast winds 10 to 15 miles an hour. Chance of rain 50%. Wednesday night, mostly cloudy with a chance of thunderstorms. A chance of showers in the evening, then showers likely after midnight. Humid with lows in the upper 60s. East winds 5 to 10 miles an hour. Chance of rain 70%. Thursday, patchy smoke in the morning. Showers likely with a chance of thunderstorms in the morning, then a slight chance of showers and thunderstorms in the afternoon. Not as warm. Humid with highs in the upper 70s. Northeast winds 5 to 10 miles an hour. Chance of rain 70%. Thursday night, mostly cloudy with a chance of thunderstorms. A chance of showers in the evening, then showers likely after midnight. Humid with lows in the mid-60s. East winds around 10 miles an hour with gusts up to 20 miles an hour. Chance of rain 70%. Friday, cloudy. A chance of showers and thunderstorms, mainly in the morning. Highs in the upper 70s. Chance of rain 40%. Friday night, mostly cloudy with a chance of showers and thunderstorms. Lows in the mid-60s. Chance of rain 50%. Saturday, cloudy in the morning, then becoming partly sunny. A chance of showers and thunderstorms. Highs in the lower 80s. Chance of rain 50%. Saturday night, partly cloudy in the evening, then becoming mostly cloudy. A chance of showers and thunderstorms. Lows in the mid-60s. Chance of rain 50%. Sunday, mostly cloudy in the morning, then becoming mostly sunny. Highs in the mid-70s. Sunday night, partly cloudy. Lows in the upper 50s. Monday, mostly cloudy in the morning, then becoming partly sunny. Highs in the mid-70s. Monday night, partly cloudy. Lows in the lower 60s. Tuesday, mostly cloudy in the morning, then becoming mostly sunny. Highs around 80. At midnight, in Sioux City, the temperature was 79 and the dew point

76. The relative humidity was 90%. Wind was northeast at 10 miles an hour. The pressure was 29.81 inches and falling. Other conditions across the northern plains, farther east in Iowa, at Des Moines, it was partly cloudy, with a temperature of 83. In eastern Nebraska at Lincoln, it was mostly cloudy, with a temperature of 84. In eastern South Dakota, and in southern Minnesota, at Worthington, fog was reported, with a temperature of 72. At Minneapolis, it was partly cloudy, with a temperature of 78. Once again, at midnight, Sioux City had a temperature of 79. The current time is 12:07 a.m. Central Daylight Time. Operating on a frequency of 162.475 MHz, this is NOAA Weather Radio Station WXL62, broadcasting from a transmitter near Lawton, Iowa. Our program originates from the National Weather Service in Sioux Falls and serves Sioux City and the surrounding Siouxland area. This hazardous weather outlook is for northwest Iowa, west central Iowa, southwest Minnesota, northeast Nebraska, central South Dakota, east central South Dakota, south central South Dakota, and southeast South Dakota. For today and tonight, another round of strong to severe storms could develop late this evening into the overnight hours. These storms could also form into another storm cluster that moves southeast into Wednesday. The main hazards would be golf ball-sized hail and 60 miles an hour wind gusts. For Wednesday through Monday, periodic chances for showers and thunderstorms continue every night through Wednesday. A few storms could become strong to severe. Spotter activation will likely be needed. Your National Weather Service forecast for Siouxland. Overnight, partly cloudy late this evening, then becoming mostly cloudy. Showers likely with a chance of thunderstorms. Locally heavy rainfall possible. Lows around 70. Northeast winds 10 to 15 miles an hour. Chance of rain 70%. Wednesday, mostly cloudy with a chance of showers and thunderstorms in the morning, then mostly sunny in the afternoon. Humid with highs in the upper 80s. Northeast winds 10 to 15 miles an hour. Chance of rain 50%. Wednesday night, mostly cloudy with a chance of thunderstorms. A chance of showers in the evening, then showers likely after midnight. Humid with lows in the upper 60s. East winds 5 to 10 miles an hour. Chance of rain 70%. Thursday, patchy smoke in the morning. Showers likely with a chance of thunderstorms in the morning, then a slight chance of showers and thunderstorms in the afternoon. Not as warm. Humid with highs in the upper 70s. Northeast winds 5 to 10 miles an hour. Chance of rain 70%. Thursday night, mostly cloudy with a chance of thunderstorms. A chance of showers in the evening, then showers likely after midnight. Humid with lows in the mid-60s. East winds around 10 miles an hour with gusts up to 20 miles an hour. Chance of rain 70%. Friday, cloudy. A chance of showers and thunderstorms, mainly in the morning. Highs in the upper 70s. Chance of rain 40%. Friday night, mostly cloudy with a chance of showers and thunderstorms. Lows in the mid-60s. Chance of rain 50%. Saturday, cloudy in the morning, then becoming partly sunny. A chance of showers and thunderstorms. Highs in the lower 80s. Chance of rain 50%. Saturday night, partly cloudy in the evening, then becoming mostly cloudy. A chance of showers and thunderstorms. Lows in the mid-60s. Chance of rain 50%. Sunday, mostly cloudy in the morning, then becoming mostly sunny. Highs in the mid-70s. Sunday night, partly cloudy. Lows in the upper 50s. Monday, mostly cloudy in the morning, then becoming partly sunny. Highs in the mid-70s. Monday night, partly cloudy. Lows in the lower 60s. Tuesday, mostly cloudy in the morning, then becoming mostly sunny. Highs around 80. At midnight, in Sioux City, the temperature was 79 and the dew point 76. The relative humidity was 90%. Wind was north.
northeast at 10 miles an hour. The pressure was 29.81 inches and falling. Elsewhere in northwest Iowa, Morris was cloudy and 75. Sheldon was mostly cloudy and 73. Cherokee was mostly cloudy and 77. Spencer was mostly cloudy and 75. Other conditions across the northern plains, farther east in Iowa, skies ranged from partly cloudy to mostly cloudy. It was 83 at Des Moines, 77 at Cedar Rapids, and 78 at Waterloo. In eastern Nebraska at Lincoln, it was partly cloudy, with a temperature of 84. At Omaha, it was mostly cloudy, with a temperature of 83. At Norfolk, it was cloudy, with a temperature of 78. In eastern South Dakota, it was cloudy, and temperatures were between 75 and 77 degrees. And in southern Minnesota, at Worthington, fog was reported, with a temperature of 72. At Rochester, it was clear, with a temperature of 72. At Minneapolis, it was partly cloudy, with a temperature of 78. It was mostly cloudy, with a temperature of 72 at Marshall, and 73 at Mankato. Once again, at midnight, Sioux City had a temperature of 79. The current time is 12:13 a.m. Central Daylight Time. Operating on a frequency of 162.475 MHz, this is NOAA Weather Radio Station WXL62, broadcasting from a transmitter near Lawton, Iowa. Our program originates from the National Weather Service in Sioux Falls and serves Sioux City and the surrounding Siouxland area. This hazardous weather outlook is for northwest Iowa, west central Iowa, southwest Minnesota, northeast Nebraska, central South Dakota, east central South Dakota, south central South Dakota, and southeast South Dakota. For today and tonight, another round of strong to severe storms could develop late this evening into the overnight hours. These storms could also form into another storm cluster that moves southeast into Wednesday. The main hazards would be golf ball-sized hail and 60 miles an hour wind gusts. For Wednesday through Monday, periodic chances for showers and thunderstorms continue every night through Wednesday. A few storms could become strong to severe. Spotter activation will likely be needed. Your National Weather Service forecast for Siouxland. Overnight, partly cloudy late this evening, then becoming mostly cloudy. Showers likely with a chance of thunderstorms. Locally heavy rainfall possible. Lows around 70. Northeast winds 10 to 15 miles an hour. Chance of rain 70%. Wednesday, mostly cloudy with a chance of showers and thunderstorms in the morning, then mostly sunny in the afternoon. Humid with highs in the upper 80s. Northeast winds 10 to 15 miles an hour. Chance of rain 50%. Wednesday night, mostly cloudy with a chance of thunderstorms. A chance of showers in the evening, then showers likely after midnight. Humid with lows in the upper 60s. East winds 5 to 10 miles an hour. Chance of rain 70%. Thursday, patchy smoke in the morning. Showers likely with a chance of thunderstorms in the morning, then a slight chance of showers and thunderstorms in the afternoon. Not as warm. Humid with highs in the upper 70s. Northeast winds 5 to 10 miles an hour. Chance of rain 70%. Thursday night, mostly cloudy with a chance of thunderstorms. A chance of showers in the evening, then showers likely after midnight. Humid with lows in the mid-60s. East winds around 10 miles an hour with gusts up to 20 miles an hour. Chance of rain 70%. Friday, cloudy. A chance of showers and thunderstorms, mainly in the morning. Highs in the upper 70s. Chance of rain 40%. Friday night, mostly cloudy with a chance of showers and thunderstorms. Lows in the mid-60s. Chance of rain 50%. Saturday, cloudy in the morning, then becoming partly sunny. A chance of showers and thunderstorms. Highs in the lower 80s. Chance of rain 50%. Saturday night, partly cloudy in the evening, then becoming mostly cloudy. A chance of showers and thunderstorms. Lows in the mid-60s. Chance of rain.

50%. Sunday, mostly cloudy in the morning, then becoming mostly sunny. Highs in the mid-70s. Sunday night, partly cloudy. Lows in the upper 50s. Monday, mostly cloudy in the morning, then becoming partly sunny. Highs in the mid-70s. Monday night, partly cloudy. Lows in the lower 60s. Tuesday, mostly cloudy in the morning, then becoming mostly sunny. Highs around 80. At midnight, in Sioux City, the temperature was 79 and the dew point 76. The relative humidity was 90%. Wind was northeast at 10 miles an hour. The pressure was 29.81 inches and falling. Elsewhere in northwest Iowa, Morris was cloudy and 75. Sheldon was mostly cloudy and 73. Cherokee was mostly cloudy and 77. Spencer was mostly cloudy and 75. Other conditions across the northern plains, farther east in Iowa, skies ranged from partly cloudy to mostly cloudy. It was 83 at Des Moines, 77 at Cedar Rapids, and 78 at Waterloo. In eastern Nebraska at Lincoln, it was partly cloudy, with a temperature of 84. At Omaha, it was mostly cloudy, with a temperature of 83. At Norfolk, it was cloudy, with a temperature of 78. In eastern South Dakota, it was cloudy, and temperatures were between 75 and 77 degrees. And in southern Minnesota, at Worthington, fog was reported, with a temperature of 72. At Rochester, it was clear, with a temperature of 72. At Minneapolis, it was partly cloudy, with a temperature of 78. It was mostly cloudy, with a temperature of 72 at Marshall, and 73 at Mankato. Once again, at midnight, Sioux City had a temperature of 79. The current time is 12:19 a.m. Central Daylight Time. Operating on a frequency of 162.475 MHz, this is NOAA Weather Radio Station WXL62, broadcasting from a transmitter near Lawton, Iowa. Our program originates from the National Weather Service in Sioux Falls and serves Sioux City and the surrounding Siouxland area. This hazardous weather outlook is for northwest Iowa, west central Iowa, southwest Minnesota, northeast Nebraska, central South Dakota, east central South Dakota, south central South Dakota, and southeast South Dakota. For today and tonight, another round of strong to severe storms could develop late this evening into the overnight hours. These storms could also form into another storm cluster that moves southeast into Wednesday. The main hazards would be golf ball-sized hail and 60 miles an hour wind gusts. For Wednesday through Monday, periodic chances for showers and thunderstorms continue every night through Wednesday. A few storms could become strong to severe. Spotter activation will likely be needed. Your National Weather Service forecast for Siouxland. Overnight, partly cloudy late this evening, then becoming mostly cloudy. Showers likely with a chance of thunderstorms. Locally heavy rainfall possible. Lows around 70. Northeast winds 10 to 15 miles an hour. Chance of rain 70%. Wednesday, mostly cloudy with a chance of showers and thunderstorms in the morning, then mostly sunny in the afternoon. Humid with highs in the upper 80s. Northeast winds 10 to 15 miles an hour. Chance of rain 50%. Wednesday night, mostly cloudy with a chance of thunderstorms. A chance of showers in the evening, then showers likely after midnight. Humid with lows in the upper 60s. East winds 5 to 10 miles an hour. Chance of rain 70%. Thursday, patchy smoke in the morning. Showers likely with a chance of thunderstorms in the morning, then a slight chance of showers and thunderstorms in the afternoon. Not as warm. Humid with highs in the upper 70s. Northeast winds 5 to 10 miles an hour. Chance of rain 70%. Thursday night, mostly cloudy with a chance of thunderstorms. A chance of showers in the evening, then showers likely after midnight. Humid with lows in the mid 60s. East winds around 10 miles an hour with gusts up to 20 miles an hour. Chance of rain 70%. Friday.

a chance of showers and thunderstorms, mainly in the morning. Highs in the upper 70s. Chance of rain 40%. Friday night, mostly cloudy with a chance of showers and thunderstorms. Lows in the mid-60s. Chance of rain 50%. Saturday, cloudy in the morning, then becoming partly sunny. A chance of showers and thunderstorms. Highs in the lower 80s. Chance of rain 50%. Saturday night, partly cloudy in the evening, then becoming mostly cloudy. A chance of showers and thunderstorms. Lows in the mid-60s. Chance of rain 50%. Sunday, mostly cloudy in the morning, then becoming mostly sunny. Highs in the mid-70s. Sunday night, partly cloudy. Lows in the upper 50s. Monday, mostly cloudy in the morning, then becoming partly sunny. Highs in the mid-70s. Monday night, partly cloudy. Lows in the lower 60s. Tuesday, mostly cloudy in the morning, then becoming mostly sunny. Highs around 80. At midnight, in Sioux City, the temperature was 79 and the dew point 76. The relative humidity was 90%. Wind was northeast at 10 miles an hour. The pressure was 29.81 inches and falling. Elsewhere in northwest Iowa, Morris was cloudy and 75. Sheldon was mostly cloudy and 73. Cherokee was mostly cloudy and 77. Spencer was mostly cloudy and 75. Other conditions across the northern plains, farther east in Iowa, skies ranged from partly cloudy to mostly cloudy. It was 83 at Des Moines, 77 at Cedar Rapids, and 78 at Waterloo. In eastern Nebraska at Lincoln, it was partly cloudy, with a temperature of 84. At Omaha, it was mostly cloudy, with a temperature of 83. At Norfolk, it was cloudy, with a temperature of 78. In eastern South Dakota, it was cloudy, and temperatures were between 75 and 77 degrees. And in southern Minnesota, at Worthington, fog was reported, with a temperature of 72. At Rochester, it was clear, with a temperature of 72. At Minneapolis, it was partly cloudy, with a temperature of 78. It was mostly cloudy, with a temperature of 72 at Marshall, and 73 at Mankato. Once again, at midnight, Sioux City had a temperature of 79. The current time is 12:25 a.m. Central Daylight Time. Operating on a frequency of 162.475 MHz, this is Norwell Radio Station WXL62, broadcasting from a transmitter near Lawton, Iowa. Our program originates from the National Weather Service in Sioux Falls and serves Sioux City and the surrounding Siouxland area. This hazardous weather outlook is from northwest Iowa, west central Iowa, southwest Minnesota, northeast Nebraska, central South Dakota, east central South Dakota, south central South Dakota, and southeast South Dakota. For today and tonight, another round of strong to severe storms could develop late this evening into the overnight hours. These storms could also form into another storm cluster that moves southeast into Wednesday. The main hazards would be golf ball-sized hail and 60 miles an hour wind gusts. For Wednesday through Monday, periodic chances for showers and thunderstorms continue every night through Wednesday. A few storms could become strong to severe. Spotter activation will likely be needed. Your National Weather Service forecast for Siouxland. Overnight, partly cloudy late this evening, then becoming mostly cloudy. Showers likely with a chance of thunderstorms. Locally heavy rainfall possible. Lows around 70. Northeast winds 10 to 15 miles an hour. Chance of rain 70%. Wednesday, mostly cloudy with a chance of showers and thunderstorms in the morning, then mostly sunny in the afternoon. Humid with highs in the upper 80s. Northeast winds 10 to 15 miles an hour. Chance of rain 50%. Wednesday night, mostly cloudy with a chance of thunderstorms. A chance of showers in the evening, then showers likely after midnight. Humid with lows in the upper 60s. East winds 5 to 10 miles an hour. Chance of
of rain 70%. Thursday, patchy smoke in the morning. Showers likely with a chance of thunderstorms in the morning, then a slight chance of showers and thunderstorms in the afternoon. Not as warm. Humid with highs in the upper 70s. Northeast winds 5 to 10 miles an hour. Chance of rain 70%. Thursday night, mostly cloudy with a chance of thunderstorms. A chance of showers in the evening, then showers likely after midnight. Humid with lows in the mid-60s. East winds around 10 miles an hour with gusts up to 20 miles an hour. Chance of rain 70%. Friday, cloudy. A chance of showers and thunderstorms, mainly in the morning. Highs in the upper 70s. Chance of rain 40%. Friday night, mostly cloudy with a chance of showers and thunderstorms. Lows in the mid-60s. Chance of rain 50%. Saturday, cloudy in the morning, then becoming partly sunny. A chance of showers and thunderstorms. Highs in the lower 80s. Chance of rain 50%. Saturday night, partly cloudy in the evening, then becoming mostly cloudy. A chance of showers and thunderstorms. Lows in the mid-60s. Chance of rain 50%. Sunday, mostly cloudy in the morning, then becoming mostly sunny. Highs in the mid-70s. Sunday night, partly cloudy. Lows in the upper 50s. Monday, mostly cloudy in the morning, then becoming partly sunny. Highs in the mid-70s. Monday night, partly cloudy. Lows in the lower 60s. Tuesday, mostly cloudy in the morning, then becoming mostly sunny. Highs around 80. At midnight, in Sioux City, the temperature was 79 and the dew point 76. The relative humidity was 90%. Wind was northeast at 10 miles an hour. The pressure was 29.81 inches and falling. Elsewhere in northwest Iowa, Morris was cloudy and 75. Sheldon was mostly cloudy and 73. Cherokee was mostly cloudy and 77. Spencer was mostly cloudy and 75. Other conditions across the northern plains, farther east in Iowa, skies ranged from partly cloudy to mostly cloudy. It was 83 at Des Moines, 77 at Cedar Rapids, and 78 at Waterloo. In eastern Nebraska at Lincoln, it was partly cloudy, with a temperature of 84. At Omaha, it was mostly cloudy, with a temperature of 83. At Norfolk, it was cloudy, with a temperature of 78. In eastern South Dakota, it was cloudy, and temperatures were between 75 and 77 degrees. And in southern Minnesota, at Worthington, fog was reported, with a temperature of 72. At Rochester, it was clear, with a temperature of 72. At Minneapolis, it was partly cloudy, with a temperature of 78. It was mostly cloudy, with a temperature of 72 at Marshall, and 73 at Mankato. Once again, at midnight, Sioux City had a temperature of 79. The current time is 12:30 a.m. Central Daylight Time. Operating on a frequency of 162.475 MHz, this is NOAA Weather Radio Station WXL62, broadcasting from a transmitter near Lawton, Iowa. Our program originates from the National Weather Service in Sioux Falls and serves Sioux City and the surrounding Siouxland area. This hazardous weather outlook is for northwest Iowa, west central Iowa, southwest Minnesota, northeast Nebraska, central South Dakota, east central South Dakota, south central South Dakota, and southeast South Dakota. For today and tonight, another round of strong to severe storms could develop late this evening into the overnight hours. These storms could also form into another storm cluster that moves southeast into Wednesday. The main hazards would be golf ball-sized hail and 60 miles an hour wind gusts. For Wednesday through Monday, periodic chances for showers and thunderstorms continue every night through Wednesday. A few storms could become strong to severe. Spotter activation will likely be needed. Your National Weather Service forecast for Siouxland. Rest of tonight, showers likely with a chance of thunderstorms. Locally heavy rainfall possible.

was around 70. Northeast winds 10 to 15 miles an hour. Chance of rain 70%. Wednesday, mostly cloudy with a chance of showers and thunderstorms in the morning, then mostly sunny in the afternoon. Patchy smoke in the afternoon. Humid with highs in the upper 80s. Northeast winds 10 to 15 miles an hour. Chance of rain 50%. Wednesday night, mostly cloudy. A slight chance of showers and thunderstorms in the evening, then a chance of showers and thunderstorms after midnight. Patchy smoke. Patchy fog after midnight. Humid with lows in the mid-60s. East winds 5 to 10 miles an hour. Chance of rain 50%. Thursday, patchy fog in the morning. Cloudy with showers, likely with a chance of thunderstorms in the morning, then partly sunny with a chance of showers with a slight chance of thunderstorms in the afternoon. Humid with highs in the upper 70s. Northeast, then partly sunny with a chance of showers with a slight chance of thunderstorms in the afternoon. Humid with highs in the upper 70s. Northeast winds 5 to 10 miles an hour. Chance of rain 70%. Thursday night, partly cloudy in the evening, then becoming mostly cloudy. A chance of thunderstorms. A chance of showers in the evening, then showers likely after midnight. Humid with lows in the mid-60s. East winds 5 to 10 miles an hour with gusts up to 20 miles an hour. Chance of rain 60%. Friday, cloudy. A chance of showers with a slight chance of thunderstorms in the morning. Highs in the upper 70s. Chance of rain 50%. Friday night, mostly cloudy with a chance of showers and thunderstorms. Lows in the mid-60s. Chance of rain 50%. Saturday, mostly cloudy with a chance of thunderstorms. A chance of showers in the morning, then showers likely in the afternoon. Highs around 80. Chance of rain 60%. Saturday night, mostly cloudy with a chance of showers and thunderstorms. Lows in the lower 60s. Chance of rain 50%. Sunday, mostly cloudy in the morning, then becoming partly sunny. Highs in the mid-70s. Sunday night, partly cloudy. Lows in the upper 50s. Monday, mostly sunny. Highs in the mid-70s. Monday night, partly cloudy in the evening, then becoming mostly cloudy. Lows in the upper 50s. Tuesday, mostly cloudy in the morning, then becoming mostly sunny. Highs in the upper 70s. At midnight, in Sioux City, the temperature was 79 and the dew point 76. The relative humidity was 90%. Wind was northeast at 10 miles an hour. The pressure was 29.81 inches and falling. Elsewhere in northwest Iowa, Morris was cloudy and 75. Sheldon was mostly cloudy and 73. Cherokee was mostly cloudy and 77. Spencer was mostly cloudy and 75. Other conditions across the northern plains, farther east in Iowa, skies ranged from partly cloudy to mostly cloudy. It was 83 at Des Moines, 77 at Cedar Rapids, and 78 at Waterloo. In eastern Nebraska at Lincoln, it was partly cloudy, with a temperature of 84. At Omaha, it was mostly cloudy, with a temperature of 83. At Norfolk, it was cloudy, with a temperature of 78. In eastern South Dakota, it was cloudy, and temperatures were between 75 and 77 degrees. And in southern Minnesota, at Worthington, fog was reported, with a temperature of 72. At Rochester, it was clear, with a temperature of 72. At Minneapolis, it was partly cloudy, with a temperature of 78. It was mostly cloudy, with a temperature of 72 at Marshall, and 73 at Mankato. Once again, at midnight, Sioux City had a temperature of 79. The current time is 12:36 a.m. Central Daylight Time. Operating on a frequency of 162.475 MHz, this is NOAA Weather Radio Station WXL62, broadcasting from a transmitter near Lawton, Iowa. Our program originates from the National Weather Service in Sioux Falls and serves Sioux City and the surrounding Siouxland area. This hazardous weather

with a chance of thunderstorms. Locally heavy rainfall possible. Lows around 70. Northeast winds 10 to 15 miles an hour. Chance of rain 70%. Wednesday, mostly cloudy with a chance of showers and thunderstorms in the morning, then mostly sunny in the afternoon. Patchy smoke in the afternoon. Humid with highs in the upper 80s. Northeast winds 10 to 15 miles an hour. Chance of rain 50%. Wednesday night, mostly cloudy. A slight chance of showers and thunderstorms in the evening, then a chance of showers and thunderstorms after midnight. Patchy smoke. Patchy fog after midnight. Humid with lows in the mid-60s. East winds 5 to 10 miles an hour. Chance of rain 50%. Thursday, patchy fog in the morning. Cloudy with showers likely with a chance of thunderstorms in the morning, then partly sunny with a chance of showers with a slight chance of thunderstorms in the afternoon. Humid with highs in the upper 70s. Northeast winds 5 to 10 miles an hour. Chance of rain 70%. Thursday night, partly cloudy in the evening, then becoming mostly cloudy. A chance of thunderstorms. A chance of showers in the evening, then showers likely after midnight. Humid with lows in the mid-60s. East winds 5 to 10 miles an hour with gusts up to 20 miles an hour. Chance of rain 60%. Friday, cloudy. A chance of showers with a slight chance of thunderstorms in the morning. Highs in the upper 70s. Chance of rain 50%. Friday night, mostly cloudy with a chance of showers and thunderstorms. Lows in the mid-60s. Chance of rain 50%. Saturday, mostly cloudy with a chance of thunderstorms. A chance of showers in the morning, then showers likely in the afternoon. Highs around 80. Chance of rain 60%. Saturday night, mostly cloudy with a chance of showers and thunderstorms. Lows in the lower 60s. Chance of rain 50%. Sunday, mostly cloudy in the morning, then becoming partly sunny. Highs in the mid-70s. Sunday night, partly cloudy. Lows in the upper 50s. Monday, mostly sunny. Highs in the mid-70s. Monday night, partly cloudy in the evening, then becoming mostly cloudy. Lows in the upper 50s. Tuesday, mostly cloudy in the morning, then becoming mostly sunny. Highs in the upper 70s. At midnight, in Sioux City, the temperature was 79 and the dew point 76. The relative humidity was 90%. Wind was northeast at 10 miles an hour. The pressure was 29.81 inches and falling. Elsewhere in northwest Iowa, Morris was cloudy and 75. Sheldon was mostly cloudy and 73. Cherokee was mostly cloudy and 77. Spencer was mostly cloudy and 75. Other conditions across the northern plains, farther east in Iowa, skies ranged from partly cloudy to mostly cloudy. It was 83 at Des Moines, 77 at Cedar Rapids, and 78 at Waterloo. In eastern Nebraska at Lincoln, it was partly cloudy, with a temperature of 84. At Omaha, it was mostly cloudy, with a temperature of 83. At Norfolk, it was cloudy, with a temperature of 78. In eastern South Dakota, it was cloudy, and temperatures were between 75 and 77 degrees. And in southern Minnesota, at Worthington, fog was reported, with a temperature of 72. At Rochester, it was clear, with a temperature of 72. At Minneapolis, it was partly cloudy, with a temperature of 78. It was mostly cloudy, with a temperature of 72 at Marshall, and 73 at Mankato. Once again, at midnight, Sioux City had a temperature of 79. The current time is 12:42 a.m. Central Daylight Time. Operating on a frequency of 162.475 MHz, this is NOAA Weather Radio Station WXL62, broadcasting from a transmitter near Lawton, Iowa. Our program originates from the National Weather Service in Sioux Falls and serves Sioux City and the surrounding Siouxland area. This hazardous weather outlook is for Northwest Iowa, West Central Iowa.

northwest Minnesota, northeast Nebraska, central South Dakota, east central South Dakota, south central South Dakota, and southeast South Dakota. For today and tonight, another round of strong to severe storms could develop late this evening into the overnight hours. These storms could also form into another storm cluster that moves southeast into Wednesday. The main hazards would be golf ball sized hail and 60 miles an hour wind gusts. For Wednesday through Monday, periodic chances for showers and thunderstorms continue every night through Wednesday. A few storms could become strong to severe. Spotter activation will likely be needed. Your National Weather Service forecast for Siouxland. West of tonight, showers likely with a chance of thunderstorms. Locally heavy rainfall possible. Lows around 70. Northeast winds 10 to 15 miles an hour. Chance of rain 70%. Wednesday, mostly cloudy with a chance of showers and thunderstorms in the morning, then mostly sunny in the afternoon. Patchy smoke in the afternoon. Humid with highs in the upper 80s. Northeast winds 10 to 15 miles an hour. Chance of rain 50%. Wednesday night, mostly cloudy. A slight chance of showers and thunderstorms in the evening, then a chance of showers and thunderstorms after midnight. Patchy smoke. Patchy fog after midnight. Humid with lows in the mid-60s. East winds 5 to 10 miles an hour. Chance of rain 50%. Thursday, patchy fog in the morning. Cloudy with showers likely with a chance of thunderstorms in the morning, then partly sunny with a chance of showers with a slight chance of thunderstorms in the afternoon. Humid with highs in the upper 70s. Northeast winds 5 to 10 miles an hour. Chance of rain 70%. Thursday night, partly cloudy in the evening, then becoming mostly cloudy. A chance of thunderstorms. A chance of showers in the evening, then showers likely after midnight. Humid with lows in the mid-60s. East winds 5 to 10 miles an hour with gusts up to 20 miles an hour. Chance of rain 60%. Friday, cloudy. A chance of showers with a slight chance of thunderstorms in the morning. Highs in the upper 70s. Chance of rain 50%. Friday night, mostly cloudy with a chance of showers and thunderstorms. Lows in the mid-60s. Chance of rain 50%. Saturday, mostly cloudy with a chance of thunderstorms. A chance of showers in the morning, then showers likely in the afternoon. Highs around 80. Chance of rain 60%. Saturday night, mostly cloudy with a chance of showers and thunderstorms. Lows in the lower 60s. Chance of rain 50%. Sunday, mostly cloudy in the morning, then becoming partly sunny. Highs in the mid-70s. Sunday night, partly cloudy. Lows in the upper 50s. Monday, mostly sunny. Highs in the mid-70s. Monday night, partly cloudy in the evening, then becoming mostly cloudy. Lows in the upper 50s. Tuesday, mostly cloudy in the morning, then becoming mostly sunny. Highs in the upper 70s. At midnight, in Sioux City, the temperature was 79 and the dew point 76. The relative humidity was 90%. Wind was northeast at 10 miles an hour. The pressure was 29.81 inches and falling. Elsewhere in northwest Iowa, Morris was cloudy and 75. Sheldon was mostly cloudy and 73. Cherokee was mostly cloudy and 77. Spencer was mostly cloudy and 75. Other conditions across the northern plains, farther east in Iowa, skies ranged from partly cloudy to mostly cloudy. It was 83 at Des Moines, 77 at Cedar Rapids, and 78 at Waterloo. In eastern Nebraska at Lincoln, it was partly cloudy, with a temperature of 84. At Omaha, it was mostly cloudy, with a temperature of 83. At Norfolk, it was cloudy, with a temperature of 78. In eastern South Dakota, it was cloudy, and temperatures were between 75 and 77 degrees. And in southern Minnesota, at Worthington, fog was reported, with a temperature of 72. At Rochester, it was clear, with a temperature of 72.

72. At Minneapolis, it was partly cloudy with a temperature of 78. It was mostly cloudy with a temperature of 72 at Marshall and 73 at Mankato. Once again, at midnight, Sioux City had a temperature of 79. The current time is 12:48 a.m. Central Daylight Time. Operating on a frequency of 162.475 MHz, this is NOAA Weather Radio Station WXL62, broadcasting from a transmitter near Lawton, Iowa. Our program originates from the National Weather Service in Sioux Falls and serves Sioux City and the surrounding Siouxland area. This hazardous weather outlook is for northwest Iowa, west central Iowa, southwest Minnesota, northeast Nebraska, central South Dakota, east central South Dakota, south central South Dakota, and southeast South Dakota. For today and tonight, another round of strong to severe storms could develop late this evening into the overnight hours. These storms could also form into another storm cluster that moves southeast into Wednesday. The main hazards would be golf ball-sized hail and 60 miles an hour wind gusts. For Wednesday through Monday, periodic chances for showers and thunderstorms continue every night through Wednesday. A few storms could become strong to severe. Spotter activation will likely be needed. Your National Weather Service forecast for Siouxland. Rest of tonight, showers likely with a chance of thunderstorms. Locally heavy rainfall possible. Lows around 70. Northeast winds 10 to 15 miles an hour. Chance of rain 70%. Wednesday, mostly cloudy with a chance of showers and thunderstorms in the morning, then mostly sunny in the afternoon. Patchy smoke in the afternoon. Humid with highs in the upper 80s. Northeast winds 10 to 15 miles an hour. Chance of rain 50%. Wednesday night, mostly cloudy. A slight chance of showers and thunderstorms in the evening, then a chance of showers and thunderstorms after midnight. Patchy smoke. Patchy fog after midnight. Humid with lows in the mid-60s. East winds 5 to 10 miles an hour. Chance of rain 50%. Thursday, patchy fog in the morning. Cloudy with showers likely with a chance of thunderstorms in the morning, then partly sunny with a chance of showers with a slight chance of thunderstorms in the afternoon. Humid with highs in the upper 70s. Northeast winds 5 to 10 miles an hour. Chance of rain 70%. Thursday night, partly cloudy in the evening, then becoming mostly cloudy. A chance of thunderstorms. A chance of showers in the evening, then showers likely after midnight. Humid with lows in the mid-60s. East winds 5 to 10 miles an hour with gusts up to 20 miles an hour. Chance of rain 60%. Friday, cloudy. A chance of showers with a slight chance of thunderstorms in the morning. Highs in the upper 70s. Chance of rain 50%. Friday night, mostly cloudy with a chance of showers and thunderstorms. Lows in the mid-60s. Chance of rain 50%. Saturday, mostly cloudy with a chance of thunderstorms. A chance of showers in the morning, then showers likely in the afternoon. Highs around 80. Chance of rain 60%. Saturday night, mostly cloudy with a chance of showers and thunderstorms. Lows in the lower 60s. Chance of rain 50%. Sunday, mostly cloudy in the morning, then becoming partly sunny. Highs in the mid-70s. Sunday night, partly cloudy. Lows in the upper 50s. Monday, mostly sunny. Highs in the mid-70s. Monday night, partly cloudy in the evening, then becoming mostly cloudy. Lows in the upper 50s. Tuesday, mostly cloudy in the morning, then becoming mostly sunny. Highs in the upper 70s. At midnight, in Sioux City, the temperature was 79 and the dew point 76. The relative humidity was 90%. Wind was northeast at 10 miles an hour. The pressure was 29.81 inches and falling. Elsewhere in northwest Iowa, Morris was cloudy and to 75. Sheldon was mostly cloudy and 73. Cherokee was mostly cloudy and 77. Spencer was mostly cloudy.

and 75. Other conditions across the northern plains, farther east in Iowa, skies ranged from partly cloudy to mostly cloudy. It was 83 at Des Moines, 77 at Cedar Rapids, and 78 at Waterloo. In eastern Nebraska at Lincoln, it was partly cloudy, with a temperature of 84. At Omaha, it was mostly cloudy, with a temperature of 83. At Norfolk, it was cloudy, with a temperature of 78. In eastern South Dakota, it was cloudy, and temperatures were between 75 and 77 degrees. And in southern Minnesota, at Worthington, fog was reported, with a temperature of 72. At Rochester, it was clear, with a temperature of 72. At Minneapolis, it was partly cloudy, with a temperature of 78. It was mostly cloudy, with a temperature of 72 at Marshall, and 73 at Mankato. Once again, at midnight, Sioux City had a temperature of 79. The current time is 12:54 a.m. Central Daylight Time. Operating on a frequency of 162.475 MHz, this is NOAA Weather Radio Station WXL62, broadcasting from a transmitter near Lawton, Iowa. Our program originates from the National Weather Service in Sioux Falls and serves Sioux City and the surrounding Siouxland area. This hazardous weather outlook is for northwest Iowa, west central Iowa, southwest Minnesota, northeast Nebraska, central South Dakota, east central South Dakota, south central South Dakota, and southeast South Dakota. For today and tonight, another round of strong to severe storms could develop late this evening into the overnight hours. These storms could also form into another storm cluster that moves southeast into Wednesday. The main hazards would be golf ball-sized hail and 60 miles an hour wind gusts. For Wednesday through Monday, periodic chances for showers and thunderstorms continue every night through Wednesday. A few storms could become strong to severe. Spotter activation will likely be needed. Your National Weather Service forecast for Siouxland. Rest of tonight, showers likely with a chance of thunderstorms. Locally heavy rainfall possible. Lows around 70. Northeast winds 10 to 15 miles an hour. Chance of rain 70%. Wednesday, mostly cloudy with a chance of showers and thunderstorms in the morning, then mostly sunny in the afternoon. Patchy smoke in the afternoon. Humid with highs in the upper 80s. Northeast winds 10 to 15 miles an hour. Chance of rain 50%. Wednesday night, mostly cloudy. A slight chance of showers and thunderstorms in the evening, then a chance of showers and thunderstorms after midnight. Patchy smoke. Patchy fog after midnight. Humid with lows in the mid-60s. East winds 5 to 10 miles an hour. Chance of rain 50%. Thursday, patchy fog in the morning. Cloudy with showers likely with a chance of thunderstorms in the morning, then partly sunny with a chance of showers with a slight chance of thunderstorms in the afternoon. Humid with highs in the upper 70s. Northeast winds 5 to 10 miles an hour. Chance of rain 70%. Thursday night, partly cloudy in the evening, then becoming mostly cloudy. A chance of thunderstorms. A chance of showers in the evening, then showers likely after midnight. Humid with lows in the mid-60s. East winds 5 to 10 miles an hour with gusts up to 20 miles an hour. Chance of rain 60%. Friday, cloudy. A chance of showers with a slight chance of thunderstorms in the morning. Highs in the upper 70s. Chance of rain 50%. Friday night, mostly cloudy with a chance of showers and thunderstorms. Lows in the mid-60s. Chance of rain 50%. Saturday, mostly cloudy with a chance of thunderstorms. A chance of showers in the morning, then showers likely in the afternoon. Highs around 80. Chance of rain 60%. Saturday night, mostly cloudy with a chance of showers and thunderstorms. Lows in the lower 60s. Chance of rain 50%. Sunday, mostly cloudy in the morning, then becoming partly sunny. Highs in the mid-70s. Sunday night, partly cloudy. Lows in the upper 50s. Monday, mostly sunny,

in the mid-70s. Monday night, partly cloudy in the evening, then becoming mostly cloudy. Lows in the upper 50s. Tuesday, mostly cloudy in the morning, then becoming mostly sunny. Highs in the upper 70s. At midnight, in Sioux City, the temperature was 79 and the dew point 76. The relative humidity was 90%. Wind was northeast at 10 miles an hour. The pressure was 29.81 inches and falling. Elsewhere in northwest Iowa, Morris was cloudy and 75. Sheldon was mostly cloudy and 73. Cherokee was mostly cloudy and 77. Spencer was mostly cloudy and 75. Other conditions across the northern plains, farther east in Iowa, skies ranged from partly cloudy to mostly cloudy. It was 83 at Des Moines, 77 at Cedar Rapids, and 78 at Waterloo. In eastern Nebraska at Lincoln, it was partly cloudy, with a temperature of 84. At Omaha, it was mostly cloudy, with a temperature of 83. At Norfolk, it was cloudy, with a temperature of 78. In eastern South Dakota, it was cloudy, and temperatures were between 75 and 77 degrees. And in southern Minnesota, at Worthington, fog was reported, with a temperature of 72. At Rochester, it was clear, with a temperature of 72. At Minneapolis, it was partly cloudy, with a temperature of 78. It was mostly cloudy, with a temperature of 72 at Marshall, and 73 at Mankato. Once again, at midnight, Sioux City had a temperature of 79. The current time is 12:59 a.m. Central Daylight Time. Operating on a frequency of 162.475 MHz, this is NOAA Weather Radio Station WXL62, broadcasting from a transmitter near Lawton, Iowa. Our program originates from the National Weather Service in Sioux Falls and serves Sioux City and the surrounding Siouxland area. This hazardous weather outlook is for northwest Iowa, west central Iowa, southwest Minnesota, northeast Nebraska, central South Dakota, east central South Dakota, south central South Dakota, and southeast South Dakota. For today and tonight, another round of strong to severe storms could develop late this evening into the overnight hours. These storms could also form into another storm cluster that moves southeast into Wednesday. The main hazards would be golf ball-sized hail and 60 miles an hour wind gusts. For Wednesday through Monday, periodic chances for showers and thunderstorms continue every night through Wednesday. A few storms could become strong to severe. Spotter activation will likely be needed. Your National Weather Service forecast for Siouxland. West of tonight, showers likely with a chance of thunderstorms. Locally heavy rainfall possible. Lows around 70. Northeast winds 10 to 15 miles an hour. Chance of rain 70%. Wednesday, mostly cloudy with a chance of showers and thunderstorms in the morning, then mostly sunny in the afternoon. Patchy smoke in the afternoon. Humid with highs in the upper 80s. Northeast winds 10 to 15 miles an hour. Chance of rain 50%. Wednesday night, mostly cloudy. A slight chance of showers and thunderstorms in the evening, then a chance of showers and thunderstorms after midnight. Patchy smoke. Patchy fog after midnight. Humid with lows in the mid-60s. East winds 5 to 10 miles an hour. Chance of rain 50%. Thursday, patchy fog in the morning. Cloudy with showers likely with a chance of thunderstorms in the morning, then partly sunny with a chance of showers with a slight chance of thunderstorms in the afternoon. Humid with highs in the upper 70s. Northeast winds 5 to 10 miles an hour. Chance of rain 70%. Thursday night, partly cloudy in the evening, then becoming mostly cloudy. A chance of thunderstorms. A chance of showers in the evening, then showers likely after midnight. Humid with lows in the mid-60s. East winds 5 to 10 miles an hour with gusts up to 20 miles an hour. Chance of rain 60%. Friday, cloudy. A chance of showers with a slight chance of thunderstorms in the morning. Highs in the upper 70s. Chance of rain 50%.

set. Friday night, mostly cloudy with a chance of showers and thunderstorms. Lows in the mid-60s. Chance of rain 50%. Saturday, mostly cloudy with a chance of thunderstorms. A chance of showers in the morning, then showers likely in the afternoon. Highs around 80. Chance of rain 60%. Saturday night, mostly cloudy with a chance of showers and thunderstorms. Lows in the lower 60s. Chance of rain 50%. Sunday, mostly cloudy in the morning, then becoming partly sunny. Highs in the mid-70s. Sunday night, partly cloudy. Lows in the upper 50s. Monday, mostly sunny. Highs in the mid-70s. Monday night, partly cloudy in the evening, then becoming mostly cloudy. Lows in the upper 50s. Tuesday, mostly cloudy in the morning, then becoming mostly sunny. Highs in the upper 70s. At 1 a.m., in Sioux City, the temperature was 78 and the dew point 76. The relative humidity was 93%. Wind was east at 10 miles an hour. The pressure was 29.79 inches and falling. Elsewhere in northwest Iowa, Morris was mostly cloudy and 75. Sheldon was mostly cloudy and 73. Cherokee was mostly cloudy and 77. Spencer was mostly cloudy and 74. Other conditions across the northern plains, farther east in Iowa, skies ranged from partly cloudy to mostly cloudy, and temperatures were between 76 and 81 degrees. In eastern Nebraska, skies ranged from mostly cloudy to cloudy, and temperatures were between 79 and 83 degrees. In eastern South Dakota, skies ranged from mostly cloudy to cloudy, and temperatures were between 74 and 77 degrees. And in southern Minnesota, temperatures were between 71 and 75 degrees. Fog was reported at Worthington and Rochester. At Mankato, it was partly cloudy. At Minneapolis, it was mostly cloudy. At Marshall, it was cloudy. Once again, at 1 a.m. Sioux City had a temperature of 78. The current time is 1:05 a.m. Central Daylight Time. Operating on a frequency of 162.475 MHz, this is NOAA Weather Radio Station WXL62, broadcasting from a transmitter near Lawton, Iowa. Our program originates from the National Weather Service in Sioux Falls and serves Sioux City and the surrounding Siouxland area. This hazardous weather outlook is for northwest Iowa, west central Iowa, southwest Minnesota, northeast Nebraska, central South Dakota, east central South Dakota, south central South Dakota, and southeast South Dakota. For today and tonight, another round of strong to severe storms could develop late this evening into the overnight hours. These storms could also form into another storm cluster that moves southeast into Wednesday. The main hazards would be golf ball-sized hail and 60 miles an hour wind gusts. For Wednesday through Monday, periodic chances for showers and thunderstorms continue every night through Wednesday. A few storms could become strong to severe. Spotter activation will likely be needed. Your National Weather Service forecast for Siouxland. Rest of tonight, showers likely with a chance of thunderstorms. Locally heavy rainfall possible. Lows around 70. Northeast winds 10 to 15 miles an hour. Chance of rain 70%. Wednesday, mostly cloudy with a chance of showers and thunderstorms in the morning, then mostly sunny in the afternoon. Patchy smoke in the afternoon. Humid with highs in the upper 80s. Northeast winds 10 to 15 miles an hour. Chance of rain 50%. Wednesday night, mostly cloudy. A slight chance of showers and thunderstorms in the evening, then a chance of showers and thunderstorms after midnight. Patchy smoke. Patchy fog after midnight. Humid with lows in the mid-60s. East winds 5 to 10 miles an hour. Chance of rain 50%. Thursday, patchy fog in the morning. Cloudy with showers likely with a chance of thunderstorms in the morning, then partly sunny with a chance of showers with a slight chance of thunderstorms in the afternoon. Humid with highs in the upper 70s. Northeast wind.

5 to 10 miles an hour. Chance of rain 70%. Thursday night, partly cloudy in the evening, then becoming mostly cloudy. A chance of thunderstorms. A chance of showers in the evening, then showers likely after midnight. Humid with lows in the mid-60s. East winds 5 to 10 miles an hour with gusts up to 20 miles an hour. Chance of rain 60%. Friday, cloudy. A chance of showers with a slight chance of thunderstorms in the morning. Highs in the upper 70s. Chance of rain 50%. Friday night, mostly cloudy with a chance of showers and thunderstorms. Lows in the mid-60s. Chance of rain 50%. Saturday, mostly cloudy with a chance of thunderstorms. A chance of showers in the morning, then showers likely in the afternoon. Highs around 80. Chance of rain 60%. Saturday night, mostly cloudy with a chance of showers and thunderstorms. Lows in the lower 60s. Chance of rain 50%. Sunday, mostly cloudy in the morning, then becoming partly sunny. Highs in the mid-70s. Sunday night, partly cloudy. Lows in the upper 50s. Monday, mostly sunny. Highs in the mid-70s. Monday night, partly cloudy in the evening, then becoming mostly cloudy. Lows in the upper 50s. Tuesday, mostly cloudy in the morning, then becoming mostly sunny. Highs in the upper 70s. At 1 a.m., in Sioux City, the temperature was 78 and the dew point 76. The relative humidity was 93%. Wind was east at 10 miles an hour. The pressure was 29.79 inches and falling. Elsewhere in northwest Iowa, Morris was mostly cloudy and 75. Sheldon was mostly cloudy and 73. Cherokee was mostly cloudy and 77. Spencer was mostly cloudy and 74. Other conditions across the northern plains, farther east in Iowa, skies ranged from partly cloudy to mostly cloudy, and temperatures were between 76 and 81 degrees. In eastern Nebraska, skies ranged from mostly cloudy to cloudy, and temperatures were between 79 and 83 degrees. In eastern South Dakota, skies ranged from mostly cloudy to cloudy, and temperatures were between 74 and 77 degrees. And in southern Minnesota, temperatures were between 71 and 75 degrees. Fog was reported at Worthington and Rochester. At Mankato, it was partly cloudy. At Minneapolis, it was mostly cloudy. At Marshall, it was cloudy. Once again, at 1 a.m. Sioux City had a temperature of 78. At 1 a.m., in Sioux City, the temperature was 78 and the dew point 76. The relative humidity was 93%. Wind was east at 10 miles an hour. The pressure was 29.79 inches and falling. Elsewhere in northwest Iowa, Morris was mostly cloudy and 75. Sheldon was mostly cloudy and 73. Cherokee was mostly cloudy and 77. Spencer was mostly cloudy and 74. Other conditions across the northern plains, farther east in Iowa, skies ranged from partly cloudy to mostly cloudy, and temperatures were between 76 and 81 degrees. In eastern Nebraska, it was mostly cloudy, and temperatures were between 79 and 83 degrees. In eastern South Dakota, it was cloudy, and temperatures were between 74 and 77 degrees. And in southern Minnesota, temperatures were between 71 and 75 degrees. Fog was reported at Worthington and Rochester. At Mankato, it was partly cloudy. At Minneapolis, it was mostly cloudy. At Marshall, it was cloudy. Once again, at 1 a.m. Sioux City had a temperature of 78. The current time is 1:12 a.m. Central Daylight Time. Operating on a frequency of 162.475 MHz, this is NOAA Weather Radio Station WXL62, broadcasting from a transmitter near Lawton, Iowa. Our program originates from the National Weather Service in Sioux Falls and serves Sioux City and the surrounding Sioux Land area. This hazardous weather outlook is from...
central Iowa, southwest Minnesota, northeast Nebraska, central South Dakota, east central South Dakota, south central South Dakota, and southeast South Dakota. For today and tonight, another round of strong to severe storms could develop late this evening into the overnight hours. These storms could also form into another storm cluster that moves southeast into Wednesday. The main hazards would be golf ball-sized hail and 60 miles an hour wind gusts. For Wednesday through Monday, periodic chances for showers and thunderstorms continue every night through Wednesday. A few storms could become strong to severe. Spotter activation will likely be needed. Your National Weather Service forecast for Siouxland. West of tonight, showers likely with a chance of thunderstorms. Locally heavy rainfall possible. Lows around 70. Northeast winds 10 to 15 miles an hour. Chance of rain 70%. Wednesday, mostly cloudy with a chance of showers and thunderstorms in the morning, then mostly sunny in the afternoon. Patchy smoke in the afternoon. Humid with highs in the upper 80s. Northeast winds 10 to 15 miles an hour. Chance of rain 50%. Wednesday night, mostly cloudy. A slight chance of showers and thunderstorms in the evening, then a chance of showers and thunderstorms after midnight. Patchy smoke. Patchy fog after midnight. Humid with lows in the mid-60s. East winds 5 to 10 miles an hour. Chance of rain 50%. Thursday, patchy fog in the morning. Cloudy with showers likely with a chance of thunderstorms in the morning, then partly sunny with a chance of showers with a slight chance of thunderstorms in the afternoon. Humid with highs in the upper 70s. Northeast winds 5 to 10 miles an hour. Chance of rain 70%. Thursday night, partly cloudy in the evening, then becoming mostly cloudy. A chance of thunderstorms. A chance of showers in the evening, then showers likely after midnight. Humid with lows in the mid-60s. East winds 5 to 10 miles an hour with gusts up to 20 miles an hour. Chance of rain 60%. Friday, cloudy. A chance of showers with a slight chance of thunderstorms in the morning. Highs in the upper 70s. Chance of rain 50%. Friday night, mostly cloudy with a chance of showers and thunderstorms. Lows in the mid-60s. Chance of rain 50%. Saturday, mostly cloudy with a chance of thunderstorms. A chance of showers in the morning, then showers likely in the afternoon. Highs around 80. Chance of rain 60%. Saturday night, mostly cloudy with a chance of showers and thunderstorms. Lows in the lower 60s. Chance of rain 50%. Sunday, mostly cloudy in the morning, then becoming partly sunny. Highs in the mid-70s. Sunday night, partly cloudy. Lows in the upper 50s. Monday, mostly sunny. Highs in the mid-70s. Monday night, partly cloudy in the evening, then becoming mostly cloudy. Lows in the upper 50s. Tuesday, mostly cloudy in the morning, then becoming mostly sunny. Highs in the upper 70s. At 1 a.m., in Sioux City, the temperature was 78 and the dew point 76. The relative humidity was 93%. Wind was east at 10 miles an hour. The pressure was 29.79 inches and falling. Elsewhere in northwest Iowa, Morris was mostly cloudy and 75. Sheldon was mostly cloudy and 73. Cherokee was mostly cloudy and 77. Spencer was mostly cloudy and 74. Other conditions across the northern plains, farther east in Iowa, skies ranged from partly cloudy to mostly cloudy, and temperatures were between 76 and 81 degrees. In eastern Nebraska, it was mostly cloudy, and temperatures were between 79 and 83 degrees. In eastern South Dakota, it was cloudy, and temperatures were between 74 and 77 degrees. And in southern Minnesota, temperatures were between 71 and 75 degrees. Fog was reported at Worthington and Rochester. At Mankato, it was partly cloudy. At Minneapolis, it was mostly cloudy. At Marshall,

it was cloudy. Once again, at 1 a.m. Sioux City had a temperature of 78. The current time is 1:18 a.m. Central Daylight Time. Operating on a frequency of 162.475 MHz, this is NOAA Weather Radio Station WXL62, broadcasting from a transmitter near Lawton, Iowa. Our program originates from the National Weather Service in Sioux Falls and serves Sioux City and the surrounding Siouxland area. This hazardous weather outlook is for northwest Iowa, west central Iowa, southwest Minnesota, northeast Nebraska, central South Dakota, east central South Dakota, south central South Dakota, and southeast South Dakota. For today and tonight, another round of strong to severe storms could develop late this evening into the overnight hours. These storms could also form into another storm cluster that moves southeast into Wednesday. The main hazards would be golf ball-sized hail and 60 miles an hour wind gusts. For Wednesday through Monday, periodic chances for showers and thunderstorms continue every night through Wednesday. A few storms could become strong to severe. Spotter activation will likely be needed. Your National Weather Service forecast for Siouxland. Rest of tonight, showers likely with a chance of thunderstorms. Locally heavy rainfall possible. Lows around 70. Northeast winds 10 to 15 miles an hour. Chance of rain 70%. Wednesday, mostly cloudy with a chance of showers and thunderstorms in the morning, then mostly sunny in the afternoon. Patchy smoke in the afternoon. Humid with highs in the upper 80s. Northeast winds 10 to 15 miles an hour. Chance of rain 50%. Wednesday night, mostly cloudy. A slight chance of showers and thunderstorms in the evening, then a chance of showers and thunderstorms after midnight. Patchy smoke. Patchy fog after midnight. Humid with lows in the mid-60s. East winds 5 to 10 miles an hour. Chance of rain 50%. Thursday, patchy fog in the morning. Cloudy with showers likely with a chance of thunderstorms in the morning, then partly sunny with a chance of showers with a slight chance of thunderstorms in the afternoon. Humid with highs in the upper 70s. Northeast winds 5 to 10 miles an hour. Chance of rain 70%. Thursday night, partly cloudy in the evening, then becoming mostly cloudy. A chance of thunderstorms. A chance of showers in the evening, then showers likely after midnight. Humid with lows in the mid-60s. East winds 5 to 10 miles an hour with gusts up to 20 miles an hour. Chance of rain 60%. Friday, cloudy. A chance of showers with a slight chance of thunderstorms in the morning. Highs in the upper 70s. Chance of rain 50%. Friday night, mostly cloudy with a chance of showers and thunderstorms. Lows in the mid-60s. Chance of rain 50%. Saturday, mostly cloudy with a chance of thunderstorms. A chance of showers in the morning, then showers likely in the afternoon. Highs around 80. Chance of rain 60%. Saturday night, mostly cloudy with a chance of showers and thunderstorms. Lows in the lower 60s. Chance of rain 50%. Sunday, mostly cloudy in the morning, then becoming partly sunny. Highs in the mid-70s. Sunday night, partly cloudy. Lows in the upper 50s. Monday, mostly sunny. Highs in the mid-70s. Monday night, partly cloudy in the evening, then becoming mostly cloudy. Lows in the upper 50s. Tuesday, mostly cloudy in the morning, then becoming mostly sunny. Highs in the upper 70s. Your National Weather Service forecast for Siouxland. Rest of tonight, showers likely with a chance of thunderstorms. Locally heavy rainfall possible. Near steady temperature in the mid-70s. Northeast winds 10 to 15 miles an hour. Chance of rain 70%. Wednesday, mostly cloudy with a chance of showers and thunderstorms in the morning, then mostly sunny in the afternoon. Patchy smoke in the afternoon. Humid with highs in the upper 80s. Northeast winds 10 to 15 miles an hour. Chance of rain 50%. Wednesday night, mostly cloudy. A slight chance.

the showers and thunderstorms in the evening, then a chance of showers and thunderstorms after midnight. Patchy smoke. Patchy fog after midnight. Humid with lows in the mid-60s. East winds 5 to 10 miles an hour. Chance of rain 50%. Thursday, patchy fog in the morning. Cloudy with showers likely with a chance of thunderstorms in the morning, then partly sunny with a chance of showers with a slight chance of thunderstorms in the afternoon. Humid with highs in the upper 70s. Northeast winds 5 to 10 miles an hour. Chance of rain 70%. Thursday night, partly cloudy in the evening, then becoming mostly cloudy. A chance of thunderstorms. A chance of showers in the evening, then showers likely after midnight. Humid with lows in the mid-60s. East winds 5 to 10 miles an hour with gusts up to 20 miles an hour. Chance of rain 60%. Friday, cloudy. A chance of showers with a slight chance of thunderstorms in the morning. Highs in the upper 70s. Chance of rain 50%. Friday night, mostly cloudy with a chance of showers and thunderstorms. Lows in the mid-60s. Chance of rain 50%. Saturday, mostly cloudy with a chance of thunderstorms. A chance of showers in the morning, then showers likely in the afternoon. Highs around 80. Chance of rain 60%. Saturday night, mostly cloudy with a chance of showers and thunderstorms. Lows in the lower 60s. Chance of rain 50%. Sunday, mostly cloudy in the morning, then becoming partly sunny. Highs in the mid-70s. Sunday night, partly cloudy. Lows in the upper 50s. Monday, mostly sunny. Highs in the mid-70s. Monday night, partly cloudy in the evening, then becoming mostly cloudy. Lows in the upper 50s. Tuesday, mostly cloudy in the morning, then becoming mostly sunny. Highs in the upper 70s. At 1 a.m., in Sioux City, the temperature was 78 and the dew point 76. The relative humidity was 93%. Wind was east at 10 miles an hour. The pressure was 29.79 inches and falling. Elsewhere in northwest Iowa, Morris was mostly cloudy and 75. Sheldon was mostly cloudy and 73. Cherokee was mostly cloudy and 77. Spencer was mostly cloudy and 74. Other conditions across the northern plains, farther east in Iowa, skies ranged from partly cloudy to mostly cloudy, and temperatures were between 76 and 81 degrees. In eastern Nebraska, it was mostly cloudy, and temperatures were between 79 and 83 degrees. In eastern South Dakota, it was cloudy, and temperatures were between 74 and 77 degrees. And in southern Minnesota, temperatures were between 71 and 75 degrees. Fog was reported at Worthington and Rochester. At Mankato, it was partly cloudy. At Minneapolis, it was mostly cloudy. At Marshall, it was cloudy. Once again, at 1 a.m. Sioux City had a temperature of 78. The current time is 1:26 a.m. Central Daylight Time. Operating on a frequency of 162.475 MHz, this is NOAA Weather Radio Station WXL62, broadcasting from a transmitter near Lawton, Iowa. Our program originates from the National Weather Service in Sioux Falls and serves Sioux City and the surrounding Siouxland area. This hazardous weather outlook is for northwest Iowa, west central Iowa, southwest Minnesota, northeast Nebraska, central South Dakota, east central South Dakota, south central South Dakota, and southeast South Dakota. For today and tonight, another round of strong to severe storms could develop late this evening into the overnight hours. These storms could also form into another storm cluster that moves southeast into Wednesday. The main hazards would be golf ball-sized hail and 60 miles an hour wind gusts. For Wednesday through Monday, periodic chances for showers and thunderstorms continue every night through Wednesday. A few storms could become strong to severe. Spotter activation will likely be needed. Your National Weather Service forecast for Siouxland. Rest of tonight, showers likely with
chance of thunderstorms. Locally heavy rainfall possible. Near steady temperature in the mid-70s. Northeast winds 10 to 15 miles an hour. Chance of rain 70%. Wednesday, mostly cloudy with a chance of showers and thunderstorms in the morning, then mostly sunny in the afternoon. Patchy smoke in the afternoon. Humid with highs in the upper 80s. Northeast winds 10 to 15 miles an hour. Chance of rain 50%. Wednesday night, mostly cloudy. A slight chance of showers and thunderstorms in the evening, then a chance of showers and thunderstorms after midnight. Patchy smoke. Patchy fog after midnight. Humid with lows in the mid-60s. East winds 5 to 10 miles an hour. Chance of rain 50%. Thursday, patchy fog in the morning. Cloudy with showers likely with a chance of thunderstorms in the morning, then partly sunny with a chance of showers with a slight chance of thunderstorms in the afternoon. Humid with highs in the upper 70s. Northeast winds 5 to 10 miles an hour. Chance of rain 70%. Thursday night, partly cloudy in the evening, then becoming mostly cloudy. A chance of thunderstorms. A chance of showers in the evening, then showers likely after midnight. Humid with lows in the mid-60s. East winds 5 to 10 miles an hour with gusts up to 20 miles an hour. Chance of rain 60%. Friday, cloudy. A chance of showers with a slight chance of thunderstorms in the morning. Highs in the upper 70s. Chance of rain 50%. Friday night, mostly cloudy with a chance of showers and thunderstorms. Lows in the mid-60s. Chance of rain 50%. Saturday, mostly cloudy with a chance of thunderstorms. A chance of showers in the morning, then showers likely in the afternoon. Highs around 80. Chance of rain 60%. Saturday night, mostly cloudy with a chance of showers and thunderstorms. Lows in the lower 60s. Chance of rain 50%. Sunday, mostly cloudy in the morning, then becoming partly sunny. Highs in the mid-70s. Sunday night, partly cloudy. Lows in the upper 50s. Monday, mostly sunny. Highs in the mid-70s. Monday night, partly cloudy in the evening, then becoming mostly cloudy. Lows in the upper 50s. Tuesday, mostly cloudy in the morning, then becoming mostly sunny. Highs in the upper 70s. At 1 a.m., in Sioux City, the temperature was 78 and the dew point 76. The relative humidity was 93%. Wind was east at 10 miles an hour. The pressure was 29.79 inches and falling. Elsewhere in northwest Iowa, Morris was mostly cloudy and 75. Sheldon was mostly cloudy and 73. Cherokee was mostly cloudy and 77. Spencer was mostly cloudy and 74. Other conditions across the northern plains, farther east in Iowa, skies ranged from partly cloudy to mostly cloudy, and temperatures were between 76 and 81 degrees. In eastern Nebraska, it was mostly cloudy, and temperatures were between 79 and 83 degrees. In eastern South Dakota, it was cloudy, and temperatures were between 74 and 77 degrees. And in southern Minnesota, temperatures were between 71 and 75 degrees. Fog was reported at Worthington and Rochester. At Mankato, it was partly cloudy. At Minneapolis, it was mostly cloudy. At Marshall, it was cloudy. Once again, at 1 a.m. Sioux City had a temperature of 78. The current time is 1:32 a.m. Central Daylight Time. Operating on a frequency of 162.475 megahertz, this is NOAA Weather Radio Station WXL62, broadcasting from a transmitter near Lawton, Iowa. Our program originates from the National Weather Service in Sioux Falls and serves Sioux City and the surrounding Siouxland area. This hazardous weather outlook is for northwest Iowa, west central Iowa, southwest Minnesota, northeast Nebraska, central South Dakota, east central South Dakota, south central South Dakota, and southeast South Dakota. For today and tonight, another round of strong to severe

storms could develop late this evening into the overnight hours. These storms could also form into another storm cluster that moves southeast into Wednesday. The main hazards would be golf ball-sized hail and 60 miles an hour wind gusts. For Wednesday through Monday, periodic chances for showers and thunderstorms continue every night through Wednesday. A few storms, ball-sized hail and 60 miles an hour wind gusts. For Wednesday through Monday, periodic chances for showers and thunderstorms continue every night through Wednesday. A few storms could become strong to severe. Spotter activation will likely be needed. Your National Weather Service forecast for Siouxland. West of tonight, showers likely with a chance of thunderstorms. Locally heavy rainfall possible. Near steady temperature in the mid-70s. Northeast winds 10 to 15 miles an hour. Chance of rain 70%. Wednesday, mostly cloudy with a chance of showers and thunderstorms in the morning, then mostly sunny in the afternoon. Patchy smoke in the afternoon. Humid with highs in the upper 80s. Northeast winds 10 to 15 miles an hour. Chance of rain 50%. Wednesday night, mostly cloudy. A slight chance of showers and thunderstorms in the evening, then a chance of showers and thunderstorms after midnight. Patchy smoke. Patchy fog after midnight. Humid with lows in the mid-60s. East winds 5 to 10 miles an hour. Chance of rain 50%. Thursday, patchy fog in the morning. Cloudy with showers likely with a chance of thunderstorms in the morning, then partly sunny with a chance of showers with a slight chance of thunderstorms in the afternoon. Humid with highs in the upper 70s. Northeast winds 5 to 10 miles an hour. Chance of rain 70%. Thursday night, partly cloudy in the evening, then becoming mostly cloudy. A chance of thunderstorms. A chance of showers in the evening, then showers likely after midnight. Humid with lows in the mid-60s. East winds 5 to 10 miles an hour with gusts up to 20 miles an hour. Chance of rain 60%. Friday, cloudy. A chance of showers with a slight chance of thunderstorms in the morning. Highs in the upper 70s. Chance of rain 50%. Friday night, mostly cloudy with a chance of showers and thunderstorms. Lows in the mid-60s. Chance of rain 50%. Saturday, mostly cloudy with a chance of thunderstorms. A chance of showers in the morning, then showers likely in the afternoon. Highs around 80. Chance of rain 60%. Saturday night, mostly cloudy with a chance of showers and thunderstorms. Lows in the lower 60s. Chance of rain 50%. Sunday, mostly cloudy in the morning, then becoming partly sunny. Highs in the mid-70s. Sunday night, partly cloudy. Lows in the upper 50s. Monday, mostly sunny. Highs in the mid-70s. Monday night, partly cloudy in the evening, then becoming mostly cloudy. Lows in the upper 50s. Tuesday, mostly cloudy in the morning, then becoming mostly sunny. Highs in the upper 70s. At 1 a.m., in Sioux City, the temperature was 78 and the dew point 76. The relative humidity was 93%. Wind was east at 10 miles an hour. The pressure was 29.79 inches and falling. Elsewhere in northwest Iowa, Morris was mostly cloudy and 75. Sheldon was mostly cloudy and 73. Cherokee was mostly cloudy and 77. Spencer was mostly cloudy and 74. Other conditions across the northern plains, farther east in Iowa, skies ranged from partly cloudy to mostly cloudy, and temperatures were between 76 and 81 degrees. In eastern Nebraska, it was mostly cloudy, and temperatures were between 79 and 83 degrees. In eastern South Dakota, it was cloudy, and temperatures were between 74 and 77 degrees. And in southern Minnesota, temperatures were between 71 and 75 degrees. Fog was reported at Worthington and Rochester. At Mankato, it was partly cloudy. At Minneapolis, it was mostly cloudy. At Marshall, it was cloudy. Once again,

this evening into the overnight hours. These storms could also form into another storm cluster that moves southeast into Wednesday. The main hazards would be golf ball-sized hail and 60 miles an hour wind gusts. For Wednesday through Monday, periodic chances for showers and thunderstorms continue every night through Wednesday. A few storms could become strong to severe. Spotter activation will likely be needed. Your National Weather Service forecast for Siouxland. Rest of tonight, showers likely with a chance of thunderstorms. Locally heavy rainfall possible. Near steady temperature in the mid-70s. Northeast winds 10 to 15 miles an hour. Chance of rain 70%. Wednesday, mostly cloudy with a chance of showers and thunderstorms in the morning, then mostly sunny in the afternoon. Patchy smoke in the afternoon. Humid with highs in the upper 80s. Northeast winds 10 to 15 miles an hour. Chance of rain 50%. Wednesday night, mostly cloudy. A slight chance of showers and thunderstorms in the evening, then a chance of showers and thunderstorms after midnight. Patchy smoke. Patchy fog after midnight. Humid with lows in the mid-60s. East winds 5 to 10 miles an hour. Chance of rain 50%. Thursday, patchy fog in the morning. Cloudy with showers likely with a chance of thunderstorms in the morning, then partly sunny with a chance of showers with a slight chance of thunderstorms in the afternoon. Humid with highs in the upper 70s. Northeast winds 5 to 10 miles an hour. Chance of rain 70%. Thursday night, partly cloudy in the evening, then becoming mostly cloudy. A chance of thunderstorms. A chance of showers in the evening, then showers likely after midnight. Humid with lows in the mid-60s. East winds 5 to 10 miles an hour with gusts up to 20 miles an hour. Chance of rain 60%. Friday, cloudy. A chance of showers with a slight chance of thunderstorms in the morning. Highs in the upper 70s. Chance of rain 50%. Friday night, mostly cloudy with a chance of showers and thunderstorms. Lows in the mid-60s. Chance of rain 50%. Saturday, mostly cloudy with a chance of thunderstorms. A chance of showers in the morning, then showers likely in the afternoon. Highs around 80. Chance of rain 60%. Saturday night, mostly cloudy with a chance of showers and thunderstorms. Lows in the lower 60s. Chance of rain 50%. Sunday, mostly cloudy in the morning, then becoming partly sunny. Highs in the mid-70s. Sunday night, partly cloudy. Lows in the upper 50s. Monday, mostly sunny. Highs in the mid-70s. Monday night, partly cloudy in the evening, then becoming mostly cloudy. Lows in the upper 50s. Tuesday, mostly cloudy in the morning, then becoming mostly sunny. Highs in the upper 70s. Your National Weather Service forecast for Siouxland. Rest of tonight, showers and thunderstorms likely. Near steady temperature in the mid-70s. Northeast winds 10 to 15 miles an hour. Chance of rain 70%. Wednesday, mostly cloudy with a chance of showers and thunderstorms in the morning, then mostly sunny in the afternoon. Patchy smoke in the afternoon. Humid with highs in the upper 80s. Northeast winds 10 to 15 miles an hour. Chance of rain 50%. Wednesday night, mostly cloudy. A slight chance of showers and thunderstorms in the evening, then a chance of showers and thunderstorms after midnight. Patchy smoke. Patchy fog after midnight. Humid with lows in the mid-60s. East winds 5 to 10 miles an hour. Chance of rain 50%. Thursday, patchy fog in the morning. Cloudy with showers likely with a chance of thunderstorms in the morning, then partly sunny with a chance of showers with a slight chance of thunderstorms in the afternoon. Humid with highs in the upper 70s. Northeast winds 5 to 10 miles an hour. Chance of rain 70%. Thursday night, partly cloudy in the evening, then becoming mostly cloudy. A chance of thunderstorms. A chance of showers in the evening, then showers likely after midnight. Humid with lows in the mid-

60s. East winds 5 to 10 miles an hour with gusts up to 20 miles an hour. Chance of rain 60%. Friday, cloudy. A chance of showers with a slight chance of thunderstorms in the morning. Highs in the upper 70s. Chance of rain 50%. Friday night, mostly cloudy with a chance of showers and thunderstorms. Lows in the mid-60s. Chance of rain 50%. Saturday, mostly cloudy with a chance of thunderstorms. A chance of showers in the morning, then showers likely in the afternoon. Highs around 80. Chance of rain 60%. Saturday night, mostly cloudy with a chance of showers and thunderstorms. Lows in the lower 60s. Chance of rain 50%. Sunday, cloudy in the morning, then becoming partly sunny. Highs in the mid-70s. Sunday night, partly cloudy. Lows in the upper 50s. Monday, partly sunny. Highs in the mid-70s. Monday night, partly cloudy. Lows in the upper 50s. Tuesday, mostly cloudy in the morning, then becoming mostly sunny. Highs in the upper 70s. At 1 a.m., in Sioux City, the temperature was 78 and the dew point 76. The relative humidity was 93%. Wind was east at 10 miles an hour. The pressure was 29.79 inches and falling. Elsewhere in northwest Iowa, Morris was mostly cloudy and 75. Sheldon was mostly cloudy and 73. Cherokee was mostly cloudy and 77. Spencer was mostly cloudy and 74. Other conditions across the northern plains, farther east in Iowa, skies ranged from partly cloudy to mostly cloudy, and temperatures were between 76 and 81 degrees. In eastern Nebraska, it was mostly cloudy, and temperatures were between 79 and 83 degrees. In eastern South Dakota, it was cloudy, and temperatures were between 74 and 77 degrees. And in southern Minnesota, temperatures were between 71 and 75 degrees. Fog was reported at Worthington and Rochester. At Mankato, it was partly cloudy. At Minneapolis, it was mostly cloudy. At Marshall, it was cloudy. Once again, at 1 a.m. Sioux City had a temperature of 78. The current time is 1:46 a.m. Central Daylight Time. Operating on a frequency of 162.475 MHz, this is NOAA Weather Radio Station WXL62, broadcasting from a transmitter near Lawton, Iowa. Our program originates from the National Weather Service in Sioux Falls and serves Sioux City and the surrounding Siouxland area. This hazardous weather outlook is for northwest Iowa, west central Iowa, southwest Minnesota, northeast Nebraska, central South Dakota, east central South Dakota, south central South Dakota, and southeast South Dakota. For today and tonight, another round of strong to severe storms could develop late this evening into the overnight hours. These storms could also form into another storm cluster that moves southeast into Wednesday. The main hazards would be golf ball-sized hail and 60 miles an hour wind gusts. For Wednesday through Monday, periodic chances for showers and thunderstorms continue every night through Wednesday. A few storms could become strong to severe. Spotter activation will likely be needed. Your National Weather Service forecast for Siouxland. Rest of tonight, showers and thunderstorms likely. Near steady temperature in the mid-70s. Northeast winds 10 to 15 miles an hour. Chance of rain 70%. Wednesday, mostly cloudy with a chance of showers and thunderstorms in the morning, then mostly sunny in the afternoon. Patchy smoke in the afternoon. Humid with highs in the upper 80s. Northeast winds 10 to 15 miles an hour. Chance of rain 50%. Wednesday night, mostly cloudy. A slight chance of showers and thunderstorms in the evening, then a chance of showers and thunderstorms after midnight. Patchy smoke. Patchy fog after midnight. Humid with lows in the mid-60s. East winds 5 to 10 miles an hour. Chance of rain 50%. Thursday, patchy fog in the morning. Cloudy with showers likely with

chance of thunderstorms in the morning, then partly sunny with a chance of showers with a slight chance of thunderstorms in the afternoon. Humid with highs in the upper 70s. Northeast winds 5 to 10 miles an hour. Chance of rain 70%. Thursday night, partly cloudy in the evening, then becoming mostly cloudy. A chance of thunderstorms. A chance of showers in the evening, then showers likely after midnight. Humid with lows in the mid-60s. East winds 5 to 10 miles an hour with gusts up to 20 miles an hour. Chance of rain 60%. Friday, cloudy. A chance of showers with a slight chance of thunderstorms in the morning. Highs in the upper 70s. Chance of rain 50%. Friday night, mostly cloudy with a chance of showers and thunderstorms. Lows in the mid-60s. Chance of rain 50%. Saturday, mostly cloudy with a chance of thunderstorms. A chance of showers in the morning, then showers likely in the afternoon. Highs around 80. Chance of rain 60%. Saturday night, mostly cloudy with a chance of showers and thunderstorms. Lows in the lower 60s. Chance of rain 50%. Sunday, cloudy in the morning, then becoming partly sunny. Highs in the mid-70s. Sunday night, partly cloudy. Lows in the upper 50s. Monday, partly sunny. Highs in the mid-70s. Monday night, partly cloudy. Lows in the upper 50s. Tuesday, mostly cloudy in the morning, then becoming mostly sunny. Highs in the upper 70s. At 1 a.m., in Sioux City, the temperature was 78 and the dew point 76. The relative humidity was 93%. Wind was east at 10 miles an hour. The pressure was 29.79 inches and falling. Elsewhere in northwest Iowa, Morris was mostly cloudy and 75. Sheldon was mostly cloudy and 73. Cherokee was mostly cloudy and 77. Spencer was mostly cloudy and 74. Other conditions across the northern plains, farther east in Iowa, skies ranged from partly cloudy to mostly cloudy, and temperatures were between 76 and 81 degrees. In eastern Nebraska, it was mostly cloudy, and temperatures were between 79 and 83 degrees. In eastern South Dakota, it was cloudy, and temperatures were between 74 and 77 degrees. And in southern Minnesota, temperatures were between 71 and 75 degrees. Fog was reported at Worthington and Rochester. At Mankato, it was partly cloudy. At Minneapolis, it was mostly cloudy. At Marshall, it was cloudy. Once again, at 1 a.m. Sioux City had a temperature of 78. The current time is 1:51 a.m. Central Daylight Time. Operating on a frequency of 162.475 MHz, this is NOAA Weather Radio Station WXL62, broadcasting from a transmitter near Lawton, Iowa. Our program originates from the National Weather Service in Sioux Falls and serves Sioux City and the surrounding Siouxland area. This hazardous weather outlook is for northwest Iowa, west central Iowa, southwest Minnesota, northeast Nebraska, central South Dakota, east central South Dakota, south central South Dakota, and southeast South Dakota. For today and tonight, another round of strong to severe storms could develop late this evening into the overnight hours. These storms could also form into another storm cluster that moves southeast into Wednesday. The main hazards would be golf ball-sized hail and 60 miles an hour wind gusts. For Wednesday through Monday, periodic chances for showers and thunderstorms continue every night through Wednesday. A few storms could become strong to severe. Spotter activation will likely be needed. Your National Weather Service forecast for Siouxland. West of tonight, showers and thunderstorms likely. Near steady temperature in the mid-70s. Northeast winds 10 to 15 miles an hour. Chance of rain 70%. Wednesday, mostly cloudy with a chance of showers and thunderstorms in the morning, then mostly sunny in the afternoon. Patchy smoke in the afternoon. Humid with highs in the upper 80s. Northeast winds 10 to 15 miles an hour.

50%. Wednesday night, mostly cloudy. A slight chance of showers and thunderstorms in the evening, then a chance of showers and thunderstorms after midnight. Patchy smoke. Patchy fog after midnight. Humid with lows in the mid-60s. East winds 5 to 10 miles an hour. Chance of rain 50%. Thursday, patchy fog in the morning. Cloudy with showers likely with a chance of thunderstorms in the morning, then partly sunny with a chance of showers with a slight chance of thunderstorms in the afternoon. Humid with highs in the upper 70s. Northeast winds 5 to 10 miles an hour. Chance of rain 70%. Thursday night, partly cloudy in the evening, then becoming mostly cloudy. A chance of thunderstorms. A chance of showers in the evening, then showers likely after midnight. Humid with lows in the mid-60s. East winds 5 to 10 miles an hour with gusts up to 20 miles an hour. Chance of rain 60%. Friday, cloudy. A chance of showers with a slight chance of thunderstorms in the morning. Highs in the upper 70s. Chance of rain 50%. Friday night, mostly cloudy with a chance of showers and thunderstorms. Lows in the mid-60s. Chance of rain 50%. Saturday, mostly cloudy with a chance of thunderstorms. A chance of showers in the morning, then showers likely in the afternoon. Highs around 80. Chance of rain 60%. Saturday night, mostly cloudy with a chance of showers and thunderstorms. Lows in the lower 60s. Chance of rain 50%. Sunday, cloudy in the morning, then becoming partly sunny. Highs in the mid-70s. Sunday night, partly cloudy. Lows in the upper 50s. Monday, partly sunny. Highs in the mid-70s. Monday night, partly cloudy. Lows in the upper 50s. Tuesday, mostly cloudy in the morning, then becoming mostly sunny. Highs in the upper 70s. At 1 a.m., in Sioux City, the temperature was 78 and the dew point 76. The relative humidity was 93%. Wind was east at 10 miles an hour. The pressure was 29.79 inches and falling. Elsewhere in northwest Iowa, Morris was mostly cloudy and 75. Sheldon was mostly cloudy and 73. Cherokee was mostly cloudy and 77. Spencer was mostly cloudy and 74. Other conditions across the northern plains, farther east in Iowa, skies ranged from partly cloudy to mostly cloudy, and temperatures were between 76 and 81 degrees. In eastern Nebraska, it was mostly cloudy, and temperatures were between 79 and 83 degrees. In eastern South Dakota, it was cloudy, and temperatures were between 74 and 77 degrees. And in southern Minnesota, temperatures were between 71 and 75 degrees. Fog was reported at Worthington and Rochester. At Mankato, it was partly cloudy. At Minneapolis, it was mostly cloudy. At Marshall, it was cloudy. Once again, at 1 a.m. Sioux City had a temperature of 78. The current time is 1:57 a.m. Central Daylight Time. Operating on a frequency of 162.475 MHz, this is NOAA Weather Radio Station WXL62, broadcasting from a transmitter near Lawton, Iowa. Our program originates from the National Weather Service in Sioux Falls and serves Sioux City and the surrounding Siouxland area. This hazardous weather outlook is for northwest Iowa, west central Iowa, southwest Minnesota, northeast Nebraska, central South Dakota, east central South Dakota, south central South Dakota, and southeast South Dakota. For today and tonight, another round of strong to severe storms could develop late this evening into the overnight hours. These storms could also form into another storm cluster that moves southeast into Wednesday. The main hazards would be golf ball-sized hail and 60 miles an hour wind gusts. For Wednesday through Monday, periodic chances for showers and thunderstorms continue every night through Wednesday. A few storms could become strong to severe. Spotter activation will likely be needed. Your National Weather Service forecast for Siouxland,

Rest of tonight, showers and thunderstorms likely. Near steady temperature in the mid-70s. Northeast winds 10 to 15 miles an hour. Chance of rain 70%. Wednesday, mostly cloudy with a chance of showers and thunderstorms in the morning, then mostly sunny in the afternoon. Patchy smoke in the afternoon. Humid with highs in the upper 80s. Northeast winds 10 to 15 miles an hour. Chance of rain 50%. Wednesday night, mostly cloudy. A slight chance of showers and thunderstorms in the evening, then a chance of showers and thunderstorms after midnight. Patchy smoke. Patchy fog after midnight. Humid with lows in the mid-60s. East winds 5 to 10 miles an hour. Chance of rain 50%. Thursday, patchy fog in the morning. Cloudy with showers likely with a chance of thunderstorms in the morning, then partly sunny with a chance of showers with a slight chance of thunderstorms in the afternoon. Humid with highs in the upper 70s. Northeast winds 5 to 10 miles an hour. Chance of rain 70%. Thursday night, partly cloudy in the evening, then becoming mostly cloudy. A chance of thunderstorms. A chance of showers in the evening, then showers likely after midnight. Humid with lows in the mid-60s. East winds 5 to 10 miles an hour with gusts up to 20 miles an hour. Chance of rain 60%. Friday, cloudy. A chance of showers with a slight chance of thunderstorms in the morning. Highs in the upper 70s. Chance of rain 50%. Friday night, mostly cloudy with a chance of showers and thunderstorms. Lows in the mid-60s. Chance of rain 50%. Saturday, mostly cloudy with a chance of thunderstorms. A chance of showers in the morning, then showers likely in the afternoon. Highs around 80. Chance of rain 60%. Saturday night, mostly cloudy with a chance of showers and thunderstorms. Lows in the lower 60s. Chance of rain 50%. Sunday, cloudy in the morning, then becoming partly sunny. Highs in the mid-70s. Sunday night, partly cloudy. Lows in the upper 50s. Monday, partly sunny. Highs in the mid-70s. Monday night, partly cloudy. Lows in the upper 50s. Tuesday, mostly cloudy in the morning, then becoming mostly sunny. Highs in the upper 70s. At 2 a.m., in Sioux City, the temperature was 78 and the dew point 75. The relative humidity was 90%. Wind was northeast at 6 miles an hour. The pressure was 29.83 inches and rising. Elsewhere in northwest Iowa, Spencer was mostly cloudy and 74. Other conditions across the northern plains, farther east in Iowa, skies ranged from partly cloudy to mostly cloudy. It was 81 at Des Moines, 77 at Cedar Rapids, and 75 at Waterloo. In eastern Nebraska at Omaha, it was partly cloudy, with a temperature of 81. At Lincoln, it was mostly cloudy, with a temperature of 83. In eastern South Dakota, at Mitchell, it was mostly cloudy, with a temperature of 74. And in southern Minnesota, at Rochester, it was partly cloudy, with a temperature of 71. At Minneapolis, it was mostly cloudy, with a temperature of 74. Once again, at 2 a.m. Sioux City had a temperature of 78. The current time is 2:02 a.m. Central Daylight Time. Operating on a frequency of 162.475 megahertz, this is NOAA Weather Radio Station WXL62, broadcasting from a transmitter near Lawton, Iowa. Our program originates from the National Weather Service in Sioux Falls and serves Sioux City and the surrounding Siouxland area. This hazardous weather outlook is for northwest Iowa, west central Iowa, southwest Minnesota, northeast Nebraska, central South Dakota, east central South Dakota, south central South Dakota, and southeast South Dakota. For today and tonight, another round of strong to severe storms could develop late this evening into the overnight hours. These storms could also form into another storm cluster that moves southeast into Wednesday. The main hazards would be golf ball-sized hail and 60 miles an hour wind gusts. For Wednesday through Monday, periodic

Chances for showers and thunderstorms continue every night through Wednesday. A few storms can become strong to severe. Spotter activation will likely be needed. Your National Weather Service forecast for Siouxland. West of tonight, showers and thunderstorms likely. Near steady temperature in the mid-70s. Northeast winds 10 to 15 miles an hour. Chance of rain 70%. Wednesday, mostly cloudy with a chance of showers and thunderstorms in the morning, then mostly sunny in the afternoon. Patchy smoke in the afternoon. Humid with highs in the upper 80s. Northeast winds 10 to 15 miles an hour. Chance of rain 50%. Wednesday night, mostly cloudy. A slight chance of showers and thunderstorms in the evening, then a chance of showers and thunderstorms after midnight. Patchy smoke. Patchy fog after midnight. Humid with lows in the mid-60s. East winds 5 to 10 miles an hour. Chance of rain 50%. Thursday, patchy fog in the morning. Cloudy with showers likely with a chance of thunderstorms in the morning, then partly sunny with a chance of showers with a slight chance of thunderstorms in the afternoon. Humid with highs in the upper 70s. Northeast winds 5 to 10 miles an hour. Chance of rain 70%. Thursday night, partly cloudy in the evening, then becoming mostly cloudy. A chance of thunderstorms. A chance of showers in the evening, then showers likely after midnight. Humid with lows in the mid-60s. East winds 5 to 10 miles an hour with gusts up to 20 miles an hour. Chance of rain 60%. Friday, cloudy. A chance of showers with a slight chance of thunderstorms in the morning. Highs in the upper 70s. Chance of rain 50%. Friday night, mostly cloudy with a chance of showers and thunderstorms. Lows in the mid-60s. Chance of rain 50%. Saturday, mostly cloudy with a chance of thunderstorms. A chance of showers in the morning, then showers likely in the afternoon. Highs around 80. Chance of rain 60%. Saturday night, mostly cloudy with a chance of showers and thunderstorms. Lows in the lower 60s. Chance of rain 50%. Sunday, cloudy in the morning, then becoming partly sunny. Highs in the mid-70s. Sunday night, partly cloudy. Lows in the upper 50s. Monday, partly sunny. Highs in the mid-70s. Monday night, partly cloudy. Lows in the upper 50s. Tuesday, mostly cloudy in the morning, then becoming mostly sunny. Highs in the upper 70s. At 2 a.m., in Sioux City, the temperature was 78 and the dew point 75. The relative humidity was 90%. Wind was northeast at 6 miles an hour. The pressure was 29.83 inches and rising. Elsewhere in northwest Iowa, Spencer was mostly cloudy and 74. Other conditions across the northern plains, farther east in Iowa, skies ranged from partly cloudy to mostly cloudy. It was 81 at Des Moines, 77 at Cedar Rapids, and 75 at Waterloo. In eastern Nebraska at Omaha, it was partly cloudy, with a temperature of 81. At Lincoln, it was mostly cloudy, with a temperature of 83. In eastern South Dakota, at Mitchell, it was mostly cloudy, with a temperature of 74. And in southern Minnesota, at Rochester, it was partly cloudy, with a temperature of 71. At Minneapolis, it was mostly cloudy, with a temperature of 74. Once again, at 2 a.m. Sioux City had a temperature of 78. The current time is 2:07 a.m. Central Daylight Time. Operating on a frequency of 162.475 megahertz, this is NOAA Weather Radio Station WXL62, broadcasting from a transmitter near Lawton, Iowa. Our program originates from the National Weather Service in Sioux Falls and serves Sioux City and the surrounding Siouxland area. This hazardous weather outlook is for northwest Iowa, west central Iowa, southwest Minnesota, northeast Nebraska, central South Dakota, east central South Dakota, south central South Dakota, and southeast South Dakota. For today and tonight, another round of strong to severe storms could develop late this evening.

into the overnight hours. These storms could also form into another storm cluster that moves southeast into Wednesday. The main hazards would be golf ball sized hail and 60 miles an hour wind gusts. For Wednesday through Monday, periodic chances for showers and thunderstorms continue every night through Wednesday. A few storms could become strong to severe. Spotter activation will likely be needed. Your National Weather Service forecast for Siouxland. West of tonight, showers and thunderstorms likely. Near steady temperature in the mid-70s. Northeast winds 10 to 15 miles an hour. Chance of rain 70%. Wednesday, mostly cloudy with a chance of showers and thunderstorms in the morning, then mostly sunny in the afternoon. Patchy smoke in the afternoon. Humid with highs in the upper 80s. Northeast winds 10 to 15 miles an hour. Chance of rain 50%. Wednesday night, mostly cloudy. A slight chance of showers and thunderstorms in the evening, then a chance of showers and thunderstorms after midnight. Patchy smoke. Patchy fog after midnight. Humid with lows in the mid-60s. East winds 5 to 10 miles an hour. Chance of rain 50%. Thursday, patchy fog in the morning. Cloudy with showers likely with a chance of thunderstorms in the morning, then partly sunny with a chance of showers with a slight chance of thunderstorms in the afternoon. Humid with highs in the upper 70s. Northeast winds 5 to 10 miles an hour. Chance of rain 70%. Thursday night, partly cloudy in the evening, then becoming mostly cloudy. A chance of thunderstorms. A chance of showers in the evening, then showers likely after midnight. Humid with lows in the mid-60s. East winds 5 to 10 miles an hour with gusts up to 20 miles an hour. Chance of rain 60%. Friday, cloudy. A chance of showers with a slight chance of thunderstorms in the morning. Highs in the upper 70s. Chance of rain 50%. Friday night, mostly cloudy with a chance of showers and thunderstorms. Lows in the mid-60s. Chance of rain 50%. Saturday, mostly cloudy with a chance of thunderstorms. A chance of showers in the morning, then showers likely in the afternoon. Highs around 80. Chance of rain 60%. Saturday night, mostly cloudy with a chance of showers and thunderstorms. Lows in the lower 60s. Chance of rain 50%. Sunday, cloudy in the morning, then becoming partly sunny. Highs in the mid-70s. Sunday night, partly cloudy. Lows in the upper 50s. Monday, partly sunny. Highs in the mid-70s. Monday night, partly cloudy. Lows in the upper 50s. Tuesday, mostly cloudy in the morning, then becoming mostly sunny. Highs in the upper 70s. At 2 a.m., in Sioux City, the temperature was 78 and the dew point 75. The relative humidity was 90%. Wind was northeast at 6 miles an hour. The pressure was 29.83 inches and rising. Elsewhere in northwest Iowa, Spencer was mostly cloudy and 74. Other conditions across the northern plains, farther east in Iowa, skies ranged from partly cloudy to mostly cloudy. It was 81 at Des Moines, 77 at Cedar Rapids, and 75 at Waterloo. In eastern Nebraska at Omaha, it was partly cloudy, with a temperature of 81. At Lincoln, it was mostly cloudy, with a temperature of 83. In eastern South Dakota, at Mitchell, it was cloudy, with a temperature of 74. And in southern Minnesota, it was mostly cloudy, with a temperature of 70 at Worthington, 74 at Minneapolis, and 71 at Rochester. Once again, at 2 a.m. Sioux City had a temperature of 78. The current time is 2:13 a.m. Central Daylight Time. Operating on a frequency of 162.475 MHz, this is NOAA Weather Radio Station WXL62, broadcasting from a transmitter near Lawton, Iowa. Our program originates from the National Weather Service in Sioux Falls and serves Sioux City and the surrounding Siouxland area. This hazardous weather outlook is for northwest Iowa, west central Iowa, southwest Minnesota, north.

East Nebraska, Central South Dakota, East Central South Dakota, South Central South Dakota, and Southeast South Dakota. For today and tonight, another round of strong to severe storms could develop late this evening into the overnight hours. These storms could also form into another storm cluster that moves southeast into Wednesday. The main hazards would be golf ball-sized hail and 60 miles an hour wind gusts. For Wednesday through Monday, periodic chances for showers and thunderstorms continue every night through Wednesday. A few storms could become strong to severe. Spotter activation will likely be needed. Your National Weather Service forecast for Siouxland. Rest of tonight, showers and thunderstorms likely. Near steady temperature in the mid-70s. Northeast winds 10 to 15 miles an hour. Chance of rain 70%. Wednesday, mostly cloudy with a chance of showers and thunderstorms in the morning, then mostly sunny in the afternoon. Patchy smoke in the afternoon. Humid with highs in the upper 80s. Northeast winds 10 to 15 miles an hour. Chance of rain 50%. Wednesday night, mostly cloudy. A slight chance of showers and thunderstorms in the evening, then a chance of showers and thunderstorms after midnight. Patchy smoke. Patchy fog after midnight. Humid with lows in the mid-60s. East winds 5 to 10 miles an hour. Chance of rain 50%. Thursday, patchy fog in the morning. Cloudy with showers likely with a chance of thunderstorms in the morning, then partly sunny with a chance of showers with a slight chance of thunderstorms in the afternoon. Humid with highs in the upper 70s. Northeast winds 5 to 10 miles an hour. Chance of rain 70%. Thursday night, partly cloudy in the evening, then becoming mostly cloudy. A chance of thunderstorms. A chance of showers in the evening, then showers likely after midnight. Humid with lows in the mid-60s. East winds 5 to 10 miles an hour with gusts up to 20 miles an hour. Chance of rain 60%. Friday, cloudy. A chance of showers with a slight chance of thunderstorms in the morning. Highs in the upper 70s. Chance of rain 50%. Friday night, mostly cloudy with a chance of showers and thunderstorms. Lows in the mid-60s. Chance of rain 50%. Saturday, mostly cloudy with a chance of thunderstorms. A chance of showers in the morning, then showers likely in the afternoon. Highs around 80. Chance of rain 60%. Saturday night, mostly cloudy with a chance of showers and thunderstorms. Lows in the lower 60s. Chance of rain 50%. Sunday, cloudy in the morning, then becoming partly sunny. Highs in the mid-70s. Sunday night, partly cloudy. Lows in the upper 50s. Monday, partly sunny. Highs in the mid-70s. Monday night, partly cloudy. Lows in the upper 50s. Tuesday, mostly cloudy in the morning, then becoming mostly sunny. Highs in the upper 70s. At 2 a.m., in Sioux City, the temperature was 78 and the dew point 75. The relative humidity was 90%. Wind was northeast at 6 miles an hour. The pressure was 29.83 inches and rising. Elsewhere in northwest Iowa, Spencer was mostly cloudy and 74. Other conditions across the northern plains, farther east in Iowa, skies ranged from partly cloudy to mostly cloudy. It was 81 at Des Moines, 77 at Cedar Rapids, and 75 at Waterloo. In eastern Nebraska at Omaha, it was partly cloudy, with a temperature of 81. At Lincoln, it was mostly cloudy, with a temperature of 83. In eastern South Dakota, at Mitchell, it was cloudy, with a temperature of 74. And in southern Minnesota, it was mostly cloudy, with a temperature of 70 at Worthington, 74 at Minneapolis, and 71 at Rochester. Once again, at 2 a.m. Sioux City had a temperature of 78. The current time is 2:18 a.m. Central Daylight Time. Operating on a frequency of 162.475 MHz, this is NOAA Weather Radio Station WXL62, broadcasting from a transmitter near Lawton, Iowa. Our program originates from the

National Weather Service in Sioux Falls and serves Sioux City and the surrounding Siouxland area. This hazardous weather outlook is for northwest Iowa, west central Iowa, southwest Minnesota, northeast Nebraska, central South Dakota, east central South Dakota, south central South Dakota, and southeast South Dakota. For today and tonight, another round of strong to severe storms could develop late this evening into the overnight hours. These storms could also form into another storm cluster that moves southeast into Wednesday. The main hazards would be golf ball-sized hail and 60 miles an hour wind gusts. For Wednesday through Monday, periodic chances for showers and thunderstorms continue every night through Wednesday. A few storms could become strong to severe. Spotter activation will likely be needed. Your National Weather Service forecast for Siouxland. Rest of tonight, showers and thunderstorms likely. Near steady temperature in the mid-70s. Northeast winds 10 to 15 miles an hour. Chance of rain 70%. Wednesday, mostly cloudy with a chance of showers and thunderstorms in the morning, then mostly sunny in the afternoon. Patchy smoke in the afternoon. Humid with highs in the upper 80s. Northeast winds 10 to 15 miles an hour. Chance of rain 50%. Wednesday night, mostly cloudy. A slight chance of showers and thunderstorms in the evening, then a chance of showers and thunderstorms after midnight. Patchy smoke. Patchy fog after midnight. Humid with lows in the mid-60s. East winds 5 to 10 miles an hour. Chance of rain 50%. Thursday, patchy fog in the morning. Cloudy with showers likely with a chance of thunderstorms in the morning, then partly sunny with a chance of showers with a slight chance of thunderstorms in the afternoon. Humid with highs in the upper 70s. Northeast winds 5 to 10 miles an hour. Chance of rain 70%. Thursday night, partly cloudy in the evening, then becoming mostly cloudy. A chance of thunderstorms. A chance of showers in the evening, then showers likely after midnight. Humid with lows in the mid-60s. East winds 5 to 10 miles an hour with gusts up to 20 miles an hour. Chance of rain 60%. Friday, cloudy. A chance of showers with a slight chance of thunderstorms in the morning. Highs in the upper 70s. Chance of rain 50%. Friday night, mostly cloudy with a chance of showers and thunderstorms. Lows in the mid-60s. Chance of rain 50%. Saturday, mostly cloudy with a chance of thunderstorms. A chance of showers in the morning, then showers likely in the afternoon. Highs around 80. Chance of rain 60%. Saturday night, mostly cloudy with a chance of showers and thunderstorms. Lows in the lower 60s. Chance of rain 50%. Sunday, cloudy in the morning, then becoming partly sunny. Highs in the mid-70s. Sunday night, partly cloudy. Lows in the upper 50s. Monday, partly sunny. Highs in the mid-70s.

The National Weather Service has issued severe thunderstorm watch number 573, effective until 10 a.m. This watch includes the following county, Monona, Iowa, and the following counties, King, Nebraska, Burt, Dakota, Dixon, and Thurston. Remember, a severe thunderstorm watch means the conditions are favorable for the development of severe weather, including large hail and damaging winds, in and close to the watched area. While severe weather may not be imminent, persons should remain alert for rapidly changing weather conditions and listen for later statements and possible warnings. 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

activity in the surrounding Siouxland area. Your National Weather Service forecast for Siouxland. Rest of tonight, showers and thunderstorms likely. Near steady temperature in the mid-70s. Northeast winds 10 to 15 miles an hour. Chance of rain 70%. Wednesday, mostly cloudy with a chance of showers and thunderstorms in the morning, then mostly sunny in the afternoon. Patchy smoke in the afternoon. Humid with highs in the upper 80s. Northeast winds 10 to 15 miles an hour. Chance of rain 50%. Wednesday night, mostly cloudy. A slight chance of showers and thunderstorms in the evening, then a chance of showers and thunderstorms after midnight. Patchy smoke. Patchy fog after midnight. Humid with lows in the mid-60s. East winds 5 to 10 miles an hour. Chance of rain 50%. Thursday, patchy fog in the morning. Cloudy with showers likely with a chance of thunderstorms in the morning, then partly sunny with a chance of showers with a slight chance of thunderstorms in the afternoon. Humid with highs in the upper 70s. Northeast winds 5 to 10 miles an hour. Chance of rain 70%. Thursday night, partly cloudy in the evening, then becoming mostly cloudy. A chance of thunderstorms. A chance of showers in the evening, then showers likely after midnight. Humid with lows in the mid-60s. East winds 5 to 10 miles an hour with gusts up to 20 miles an hour. Chance of rain 60%. Friday, cloudy. A chance of showers with a slight chance of thunderstorms in the morning. Highs in the upper 70s. Chance of rain 50%. Friday night, mostly cloudy with a chance of showers and thunderstorms. Lows in the mid-60s. Chance of rain 50%. Saturday, mostly cloudy with a chance of thunderstorms. A chance of showers in the morning, then showers likely in the afternoon. Highs around 80. Chance of rain 60%. Saturday night, mostly cloudy with a chance of showers and thunderstorms. Lows in the lower 60s. Chance of rain 50%. Sunday, cloudy in the morning, then becoming partly sunny. Highs in the mid-70s. Sunday night, partly cloudy. Lows in the upper 50s. Monday, partly sunny. Highs in the mid-70s. Monday night, partly cloudy. Lows in the upper 50s. Tuesday, mostly cloudy in the morning, then becoming mostly sunny. Highs in the upper 70s. At 2 a.m., in Sioux City, the temperature was 78 and the dew point 75. The relative humidity was 90%. Wind was northeast at 6 miles an hour. The pressure was 29.83 inches and rising. Elsewhere in northwest Iowa, Spencer was mostly cloudy and 74. Other conditions across the northern plains, farther east in Iowa, skies ranged from partly cloudy to mostly cloudy. It was 81 at Des Moines, 77 at Cedar Rapids, and 75 at Waterloo. In eastern Nebraska at Omaha, it was partly cloudy, with a temperature of 81. At Lincoln, it was mostly cloudy, with a temperature of 83. In eastern South Dakota, at Mitchell, it was cloudy, with a temperature of 74. And in southern Minnesota, it was mostly cloudy, with a temperature of 70 at Worthington, 74 at Minneapolis, and 71 at Rochester. Once again, at 2 a.m. Sioux City had a temperature of 78. The National Weather Service has issued severe thunderstorm watch number 573, effective until 10 a.m. This watch includes the following county, Monona, Iowa, and the following counties, in Nebraska, Burke, Dakota, Dixon, and Thurston. Remember, a severe thunderstorm watch means the conditions are favorable for the development of severe weather, including large hail and damaging winds, in and close to the watch area. While severe weather may not be imminent, persons should remain alert for rapidly changing weather conditions and listen for later statements and possible warnings. 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The current time is 2:28 a.m. Central Daylight Time. 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
475 megahertz. 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Our program originates from the National Weather Service in Sioux Falls and serves Sioux City and the surrounding Siouxland area. Your National Weather Service forecast for Siouxland. Rest of tonight, showers and thunderstorms likely. Near steady temperature in the mid-70s. Northeast winds 10 to 15 miles an hour. Chance of rain 70%. Wednesday, mostly cloudy with a chance of showers and thunderstorms in the morning, then mostly sunny in the afternoon. Patchy smoke in the afternoon. Humid with highs in the upper 80s. Northeast winds 10 to 15 miles an hour. Chance of rain 50%. Wednesday night, mostly cloudy. A slight chance of showers and thunderstorms in the evening, then a chance of showers and thunderstorms after midnight. Patchy smoke. Patchy fog after midnight. Humid with lows in the mid-60s. East winds 5 to 10 miles an hour. Chance of rain 50%. Thursday, patchy fog in the morning. Cloudy with showers likely with a chance of thunderstorms in the morning, then partly sunny with a chance of showers with a slight chance of thunderstorms in the afternoon. Humid with highs in the upper 70s. Northeast winds 5 to 10 miles an hour. Chance of rain 70%. Thursday night, partly cloudy in the evening, then becoming mostly cloudy. A chance of thunderstorms. A chance of showers in the evening, then showers likely after midnight. Humid with lows in the mid-60s. East winds 5 to 10 miles an hour with gusts up to 20 miles an hour. Chance of rain 60%. Friday, cloudy. A chance of showers with a slight chance of thunderstorms in the morning. Highs in the upper 70s. Chance of rain 50%. Friday night, mostly cloudy with a chance of showers and thunderstorms. Lows in the mid-60s. Chance of rain 50%. Saturday, mostly cloudy with a chance of thunderstorms. A chance of showers in the morning, then showers likely in the afternoon. Highs around 80. Chance of rain 60%. Saturday night, mostly cloudy with a chance of showers and thunderstorms. Lows in the lower 60s. Chance of rain 50%. Sunday, cloudy in the morning, then becoming partly sunny. Highs in the mid-70s. Sunday night, partly cloudy. Lows in the upper 50s. Monday, partly sunny. Highs in the mid-70s. Monday night, partly cloudy. Lows in the upper 50s. Tuesday, mostly cloudy in the morning, then becoming mostly sunny. Highs in the upper 70s. Your National Weather Service forecast for Siouxland. Today, mostly cloudy with a chance of showers and thunderstorms this morning, then mostly sunny this afternoon. Patchy smoke this afternoon. Highs in the upper 80s. Northeast winds 10 to 15 miles an hour. Chance of rain 50%. Tonight, mostly cloudy. A slight chance of showers and thunderstorms in the evening, then a chance of showers and thunderstorms after midnight. Patchy smoke. Patchy fog after midnight. Humid with lows in the mid-60s. East winds 5 to 10 miles an hour. Chance of rain 50%. Thursday, patchy fog in the morning. Cloudy with showers likely with a chance of thunderstorms in the morning, then partly sunny with a chance of showers with a slight chance of thunderstorms in the afternoon. Humid with highs in the upper 70s. Northeast winds 5 to 10 miles an hour. Chance of rain 70%. Thursday night, partly cloudy in the evening, then becoming mostly cloudy. A chance of thunderstorms. A chance of showers in the evening, then showers likely after midnight. Humid with lows in the mid-60s. East winds 5 to 10 miles an hour with gusts up to 20 miles an hour. Chance of rain 60%. Friday, cloudy. A chance of showers with a slight chance of thunderstorms 60s. East winds 5 to 10 miles an hour with gusts up to 20 miles an hour. Chance of rain 60%. Friday, cloudy. A chance of showers with a slight chance of thunderstorms in the morning. Humid with highs in the upper 70s.

southeast winds 5 to 10 miles an hour with gusts up to 20 miles an hour. Chance of rain 50%. Friday night, mostly cloudy with a chance of showers and thunderstorms. Lows in the mid-60s. Chance of rain 50%. Saturday, mostly cloudy with a chance of thunderstorms. A chance of showers in the morning, then showers likely in the afternoon. Highs around 80. Chance of rain 60%. Saturday night, mostly cloudy with a chance of showers and thunderstorms. Lows in the lower 60s. Chance of rain 50%. Sunday, cloudy in the morning, then becoming partly sunny. Highs in the mid-70s. Sunday night, partly cloudy. Lows in the upper 50s. Monday, partly sunny. Highs in the mid-70s. Monday night, partly cloudy. Lows in the upper 50s. Tuesday, mostly cloudy in the morning, then becoming mostly sunny. Highs in the upper 70s. At 2 a.m., in Sioux City, the temperature was 78 and the dew point 75. The relative humidity was 90%. Wind was northeast at 6 miles an hour. The pressure was 29.83 inches and rising. Elsewhere in northwest Iowa, Spencer was mostly cloudy and 74. Other conditions across the northern plains, farther east in Iowa, skies ranged from partly cloudy to mostly cloudy. It was 81 at Des Moines, 77 at Cedar Rapids, and 75 at Waterloo. In eastern Nebraska at Omaha, it was partly cloudy, with a temperature of 81. At Lincoln, it was mostly cloudy, with a temperature of 83. In eastern South Dakota, at Mitchell, it was cloudy, with a temperature of 74. And in southern Minnesota, it was mostly cloudy, with a temperature of 70 at Worthington, 74 at Minneapolis, and 71 at Rochester. Once again, at 2 a.m. Sioux City had a temperature of 78. The National Weather Service has issued severe thunderstorm watch number 573, effective until 10 a.m. This watch includes the following county, Monona, Iowa, and the following counties, in Nebraska, Burt, Dakota, Dixon, and Thurston. Remember, a severe thunderstorm watch means the conditions are favorable for the development of severe weather, including large hail and damaging winds, in and close to the watch area. While severe weather may not be imminent, persons should remain alert for rapidly changing weather conditions and listen for later statements and possible warnings. 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The current time is 2:36 a.m. Central Daylight Time. 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Our program originates from the National Weather Service in Sioux Falls and serves Sioux City and the surrounding Siouxland area. Your National Weather Service forecast for Siouxland. Today, mostly cloudy with a chance of showers and thunderstorms this morning, then mostly sunny this afternoon. Patchy smoke this afternoon. Highs in the upper 80s. Northeast winds 10 to 15 miles an hour. Chance of rain 50%. Tonight, mostly cloudy. A slight chance of showers and thunderstorms in the evening, then a chance of showers and thunderstorms after midnight. Patchy smoke. Patchy fog after midnight. Humid with lows in the mid-60s. East winds 5 to 10 miles an hour. Chance of rain 50%. Thursday, patchy fog in the morning. Cloudy with showers likely with a chance of thunderstorms in the morning, then partly sunny with a chance of showers with a slight chance of thunderstorms in the afternoon. Humid with highs in the upper 70s. Northeast winds 5 to 10 miles an hour. Chance of rain 70%. Thursday night, partly cloudy in the evening, then becoming mostly cloudy. A chance of thunderstorms. A chance of showers in the evening, then showers likely after midnight. Humid with lows in the mid-60s. East winds 5 to 10 miles an hour with gusts up to 20 miles an hour. Chance of rain 60%. Friday, cloudy. A chance of showers.

lows in the upper 50s. Monday, partly sunny. Highs in the mid-70s. Monday night, partly cloudy. Lows in the upper 50s. Tuesday, mostly cloudy in the morning, then becoming mostly sunny. Highs in the upper 70s. At 2 a.m., in Sioux City, the temperature was 78 and the dew point 75. The relative humidity was 90%. Wind was northeast at 6 miles an hour. The pressure was 29.83 inches and rising. Elsewhere in northwest Iowa, Spencer was mostly cloudy and 74. Other conditions across the northern plains, farther east in Iowa, skies ranged from partly cloudy to mostly cloudy. It was 81 at Des Moines, 77 at Cedar Rapids, and 75 at Waterloo. In eastern Nebraska at Omaha, it was partly cloudy, with a temperature of 81. At Lincoln, it was mostly cloudy, with a temperature of 83. In eastern South Dakota, at Mitchell, it was cloudy, with a temperature of 74. And in southern Minnesota, it was mostly cloudy, with a temperature of 70 at Worthington, 74 at Minneapolis, and 71 at Rochester. Once again, at 2 a.m. Sioux City had a temperature of 78. The National Weather Service has issued severe thunderstorm watch number 573, effective until 10 a.m. This watch includes the following county, Monona, Iowa, and the following counties, in Nebraska, Burke, Dakota, Dixon, and Thurston. Remember, a severe thunderstorm watch means the conditions are favorable for the development of severe weather, including large hail and damaging winds, in and close to the watch area. While severe weather may not be imminent, persons should remain alert for rapidly changing weather conditions and listen for later statements and possible warnings. 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The current time is 2:41 a.m. Central Daylight Time. 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Your National Weather Service forecast for Siouxland. Today, mostly cloudy with a chance of showers and thunderstorms this morning, then mostly sunny this afternoon. Patchy smoke this afternoon. Highs in the upper 80s. Northeast winds 10 to 15 miles an hour. Chance of rain 50%. Tonight, mostly cloudy. A slight chance of showers and thunderstorms in the evening, then a chance of showers and thunderstorms after midnight. Patchy smoke. Patchy fog after midnight. Humid with lows in the mid-60s. East winds 5 to 10 miles an hour. Chance of rain 50%. Thursday, patchy fog in the morning. Cloudy with showers likely with a chance of thunderstorms in the morning, then partly sunny with a chance of showers with a slight chance of thunderstorms in the afternoon. Humid with highs in the upper 70s. Northeast winds 5 to 10 miles an hour. Chance of rain 70%. Thursday night, partly cloudy in the evening, then becoming mostly cloudy. A chance of thunderstorms. A chance of showers in the evening, then showers likely after midnight. Humid with lows in the mid-60s. East winds 5 to 10 miles an hour with gusts up to 20 miles an hour. Chance of rain 60%. Friday, cloudy. A chance of showers with a slight chance of thunderstorms in the morning. Humid with highs in the upper 70s. East winds 5 to 10 miles an hour with gusts up to 20 miles an hour. Chance of rain 50%. Friday night, mostly cloudy with a chance of showers and thunderstorms. Lows in the mid-60s. Chance of rain 50%. Saturday, mostly cloudy with a chance of thunderstorms. A chance of showers in the morning, then showers likely in the afternoon. Highs around 80. Chance of rain 60%. Saturday night, mostly cloudy with a chance of showers and thunderstorms. Lows in the lower 60s. Chance of rain 50%. Sunday, cloudy in the morning, then becoming

mostly sunny. Highs in the mid-70s. Sunday night, partly cloudy. Lows in the upper 50s. Monday, partly sunny. Highs in the mid-70s. Monday night, partly cloudy. Lows in the upper 50s. Tuesday, mostly cloudy in the morning, then becoming mostly sunny. Highs in the upper 70s. At 2 a.m., in Sioux City, the temperature was 78 and the dew point 75. The relative humidity was 90%. Wind was northeast at 6 miles an hour. The pressure was 29.83 inches and rising. Elsewhere in northwest Iowa, Spencer was mostly cloudy and 74. Other conditions across the northern plains, farther east in Iowa, skies ranged from partly cloudy to mostly cloudy. It was 81 at Des Moines, 77 at Cedar Rapids, and 75 at Waterloo. In eastern Nebraska at Omaha, it was partly cloudy, with a temperature of 81. At Lincoln, it was mostly cloudy, with a temperature of 83. In eastern South Dakota, at Mitchell, it was cloudy, with a temperature of 74. And in southern Minnesota, it was mostly cloudy, with a temperature of 70 at Worthington, 74 at Minneapolis, and 71 at Rochester. Once again, at 2 a.m. Sioux City had a temperature of 78. The National Weather Service has issued severe thunderstorm watch number 573, effective until 10 a.m. This watch includes the following county, Monona, Iowa, and the following counties, in Nebraska, Burt, Dakota, Dixon, and Thurston. Remember, a severe thunderstorm watch means the conditions are favorable for the development of severe weather, including large hail and damaging winds, in and close to the watch area. While severe weather may not be imminent, persons should remain alert for rapidly changing weather conditions and listen for later statements and possible warnings. Stay tuned to NOAA Weather Radio, commercial radio and television outlets, or internet sources for the latest severe weather information. The current time is 2:46 a.m. Central Daylight Time. 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Our program originates from the National Weather Service in Sioux Falls and serves Sioux City and the surrounding Siouxland area. Your National Weather Service forecast for Siouxland. Today, mostly cloudy with a chance of showers and thunderstorms this morning, then mostly sunny this afternoon. Patchy smoke this afternoon. Highs in the upper 80s. Northeast winds 10 to 15 miles an hour. Chance of rain 50%. Tonight, mostly cloudy. A slight chance of showers and thunderstorms in the evening, then a chance of showers and thunderstorms after midnight. Patchy smoke. Patchy fog after midnight. Humid with lows in the mid-60s. East winds 5 to 10 miles an hour. Chance of rain 50%. Thursday, patchy fog in the morning. Cloudy with showers likely with a chance of thunderstorms in the morning, then partly sunny with a chance of showers with a slight chance of thunderstorms in the afternoon. Humid with highs in the upper 70s. Northeast winds 5 to 10 miles an hour. Chance of rain 70%. Thursday night, partly cloudy in the evening, then becoming mostly cloudy. A chance of thunderstorms. A chance of showers in the evening, then showers likely after midnight. Humid with lows in the mid-60s. East winds 5 to 10 miles an hour with gusts up to 20 miles an hour. Chance of rain 60%. Friday, cloudy. A chance of showers with a slight chance of thunderstorms in the morning. Humid with highs in the upper 70s. East winds 5 to 10 miles an hour with gusts up to 20 miles an hour. Chance of rain 50%. Friday night, mostly cloudy with a chance of showers and thunderstorms. Lows in the mid-60s. Chance of rain 50%. Saturday, mostly cloudy with a chance of thunderstorms. A chance of showers in the morning, then showers likely in the afternoon. Highs around 80. Chance of rain 60%. Saturday night, mostly cloudy with a chance of showers and thunderstorms. Lows in the lower 60s.

chance of rain 50%. Sunday, cloudy in the morning, then becoming partly sunny. Highs in the mid-70s. Sunday night, partly cloudy. Lows in the upper 50s. Monday, partly sunny. Highs in the mid-70s. Monday night, partly cloudy. Lows in the upper 50s. Tuesday, mostly cloudy in the morning, then becoming mostly sunny. Highs in the upper 70s. At 2 a.m., in Sioux City, the temperature was 78 and the dew point 75. The relative humidity was 90%. Wind was northeast at 6 miles an hour. The pressure was 29.83 inches and rising. Elsewhere in northwest Iowa, Spencer was mostly cloudy and 74. Other conditions across the northern plains, farther east in Iowa, skies ranged from partly cloudy to mostly cloudy. It was 81 at Des Moines, 77 at Cedar Rapids, and 75 at Waterloo. In eastern Nebraska at Omaha, it was partly cloudy, with a temperature of 81. At Lincoln, it was mostly cloudy, with a temperature of 83. In eastern South Dakota, at Mitchell, it was cloudy, with a temperature of 74. And in southern Minnesota, it was mostly cloudy, with a temperature of 70 at Worthington, 74 at Minneapolis, and 71 at Rochester. Once again, at 2 a.m. Sioux City had a temperature of 78. The National Weather Service has issued severe thunderstorm watch number 573, effective until 10 a.m. This watch includes the following county, Monona, Iowa, and the following counties, in Nebraska, Burt, Dakota, Dixon, and Thurston. Remember, a severe thunderstorm watch means the conditions are favorable for the development of severe weather, including large hail and damaging winds, in and close to the watch area. While severe weather may not be imminent, persons should remain alert for rapidly changing weather conditions and listen for later statements and possible warnings. 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The current time is 2:51 a.m. Central Daylight Time. 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Your National Weather Service forecast for Siouxland. Today, mostly cloudy with a chance of showers and thunderstorms this morning, then mostly sunny this afternoon. Patchy smoke this afternoon. Highs in the upper 80s. Northeast winds 10 to 15 miles an hour. Chance of rain 50%. Tonight, mostly cloudy. A slight chance of showers and thunderstorms in the evening, then a chance of showers and thunderstorms after midnight. Patchy smoke. Patchy fog after midnight. Humid with lows in the mid-60s. East winds 5 to 10 miles an hour. Chance of rain 50%. Thursday, patchy fog in the morning. Cloudy with showers likely with a chance of thunderstorms in the morning, then partly sunny with a chance of showers with a slight chance of thunderstorms in the afternoon. Humid with highs in the upper 70s. Northeast winds 5 to 10 miles an hour. Chance of rain 70%. Thursday night, partly cloudy in the evening, then becoming mostly cloudy. A chance of thunderstorms. A chance of showers in the evening, then showers likely after midnight. Humid with lows in the mid-60s. East winds 5 to 10 miles an hour with gusts up to 20 miles an hour. Chance of rain 60%. Friday, cloudy. A chance of showers with a slight chance of thunderstorms in the morning. Humid with highs in the upper 70s. East winds 5 to 10 miles an hour with gusts up to 20 miles an hour. Chance of rain 50%. Friday night, mostly cloudy with a chance of showers and thunderstorms. Lows in the mid-60s. Chance of rain 50%. Saturday, mostly cloudy with a chance of thunderstorms. A chance of showers in the morning, then showers likely in the afternoon. Highs around 80. Chance of rain 60%. Saturday night, mostly cloudy.

Cloudy with a chance of showers and thunderstorms. Lows in the lower 60s. Chance of rain 50%. Sunday, cloudy in the morning, then becoming partly sunny. Highs in the mid-70s. Sunday night, partly cloudy. Lows in the upper 50s. Monday, partly sunny. Highs in the mid-70s. Monday night, partly cloudy. Lows in the upper 50s. Tuesday, mostly cloudy in the morning, then becoming mostly sunny. Highs in the upper 70s. At 2 a.m., in Sioux City, the temperature was 78 and the dew point 75. The relative humidity was 90%. Wind was northeast at 6 miles an hour. The pressure was 29.83 inches and rising. Elsewhere in northwest Iowa, Spencer was mostly cloudy and 74. Other conditions across the northern plains, farther east in Iowa, skies ranged from partly cloudy to mostly cloudy. It was 81 at Des Moines, 77 at Cedar Rapids, and 75 at Waterloo. In eastern Nebraska at Omaha, it was partly cloudy, with a temperature of 81. At Lincoln, it was mostly cloudy, with a temperature of 83. In eastern South Dakota, at Mitchell, it was cloudy, with a temperature of 74. And in southern Minnesota, it was mostly cloudy, with a temperature of 70 at Worthington, 74 at Minneapolis, and 71 at Rochester. Once again, at 2 a.m. Sioux City had a temperature of 78. The National Weather Service has issued severe thunderstorm watch number 573, effective until 10 a.m. This watch includes the following county, Monona, Iowa, and the following counties, in Nebraska, Burt, Dakota, Dixon, and Thurston. Remember, a severe thunderstorm watch means the conditions are favorable for the development of severe weather, including large hail and damaging winds, in and close to the watch area. While severe weather may not be imminent, persons should remain alert for rapidly changing weather conditions and listen for later statements and possible warnings. Stay tuned to NOAA Weather Radio, commercial radio and television outlets, or internet sources for the latest severe weather information. The current time is 2:56 a.m. Central Daylight Time. Operating on a frequency of 162.475 MHz, this is NOAA Weather Radio Station WXL62, broadcasting from a transmitter near Lawton, Iowa. Our program originates from the National Weather Service in Sioux Falls and serves Sioux City and the surrounding Siouxland area. Your National Weather Service forecast for Siouxland. Today, mostly cloudy with a chance of showers and thunderstorms this morning, then mostly sunny this afternoon. Patchy smoke this afternoon. Highs in the upper 80s. Northeast winds 10 to 15 miles an hour. Chance of rain 50%. Tonight, mostly cloudy. A slight chance of showers and thunderstorms in the evening, then a chance of showers and thunderstorms after midnight. Patchy smoke. Patchy fog after midnight. Humid with lows in the mid-60s. East winds 5 to 10 miles an hour. Chance of rain 50%. Thursday, patchy fog in the morning. Cloudy with showers likely with a chance of thunderstorms in the morning, then partly sunny with a chance of showers with a slight chance of thunderstorms in the afternoon. Humid with highs in the upper 70s. Northeast winds 5 to 10 miles an hour. Chance of rain 70%. Thursday night, partly cloudy in the evening, then becoming mostly cloudy. A chance of thunderstorms. A chance of showers in the evening, then showers likely after midnight. Humid with lows in the mid-60s. East winds 5 to 10 miles an hour with gusts up to 20 miles an hour. Chance of rain 60%. Friday, cloudy. A chance of showers with a slight chance of thunderstorms in the morning. Humid with highs in the upper 70s. East winds 5 to 10 miles an hour with gusts up to 20 miles an hour. Chance of rain 50%. Friday night, mostly cloudy with a chance of showers and thunderstorms. Lows in the mid-60s. Chance of rain 50%. Saturday, mostly cloudy with a chance of thunderstorms. A chance of showers in the morning, then showers likely in the afternoon. Highs around

80. Chance of rain 60%. Saturday night, mostly cloudy with a chance of showers and thunderstorms. Lows in the lower 60s. Chance of rain 50%. Sunday, cloudy in the morning, then becoming partly sunny. Highs in the mid-70s. Sunday night, partly cloudy. Lows in the upper 50s. Monday, partly sunny. Highs in the mid-70s. Monday night, partly cloudy. Lows in the upper 50s. Tuesday, mostly cloudy in the morning, then becoming mostly sunny. Highs in the upper 70s. At 2 a.m., in Sioux City, the temperature was 78 and the dew point 75. The relative humidity was 90%. Wind was northeast at 6 miles an hour. The pressure was 29.83 inches and rising. Elsewhere in northwest Iowa, Spencer was mostly cloudy and 74. Other conditions across the northern plains, farther east in Iowa, skies ranged from partly cloudy to mostly cloudy. It was 81 at Des Moines, 77 at Cedar Rapids, and 75 at Waterloo. In eastern Nebraska at Omaha, it was partly cloudy, with a temperature of 81. At Lincoln, it was mostly cloudy, with a temperature of 83. In eastern South Dakota, at Mitchell, it was cloudy, with a temperature of 74. And in southern Minnesota, it was mostly cloudy, with a temperature of 70 at Worthington, 74 at Minneapolis, and 71 at Rochester. Once again, at 2 a.m. Sioux City had a temperature of 78. The National Weather Service has issued severe thunderstorm watch number 573, effective until 10 a.m. This watch includes the following county, Monona, Iowa, and the following counties, in Nebraska, Burt, Dakota, Dixon, and Thurston. Remember, a severe thunderstorm watch means the conditions are favorable for the development of severe weather, including large hail and damaging winds, in and close to the watch area. While severe weather may not be imminent, persons should remain alert for rapidly changing weather conditions and listen for later statements and possible warnings. 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Your National Weather Service forecast for Siouxland. Today, mostly cloudy with a chance of showers and thunderstorms this morning, then mostly sunny this afternoon. Patchy smoke this afternoon. Highs in the upper 80s. Northeast winds 10 to 15 miles an hour. Chance of rain 50%. Tonight, mostly cloudy. A slight chance of showers and thunderstorms in the evening, then a chance of showers and thunderstorms after midnight. Patchy smoke. Patchy fog after midnight. Humid with lows in the mid-60s. East winds 5 to 10 miles an hour. Chance of rain 50%. Thursday, patchy fog in the morning. Cloudy with showers likely with a chance of thunderstorms in the morning, then partly sunny with a chance of showers with a slight chance of thunderstorms in the afternoon. Humid with highs in the upper 70s. Northeast winds 5 to 10 miles an hour. Chance of rain 70%. Thursday night, partly cloudy in the evening, then becoming mostly cloudy. A chance of thunderstorms. A chance of showers in the evening, then showers likely after midnight. Humid with lows in the mid-60s. East winds 5 to 10 miles an hour with gusts up to 20 miles an hour. Chance of rain 60%. Friday, cloudy. A chance of showers with a slight chance of thunderstorms in the morning. Humid with highs in the upper 70s. East winds 5 to 10 miles an hour with gusts up to 20 miles an hour. Chance of rain 50%. Friday night, mostly cloudy with a chance of showers and thunderstorms. Lows in the mid-60s. Chance of rain 50%. Saturday, mostly cloudy with a chance of thunderstorms.

chance of showers in the morning, then showers likely in the afternoon. Highs around 80. Chance of rain 60%. Saturday night, mostly cloudy with a chance of showers and thunderstorms. Lows in the lower 60s. Chance of rain 50%. Sunday, cloudy in the morning, then becoming partly sunny. Highs in the mid-70s. Sunday night, partly cloudy. Lows in the upper 50s. Monday, partly sunny. Highs in the mid-70s. Monday night, partly cloudy. Lows in the upper 50s. Tuesday, mostly cloudy in the morning, then becoming mostly sunny. Highs in the upper 70s. At 3 a.m., in Sioux City, the temperature was 77 and the dew point 76. The relative humidity was 96%. Wind was north at 8 miles an hour. The pressure was 29.83 inches and rising. Elsewhere in northwest Iowa, Morris was cloudy and 73. Sheldon was cloudy and 73. Cherokee was mostly cloudy and 75. Spencer was cloudy and 74. Other conditions across the northern plains, farther east in Iowa, it was mostly cloudy, and temperatures were between 75 and 79 degrees. In eastern Nebraska, temperatures were between 77 and 81 degrees. It was mostly cloudy at Lincoln and Norfolk. In eastern South Dakota, temperatures were between 73 and 76 degrees. At Mitchell, rain was falling. It was cloudy at Yankton and Sioux Falls. And in southern Minnesota, skies ranged from mostly cloudy to cloudy, and temperatures were between 69 and 73 degrees. Once again, at 3 a.m., Sioux City had a temperature of 77. The National Weather Service has issued severe thunderstorm watch number 573, effective until 10 a.m. This watch includes the following county, Monona, Iowa, and the following counties, in Nebraska, Burke, Dakota, Dixon, and Thurston. Remember, a severe thunderstorm watch means the conditions are favorable for the development of severe weather, including large hail and damaging winds, in and close to the watch area. While severe weather may not be imminent, persons should remain alert for rapidly changing weather conditions and listen for later statements and possible warnings. 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The current time is 3:07 a.m. Central Daylight Time. 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Your National Weather Service forecast for Siouxland. Today, mostly cloudy with a chance of showers and thunderstorms this morning, then mostly sunny this afternoon. Patchy smoke this afternoon. Highs in the upper 80s. Northeast winds 10 to 15 miles an hour. Chance of rain 50%. Tonight, mostly cloudy. A slight chance of showers and thunderstorms in the evening, then a chance of showers and thunderstorms after midnight. Patchy smoke. Patchy fog after midnight. Humid with lows in the mid-60s. East winds 5 to 10 miles an hour. Chance of rain 50%. Thursday, patchy fog in the morning. Cloudy with showers likely with a chance of thunderstorms in the morning, then partly sunny with a chance of showers with a slight chance of thunderstorms in the afternoon. Humid with highs in the upper 70s. Northeast winds 5 to 10 miles an hour. Chance of rain 70%. Thursday night, partly cloudy in the evening, then becoming mostly cloudy. A chance of thunderstorms. A chance of showers in the evening, then showers likely after midnight. Humid with lows in the mid-60s. East winds 5 to 10 miles an hour with gusts up to 20 miles an hour. Chance of rain 60%. Friday, cloudy. A chance of showers with a slight chance of thunderstorms in the morning. Humid with highs in the upper 70s. East winds 5 to 10 miles an hour with gusts up to 20 miles an hour. Chance of rain 50%.

Friday night, mostly cloudy with a chance of showers and thunderstorms. Lows in the mid-60s. Chance of rain 50%. Saturday, mostly cloudy with a chance of thunderstorms. A chance of showers in the morning, then showers likely in the afternoon. Highs around 80. Chance of rain 60%. Saturday night, mostly cloudy with a chance of showers and thunderstorms. Lows in the lower 60s. Chance of rain 50%. Sunday, cloudy in the morning, then becoming partly sunny. Highs in the mid-70s. Sunday night, partly cloudy. Lows in the upper 50s. Monday, partly sunny. Highs in the mid-70s. Monday night, partly cloudy. Lows in the upper 50s. Tuesday, mostly cloudy in the morning, then becoming mostly sunny. Highs in the upper 70s. At 3 a.m., in Sioux City, the temperature was 77 and the dew point 76. The relative humidity was 96%. Wind was north at 8 miles an hour. The pressure was 29.83 inches and rising. Elsewhere in northwest Iowa, Morris was cloudy and 73. Sheldon was cloudy and 73. Cherokee was mostly cloudy and 75. Spencer was cloudy and 74. Other conditions across the northern plains, farther east in Iowa, it was mostly cloudy and temperatures were between 75 and 79 degrees. In eastern Nebraska, temperatures were between 77 and 81 degrees. It was mostly cloudy at Lincoln and Norfolk. In eastern South Dakota, temperatures were between 73 and 76 degrees. At Mitchell, rain was falling. It was cloudy at Yankton and Sioux Falls. And in southern Minnesota, skies ranged from mostly cloudy to cloudy, and temperatures were between 69 and 73 degrees. Once again, at 3 a.m. Sioux City had a temperature of 77. At 3 a.m., in Sioux City, the temperature was 77 and the dew point 76. The relative humidity was 96%. Wind was northeast at 9 miles an hour. The pressure was 29.82 inches and rising. Elsewhere in northwest Iowa, Morris was cloudy and 73. Sheldon was cloudy and 73. Cherokee was cloudy and 75. Spencer was cloudy and 74. Other conditions across the northern plains, farther east in Iowa, it was mostly cloudy, and temperatures were between 75 and 79 degrees. In eastern Nebraska, temperatures were between 77 and 81 degrees. At Norfolk, it was partly cloudy. At Lincoln, it was mostly cloudy. In eastern South Dakota, temperatures were between 73 and 76 degrees. At Mitchell, rain was falling. It was mostly cloudy at Yankton and Sioux Falls. And in southern Minnesota, temperatures were between 69 and 73 degrees. At Minneapolis, it was partly cloudy. It was mostly cloudy at Mankato and Rochester. It was cloudy at Worthington and Marshall. Once again, at 3 a.m. Sioux City had a temperature of 77. The National Weather Service has issued severe thunderstorm watch number 573, effective until 10 a.m. This watch includes the following county, Monona, Iowa, and the following counties, in Nebraska, Burt, Dakota, Dixon, and Thurston. Remember, a severe thunderstorm watch means the conditions are favorable for the development of severe weather, including large hail and damaging winds, in and close to the watch area. While severe weather may not be imminent, persons should remain alert for rapidly changing weather conditions and listen for later statements and possible warnings. 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Your National Weather Service forecast for Siouxland.
today, mostly cloudy with a chance of showers and thunderstorms this morning, then mostly sunny this afternoon. Patchy smoke this afternoon. Highs in the upper 80s. East winds 5 to 10 miles an hour. Chance of rain 50%. Tonight, mostly cloudy. A slight chance of showers and thunderstorms in the evening, then a chance of showers and thunderstorms after midnight. Patchy smoke. Patchy fog after midnight. Humid with lows in the mid-60s. East winds 5 to 10 miles an hour. Chance of rain 50%. Thursday, patchy fog in the morning. Cloudy with showers likely with a chance of thunderstorms in the morning, then partly sunny with a chance of showers with a slight chance of thunderstorms in the afternoon. Humid with highs in the upper 70s. Northeast winds 5 to 10 miles an hour. Chance of rain 70%. Thursday night, partly cloudy in the evening, then becoming mostly cloudy. A chance of thunderstorms. A chance of showers in the evening, then showers likely after midnight. Humid with lows in the mid-60s. East winds 5 to 10 miles an hour with gusts up to 20 miles an hour. Chance of rain 60%. Friday, cloudy. A chance of showers with a slight chance of thunderstorms in the morning. Humid with highs in the upper 70s. East winds 5 to 10 miles an hour with gusts up to 20 miles an hour. Chance of rain 50%. Friday night, mostly cloudy with a chance of showers and thunderstorms. Lows in the mid-60s. Chance of rain 50%. Saturday, mostly cloudy with a chance of thunderstorms. A chance of showers in the morning, then showers likely in the afternoon. Highs around 80. Chance of rain 60%. Saturday night, mostly cloudy with a chance of showers and thunderstorms. Lows in the lower 60s. Chance of rain 50%. Sunday, cloudy in the morning, then becoming partly sunny. Highs in the mid-70s. Sunday night, partly cloudy. Lows in the upper 50s. Monday, partly sunny. Highs in the mid-70s. Monday night, partly cloudy. Lows in the upper 50s. Tuesday, mostly cloudy in the morning, then becoming mostly sunny. Highs in the upper 70s. At 3 a.m., in Sioux City, the temperature was 77, and the dew point 76. The relative humidity was 96%. Wind was northeast at 9 miles an hour. The pressure was 29.82 inches and rising. Elsewhere in northwest Iowa, Morris was cloudy and 73. Sheldon was cloudy and 73. Cherokee was cloudy and 75. Spencer was cloudy and 74. Other conditions across the northern plains, farther east in Iowa, it was mostly cloudy, and temperatures were between 75 and 79 degrees. In eastern Nebraska, temperatures were between 77 and 81 degrees. At Norfolk, it was partly cloudy. At Lincoln, it was mostly cloudy. In eastern South Dakota, temperatures were between 73 and 76 degrees. At Mitchell, rain was falling. It was mostly cloudy at Yankton and Sioux Falls. And in southern Minnesota, temperatures were between 69 and 73 degrees. At Minneapolis, it was partly cloudy. It was mostly cloudy at Mankato and Rochester. It was cloudy at Worthington and Marshall. Once again, at 3 a.m. Sioux City had a temperature of 77. The National Weather Service has issued severe thunderstorm watch number 573, effective until 10 a.m. This watch includes the following county, Monona, Iowa, and the following counties, in Nebraska, Burke, Dakota, Dixon, and Thurston. Remember, a severe thunderstorm watch means the conditions are favorable for the development of severe weather, including large hail and damaging winds, in and close to the watch area. While severe weather may not be imminent, persons should remain alert for rapidly changing weather conditions and listen for later statements and possible warnings. Stay tuned to NOAA Weather Radio, commercial radio and television outlets, or internet sources for the latest severe weather information. 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

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This is NOAA Weather Radio Station WXL62, broadcasting from a transmitter near Lawton, Iowa. Our program originates from the National Weather Service in Sioux Falls and serves Sioux City and the surrounding Siouxland area. Your National Weather Service forecast for Siouxland. Today, mostly cloudy with a chance of showers and thunderstorms this morning, then mostly sunny this afternoon. Patchy smoke this afternoon. Highs in the upper 80s. East winds 5 to 10 miles an hour. Chance of rain 50%. Tonight, mostly cloudy. A slight chance of showers and thunderstorms in the evening, then a chance of showers and thunderstorms after midnight. Patchy smoke. Patchy fog after midnight. Humid with lows in the mid-60s. East winds 5 to 10 miles an hour. Chance of rain 50%. Thursday, patchy fog in the morning. Cloudy with showers, likely with a chance of thunderstorms in the morning, then partly sunny with a chance of showers with a slight chance of thunderstorms in the afternoon. Humid with highs in the upper 70s. Northeast winds 5 to 10 miles an hour. Chance of rain 70%. Thursday night, partly cloudy in the evening, then becoming mostly cloudy. A chance of thunderstorms. A chance of showers in the evening, then showers likely after midnight. Humid with lows in the mid-60s. East winds 5 to 10 miles an hour with gusts up to 20 miles an hour. Chance of rain 60%. Friday, cloudy. A chance of showers with a slight chance of thunderstorms in the morning. Humid with highs in the upper 70s. East winds 5 to 10 miles an hour with gusts up to 20 miles an hour. Chance of rain 50%. Friday night, mostly cloudy with a chance of showers and thunderstorms. Lows in the mid-60s. Chance of rain 50%. Saturday, mostly cloudy with a chance of thunderstorms. A chance of showers in the morning, then showers likely in the afternoon. Highs around 80. Chance of rain 60%. Saturday night, mostly cloudy with a chance of showers and thunderstorms. Lows in the lower 60s. Chance of rain 50%. Sunday, cloudy in the morning, then becoming partly sunny. Highs in the mid-70s. Sunday night, partly cloudy. Lows in the upper 50s. Monday, partly sunny. Highs in the mid-70s. Monday night, partly cloudy. Lows in the upper 50s. Tuesday, mostly cloudy in the morning, then becoming mostly sunny. Highs in the upper 70s. At 3 a.m., in Sioux City, the temperature was 77, and the dew point 76. The relative humidity was 96%. Wind was northeast at 9 miles an hour. The pressure was 29.82 inches and rising. Elsewhere in northwest Iowa, Morris was cloudy and 73. Sheldon was cloudy and 73. Cherokee was cloudy and 75. Spencer was cloudy and 74. Other conditions across the northern plains, farther east in Iowa, it was mostly cloudy, and temperatures were between 75 and 79 degrees. In eastern Nebraska, temperatures were between 77 and 81 degrees. At Norfolk, it was partly cloudy. At Lincoln, it was mostly cloudy. In eastern South Dakota, temperatures were between 73 and 76 degrees. At Mitchell, rain was falling. It was mostly cloudy at Yankton and Sioux Falls. And in southern Minnesota, temperatures were between 69 and 73 degrees. At Minneapolis, it was partly cloudy. It was mostly cloudy at Mankato and Rochester. It was cloudy at Worthington and Marshall. Once again, at 3 a.m. Sioux City had a temperature of 77. The National Weather Service has issued severe thunderstorm watch number 573, effective until 10 a.m. This watch includes the following county, Monona, Iowa, and the following counties, in Nebraska, Burt, Dakota, Dixon, and Thurston. Remember, a severe thunderstorm watch means the conditions are favorable for the development of severe weather, including large hail and damaging winds, in and close to the watch area. While severe weather may not be imminent,

persons should remain alert for rapidly changing weather conditions and listen for later statements and possible warnings. 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Our program originates from the National Weather Service in Sioux Falls and serves Sioux City and the surrounding Siouxland area. Your National Weather Service forecast for Siouxland. Today, mostly cloudy with a chance of showers and thunderstorms this morning, then mostly sunny this afternoon. Patchy smoke this afternoon. Highs in the upper 80s. East winds 5 to 10 miles an hour. Chance of rain 50%. Tonight, mostly cloudy. A slight chance of showers and thunderstorms in the evening, then a chance of showers and thunderstorms after midnight. Patchy smoke. Patchy fog after midnight. Humid with lows in the mid-60s. East winds 5 to 10 miles an hour. Chance of rain 50%. Thursday, patchy fog in the morning. Cloudy with showers, likely with a chance of thunderstorms in the morning, then partly sunny with a chance of showers with a slight chance of thunderstorms in the afternoon. Humid with highs in the upper 70s. Northeast winds 5 to 10 miles an hour. Chance of rain 70%. Thursday night, partly cloudy in the evening, then becoming mostly cloudy. A chance of thunderstorms. A chance of showers in the evening, then showers likely after midnight. Humid with lows in the mid-60s. East winds 5 to 10 miles an hour with gusts up to 20 miles an hour. Chance of rain 60%. Friday, cloudy. A chance of showers with a slight chance of thunderstorms in the morning. Humid with highs in the upper 70s. East winds 5 to 10 miles an hour with gusts up to 20 miles an hour. Chance of rain 50%. Friday night, mostly cloudy with a chance of showers and thunderstorms. Lows in the mid-60s. Chance of rain 50%. Saturday, mostly cloudy with a chance of thunderstorms. A chance of showers in the morning, then showers likely in the afternoon. Highs around 80. Chance of rain 60%. Saturday night, mostly cloudy with a chance of showers and thunderstorms. Lows in the lower 60s. Chance of rain 50%. Sunday, cloudy in the morning, then becoming partly sunny. Highs in the mid-70s. Sunday night, partly cloudy. Lows in the upper 50s. Monday, partly sunny. Highs in the mid-70s. Monday night, partly cloudy. Lows in the upper 50s. Tuesday, mostly cloudy in the morning, then becoming mostly sunny. Highs in the upper 70s. At 3 a.m., in Sioux City, the temperature was 77 and the dew point 76. The relative humidity was 96%. Wind was northeast at 9 miles an hour. The pressure was 29.82 inches and rising. Elsewhere in northwest Iowa, Morris was cloudy and 73. Sheldon was cloudy and 73. Cherokee was cloudy and 75. Spencer was cloudy and 74. Other conditions across the northern plains, farther east in Iowa, it was mostly cloudy, and temperatures were between 75 and 79 degrees. In eastern Nebraska, temperatures were between 77 and 81 degrees. At Norfolk, it was partly cloudy. At Lincoln, it was mostly cloudy. In eastern South Dakota, temperatures were between 73 and 76 degrees. At Mitchell, rain was falling. It was mostly cloudy at Yankton and Sioux Falls. And in southern Minnesota, temperatures were between 69 and 73 degrees. At Minneapolis, it was partly cloudy. It was mostly cloudy at Mankato and Rochester. It was cloudy at Worthington and Marshall. Once again, at 3 a.m., Sioux City had a temperature of 77. The National Weather Service has issued severe thunderstorm watch number 573, effective until 10 a.m.
This watch includes the following county, Monona, Iowa, and the following counties, King, Nebraska, Burt, Dakota, Dixon, and Thurston. Remember, a severe thunderstorm watch means the conditions are favorable for the development of severe weather, including large hail and damaging winds, in and close to the watch area. While severe weather may not be imminent, persons should remain alert for rapidly changing weather conditions and listen for later statements and possible warnings. 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Your National Weather Service forecast for Siouxland. Today, mostly cloudy with a chance of showers and thunderstorms this morning, then mostly sunny this afternoon. Patchy smoke this afternoon. Highs in the upper 80s. East winds 5 to 10 miles an hour. Chance of rain 50%. Tonight, mostly cloudy. A slight chance of showers and thunderstorms in the evening, then a chance of showers and thunderstorms after midnight. Patchy smoke. Patchy fog after midnight. Humid with lows in the mid-60s. East winds 5 to 10 miles an hour. Chance of rain 50%. Thursday, patchy fog in the morning. Cloudy with showers likely with a chance of thunderstorms in the morning, then partly sunny with a chance of showers with a slight chance of thunderstorms in the afternoon. Humid with highs in the upper 70s. Northeast winds 5 to 10 miles an hour. Chance of rain 70%. Thursday night, partly cloudy in the evening, then becoming mostly cloudy. A chance of thunderstorms. A chance of showers in the evening, then showers likely after midnight. Humid with lows in the mid-60s. East winds 5 to 10 miles an hour with gusts up to 20 miles an hour. Chance of rain 60%. Friday, cloudy. A chance of showers with a slight chance of thunderstorms in the morning. Humid with highs in the upper 70s. East winds 5 to 10 miles an hour with gusts up to 20 miles an hour. Chance of rain 50%. Friday night, mostly cloudy with a chance of showers and thunderstorms. Lows in the mid-60s. Chance of rain 50%. Saturday, mostly cloudy with a chance of thunderstorms. A chance of showers in the morning, then showers likely in the afternoon. Highs around 80. Chance of rain 60%. Saturday night, mostly cloudy with a chance of showers and thunderstorms. Lows in the lower 60s. Chance of rain 50%. Sunday, cloudy in the morning, then becoming partly sunny. Highs in the mid-70s. Sunday night, partly cloudy. Lows in the upper 50s. Monday, partly sunny. Highs in the mid-70s. Monday night, partly cloudy. Lows in the upper 50s. Tuesday, mostly cloudy in the morning, then becoming mostly sunny. Highs in the upper 70s. At 3 a.m., in Sioux City, the temperature was 77 and the dew point 76. The relative humidity was 96%. Wind was northeast at 9 miles an hour. The pressure was 29.82 inches and rising. Elsewhere in northwest Iowa, Moores was... The relative humidity was 96%. Wind was northeast at 9 miles an hour. The pressure was 29.82 inches and rising. Elsewhere in northwest Iowa, Moores was cloudy and 73. Sheldon was cloudy and 73. Cherokee was cloudy and 75. Spencer was cloudy and 74. Other conditions across the northern plains, farther east in Iowa, it was mostly cloudy, and temperatures were between 75 and 79 degrees. In eastern Nebraska, temperatures were between 77 and 81 degrees. At Norfolk, it was partly cloudy. At Lincoln, it was mostly cloudy. In eastern South Dakota, temperatures were between 73 and 76 degrees.

Ed Mitchell, rain was falling. It was mostly cloudy at Yankton and Sioux Falls. And in southern Minnesota, temperatures were between 69 and 73 degrees. At Minneapolis, it was partly cloudy. It was mostly cloudy at Mankato and Rochester. It was cloudy at Worthington and Marshall. Once again, at 3 a.m., Sioux City had a temperature of 77. The National Weather Service has issued severe thunderstorm watch number 573, effective until 10 a.m. This watch includes the following county, Monona, Iowa, and the following counties, in Nebraska, Burt, Dakota, Dixon, and Thurston. Remember, a severe thunderstorm watch means the conditions are favorable for the development of severe weather, including large hail and damaging winds, in and close to the watch area. While severe weather may not be imminent, persons should remain alert for rapidly changing weather conditions and listen for later statements and possible warnings. 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The current time is 3:35 a.m. Central Daylight Time. 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Our program originates from the National Weather Service in Sioux Falls and serves Sioux City and the surrounding Siouxland area. Your National Weather Service forecast for Siouxland. Today, mostly cloudy with a chance of showers and thunderstorms this morning, then mostly sunny this afternoon. Patchy smoke this afternoon. Highs in the upper 80s. East winds 5 to 10 miles an hour. Chance of rain 50%. Tonight, mostly cloudy. A slight chance of showers and thunderstorms in the evening, then a chance of showers and thunderstorms after midnight. Patchy smoke. Patchy fog after midnight. Humid with lows in the mid-60s. East winds 5 to 10 miles an hour. Chance of rain 50%. Thursday, patchy fog in the morning. Cloudy with showers likely with a chance of thunderstorms in the morning, then partly sunny with a chance of showers with a slight chance of thunderstorms in the afternoon. Humid with highs in the upper 70s. Northeast winds 5 to 10 miles an hour. Chance of rain 70%. Thursday night, partly cloudy in the evening, then becoming mostly cloudy. A chance of thunderstorms. A chance of showers in the evening, then showers likely after midnight. Humid with lows in the mid-60s. East winds 5 to 10 miles an hour with gusts up to 20 miles an hour. Chance of rain 60%. Friday, cloudy. A chance of showers with a slight chance of thunderstorms in the morning. Humid with highs in the upper 70s. East winds 5 to 10 miles an hour with gusts up to 20 miles an hour. Chance of rain 50%. Friday night, mostly cloudy with a chance of showers and thunderstorms. Lows in the mid-60s. Chance of rain 50%. Saturday, mostly cloudy with a chance of thunderstorms. A chance of showers in the morning, then showers likely in the afternoon. Highs around 80. Chance of rain 60%. Saturday night, mostly cloudy with a chance of showers and thunderstorms. Lows in the lower 60s. Chance of rain 50%. Sunday, cloudy in the morning, then becoming partly sunny. Highs in the mid-70s. Sunday night, partly cloudy. Lows in the upper 50s. Monday, partly sunny. Highs in the mid-70s. Monday night, partly cloudy. Lows in the upper 50s. Tuesday, mostly cloudy in the morning, then becoming mostly sunny. Highs in the upper 70s. At 3 a.m., in Sioux City, the temperature was 77 and the dew point 76. The relative humidity was 96%. Wind was northeast at 9 miles an hour. The pressure was 29.82 inches and rising. Elsewhere in northwest Iowa, Morris was cloudy and 73. Sheldon was cloudy and 73. Cherokee was cloudy and 75. Spencer was cloudy and 74. Other conditions across the northern plains

57. The National Weather Service has issued severe thunderstorm watch number 573, effective until 10 a.m. This watch includes the following county, Monona, Iowa, and the following counties, King, Nebraska, Burt, Dakota, Dixon, and Thurston. Remember, a severe thunderstorm watch means the conditions are favorable for the development of severe weather, including large hail and damaging winds, in and close to the watch area. While severe weather may not be imminent, persons should remain alert for rapidly changing weather conditions and listen for later statements and possible warnings. 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The current time is 3:40 a.m. Central Daylight Time. 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Your National Weather Service forecast for Siouxland. Today, mostly cloudy with a chance of showers and thunderstorms this morning, then mostly sunny this afternoon. Patchy smoke this afternoon. Highs in the upper 80s. East winds 5 to 10 miles an hour. Chance of rain 50%. Tonight, mostly cloudy. A slight chance of showers and thunderstorms in the evening, then a chance of showers and thunderstorms after midnight. Patchy smoke. Patchy fog after midnight. Humid with lows in the mid-60s. East winds 5 to 10 miles an hour. Chance of rain 50%. Thursday, patchy fog in the morning. Cloudy with showers likely with a chance of thunderstorms in the morning, then partly sunny with a chance of showers with a slight chance of thunderstorms in the afternoon. Humid with highs in the upper 70s. Northeast winds 5 to 10 miles an hour. Chance of rain 70%. Thursday night, partly cloudy in the evening, then becoming mostly cloudy. A chance of thunderstorms. A chance of showers in the evening, then showers likely after midnight. Humid with lows in the mid-60s. East winds 5 to 10 miles an hour with gusts up to 20 miles an hour. Chance of rain 60%. Friday, cloudy. A chance of showers with a slight chance of thunderstorms in the morning. Humid with highs in the upper 70s. East winds 5 to 10 miles an hour with gusts up to 20 miles an hour. Chance of rain 50%. Friday night, mostly cloudy with a chance of showers and thunderstorms. Lows in the mid-60s. Chance of rain 50%. Saturday, mostly cloudy with a chance of thunderstorms. A chance of showers in the morning, then showers likely in the afternoon. Highs around 80. Chance of rain 60%. Saturday night, mostly cloudy with a chance of showers and thunderstorms. Lows in the lower 60s. Chance of rain 50%. Sunday, cloudy in the morning, then becoming partly sunny. Highs in the mid-70s. Sunday night, partly cloudy. Lows in the upper 50s. Monday, partly sunny. Highs in the mid-70s. Monday night, partly cloudy. Lows in the upper 50s. Tuesday, mostly cloudy in the morning, then becoming mostly sunny. Highs in the upper 70s. At 3 a.m., in Sioux City, the temperature was 77 and the dew point 76. The relative humidity was 96%. Wind was northeast at 9 miles an hour. The pressure was 29.82 inches and rising. Elsewhere in northwest Iowa, Morris was cloudy and 73. Sheldon was cloudy and 73. Cherokee was cloudy and 75. Spencer was cloudy and 74. Other conditions across the northern plains, farther east in Iowa, it was mostly cloudy, and temperatures were between 75 and 79 degrees. In eastern Nebraska, temperatures were between 77 and 81 degrees. At Norfolk, it was partly cloudy. At Lincoln, it was mostly cloudy. In eastern South Dakota, temperatures were between 73 and 76 degrees. At Mitchell, rain was falling. It was mostly

partly cloudy at Yankton and Sioux Falls. And in southern Minnesota, temperatures were between 69 and 73 degrees. At Minneapolis, it was partly cloudy. It was mostly cloudy at Mankato and Rochester. It was cloudy at Worthington and Marshall. Once again, at 3 a.m. Sioux City had a temperature of 77. The National Weather Service has issued severe thunderstorm watch number 573, effective until 10 a.m. This watch includes the following county, Monona, Iowa, and the following counties, in Nebraska, Burke, Dakota, Dixon, and Thurston. Remember, a severe thunderstorm watch means the conditions are favorable for the development of severe weather, including large hail and damaging winds, in and close to the watch area. While severe weather may not be imminent, persons should remain alert for rapidly changing weather conditions and listen for later statements and possible warnings. 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The current time is 3:46 a.m. Central Daylight Time. 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Your National Weather Service forecast for Siouxland. Today, mostly cloudy with a chance of showers and thunderstorms this morning, then mostly sunny this afternoon. Patchy smoke this afternoon. Highs in the upper 80s. East winds 5 to 10 miles an hour. Chance of rain 50%. Tonight, mostly cloudy. A slight chance of showers and thunderstorms in the evening, then a chance of showers and thunderstorms after midnight. Patchy smoke. Patchy fog after midnight. Humid with lows in the mid-60s. East winds 5 to 10 miles an hour. Chance of rain 50%. Thursday, patchy fog in the morning. Cloudy with showers likely with a chance of thunderstorms in the morning, then partly sunny with a chance of showers with a slight chance of thunderstorms in the afternoon. Humid with highs in the upper 70s. Northeast winds 5 to 10 miles an hour. Chance of rain 70%. Thursday night, partly cloudy in the evening, then becoming mostly cloudy. A chance of thunderstorms. A chance of showers in the evening, then showers likely after midnight. Humid with lows in the mid-60s. East winds 5 to 10 miles an hour with gusts up to 20 miles an hour. Chance of rain 60%. Friday, cloudy. A chance of showers with a slight chance of thunderstorms in the morning. Humid with highs in the upper 70s. East winds 5 to 10 miles an hour with gusts up to 20 miles an hour. Chance of rain 50%. Friday night, mostly cloudy with a chance of showers and thunderstorms. Lows in the mid-60s. Chance of rain 50%. Saturday, mostly cloudy with a chance of thunderstorms. A chance of showers in the morning, then showers likely in the afternoon. Highs around 80. Chance of rain 60%. Saturday night, mostly cloudy with a chance of showers and thunderstorms. Lows in the lower 60s. Chance of rain 50%. Sunday, cloudy in the morning, then becoming partly sunny. Highs in the mid-70s. Sunday night, partly cloudy. Lows in the upper 50s. Monday, partly sunny. Highs in the mid-70s. Monday night, partly cloudy. Lows in the upper 50s. Tuesday, mostly cloudy in the morning, then becoming mostly sunny. Highs in the upper 70s. At 3 a.m., in Sioux City, the temperature was 77 and the dew point 76. The relative humidity was 96%. Wind was northeast at 9 miles an hour. The pressure was 29.82 inches and rising. Elsewhere in northwest Iowa, Morris was cloudy and 73. Sheldon was cloudy and 73. Cherokee was cloudy and 75. Spencer was cloudy and 74. Other conditions across the northern plains, farther east in Iowa, it was mostly cloudy and temperatures were between

75 and 79 degrees. In eastern Nebraska, temperatures were between 77 and 81 degrees. At Norfolk, it was partly cloudy. At Lincoln, it was mostly cloudy. In eastern South Dakota, temperatures were between 73 and 76 degrees. At Mitchell, rain was falling. It was mostly cloudy at Yankton and Sioux Falls. And in southern Minnesota, temperatures were between 69 and 73 degrees. At Minneapolis, it was partly cloudy. It was mostly cloudy at Mankato and Rochester. It was cloudy at Worthington and Marshall. Once again, at 3 a.m. Sioux City had a temperature of 77. The National Weather Service has issued severe thunderstorm watch number 573, effective until 10 a.m. This watch includes the following county, Monona, Iowa, and the following counties, in Nebraska, Burt, Dakota, Dixon, and Thurston. Remember, a severe thunderstorm watch means the conditions are favorable for the development of severe weather, including large hail and damaging winds, in and close to the watch area. While severe weather may not be imminent, persons should remain alert for rapidly changing weather conditions and listen for later statements and possible warnings. 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Your National Weather Service forecast for Siouxland. Today, mostly cloudy with a chance of showers and thunderstorms this morning, then mostly sunny this afternoon. Patchy smoke this afternoon. Highs in the upper 80s. East winds 5 to 10 miles an hour. Chance of rain 50%. Tonight, mostly cloudy. A slight chance of showers and thunderstorms in the evening, then a chance of showers and thunderstorms after midnight. Patchy smoke. Patchy fog after midnight. Humid with lows in the mid-60s. East winds 5 to 10 miles an hour. Chance of rain 50%. Thursday, patchy fog in the morning. Cloudy with showers likely with a chance of thunderstorms in the morning, then partly sunny with a chance of showers with a slight chance of thunderstorms in the afternoon. Humid with highs in the upper 70s. Northeast winds 5 to 10 miles an hour. Chance of rain 70%. Thursday night, partly cloudy in the evening, then becoming mostly cloudy. A chance of thunderstorms. A chance of showers in the evening, then showers likely after midnight. Humid with lows in the mid-60s. East winds 5 to 10 miles an hour with gusts up to 20 miles an hour. Chance of rain 60%. Friday, cloudy. A chance of showers with a slight chance of thunderstorms in the morning. Humid with highs in the upper 70s. East winds 5 to 10 miles an hour with gusts up to 20 miles an hour. Chance of rain 50%. Friday night, mostly cloudy with a chance of showers and thunderstorms. Lows in the mid-60s. Chance of rain 50%. Saturday, mostly cloudy with a chance of thunderstorms. A chance of showers in the morning, then showers likely in the afternoon. Highs around 80. Chance of rain 60%. Saturday night, mostly cloudy with a chance of showers and thunderstorms. Lows in the lower 60s. Chance of rain 50%. Sunday, cloudy in the morning, then becoming partly sunny. Highs in the mid-70s. Sunday night, partly cloudy. Lows in the upper 50s. Monday, partly sunny. Highs in the mid-70s. Monday night, partly cloudy. Lows in the upper 50s. Tuesday, mostly cloudy in the morning, then becoming mostly sunny. Highs in the upper 70s. At 3 a.m., in Sioux City, the temperature was 77 and the dew point 76. The relative humidity was 96%. Wind was northeast at 9 miles an hour. The pressure was 29.

2.82 inches and rising. Elsewhere in northwest Iowa, Morris was cloudy and 73. Sheldon was cloudy and 73. Cherokee was cloudy and 75. Spencer was cloudy and 74. Other conditions across the northern plains, farther east in Iowa, it was mostly cloudy, and temperatures were between 75 and 79 degrees. In eastern Nebraska, temperatures were between 77 and 81 degrees. At Norfolk, it was partly cloudy. At Lincoln, it was mostly cloudy. In eastern South Dakota, temperatures were between 73 and 76 degrees. At Mitchell, rain was falling. It was mostly cloudy at Yankton and Sioux Falls. And in southern Minnesota, temperatures were between 69 and 73 degrees. At Minneapolis, it was partly cloudy. It was mostly cloudy at Mankato and Rochester. It was cloudy at Worthington and Marshall. Once again, at 3 a.m. Sioux City had a temperature of 77. The National Weather Service has issued severe thunderstorm watch number 573, effective until 10 a.m. This watch includes the following county, Monona, Iowa, and the following counties, in Nebraska, Burt, Dakota, Dixon, and Thurston. Remember, a severe thunderstorm watch means the conditions are favorable for the development of severe weather, including large hail and damaging winds, in and close to the watch area. While severe weather may not be imminent, persons should remain alert for rapidly changing weather conditions and listen for later statements and possible warnings. 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Your National Weather Service forecast for Siouxland. Today, mostly cloudy with a chance of showers and thunderstorms this morning, then mostly sunny this afternoon. Patchy smoke this afternoon. Highs in the upper 80s. East winds 5 to 10 miles an hour. Chance of rain 50%. Tonight, mostly cloudy. A slight chance of showers and thunderstorms in the evening, then a chance of showers and thunderstorms after midnight. Patchy smoke. Patchy fog after midnight. Humid with lows in the mid-60s. East winds 5 to 10 miles an hour. Chance of rain 50%. Thursday, patchy fog in the morning. Cloudy with showers likely with a chance of thunderstorms in the morning, then partly sunny with a chance of showers with a slight chance of thunderstorms in the afternoon. Humid with highs in the upper 70s. Northeast winds 5 to 10 miles an hour. Chance of rain 70%. Thursday night, partly cloudy in the evening, then becoming mostly cloudy. A chance of thunderstorms. A chance of showers in the evening, then showers likely after midnight. Humid with lows in the mid-60s. East winds 5 to 10 miles an hour with gusts up to 20 miles an hour. Chance of rain 60%. Friday, cloudy. A chance of showers with a slight chance of thunderstorms in the morning. Humid with highs in the upper 70s. East winds 5 to 10 miles an hour with gusts up to 20 miles an hour. Chance of rain 50%. Friday night, mostly cloudy with a chance of showers and thunderstorms. Lows in the mid-60s. Chance of rain 50%. Saturday, mostly cloudy with a chance of thunderstorms. A chance of showers in the morning, then showers likely in the afternoon. Highs around 80. Chance of rain 60%. Saturday night, mostly cloudy with a chance of showers and thunderstorms. Lows in the lower 60s. Chance of rain 50%. Sunday, cloudy in the morning, then becoming partly sunny. Highs in the mid-70s. Sunday night, partly cloudy. Lows in the upper 50s. Monday, partly sunny. Highs in the mid-70s. Monday night, partly cloudy. Lows in the upper 50s.
50s. Tuesday, mostly cloudy in the morning, then becoming mostly sunny. Highs in the upper 70s. At 3 a.m., in Sioux City, the temperature was 77 and the dew point 76. The relative humidity was 96%. Wind was northeast at 9 miles an hour. The pressure was 29.82 inches and rising. Elsewhere in northwest Iowa, Morris was cloudy and 73. Sheldon was cloudy and 73. Cherokee was cloudy and 75. Spencer was cloudy and 74. Other conditions across the northern plains, farther east in Iowa, it was mostly cloudy, and temperatures were between 75 and 79 degrees. In eastern Nebraska, temperatures were between 77 and 81 degrees. At Norfolk, it was partly cloudy. At Lincoln, it was mostly cloudy. In eastern South Dakota, temperatures were between 73 and 76 degrees. At Mitchell, rain was falling. It was mostly cloudy at Yankton and Sioux Falls. And in southern Minnesota, temperatures were between 69 and 73 degrees. At Minneapolis, it was partly cloudy. It was mostly cloudy at Mankato and Rochester. It was cloudy at Worthington and Marshall. Once again, at 3 a.m. Sioux City had a temperature of 77. At 4 a.m., in Sioux City, the temperature was 76 and the dew point 74. The relative humidity was 93%. Wind was east at 6 miles an hour. The pressure was 29.80 inches and falling. Elsewhere in northwest Iowa, Morris was cloudy and 73. Sheldon was cloudy and 73. Cherokee was mostly cloudy and 75. Spencer was cloudy and 74. Other conditions across the northern plains, farther east in Iowa, skies ranged from mostly cloudy to cloudy, and temperatures were between 75 and 79 degrees. In eastern Nebraska, temperatures were between 76 and 77 degrees. At Norfolk, rain was falling. It was cloudy at Lincoln and Omaha. In eastern South Dakota, temperatures were between 73 and 77 degrees. At Yankton, rain was falling. At Mitchell, it was clear. At Sioux Falls, it was mostly cloudy. And in southern Minnesota, skies ranged from mostly cloudy to cloudy, and temperatures were between 69 and 73 degrees. Once again, at 4 a.m. Sioux City had a temperature of 76. The National Weather Service has issued severe thunderstorm watch number 573, effective until 10 a.m. This watch includes the following county, Monona, Iowa, and the following counties, in Nebraska, Burt, Dakota, Dixon, and Thurston. Remember, a severe thunderstorm watch means the conditions are favorable for the development of severe weather, including large hail and damaging winds, in and close to the watch area. While severe weather may not be imminent, persons should remain alert for rapidly changing weather conditions and listen for later statements and possible warnings. 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Our program originates from the National Weather Service in Sioux Falls and serves Sioux City and the surrounding Siouxland area. Your National Weather Service forecast for Siouxland. Today, mostly cloudy with a chance of showers and thunderstorms this morning, then mostly sunny this afternoon. Patchy smoke this afternoon. Highs in the upper 80s. East winds 5 to 10 miles an hour. Chance of rain 50%. Tonight, mostly cloudy. A slight chance of showers and thunderstorms in the evening, then a chance of showers and thunderstorms after midnight. Patchy smoke. Patchy fog after midnight. Humid with lows in the mid-60s. East winds 5 to 10 miles an hour. Chance of rain 50%. Thursday, patchy fog in the morning. Cloudy with showers likely with a chance of thunderstorms in the morning.

then partly sunny with a chance of showers with a slight chance of thunderstorms in the afternoon. Humid with highs in the upper 70s. Northeast winds 5 to 10 miles an hour. Chance of rain 70%. Thursday night, partly cloudy in the evening, then becoming mostly cloudy. A chance of thunderstorms. A chance of showers in the evening, then showers likely after midnight. Humid with lows in the mid-60s. East winds 5 to 10 miles an hour with gusts up to 20 miles an hour. Chance of rain 60%. Friday, cloudy. A chance of showers with a slight chance of thunderstorms in the morning. Humid with highs in the upper 70s. East winds 5 to 10 miles an hour with gusts up to 20 miles an hour. Chance of rain 50%. Friday night, mostly cloudy with a chance of showers and thunderstorms. Lows in the mid-60s. Chance of rain 50%. Saturday, mostly cloudy with a chance of thunderstorms. A chance of showers in the morning, then showers likely in the afternoon. Highs around 80. Chance of rain 60%. Saturday night, mostly cloudy with a chance of showers and thunderstorms. Lows in the lower 60s. Chance of rain 50%. Sunday, cloudy in the morning, then becoming partly sunny. Highs in the mid-70s. Sunday night, partly cloudy. Lows in the upper 50s. Monday, partly sunny. Highs in the mid-70s. Monday night, partly cloudy. Lows in the upper 50s. Tuesday, mostly cloudy in the morning, then becoming mostly sunny. Highs in the upper 70s. At 4 a.m., in Sioux City, the temperature was 76 and the dew point 74. The relative humidity was 93%. Wind was east at 6 miles an hour. The pressure was 29.80 inches and falling. Elsewhere in northwest Iowa, Morris was cloudy and 73. Sheldon was cloudy and 73. Cherokee was mostly cloudy and 75. Spencer was cloudy and 74. Other conditions across the northern plains, farther east in Iowa, skies ranged from mostly cloudy to cloudy, and temperatures were between 75 and 79 degrees. In eastern Nebraska, temperatures were between 76 and 77 degrees. At Norfolk, rain was falling. It was cloudy at Lincoln and Omaha. In eastern South Dakota, temperatures were between 73 and 77 degrees. At Yankton, rain was falling. At Mitchell, it was clear. At Sioux Falls, it was mostly cloudy. And in southern Minnesota, skies ranged from mostly cloudy to cloudy, and temperatures were between 69 and 73 degrees. Once again, at 4 a.m. Sioux City had a temperature of 76. The National Weather Service has issued severe thunderstorm watch number 573, effective until 10 a.m. This watch includes the following county, Monona, Iowa, and the following counties, in Nebraska, Burt, Dakota, Dixon, and Thurston. Remember, a severe thunderstorm watch means the conditions are favorable for the development of severe weather, including large hail and damaging winds, in and close to the watch area. While severe weather may not be imminent, persons should remain alert for rapidly changing weather conditions and listen for later statements and possible warnings. 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Your National Weather Service forecast for Siouxland. Today, mostly cloudy with a chance of showers and thunderstorms this morning, then mostly sunny this afternoon. Patchy smoke this afternoon. Highs in the upper 80s. East winds 5 to 10 miles an hour. Chance of rain 50%. Tonight, mostly cloudy. A slight chance of showers and thunderstorms in the evening, then a chance of showers and thunderstorms after midnight.
Patchy smoke. Patchy fog after midnight. Humid with lows in the mid-60s. East winds 5 to 10 miles an hour. Chance of rain 50%. Thursday, patchy fog in the morning. Cloudy with showers, likely with a chance of thunderstorms in the morning, then partly sunny with a chance of showers with a slight chance of thunderstorms in the afternoon. Humid with highs in the upper 70s. Northeast winds 5 to 10 miles an hour. Chance of rain 70%. Thursday night, partly cloudy in the evening, then becoming mostly cloudy. A chance of thunderstorms. A chance of showers in the evening, then showers likely after midnight. Humid with lows in the mid-60s. East winds 5 to 10 miles an hour with gusts up to 20 miles an hour. Chance of rain 60%. Friday, cloudy. A chance of showers with a slight chance of thunderstorms in the morning. Humid with highs in the upper 70s. East winds 5 to 10 miles an hour with gusts up to 20 miles an hour. Chance of rain 50%. Friday night, mostly cloudy with a chance of showers and thunderstorms. Lows in the mid-60s. Chance of rain 50%. Saturday, mostly cloudy with a chance of thunderstorms. A chance of showers in the morning, then showers likely in the afternoon. Highs around 80. Chance of rain 60%. Saturday night, mostly cloudy with a chance of showers and thunderstorms. Lows in the lower 60s. Chance of rain 50%. Sunday, cloudy in the morning, then becoming partly sunny. Highs in the mid-70s. Sunday night, partly cloudy. Lows in the upper 50s. Monday, partly sunny. Highs in the mid-70s. Monday night,

force of your thunderstorm watch number 573 remains in effect until 10 a.m., and now includes the following counties, in Iowa, Cherokee, Ida, Plymouth and Woodbury, and Union, South Dakota. Remember, a severe thunderstorm watch means the conditions are favorable for the development of severe weather, including large hail and damaging winds, in and close to the watch area. While severe weather may not be imminent, persons should remain alert for rapidly changing weather conditions and listen for later statements and possible warnings. Stay tuned to NOAA Weather Radio, commercial radio and television outlets, or internet sources for the latest severe weather information. Severe Thunderstorm Watch number 573 remains in effect until 10 a.m. for the following counties, in Iowa, Monona, Cherokee, Ida, Plymouth and Woodbury, and the following counties, in Nebraska, Burt, Dakota, Dixon and Thurston, and Union, South Dakota. Remember, a severe thunderstorm watch means the conditions are favorable for the development of severe weather, including large hail and damaging winds, in and close to the watch area. While severe weather may not be imminent, persons should remain alert for rapidly changing weather conditions and listen for later statements and possible warnings. Stay tuned to NOAA Weather Radio, commercial radio and television outlets, or internet sources for the latest severe weather information.

The National Weather Service in Omaha has issued a severe thunderstorm warning for northeastern Madison County in northeastern Nebraska, Cumming County in northeastern Nebraska, southern Wayne County in northeastern Nebraska, Colfax County in northeastern Nebraska, eastern Platte County in northeastern Nebraska, western Dodge County in east central Nebraska, southeastern Pierce County in northeastern Nebraska, west central Thurston County in northeastern Nebraska, northern Butler County in east central Nebraska, northwestern Saunders County in east central Nebraska, Stanton County in northeastern Nebraska, until 5 a.m. At 4:11 a.m., severe thunderstorms were located along a line extending from 6 miles north of Hoskins to 5 miles north.

west of Leith, 4 miles west of Columbus, moving east at 40 miles an hour. Hazard, 60 miles an hour wind gusts and nickel-size hail. Source, public report of a measured 59 miles an hour wind gust near Monroe, northeast at 4:07 a.m. Impact, expect damage to roofs, siding, and trees. Severe thunderstorms will be near Columbus, Stanton, Windside, Lee, Hoskins, and Lakeview around 4:15 a.m. Clarkson and Richland around 4:20 a.m. Howells and Pilger around 4:25 a.m. Schuyler around 4:30 a.m. Other locations in the path of these severe thunderstorms include Wisner, Dodge, Octavia, Beamer, Snyder, Linwood, West Point, North Bend, Tinder, and Abbey. For your protection, move to an interior room on the lowest floor of a building. Repeating, a severe thunderstorm warning has been issued until 5 a.m. for the following county: Thurston, Nebraska,

The National Weather Service in Omaha has issued a severe thunderstorm warning for northern Wayne County in northeastern Nebraska, northeastern Pierce County in northeastern Nebraska, northwestern Thurston County in northeastern Nebraska, Cedar County in northeastern Nebraska, until 5 a.m. At 4:14 a.m., a severe thunderstorm was located near Coleridge, or 11 miles southeast of Hardington, moving east at 40 miles an hour. Hazard, 60 miles an hour wind gusts and half-dollar size hail. Source, radar indicated. Impact, hail damage to vehicles is expected. Expect wind damage to roofs, siding, and trees. This severe thunderstorm will be near Laurel around 4:20 a.m. For your protection, move to an interior room on the lowest floor of a building. Repeating, a severe thunderstorm warning has been issued until 5 a.m. for the following counties in Nebraska, Thurston and Cedar.

The National Weather Service in Sioux Falls has issued a severe thunderstorm warning for western Woodbury County in west central Iowa, southwestern Plymouth County in northwestern Iowa, Dakota County in northeastern Nebraska, Dixon County in northeastern Nebraska, southern Union County in southeastern South Dakota, until 5:15 a.m. At 4:16 a.m., severe thunderstorms were located along a line extending from near Maskell to near Dixon in Dixon County to near Wayne, moving east at 45 miles an hour. Hazard, 60 miles an hour wind gusts and quarter-size hail. Source, radar indicated. Impact, hail damage to vehicles is expected. Expect wind damage to roofs, siding, and trees. Severe thunderstorms will be near Allen, Newcastle, Concord, Martinsburg, Dixon in Dixon County, and Maskell around 4:20 a.m. Ponca and Ponca State Park around 4:30 a.m. Elk Point and Emerson around 4:35 a.m. Other locations in the path of these severe thunderstorms include Jefferson, Hubbard, Jackson in Dakota County, Sioux City, North Sioux City, South Sioux City, Dakota City, Homer, Sergeant Bluff, and Hinton. For your protection, move to an interior room on the lowest floor of a building. To report severe weather, contact your nearest law enforcement agency. They will send a report to the National Weather Service office in Sioux Falls. Repeating, a severe thunderstorm warning has been issued until 5:15 a.m. for the following counties, in Iowa, Plymouth and Woodbury, and the following counties, in Nebraska, Dakota and Dixon, and Union, South Dakota. Operating on a frequency of 162.475 MHz, this is NOAA Weather Radio Station WXL62, broadcasting from a transmitter near Lawton, Iowa. Our program originates from the National Weather Service in Sioux Falls and serves

Sioux City and the surrounding Siouxland area. The National Weather Service in Sioux Falls has issued a severe thunderstorm warning for western Woodbury County in west central Iowa, southwestern Plymouth County in northwestern Iowa, Dakota County in northeastern Nebraska, Dixon County in northeastern Nebraska, southern Union County in southeastern South Dakota, until 5:15 a.m. At 4:16 a.m., severe thunderstorms were located along a line extending from near Maskell to near Dixon in Dixon County to near Wayne, moving east at 45 miles an hour. Hazard, 60 miles an hour wind gusts and quarter-size hail. Source, radar indicated. Impact, hail damage to vehicles is expected. Expect wind damage to roofs, siding, and trees. Severe thunderstorms will be near Allen, Newcastle, Concord, Martinsburg, Dixon in Dixon County, and Maskell around 4:20 a.m. Ponca and Ponca State Park around 4:30 a.m. Elk Point and Emerson around 4:35 a.m. Other locations in the path of these severe thunderstorms include Jefferson, Hubbard, Jackson in Dakota County, Sioux City, North Sioux City, South Sioux City, Dakota City, Homer, Sergeant Bluff, and Hinton. For your protection, move to an interior room on the lowest floor of a building. To report severe weather, contact your nearest law enforcement agency. They will send a report to the National Weather Service office in Sioux Falls. Repeating, a severe thunderstorm warning has been issued until 5:15 a.m. for the following counties, in Iowa, Plymouth and Woodbury, and the following counties, in Nebraska, Dakota and Dixon, and Union, South Dakota. The National Weather Service in Omaha has issued a severe thunderstorm warning for northeastern Madison County in northeastern Nebraska, Cumming County in northeastern Nebraska, southern Wayne County in northeastern Nebraska, Colfax County in northeastern Nebraska, eastern Platte County in northeastern Nebraska, western Dodge County in east central Nebraska, southeastern Pierce County in northeastern Nebraska, west central Thurston County in northeastern Nebraska, northern Butler County in east central Nebraska, northwestern Saunders County in east central Nebraska, Stanton County in northeastern Nebraska, until 5 a.m. At 4:11 a.m., severe thunderstorms were located along a line extending from 6 miles north of Hoskins to 5 miles northwest of Lee to 4 miles west of Columbus, moving east at 40 miles an hour. Hazard, 60 miles an hour wind gusts and nickel-size hail. Source, public report of a measured 59 miles an hour wind gust near Monroe, northeast at 4:07 a.m. Impact, expects damage to roofs, siding, and trees. Severe thunderstorms will be near Columbus, Stanton, Winside, Lee, Hoskins, and Lakeview around 4:15 a.m. Clarkson and Richland around 4:20 a.m. Howells and Pilger around 4:25 a.m. Schuyler around 4:30 a.m. Other locations in the path of these severe thunderstorms include Wisner, Dodge, Octavia, Beamer, Snyder, Linwood, West Point, North Bend, Tinder, and Abbey. For your protection, move to an interior room on the lowest floor of a building. Repeating, a severe thunderstorm warning has been issued until 5 a.m. for the following county, Thurston, Nebraska. The National Weather Service in Omaha has issued a severe thunderstorm warning for northern Wayne County in northeastern Nebraska, northeastern Pierce County in northeastern Nebraska, northwestern Thurston County in northeastern Nebraska, Cedar County in northeastern Nebraska, until 5 a.m. At 4:14 a.m., a severe thunderstorm was located near Coleridge, or 11 miles southeast of Hardington, moving east at 40 miles an hour. Hazard, 60 miles an hour wind gusts and half-dollar size hail. Source, radar indicated. Impact, hail damage to vehicles is expected. Expect wind damage to roofs, siding, and trees. This severe thunderstorm will be near Laurel around 4:20 a.m. For your protection, move to an interior room on the lowest floor of a building. Repeating, a severe thunderstorm warning has been issued until 5 a.m. for the following counties, in Nebraska, Thurston and Cedar. At 4 a.m., Sioux City had a mostly cloudy sky. The temperature was 76, and the dew point 74. The relative humidity was 93%. Wind was east at 6 miles an hour.

The pressure was 29.80 inches and falling. Elsewhere in northwest Iowa, Lamar's was mostly cloudy and 75. Sheldon was mostly cloudy and 73. Cherokee was mostly cloudy and 75. Spencer was cloudy and 74. Once again, at 4 a.m. in Sioux City, the sky was mostly cloudy with a temperature of 76. The current time is 4:25 a.m. Central Daylight Time. Operating on a frequency of 162.475 MHz, this is NOAA Weather Radio Station WXL62, broadcasting from a transmitter near Lawton, Iowa. Our program originates from the National Weather Service in Sioux Falls and serves Sioux City and the surrounding Siouxland area. The National Weather Service in Sioux Falls has issued a severe thunderstorm warning for western Woodbury County in west central Iowa, southwestern Plymouth County in northwestern Iowa, Dakota County in northeastern Nebraska, Dixon County in northeastern Nebraska, southern Union County in southeastern South Dakota, until 5:15 a.m. At 4:16 a.m., severe thunderstorms were located along a line extending from near Maskell to near Dixon in Dixon County to near Wayne, moving east at 45 miles an hour. Hazard, 60 miles an hour wind gusts and quarter-size hail. Source, radar indicated. Impact, hail damage to vehicles is expected. Expect wind damage to roofs, siding, and trees. Severe thunderstorms will be near Allen, Newcastle, Concord, Martinsburg, Dixon in Dixon County, and Maskell around 4:20 a.m. Ponca and Ponca State Park around 4:30 a.m. Elk Point and Emerson around 4:35 a.m. Other locations in the path of these severe thunderstorms include Jefferson, Hubbard, Jackson in Dakota County, Sioux City, North Sioux City, South Sioux City, Dakota City, Homer, Sergeant Bluff, and Hinton. For your protection, move to an interior room on the lowest floor of a building. To report severe weather, contact your nearest law enforcement agency. They will send a report to the National Weather Service office in Sioux Falls. Repeating, a severe thunderstorm warning has been issued until 5:15 a.m. for the following counties, in Iowa, Plymouth and Woodbury, and the following counties, in Nebraska, Dakota and Dixon, and Union, South Dakota. The National Weather Service in Omaha has issued a severe thunderstorm warning for northeastern Madison County in northeastern Nebraska, Cumming County in northeastern Nebraska, southern Wayne County in northeastern Nebraska, Colfax County in northeastern Nebraska, eastern Platte County in northeastern Nebraska, western Dodge County in east central Nebraska, southeastern Pierce County in northeastern Nebraska, west central Thurston County in northeastern Nebraska, northern Butler County in east central Nebraska, northwestern Saunders County in east central Nebraska, Stanton County in northeastern Nebraska, until 5 a.m. At 4:11 a.m., severe thunderstorms were located along a line extending from 6 miles north of Hoskins to 5 miles northwest of Lee to 4 miles west of Columbus, moving east at 40 miles an hour. Hazard, 60 miles an hour wind gusts and nickel-size hail. Source, public report of a measured 59 miles an hour wind gust near Monroe, northeast at 4:07 a.m. Impact, expects damage to roofs, siding, and trees. Severe thunderstorms will be near Columbus, Stanton, Windside, Lee, Hoskins, and Lakeview around 4:15 a.m. Clarkson and Richland around 4:20 a.m. Howells and Pilger around 4:25 a.m. Schuyler around 4:30 a.m. Other locations in the path of these severe thunderstorms include Wisner, Dodge, Octavia, Beamer, Snyder, Linwood, West Point, North Bend, Pender, and Abbey. For your protection, move to an interior room on the lowest floor of a building. Repeating, a severe thunderstorm warning has been issued until 5 a.m. for the following county, Thurston, Nebraska. The National Weather Service in Omaha has issued a severe thunderstorm warning for northern Wayne County in northeastern Nebraska, northeastern Pierce County in northeastern Nebraska, northwestern Thurston County in northeastern Nebraska, Cedar County in northeastern Nebraska, until 5 a.m. At 4:14 a.m., a severe thunderstorm was located near Coleridge, or 11 miles southeast of Hardington,
moving east at 40 miles an hour. Hazard, 60 miles an hour wind gusts and half-dollar size hail. Source, radar indicated. Impact, hail damage to vehicles is expected. Expect wind damage to roofs, siding, and trees. This severe thunderstorm will be near Laurel around 4:20 a.m. For your protection, move to an interior room on the lowest floor of a building. Repeating, a severe thunderstorm warning has been issued until 5 a.m. for the following counties in Nebraska, Thurston, and Cedar. At 4 a.m., Sioux City had a mostly cloudy sky. The temperature was 76 and the dew point 74. The relative humidity was 93%. Wind was east at 6 miles an hour. The pressure was 29.80 inches and falling. Elsewhere in northwest Iowa, Lamar's was mostly cloudy and 75. Sheldon was mostly cloudy and 73. Cherokee was mostly cloudy and 75. Spencer was cloudy and 74. Once again, at 4 a.m. in Sioux City, the sky was mostly cloudy with a temperature of 76. The current time is 4:31 a.m. Central Daylight Time. Operating on a frequency of 162.475 MHz, this is NOAA Weather Radio Station WXL62, broadcasting from a transmitter near Lawton, Iowa. Our program originates from the National Weather Service in Sioux Falls and serves Sioux City and the surrounding Sioux Land area. The National Weather Service in Sioux Falls has issued a severe thunderstorm warning for western Woodbury County in west central Iowa, southwestern Plymouth County in northwestern Iowa, Dakota County in northeastern Nebraska, Dixon County in northeastern Nebraska, southern Union County in southeastern South Dakota, until 5:15 a.m. At 4:16 a.m., severe thunderstorms were located along a line extending from near Maskell to near Dixon in Dixon County to near Wayne, moving east at 45 miles an hour. Hazard, 60 miles an hour wind gusts and quarter-size hail. Source, radar indicated. Impact, hail damage to vehicles is expected. Expect wind damage to roofs, siding, and trees. Severe thunderstorms will be near Allen, Newcastle, Concord, Martinsburg, Dixon in Dixon County, and Maskell around 4:20 a.m. Ponca and Ponca State Park around 4:30 a.m. Elk Point and Emerson around 4:35 a.m. Other locations in the path of these severe thunderstorms include Jefferson, Hubbard, Jackson in Dakota County, Sioux City, North Sioux City, South Sioux City, Dakota City, Homer, Sergeant Bluff, and Hinton. For your protection, move to an interior room on the lowest floor of a building. To report severe weather, contact your nearest law enforcement agency. They will send a report to the National Weather Service office in Sioux Falls. Repeating, a severe thunderstorm warning has been issued until 5:15 a.m. for the following enforcement agency. They will send a report to the National Weather Service office in Sioux Falls. Repeating, a severe thunderstorm warning has been issued until 5:15 a.m. for the following counties in Iowa, Plymouth and Woodbury, and the following counties in Nebraska, Dakota and Dixon, and Union, South Dakota. The National Weather Service in Omaha has issued a severe thunderstorm warning for northeastern Madison County in northeastern Nebraska, Cumming County in northeastern Nebraska, southern Wayne County in northeastern Nebraska, Colfax County in northeastern Nebraska, eastern Platte County in northeastern Nebraska, western Dodge County in east central Nebraska, southeastern Pierce County in northeastern Nebraska, west central Thurston County in northeastern Nebraska, northern Butler County in east central Nebraska, northwestern Saunders County in east central Nebraska, Stanton County in northeastern Nebraska, until 5 a.m. At 4:11 a.m., severe thunderstorms were located along a line extending from 6 miles north of Hoskins to 5 miles northwest of Lee to 4 miles west of Columbus, moving east at 40 miles an hour. Hazard, 60 miles an hour wind gusts and nickel-size hail. Source, public report of a measured 59 miles an hour wind gust near Monroe, northeast at 4:07 a.m. Impact, expect damage to roofs, siding, and trees. Severe thunderstorms will be near Columbus, Stanton, Windside, Lee.

Hoskins and Lakeview around 4:15 a.m. Clarkson and Richland around 4:20 a.m. Howells and Pilger around 4:25 a.m. Schuyler around 4:30 a.m. Other locations in the path of these severe thunderstorms include Wisner, Dodge, Octavia, Beamer, Snyder, Linwood, West Point, North Bend, Pender, and Abbey. For your protection, move to an interior room on the lowest floor of a building. Repeating, a severe thunderstorm warning has been issued until 5 a.m. for the following county, Thurston, Nebraska. The National Weather Service in Omaha has issued a severe thunderstorm warning for Northern Wayne County in northeastern Nebraska, northeastern Pierce County in northeastern Nebraska, northwestern Thurston County in northeastern Nebraska, Cedar County in northeastern Nebraska, until 5 a.m. At 4:14 a.m., a severe thunderstorm was located near Coleridge, or 11 miles southeast of Hardington, moving east at 40 miles an hour. Hazard, 60 miles an hour wind gusts and half-dollar size hail. Source, radar indicated. Impact, hail damage to vehicles is expected. Expect wind damage to roofs, siding, and trees. This severe thunderstorm will be near Laurel around 4:20 a.m. For your protection, move to an interior room on the lowest floor of a building. Repeating, a severe thunderstorm warning has been issued until 5 a.m. for the following counties, in Nebraska, Thurston and Cedar. At 4 a.m., Sioux City had a mostly cloudy sky. The temperature was 76, and the dew point 74. The relative humidity was 93%. Wind was east at 6 miles an hour. The pressure was 29.80 inches and falling. Elsewhere in northwest Iowa, Lamar's was mostly cloudy, and 75. Sheldon was mostly cloudy, and 73. Cherokee was mostly cloudy, and 75. Spencer was cloudy and 74. Once again, at 4 a.m. in Sioux City, the sky was mostly cloudy with a temperature of 76. The current time is 4:37 a.m. Central Daylight Time. Operating on a frequency of 162.475 MHz, this is NOAA Weather Radio Station WXL62, broadcasting from a transmitter near Lawton, Iowa. Our program originates from the National Weather. A severe thunderstorm warning remains in effect until 5 a.m. for Central Wayne, northwestern Thurston, and southeastern Cedar counties. At 4:36 a.m., a severe thunderstorm was located 3 miles northwest of Allen, or 12 miles southwest of Ponca, moving east at 40 miles an hour. Hazard, 60 miles an hour wind gusts and quarter-size hail. Source, radar indicated. Impact, hail damage to vehicles is expected. Expect wind damage to roofs, siding, and trees. This severe thunderstorm will remain over mainly rural areas of Central Wayne, northwestern Thurston, and southeastern Cedar counties, including the following locations, Camp Assurance and Winnebago Reservation. For your protection, move to an interior room on the lowest floor of a building. Repeating, a severe thunderstorm warning remains in effect until 5 a.m. for the following counties, in Nebraska, Thurston, and Cedar. Operating on a frequency of 106... A severe thunderstorm warning remains in effect until 5:15 a.m. for western Woodbury, south central Plymouth, Dakota, Dixon, and southeastern Union counties. At 4:38 a.m., severe thunderstorms were located along a line extending from near Elk Point to near Ponca to near Emerson, moving east at 45 miles an hour. Hazard, 60 miles an hour wind gusts and quarter-size hail. Source, radar indicated. Impact, hail damage to vehicles is expected. Expect wind damage to roofs, siding, and trees. Locations impacted include Sioux City, North Sioux City, Jefferson, Hubbard, Jackson in Dakota County, South Sioux City, Homer, Dakota City, Sergeant Bluff, Salix, and Lawton. For your protection, move to an interior room on the lowest floor of a building. To report severe weather, contact your nearest law enforcement agency. They will send a report to the National Weather Service office in Sioux Falls. Repeating, a severe thunderstorm warning remains in effect until 5:15 a.m. for the following counties, in Iowa, Plymouth and Woodbury, and the following counties.

County in northeastern Nebraska, west central Thurston County in northeastern Nebraska, northern Butler County in east central Nebraska, northwestern Saunders County in east central Nebraska, Stanton County in northeastern Nebraska, until 5 a.m. At 4:11 a.m., severe thunderstorms were located along a line extending from 6 miles north of Hoskins to 5 miles northwest of Lita, 4 miles west of Columbus, moving east at 40 miles an hour. Hazard, 60 miles an hour wind gusts and nickel-size hail. Source, public report of a measured 59 miles an hour wind gust near Monroe, northeast at 4:07 a.m. Impact, expects damage to roofs, siding, and trees. Severe thunderstorms will be near Columbus. A severe thunderstorm warning remains in effect until 5 a.m. for Cumming, southern Wayne, Colfax, western Dodge, west-central Thurston, northeastern Butler, northwestern Saunders, and eastern Stanton counties. At 4:40 a.m., severe thunderstorms were located along a line extending from 5 miles southeast of Wayne to near Dodge to 2 miles south of Schuyler, moving east at 40 miles an hour. Hazard, 60 miles an hour wind gusts and nickel-size hail. Source, radar indicated. Impact, expects damage to roofs, siding, and trees. Locations impacted include Wisner, Beamer, Dodge, Snyder, Linwood, West Point, North Bend, Pender, Scribner, and Morris Bluff. For your protection, move to an interior room on the lowest floor of a building. Repeating, a severe thunderstorm warning remains in effect until 5 a.m. for the following county, Thurston, Nebraska. A severe thunderstorm warning remains in effect until 5 a.m. for central Wayne, northwestern Thurston, and southeastern Cedar counties. At 4:36 a.m., a severe thunderstorm was located 3 miles northwest of Allen, or 12 miles southwest of Ponca, moving east at 40 miles an hour. Hazard, 60 miles an hour wind gusts and quarter-size hail. Source, radar indicated. Impact, hail damage to vehicles is expected. Expect wind damage to roofs, siding, and trees. This severe thunderstorm will remain over mainly rural areas of central Wayne, northwestern Thurston, and southeastern Cedar counties, including the following locations, Camp Assurance and Winnebago Reservation. For your protection, move to an interior room on the lowest floor of a building. Repeating, a severe thunderstorm warning remains in effect until 5 a.m. for the following counties, in Nebraska, Thurston, and Cedar. A severe thunderstorm warning remains in effect until 5 a.m. for Cumming, southern Wayne, Colfax, western Dodge, west-central Thurston, northeastern Butler, northwestern Saunders, and eastern Stanton counties. At 4:40 a.m., severe thunderstorms were located along a line extending from 5 miles southeast of Wayne to near Dodge to 2 miles south of Schuyler, moving east at 40 miles an hour. Hazard, 60 miles an hour wind gusts and nickel-size hail. Source, radar indicated. Impact, expects damage to roofs, siding, and trees. Locations impacted include Wisner, Beamer, Dodge, Snyder, Linwood, West Point, North Bend, Pender, Scribner, and Morris Bluff. For your protection, move to an interior room on the lowest floor of a building. Repeating, a severe thunderstorm warning remains in effect until 5 a.m. for the following county, Thurston, Nebraska. At 4 a.m., Sioux City had a mostly cloudy sky. The temperature was 76, and the dew point 74. The relative humidity was 93%. Wind was east at 6 miles an hour. The pressure was 29.80 inches and falling. Elsewhere in northwest Iowa, Lamar's was mostly cloudy and 75. Sheldon was mostly cloudy and 73. Cherokee was mostly cloudy and 75. Spencer was cloudy and a 74. Once again, at 4 a.m. in Sioux City, the sky was mostly cloudy with a temperature of 76. The current time is 4:45 a.m. Central Daylight Time. Operating on a frequency of 162.475 MHz, this is NOAA Weather Radio Station WXL62, broadcasting from a transmitter near Lawton, Iowa. Our program originates from the National Weather Service in Sioux Falls and serves Sioux City and the surrounding Siouxland area.

A severe thunderstorm warning remains in effect until 5:15 a.m. for western Woodbury, south central Plymouth, Dakota, Dixon, and southeastern Union counties. At 4:38 a.m., severe thunderstorms were located along a line extending from near Elk Point to near Ponca to near Emerson, moving east at 45 miles an hour. Hazard, 60 miles an hour wind gusts and quarter-size hail. Source, radar indicated. Impact, hail damage to vehicles is expected. Expect wind damage to roofs, siding, and trees. Locations impacted include Sioux City, North Sioux City, Jefferson, Hubbard, Jackson in Dakota County, South Sioux City, Homer, Dakota City, Sergeant Bluff, Salix, and Lawton. For your protection, move to an interior room on the lowest floor of a building. To report severe weather, contact your nearest law enforcement agency. They will send a report to the National Weather Service office in Sioux Falls. Repeating, a severe thunderstorm warning remains in effect until 5:15 a.m. for the following counties, in Iowa, Plymouth and Woodbury, and the following counties, in Nebraska, Dakota and Dixon, and Union, South Dakota. A severe thunderstorm warning remains in effect until 5 a.m. for central Wayne, northwestern Thurston and southeastern Cedar counties. At 4:36 a.m., a severe thunderstorm was located 3 miles northwest of Allen, or 12 miles southwest of Ponca, moving east at 40 miles an hour. Hazard, 60 miles an hour wind gusts and quarter-size hail. Source, radar indicated. Impact, hail damage to vehicles is expected. Expect wind damage to roofs, siding, and trees. This severe thunderstorm will remain over mainly rural areas of central Wayne, northwestern Thurston and southeastern Cedar counties, including the following locations, Camp Assurance and Winnebago Reservation. For your protection, move to an interior room on the lowest floor of a building. Repeating, a severe thunderstorm warning remains in effect until 5 a.m. for the following counties, in Nebraska, Thurston and Cedar. A severe thunderstorm warning remains in effect until 5 a.m. for Cumming, Southern Wayne, Colfax, Western Dodge, West Central Thurston, Northeastern Butler, Northwestern Saunders and Eastern Stanton counties. At 4:40 a.m., severe thunderstorms were located along a line extending from 5 miles southeast of Wayne to near Dodge to 2 miles south of Schuyler, moving east at 40 miles an hour. Hazard, 60 miles an hour wind gusts and nickel-size hail. Source, radar indicated. Impact, expect damage to roofs, siding, and trees. Locations impacted include Wisner, Beamer, Dodge, Snyder, Linwood, West Point, North Bend, Pender, Scribner, and Morris Bluff. For your protection, move to an interior room on the lowest floor of a building. Repeating, a severe thunderstorm warning remains in effect until 5 a.m. for the following county, Thurston, Nebraska. At 4 a.m., Sioux City had a mostly cloudy sky. The temperature was 76, and the dew point 74. The relative humidity was 93%. Wind was east at 6 miles an hour. The pressure was 29.80 inches and falling. Elsewhere in northwest Iowa, Lamar's was mostly cloudy, and 75. Sheldon was mostly cloudy. A severe thunderstorm warning remains in effect until 5 a.m. for Cumming, Southern Wayne, Northeastern Colfax, Northwestern Dodge, West Central Thurston and Eastern Stanton counties. At 4:48 a.m., severe thunderstorms were located along a line extending from 6 miles south of Wakefield to 2 miles northwest of Snyder to 2 miles west of Linwood, moving east at 40 miles an hour. Hazard, 60 miles an hour wind gusts and quarter-size hail. Source, radar indicated. Impact, hail damage to vehicles is expected. Expect wind damage to roofs, siding, and trees. Locations impacted include West Point, Wisner, Pender, Scribner, Beamer, Dodge, Howells, Windside, Pilger, Snyder, Dead Timber State Recreation Area, the Highway 15 and 32 Junction, the Highway 9 and 51 Junction, Alois, Winnebago Reservation, and Omaha Reservation. For your protection, move to an interior room on the lowest floor of a building. Repeating, a severe thunderstorm warning remains in effect until 5 a.m. for the following

Thurston, Nebraska. At 4 a.m., Sioux City had a mostly cloudy sky. The temperature was 76 and the dew point 74. The relative humidity was 93%. Wind was east at 6 miles an hour. The pressure was 29.80 inches and falling. Elsewhere in northwest Iowa, Lamar's was mostly cloudy and 75. Sheldon was mostly cloudy and 73. Cherokee was mostly cloudy and 75. Spencer was cloudy and 74. Once again, at 4 a.m. in Sioux City, the sky was mostly cloudy with a temperature of 76. The current time is 4:51 a.m. Central Daylight Time. Operating on a frequency of 162.475 MHz, this is NOAA Weather Radio Station WXL62, broadcasting from a transmitter near Lawton, Iowa. Our program originates from the National Weather Service in Sioux Falls and serves Sioux City and the surrounding Siouxland area. A severe thunderstorm warning remains in effect until 5:15 a.m. for western Woodbury, south central Plymouth, Dakota, Dixon, and southeastern Union counties. At 4:38 a.m., severe thunderstorms were located along a line extending from near Elk Point to near Ponca to near Emerson, moving east at 45 miles an hour. Hazard, 60 miles an hour wind gusts and quarter-size hail. Source, radar indicated. Impact, hail damage to vehicles is expected. Expect wind damage to roofs, siding, and trees. Locations impacted include Sioux City, North Sioux City, Jefferson, Hubbard, Jackson in Dakota County, South Sioux City, Homer, Dakota City, Sergeant Bluff, Salix, and Lawton. For your protection, move to an interior room on the lowest floor of a building. To report severe weather, contact your nearest law enforcement agency. They will send a report to the National Weather Service office in Sioux Falls. Repeating, a severe thunderstorm warning remains in effect until 5:15 a.m. for the following counties, in Iowa, Plymouth and Woodbury, and the following counties, in Nebraska, Dakota and Dixon, and Union, South Dakota. A severe thunderstorm warning remains in effect until 5 a.m. for central Wayne, northwestern Thurston and southeastern Cedar counties. At 4:36 a.m., a severe thunderstorm was located 3 miles northwest of Allen, or 12 miles southwest of Ponca, moving east at 40 miles an hour. Hazard, 60 miles an hour wind gusts and quarter-size hail. The severe thunderstorm warning for western Woodbury, south central Plymouth, Dakota, Dixon, and southeastern Union counties is canceled. The storms which prompted the warning have weakened below severe limits and no longer pose an immediate threat to life or property. Therefore, the warning has been canceled. However, gusty winds and heavy rain are still possible with these thunderstorms. A severe thunderstorm watch remains in effect until 10 a.m. for northwestern and west central Iowa, northeastern Nebraska, and southeastern South Dakota. To report severe weather, contact your nearest law enforcement agency. They will relay your report to the National Weather Service Sioux Falls. A severe thunderstorm warning remains in effect until 5 a.m. for central Wayne, northwestern Thurston, and southeastern Cedar counties. At 4:36 a.m., a severe thunderstorm was located 3 miles northwest of Allen, or 12 miles southwest of Ponca, moving east at 40 miles an hour. Hazard, 60 miles an hour wind gusts and quarter-size hail. Source, radar indicate. This severe thunderstorm warning for central Wayne, northwestern Thurston and southeastern Cedar counties will expire at 5 a.m. The storm which prompted the warning has weakened below severe limits and no longer poses an immediate threat to life or property. Therefore, the warning will be allowed to expire. However, gusty winds and heavy rain are still possible with this thunderstorm. A severe thunderstorm watch remains in effect until 10 a.m. for northeastern Nebraska. Repeating, the severe thunderstorm warning has been allowed to expire for the following counties, in Nebraska, Thurston and Cedar. The severe thunderstorm warning for central Wayne, northwestern Thurston and southeastern Cedar counties will expire at 5 a.m. The storm which prompted the warning has weakened below severe limits and no longer poses an immediate threat to life or property. Therefore, the warning

will be allowed to expire. However, gusty winds and heavy rain are still possible with this thunderstorm. A severe thunderstorm watch remains in effect until 10 a.m. for northeastern Nebraska. Repeating, the severe thunderstorm warning has been allowed to expire for the following counties in Nebraska, Thurston and Cedar. At 4 a.m., Sioux City had a mostly cloudy sky. The temperature was 76 and the dew point 74. The relative humidity was 93%. Wind was east at 6 miles an hour. The pressure was 29.80 inches and falling. Elsewhere in northwest Iowa, Lamar's was mostly cloudy and 75. Sheldon was mostly cloudy and 73. Cherokee was mostly cloudy and 75. Spencer was cloudy and 74. Once again, at 4 a.m. in Sioux City, the sky was mostly cloudy with a temperature of 76. The current time is 4:56 a.m. Central Daylight Time. Operating on a frequency of 162.475 MHz, this is NOAA Weather Radio Station WXL62, broadcasting from a transmitter near Lawton, Iowa. Our program originates from the National Weather Service in Sioux Falls and serves Sioux City and the surrounding Siouxland area. This is a thunderstorm warning for western Woodbury, south central Plymouth, Dakota, Dixon, and southeastern Union counties is canceled. The storms which prompted the warning have weakened below severe limits and no longer pose an immediate threat to life or property. Therefore, the warning has been canceled. However, gusty winds and heavy rain are still possible with these thunderstorms. A severe thunderstorm watch remains in effect until 10 a.m. for northwestern and west central Iowa, northeastern Nebraska, and southeastern South Dakota. To report severe weather, contact your nearest law enforcement agency. They will relay your report to the National Weather Service Sioux Falls. A severe thunderstorm warning remains in effect until 5 a.m. for Cumming, southern Wayne, northeastern Colfax, northwestern Dodge, west central Thurston, and eastern Stanton counties. At 4:48 a.m., severe thunderstorms were located along a line extending from 6 miles south of Wakefield to 2 miles northwest of Snyder to 2 miles west of Linwood, moving east at 40 miles an hour. Hazard, 60 miles an hour wind gusts and quarter-size hail. Source, radar indicated. Impact, hail damage to vehicles is expected. Expect wind damage to roofs, siding, and trees. Locations impacted include West Point, Wisner, Pender, Scribner, Beamer, Dodge, Howells, Windside, Pilger, Snyder, Dead Timber State Recreation Area, the Highway 15 and 32 Junction, the Highway 9 and 51 Junction, Alois, Winnebago Reservation, and Omaha Reservation. For your protection, move to an interior room on the lowest floor of a building. Repeating, a severe thunderstorm warning remains in effect until 5 a.m. for the following county, Thurston, Nebraska. This severe thunderstorm warning for central Wayne, northwestern Thurston, and southeastern Cedar counties will expire at 5 a.m. The storm which prompted the warning has weakened below severe limits and no longer poses an immediate threat to life or property. Therefore, the warning will be allowed to expire. However, gusty winds and heavy rain are still possible with this thunderstorm. A severe thunderstorm watch remains in effect until 10 a.m. for northeastern Nebraska. Repeating, the severe thunderstorm warning has been allowed to expire for the following counties in Nebraska, Thurston and Cedar. At 4 a.m., Sioux City had a mostly cloudy sky. The temperature was 76 and the dew point 74. The relative humidity was 93%. Wind was east at 6 miles an hour. The pressure was 29.80 inches and falling. Elsewhere in northwest Iowa, Lamar's was mostly cloudy and 75. Sheldon was mostly cloudy and 73. Cherokee was mostly cloudy and 75. Spencer was cloudy and 74. Once again, at 4 a.m. in Sioux City, the sky was mostly cloudy with a temperature of 76. The current time is 5 a.m. Central Daylight Time. Operating on a frequency of 162.475 MHz, this is

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Our program originates from the National Weather Service in Sioux Falls and serves Sioux City and the surrounding Siouxland area. This is your thunderstorm warning for western Woodbury, south central Plymouth, Dakota, Dixon, and southeastern Union counties is canceled. The storms which prompted the warning have weakened below severe limits and no longer pose an immediate threat to life or property. Therefore, the warning has been canceled. However, gusty winds and heavy rain are still possible with these thunderstorms. A severe thunderstorm watch remains in effect until 10 a.m. for northwestern and west central Iowa, northeastern Nebraska, and southeastern South Dakota. To report severe weather, contact your nearest law enforcement agency. They will relay your report to the National Weather Service Sioux Falls. This is your thunderstorm warning for central Wayne, northwestern Thurston, and southeastern Cedar counties will expire at 5 a.m. The storm which prompted the warning has weakened below severe limits and no longer poses an immediate threat to life or property. Therefore, the warning will be allowed to expire. However, gusty winds and heavy rain are still possible with this thunderstorm. A severe thunderstorm watch remains in effect until 10 a.m. for northeastern Nebraska. Repeating, the severe thunderstorm warning has been allowed to expire for the following counties in Nebraska, Thurston, and Cedar. At 5 a.m., Sioux City had a cloudy sky. The temperature was 76 and the dew point 74. The relative humidity was 93%. Wind was northwest at 8 miles an hour. The pressure was 29.85 inches and rising. Elsewhere in northwest Iowa, Lamar's was cloudy and 75. Sheldon was cloudy and 72. Spencer was cloudy and 72. Once again, at 5 a.m. in Sioux City, the sky was cloudy with a temperature of 76. The current time is 5:02 a.m. Central Daylight Time. Operating on a frequency of 162.475 MHz, this is NOAA Weather Radio Station WXL62, broadcasting from a transmitter near Lawton, Iowa. Our program originates from the National Weather Service in Sioux Falls and serves Sioux City and the surrounding Siouxland area. This is your thunderstorm warning for western Woodbury, south central Plymouth, Dakota, Dixon, and southeastern Union counties is canceled. The storms which prompted the warning have weakened below severe limits and no longer pose an immediate threat to life or property. Therefore, the warning has been canceled. However, gusty winds and heavy rain are still possible with these thunderstorms. A severe thunderstorm watch remains in effect until 10 a.m. for northwestern and west central Iowa, northeastern Nebraska, and southeastern South Dakota. To report severe weather, contact your nearest law enforcement agency. They will relay your report to the National Weather Service Sioux Falls. This is your thunderstorm warning for central Wayne, northwestern Thurston, and southeastern Cedar counties will expire at 5 a.m. The storm which prompted the warning has weakened below severe limits and no longer poses an immediate threat to life or property. Therefore, the warning will be allowed to expire. However, gusty winds and heavy rain are still possible with this thunderstorm. A severe thunderstorm watch remains in effect until 10 a.m. for northeastern Nebraska. Repeating, the severe thunderstorm warning has been allowed to expire for the following counties in Nebraska, Thurston, and Cedar. Operating on a frequency of 162.475 MHz, this is NOAA Weather Radio Station WXL62, broadcasting from a transmitter near Lawton, Iowa. Our program originates from the National Weather Service in Sioux Falls and serves Sioux City and the surrounding Siouxland area. Your National Weather Service forecast for Siouxland. Today, mostly cloudy with a chance of showers and thunderstorms this morning, then mostly sunny this afternoon. Patchy smoke this afternoon. Highs in the upper 80s. East winds 5 to 10 miles an hour. Chance of rain 50%. Tonight, mostly cloudy. A slight chance of showers and thunderstorms in the evening, then a chance of showers and thunderstorms after midnight. Patchy smoke. Patchy fog after midnight. Humid with lows in the mid-60s. East winds.

5 to 10 miles an hour. Chance of rain 50%. Thursday, patchy fog in the morning. Cloudy with showers likely with a chance of thunderstorms in the morning, then partly sunny with a chance of showers with a slight chance of thunderstorms in the afternoon. Humid with highs in the upper 70s. Northeast winds 5 to 10 miles an hour. Chance of rain 70%. Thursday night, partly cloudy in the evening, then becoming mostly cloudy. A chance of thunderstorms. A chance of showers in the evening, then showers likely after midnight. Humid with lows in the mid-60s. East winds 5 to 10 miles an hour with gusts up to 20 miles an hour. Chance of rain 60%. Friday, cloudy. A chance of showers with a slight chance of thunderstorms in the morning. Humid with highs in the upper 70s. East winds 5 to 10 miles an hour with gusts up to 20 miles an hour. Chance of rain 50%. Friday night, mostly cloudy with a chance of showers and thunderstorms. Lows in the mid-60s. Chance of rain 50%. Saturday, mostly cloudy with a chance of thunderstorms. A chance of showers in the morning, then showers likely in the afternoon. Highs around 80. Chance of rain 60%. Saturday night, mostly cloudy with a chance of showers and thunderstorms. Lows in the lower 60s. Chance of rain 50%. Sunday, cloudy in the morning, then becoming partly sunny. Highs in the mid-70s. Sunday night, partly cloudy. Lows in the upper 50s. Monday, partly sunny. Highs in the mid-70s. Monday night, partly cloudy. Lows in the upper 50s. Tuesday, mostly cloudy in the morning, then becoming mostly sunny. Highs in the upper 70s. At 5 a.m., in Sioux City, the temperature was 76 and the dew point 74. The relative humidity was 93%. Wind was northwest at 8 miles an hour. The pressure was 29.85 inches and rising. Elsewhere in northwest Iowa, Morris was cloudy and 73. Sheldon was cloudy and 72. Spencer was cloudy and 72. Other conditions across the northern plains, farther east in Iowa, skies ranged from mostly cloudy to cloudy, and temperatures were between 74 and 79 degrees. In eastern Nebraska at Norfolk, rain was falling with a temperature of 70. At Lincoln, it was mostly cloudy with a temperature of 77. At Omaha, it was cloudy with a temperature of 79. In eastern South Dakota, skies ranged from mostly cloudy to cloudy, and temperatures were between 72 and 75 degrees. And in southern Minnesota, skies ranged from mostly cloudy to cloudy, and temperatures were between 69 and 73 degrees. Once again, at 5 a.m. Sioux City had a temperature of 76. The Sioux City, Iowa climate summary for yesterday, August 11, 2026. Yesterday's high temperature was 94 degrees. The normal high is 83. Yesterday's low temperature was 73 degrees. The normal low is 62. A trace of precipitation fell yesterday, which brings the monthly total to 0.10 inches. This is 1.19 inches below the normal amount of 1.29 inches for August. The total precipitation for the year now stands at 13.20 inches, which is 6.12 inches below normal. There were no heating degree days yesterday, which is normal. The yearly total since July 1st is zero, which is 4 below normal. There were 19 cooling degree days yesterday, which is 11 above normal. The yearly total since January 1st is 823, which is 182 above normal. The normal high temperature for today is 83 degrees, and the normal low is 62. The record high for today is 101, which occurred in 1936, and the record low is 46, which occurred in 1964. Sunrise today is at 6:30 a.m. and sunset is at 8:31 p.m. Severe thunderstorm watch number 573 remains in effect until 10 a.m., and now includes the following counties, in Iowa, Cherokee, Ida, Plymouth and Woodbury, and Union, South Dakota. Remember, a severe thunderstorm watch,
means the conditions are favorable for the development of severe weather, including large hail and damaging winds, in and close to the watch area. While severe weather may not be imminent, persons should remain alert for rapidly changing weather conditions and listen for later statements and possible warnings. Stay tuned to NOAA Weather Radio, commercial radio and television outlets, or internet sources for the latest severe weather information. Severe thunderstorm watch number 573 remains in effect until 10 a.m. for the following counties in Iowa, Monona, Cherokee, Ida, Plymouth, and Woodbury, and the following counties in Nebraska, Burt, Dakota, Dixon and Thurston, and Union, South Dakota. Remember, a severe thunderstorm watch means the conditions are favorable for the development of severe weather, including large hail and damaging winds, in and close to the watch area. While severe weather may not be imminent, persons should remain alert for rapidly changing weather conditions and listen for later statements and possible warnings. Stay tuned to NOAA Weather Radio, commercial radio and television outlets, or internet sources for the latest severe weather information. The current time is 5:11 a.m. Central Daylight Time. 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Your National Weather Service forecast for Siouxland. Today, mostly cloudy with a chance of showers and thunderstorms this morning, then mostly sunny this afternoon. Patchy smoke this afternoon. Highs in the upper 80s. East winds 5 to 10 miles an hour. Chance of rain 50%. Tonight, mostly cloudy. A slight chance of showers and thunderstorms in the evening, then a chance of showers and thunderstorms after midnight. Patchy smoke. Patchy fog after midnight. Humid with lows in the mid-60s. East winds 5 to 10 miles an hour. Chance of rain 50%. Thursday, patchy fog in the morning. Cloudy with showers likely with a chance of thunderstorms in the morning, then partly sunny with a chance of showers with a slight chance of thunderstorms in the afternoon. Humid with highs in the upper 70s. Northeast winds 5 to 10 miles an hour. Chance of rain 70%. Thursday night, partly cloudy in the evening, then becoming mostly cloudy. A chance of thunderstorms. A chance of showers in the evening, then showers likely after midnight. Humid with lows in the mid-60s. East winds 5 to 10 miles an hour with gusts up to 20 miles an hour. Chance of rain 60%. Friday, cloudy. A chance of showers with a slight chance of thunderstorms in the morning. Humid with highs in the upper 70s. East winds 5 to 10 miles an hour with gusts up to 20 miles an hour. Chance of rain 50%. Friday night, mostly cloudy with a chance of showers and thunderstorms. Lows in the mid-60s. Chance of rain 50%. Saturday, mostly cloudy with a chance of thunderstorms. A chance of showers in the morning, then showers likely in the afternoon. Highs around 80. Chance of rain 60%. Saturday night, mostly cloudy with a chance of showers and thunderstorms. Lows in the lower 60s. Chance of rain 50%. Sunday, cloudy in the morning, then becoming partly sunny. Highs in the mid-70s. Sunday night, partly cloudy. Lows in the upper 50s. Monday, partly sunny. Highs in the mid-70s. Monday night, partly cloudy. Lows in the upper 50s. Tuesday, mostly cloudy in the morning, then becoming mostly sunny. Highs in the upper 70s. At 5 a.m., in Sioux City, the temperature was 76 and the dew point 74. The relative humidity was 93%. Wind was north at 9 miles an hour. The pressure was 29.82 inches and falling.

warning for southwestern Harrison County in southwestern Iowa, Byrd County in east central Nebraska, eastern Cumming County in northeastern Nebraska, northwestern Washington County in east central Nebraska, northern Dodge County in east central Nebraska, southeastern Thurston County in northeastern Nebraska, until 6 a.m. At 5:14 a.m., severe thunderstorms were located along a line extending from 5 miles northwest of Rosalie to near Oakland to near Hooper, moving east at 40 miles an hour. Hazard, 60 miles an hour wind gusts and quarter-size hail. Source, radar indicated. Impact, hail damage to vehicles is expected. Expect wind damage to roofs, siding, and trees. Severe thunderstorms will be near Oakland, Lyons, Craig, and Rosalie around 5:20 a.m. Tecama, Herman, and Macy around 5:30 a.m. Other locations in the path of these severe thunderstorms include Decatur and Blair. For your protection, move to an interior room on the lowest floor of a building. Repeating, a severe thunderstorm warning has been issued until 6 a.m. for the following counties in Nebraska, Byrd and Thurston. Operating on a frequency of 162.475 MHz, this is NOAA Weather Radio Station WXL62, broadcasting from a transmitter near Lawton, Iowa. Our program originates from the National Weather Service in Sioux Falls and serves Sioux City and the surrounding Siouxland area. The National Weather Service in Omaha has issued a severe thunderstorm warning for southwestern Harrison County in southwestern Iowa, Byrd County in east central Nebraska, eastern Cumming County in northeastern Nebraska, northwestern Washington County in east central Nebraska, northern Dodge County in east central Nebraska, southeastern Thurston County in northeastern Nebraska, until 6 a.m. At 5:14 a.m., severe thunderstorms were located along a line extending from 5 miles northwest of Rosalie to near Oakland to near Hooper, moving east at 40 miles an hour. Hazard, 60 miles an hour wind gusts and quarter-size hail. Source, radar indicated. Impact, hail damage to vehicles is expected. Expect wind damage to roofs, siding, and trees. Severe thunderstorms will be near Oakland, Lyons, Craig, and Rosalie around 5:20 a.m. Tecama, Herman, and Macy around 5:30 a.m. Other locations in the path of these severe thunderstorms include Decatur and Blair. For your protection, move to an interior room on the lowest floor of a building. Repeating, a severe thunderstorm warning has been issued until 6 a.m. for the following counties in Nebraska, Byrd and Thurston. At 5 a.m., Sioux City had a cloudy sky. The temperature was 76 and the dew point 74. The relative humidity was 93%. Wind was north at 9 miles an hour. The pressure was 29.82 inches and falling. Elsewhere in northwest Iowa, Lamar's was cloudy and 75. Sheldon was cloudy and 72. Cherokee was cloudy and 75. Spencer was mostly cloudy and 72. Once again, at 5 a.m. in Sioux City, the sky was cloudy with a temperature of 76. The current time is 5:19 a.m. Central Daylight Time. Operating on a frequency of 162.475 MHz, this is NOAA Weather Radio Station WXL62, broadcasting from a transmitter near Lawton, Iowa. Our program originates from the National Weather Service in Sioux Falls and serves Sioux City and the surrounding Siouxland area. The National Weather Service in Omaha has issued a severe thunderstorm warning for southwestern Harrison County in southwestern Iowa, Byrd County in east central Nebraska, eastern Cumming County in northeastern Nebraska, northwestern Washington County in east central Nebraska, northern Dodge County in east central Nebraska, southeastern Thurston County in northeastern Nebraska, until 6 a.m. At 5:14 a.m., severe thunderstorms were located along a line extending from 5 miles northwest of Rosalie to near Oakland to near Hooper, moving east at 40 miles an hour. Hazard, 60 miles an hour wind gusts and quarter-size hail. Source, radar indicated. Impact, hail damage to vehicles is expected. Expect wind damage to roofs, siding, and trees.

Takema, Herman, and Macy around 5:30 a.m. Other locations in the path of these severe thunderstorms include Decatur and Blair. For your protection, move to an interior room on the lowest floor of a building. Repeating, a severe thunderstorm warning has been issued until 6 a.m. for the following counties, in Nebraska, Burt and Thurston. At 5 a.m., Sioux City had a cloudy sky. The temperature was 76, and the dew point 74. The relative humidity was 93%. Wind was north at 9 miles an hour. The pressure was 29.82 inches and falling. Elsewhere in northwest Iowa, Lamar's was cloudy and 75. Sheldon was cloudy and 72. Cherokee was cloudy and 75. Spencer was mostly cloudy and 72. Once again, at 5 a.m. in Sioux City, the sky was cloudy with a temperature of 76. The current time is 5:26 a.m. Central Daylight Time. Operating on a frequency of 162.475 MHz, this is NOAA Weather Radio Station WXL62, broadcasting from a transmitter near Lawton, Iowa. Our program originates from the National Weather Service in Sioux Falls and serves Sioux City and the surrounding Siouxland area. The National Weather Service in Omaha has issued a severe thunderstorm warning for southwestern Harrison County in southwestern Iowa, Burt County in east-central Nebraska, eastern Cumming County in northeastern Nebraska, northwestern Washington County in east-central Nebraska, northern Dodge County in east-central Nebraska, southeastern Thurston County in northeastern Nebraska, until 6 a.m. At 5:14 a.m., severe thunderstorms were located along a line extending from 5 miles northwest of Rosalie to near Oakland to near Hooper, moving east at 40 miles an hour. Hazard, 60 miles an hour wind gusts and quarter-size hail. Source, radar indicated. Impact, hail damage to vehicles is expected. Expect wind damage to roofs, siding, and trees. Severe thunderstorms will be near Oakland, Lyons, Craig, and Rosalie around 5:20 a.m. Takema, Herman, and Macy around 5:30 a.m. Other locations in the path of these severe thunderstorms include Decatur and Blair. For your protection, move to an interior room on the lowest floor of a building. Repeating, a severe thunderstorm warning has been issued until 6 a.m. for the following counties, in Nebraska, Burt and Thurston. At 5 a.m., Sioux City had a cloudy sky. The temperature was 76, and the dew point 74. The relative humidity was 93%. Wind was north at 9 miles an hour. The pressure was 29.82 inches and falling. Elsewhere in northwest Iowa, Lamar's was cloudy and 75. Sheldon was cloudy and 72. Cherokee was cloudy and 75. Spencer was mostly cloudy and 72. Once again, at 5 a.m. in Sioux City, the sky was cloudy with a temperature of 76. The current time is 5:28 a.m. Central Daylight Time. Operating on a frequency of 162.475 MHz, this is NOAA Weather Radio Station WXL62, broadcasting from a transmitter near Lawton, Iowa. Our program originates from the National Weather Service in Sioux Falls and serves Sioux City and the surrounding Siouxland area. The National Weather Service in Omaha has issued a severe thunderstorm warning for southwestern Harrison County in southwestern Iowa, Burt County in east-central Nebraska, eastern Cumming County in northeastern Nebraska, northwestern Washington County in east-central Nebraska, northern Dodge County in east-central Nebraska, southeastern Thurston County in northeastern Nebraska, until 6 a.m. At 5:14 a.m., severe thunderstorms were located along a line extending from 5 miles northwest of Rosalie to near Oakland to near Hooper, moving east at 40 miles an hour. Hazard, 60 miles an hour wind gusts and quarter-size hail. Source, radar indicated. Impact, hail damage to vehicles is expected. Expect wind damage to roofs, siding, and trees. Severe thunderstorms will be near Oakland, Lyons, Craig, and Rosalie around 5:20 a.m. Takema, Herman, and Macy around 5:30 a.m. Other locations in the path of these severe thunderstorms
dorms include Decatur and Blair. For your protection, move to an interior room on the lowest floor of a building. Repeating, a severe thunderstorm warning has been issued until 6 a.m. for the following counties, in Nebraska, Burt and Thurston. At 5 a.m., Sioux City had a cloudy sky. The temperature was 76 and the dew point 74. The relative humidity was 93%. Wind was north at 9 miles an hour. The pressure was 29.82 inches and falling. Elsewhere in northwest Iowa, Lamar's was cloudy and 75. Sheldon was cloudy and 72. Cherokee was cloudy and 75. Spencer was mostly cloudy and 72. Once again, at 5 a.m. in Sioux City, the sky was cloudy with a temperature of 76. The current time is 5:31 a.m. Central Daylight Time. Operating on a frequency of 162.475 MHz, this is NOAA Weather Radio Station WXL62, broadcasting from a transmitter near Lawton, Iowa. Our program originates from the National Weather Service in Sioux Falls and serves Sioux City and the surrounding Siouxland area. The National Weather Service in Omaha has issued a severe thunderstorm warning for southwestern Harrison County in southwestern Iowa, Burt County in east-central Nebraska, eastern Cumming County in northeastern Nebraska, northwestern Washington County in east-central Nebraska, northern Dodge County in east-central Nebraska, southeastern Thurston County in northeastern Nebraska, until 6 a.m. At 5:14 a.m., severe thunderstorms were located along a line extending from 5 miles northwest of Rosalie to near Oakland to near Hooper, moving east at 40 miles an hour. Hazard, 60 miles an hour wind gusts and quarter-size hail. Source, radar indicated. Impact, hail damage to vehicles is expected. Expect wind damage to roof. Severe thunderstorm watch number 573 remains in effect until 10 a.m. for the following counties, in Iowa, Monona, Cherokee, Ida, Plymouth, and Woodbury, and the following counties, in Nebraska, Burt, Dakota, Dixon and Thurston, and Union, South Dakota. Remember, a severe thunderstorm watch means the conditions are favorable for the development of severe weather, including large hail and damaging winds, in and close to the watch area. While severe weather may not be imminent, persons should remain alert for rapidly changing weather conditions and listen for later statements in close to the watch area. While severe weather may not be imminent, persons should remain alert for rapidly changing weather conditions and listen for later statements and possible warnings. Stay tuned to NOAA Weather Radio, commercial radio and television outlets, or internet sources for the latest severe weather information. The National Weather Service in Omaha has issued a severe thunderstorm warning for southwestern Harrison County in southwestern Iowa, Burt County in east-central Nebraska, eastern Cumming County in northeastern Nebraska, northwestern Washington County in east-central Nebraska, northern Dodge County in east-central Nebraska, southeastern Thurston County in northeastern Nebraska, until 6 a.m. At 5:14 a.m., severe thunderstorms were located along a line extending from 5 miles northwest of Rosalie to near Oakland to near Hooper, moving east at 40 miles an hour. Hazard, 60 miles an hour wind gusts and quarter-size hail. Source, radar indicated. Impact, hail damage to vehicles is expected. Expect wind damage to roofs, siding, and trees. Severe thunderstorms will be near Oakland, Lyons, Craig, and Rosalie around 5:20 a.m. Tecama, Herman, and Macy around 5:30 a.m. Other locations in the path of these severe thunderstorms include Decatur and Blair. For your protection, move to an interior room on the lowest floor of a building. Repeating, a severe thunderstorm warning has been issued until 6 a.m. for the following counties, in Nebraska, Burt and Thurston. At 5 a.m., Sioux City had a cloudy sky. The temperature was 76 and the dew point 74. The relative humidity was 93%. Wind was north at 9 miles an hour. The pressure was 29.82 inches and falling. Elsewhere in northwest Iowa, a severe thunderstorm warning remains in effect until 6 a.m. for southwestern Harrison, Burt, southeastern Cumming, northwestern Washington,

northeastern Dodge in southeastern Thurston counties. At 5:34 a.m., severe thunderstorms were located along a line extending from 2 miles south of Macy to 4 miles north of Tacoma to 6 miles southwest of Herman, moving east at 40 miles an hour. Hazard, 60 miles an hour wind gusts and quarter-size hail. Source, radar indicated. Impact, hail damage to vehicles is expected. Expect wind damage to roofs, siding, and trees. Locations impacted include Blair, Tacoma, Decatur, and Herman. For your protection, move to an interior room on the lowest floor of a building. Repeating, a severe thunderstorm warning remains in effect until 6 a.m. for the following counties, in Nebraska, Burt and Thurston. At 5 a.m., Sioux City had a cloudy sky. The temperature was 76, and the dew point 74. The relative humidity was 93%. Wind was north at 9 miles an hour. The pressure was 29.82 inches and falling. Elsewhere in northwest Iowa, Lamar's was cloudy and 75. Sheldon was cloudy and 72. Cherokee was cloudy and 75. Spencer was mostly cloudy and 72. Once again, at 5 a.m. in Sioux City, the sky was cloudy with a temperature of 76. The current time is 5:36 a.m. Central Daylight Time. Operating on a frequency of 162.475 MHz, this is NOAA Weather Radio Station WXL62, broadcasting from a transmitter near Lawton, Iowa. Our program originates from the National Weather Service in Sioux Falls and serves Sioux City and the surrounding Siouxland area. A severe thunderstorm warning remains in effect until 6 a.m. for southwestern Harrison, Burt, southeastern Cumming, northwestern Washington, northeastern Dodge, and southeastern Thurston counties. At 5:34 a.m., severe thunderstorms were located along a line extending from 2 miles south of Macy to 4 miles north of Tacoma to 6 miles southwest of Herman, moving east at 40 miles an hour. Hazard, 60 miles an hour wind gusts and quarter-size hail. Source, radar indicated. Impact, hail damage to vehicles is expected. Expect wind damage to roofs, siding, and trees. Locations impacted include Blair, Tacoma, Decatur, and Herman. For your protection, move to an interior room on the lowest floor of a building. Repeating, a severe thunderstorm warning remains in effect until 6 a.m. for the following counties, in Nebraska, Burt and Thurston. At 5 a.m., Sioux City had a cloudy sky. The temperature was 76 and the dew point 74. The relative humidity was 93%. Wind was north at 9 miles an hour. The pressure was 29.82 inches and falling. Elsewhere in northwest Iowa, Lamar's was cloudy and 75. Sheldon was cloudy and 72. Cherokee was cloudy and 75. Spencer was mostly cloudy and 72. Once again, at 5 a.m. in Sioux City, the sky was cloudy with a temperature of 76. The current time is 5:38 a.m. Central Daylight Time. Operating on a frequency of 162.475 MHz, this is NOAA Weather Radio Station WXL62, broadcasting from a transmitter near Lawton, Iowa. Our program originates from the National Weather Service in Sioux Falls and serves Sioux City and the surrounding Siouxland area. A severe thunderstorm warning remains in effect until 6 a.m. for southwestern Harrison, Burt, southeastern Cumming, northwestern Washington, northeastern Dodge, and southeastern Thurston counties. At 5:34 a.m., severe thunderstorms were located along a line extending from 2 miles south of Macy to 4 miles north of Tacoma to 6 miles southwest of Herman, moving east at 40 miles an hour. Hazard, 60 miles an hour wind gusts and quarter-size hail. Source, radar indicated. Impact, hail damage to vehicles is expected. Expect wind damage to roofs, siding, and trees. Locations impacted include Blair, Tacoma, Decatur, and Herman. For your building. Repeating, a severe thunderstorm warning remains in effect until 6 a.m. for the following counties, in Nebraska, Burt and Thurston.

expected. Expect wind damage to roofs, siding, and trees. Locations impacted include Blair, Tecama, Decatur, and Herman. For your protection, move to an interior room on the lowest floor of a building. Repeating, a severe thunderstorm warning remains in effect until 6 a.m. for the following counties, in Nebraska, Burt and Thurston. At 5 a.m., Sioux City had a cloudy sky. The temperature was 76 and the dew point 74. The relative humidity was 93%. Wind was north at 9 miles an hour. The pressure was 29.82 inches and falling. Elsewhere in northwest Iowa, Lamar's was cloudy and 75. Sheldon was cloudy and 72. Cherokee was cloudy and 75. Spencer was mostly cloudy and 72. Once again, at 5 a.m. in Sioux City, the sky was cloudy with a temperature of 76. The current time is 5:47 a.m. Central Daylight Time. Operating on a frequency of 162.475 MHz, this is NOAA Weather Radio Station WXL62, broadcasting from a transmitter near Lawton, Iowa. Our program originates from the National Weather Service in Sioux Falls and serves Sioux City and the surrounding Siouxland area. A severe thunderstorm warning remains in effect until 6 a.m. for southwestern Harrison, Burke, southeastern Cumming, northwestern Washington, northeastern Dodge, and southeastern Thurston counties. At 5:34 a.m., severe thunderstorms were located along a line extending from 2 miles south of Macy to 4 miles north of Tecama to 6 miles southwest of Herman, moving east at 40 miles an hour. Hazard, 60 miles an hour wind gusts and quarter-size hail. Source, radar indicated. Impact, hail damage to vehicles is expected. Expect wind damage to roofs, siding, and trees. Locations impacted include Blair, Tecama, Decatur, and Herman. For your protection, move to an interior room on the lowest floor of a building. Repeating, a severe thunderstorm warning remains in effect until 6 a.m. for the following counties, in Nebraska, Burt and Thurston. At 5 a.m., Sioux City had a cloudy sky. The temperature was 76 and the dew point 74. The relative humidity was 93%. Wind was north at 9 miles an hour. The pressure was 29.82 inches and falling. Elsewhere in northwest Iowa, Lamar's was cloudy and 75. Sheldon was cloudy and 72. Cherokee was cloudy and 75. Spencer was mostly cloudy and 72. Once again, at 5 a.m. in Sioux City, the sky was cloudy with a temperature of 76. The current time is 5:49 a.m. Central Daylight Time. Operating on a frequency of 162.475 MHz, this is NOAA Weather Radio Station WXL62, broadcasting from a transmitter near Lawton, Iowa. Our program originates from the National Weather Service in Sioux Falls and serves Sioux City and the surrounding Siouxland area. A severe thunderstorm warning remains in effect until 6 a.m. for southwestern Harrison, Burke, southeastern Cumming, northwestern Washington, northeastern Dodge, and southeastern Thurston counties. At 5:34 a.m., severe thunderstorms were located along a line extending from 2 miles south of Macy to 4 miles north of Tecama to 6 miles southwest of Herman, moving east at 40 miles an hour. Hazard, 60 miles an hour wind gusts and quarter-size hail. Source, radar indicated. Impact, hail damage to vehicles is expected. Expect wind damage to roofs, siding, and trees. Locations impacted include Blair, Tecama, Decatur, and Herman. For your protection, move to an interior room on the lowest floor of a building. Repeating, a severe thunderstorm warning remains in effect until 6 a.m. for the following counties. The severe thunderstorm warning for southwestern Harrison, Burke, southeastern Cumming, northwestern Washington, northeastern Dodge, and southeastern Thurston counties will expire at 6 a.m. The storms which prompted the warning have weakened below severe limits and no longer pose an immediate threat to life or property. Therefore, the warning will be allowed to expire. However, gusty winds are still possible with these thunderstorms.
A severe thunderstorm watch remains in effect until 10 a.m. for southwestern and west central Iowa and northeastern and east central Nebraska. Repeating, the severe thunderstorm warning has been allowed to expire for the following counties in Nebraska, Burt and Thurston. At 5 a.m., Sioux City had a cloudy sky. The temperature was 76 and the dew point 74. The relative humidity was 93%. Wind was north at 9 miles an hour. The pressure was 29.82 inches and falling. Elsewhere in northwest Iowa, Lamar's was cloudy and 75. Sheldon was cloudy and 72. Cherokee was cloudy and 75. Spencer was mostly cloudy and 72. Once again, at 5 a.m. in Sioux City, the sky was cloudy with a temperature of 76. The current time is 5:52 a.m. Central Daylight Time. Operating on a frequency of 162.475 MHz, this is NOAA Weather Radio Station WXL62, broadcasting from a transmitter near Lawton, Iowa. Our program originates from the National Weather Service in Sioux Falls and serves Sioux City and the surrounding Siouxland area. The severe thunderstorm warning for southwestern Harrison, Burt, southeastern Cumming, northwestern Washington, northeastern Dodge and southeastern Thurston counties will expire at 6 a.m. The storms which prompted the warning have weakened below severe limits and no longer pose an immediate threat to life or property. Therefore, the warning will be allowed to expire. However, gusty winds are still possible with these thunderstorms. A severe thunderstorm watch remains in effect until 10 a.m. for southwestern and west central Iowa and northeastern and east central Nebraska. Repeating, the severe thunderstorm warning has been allowed to expire for the following counties in Nebraska, Burt and Thurston. At 5 a.m., Sioux City had a cloudy sky. The temperature was 76 and the dew point 74. The relative humidity was 93%. Wind was north at 9 miles an hour. The pressure was 29.82 inches and falling. Elsewhere in northwest Iowa, Lamar's was cloudy and 75. Sheldon was cloudy and 72. Cherokee was cloudy and 75. Spencer was mostly cloudy and 72. Once again, at 5 a.m. in Sioux City, the sky was cloudy with a temperature of 76. The current time is 5:53 a.m. Central Daylight Time. Operating on a frequency of 162.475 MHz, this is NOAA Weather Radio Station WXL62, broadcasting from a transmitter near Lawton, Iowa. Our program originates from the National Weather Service in Sioux Falls and serves Sioux City and the surrounding Siouxland area. The severe thunderstorm warning for southwestern Harrison, Burt, southeastern Cumming, eastern Dodge and southeastern Thurston counties will expire at 6 a.m. The storms which prompted the warning have weakened below severe limits and no longer pose an immediate threat to life or property. Therefore, the warning will be allowed to expire. However, gusty winds are still possible with these thunderstorms. A severe thunderstorm watch remains in effect until 10 a.m. for southwestern and west central Iowa and northeastern and east central Nebraska. Repeating, the severe thunderstorm warning has been allowed to expire for the following counties in Nebraska, Burt and Thurston. At 5 a.m., Sioux City had a cloudy sky. The temperature was 76 and the dew point 74. The relative humidity was 93%. Wind was north at 9 miles an hour. The pressure was 29.82 inches and falling. Elsewhere in northwest Iowa, Lamar's was cloudy and 75. Sheldon was cloudy and 72. Cherokee was cloudy and 75. Spencer was mostly cloudy and 72. Once again, at 5 a.m. in Sioux City, the sky was cloudy with a temperature of 76. The current time is 5:55 a.m. Central Daylight Time. Operating on a frequency of 162.475 MHz, this is NOAA Weather Radio Station WXL62, broadcasting from a transmitter near Lawton, Iowa.
Our program originates from the National Weather Service in Sioux Falls and serves Sioux City and the surrounding Sioux land.

Area. This is a thunderstorm warning for southwestern Harrison, Burt, southeastern Cumming, northwestern Washington, northeastern Dodge, and southeastern Thurston counties will expire at 6 a.m. The storms which prompted the warning have weakened below severe limits and no longer pose an immediate threat to life or property. Therefore, the warning will be allowed to expire. However, gusty winds are still possible with these thunderstorms. A severe thunderstorm watch remains in effect until 10 a.m. for southwestern and west-central Iowa and northeastern and east-central Nebraska. Repeating, the severe thunderstorm warning has been allowed to expire for the following counties in Nebraska, Burt and Thurston. At 5 a.m., Sioux City had a cloudy sky. The temperature was 76 and the dew point 74. The relative humidity was 93%. Wind was north at 9 miles an hour. The pressure was 29.82 inches and falling. Elsewhere in northwest Iowa, Lamar's was cloudy and 75. Sheldon was cloudy and 72. Cherokee was cloudy and 75. Spencer was mostly cloudy and 72. Once again, at 5 a.m. in Sioux City, the sky was cloudy with a temperature of 76. The current time is 5:57 a.m. Central Daylight Time. Operating on a frequency of 162.475 megahertz, this is NOAA Weather Radio Station WXL62, broadcasting from a transmitter near Lawton, Iowa. Our program originates from the National Weather Service in Sioux Falls and serves Sioux City and the surrounding Siouxland area. This is a thunderstorm warning for southwestern Harrison, Burt, southeastern Cumming, northwestern Washington, northeastern Dodge, and southeastern Thurston counties will expire at 6 a.m. The storms which prompted the warning have weakened below severe limits and no longer pose an immediate threat to life or property. Therefore, the warning will be allowed to expire. However, gusty winds are still possible with these thunderstorms. A severe thunderstorm watch remains in effect until 10 a.m. for southwestern and west-central Iowa and northeastern and east-central Nebraska. Repeating, the severe thunderstorm warning has been allowed to expire for the following counties in Nebraska, Burt and Thurston. At 5 a.m., Sioux City had a cloudy sky. The temperature was 76 and the dew point 74. The relative humidity was 93%. Wind was north at 9 miles an hour. The pressure was 29.82 inches and falling. Elsewhere in northwest Iowa, Lamar's was cloudy and 75. Sheldon was cloudy and 72. Cherokee was cloudy and 75. Spencer was mostly cloudy and 72. Once again, at 5 a.m. in Sioux City, the sky was cloudy with a temperature of 76. The severe thunderstorm watch number 573 remains in effect until 10 a.m. for the following counties in Iowa, Monona, Cherokee, Ida, Plymouth, and Woodbury, and the following counties in Nebraska, Burt, Dakota, Dixon, and Thurston, and Union, South Dakota. Remember, a severe thunderstorm watch means the conditions are favorable for the development of severe weather, including large hail and damaging winds, in and close to the watch area. While severe weather may not be imminent, persons should remain alert for rapidly changing weather conditions and listen for later statements and possible warnings. 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Your National Weather Service forecast for Siouxland. Severe thunderstorm watch 573 in effect until 10 a.m. this morning. Today, mostly cloudy with a chance of showers and thunderstorms this morning, then mostly sunny this afternoon. Patchy smoke this afternoon. Some thunderstorms may be severe with damaging winds and large hail. Highs in the upper 80s. Northeast winds 5 to 10 miles an hour. Chance of rain 50%. Tonight, partly cloudy in the evening, then cloudy.

with showers likely with a chance of thunderstorms after midnight. Patchy smoke. Locally heavy rainfall possible after midnight. Humid with lows in the mid-60s. East winds 5 to 10 miles an hour. Chance of rain 70%. Thursday, patchy fog in the morning. Mostly cloudy with a slight chance of thunderstorms. Showers likely, mainly in the morning. Humid with highs in the upper 70s. East winds 5 to 10 miles an hour. Chance of rain 70%. Thursday night, mostly cloudy with a chance of thunderstorms. A chance of showers in the evening, then showers likely after midnight. Humid with lows in the mid-60s. East winds 5 to 10 miles an hour with gusts up to 20 miles an hour. Chance of rain 60%. Friday, cloudy. A chance of showers with a slight chance of thunderstorms in the morning. Humid with highs in the upper 70s. East winds 5 to 10 miles an hour with gusts up to 20 miles an hour. Chance of rain 50%. Friday night, mostly cloudy with a chance of showers and thunderstorms. Lows in the mid-60s. Chance of rain 50%. Saturday, mostly cloudy with a chance of thunderstorms. A chance of showers in the morning, then showers likely in the afternoon. Highs around 80. Chance of rain 60%. Saturday night, mostly cloudy with a chance of showers and thunderstorms. Lows in the lower 60s. Chance of rain 50%. Sunday, cloudy in the morning, then becoming partly sunny. Highs in the mid-70s. Sunday night, partly cloudy. Lows in the upper 50s. Monday, partly sunny. Highs in the mid-70s. Monday night, partly cloudy. Lows in the upper 50s. Tuesday, mostly cloudy in the morning, then becoming mostly sunny. Highs in the upper 70s. At 6 a.m., in Sioux City, the temperature was 69 and the dew point 67. The relative humidity was 93%. Wind was south at 13 miles an hour, gusting to 31. The pressure was 29.84 inches and falling. Other conditions across the northern plains, farther east in Iowa, at Des Moines, it was mostly cloudy, with a temperature of 77. In eastern Nebraska at Lincoln, rain was falling, with a temperature of severe thunderstorm watch number 573 remains in effect until 10 a.m. for the following counties, in Iowa, Monona, Cherokee, Ida, Plymouth and Woodbury, and the following counties, in Nebraska, Burt, Dakota, Dixon and Thurston, and Union, South Dakota. Remember, a severe thunderstorm watch means the conditions are favorable for the development of severe weather, including large hail and damaging winds, in and close to the watch area. While severe weather may not be imminent, persons should remain alert for rapidly changing weather conditions and listen for later statements and possible warnings. Stay tuned to NOAA Weather Radio, commercial radio and television outlets, or internet sources for the latest severe weather information. At 6 a.m., in Sioux City, the temperature was 69 and the dew point 67. The relative humidity was 93%. Wind was south at 13 miles an hour, gusting to 31. The pressure was 29.84 inches and falling. Other conditions across the northern plains, farther east in Iowa, at Des Moines, it was mostly cloudy, with a temperature of 77. In eastern Nebraska at Lincoln, rain was falling, with a temperature of 78. In eastern South Dakota, and in southern Minnesota, at Minneapolis, it was cloudy, with a temperature of 72. Once again, at 6 a.m. Sioux City had a temperature of 69. The Sioux City, Iowa climate summary for yesterday, August 11, 2026. Yesterday's high temperature was 94 degrees. The normal high is 83. Yesterday's low temperature was 73 degrees. The normal low is 62. A trace of precipitation fell yesterday, which brings the monthly total to 0.10 inches. This is 1.19 inches below the normal amount of 1.29 inches for August. The total precipitation for the year now stands at 13.20 inches, which is 6.12 inches below normal. There were no heating degree days yesterday, which is

yearly total since July 1st is zero, which is 4 below normal. There were 19 cooling degree days yesterday, which is 11 above normal. The yearly total since January 1st is 823, which is 182 above normal. The normal high temperature for today is 83 degrees, and the normal low is 62. The record high for today is 101, which occurred in 1936, and the record low is 40. Severe thunderstorm watch number 573 has been canceled for the following county, Plymouth, Iowa, and the following counties, in Nebraska, Dakota and Dixon, and Union, South Dakota. Severe thunderstorm watch number 573 remains in effect until 10 a.m. for the following counties, in Iowa, Monona, Cherokee, Ida and Woodbury, and the following counties, in Nebraska, Burt and Thurston. Remember, a severe thunderstorm watch means the conditions are favorable for the development of severe weather, including large hail and damaging winds, in and close to the watch area. While severe weather may not be imminent, persons should remain alert for rapidly changing weather conditions and listen for later statements and possible warnings. Stay tuned to NOAA Weather Radio, commercial radio and television outlets, or internet sources for the latest severe weather information. The Sioux City, Iowa climate summary for yesterday, August 11, 2026. Yesterday's high temperature was 94 degrees. The normal high is 83. Yesterday's low temperature was 73 degrees. The normal low is 62. A trace of precipitation fell yesterday, which brings the monthly total to 0.10 inches. This is 1.19 inches below the normal amount of 1.29 inches for August. The total precipitation for the year now stands at 13.20 inches, which is 6.12 inches below normal. There were no heating degree days yesterday, which is normal. The yearly total since July 1st is zero, which is 4 below normal. There were 19 cooling degree days yesterday, which is 11 above normal. The yearly total since January 1st is 823, which is 182 above normal. The normal high temperature for today is 83 degrees, and the normal low is 62. The record high for today is 101, which occurred in 1936, and the record low is 46, which occurred in 1964. Sunrise today is at 6:30 a.m. and sunset is at 8:31 p.m. Severe thunderstorm watch number 573 remains in effect until 10 a.m., and now includes the following counties, in Iowa, Cherokee, Ida, Plymouth and Woodbury, and Union, South Dakota. Remember, a severe thunderstorm watch means the conditions are favorable for the development of severe weather, including large hail and damaging winds, in and close to the watch area. While severe weather may not be imminent, persons should remain alert for rapidly changing weather conditions and listen for later statements and possible warnings. Stay tuned to NOAA Weather Radio, commercial radio and television outlets, or internet sources for the latest severe weather information. Severe thunderstorm watch number 573 has been canceled for the following county, Plymouth, Iowa, and the following counties, in Nebraska, Dakota and Dixon, and Union, South Dakota. Severe thunderstorm watch number 573 remains in effect until 10 a.m. for the following counties, in Iowa, Monona, Cherokee, Ida and Woodbury, and the following counties, in Nebraska, Burt and Thurston. Remember, a severe thunderstorm watch means the conditions are favorable for the development of severe weather, including large hail and damaging winds, in and close to the watch area. While severe weather may not be imminent, persons should remain alert for rapidly changing weather conditions and listen for later statements and possible warnings. Stay tuned to NOAA Weather Radio, commercial radio and television outlets, or internet sources for the latest severe weather information. 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Your National Weather Service forecast for Siouxland. Severe thunderstorm watch 500.

73 in effect until 10 a.m. this morning. Today, mostly cloudy with a chance of showers and thunderstorms this morning, then mostly sunny this afternoon. Patchy smoke this afternoon. Some thunderstorms may be severe with damaging winds and large hail. Highs in the upper 80s. Northeast winds 5 to 10 miles an hour. Chance of rain 50%. Tonight, partly cloudy in the evening, then cloudy with showers likely with a chance of thunderstorms after midnight. Patchy smoke. Locally heavy rainfall possible after midnight. Humid with lows in the mid-60s. East winds 5 to 10 miles an hour. Chance of rain 70%. Thursday, patchy fog in the morning. Mostly cloudy with a slight chance of thunderstorms. Showers likely, mainly in the morning. Humid with highs in the upper 70s. East winds 5 to 10 miles an hour. Chance of rain 70%. Thursday night, mostly cloudy with a chance of thunderstorms. A chance of showers in the evening, then showers likely after midnight. Humid with lows in the mid-60s. East winds 5 to 10 miles an hour with gusts up to 20 miles an hour. Chance of rain 60%. Friday, cloudy. A chance of showers with a slight chance of thunderstorms in the morning. Humid with highs in the upper 70s. East winds 5 to 10 miles an hour with gusts up to 20 miles an hour. Chance of rain 50%. Friday night, mostly cloudy with a chance of showers and thunderstorms. Lows in the mid-60s. Chance of rain 50%. Saturday, mostly cloudy with a chance of thunderstorms. A chance of showers in the morning, then showers likely in the afternoon. Highs around 80. Chance of rain 60%. Saturday night, mostly cloudy with a chance of showers and thunderstorms. Lows in the lower 60s. Chance of rain 50%. Sunday, cloudy in the morning, then becoming partly sunny. Highs in the mid-70s. Sunday night, partly cloudy. Lows in the upper 50s. Monday, partly sunny. Highs in the mid-70s. Monday night, partly cloudy. Lows in the upper 50s. Tuesday, mostly cloudy in the morning, then becoming mostly sunny. Highs in the upper 70s. At 6 a.m., in Sioux City, the temperature was 69, and the dew point 67. The relative humidity was 93%. Wind was south at 16 miles an hour, gusting to 29. The pressure was 29.81 inches and falling. Elsewhere in northwest Iowa, Morris was cloudy and 73. Sheldon was cloudy and 72. Cherokee was mostly cloudy and 75. Spencer was cloudy and 72. Other conditions across the northern plains, farther east in Iowa, temperatures were between 73 and 77 degrees. At Cedar Rapids, a thunderstorm was reported. At Des Moines, it was mostly cloudy. At Waterloo, it was cloudy. In eastern Nebraska at Lincoln, rain was falling, with a temperature of 78. At Omaha, thunder was reported, with a temperature of 77. At Norfolk, it was partly cloudy, with a temperature of 68. In eastern South Dakota, skies ranged from mostly cloudy to cloudy, and temperatures were between 70 and 74 degrees. And in southern Minnesota, skies ranged from mostly cloudy to cloudy, and temperatures were between 67 and 72 degrees. Once again, at 6 a.m. Sioux City had a temperature of 69. The Sioux City, Iowa climate summary for yesterday, August 11, 2026. Yesterday's high temperature was 94 degrees. The normal high is 83. Yesterday's low temperature was 73 degrees. The normal low is 62. A trace of precipitation fell yesterday, which brings the monthly total to 0.10 inches. This is 1.19 inches below the normal amount of 1.29 inches for August. The total precipitation for the year now stands at 13.20 inches, which is 6.12 inches below normal. There were no heating degree days yesterday, which is normal. The yearly total since July 1st is zero, which is 4 below normal. There were 19 cooling degree days yesterday.
which is 11 above normal. The yearly total since January 1st is 823, which is 182 above normal. The normal high temperature for today is 83 degrees, and the normal low is 62. The record high for today is 101, which occurred in 1936, and the record low is 46, which occurred in 1964. Sunrise today is at 6:30 a.m. and sunset is at 8:31 p.m. Operating on a frequency of 162.475 MHz, this is NOAA Weather Radio Station WXL62, broadcasting from a transmitter near Lawton, Iowa. Our program originates from the National Weather Service in Sioux Falls and serves Sioux City and the surrounding Siouxland area. This hazardous weather outlook is for northwest Iowa, west central Iowa, southwest Minnesota, northeast Nebraska, central South Dakota, east central South Dakota, south central South Dakota, and southeast South Dakota. For today and tonight, scattered showers and thunderstorms will continue through about daybreak this morning, mainly along the Missouri River Valley and the Highway 20 corridor. A few storms could become severe with 60 miles an hour winds and quarter-sized hail being the main hazards. Additional showers and thunderstorms are expected overnight, mainly south of I-90. A few stronger storms could produce wind gusts up to 60 miles an hour and quarter-sized hail. For Thursday through Tuesday, periodic chances for showers and thunderstorms continue every night through Wednesday. A few storms could become strong to severe. Spotter activation will likely be needed. Your National Weather Service forecast for Siouxland. Severe thunderstorm watch 573 in effect until 10 a.m. this morning. Today, mostly cloudy with a chance of showers and thunderstorms this morning, then mostly sunny this afternoon. Patchy smoke this afternoon. Some thunderstorms may be severe with damaging winds and large hail. Highs in the upper 80s. Northeast winds 5 to 10 miles an hour. Chance of rain 50%. Tonight, partly cloudy in the evening, then cloudy with showers, likely with a chance of thunderstorms after midnight. Patchy smoke. Locally heavy rainfall possible after midnight. Humid with lows in the mid-60s. East winds 5 to 10 miles an hour. Chance of rain 70%. Thursday, patchy fog in the morning. Mostly cloudy with a slight chance of thunderstorms. Showers likely, mainly in the morning. Humid with highs in the upper 70s. East winds 5 to 10 miles an hour. Chance of rain 70%. Thursday night, mostly cloudy with a chance of thunderstorms. A chance of showers in the evening, then showers likely after midnight. Humid with lows in the mid-60s. East winds 5 to 10 miles an hour with gusts up to 20 miles an hour. Chance of rain 60%. Friday, cloudy. A chance of showers with a slight chance of thunderstorms in the morning. Humid with highs in the upper 70s. East winds 5 to 10 miles an hour with gusts up to 20 miles an hour. Chance of rain 50%. Friday night, mostly cloudy with a chance of showers and thunderstorms. Lows in the mid-60s. Chance of rain 50%. Saturday, mostly cloudy with a chance of thunderstorms. A chance of showers in the morning, then showers likely in the afternoon. Highs around 80. Chance of rain 60%. Saturday night, mostly cloudy with a chance of showers and thunderstorms. Lows in the lower 60s. Chance of rain 50%. Sunday, cloudy in the morning, then becoming partly sunny. Highs in the mid-70s. Sunday night, partly cloudy. Lows in the upper 50s. Monday, partly sunny. Highs in the mid-70s. Monday night, partly cloudy. Lows in the upper 50s. Tuesday, mostly cloudy in the morning, then becoming mostly sunny. Highs in the upper 70s. At 6 a.m., in Sioux City, the temperature was 69 and the dew point 67. The relative humidity was 93%. Wind was south at 16 miles an hour, gusting to 29. The pressure was 29.81 inches and falling. Elsewhere in northwest Iowa, Morris was cloudy and 73. Sheldon was cloudy and 72.

Cherokee was mostly cloudy and 75. Spencer was cloudy and 72. Other conditions across the northern plains, farther east in Iowa, temperatures were between 73 and 77 degrees. At Cedar Rapids, a thunderstorm was reported. At Des Moines, it was mostly cloudy. At Waterloo, it was cloudy. In eastern Nebraska at Lincoln, rain was falling with a temperature of 78. At Omaha, thunder was reported with a temperature of 77. At Norfolk, it was partly cloudy with a temperature of 68. In eastern South Dakota, skies ranged from mostly cloudy to cloudy, and temperatures were between 70 and 74 degrees. And in southern Minnesota, skies ranged from mostly cloudy to cloudy, and temperatures were between 67 and 72 degrees. Once again, at 6 a.m. Sioux City had a temperature of 69. The Sioux City, Iowa climate summary for yesterday, August 11, 2026. Yesterday's high temperature was 94 degrees. The normal high is 83. Yesterday's low temperature was 73 degrees. The normal low is 62. A trace of precipitation fell yesterday, which brings the monthly total to 0.10 inches. This is 1.19 inches below the normal amount of 1.29 inches for August. The total precipitation for the year now stands at 13.20 inches, which is 6.12 inches below normal. There were no heating degree days yesterday, which is normal. The yearly total since July 1st is zero, which is 4 below normal. There were 19 cooling degree days yesterday, which is 11 above normal. The yearly total since January 1st is 823, which is 182 above normal. The normal high temperature for today is 83 degrees, and the normal low is 62. The record high for today is 101, which occurred in 1936, and the record low is 46, which occurred in 1964. Sunrise today is at 6:30 a.m. and sunset is at 8:31 p.m. The current time is 6:23 a.m. Central Daylight Time. Operating on a frequency of 162.475 MHz, this is NOAA Weather Radio Station WXL62, broadcasting from a transmitter near Lawton, Iowa. Our program originates from the National Weather Service in Sioux Falls and serves Sioux City and the surrounding Siouxland area. This hazardous weather outlook is for northwest Iowa, west central Iowa, southwest Minnesota, northeast Nebraska, central South Dakota, east central South Dakota, south central South Dakota, and southeast South Dakota. For today and tonight, scattered showers and thunderstorms will continue through about daybreak this morning, mainly along the Missouri River Valley and the Highway 20 corridor. A few storms could become severe with 60 miles an hour winds and quarter-sized hail being the main hazards. Additional showers and thunderstorms are expected overnight mainly south of I-90. A few stronger storms could produce wind gusts up to 60 miles an hour and quarter-sized hail. For Thursday through Tuesday, periodic chances for showers and thunderstorms continue every night through Wednesday. A few storms could become strong to severe. Spotter activation will likely be needed. Your National Weather Service forecast for Siouxland. Severe thunderstorm watch 573 in effect until 10 a.m. this morning. Today, mostly cloudy with a chance of showers and thunderstorms this morning, then mostly sunny this afternoon. Patchy smoke this afternoon. Some thunderstorms may be severe with damaging winds and large hail. Highs in the upper 80s. Northeast winds 5 to 10 miles an hour. Chance of rain 50%. Tonight, partly cloudy in the evening, then cloudy with showers likely with a chance of thunderstorms after midnight. Patchy smoke. Locally heavy rainfall possible after midnight. Humid with lows in the mid-60s. East winds 5 to 10 miles an hour. Chance of rain 70%. Thursday, patchy fog in the morning. Mostly cloudy with a slight chance of thunderstorms. Showers likely, mainly in the morning. Humid with highs in the upper 70s. East winds 5 to 10 miles an hour. Chance of rain 70%. Thursday night, mostly cloudy with a chance of thunderstorms.

storms. A chance of showers in the evening, then showers likely after midnight. Humid with lows in the mid-60s. East winds 5 to 10 miles an hour with gusts up to 20 miles an hour. Chance of rain 60%. Friday, cloudy. A chance of showers with a slight chance of thunderstorms in the morning. Humid with highs in the upper 70s. East winds 5 to 10 miles an hour with gusts up to 20 miles an hour. Chance of rain 50%. Friday night, mostly cloudy with a chance of showers and thunderstorms. Lows in the mid-60s. Chance of rain 50%. Saturday, mostly cloudy with a chance of thunderstorms. A chance of showers in the morning, then showers likely in the afternoon. Highs around 80. Chance of rain 60%. Saturday night, mostly cloudy with a chance of showers and thunderstorms. Lows in the lower 60s. Chance of rain 50%. Sunday, cloudy in the morning, then becoming partly sunny. Highs in the mid-70s. Sunday night, partly cloudy. Lows in the upper 50s. Monday, partly sunny. Highs in the mid-70s. Monday night, partly cloudy. Lows in the upper 50s. Tuesday, mostly cloudy in the morning, then becoming mostly sunny. Highs in the upper 70s. At 6 a.m., in Sioux City, the temperature was 69 and the dew point 67. The relative humidity was 93%. Wind was south at 16 miles an hour, gusting to 29. The pressure was 29.81 inches and falling. Elsewhere in northwest Iowa, Morris was cloudy and 73. Sheldon was cloudy and 72. Cherokee was mostly cloudy and 75. Spencer was cloudy and 72. Other conditions across the northern plains, farther east in Iowa, temperatures were between 73 and 77 degrees. At Cedar Rapids, a thunderstorm was reported. At Des Moines, it was mostly cloudy. At Waterloo, it was cloudy. In eastern Nebraska at Lincoln, rain was falling, with a temperature of 78. At Omaha, thunder was reported, with a temperature of 77. At North Fork, it was partly cloudy, with a temperature of 68. In eastern South Dakota, skies ranged from mostly cloudy to cloudy, and temperatures were between 70 and 74 degrees. And in southern Minnesota, skies ranged from mostly cloudy to cloudy, and temperatures were between 67 and 72 degrees. Once again, at 6 a.m. Sioux City had a temperature of 69. The Sioux City, Iowa climate summary for yesterday, August 11, 2026. Yesterday's high temperature was 94 degrees. The normal high is 83. Yesterday's low temperature was 73 degrees. The normal low is 62. A trace of precipitation fell yesterday, which brings the monthly total to 0.10 inches. This is 1.19 inches below the normal amount of 1.29 inches for August. The total precipitation for the year now stands at 13.20 inches, which is 6.12 inches below normal. There were no heating degree days yesterday, which is normal. The yearly total since July 1st is zero, which is 4 below normal. There were 19 cooling degree days yesterday, which is 11 above normal. The yearly total since January 1st is 823, which is 182 above normal. The normal high temperature for today is 83 degrees, and the normal low is 62. The record high for today is 101, which occurred in 1936, and the record low is 46, which occurred in 1964. Sunrise today is at 6:30 a.m. and sunset is at 8:31 p.m. The current time is 6:30 a.m. Central Daylight Time. Operating on a frequency of 162.475 MHz, this is NOAA Weather Radio Station WXL62, broadcasting from a transmitter near Lawton, Iowa. Our program originates from the National Weather Service in Sioux Falls and serves Sioux City and the surrounding Siouxland area. This hazardous weather outlook is for northwest Iowa, west central Iowa, southwest Minnesota, northeast Nebraska, central South Dakota, east central South Dakota, south central South Dakota, and

northeast South Dakota. For today and tonight, scattered showers and thunderstorms will continue through about daybreak this morning, mainly along the Missouri River Valley and the Highway 20 corridor. A few storms could become severe with 60 miles an hour winds and quarter-sized hail being the main hazards. Additional showers and thunderstorms are expected overnight, mainly south of I-90. A few stronger storms could produce wind gusts up to 60 miles an hour and quarter-sized hail. For Thursday through Tuesday, periodic chances for showers and thunderstorms continue every night through Wednesday. A few storms could become strong to severe. Spotter activation will likely be needed. Your National Weather Service forecast for Siouxland. Severe thunderstorm watch 573 in effect until 10 a.m. this morning. Today, mostly cloudy with a chance of showers and thunderstorms this morning, then mostly sunny this afternoon. Patchy smoke this afternoon. Some thunderstorms may be severe with damaging winds and large hail. Highs in the upper 80s. Northeast winds 5 to 10 miles an hour. Chance of rain 50%. Tonight, partly cloudy in the evening, then cloudy with showers likely with a chance of thunderstorms after midnight. Patchy smoke. Locally heavy rainfall possible after midnight. Humid with lows in the mid-60s. East winds 5 to 10 miles an hour. Chance of rain 70%. Thursday, patchy fog in the morning. Mostly cloudy with a slight chance of thunderstorms. Showers likely, mainly in the morning. Humid with highs in the upper 70s. East winds 5 to 10 miles an hour. Chance of rain 70%. Thursday night, mostly cloudy with a chance of thunderstorms. A chance of showers in the evening, then showers likely after midnight. Humid with lows in the mid-60s. Thursday night, mostly cloudy with a chance of thunderstorms. A chance of showers in the evening, then showers likely after midnight. Humid with lows in the mid-60s. East winds 5 to 10 miles an hour with gusts up to 20 miles an hour. Chance of rain 60%. Friday, cloudy. A chance of showers with a slight chance of thunderstorms in the morning. Humid with highs in the upper 70s. East winds 5 to 10 miles an hour with gusts up to 20 miles an hour. Chance of rain 50%. Friday night, mostly cloudy with a chance of showers and thunderstorms. Lows in the mid-60s. Chance of rain 50%. Saturday, mostly cloudy with a chance of thunderstorms. A chance of showers in the morning, then showers likely in the afternoon. Highs around 80. Chance of rain 60%. Saturday night, mostly cloudy with a chance of showers and thunderstorms. Lows in the lower 60s. Chance of rain 50%. Sunday, cloudy in the morning, then becoming partly sunny. Highs in the mid-70s. Sunday night, partly cloudy. Lows in the upper 50s. Monday, partly sunny. Highs in the mid-70s. Monday night, partly cloudy. Lows in the upper 50s. Tuesday, mostly cloudy in the morning, then becoming mostly sunny. Highs in the upper 70s. At 6 a.m., in Sioux City, the temperature was 69 and the dew point 67. The relative humidity was 93%. Wind was south at 16 miles an hour, gusting to 29. The pressure was 29.81 inches and falling. Elsewhere in northwest Iowa, Morris was cloudy and 73. Sheldon was cloudy and 72. Cherokee was mostly cloudy and 75. Spencer was cloudy and 72. Other conditions across the northern plains, farther east in Iowa, temperatures were between 73 and 77 degrees. At Cedar Rapids, a thunderstorm was reported. At Des Moines, it was mostly cloudy. At Waterloo, it was cloudy. In eastern Nebraska at Lincoln, rain was falling, with a temperature of 78. At Omaha, thunder was reported, with a temperature of 77. At Norfolk, it was partly cloudy, with a temperature of 68. In eastern South Dakota, skies ranged from mostly cloudy to cloudy, and temperatures were between 70 and 74 degrees. And in southern Minnesota,

Minnesota, skies ranged from mostly cloudy to cloudy, and temperatures were between 67 and 72 degrees. Once again, at 6 a.m. Sioux City had a temperature of 69. The Sioux City, Iowa climate summary for yesterday, August 11, 2026. Yesterday's high temperature was 94 degrees. The normal high is 83. Yesterday's low temperature was 73 degrees. The normal low is 62. A trace of precipitation fell yesterday, which brings the monthly total to 0.10 inches. This is 1.19 inches below the normal amount of 1.29 inches for August. The total precipitation for the year now stands at 13.20 inches, which is 6.12 inches below normal. There were no heating degree days yesterday, which is normal. The yearly total since July 1st is zero, which is 4 below normal. There were 19 cooling degree days yesterday, which is 11 above normal. The yearly total since January 1st is 823, which is 182 above normal. The normal high temperature for today is 83 degrees, and the normal low is 62. The record high for today is 101, which occurred in 1936, and the record low is 46, which occurred in 1964. Sunrise today is at 6:30 a.m. and sunset is at 8:31 p.m. The current time is 6:37 a.m. Central Daylight Time. Operating on a frequency of 162.475 MHz, this is NOAA Weather Radio Station WXL62, broadcasting from a transmitter near Lawton, Iowa. Our program originates from the National Weather Service in Sioux Falls and serves Sioux City and the surrounding Siouxland area. This hazardous weather outlook is for northwest Iowa, west central Iowa, southwest Minnesota, northeast Nebraska, central South Dakota, east central South Dakota, south central South Dakota, and southeast South Dakota. For today and tonight, scattered showers and thunderstorms will continue through about daybreak this morning, mainly along the Missouri River Valley and the Highway 20 corridor. A few storms could become severe with 60 miles an hour winds and quarter-sized hail being the main hazards. Additional showers and thunderstorms are expected overnight, mainly south of I-90. A few stronger storms could produce wind gusts up to 60 miles an hour and quarter-sized hail. For Thursday through Tuesday, periodic chances for showers and thunderstorms continue every night through Wednesday. A few storms could become strong to severe. Spotter activation will likely be needed. Your National Weather Service forecast for Siouxland. Severe thunderstorm watch 573 in effect until 10 a.m. this morning. Today, mostly cloudy with a chance of showers and thunderstorms this morning, then mostly sunny this afternoon. Patchy smoke this afternoon. Some thunderstorms may be severe with damaging winds and large hail. Highs in the upper 80s. Northeast winds 5 to 10 miles an hour. Chance of rain 50%. Tonight, partly cloudy in the evening, then cloudy with showers likely with a chance of thunderstorms after midnight. Patchy smoke. Locally heavy rainfall possible after midnight. Humid with lows in the mid-60s. East winds 5 to 10 miles an hour. Chance of rain 70%. Thursday, patchy fog in the morning. Mostly cloudy with a slight chance of thunderstorms. Showers likely, mainly in the morning. Humid with highs in the upper 70s. East winds 5 to 10 miles an hour. Chance of rain 70%. Thursday night, mostly cloudy with a chance of thunderstorms. A chance of showers in the evening, then showers likely after midnight. Humid with lows in the mid-60s. East winds 5 to 10 miles an hour with gusts up to 20 miles an hour. Chance of rain 60%. Friday, cloudy. A chance of showers with a slight chance of thunderstorms in the morning. Humid with highs in the upper 70s. East winds 5 to 10 miles an hour with gusts up to 20 miles an hour. Chance of rain 50%. Friday night, mostly cloudy with a chance of showers and thunderstorms. Lows in the mid-60s. Chance of rain 50%. Saturday, mostly cloudy with a chance of thunderstorms. A chance of showers in the morning, then showers likely in the afternoon.

The relative humidity was 93%. Wind was south at 16 miles an hour, gusting to 29. The pressure was 29.81 inches and falling. Elsewhere in northwest Iowa, Morris was cloudy and 73. Sheldon was cloudy and 72. Cherokee was mostly cloudy and 75. Spencer was cloudy and 72. Other conditions across the northern plains, farther east in Iowa, temperatures were between 73 and 77 degrees. At Cedar Rapids, a thunderstorm was reported. At Des Moines, it was mostly cloudy. At Waterloo, it was cloudy. In eastern Nebraska at Lincoln, rain was falling, with a temperature of 78. At Omaha, thunder was reported, with a temperature of 77. At Norfolk, it was partly cloudy, with a temperature of 68. In eastern South Dakota, skies ranged from mostly cloudy to cloudy, and temperatures were between 70 and 74 degrees. And in southern Minnesota, skies ranged from mostly cloudy to cloudy, and temperatures were between 67 and 72 degrees. Once again, at 6 a.m. Sioux City had a temperature of 69. The Sioux City, Iowa climate summary for yesterday, August 11, 2026. Yesterday's high temperature was 94 degrees. The normal high is 83. Yesterday's low temperature was 73 degrees. The normal low is 62. A trace of precipitation fell yesterday, which brings the monthly total to 0.10 inches. This is 1.19 inches below the normal amount of 1.29 inches for August. The total precipitation for the year now stands at 13.20 inches, which is 6.12 inches below normal. There were no heating degree days yesterday, which is normal. The yearly total since July 1st is zero, which is 4 below normal. There were 19 cooling degree days yesterday, which is 11 above normal. The yearly total since January 1st is 823, which is 182 above normal. The normal high temperature for today is 83 degrees, and the normal low is 62. The record high for today is 101, which occurred in 1936, and the record low is 46, which occurred in 1964. Sunrise today is at 6:30 a.m. and sunset is at 8:31 p.m. The current time is 6:44 a.m. Central Daylight Time. Operating on a frequency of 162.475 MHz, this is NOAA Weather Radio Station WXL62, broadcasting from a transmitter near Lawton, Iowa. Our program originates from the National Weather Service in Sioux Falls and serves Sioux City and the surrounding Siouxland area. This hazardous weather outlook is for northwest Iowa, west central Iowa, southwest Minnesota, northeast Nebraska, central South Dakota, east central South Dakota, south central South Dakota, and southeast South Dakota. For today and tonight, scattered showers and thunderstorms will continue through about daybreak this morning, mainly along the Missouri River Valley and the Highway 20 corridor. A few storms could become severe, with 60 miles an hour winds and quarter-sized hail being the main hazards. Additional showers and thunderstorms are expected overnight, mainly south of I-90. A few stronger storms could produce wind gusts up to 60 miles an hour and quarter-sized hail. For Thursday, severe thunderstorm watch number 573 has been canceled for the following counties in Nebraska: Burt and Thurston. Severe thunderstorm watch number 573 remains in effect until 10 a.m. for the following counties in Iowa: Monona, Cherokee, Ida, and Woodbury. Remember, a severe thunderstorm watch means the conditions are favorable for the development of severe weather, including large hail and damaging winds, in and close to the watch area. While severe weather may not be imminent, persons should remain alert for rapidly changing weather conditions and listen for later statements and possible warnings. 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Our program originates from the National Weather Service in Sioux Falls and serves Sioux City and the surrounding Siouxland area.

Your National Weather Service forecast for Siouxland. Severe thunderstorm watch 573 in effect until 10 a.m. this morning. Today, mostly cloudy with a chance of showers and thunderstorms this morning, then mostly sunny this afternoon. Patchy smoke this afternoon. Some thunderstorms may be severe with damaging winds and large hail. Highs in the upper 80s. Northeast winds 5 to 10 miles an hour. Chance of rain 50%. Tonight, partly cloudy in the evening, then cloudy with showers likely with a chance of thunderstorms after midnight. Patchy smoke. Locally heavy rainfall possible after midnight. Humid with lows in the mid-60s. East winds 5 to 10 miles an hour. Chance of rain 70%. Thursday, patchy fog in the morning. Mostly cloudy with a slight chance of thunderstorms. Showers likely, mainly in the morning. Humid with highs in the upper 70s. East winds 5 to 10 miles an hour. Chance of rain 70%. Thursday night, mostly cloudy with a chance of thunderstorms. A chance of showers in the evening, then showers likely after midnight. Humid with lows in the mid-60s. East winds 5 to 10 miles an hour with gusts up to 20 miles an hour. Chance of rain 60%. Friday, cloudy. A chance of showers with a slight chance of thunderstorms in the morning. Humid with highs in the upper 70s. East winds 5 to 10 miles an hour with gusts up to 20 miles an hour. Chance of rain 50%. Friday night, mostly cloudy with a chance of showers and thunderstorms. Lows in the mid-60s. Chance of rain 50%. Saturday, mostly cloudy with a chance of thunderstorms. A chance of showers in the morning, then showers likely in the afternoon. Highs around 80. Chance of rain 60%. Saturday night, mostly cloudy with a chance of showers and thunderstorms. Lows in the lower 60s. Chance of rain 50%. Sunday, cloudy in the morning, then becoming partly sunny. Highs in the mid-70s. Sunday night, partly cloudy. Lows in the upper 50s. Monday, partly sunny. Highs in the mid-70s. Monday night, partly cloudy. Lows in the upper 50s. Tuesday, mostly cloudy in the morning, then becoming mostly sunny. Highs in the upper 70s. At 6 a.m., in Sioux City, the temperature was 69 and the dew point 67. The relative humidity was 93%. Wind was south at 16 miles an hour, gusting to 29. The pressure was 29.81 inches and falling. Elsewhere in northwest Iowa, Morris was cloudy and 73. Sheldon was cloudy and 72. Cherokee was mostly cloudy and 75. Spencer was cloudy and 72. Other conditions across the northern plains, farther east in Iowa, temperatures were between 73 and 77 degrees. At Cedar Rapids, a thunderstorm was reported. At Des Moines, it was mostly cloudy. At Waterloo, it was cloudy. In eastern Nebraska at Lincoln, rain was falling, with a temperature of 78. At Omaha, thunder was reported, with a temperature of 77. At Norfolk, it was partly cloudy, with a temperature of 68. In eastern South Dakota, skies ranged from mostly cloudy to cloudy, and temperatures were between 70 and 74 degrees. And in southern Minnesota, skies ranged from mostly cloudy to cloudy, and temperatures were between 67 and 72 degrees. Once again, at 6 a.m. Sioux City had a temperature of 69. The Sioux City, Iowa climate summary for yesterday, August 11, 2026. Yesterday's high temperature was 94 degrees. The normal high is 83. Yesterday's low temperature was 73 degrees. The normal low is 62. A trace of precipitation fell yesterday, which brings the monthly total to 0.10 inches. This is 1.19 inches below the normal amount of 1.29 inches for August. The total precipitation for the year now stands at 13.20 inches, which is 6.12 inches below normal. There were no heating degree days yesterday, which is normal.

yearly total since July 1st is zero, which is 4 below normal. There were 19 cooling degree days yesterday, which is 11 above normal. The yearly total since January 1st is 823, which is 182 above normal. The normal high temperature for today is 83 degrees, and the normal low is 62. The record high for today is 101, which occurred in 1936, and the record low is 46, which occurred in 1964. Sunrise today is at 6:30 a.m. and sunset is at 8:31 p.m. Severe thunderstorm watch number 573 remains in effect until 10 a.m., and now includes the following counties in Iowa, Cherokee, Ida, Plymouth and Woodbury, and Union, South Dakota. Remember, a severe thunderstorm watch means the conditions are favorable for the development of severe weather, including large hail and damaging winds, in and close to the watch area. While severe weather may not be imminent, persons should remain alert for rapidly changing weather conditions and listen for later statements and possible warnings. Stay tuned to NOAA Weather Radio, commercial radio and television outlets, or internet sources for the latest severe weather information. Severe Thunderstorm Watch number 573 has been canceled for the following counties in Nebraska, Burt and Thurston. Severe Thunderstorm Watch number 573 remains in effect until 10 a.m. for the following counties in Iowa, Monona, Cherokee, Ida and Woodbury. Remember, a severe thunderstorm watch means the conditions are favorable for the development of severe weather, including large hail and damaging winds, in and close to the watch area. While severe weather may not be imminent, persons should remain alert for rapidly changing weather conditions and listen for later statements and possible warnings. Stay tuned to NOAA Weather Radio, commercial radio and television outlets, or internet sources for the latest severe weather information. The current time is 6:53 a.m. Central Daylight Time. 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Your National Weather Service forecast for Siouxland. Severe Thunderstorm Watch 573 in effect until 10 a.m. this morning. Today, mostly cloudy with a chance of showers and thunderstorms this morning, then mostly sunny this afternoon. Patchy smoke this afternoon. Some thunderstorms may be severe with damaging winds and large hail. Highs in the upper 80s. Northeast winds 5 to 10 miles an hour. Chance of rain 50%. Tonight, partly cloudy in the evening, then cloudy with showers likely with a chance of thunderstorms after midnight. Patchy smoke. Locally heavy rainfall possible after midnight. Humid with lows in the mid-60s. East winds 5 to 10 miles an hour. Chance of rain 70%. Thursday, patchy fog in the morning. Mostly cloudy with a slight chance of thunderstorms. Showers likely, mainly in the morning. Humid with highs in the upper 70s. East winds 5 to 10 miles an hour. Chance of rain 70%. Thursday night, mostly cloudy with a chance of thunderstorms. A chance of showers in the evening, then showers likely after midnight. Humid with lows in the mid-60s. East winds 5 to 10 miles an hour with gusts up to 20 miles an hour. Chance of rain 60%. Friday, cloudy. A chance of showers with a slight chance of thunderstorms in the morning. Humid with highs in the upper 70s. East winds 5 to 10 miles an hour with gusts up to 20 miles an hour. Chance of rain 50%. Friday night, mostly cloudy with a chance of showers and thunderstorms. Lows in the mid-60s. Chance of rain 50%. Saturday, mostly cloudy with a chance of thunderstorms. A chance of showers in the morning, then showers likely in the afternoon. Highs around 80. Chance of rain 60%. Saturday night, mostly cloudy with a chance of showers and thunderstorms. Lows in the lower 60s. Chance of rain 50%. Sunday, cloudy in the morning, then becoming partly sunny. Highs in

mid-70s. Sunday night, partly cloudy. Lows in the upper 50s. Monday, partly sunny. Highs in the mid-70s. Monday night, partly cloudy. Lows in the upper 50s. Tuesday, mostly cloudy in the morning, then becoming mostly sunny. Highs in the upper 70s. At 6 a.m., in Sioux City, the temperature was 69 and the dew point 67. The relative humidity was 93%. Wind was south at 16 miles an hour, gusting to 29. The pressure was 29.81 inches and falling. Elsewhere in northwest Iowa, Morris was cloudy and 73. Sheldon was cloudy and 72. Cherokee was mostly cloudy and 75. Spencer was cloudy and 72. Other conditions across the northern plains, farther east in Iowa, temperatures were between 73 and 77 degrees. At Cedar Rapids, a thunderstorm was reported. At Des Moines, it was mostly cloudy. At Waterloo, it was cloudy. In eastern Nebraska at Lincoln, rain was falling with a temperature of 78. At Omaha, thunder was reported with a temperature of 77. At Norfolk, it was partly cloudy with a temperature of 68. In eastern South Dakota, skies ranged from mostly cloudy to cloudy, and temperatures were between 70 and 74 degrees. And in southern Minnesota, skies ranged from mostly cloudy to cloudy, and temperatures were between 67 and 72 degrees. Once again, at 6 a.m., Sioux City had a temperature of 69. The Sioux City, Iowa climate summary for yesterday, August 11, 2026. Yesterday's high temperature was 94 degrees. The normal high is 83. Yesterday's low temperature was 73 degrees. The normal low is 62. A trace of precipitation fell yesterday, which brings the monthly total to 0.10 inches. This is 1.19 inches below the normal amount of 1.29 inches for August. The total precipitation for the year now stands at 13.20 inches, which is 6.12 inches below normal. There were no heating degree days yesterday, which is normal. The yearly total since July 1st is zero, which is 4 below normal. There were 19 cooling degree days yesterday, which is 11 above normal. The yearly total since January 1st is 823, which is 182 above normal. The normal high temperature for today is 83 degrees, and the normal low is 62. The record high for today is 101, which occurred in 1936, and the record low is 46, which occurred in 1964. Sunrise today is at 6:30 a.m. and sunset is at 8:31 p.m. Severe thunderstorm watch number 573 remains in effect until 10 a.m. and now includes the following counties in Iowa, Cherokee, Ida, Plymouth and Woodbury, and Union, South Dakota. Remember, a severe thunderstorm watch means the conditions are favorable for the development of severe weather, including large hail and damaging winds, in and close to the watch area. While severe weather may not be imminent, persons should remain alert for rapidly changing weather conditions and listen for later statements and possible warnings. Stay tuned to NOAA Weather Radio, commercial radio and television outlets, or internet sources for the latest severe weather information. Severe thunderstorm watch number 573 remains in effect until 10 a.m. for the following counties in Iowa, Monona, Cherokee, Ida, and Woodbury. Remember, a severe thunderstorm watch means the conditions are favorable for the development of severe weather, including large hail and damaging winds, in and close to the watch area. While severe weather may not be imminent, persons should remain alert for rapidly changing weather conditions and listen for later statements and possible warnings. Stay tuned to NOAA Weather Radio, commercial radio and television outlets, or internet sources for the latest severe weather information. The current time is 7:01 a.m. Central Daylight Time. 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

Land area. Your National Weather Service forecast for Sioux Land. Severe thunderstorm watch 573 in effect until 10 a.m. this morning. Today, mostly cloudy with a chance of showers and thunderstorms this morning, then mostly sunny this afternoon. Patchy smoke this afternoon. Some thunderstorms may be severe with damaging winds and large hail. Highs in the upper 80s. Northeast winds 5 to 10 miles an hour. Chance of rain 50%. Tonight, partly cloudy in the evening, then cloudy with showers likely with a chance of thunderstorms after midnight. Patchy smoke. Locally heavy rainfall possible after midnight. Humid with lows in the mid-60s. East winds 5 to 10 miles an hour. Chance of rain 70%. Thursday, patchy fog in the morning. Mostly cloudy with a slight chance of thunderstorms. Showers likely, mainly in the morning. Humid with highs in the upper 70s. East winds 5 to 10 miles an hour. Chance of rain 70%. Thursday night, mostly cloudy with a chance of thunderstorms. A chance of showers in the evening, then showers likely after midnight. Humid with lows in the mid-60s. East winds 5 to 10 miles an hour with gusts up to 20 miles an hour. Chance of rain 60%. Friday, cloudy. A chance of showers with a slight chance of thunderstorms in the morning. Humid with highs in the upper 70s. East winds 5 to 10 miles an hour with gusts up to 20 miles an hour. Chance of rain 50%. Friday night, mostly cloudy with a chance of showers and thunderstorms. Lows in the mid-60s. Chance of rain 50%. Saturday, mostly cloudy with a chance of thunderstorms. A chance of showers in the morning, then showers likely in the afternoon. Highs around 80. Chance of rain 60%. Saturday night, mostly cloudy with a chance of showers and thunderstorms. Lows in the lower 60s. Chance of rain 50%. Sunday, cloudy in the morning, then becoming partly sunny. Highs in the mid-70s. Sunday night, partly cloudy. Lows in the upper 50s. Monday, partly sunny. Highs in the mid-70s. Monday night, partly cloudy. Lows in the upper 50s. Tuesday, mostly cloudy in the morning, then becoming mostly sunny. Highs in the upper 70s. At 7 a.m., in Sioux City, the temperature was 70, and the dew point 68. The relative humidity was 93%. Wind was north at 9 miles an hour. The pressure was 29.79 inches and steady. Other conditions across the northern plains, farther east in Iowa, at Des Moines, it was mostly cloudy, with a temperature of 78. In eastern Nebraska at Lincoln, it was mostly cloudy, with a temperature of 73. In eastern South Dakota, and in southern Minnesota, at Minneapolis, it was mostly cloudy, with a temperature of 71. Once again, at 7 a.m. Sioux City had a temperature of 70. The Sioux City, Iowa climate summary for yesterday, August 11, 2026. Yesterday's high temperature was 94 degrees. The normal high is 83. Yesterday's low temperature was 73 degrees. The normal low is 62. A trace of precipitation fell yesterday, which brings the monthly total to 0.10 inches. This is 1.19 inches below the normal amount of 1.29 inches for August. The total precipitation for the year now stands at 13.20 inches, which is 6.12 inches below normal. There were no heating degree days yesterday, which is normal. The yearly total since July 1st is zero, which is 4 below normal. There were 19 cooling degree days yesterday, which is 11 above normal. The yearly total since January 1st is 823, which is 182 above normal. The normal high temperature for today is 83 degrees, and the normal low is 62. The record high for today is 101, which occurred in 1936, and the record low is 46, which occurred in 1964. Sunrise today is at 6:30 a.m. and sunset is at 8:31 p.m. Severe thunderstorm watch number 573 remains in effect until 10 a.m. and now includes

the following counties in Iowa, Cherokee, Ida, Plymouth, and Woodbury, and Union, South Dakota. Remember, a severe thunderstorm watch means the conditions are favorable for the development of severe weather, including large hail and damaging winds in and close to the watch area. While severe weather may not be imminent, persons should remain alert for rapidly changing weather conditions and listen for later statements and possible warnings. Stay tuned to NOAA Weather Radio, commercial radio and television outlets, or internet sources for the latest severe weather information. Severe thunderstorm watch number 573 remains in effect until 10 a.m. for the following counties in Iowa, Monona, Cherokee, Ida, and Woodbury. Remember, a severe thunderstorm watch means the conditions are favorable for the development of severe weather, including large hail and damaging winds, in and close to the watch area. While severe weather may not be imminent, persons should remain alert for rapidly changing weather conditions and listen for later statements and possible warnings. Stay tuned to NOAA Weather Radio, commercial radio and television outlets, or internet sources for the latest severe weather information. 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Our program originates from the National Weather Service in Sioux Falls and serves Sioux City and the surrounding Siouxland area. Your National Weather Service forecast for Siouxland. Severe thunderstorm watch 573 in effect until 10 a.m. this morning. Today, mostly cloudy with a chance of showers and thunderstorms this morning, then mostly sunny this afternoon. Patchy smoke this afternoon. Some thunderstorms may be severe with damaging winds and large hail. Highs in the upper 80s. Northeast winds 5 to 10 miles an hour. Chance of rain 50%. Tonight, partly cloudy in the evening, then cloudy with showers. Severe thunderstorm watch number 573 has been canceled for the following county, Monona, Iowa. Severe thunderstorm watch number 573 remains in effect until 10 a.m. for the following counties in Iowa, Cherokee, Ida, and Woodbury. Remember, a severe thunderstorm watch means the conditions are favorable for the development of severe weather, including large hail and damaging winds, in and close to the watch area. While severe weather may not be imminent, persons should remain alert for rapidly changing weather conditions and listen for later statements and possible warnings. Stay tuned to NOAA Weather Radio, commercial radio and television outlets, or internet sources for the latest severe weather information. Your National Weather Service forecast for Siouxland. Severe thunderstorm watch 573 in effect until 10 a.m. this morning. Today, mostly cloudy with a chance of showers and thunderstorms this morning, then mostly sunny this afternoon. Patchy smoke this afternoon. Some thunderstorms may be severe with damaging winds and large hail. Highs in the upper 80s. Northeast winds 5 to 10 miles an hour. Chance of rain 50%. Tonight, partly cloudy in the evening, then cloudy with showers likely with a chance of thunderstorms after midnight. Patchy smoke. Locally heavy rainfall possible after midnight. Humid with lows in the mid-60s. East winds 5 to 10 miles an hour. Chance of rain 70%. Thursday, patchy fog in the morning. Mostly cloudy with a slight chance of thunderstorms. Showers likely, mainly in the morning. Humid with highs in the upper 70s. East winds 5 to 10 miles an hour. Chance of rain 70%. Thursday night, mostly cloudy with a chance of thunderstorms. A chance of showers in the evening, then showers likely after midnight. Humid with lows in the mid-60s. East winds 5 to 10 miles an hour with gusts up to 20 miles an hour. Chance of rain 60%. Friday, cloudy. A chance of showers with a slight chance of thunderstorms in the morning. Humid with highs in the upper 70s. East winds 5 to 10 miles an hour with gusts up to 20 miles an hour. Chance of rain 50%. Friday night, mostly cloudy with a chance of showers and thunderstorms. Lows in the mid
60s. Chance of rain 50%. Saturday, mostly cloudy with a chance of thunderstorms. A chance of showers in the morning, then showers likely in the afternoon. Highs around 80. Chance of rain 60%. Saturday night, mostly cloudy with a chance of showers and thunderstorms. Lows in the lower 60s. Chance of rain 50%. Sunday, cloudy in the morning, then becoming partly sunny. Highs in the mid-70s. Sunday night, partly cloudy. Lows in the upper 50s. Monday, partly sunny. Highs in the mid-70s. Monday night, partly cloudy. Lows in the upper 50s. Tuesday, mostly cloudy in the morning, then becoming mostly sunny. Highs in the upper 70s. At 7 a.m., in Sioux City, the temperature was 70, and the dew point 68. The relative humidity was 93%. Wind was north at 9 miles an hour. The pressure was 29.79 inches and steady. Elsewhere in northwest Iowa, Morris had fog with a visibility of 0.5 mile and 73. Sheldon was mostly cloudy and 70. Cherokee had rain and 75. Spencer was cloudy and 70. Other conditions across the northern plains, farther east in Iowa, at Cedar Rapids, a thunderstorm was reported with a temperature of 71. It was mostly cloudy, with a temperature of 78 at Des Moines and 74 at Waterloo. In eastern Nebraska, temperatures were between 68 and 73 degrees. At Omaha, a thunderstorm was reported. It was mostly cloudy at Lincoln and North Fork. In eastern South Dakota, temperatures were between 68 and 71 degrees. At Mitchell, it was partly cloudy. At Yankton, it was mostly cloudy. At Sioux Falls, it was cloudy. And in southern Minnesota, at Marshall, fog was reported with a temperature of 64. At Minneapolis, it was mostly cloudy with a temperature of 71. It was cloudy with a temperature of 67 at Worthington, 72 at Mankato, and 70 at Rochester. Once again, at 7 a.m. Sioux City had a temperature of 70. The Sioux City, Iowa climate summary for yesterday, August 11, 2026. Yesterday's high temperature was 94 degrees. The normal high is 83. Yesterday's low temperature was 73 degrees. The normal low is 62. A trace of precipitation fell yesterday, which brings the monthly total to 0.10 inches. This is 1.19 inches below the normal amount of 1.29 inches for August. The total precipitation for the year now stands at 13.20 inches, which is 6.12 inches below normal. There were no heating degree days yesterday, which is normal. The yearly total since July 1st is zero, which is 4 below normal. There were 19 cooling degree days yesterday, which is 11 above normal. The yearly total since January 1st is 823, which is 182 above normal. The normal high temperature for today is 83 degrees, and the normal low is 62. The record high for today is 101, which occurred in 1936, and the record low is 46, which occurred in 1964. Sunrise today is at 6:30 a.m. and sunset is at 8:31 p.m. Severe thunderstorm watch number 573 remains in effect until 10 a.m. and now includes the following counties in Iowa, Cherokee, Ida, Plymouth and Woodbury, and Union, South Dakota. Remember, a severe thunderstorm watch means the conditions are favorable for the development of severe weather, including large hail and damaging winds in and close to the watch area. While severe weather may not be imminent, persons should remain alert for rapidly changing weather conditions and listen for later statements and possible warnings. Stay tuned to NOAA Weather Radio, commercial radio and television outlets, or internet sources for the latest severe weather information. Severe thunderstorm watch number 573 has been canceled for the following county, Monona, Iowa. Severe thunderstorm watch number 573 remains in effect until 10 a.m. for the following counties in Iowa, Cherokee, Ida, and Woodbury. Remember, a severe thunderstorm watch means the conditions are favorable for the

development of severe weather, including large hail and damaging winds, in and close to the watch area. While severe weather may not be imminent, persons should remain alert for rapidly changing weather conditions and listen for later statements and possible warnings. Stay tuned to NOAA Weather Radio, commercial radio and television outlets, or internet sources for the latest severe weather information. The current time is 7:17 a.m. Central Daylight Time. 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Your National Weather Service forecast for Siouxland. Severe thunderstorm watch 573 in effect until 10 a.m. this morning. Today, mostly cloudy with a chance of showers and thunderstorms this morning, then mostly sunny this afternoon. Patchy smoke this afternoon. Some thunderstorms may be severe with damaging winds and large hail. Highs in the upper 80s. Northeast winds 5 to 10 miles an hour. Chance of rain 50%. Tonight, partly cloudy in the evening, then cloudy with showers likely with a chance of thunderstorms after midnight. Patchy smoke. Locally heavy rainfall possible after midnight. Humid with lows in the mid-60s. East winds 5 to 10 miles an hour. Chance of rain 70%. Thursday, patchy fog in the morning. Mostly cloudy with a slight chance of thunderstorms. Showers likely, mainly in the morning. Humid with highs in the upper 70s. East winds 5 to 10 miles an hour. Chance of rain 70%. Thursday night, mostly cloudy with a chance of thunderstorms. A chance of showers in the evening, then showers likely after midnight. Humid with lows in the mid-60s. East winds 5 to 10 miles an hour with gusts up to 20 miles an hour. Chance of rain 60%. Friday, cloudy. A chance of showers with a slight chance of thunderstorms in the morning. Humid with highs in the upper 70s. East winds 5 to 10 miles an hour with gusts up to 20 miles an hour. Chance of rain 50%. Friday night, mostly cloudy with a chance of showers and thunderstorms. Lows in the mid-60s. Chance of rain 50%. Saturday, mostly cloudy with a chance of thunderstorms. A chance of showers in the morning, then showers likely in the afternoon. Highs around 80. Chance of rain 60%. Saturday night, mostly cloudy with a chance of showers and thunderstorms. Lows in the lower 60s. Chance of rain 50%. Sunday, cloudy in the morning, then becoming partly sunny. Highs in the mid-70s. Sunday night, partly cloudy. Lows in the upper 50s. Monday, partly sunny. Highs in the mid-70s. Monday night, partly cloudy. Lows in the upper 50s. Tuesday, mostly cloudy in the morning, then becoming mostly sunny. Highs in the upper 70s. Operating on a frequency of 162.475 MHz, this is NOAA Weather Radio Station WXL62, broadcasting from a transmitter near Lawton, Iowa. Our program originates from the National Weather Service in Sioux Falls and serves Sioux City and the surrounding Siouxland area. This hazardous weather outlook is for northwest Iowa, west central Iowa, southwest Minnesota, northeast Nebraska, central South Dakota, east central South Dakota, south central South Dakota, and southeast South Dakota. For today and tonight, scattered showers and thunderstorms will continue through about daybreak this morning, mainly along the Missouri River Valley and the Highway 20 corridor. A few storms could become severe with 60 miles an hour winds and quarter-sized hail being the main hazards. Additional showers and thunderstorms are expected overnight, mainly south of I-90. A few stronger storms could produce wind gusts up to 60 miles an hour and quarter-sized hail. For Thursday through Tuesday, periodic chances for showers and thunderstorms continue every night through Wednesday. A few storms could become strong to severe. Spotter activation will likely be needed. Your National Weather Service forecast for Siouxland.

severe thunderstorm watch 573 in effect until 10 a.m. this morning. Today, mostly cloudy with a chance of showers and thunderstorms this morning, then mostly sunny this afternoon. Patchy smoke this afternoon. Some thunderstorms may be severe with damaging winds and large hail. Highs in the upper 80s. Northeast winds 5 to 10 miles an hour. Chance of rain 50%. Tonight, partly cloudy in the evening, then cloudy with showers likely with a chance of thunderstorms after midnight. Patchy smoke. Locally heavy rainfall possible after midnight. Humid with lows in the mid-60s. East winds 5 to 10 miles an hour. Chance of rain 70%. Thursday, patchy fog in the morning. Mostly cloudy with a slight chance of thunderstorms. Showers likely, mainly in the morning. Humid with highs in the upper 70s. East winds 5 to 10 miles an hour. Chance of rain 70%. Thursday night, mostly cloudy with a chance of thunderstorms. A chance of showers in the evening, then showers likely after midnight. Humid with lows in the mid-60s. East winds 5 to 10 miles an hour with gusts up to 20 miles an hour. Chance of rain 60%. Friday, cloudy. A chance of showers with a slight chance of thunderstorms in the morning. Humid with highs in the upper 70s. East winds 5 to 10 miles an hour with gusts up to 20 miles an hour. Chance of rain 50%. Friday night, mostly cloudy with a chance of showers and thunderstorms. Lows in the mid-60s. Chance of rain 50%. Saturday, mostly cloudy with a chance of thunderstorms. A chance of showers in the morning, then showers likely in the afternoon. Highs around 80. Chance of rain 60%. Saturday night, mostly cloudy with a chance of showers and thunderstorms. Lows in the lower 60s. Chance of rain 50%. Sunday, cloudy in the morning, then becoming partly sunny. Highs in the mid-70s. Sunday night, partly cloudy. Lows in the upper 50s. Monday, partly sunny. Highs in the mid-70s. Monday night, partly cloudy. Lows in the upper 50s. Tuesday, mostly cloudy in the morning, then becoming mostly sunny. Highs in the upper 70s. At 7 a.m., in Sioux City, the temperature was 70, and the dew point 68. The relative humidity was 93%. Wind was north at 9 miles an hour. The pressure was 29.79 inches and steady. Elsewhere in northwest Iowa, Morris had fog with a visibility of 0.5 mile, and 73. Sheldon was mostly cloudy, and 70. Cherokee had rain and 75. Spencer was cloudy and 70. Other conditions across the northern plains, farther east in Iowa, at Cedar Rapids, a thunderstorm was reported with a temperature of 71. It was mostly cloudy, with a temperature of 78 at Des Moines and 74 at Waterloo. In eastern Nebraska, temperatures were between 68 and 73 degrees. At Omaha, a thunderstorm was reported. It was mostly cloudy at Lincoln and Norfolk. In eastern South Dakota, temperatures were between 68 and 71 degrees. At Mitchell, it was partly cloudy. At Yankton, it was mostly cloudy. At Sioux Falls, it was cloudy. And in southern Minnesota, at Marshall, fog was reported with a temperature of 64. At Minneapolis, it was mostly cloudy with a temperature of 71. It was cloudy with a temperature of 67 at Worthington, 72 at Mankato, and 70 at Rochester. Once again, at 7 a.m. Sioux City had a temperature of 70. The Sioux City, Iowa climate summary for yesterday, August 11, 2026. Yesterday's high temperature was 94 degrees. The normal high is 83. Yesterday's low temperature was 73 degrees. The normal low is 62. A trace of precipitation fell yesterday, which brings the monthly total to 0.10 inches. This is 1.19 inches below the normal amount of 1.29 inches for August. The total precipitation for the year now stands at 13.20 inches, which is 6.12 inches.

just below normal. There were no heating degree days yesterday, which is normal. The yearly total since July 1st is zero, which is 4 below normal. There were 19 cooling degree days yesterday, which is 11 above normal. The yearly total since January 1st is 823, which is 182 above normal. The normal high temperature for today is 83 degrees, and the normal low is 62. The record high for today is 101, which occurred in 1936, and the record low is 46, which occurred in 1964. Sunrise today is at 6:30 a.m. and sunset is at 8:31 p.m. The current time is 7:27 a.m. Central Daylight Time. Operating on a frequency of 162.475 MHz, this is NOAA Weather Radio Station WXL62, broadcasting from a transmitter near Lawton, Iowa. Our program originates from the National Weather Service in Sioux Falls and serves Sioux City and the surrounding Siouxland area. This hazardous weather outlook is for northwest Iowa, west central Iowa, southwest Minnesota, northeast Nebraska, central South Dakota, east central South Dakota, south central South Dakota, and southeast South Dakota. For today and tonight, scattered showers and thunderstorms will continue through about daybreak this morning, mainly along the Missouri River Valley and the Highway 20 corridor. A few storms could become severe with 60 miles an hour winds and quarter-sized hail being the main hazards. Additional showers and thunderstorms are expected overnight, mainly south of I-90. A few stronger storms could produce wind gusts up to 60 miles an hour and quarter-sized hail. For Thursday through Tuesday, periodic chances for showers and thunderstorms continue every night through Wednesday. A few storms could become strong to severe. Spotter activation will likely be needed. Your National Weather Service forecast for Siouxland. Severe thunderstorm watch 573 in effect until 10 a.m. this morning. Today, mostly cloudy with a chance of showers and thunderstorms this morning, then mostly sunny this afternoon. Patchy smoke this afternoon. Some thunderstorms may be severe with damaging winds and large hail. Highs in the upper 80s. Northeast winds 5 to 10 miles an hour. Chance of rain 50%. Tonight, partly cloudy in the evening, then cloudy with showers, likely with a chance of thunderstorms after midnight. Patchy smoke. Locally heavy rainfall possible after midnight. Humid with lows in the mid-60s. East winds 5 to 10 miles an hour. Chance of rain 70%. Thursday, patchy fog in the morning. Mostly cloudy with a slight chance of thunderstorms. Showers likely, mainly in the morning. Humid with highs in the upper 70s. East winds 5 to 10 miles an hour. Chance of rain 70%. Thursday night, mostly cloudy with a chance of thunderstorms. A chance of showers in the evening, then showers likely after midnight. Humid with lows in the mid-60s. East winds 5 to 10 miles an hour with gusts up to 20 miles an hour. Chance of rain 60%. Friday, cloudy. A chance of showers with a slight chance of thunderstorms in the morning. Humid with highs in the upper 70s. East winds 5 to 10 miles an hour with gusts up to 20 miles an hour. Chance of rain 50%. Friday night, mostly cloudy with a chance of showers and thunderstorms. Lows in the mid-60s. Chance of rain 50%. Saturday, mostly cloudy with a chance of thunderstorms. A chance of showers in the morning, then showers likely in the afternoon. Highs around 80. Chance of rain 60%. Saturday night, mostly cloudy with a chance of showers and thunderstorms. Lows in the lower 60s. Chance of rain 50%. Sunday, cloudy in the morning, then becoming partly sunny. Highs in the mid-70s. Sunday night, partly cloudy. Lows in the upper 50s. Monday, partly sunny. Highs in the mid-70s. Monday night, partly cloudy. Lows in the upper 50s. Tuesday, mostly cloudy in the morning, then becoming mostly sunny. Highs in the upper 70s. At 7 a.m., in Sioux City, the temperature was 70, and the dew point 68.
The relative humidity was 93%. Wind was north at 9 miles an hour. The pressure was 29.79 inches and steady. Elsewhere in northwest Iowa, Morris had fog with a visibility of 0.5 mile and 73. Sheldon was mostly cloudy and 70. Cherokee had rain and 75. Spencer was cloudy and 70. Other conditions across the northern plains, farther east in Iowa, at Cedar Rapids, a thunderstorm was reported with a temperature of 71. It was mostly cloudy, with a temperature of 78 at Des Moines and 74 at Waterloo. In eastern Nebraska, temperatures were between 68 and 73 degrees. At Omaha, a thunderstorm was reported. It was mostly cloudy at Lincoln and North Fork. In eastern South Dakota, temperatures were between 68 and 71 degrees. At Mitchell, it was partly cloudy. At Yankton, it was mostly cloudy. At Sioux Falls, it was cloudy. And in southern Minnesota, at Marshall, fog was reported with a temperature of 64. At Minneapolis, it was mostly cloudy with a temperature of 71. It was cloudy with a temperature of 67 at Worthington, 72 at Mankato, and 70 at Rochester. Once again, at 7 a.m. Sioux City had a temperature of 70. The Sioux City, Iowa climate with a temperature of 67 at Worthington, 72 at Mankato, and 70 at Rochester. Once again, at 7 a.m. Sioux City had a temperature of 70. The Sioux City, Iowa climate summary for yesterday, August 11, 2026. Yesterday's high temperature was 94 degrees. The normal high is 83. Yesterday's low temperature was 73 degrees. The normal low is 62. A trace of precipitation fell yesterday, which brings the monthly total to 0.10 inches. This is 1.19 inches below the normal amount of 1.29 inches for August. The total precipitation for the year now stands at 13.20 inches, which is 6.12 inches below normal. There were no heating degree days yesterday, which is normal. The yearly total since July 1st is 0, which is 4 below normal. There were 19 cooling degree days yesterday, which is 11 above normal. The yearly total since January 1st is 823, which is 182 above normal. The normal high temperature for today is 83 degrees, and the normal low is 62. The record high for today is 101, which occurred in 1936, and the record low is 46, which occurred in 1964. Sunrise today is at 6:30 a.m. and sunset is at 8:31 p.m. The current time is 7:34 a.m. Central Daylight Time. Operating on a frequency of 162.475 MHz, this is NOAA Weather Radio Station WXL62, broadcasting from a transmitter near Lawton, Iowa. Our program originates from the National Weather Service in Sioux Falls and serves Sioux City and the surrounding Siouxland area. This hazardous weather outlook is for northwest Iowa, west central Iowa, southwest Minnesota, northeast Nebraska, central South Dakota, east central South Dakota, south central South Dakota, and southeast South Dakota. For today and tonight, scattered showers and thunderstorms will continue through about daybreak this morning, mainly along the Missouri River Valley and the Highway 20 corridor. A few storms could become severe with 60 miles an hour winds and quarter-sized hail being the main hazards. Additional showers and thunderstorms are expected overnight, mainly south of I-90. A few stronger storms could produce wind gusts up to 60 miles an hour and quarter-sized hail. For Thursday through Tuesday, periodic chances for showers and thunderstorms continue every night through Wednesday. A few storms could become strong to severe. Spotter activation will likely be needed. Your National Weather Service forecast for Siouxland. Severe thunderstorm watch 573 in effect until 10 a.m. this morning. Today, mostly cloudy with a chance of showers and thunderstorms this morning, then mostly sunny this afternoon. Patchy smoke this afternoon. Some thunderstorms may be severe with damaging winds and large hail. Highs in the upper 80s. Northeast winds 5 to 10 miles an hour.
chance of rain 50%.

Tonight, partly cloudy in the evening, then cloudy with showers likely with a chance of thunderstorms after midnight. Patchy smoked. Locally heavy rainfall possible after midnight. Humid with lows in the mid-60s. East winds 5 to 10 miles an hour. Chance of rain 70%. Thursday, patchy fog in the morning. Mostly cloudy with a slight chance of thunderstorms. Showers likely, mainly in the morning. Humid with highs in the upper 70s. East winds 5 to 10 miles an hour. Chance of rain 70%. Thursday night, mostly cloudy with a chance of thunderstorms. A chance of showers in the evening, then showers likely after midnight. Humid with lows in the mid-60s. East winds 5 to 10 miles an hour with gusts up to 20 miles an hour. Chance of rain 60%. Friday, cloudy. A chance of showers with a slight chance of thunderstorms in the morning. Humid with highs in the upper 70s. East winds 5 to 10 miles an hour with gusts up to 20 miles an hour. Chance of rain 50%. Friday night, mostly cloudy with a chance of showers and thunderstorms. Lows in the mid-60s. Chance of rain 50%. Saturday, mostly cloudy with a chance of thunderstorms. A chance of showers in the morning, then showers likely in the afternoon. Highs around 80. Chance of rain 60%. Saturday night, mostly cloudy with a chance of showers and thunderstorms. Lows in the lower 60s. Chance of rain 50%. Sunday, cloudy in the morning, then becoming partly sunny. Highs in the mid-70s. Sunday night, partly cloudy. Lows in the upper 50s. Monday, partly sunny. Highs in the mid-70s. Monday night, partly cloudy. Lows in the upper 50s. Tuesday, mostly cloudy in the morning, then becoming mostly sunny. Highs in the upper 70s. At 7 a.m., in Sioux City, the temperature was 70, and the dew point 68. The relative humidity was 93%. Wind was north at 9 miles an hour. The pressure was 29.79 inches and steady. Elsewhere in northwest Iowa, Morris had fog with a visibility of 0.5 mile, and 73. Sheldon was mostly cloudy, and 70. Cherokee had rain and 75. Spencer was cloudy and 70. Other conditions across the northern plains, farther east in Iowa, at Cedar Rapids, a thunderstorm was reported with a temperature of 71. It was mostly cloudy, with a temperature of 78 at Des Moines and 74 at Waterloo. In eastern Nebraska, temperatures were between 68 and 73 degrees. At Omaha, a thunderstorm was reported. It was mostly cloudy at Lincoln and Norfolk. In eastern South Dakota, temperatures were between 68 and 71 degrees. At Mitchell, it was partly cloudy. At Yankton, it was mostly cloudy. At Sioux Falls, it was cloudy. And in southern Minnesota, at Marshall, fog was reported with a temperature of 64. At Minneapolis, it was mostly cloudy with a temperature of 71. It was cloudy with a temperature of 67 at Worthington, 72 at Mankato, and 70 at Rochester. Once again, at 7 a.m. Sioux City had a temperature of 70. The Sioux City, Iowa climate summary for yesterday, August 11, 2026. Yesterday's high temperature was 94 degrees. The normal high is 83. Yesterday's low temperature was 73 degrees. The normal low is 62. A trace of precipitation fell yesterday, which brings the monthly total to 0.10 inches. This is 1.19 inches below the normal amount of 1.29 inches for August. The total precipitation for the year now stands at 13.20 inches, which is 6.12 inches below normal. There were no heating degree days yesterday, which is normal. The yearly total since July 1st is zero, which is 4 below normal. There were 19 cooling degree days yesterday, which is 11 above normal. The yearly total since January 1st is 823, which is 182 above normal. The normal high temperature for today is 83 degrees, and the normal low is 62.

patchy smoke this afternoon. Some thunderstorms may be severe with damaging winds and large hail. Highs in the upper 80s. Northeast winds 5 to 10 miles an hour. Chance of rain 50%. Tonight, partly cloudy in the evening, then cloudy with showers likely with a chance of thunderstorms after midnight. Patchy smoke. Locally heavy rainfall possible after midnight. Humid with lows in the mid-60s. East winds 5 to 10 miles an hour. Chance of rain 70%. Thursday, patchy fog in the morning. Mostly cloudy with a slight chance of thunderstorms. Showers likely, mainly in the morning. Humid with highs in the upper 70s. East winds 5 to 10 miles an hour. Chance of rain 70%. Thursday night, mostly cloudy with a chance of thunderstorms. A chance of showers in the evening, then showers likely after midnight. Humid with lows in the mid-60s. East winds 5 to 10 miles an hour with gusts up to 20 miles an hour. Chance of rain 60%. Friday, cloudy. A chance of showers with a slight chance of thunderstorms in the morning. Humid with highs in the upper 70s. East winds 5 to 10 miles an hour with gusts up to 20 miles an hour. Chance of rain 50%. Friday night, mostly cloudy with a chance of showers and thunderstorms. Lows in the mid-60s. Chance of rain 50%. Saturday, mostly cloudy with a chance of thunderstorms. A chance of showers in the morning, then showers likely in the afternoon. Highs around 80. Chance of rain 60%. Saturday night, mostly cloudy with a chance of showers and thunderstorms. Lows in the lower 60s. Chance of rain 50%. Sunday, cloudy in the morning, then becoming partly sunny. Highs in the mid-70s. Sunday night, partly cloudy. Lows in the upper 50s. Monday, partly sunny. Highs in the mid-70s. Monday night, partly cloudy. Lows in the upper 50s. Tuesday, mostly cloudy in the morning, then becoming mostly sunny. Highs in the upper 70s. At 7 a.m., in Sioux City, the temperature was 70, and the dew point 68. The relative humidity was 93%. Wind was north at 9 miles an hour. The pressure was 29.79 inches and steady. Elsewhere in northwest Iowa, Morris had fog with a visibility of 0.5 mile, and 73. Sheldon was mostly cloudy, and 70. Cherokee had rain and 75. Spencer was cloudy and 70. Other conditions across the northern plains, farther east in Iowa, at Cedar Rapids, a thunderstorm was reported with a temperature of 71. It was mostly cloudy, with a temperature of 78 at Des Moines and 74 at Waterloo. In eastern Nebraska, temperatures were between 68 and 73 degrees. At Omaha, a thunderstorm was reported. It was mostly cloudy at Lincoln and Norfolk. In eastern South Dakota, temperatures were between 68 and 71 degrees. At Mitchell, it was partly cloudy. At Yankton, it was mostly cloudy. At Sioux Falls, it was cloudy. And in southern Minnesota, at Marshall, fog was reported with a temperature of 64. At Minneapolis, it was mostly cloudy with a temperature of 71. It was cloudy with a temperature of 67 at Worthington, 72 at Mankato, and 70 at Rochester. Once again, at 7 a.m. Sioux City had a temperature of 70. The Sioux City, Iowa climate summary for yesterday, August 11, 2026. Yesterday's high temperature was 94 degrees. The normal high is 83. Yesterday's low temperature was 73 degrees. The normal low is 62. A trace of precipitation fell yesterday, which brings the monthly total to 0.10 inches. This is 1.19 inches below the normal amount of 1.29 inches for August. The total precipitation for the year now stands at 13.20 inches, which is 6.12 inches below normal. There were no heating degree days yesterday, which is normal. The yearly total since July 1st is zero, which is 4 below normal. There were 19 cooling degree days.

yesterday, which is 11 above normal. The yearly total since January 1st is 823, which is 182 above normal. The normal high temperature for today is 83 degrees, and the normal low is 62. The record high for today is 101, which occurred in 1936, and the record low is 46, which occurred in 1964. Sunrise today is at 6:30 a.m. and sunset is at 8:31 p.m. Severe thunderstorm watch number 573 remains in effect until 10 a.m., and now includes the following counties, in Iowa, Cherokee, Ida, Plymouth and Woodbury, and Union, South Dakota. Remember, a severe thunderstorm watch means the conditions are favorable for the development of severe weather, including large hail and damaging winds, in and close to the watch area. While severe weather may not be imminent, persons should remain alert for rapidly changing weather conditions and listen for later statements and possible warnings. Stay tuned to NOAA Weather Radio, commercial radio and television outlets, or internet sources for the latest severe weather information. Severe thunderstorm watch number 573 remains in effect until 10 a.m. for the following counties, in Iowa, Cherokee, Ida and Woodbury. Remember, a severe thunderstorm watch means the conditions are favorable for the development of severe weather, including large hail and damaging winds, in and close to the watch area. While severe weather may not be imminent, persons should remain alert for rapidly changing weather conditions and listen for later statements and possible warnings. Stay tuned to NOAA Weather Radio, commercial radio and television outlets, or internet sources for the latest severe weather information. The current time is 7:49 a.m. Central Daylight Time. Operating on a frequency of 162.475 MHz, this is NOAA Weather Radio Station WXL62, broadcasting from a transmitter near Lawton, Iowa. Our program originates from the National Weather Service in Sioux Falls and serves Sioux City and the surrounding Siouxland area. Your National Weather Service forecast for Siouxland. Severe Thunderstorm Watch 573 in effect until 10 a.m. this morning. Today, mostly cloudy with a chance of showers and thunderstorms this morning, then mostly sunny this afternoon. Patchy smoke this afternoon. Some thunderstorms may be severe with damaging winds and large hail. Highs in the upper 80s. Northeast winds 5 to 10 miles an hour. Chance of rain 50%. Tonight, partly cloudy in the evening, then cloudy with showers likely with a chance of thunderstorms after midnight. Patchy smoke. Locally heavy rainfall possible after midnight. Humid with lows in the mid-60s. East winds 5 to 10 miles an hour. Chance of rain 70%. Thursday, patchy fog in the morning. Mostly cloudy with a slight chance of thunderstorms. Showers likely, mainly in the morning. Humid with highs in the upper 70s. East winds 5 to 10 miles an hour. Chance of rain 70%. Thursday night, mostly cloudy with a chance of thunderstorms. A chance of showers in the evening, then showers likely after midnight. Humid with lows in the mid-60s. East winds 5 to 10 miles an hour with gusts up to 20 miles an hour. Chance of rain 60%. Friday, cloudy. A chance of showers with a slight chance of thunderstorms in the morning. Humid with highs in the upper 70s. East winds 5 to 10 miles an hour with gusts up to 20 miles an hour. Chance of rain 50%. Friday night, mostly cloudy with a chance of showers and thunderstorms. Lows in the mid-60s. Chance of rain 50%. Saturday, mostly cloudy with a chance of thunderstorms. A chance of showers in the morning, then showers likely in the afternoon. Highs around 80. Chance of rain 60%. Saturday night, mostly cloudy with a chance of showers and thunderstorms. Lows in the lower 60s. Chance of rain 50%. Sunday, cloudy in the morning, then becoming partly sunny. Highs in the mid-70s. Sunday night, partly cloudy. Lows in the upper 50s. Monday, partly sunny. Highs in the mid-70s. Monday night, partly cloudy. Lows in the upper 50s.
Tuesday, mostly cloudy in the morning, then becoming mostly sunny. Highs in the upper 70s. At 7 a.m., in Sioux City, the temperature was 70, and the dew point 68. The relative humidity was 93%. Wind was north at 9 miles an hour. The pressure was 29.79 inches and steady. Elsewhere in northwest Iowa, Morris had fog with a visibility of 0.5 mile, and 73. Sheldon was mostly cloudy, and 70. Cherokee had rain and 75. Spencer was cloudy and 70. Other conditions across the northern plains, farther east in Iowa, at Cedar Rapids, a thunderstorm was reported with a temperature of 71. It was mostly cloudy, with a temperature of 78 at Des Moines and 74 at Waterloo. In eastern Nebraska, temperatures were between 68 and 73 degrees. At Omaha, a thunderstorm was reported. It was mostly cloudy at Lincoln and Norfolk. In eastern South Dakota, temperatures were between 68 and 71 degrees. At Mitchell, it was partly cloudy. At Yankton, it was mostly cloudy. At Sioux Falls, it was cloudy. And in southern Minnesota, at Marshall, fog was reported with a temperature of 64. At Minneapolis, it was mostly cloudy with a temperature of 71. It was cloudy, with a temperature of 67 at Worthington, 72 at Mankato, and 70 at Rochester. Once again, at 7 a.m. Sioux City had a temperature of 70. The Sioux City, Iowa climate summary for yesterday, August 11, 2026. Yesterday's high temperature was 94 degrees. The normal high is 83. Yesterday's low temperature was 73 degrees. The normal low is 62. A trace of precipitation fell yesterday, which brings the monthly total to 0.10 inches. This is 1.19 inches below the normal amount of 1.29 inches for August. The total precipitation for the year now stands at 13.20 inches, which is 6.12 inches below normal. There were no heating degree days yesterday, which is normal. The yearly total since July 1st is zero, which is 4 below normal. There were 19 cooling degree days yesterday, which is 11 above normal. The yearly total since January 1st is 823, which is 182 above normal. The normal high temperature for today is 83 degrees, and the normal low is 62. The record high for today is 101, which occurred in 1936, and the record low is 46, which occurred in 1964. Sunrise today is at 6:30 a.m. and sunset is at 8:31 p.m. Severe thunderstorm watch number 573 remains in effect until 10 a.m. and now includes the following counties in Iowa, Cherokee, Ida, Plymouth and Woodbury, and Union, South Dakota. Remember, a severe thunderstorm watch means the conditions are favorable for the development of severe weather, including large hail and damaging winds, in and close to the watch area. While severe weather may not be imminent, persons should remain alert for rapidly changing weather conditions and listen for later statements and possible warnings. Stay tuned to NOAA Weather Radio, commercial radio and television outlets, or internet sources for the latest severe weather information. Severe thunderstorm watch number 573 remains in effect until 10 a.m. for the following counties in Iowa, Cherokee, Ida, and Woodbury. Remember, a severe thunderstorm watch means the conditions are favorable for the development of severe weather, including large hail and damaging winds, in and close to the watch area. While severe weather may not be imminent, persons should remain alert for rapidly changing weather conditions and listen for later statements and possible warnings. Stay tuned to NOAA Weather Radio, commercial radio and television outlets, or internet sources for the latest severe weather information. The current time is 7:56 a.m. Central Daylight Time. 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Your National Weather Service forecast for Siouxland,

Viewer Thunderstorm Watch 573 in effect until 10 a.m. this morning. Today, mostly cloudy with a chance of showers and thunderstorms this morning, then mostly sunny this afternoon. Patchy smoke this afternoon. Some thunderstorms may be severe with damaging winds and large hail. Highs in the upper 80s. Northeast winds 5 to 10 miles an hour. Chance of rain 50%. Tonight, partly cloudy in the evening, then cloudy with showers likely with a chance of thunderstorms after midnight. Patchy smoke. Locally heavy rainfall possible after midnight. Humid with lows in the mid-60s. East winds 5 to 10 miles an hour. Chance of rain 70%. Thursday, patchy fog in the morning. Mostly cloudy with a slight chance of thunderstorms. Showers likely, mainly in the morning. Humid with highs in the upper 70s. East winds 5 to 10 miles an hour. Chance of rain 70%. Thursday night, mostly cloudy with a chance of thunderstorms. A chance of showers in the evening, then showers likely after midnight. Humid with lows in the mid-60s. East winds 5 to 10 miles an hour with gusts up to 20 miles an hour. Chance of rain 60%. Friday, cloudy. A chance of showers with a slight chance of thunderstorms in the morning. Humid with highs in the upper 70s. East winds 5 to 10 miles an hour with gusts up to 20 miles an hour. Chance of rain 50%. Friday night, mostly cloudy with a chance of showers and thunderstorms. Lows in the mid-60s. Chance of rain 50%. Saturday, mostly cloudy with a chance of thunderstorms. A chance of showers in the morning, then showers likely in the afternoon. Highs around 80. Chance of rain 60%. Saturday night, mostly cloudy with a chance of showers and thunderstorms. Lows in the lower 60s. Chance of rain 50%. Sunday, cloudy in the morning, then becoming partly sunny. Highs in the mid-70s. Sunday night, partly cloudy. Lows in the upper 50s. Monday, partly sunny. Highs in the mid-70s. Monday night, partly cloudy. Lows in the upper 50s. Tuesday, mostly cloudy in the morning, then becoming mostly sunny. Highs in the upper 70s. At 7 a.m., in Sioux City, the temperature was 70, and the dew point 68. The relative humidity was 93%. Wind was north at 9 miles an hour. The pressure was 29.79 inches and steady. Elsewhere in northwest Iowa, Morris had fog with a visibility of 0.5 mile, and 73. Sheldon was mostly cloudy, and 70. Cherokee had rain and 75. Spencer was cloudy and 70. Other conditions across the northern plains, farther east in Iowa, at Cedar Rapids, a thunderstorm was reported with a temperature of 71. It was mostly cloudy, with a temperature of 78 at Des Moines and 74 at Waterloo. In eastern Nebraska, temperatures were between 68 and 73 degrees. At Omaha, a thunderstorm was reported. It was mostly cloudy at Lincoln and North Fork. In eastern South Dakota, temperatures were between 68 and 71 degrees. At Mitchell, it was partly cloudy. At Yankton, it was mostly cloudy. At Sioux Falls, it was cloudy. And in southern Minnesota, at Marshall, fog was reported with a temperature of 64. At Minneapolis, it was mostly cloudy with a temperature of 71. It was cloudy with a temperature of 67 at Worthington, 72 at Mankato, and 70 at Rochester. Once again, at 7 a.m. Sioux City had a temperature of 70. At 8 a.m., in Sioux City, the temperature was 70, and the dew point 67. The relative humidity was 90%. Wind was southeast at 5 miles an hour. The pressure was 29.81 inches and rising. Elsewhere in northwest Iowa, Morris had fog and 73. Sheldon was cloudy and 72. Cherokee was partly sunny and 75. Spencer was cloudy and 72. Other conditions across the northern plains, farther east in Iowa, skies ranged from partly sunny to cloudy.

78 at Des Moines, 72 at Cedar Rapids, and 75 at Waterloo. In eastern Nebraska, temperatures were between 71 and 73 degrees. At Omaha, rain was falling. At Lincoln, it was partly sunny. At Norfolk, it was cloudy. In eastern South Dakota, temperatures were between 70 and 73 degrees. It was mostly sunny at Yankton and Sioux Falls. At Mitchell, it was cloudy. And in southern Minnesota, skies ranged from mostly sunny to partly sunny. It was 68 at Worthington, 66 at Marshall, 72 at Mankato, 73 at Minneapolis, and 71 at Rochester. Once again, at 8 a.m., Sioux City had a temperature of 70. The Sioux City, Iowa climate summary for yesterday, August 11, 2026. Yesterday's high temperature was 94 degrees. The normal high is 83. Yesterday's low temperature was 73 degrees. The normal low is 62. A trace of precipitation fell yesterday, which brings the monthly total to 0.10 inches. This is 1.19 inches below the normal amount of 1.29 inches for August. The total precipitation for the year now stands at 13.20 inches, which is 6.12 inches below normal. There were no heating degree days yesterday, which is normal. The yearly total since July 1st is zero, which is 4 below normal. There were 19 cooling degree days yesterday, which is 11 above normal. The yearly total since January 1st is 823, which is 182 above normal. The normal high temperature for today is 83 degrees, and the normal low is 62. The record high for today is 101, which occurred in 1936, and the record low is 46, which occurred in 1964. Sunrise today is at 6:30 a.m. and sunset is at 8:31 p.m. Severe thunderstorm watch number 573 remains in effect until 10 a.m. and now includes the following counties in Iowa, Cherokee, Ida, Plymouth and Woodbury, and Union, South Dakota. Remember, a severe thunderstorm watch means the conditions are favorable for the development of severe weather, including large hail and damaging winds, in and close to the watch area. While severe weather may not be imminent, persons should remain alert for rapidly changing weather conditions and listen for later statements and possible warnings. Stay tuned to NOAA Weather Radio, commercial radio and television outlets, or internet sources for the latest severe weather information. Severe thunderstorm watch number 573 remains in effect until 10 a.m. for the following counties in Iowa, Cherokee, Ida, and Woodbury. Remember, a severe thunderstorm watch means the conditions are favorable for the development of severe weather, including large hail and damaging winds in and close to the watch area. While severe weather may not be imminent, persons should remain alert for rapidly changing weather conditions and listen for later statements and possible warnings. Stay tuned to NOAA Weather Radio, commercial radio and television outlets, or internet sources for the latest severe weather information. The current time is 8:05 a.m. Central Daylight Time. 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Your National Weather Service forecast for Siouxland. Severe thunderstorm watch 573 in effect until 10 a.m. this morning. Today, mostly cloudy with a chance of showers and thunderstorms this morning, then mostly sunny this afternoon. Patchy smoke this afternoon. Some thunderstorms may be severe with damaging winds and large hail. Highs in the upper 80s. Northeast winds 5 to 10 miles an hour. Chance of rain 50%. Tonight, partly cloudy in the evening, then cloudy with showers likely with a chance of thunderstorms after midnight. Patchy smoke. Locally heavy rainfall possible after midnight. Humid with lows in the mid-60s. East winds 5 to 10 miles an hour. Chance of rain 70%. Thursday, patchy fog in the morning. Mostly cloudy with a slight chance of thunderstorms. Showers likely.

mainly in the morning. Humid with highs in the upper 70s. East winds 5 to 10 miles an hour. Chance of rain 70%. Thursday night, mostly cloudy with a chance of thunderstorms. A chance of showers in the evening, then showers likely after midnight. Humid with lows in the mid-60s. East winds 5 to 10 miles an hour with gusts up to 20 miles an hour. Chance of rain 60%. Friday, cloudy. A chance of showers with a slight chance of thunderstorms in the morning. Humid with highs in the upper 70s. East winds 5 to 10 miles an hour with gusts up to 20 miles an hour. Chance of rain 50%. Friday night, mostly cloudy with a chance of showers and thunderstorms. Lows in the mid-60s. Chance of rain 50%. Saturday, mostly cloudy with a chance of thunderstorms. A chance of showers in the morning, then showers likely in the afternoon. Highs around 80. Chance of rain 60%. Saturday night, mostly cloudy with a chance of showers and thunderstorms. Lows in the lower 60s. Chance of rain 50%. Sunday, cloudy in the morning, then becoming partly sunny. Highs in the mid-70s. Sunday night, partly cloudy. Lows in the upper 50s. Monday, partly sunny. Highs in the mid-70s. Monday night, partly cloudy. Lows in the upper 50s. Tuesday, mostly cloudy in the morning, then becoming mostly sunny. Highs in the upper 70s. At 8 a.m., in Sioux City, the temperature was 70, and the dew point 67. The relative humidity was 90%. Wind was southeast at 5 miles an hour. The pressure was 29.81 inches and rising. Elsewhere in northwest Iowa, Morris had fog and 73. Sheldon was cloudy and 72. Cherokee was partly sunny and 75. Spencer was cloudy and 72. Other conditions across the northern plains, farther east in Iowa, skies ranged from partly sunny to cloudy. It was 78 at Des Moines, 72 at Cedar Rapids, and 75 at Waterloo. In eastern Nebraska, temperatures were between 71 and 73 degrees. At Omaha, rain was falling. At Lincoln, it was partly sunny. At Norfolk, it was cloudy. In eastern South Dakota, temperatures were between 70 and 73 degrees. It was mostly sunny at Yankton and Sioux Falls. At Mitchell, it was cloudy. And in southern Minnesota, skies ranged from mostly sunny to partly sunny. It was 68 at Worthington, 66 at Marshall, 72 at Mankato, 73 at Minneapolis, and 71 at Rochester. Once again, at 8 a.m., Sioux City had a temperature of 70. At 8 a.m., in Sioux City, the temperature was 70, and the dew point 67. The relative humidity was 90%. Wind was southeast at 5 miles an hour. The pressure was 29.81 inches and rising. Elsewhere in northwest Iowa, Morris had fog and 73. Sheldon was cloudy and 72. Cherokee was partly sunny and 75. Spencer was cloudy and 72. Other conditions across the northern plains, farther east in Iowa, skies ranged from partly sunny to cloudy. It was 78 at Des Moines, 72 at Cedar Rapids, and 75 at Waterloo. In eastern Nebraska, temperatures were between 71 and 73 degrees. At Lincoln, it was mostly sunny. It was cloudy at Omaha and Norfolk. In eastern South Dakota, temperatures were between 70 and 73 degrees. At Sioux Falls, it was mostly sunny. At Yankton, it was partly sunny. At Mitchell, it was cloudy. And in southern Minnesota, skies ranged from mostly sunny to partly sunny. It was 68 at Worthington, 66 at Marshall, 72 at Mankato, 73 at Minneapolis, and 71 at Rochester. Once again, at 8 a.m., Sioux City had a temperature of 70. The Sioux City, Iowa climate summary for yesterday, August 11, 2026. Yesterday's high temperature was 94 degrees. The normal high is 83. Yesterday's low temperature was 73 degrees. The normal low is 62.

A trace of precipitation fell yesterday, which brings the monthly total to 0.10 inches. This is 1.19 inches below the normal amount of 1.29 inches for August. The total precipitation for the year now stands at 13.20 inches, which is 6.12 inches below normal. There were no heating degree days yesterday, which is normal. The yearly total since July 1st is zero, which is 4 below normal. There were 19 cooling degree days yesterday, which is 11 above normal. The yearly total since January 1st is 823, which is 182 above normal. The normal high temperature for today is 83 degrees, and the normal low is 62. The record high for today is 101, which occurred in 1936, and the record low is 46, which occurred in 1964. Sunrise today is at 6:30 a.m. and sunset is at 8:31 p.m. Severe thunderstorm watch number 573 remains in effect until 10 a.m. and now includes the following counties in Iowa, Cherokee, Ida, Plymouth and Woodbury, and Union, South Dakota. Remember, a severe thunderstorm watch means the conditions are favorable for the development of severe weather, including large hail and damaging winds, in and close to the watch area. While severe weather may not be imminent, persons should remain alert for rapidly changing weather conditions and listen for later statements and possible warnings. Stay tuned to NOAA Weather Radio, commercial radio and television outlets, or internet sources for the latest severe weather information. Severe thunderstorm watch number 573 remains in effect until 10 a.m. for the following counties in Iowa, Cherokee, Ida, and Woodbury. Remember, a severe thunderstorm watch means the conditions are favorable for the development of severe weather, including large hail and damaging winds, in and close to the watch area. While severe weather may not be imminent, persons should remain alert for rapidly changing weather conditions and listen for later statements and possible warnings. Stay tuned to NOAA Weather Radio, commercial radio and television outlets, or internet sources for the latest severe weather information. The current time is 8:14 a.m. Central Daylight Time. Operating on a frequency of 162.475 MHz, this is NOAA Weather Radio Station WXL62, broadcasting from a transmitter near Lawton, Iowa. 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Your National Weather Service forecast for Siouxland. Severe thunderstorm watch 573 in effect until 10 a.m. this morning. Today, mostly cloudy with a chance of showers and thunderstorms this morning, then mostly sunny this afternoon. Patchy smoke this afternoon. Some thunderstorms may be severe with damaging winds and large hail. Highs in the upper 80s. Northeast winds 5 to 10 miles an hour. Chance of rain 50%. Tonight, partly cloudy in the evening, then cloudy with showers likely with a chance of thunderstorms after midnight. Patchy smoke. Locally heavy rainfall possible after midnight. Humid with lows in the mid-60s. East winds 5 to 10 miles an hour. Chance of rain 70%. Thursday, patchy fog in the morning. Mostly cloudy with a slight chance of thunderstorms. Showers likely, mainly in the morning. Humid with highs in the upper 70s. East winds 5 to 10 miles an hour. Chance of rain 70%. Thursday night, mostly cloudy with a chance of thunderstorms. A chance of showers in the evening, then showers likely after midnight. Humid with lows in the mid-60s. East winds 5 to 10 miles an hour with gusts up to 20 miles an hour. Chance of rain 60%. Friday, cloudy. A chance of showers with a slight chance of thunderstorms in the morning. Humid with highs in the upper 70s. East winds 5 to 10 miles an hour with gusts up to 20 miles an hour. Chance of rain 50%. Friday night, mostly cloudy with a chance of showers and thunderstorms. Lows in the mid-60s. Chance of rain 50%. Saturday, mostly cloudy with a chance of thunderstorms. A chance of showers in the morning, then showers likely in the afternoon. Highs around 80. Chance of rain 60%.

10%. Saturday night, mostly cloudy with a chance of showers and thunderstorms. Lows in the lower 60s. Chance of rain 50%. Sunday, cloudy in the morning, then becoming partly sunny. Highs in the mid-70s. Sunday night, partly cloudy. Lows in the upper 50s. Monday, partly sunny. Highs in the mid-70s. Monday night, partly cloudy. Lows in the upper 50s. Tuesday, mostly cloudy in the morning, then becoming mostly sunny. Highs in the upper 70s. At 8 a.m., in Sioux City, the temperature was 70, and the dew point 67. The relative humidity was 90%. Wind was southeast at 5 miles an hour. The pressure was 29. Severe thunderstorm watch number 573 has been canceled for the following counties in Iowa, Cherokee, Ida, and Woodbury. At 8 a.m., in Sioux City, the temperature was 70, and the dew point 67. The relative humidity was 90%. Wind was southeast at 5 miles an hour. The pressure was 29.81 inches and rising. Elsewhere in northwest Iowa, Morris had fog and 73. Sheldon was cloudy and 72. Cherokee was partly sunny and 75. Spencer was cloudy and 72. Other conditions across the northern plains, farther east in Iowa, skies ranged from partly sunny to cloudy. It was 78 at Des Moines, 72 at Cedar Rapids, and 75 at Waterloo. In eastern Nebraska, temperatures were between 71 and 73 degrees. At Lincoln, it was mostly sunny. It was cloudy at Omaha and Norfolk. In eastern South Dakota, temperatures were between 70 and 73 degrees. At Sioux Falls, it was mostly sunny. At Yankton, it was partly sunny. At Mitchell, it was cloudy. And in southern Minnesota, skies ranged from mostly sunny to partly sunny. It was 68 at Worthington, 66 at Marshall, 72 at Mankato, 73 at Minneapolis, and 71 at Rochester. Once again, at 8 a.m., Sioux City had a temperature of 70. The Sioux City, Iowa climate summary for yesterday, August 11, 2026. Yesterday's high temperature was 94 degrees. The normal high is 83. Yesterday's low temperature was 73 degrees. The normal low is 62. A trace of precipitation fell yesterday, which brings the monthly total to 0.10 inches. This is 1.19 inches below the normal amount of 1.29 inches for August. The total precipitation for the year now stands at 13.20 inches, which is 6.12 inches below normal. There were no heating degree days yesterday, which is normal. The yearly total since July 1st is zero, which is 4 below normal. There were 19 cooling degree days yesterday, which is 11 above normal. The yearly total since January 1st is 823, which is 182 above normal. The normal high temperature for today is 83 degrees, and the normal low is 62. The record high for today is 101, which occurred in 1936, and the record low is 46, which occurred in 1964. Sunrise today is at 6:30 a.m. and sunset is at 8:31 p.m. Severe thunderstorm watch number 573 remains in effect until 10 a.m. and now includes the following counties in Iowa, Cherokee, Ida, Plymouth and Woodbury, and Union, South Dakota. Remember, a severe thunderstorm watch means the conditions are favorable for the development of severe weather, including large hail and damaging winds, in and close to the watch area. While severe weather may not be imminent, persons should remain alert for rapidly changing weather conditions and listen for later statements and possible warnings. Stay tuned to NOAA Weather Radio, commercial radio and television outlets, or internet sources for the latest severe weather information. Severe thunderstorm watch number 573 has been canceled for the following counties in Iowa, Cherokee, Ida, and Woodbury. The current time is 8:22 a.m. Central Daylight Time. 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

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Your National Weather Service forecast for Siouxland. Severe thunderstorm watch 573 in effect until 10 a.m. this morning. Today, mostly cloudy with a chance of showers and thunderstorms this morning, then mostly sunny this afternoon. Patchy smoke this afternoon. Some thunderstorms may be severe with damaging winds and large hail. Highs in the upper 80s. Northeast winds 5 to 10 miles an hour. Chance of rain 50%. Tonight, partly cloudy in the evening, then cloudy with showers likely with a chance of thunderstorms after midnight. Patchy smoke. Locally heavy rainfall possible after midnight. Humid with lows in the mid-60s. East winds 5 to 10 miles an hour. Chance of rain 70%. Thursday, patchy fog in the morning. Mostly cloudy with a slight chance of thunderstorms. Showers likely, mainly in the morning. Humid with highs in the upper 70s. East winds 5 to 10 miles an hour. Chance of rain 70%. Thursday night, mostly cloudy with a chance of thunderstorms. A chance of showers in the evening, then showers likely after midnight. Humid with lows in the mid-60s. East winds 5 to 10 miles an hour with gusts up to 20 miles an hour. Chance of rain 60%. Friday, cloudy. A chance of showers with a slight chance of thunderstorms in the morning. Humid with highs in the upper 70s. East winds 5 to 10 miles an hour with gusts up to 20 miles an hour. Chance of rain 50%. Friday night, mostly cloudy with a chance of showers and thunderstorms. Lows in the mid-60s. Chance of rain 50%. Saturday, mostly cloudy with a chance of thunderstorms. A chance of showers in the morning, then showers likely in the afternoon. Highs around 80. Chance of rain 60%. Saturday night, mostly cloudy with a chance of showers and thunderstorms. Lows in the lower 60s. Chance of rain 50%. Sunday, cloudy in the morning, then becoming partly sunny. Highs in the mid-70s. Sunday night, partly cloudy. Lows in the upper 50s. Monday, partly sunny. Highs in the mid-70s. Monday night, partly cloudy. Lows in the upper 50s. Tuesday, mostly cloudy in the morning, then becoming mostly sunny. Highs in the upper 70s. At 8 a.m., in Sioux City, the temperature was 70, and the dew point 67. The relative humidity was 90%. Wind was southeast at 5 miles an hour. The pressure was 29.81 inches and rising. Elsewhere in northwest Iowa, Morris had fog and 73. Sheldon was cloudy and 72. Cherokee was partly sunny and 75. Spencer was cloudy and 72. Other conditions across the northern plains, farther east in Iowa, skies ranged from partly sunny to cloudy. It was 78 at Des Moines, 72 at Cedar Rapids, and 75 at Waterloo. In eastern Nebraska, temperatures were between 71 and 73 degrees. At Lincoln, it was mostly sunny. It was cloudy at Omaha and North Fork. In eastern South Dakota, temperatures were between 70 and 73 degrees. At Sioux Falls, it was mostly sunny. At Yankton, it was partly sunny. At Mitchell, it was cloudy. And in southern Minnesota, skies ranged from mostly sunny to partly sunny. It was 68 at Worthington, 66 at Marshall, 72 at Mankato, 73 at Minneapolis, and 71 at Rochester. Once again, at 8 a.m. Sioux City had a temperature of 70. The Sioux City, Iowa climate summary for yesterday, August 11, 2026. Yesterday's high temperature was 94 degrees. The normal high is 83. Yesterday's low temperature was 73 degrees. The normal low is 62. A trace of precipitation fell yesterday, which brings the monthly total to 0.10 inches. This is 1.19 inches below the normal amount of 1.29 inches for August. The total precipitation for the year now stands at 13.20 inches, which is 6.5%.
0.12 inches below normal. There were no heating degree days yesterday, which is normal. The yearly total since July 1st is zero, which is 4 below normal. There were 19 cooling degree days yesterday, which is 11 above normal. The yearly total since January 1st is 823, which is 182 above normal. The normal high temperature for today is 83 degrees, and the normal low is 62. The record high for today is 101, which occurred in 1936, and the record low is 46, which occurred in 1964. Sunrise today is at 6:30 a.m. and sunset is at 8:31 p.m. Operating on a frequency of 162.475 MHz, this is NOAA Weather Radio Station WXL62, broadcasting from a transmitter near Lawton, Iowa. Our program originates from the National Weather Service in Sioux Falls and serves Sioux City and the surrounding Siouxland area. This hazardous weather outlook is for northwest Iowa, west central Iowa, southwest Minnesota, northeast Nebraska, central South Dakota, east central South Dakota, south central South Dakota, and southeast South Dakota. For today and tonight, scattered showers and thunderstorms will continue through about daybreak this morning, mainly along the Missouri River Valley and the Highway 20 corridor. A few storms could become severe with 60 miles an hour winds and quarter-sized hail being the main hazards. Additional showers and thunderstorms are expected overnight, mainly south of I-90. A few stronger storms could produce wind gusts up to 60 miles an hour and quarter-sized hail. For Thursday through Tuesday, periodic chances for showers and thunderstorms continue every night through Wednesday. A few storms could become strong to severe. Spotter activation will likely be needed. Your National Weather Service forecast for Siouxland. Severe thunderstorm watch 573 in effect until 10 a.m. this morning. Today, mostly cloudy with a chance of showers and thunderstorms this morning, then mostly sunny this afternoon. Patchy smoke this afternoon. Some thunderstorms may be severe with damaging winds and large hail. Highs in the upper 80s. Northeast winds 5 to 10 miles an hour. Chance of rain 50%. Tonight, partly cloudy in the evening, then cloudy with showers likely with a chance of thunderstorms after midnight. Patchy smoke. Locally heavy rainfall possible after midnight. Humid with lows in the mid-60s. East winds 5 to 10 miles an hour. Chance of rain 70%. Thursday, patchy fog in the morning. Mostly cloudy with a slight chance of thunderstorms. Showers likely, mainly in the morning. Humid with highs in the upper 70s. East winds 5 to 10 miles an hour. Chance of rain 70%. Thursday night, mostly cloudy with a chance of thunderstorms. A chance of showers in the evening, then showers likely after midnight. Humid with lows in the mid-60s. East winds 5 to 10 miles an hour with gusts up to 20 miles an hour. Chance of rain 60%. Friday, cloudy. A chance of showers with a slight chance of thunderstorms in the morning. Humid with highs in the upper 70s. East winds 5 to 10 miles an hour with gusts up to 20 miles an hour. Chance of rain 50%. Friday night, mostly cloudy with a chance of showers and thunderstorms. Lows in the mid-60s. Chance of rain 50%. Saturday, mostly cloudy with a chance of thunderstorms. A chance of showers in the morning, then showers likely in the afternoon. Highs around 80. Chance of rain 60%. Saturday night, mostly cloudy with a chance of showers and thunderstorms. Lows in the lower 60s. Chance of rain 50%. Sunday, cloudy in the morning, then becoming partly sunny. Highs in the mid-70s. Sunday night, partly cloudy. Lows in the upper 50s. Monday, partly sunny. Highs in the mid-70s. Monday night, partly cloudy. Lows in the upper 50s. Tuesday, mostly cloudy in the morning, then becoming mostly sunny. Highs in the upper 70s. At 8 a.m., in Sioux City, the temperature was 70, and the dew point 67. The relative humidity was 90%.
Wind was southeast at 5 miles an hour. The pressure was 29.81 inches and rising. Elsewhere in northwest Iowa, Morris had fog and 73. Sheldon was cloudy and 72. Cherokee was partly sunny and 75. Spencer was cloudy and 72. Other conditions across the northern plains, farther east in Iowa, skies ranged from partly sunny to cloudy. It was 78 at Des Moines, 72 at Cedar Rapids, and 75 at Waterloo. In eastern Nebraska, temperatures were between 71 and 73 degrees. At Lincoln, it was mostly sunny. It was cloudy at Omaha and Norfolk. In eastern South Dakota, temperatures were between 70 and 73 degrees. At Sioux Falls, it was mostly sunny. At Yankton, in eastern South Dakota, temperatures were between 70 and 73 degrees. At Sioux Falls, it was mostly sunny. At Yankton, it was partly sunny. At Mitchell, it was cloudy. And in southern Minnesota, skies ranged from mostly sunny to partly sunny. It was 68 at Worthington, 66 at Marshall, 72 at Mankato, 73 at Minneapolis, and 71 at Rochester. Once again, at 8 a.m. Sioux City had a temperature of 70. The Sioux City, Iowa climate summary for yesterday, August 11, 2026. Yesterday's high temperature was 94 degrees. The normal high is 83. Yesterday's low temperature was 73 degrees. The normal low is 62. A trace of precipitation fell yesterday, which brings the monthly total to 0.10 inches. This is 1.19 inches below the normal amount of 1.29 inches for August. The total precipitation for the year now stands at 13.20 inches, which is 6.12 inches below normal. There were no heating degree days yesterday, which is normal. The yearly total since July 1st is zero, which is 4 below normal. There were 19 cooling degree days yesterday, which is 11 above normal. The yearly total since January 1st is 823, which is 182 above normal. The normal high temperature for today is 83 degrees, and the normal low is 62. The record high for today is 101, which occurred in 1936, and the record low is 46, which occurred in 1964. Sunrise today is at 6:30 a.m. and sunset is at 8:31 p.m. The current time is 8:34 a.m. Central Daylight Time. Operating on a frequency of 162.475 MHz, this is NOAA Weather Radio Station WXL62, broadcasting from a transmitter near Lawton, Iowa. Our program originates from the National Weather Service in Sioux Falls and serves Sioux City and the surrounding Siouxland area. This hazardous weather outlook is for northwest Iowa, west central Iowa, southwest Minnesota, northeast Nebraska, central South Dakota, east central South Dakota, south central South Dakota, and southeast South Dakota. For today and tonight, scattered showers and thunderstorms will continue through about daybreak this morning, mainly along the Missouri River Valley and the Highway 20 corridor. A few storms could become severe, with 60 miles an hour winds and quarter-sized hail being the main hazards. Additional showers and thunderstorms are expected overnight, mainly south of I-90. A few stronger storms could produce wind gusts up to 60 miles an hour and quarter-sized hail. For Thursday through Tuesday, periodic chances for showers and thunderstorms continue every night through Wednesday. A few storms could become strong to severe. Spotter activation will likely be needed. Your National Weather Service forecast for Siouxland. Severe thunderstorm watch 573 in effect until 10 a.m. this morning. Today, mostly cloudy with a chance of showers and thunderstorms this morning, then mostly sunny this afternoon. Patchy smoke this afternoon. Some thunderstorms may be severe with damaging winds and large hail. Highs in the upper 80s. Northeast winds 5 to 10 miles an hour. Chance of rain 50%. Tonight, partly cloudy in the evening, then cloudy with showers likely with a chance of thunderstorms after midnight. Patchy smoke. Locally heavy rainfall possible after midnight. Humid with lows in the mid-60s.
southeast winds 5 to 10 miles an hour.

chance of rain 70%. Thursday, patchy fog in the morning. Mostly cloudy with a slight chance of thunderstorms. Showers likely, mainly in the morning. Humid with highs in the upper 70s. East winds 5 to 10 miles an hour. Chance of rain 70%. Thursday night, mostly cloudy with a chance of thunderstorms. A chance of showers in the evening, then showers likely after midnight. Humid with lows in the mid-60s. East winds 5 to 10 miles an hour with gusts up to 20 miles an hour. Chance of rain 60%. Friday, cloudy. A chance of showers with a slight chance of thunderstorms in the morning. Humid with highs in the upper 70s. East winds 5 to 10 miles an hour with gusts up to 20 miles an hour. Chance of rain 50%. Friday night, mostly cloudy with a chance of showers and thunderstorms. Lows in the mid-60s. Chance of rain 50%. Saturday, mostly cloudy with a chance of thunderstorms. A chance of showers in the morning, then showers likely in the afternoon. Highs around 80. Chance of rain 60%. Saturday night, mostly cloudy with a chance of showers and thunderstorms. Lows in the lower 60s. Chance of rain 50%. Sunday, cloudy in the morning, then becoming partly sunny. Highs in the mid-70s. Sunday night, partly cloudy. Lows in the upper 50s. Monday, partly sunny. Highs in the mid-70s. Monday night, partly cloudy. Lows in the upper 50s. Tuesday, mostly cloudy in the morning, then becoming mostly sunny. Highs in the upper 70s. At 8 a.m., in Sioux City, the temperature was 70, and the dew point 67. The relative humidity was 90%. Wind was southeast at 5 miles an hour. The pressure was 29.81 inches and rising. Elsewhere in northwest Iowa, Morris had fog and 73. Sheldon was cloudy and 72. Cherokee was partly sunny and 75. Spencer was cloudy and 72. Other conditions across the northern plains, farther east in Iowa, skies ranged from partly sunny to cloudy. It was 78 at Des Moines, 72 at Cedar Rapids, and 75 at Waterloo. In eastern Nebraska, temperatures were between 71 and 73 degrees. At Lincoln, it was mostly sunny. It was cloudy at Omaha and Norfolk. In eastern South Dakota, temperatures were between 70 and 73 degrees. At Sioux Falls, it was mostly sunny. At Yankton, it was partly sunny. At Mitchell, it was cloudy. And in southern Minnesota, skies ranged from mostly sunny to partly sunny. It was 68 at Worthington, 66 at Marshall, 72 at Mankato, 73 at Minneapolis, and 71 at Rochester. Once again, at 8 a.m. Sioux City had a temperature of 70. The Sioux City, Iowa climate summary for yesterday, August 11, 2026. Yesterday's high temperature was 94 degrees. The normal high is 83. Yesterday's low temperature was 73 degrees. The normal low is 62. A trace of precipitation fell yesterday, which brings the monthly total to 0.10 inches. This is 1.19 inches below the normal amount of 1.29 inches for August. The total precipitation for the year now stands at 13.20 inches, which is 6.12 inches below normal. There were no heating degree days yesterday, which is normal. The yearly total since July 1st is zero, which is 4 below normal. There were 19 cooling degree days yesterday, which is 11 above normal. The yearly total since January 1st is 823, which is 182 above normal. The normal high temperature for today is 83 degrees, and the normal low is 62. The record high for today is 101, which occurred in 1936, and the record low is 46, which occurred in 1964. Sunrise today is at 6:30 a.m. and sunset is at 8:31 p.m. The current time is 8:41 a.m. Central Daylight Time. 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

Alpha Vianney. A few stronger storms could produce wind gusts up to 60 miles an hour and quarter-sized hail. For Thursday through Tuesday, periodic chances for showers and thunderstorms continue every night through Wednesday. A few storms could become strong to severe. Spotter activation will likely be needed. Your National Weather Service forecast for Siouxland. Severe thunderstorm watch 573 in effect until 10 a.m. this morning. Today, mostly cloudy with a chance of showers and thunderstorms this morning, then mostly sunny this afternoon. Patchy smoke this afternoon. Some thunderstorms may be severe with damaging winds and large hail. Highs in the upper 80s. Northeast winds 5 to 10 miles an hour. Chance of rain 50%. Tonight, partly cloudy in the evening, then cloudy with showers likely with a chance of thunderstorms after midnight. Patchy smoke. Locally heavy rainfall possible after midnight. Humid with lows in the mid-60s. East winds 5 to 10 miles an hour. Chance of rain 70%. Thursday, patchy fog in the morning. Mostly cloudy with a slight chance of thunderstorms. Showers likely, mainly in the morning. Humid with highs in the upper 70s. East winds 5 to 10 miles an hour. Chance of rain 70%. Thursday night, mostly cloudy with a chance of thunderstorms. A chance of showers in the evening, then showers likely after midnight. Humid with lows in the mid-60s. East winds 5 to 10 miles an hour with gusts up to 20 miles an hour. Chance of rain 60%. Friday, cloudy. A chance of showers with a slight chance of thunderstorms in the morning. Humid with highs in the upper 70s. East winds 5 to 10 miles an hour with gusts up to 20 miles an hour. Chance of rain 50%. Friday night, mostly cloudy with a chance of showers and thunderstorms. Lows in the mid-60s. Chance of rain 50%. Saturday, mostly cloudy with a chance of thunderstorms. A chance of showers in the morning, then showers likely in the afternoon. Highs around 80. Chance of rain 60%. Saturday night, mostly cloudy with a chance of showers and thunderstorms. Lows in the lower 60s. Chance of rain 50%. Sunday, cloudy in the morning, then becoming partly sunny. Highs in the mid-70s. Sunday night, partly cloudy. Lows in the upper 50s. Monday, partly sunny. Highs in the mid-70s. Monday night, partly cloudy. Lows in the upper 50s. Tuesday, mostly cloudy in the morning, then becoming mostly sunny. Highs in the upper 70s. At 8 a.m., in Sioux City, the temperature was 70, and the dew point 67. The relative humidity was 90%. Wind was southeast at 5 miles an hour. The pressure was 29.81 inches and rising. Elsewhere in northwest Iowa, Morris had fog and 73. Sheldon was cloudy and 72. Cherokee was partly sunny and 75. Spencer was cloudy and 72. Other conditions across the northern plains, farther east in Iowa, skies ranged from partly sunny to cloudy. It was 78 at Des Moines, 72 at Cedar Rapids, and 75 at Waterloo. In eastern Nebraska, temperatures were between 71 and 73 degrees. At Lincoln, it was mostly sunny. It was cloudy at Omaha and North Fork. In eastern South Dakota, temperatures were between 70 and 73 degrees. At Sioux Falls, it was mostly sunny. At Yankton, it was partly sunny. At Mitchell, it was cloudy. And in southern Minnesota, skies ranged from mostly sunny to partly sunny. It was 68 at Worthington, 66 at Marshall, 72 at Mankato, 73 at Minneapolis, and 71 at Rochester. Once again, at 8 a.m. Sioux City had a temperature of 70. The Sioux City, Iowa climate summary for yesterday, August 11, 2026. Yesterday's high temperature was 94 degrees. The normal high is 83. Yesterday's low temperature was 73 degrees. The normal low is 62. A trace of precipitation fell yesterday, which brings the monthly total.

to 0.10 inches. This is 1.19 inches below the normal amount of 1.29 inches for August. The total precipitation for the year now stands at 13.20 inches, which is 6.12 inches below normal. There were no heating degree days yesterday, which is normal. The yearly total since July 1st is zero, which is 4 below normal. There were 19 cooling degree days yesterday, which is 11 above normal. The yearly total since January 1st is 823, which is 182 above normal. The normal high temperature for today is 83 degrees, and the normal low is 62. The record high for today is 101, which occurred in 1936, and the record low is 46, which occurred in 1964. Sunrise today is at 6:30 a.m. and sunset is at 8:31 p.m. The current time is 8:48 a.m. Central Daylight Time. Operating on a frequency of 162.475 MHz, this is NOAA Weather Radio Station WXL62, broadcasting from a transmitter near Lawton, Iowa. Our program originates from the National Weather Service in Sioux Falls and serves Sioux City and the surrounding Siouxland area. This hazardous weather outlook is for northwest Iowa, west central Iowa, southwest Minnesota, northeast Nebraska, central South Dakota, east central South Dakota, south central South Dakota, and southeast South Dakota. For today and tonight, scattered showers and thunderstorms will continue through about daybreak this morning, mainly along the Missouri River Valley and the Highway 20 corridor. A few storms could become severe with 60 miles an hour winds and quarter-sized hail being the main hazards. Additional showers and thunderstorms are expected overnight mainly south of I-90. A few stronger storms could produce wind gusts up to 60 miles an hour and quarter-sized hail. For Thursday through Tuesday, periodic chances for showers and thunderstorms continue every night through Wednesday. A few storms could become strong to severe. Spotter activation will likely be needed. Your National Weather Service forecast for Siouxland. Severe thunderstorm watch 573 in effect until 10 a.m. this morning. Today, mostly cloudy with a chance of showers and thunderstorms this morning, then mostly sunny this afternoon. Patchy smoke this afternoon. Some thunderstorms may be severe with damaging winds and large hail. Highs in the upper 80s. Northeast winds 5 to 10 miles an hour. Chance of rain 50%. Tonight, partly cloudy in the evening, then cloudy with showers likely with a chance of thunderstorms after midnight. Patchy smoke. Locally heavy rainfall possible after midnight. Humid with lows in the mid-60s. East winds 5 to 10 miles an hour. Chance of rain 70%. Thursday, patchy fog in the morning. Mostly cloudy with a slight chance of thunderstorms. Showers likely, mainly in the morning. Humid with highs in the upper 70s. East winds 5 to 10 miles an hour. Chance of rain 70%. Thursday night, mostly cloudy with a chance of thunderstorms. A chance of showers in the evening, then showers likely after midnight. Humid with lows in the mid-60s. East winds 5 to 10 miles an hour with gusts up to 20 miles an hour. Chance of rain 60%. Friday, cloudy. A chance of showers with a slight chance of thunderstorms in the morning. Humid with highs in the upper 70s. East winds 5 to 10 miles an hour with gusts up to 20 miles an hour. Chance of rain 50%. Friday night, mostly cloudy with a chance of showers and thunderstorms. Lows in the mid-60s. Chance of rain 50%. Saturday, mostly cloudy with a chance of thunderstorms. A chance of showers in the morning, then showers likely in the afternoon. Highs around 80. Chance of rain 60%. Saturday night, mostly cloudy with a chance of showers and thunderstorms. Lows in the lower 60s. Chance of rain 50%. Sunday, cloudy in the morning, then becoming partly sunny. Highs in the mid-70s. Sunday night, partly cloudy. Lows in the upper 50s. Monday, partly sunny. Highs in the mid-70s. Monday night, partly cloudy. Lows in the upper 50s.

Tuesday, mostly cloudy in the morning, then becoming mostly sunny. Highs in the upper 70s. At 8 a.m., in Sioux City, the temperature was 70, and the dew point 67. The relative humidity was 90%. Wind was southeast at 5 miles an hour. The pressure was 29.81 inches and rising. Elsewhere in northwest Iowa, Morris had fog and 73. Sheldon was cloudy and 72. Cherokee was partly sunny and 75. Spencer was cloudy and 72. Other conditions across the northern plains, farther east in Iowa, skies ranged from partly sunny to cloudy. It was 78 at Des Moines, 72 at Cedar Rapids, and 75 at Waterloo. In eastern Nebraska, temperatures were between 71 and 73 degrees. At Lincoln, it was mostly sunny. It was cloudy at Omaha and Norfolk. In eastern South Dakota, temperatures were between 70 and 73 degrees. At Sioux Falls, it was mostly sunny. At Yankton, it was partly sunny. At Mitchell, it was cloudy. And in southern Minnesota, skies ranged from mostly sunny to partly sunny. It was 68 at Worthington, 66 at Marshall, 72 at Mankato, 73 at Minneapolis, and 71 at Rochester. Once again, at 8 a.m., Sioux City had a temperature of 70. The Sioux City, Iowa climate summary for yesterday, August 11, 2026. Yesterday's high temperature was 94 degrees. The normal high is 83. Yesterday's low temperature was 73 degrees. The normal low is 62. A trace of precipitation fell yesterday, which brings the monthly total to 0.10 inches. This is 1.19 inches below the normal amount of 1.29 inches for August. The total precipitation for the year now stands at 13.20 inches, which is 6.12 inches below normal. There were no heating degree days yesterday, which is normal. The yearly total since July 1st is zero, which is 4 below normal. There were 19 cooling degree days yesterday, which is 11 above normal. The yearly total since January 1st is 823, which is 182 above normal. The normal high temperature for today is 83 degrees, and the normal low is 62. The record high for today is 101, which occurred in 1936, and the record low is 46, which occurred in 1964. Sunrise today is at 6:30 a.m. and sunset is at 8:31 p.m. The current time is 8:55 a.m. Central Daylight Time. Operating on a frequency of 162.475 MHz, this is NOAA Weather Radio Station WXL62, broadcasting from a transmitter near Lawton, Iowa. Our program originates from the National Weather Service in Sioux Falls and serves Sioux City and the surrounding Siouxland area. This hazardous weather outlook is for northwest Iowa, west central Iowa, southwest Minnesota, northeast Nebraska, central South Dakota, east central South Dakota, south central South Dakota, and southeast South Dakota. For today and tonight, scattered showers and thunderstorms will continue through about daybreak this morning, mainly along the Missouri River Valley and the Highway 20 corridor. A few storms could become severe, with 60 miles an hour winds and quarter-sized hail being the main hazards. Additional showers and thunderstorms are expected overnight, mainly south of I-90. A few stronger storms could produce wind gusts up to 60 miles an hour and quarter-sized hail. For Thursday through Tuesday, periodic chances for showers and thunderstorms continue every night through Wednesday. A few storms could become strong to severe. Spotter activation will likely be needed. Your National Weather Service forecast for Siouxland. Severe thunderstorm watch 573 in effect until 10 a.m. this morning. Today, mostly cloudy with a chance of showers and thunderstorms this morning, then mostly sunny this afternoon. Patchy smoke this afternoon. Some thunderstorms may be severe with damaging winds and large hail. Highs in the upper 80s. Northeast winds 5 to 10 miles an hour. Chance of rain 50%. Tonight, partly cloudy in the evening, then cloudy with showers, likely with a chance of thunderstorms after midnight. Patchy smoke. Local.

heavy rainfall possible after midnight. Humid with lows in the mid-60s. East winds 5 to 10 miles an hour. Chance of rain 70%. Thursday, patchy fog in the morning. Mostly cloudy with a slight chance of thunderstorms. Showers likely, mainly in the morning. Humid with highs in the upper 70s. East winds 5 to 10 miles an hour. Chance of rain 70%. Thursday night, mostly cloudy with a chance of thunderstorms. A chance of showers in the evening, then showers likely after midnight. Humid with lows in the mid-60s. East winds 5 to 10 miles an hour with gusts up to 20 miles an hour. Chance of rain 60%. Friday, cloudy. A chance of showers with a slight chance of thunderstorms in the morning. Humid with highs in the upper 70s. East winds 5 to 10 miles an hour with gusts up to 20 miles an hour. Chance of rain 50%. Friday night, mostly cloudy with a chance of showers and thunderstorms. Lows in the mid-60s. Chance of rain 50%. Saturday, mostly cloudy with a chance of thunderstorms. A chance of showers in the morning, then showers likely in the afternoon. Highs around 80. Chance of rain 60%. Saturday night, mostly cloudy with a chance of showers and thunderstorms. Lows in the lower 60s. Chance of rain 50%. Sunday, cloudy in the morning, then becoming partly sunny. Highs in the mid-70s. Sunday night, partly cloudy. Lows in the upper 50s. Monday, partly sunny. Highs in the mid-70s. Monday night, partly cloudy. Lows in the upper 50s. Tuesday, mostly cloudy in the morning, then becoming mostly sunny. Highs in the upper 70s. At 8 a.m., in Sioux City, the temperature was 70, and the dew point 67. The relative humidity was 90%. Wind was southeast at 5 miles an hour. The pressure was 29.81 inches and rising. Elsewhere in northwest Iowa, Morris had fog and 73. Sheldon was cloudy and 72. Cherokee was partly sunny and 75. Spencer was cloudy and 72. Other conditions across the northern plains, farther east in Iowa, skies ranged from partly sunny to cloudy. It was 78 at Des Moines, 72 at Cedar Rapids, and 75 at Waterloo. In eastern Nebraska, temperatures were between 71 and 73 degrees. At Lincoln, it was mostly sunny. It was cloudy at Omaha and North Fork. In eastern South Dakota, temperatures were between 70 and 73 degrees. At Sioux Falls, it was mostly sunny. At Yankton, it was partly sunny. At Mitchell, it was cloudy. And in southern Minnesota, skies ranged from mostly sunny to partly sunny. It was 68 at Worthington, 66 at Marshall, 72 at Mankato, 73 at Minneapolis, and 71 at Rochester. Once again, at 8 a.m. Sioux City had a temperature of 70. Operating on a frequency of 162.475 megahertz, this is NOAA Weather Radio Station WXL62, broadcasting from a transmitter near Lawton, Iowa. Our program originates from the National Weather Service in Sioux Falls and serves Sioux City and the surrounding Siouxland area. Your National Weather Service forecast for Siouxland. Severe thunderstorm watch 573 in effect until 10 a.m. this morning. Today, mostly cloudy with a chance of showers and thunderstorms this morning, then mostly sunny this afternoon. Patchy smoke this afternoon. Some thunderstorms may be severe with damaging winds and large hail. Highs in the upper 80s. Northeast winds 5 to 10 miles an hour. Chance of rain 50%. Tonight, partly cloudy in the evening, then cloudy with showers likely with a chance of thunderstorms after midnight. Patchy smoke. Locally heavy rainfall possible after midnight. Humid with lows in the mid-60s. East winds 5 to 10 miles an hour. Chance of rain 70%. Thursday, patchy fog in the morning. Mostly cloudy with a slight chance of thunderstorms. Showers likely, mainly in the morning. Humid with highs in the upper 70s. East winds
5 to 10 miles an hour. Chance of rain 70%. Thursday night, mostly cloudy with a chance of thunderstorms. A chance of showers in the evening, then showers likely after midnight. Humid with lows in the mid-60s. East winds 5 to 10 miles an hour with gusts up to 20 miles an hour. Chance of rain 60%. Friday, cloudy. A chance of showers with a slight chance of thunderstorms in the morning. Humid with highs in the upper 70s. East winds 5 to 10 miles an hour with gusts up to 20 miles an hour. Chance of rain 50%. Friday night, mostly cloudy with a chance of showers and thunderstorms. Lows in the mid-60s. Chance of rain 50%. Saturday, mostly cloudy with a chance of thunderstorms. A chance of showers in the morning, then showers likely in the afternoon. Highs around 80. Chance of rain 60%. Saturday night, mostly cloudy with a chance of showers and thunderstorms. Lows in the lower 60s. Chance of rain 50%. Sunday, cloudy in the morning, then becoming partly sunny. Highs in the mid-70s. Sunday night, partly cloudy. Lows in the upper 50s. Monday, partly sunny. Highs in the mid-70s. Monday night, partly cloudy. Lows in the upper 50s. Tuesday, mostly cloudy in the morning, then becoming mostly sunny. Highs in the upper 70s. At 9 a.m., in Sioux City, the temperature was 74 and the dew point 70. The relative humidity was 87%. Wind was north at 8 miles an hour. The pressure was 29.79 inches and falling. Elsewhere in northwest Iowa, Morris was partly sunny and 75. Sheldon was cloudy and 73. Cherokee was cloudy and 73. Spencer was partly sunny and 75. Other conditions across the northern plains, farther east in Iowa, temperatures were between 73 and 78 degrees. At Des Moines, rain was falling. At Cedar Rapids, it was mostly sunny. At Waterloo, it was partly sunny. In eastern Nebraska, skies ranged from partly sunny to cloudy, and temperatures were between 72 and 75 degrees. In eastern South Dakota, skies ranged from sunny to mostly sunny, and temperatures were between 76 and 77 degrees. And in southern Minnesota, skies ranged from sunny to mostly sunny. It was 71 at Worthington, 70 at Marshall, 75 at Mankato, 77 at Minneapolis, and 74 at Rochester. Once again, at 9 a.m. Sioux City had a temperature of 74. Severe thunderstorm watch number 573 remains in effect until 10 a.m. and now includes the following counties in Iowa, Cherokee, Ida, Plymouth, and Woodbury, and Union, South Dakota. Remember, a severe thunderstorm watch means the conditions are favorable for the development of severe weather, including large hail and damaging winds in and close to the watch area. While severe weather may not be imminent, persons should remain alert for rapidly changing weather conditions and listen for later statements and possible warnings. Stay tuned to NOAA Weather Radio, commercial radio and television outlets, or internet sources for the latest severe weather information. The current time is 9:06 a.m. Central Daylight Time. Operating on a frequency of 162.475 megahertz, this is NOAA Weather Radio Station WXL62, broadcasting from a transmitter near Lawton, Iowa. Our program originates from the National Weather Service in Sioux Falls and serves Sioux City and the surrounding Siouxland area. Your National Weather Service forecast for Siouxland. Severe thunderstorm watch 573 in effect until 10 a.m. this morning. Today, mostly cloudy with a chance of showers and thunderstorms this morning, then mostly sunny this afternoon. Patchy smoke this afternoon. Some thunderstorms may be severe with damaging winds and large hail. Highs in the upper 80s. Northeast winds 5 to 10 miles an hour. Chance of rain 50%. Tonight, partly cloudy in the evening, then cloudy with showers likely with a chance of thunderstorms after midnight. Patchy smoke. Locally heavy rainfall possible after midnight.

humid with lows in the mid-60s. East winds 5 to 10 miles an hour. Chance of rain 70%. Thursday, patchy fog in the morning. Mostly cloudy with a slight chance of thunderstorms. Showers likely, mainly in the morning. Humid with highs in the upper 70s. East winds 5 to 10 miles an hour. Chance of rain 70%. Thursday night, mostly cloudy with a chance of thunderstorms. A chance of showers in the evening, then showers likely after midnight. Humid with lows in the mid-60s. East winds 5 to 10 miles an hour with gusts up to 20 miles an hour. Chance of rain 60%. Friday, cloudy. A chance of showers with a slight chance of thunderstorms in the morning. Humid with highs in the upper 70s. East winds 5 to 10 miles an hour with gusts up to 20 miles an hour. Chance of rain 50%. Friday night, mostly cloudy with a chance of showers and thunderstorms. Lows in the mid-60s. Chance of rain 50%. Saturday, mostly cloudy with a chance of thunderstorms. A chance of showers in the morning, then showers likely in the afternoon. Highs around 80. Chance of rain 60%. Saturday night, mostly cloudy with a chance of showers and thunderstorms. Lows in the lower 60s. Chance of rain 50%. Sunday, cloudy in the morning, then becoming partly sunny. Highs in the mid-70s. Sunday night, partly cloudy. Lows in the upper 50s. Monday, partly sunny. Highs in the mid-70s. Monday night, partly cloudy. Lows in the upper 50s. Tuesday, mostly cloudy in the morning, then becoming mostly sunny. Highs in the upper 70s. At 9 a.m., in Sioux City, the temperature was 74 and the dew point 70. The relative humidity was 87%. Wind was north at 8 miles an hour. The pressure was 29.79 inches and falling. Elsewhere in northwest Iowa, Morris was partly sunny and 75. Sheldon was cloudy and 73. Cherokee was cloudy and 73. Spencer was partly sunny and 75. Other conditions across the northern plains, farther east in Iowa, temperatures were between 73 and 78 degrees. At Des Moines, rain was falling. At Cedar Rapids, it was mostly sunny. At Waterloo, it was partly sunny. In eastern Nebraska, skies ranged from partly sunny to cloudy, and temperatures were between 72 and 75 degrees. In eastern South Dakota, skies ranged from sunny to mostly sunny, and temperatures were between 76 and 77 degrees. And in southern Minnesota, skies ranged from sunny to mostly sunny. It was 71 at Worthington, 70 at Marshall, 75 at Mankato, 77 at Minneapolis, and 74 at Rochester. Once again, at 9 a.m., Sioux City had a temperature of 74. At 9 a.m., in Sioux City, the temperature was 74 and the dew point 70. The relative humidity was 87%. Wind was north at 8 miles an hour. The pressure was 29.79 inches and falling. Elsewhere in northwest Iowa, Morris was partly sunny and 75. Sheldon was cloudy and 73. Cherokee was partly sunny and 73. Spencer was cloudy and 75. Other conditions across the northern plains, farther east in Iowa, temperatures were between 73 and 78 degrees. At Des Moines, a thunderstorm was reported. At Cedar Rapids, it was mostly sunny. At Waterloo, it was cloudy. In eastern Nebraska, skies ranged from partly sunny to cloudy, and temperatures were between 72 and 75 degrees. In eastern South Dakota, skies ranged from sunny to mostly sunny, and temperatures were between 76 and 77 degrees. And in southern Minnesota, skies ranged from sunny to mostly sunny. It was 71 at Worthington, 70 at Marshall, 75 at Mankato, 77 at Minneapolis, and 74 at Rochester. Once again, at 9 a.m., Sioux City had a temperature of 74. Severe thunderstorm watch number 573 remains in effect until 10 a.m., and now includes the following counties.

Iowa, Cherokee, Ida, Plymouth, and Woodbury in Union, South Dakota. Remember, a severe thunderstorm watch means the conditions are favorable for the development of severe weather, including large hail and damaging winds in and close to the watch area. While severe weather may not be imminent, persons should remain alert for rapidly changing weather conditions and listen for later statements and possible warnings. 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The current time is 9:13 a.m. Central Daylight Time. 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Our program originates from the National Weather Service in Sioux Falls and serves Sioux City and the surrounding Siouxland area. Your National Weather Service forecast for Siouxland. Severe thunderstorm watch 573 in effect until 10 a.m. this morning. Today, mostly cloudy with a chance of showers and thunderstorms this morning, then mostly sunny this afternoon. Patchy smoke this afternoon. Some thunderstorms may be severe with damaging winds and large hail. Highs in the upper 80s. Northeast winds 5 to 10 miles an hour. Chance of rain 50%. Tonight, partly cloudy in the evening, then cloudy with showers, likely with a chance of thunderstorms after midnight. Patchy smoke. Locally heavy rainfall possible after midnight. Humid with lows in the mid-60s. East winds 5 to 10 miles an hour. Chance of rain 70%. Thursday, patchy fog in the morning. Mostly cloudy with a slight chance of thunderstorms. Showers likely, mainly in the morning. Humid with highs in the upper 70s. East winds 5 to 10 miles an hour. Chance of rain 70%. Thursday night, mostly cloudy with a chance of thunderstorms. A chance of showers in the evening, then showers likely after midnight. Humid with lows in the mid-60s. East winds 5 to 10 miles an hour with gusts up to 20 miles an hour. Chance of rain 60%. Friday, cloudy. A chance of showers with a slight chance of thunderstorms in the morning. Humid with highs in the upper 70s. East winds 5 to 10 miles an hour with gusts up to 20 miles an hour. Chance of rain 50%. Friday night, mostly cloudy with a chance of showers and thunderstorms. Lows in the mid-60s. Chance of rain 50%. Saturday, mostly cloudy with a chance of thunderstorms. A chance of showers in the morning, then showers likely in the afternoon. Highs around 80. Chance of rain 60%. Saturday night, mostly cloudy with a chance of showers and thunderstorms. Lows in the lower 60s. Chance of rain 50%. Sunday, cloudy in the morning, then becoming partly sunny. Highs in the mid-70s. Sunday night, partly cloudy. Lows in the upper 50s. Monday, partly sunny. Highs in the mid-70s. Monday night, partly cloudy. Lows in the upper 50s. Tuesday, mostly cloudy in the morning, then becoming mostly sunny. Highs in the upper 70s. At 9 a.m. in Sioux City, the temperature was 74 and the dew point 70. The relative humidity was 87%. Wind was north at 8 miles an hour. The pressure was 29.79 inches and falling. Elsewhere in northwest Iowa, Morris was partly sunny and 75. Sheldon was cloudy and 73. Cherokee was partly sunny and 73. Spencer was cloudy and 75. Other conditions across the northern plains, farther east in Iowa, temperatures were between 73 and 78 degrees. At Des Moines, a thunderstorm was reported. At Cedar Rapids, it was mostly sunny. At Waterloo, it was cloudy. In eastern Nebraska, skies ranged from partly sunny to cloudy, and temperatures were between 72 and 75 degrees. In eastern South Dakota, skies ranged from sunny to mostly sunny, and temperatures were between 76 and 77 degrees. And in southern Minnesota, skies ranged from sunny to mostly sunny,

thunderstorm watch number 573 remains in effect until 10 a.m. and now includes the following counties in Iowa, Cherokee, Ida, Plymouth, and Woodbury, and Union, South Dakota. Remember, a severe thunderstorm watch means the conditions are favorable for the development of severe weather, including large hail and damaging winds in and close to the watch area. While severe weather may not be imminent, persons should remain alert for rapidly changing weather conditions and listen for later statements and possible warnings. 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The current time is 9:18 a.m. Central Daylight Time. 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Your National Weather Service forecast for Siouxland. Severe thunderstorm watch 573 in effect until 10 a.m. this morning. Today, mostly cloudy with a chance of showers and thunderstorms this morning, and mostly sunny this afternoon. Patchy smoke this afternoon. Some thunderstorms may be severe with damaging winds and large hail. Highs in the upper 80s. Northeast winds 5 to 10 miles an hour. Chance of rain 50%. Tonight, partly cloudy in the evening, then cloudy with showers, likely with a chance of thunderstorms after midnight. Patchy smoke. Locally heavy rainfall possible after midnight. Humid with lows in the mid-60s. East winds 5 to 10 miles an hour. Chance of rain 70%. Thursday, patchy fog in the morning. Mostly cloudy with a slight chance of thunderstorms. Showers likely, mainly in the morning. Humid with highs in the upper 70s. East winds 5 to 10 miles an hour. Chance of rain 70%. Thursday night, mostly cloudy with a chance of thunderstorms. A chance of showers in the evening, then showers likely after midnight. Humid with lows in the mid-60s. East winds 5 to 10 miles an hour with gusts up to 20 miles an hour. Chance of rain 60%. Friday, cloudy. A chance of showers with a slight chance of thunderstorms in the morning. Humid with highs in the upper 70s. East winds 5 to 10 miles an hour with up to 20 miles an hour. Chance of rain 50%. Friday night, mostly cloudy with a chance of showers and thunderstorms. Lows in the mid-60s. Chance of rain 50%. Saturday, mostly cloudy with a chance of thunderstorms. A chance of showers in the morning, then showers likely in the afternoon. Highs around 80. Chance of rain 60%. Saturday night, mostly cloudy with a chance of showers and thunderstorms. Lows in the lower 60s. Chance of rain 50%. Sunday, cloudy in the morning, then becoming partly sunny. Highs in the mid-70s. Sunday night, partly cloudy. Lows in the upper 60s. Monday, partly sunny. Highs in the mid-70s. Monday night, partly cloudy. Lows in the upper 50s.

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Möglichkeiten.

20% chance of storms in northeast Nebraska and west central Iowa through evening and Thursday, with lower chances farther south. Some of these storms could be strong to severe, with damaging winds over 70 miles per hour being the primary threat. Widespread showers and storms arrive late Wednesday, 60-80% chance into Thursday. Some storms could be severe with strong winds, hail, and heavy rain. Periodic shower and storm chances continue through the weekend into early next week. Cooler temperatures arrive by Sunday and Monday. 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The current time is 9:36 a.m. Central Daylight Time. Now for the official National Weather Service forecast for the Lincoln area. Today, hot. Mostly cloudy with a chance of showers and a slight chance of thunderstorms this morning. Then mostly sunny with a slight chance of showers this afternoon. Highs in the lower 90s. Northeast winds 5 to 10 miles an hour. Chance of rain 50%. Tonight, partly cloudy with a slight chance of showers and thunderstorms until midnight. And mostly cloudy with showers, likely with a chance of thunderstorms after midnight. Lows in the lower 70s. East winds 5 to 10 miles an hour. Chance of rain 60%. Thursday, mostly cloudy with a chance of showers and thunderstorms in the morning. Then partly sunny with a slight chance of showers and thunderstorms in the afternoon. With highs in the mid-80s. Northeast winds 10 to 15 miles an hour. Chance of rain 50%. Thursday night, mostly cloudy with a slight chance of showers and thunderstorms. Humid with lows around 70. Northeast winds 10 to 15 miles an hour with gusts up to 25 miles.

20%.

tornado blows in the mid-60s. Its winds 5 to 10 miles an hour, which was up to 20 miles an hour. Chance of rain 60%. Friday, cloudy. A chance of showers with a slight chance of thunderstorms in the morning. Humid with highs in the upper 70s. East winds 5 to 10 miles an hour, with gusts up to 20 miles an hour.

It was in the lower 60s. Chance of rain 50%. Sunday, cloudy in the morning, then becoming partly sunny. Highs in the mid 70s. Sunday night, partly cloudy. Lows in the upper 60s. Monday, partly sunny. Highs in the mid 70s.

79 degrees. Once again, 10 a.m. Sioux City has a temperature of 77. The current time is 10:12 a.m. Central Daylight Time. Operating on a frequency of 162.475 MHz, this is No Data Radio Station WXL62, broadcasting from a transmitter near London, Iowa. Our program originates from the National Weather Service in Sioux Falls and serves Sioux City and the surrounding Siouxland area. This hazardous weather outlook is for northwest Iowa, west central Iowa, southwest Minnesota, northeast Nebraska, central South Dakota, east central South Dakota, south central South Dakota, and southeast South Dakota. For today and tonight, scattered showers and thunderstorms will continue through about daybreak this morning, mainly along the Missouri River Valley and the Highway 20 corridor. A few storms can become severe with 60 miles an hour winds and quarter-sized hail being the main hazards. Additional showers and thunderstorms are expected overnight, mainly south of I-90. A few stronger storms can produce wind gusts up to 60 miles an hour and quarter-sized hail.

thunderstorms may be severe with damaging winds and large hail. Highs in the upper 80s. Northeast winds 5 to 10 miles an hour. Chance of rain 50%. Tonight, partly cloudy in the evening, then cloudy with showers, likely with a chance of thunderstorms after midnight. Patchy smoke. Locally heavy rainfall possible after midnight. Humid with lows in the mid-60s. East winds 5 to 10 miles an hour. Chance of rain 70%. Thursday, patchy fog in the morning. Mostly cloudy with a slight chance of thunderstorms. Showers likely, mainly in the morning. Humid with highs in the upper 70s. East winds 5 to 10 miles an hour. Chance of rain 70%. Thursday night, mostly cloudy with a chance of thunderstorms. A chance of showers in the evening, then showers likely after midnight. Humid with lows in the mid-60s. East winds 5 to 10 miles an hour with gusts up to 20 miles an hour. Chance of rain 60%. Friday, cloudy. A chance of showers with a slight chance of thunderstorms in the morning. Humid with highs in the upper 70s. East winds 5 to 10 miles an hour with gusts up to 20 miles an hour. Chance of rain 50%. Friday night, mostly cloudy with a chance of showers and thunderstorms. Lows in the mid-60s. Chance of rain 50%. Saturday, mostly cloudy with a chance of thunderstorms. A chance of showers in the morning, then showers likely in the afternoon. Highs around 80. Chance of rain 60%. Saturday night, mostly cloudy with a chance of showers and thunderstorms. Lows in the lower 60s. Chance of rain 50%. Sunday, cloudy in the morning, then becoming partly sunny. Highs in the mid-70s. Sunday night, partly cloudy. Lows in the upper 60s. Monday, partly sunny. Highs in the mid-70s. Monday night, partly cloudy. Lows in the upper 50s. Tuesday, mostly cloudy in the morning, then becoming mostly sunny. Highs in the upper 70s. At 10 a.m., in Sioux City, the temperature was 77 and the dew point 69. The relative humidity was 76%. Wind was east 8 miles an hour. The pressure was 29.79 inches and steady. Elsewhere in northwest Iowa, Morris was mostly sunny and 79. Sheldon was mostly sunny and 79. Cherokee was partly sunny and 79. Spencer was partly sunny and 79. Other conditions across the northern plains, farther east in Iowa, temperatures were between 73 and 78 degrees. At Cedar Rapids, it was mostly sunny. It was cloudy at Des Moines and Waterloo. In eastern Nebraska, temperatures were between 77 and 78 degrees. At Norfolk, it was mostly sunny. It was cloudy at Lincoln and Omaha. In eastern South Dakota, skies ranged from sunny to mostly sunny, and temperatures were between 79 and 81 degrees. And in southern Minnesota, skies ranged from sunny to mostly sunny, and temperatures were between 75 and 79 degrees. Once again, at 10 a.m. Sioux City had a temperature of 77. The current time is 10:17 a.m. Central Daylight Time. Operating on a frequency of 162.475 MHz, this is No Weather Radio Station WXL62, broadcasting from a transmitter near London, Iowa. Our program originates from the National Weather Service in Sioux Falls and serves Sioux City and the surrounding Siouxland area. This hazardous weather outlook is for northwest Iowa, west central Iowa, southwest Minnesota, northeast Nebraska, central South Dakota, east central South Dakota, south central South Dakota, and southeast South Dakota. For today and tonight, scattered showers and thunderstorms will continue through about daybreak this morning, mainly along the Missouri River Valley and the Highway 20 corridor. A few storms could become severe with 60 miles an hour winds and quarter-sized hail being the main hazards. Additional showers and thunderstorms are expected overnight, mainly south of I-90. A few stronger storms could produce wind gusts up to 60 miles an hour and quarter-sized hail. For Thursday through Tuesday, periodic chances for showers.
and thunderstorms continue every night through Wednesday. A few storms could become strong to severe. Spotter activation will likely be needed. Your National Weather Service forecast for Siouxland. Severe thunderstorm watch 573 in effect until 10 a.m. this morning. Today, mostly cloudy with a chance of showers and thunderstorms this morning, then mostly sunny this afternoon. Patchy smoke this afternoon. Some thunderstorms may be severe with damaging winds and large hail. Highs in the upper 80s. Northeast winds 5 to 10 miles an hour. Chance of rain 50%. Tonight, partly cloudy in the evening, then cloudy with showers likely with a chance of thunderstorms after midnight. Patchy smoke. Locally heavy rainfall possible after midnight. Humid with lows in the mid-60s. East winds 5 to 10 miles an hour. Chance of rain 70%. Thursday, patchy fog in the morning. Mostly cloudy with a slight chance of thunderstorms. Showers likely, mainly in the morning. Humid with highs in the upper 70s. East winds 5 to 10 miles an hour. Chance of rain 70%. Thursday night, mostly cloudy with a chance of thunderstorms. A chance of showers in the evening, then showers likely after midnight. Humid with lows in the mid-60s. East winds 5 to 10 miles an hour with gusts up to 20 miles an hour. Chance of rain 60%. Friday, cloudy. A chance of showers with a slight chance of thunderstorms in the morning. Humid with highs in the upper 70s. East winds 5 to 10 miles an hour with gusts up to 20 miles an hour. Chance of rain 50%. Friday night, mostly cloudy with a chance of showers and thunderstorms. Lows in the mid-60s. Chance of rain 50%. Saturday, mostly cloudy with a chance of thunderstorms. A chance of showers in the morning, then showers likely in the afternoon. Highs around 80. Chance of rain 60%. Saturday night, mostly cloudy with a chance of showers and thunderstorms. Lows in the lower 60s. Chance of rain 50%. Sunday, cloudy in the morning, then becoming partly sunny. Highs in the mid-70s. Sunday night, partly cloudy. Lows in the upper 50s. Monday, partly sunny. Highs in the mid-70s. Monday night, partly cloudy. Lows in the upper 50s. Tuesday, mostly cloudy in the morning, then becoming mostly sunny. Highs in the upper 70s. At 10 a.m., in Sioux City, the temperature was 77 and the dew point 69. The relative humidity was 76%. Wind was east at 8 miles an hour. The pressure was 29.79 inches and steady. Elsewhere in northwest Iowa, Morris was mostly sunny and 79. Sheldon was mostly sunny and 79. Cherokee was partly sunny and 79. Spencer was partly sunny and 79. Other conditions across the northern plains, farther east in Iowa, temperatures were between 73 and 78 degrees. At Cedar Rapids, it was mostly sunny. It was cloudy at Des Moines and Waterloo. In eastern Nebraska, temperatures were between 77 and 78 degrees. At North Fork, it was mostly sunny. It was cloudy at Lincoln and Omaha. In eastern South Dakota, skies ranged from sunny to mostly sunny, and temperatures were between 79 and 81 degrees. And in southern Minnesota, skies ranged from sunny to mostly sunny, and temperatures were between 75 and 79 degrees. Once again, at 10 a.m. Sioux City had a temperature of 77. The current time is 10:23 a.m. Central Daylight Time. Operating on a frequency of 162.475 MHz, this is NOAA Weather Radio Station WXL62, broadcasting from a transmitter near Lawton, Iowa. Our program originates from the National Weather Service in Sioux Falls and serves Sioux City and the surrounding Siouxland area. This hazardous weather outlook is for northwest Iowa, west central Iowa, southwest Minnesota, northeast Nebraska, central South Dakota, east central South Dakota, south central South Dakota, and southeast South Dakota.

for today and tonight. Scattered showers and thunderstorms will continue through about daybreak this morning, mainly along the Missouri River Valley and the Highway 20 corridor. A few storms could become severe with 60 miles an hour winds and quarter-sized hail being the main hazards. Additional showers and thunderstorms are expected overnight, mainly south of I-90. A few stronger storms could produce wind gusts up to 60 miles an hour and quarter-sized hail. For Thursday through Tuesday, periodic chances for showers and thunderstorms continue every night through Wednesday. A few storms could become strong to severe. Spotter activation will likely be needed. Your National Weather Service forecast for Siouxland. Severe thunderstorm watch 573 in effect until 10 a.m. this morning. Today, mostly cloudy with a chance of showers and thunderstorms this morning, then mostly sunny this afternoon. Patchy smoke this afternoon. Some thunderstorms may be severe with damaging winds and large hail. Highs in the upper 80s. Northeast winds 5 to 10 miles an hour. Chance of rain 50%. Tonight, partly cloudy in the evening, then cloudy with showers, likely with a chance of thunderstorms after midnight. Patchy smoke. Locally heavy rainfall possible after midnight. Humid with lows in the mid-60s. East winds 5 to 10 miles an hour. Chance of rain 70%. Thursday, patchy fog in the morning. Mostly cloudy with a slight chance of thunderstorms. Showers likely, mainly in the morning. Humid with highs in the upper 70s. East winds 5 to 10 miles an hour. Chance of rain 70%. Thursday night, mostly cloudy with a chance of thunderstorms. A chance of showers in the evening, then showers likely after midnight. Humid with lows in the mid-60s. East winds 5 to 10 miles an hour with gusts up to 20 miles an hour. Chance of rain 60%. Friday, cloudy. A chance of showers with a slight chance of thunderstorms in the morning. Humid with highs in the upper 70s. East winds 5 to 10 miles an hour with gusts up to 20 miles an hour. Chance of rain 50%. Friday night, mostly cloudy with a chance of showers and thunderstorms. Lows in the mid-60s. Chance of rain 50%. Saturday, mostly cloudy with a chance of thunderstorms. A chance of showers in the morning, then showers likely in the afternoon. Highs around 80. Chance of rain 60%. Saturday night, mostly cloudy with a chance of showers and thunderstorms. Lows in the lower 60s. Chance of rain 50%. Sunday, cloudy in the morning, then becoming partly sunny. Highs in the mid-70s. Sunday night, partly cloudy. Lows in the upper 50s. Monday, partly sunny. Highs in the mid-70s. Monday night, partly cloudy. Lows in the upper 50s. Tuesday, mostly cloudy in the morning, then becoming mostly sunny. Highs in the upper 70s. At 10 a.m., in Sioux City, the temperature was 77 and the dew point 69. The relative humidity was 76%. Wind was east at 8 miles an hour. The pressure was 29.79 inches and steady. Elsewhere in northwest Iowa, Morris was mostly sunny and 79. Sheldon was mostly sunny and 79. Cherokee was partly sunny and 79. Spencer was partly sunny and 79. Other conditions across the northern plains, farther east in Iowa, temperatures were between 73 and 78 degrees. At Cedar Rapids, it was mostly sunny. It was cloudy at Des Moines and Waterloo. In eastern Nebraska, temperatures were between 77 and 78 degrees. At Norfolk, it was mostly sunny. It was cloudy at Lincoln and Omaha. In eastern South Dakota, skies ranged from sunny to mostly sunny, and temperatures were between 79 and 81 degrees. And in southern Minnesota, skies ranged from sunny to mostly sunny, and temperatures were between 75 and 79 degrees. Once again, at 10 a.m. Sioux City had a temperature of 77. The current time is 10:28 a.m. Central Daylight Time. Operating on a frequency of 162.475.

megahertz. This is NOAA Weather Radio Station WXL62, broadcasting from a transmitter near Lawton, Iowa. Our program originates from the National Weather Service in Sioux Falls and serves Sioux City and the surrounding Siouxland area. This hazardous weather outlook is for northwest Iowa, west central Iowa, southwest Minnesota, northeast Nebraska, central South Dakota, east central South Dakota, south central South Dakota, and southeast South Dakota. For today and tonight, scattered showers and thunderstorms will continue through about daybreak this morning, mainly along the Missouri River Valley and the Highway 20 corridor. A few storms could become severe, with 60 miles an hour winds and quarter-sized hail being the main hazards. Additional showers and thunderstorms are expected overnight, mainly south of I-90. A few stronger storms could produce wind gusts up to 60 miles an hour and quarter-sized hail. For Thursday through Tuesday, periodic chances for showers and thunderstorms continue every night through Wednesday. A few storms could become strong to severe. Spotter activation will likely be needed. Your National Weather Service forecast for Siouxland. Severe thunderstorm watch 573 in effect until 10 a.m. this morning. Today, mostly cloudy with a chance of showers and thunderstorms this morning, then mostly sunny this afternoon. Patchy smoke this afternoon. Some thunderstorms may be severe with damaging winds and large hail. Highs in the upper 80s. Northeast winds 5 to 10 miles an hour. Chance of rain 50%. Tonight, partly cloudy in the evening, then cloudy with showers likely with a chance of thunderstorms after midnight. Patchy smoke. Locally heavy rainfall possible after midnight. Humid with lows in the mid-60s. East winds 5 to 10 miles an hour. Chance of rain 70%. Thursday, patchy fog in the morning. Mostly cloudy with a slight chance of thunderstorms. Showers likely, mainly in the morning. Humid with highs in the upper 70s. East winds 5 to 10 miles an hour. Chance of rain 70%. Thursday night, mostly cloudy with a chance of thunderstorms. A chance of showers in the evening, then showers likely after midnight. Humid with lows in the mid-60s. East winds 5 to 10 miles an hour with gusts up to 20 miles an hour. Chance of rain 60%. Friday, cloudy. A chance of showers with a slight chance of thunderstorms in the morning. Humid with highs in the upper 70s. East winds 5 to 10 miles an hour with gusts up to 20 miles an hour. Chance of rain 50%. Friday night, mostly cloudy with a chance of showers and thunderstorms. Lows in the mid-60s. Chance of rain 50%. Saturday, mostly cloudy with a chance of thunderstorms. A chance of showers in the morning, then showers likely in the afternoon. Highs around 80. Chance of rain 60%. Saturday night, mostly cloudy with a chance of showers and thunderstorms. Lows in the lower 60s. Chance of rain 50%. Sunday, cloudy in the morning, then becoming partly sunny. Highs in the mid-70s. Sunday night, partly cloudy. Lows in the upper 50s. Monday, partly sunny. Highs in the mid-70s. Monday night, partly cloudy. Lows in the upper 50s. Tuesday, mostly cloudy in the morning, then becoming mostly sunny. Highs in the upper 70s. At 10 a.m., in Sioux City, the temperature was 77 and the dew point 69. The relative humidity was 76%. Wind was east at 8 miles an hour. The pressure was 29.79 inches and steady. Elsewhere in northwest Iowa, Morris was mostly sunny and 79. Sheldon was mostly sunny and 79. Cherokee was partly sunny and 79. Spencer was partly sunny and 79. Other conditions across the northern plains, sunny and 79. Spencer was partly sunny and 79. Other conditions across the northern plains, farther east in Iowa, temperatures were between 73 and 78 degrees. At Cedar Rapids, it was mostly sunny. It was cloudy at Des Moines and Waterloo. In eastern Nebraska, temperatures were between 77 and 78 degrees.

At Norfolk, it was mostly sunny. It was cloudy at Lincoln and Omaha. In eastern South Dakota, skies ranged from sunny to mostly sunny, and temperatures were between 79 and 81 degrees. And in southern Minnesota, skies ranged from sunny to mostly sunny, and temperatures were between 75 and 79 degrees. Once again, at 10 a.m. Sioux City had a temperature of 77. The current time is 10:34 a.m. Central Daylight Time. Operating on a frequency of 162.475 MHz, this is NOAA Weather Radio Station WXL62, broadcasting from a transmitter near Lawton, Iowa. Our program originates from the National Weather Service in Sioux Falls and serves Sioux City and the surrounding Siouxland area. This hazardous weather outlook is for northwest Iowa, west central Iowa, southwest Minnesota, northeast Nebraska, central South Dakota, east central South Dakota, south central South Dakota, and southeast South Dakota. For today and tonight, scattered showers and thunderstorms will continue through about daybreak this morning, mainly along the Missouri River Valley and the Highway 20 corridor. A few storms could become severe, with 60 miles an hour winds and quarter-sized hail being the main hazards. Additional showers and thunderstorms are expected overnight, mainly south of I-90. A few stronger storms could produce wind gusts up to 60 miles an hour and quarter-sized hail. For Thursday through Tuesday, periodic chances for showers and thunderstorms continue every night through Wednesday. A few storms could become strong to severe. Spotter activation will likely be needed. Your National Weather Service forecast for Siouxland. Severe thunderstorm watch 573 in effect until 10 a.m. this morning. Today, mostly cloudy with a chance of showers and thunderstorms this morning, then mostly sunny this afternoon. Patchy smoke this afternoon. Some thunderstorms may be severe with damaging winds and large hail. Highs in the upper 80s. Northeast winds 5 to 10 miles an hour. Chance of rain 50%. Tonight, partly cloudy in the evening, then cloudy with showers likely with a chance of thunderstorms after midnight. Patchy smoke. Locally heavy rainfall possible after midnight. Humid with lows in the mid-60s. East winds 5 to 10 miles an hour. Chance of rain 70%. Thursday, patchy fog in the morning. Mostly cloudy with a slight chance of thunderstorms. Showers likely, mainly in the morning. Humid with highs in the upper 70s. East winds 5 to 10 miles an hour. Chance of rain 70%. Thursday night, mostly cloudy with a chance of thunderstorms. A chance of showers in the evening, then showers likely after midnight. Humid with lows in the mid-60s. East winds 5 to 10 miles an hour with gusts up to 20 miles an hour. Chance of rain 60%. Friday, cloudy. A chance of showers with a slight chance of thunderstorms in the morning. Humid with highs in the upper 70s. East winds 5 to 10 miles an hour with gusts up to 20 miles an hour. Chance of rain 50%. Friday night, mostly cloudy with a chance of showers and thunderstorms. Lows in the mid-60s. Chance of rain 50%. Saturday, mostly cloudy with a chance of thunderstorms. A chance of showers in the morning, then showers likely in the afternoon. Highs around 80. Chance of rain 60%. Saturday night, mostly cloudy with a chance of showers and thunderstorms. Lows in the lower 60s. Chance of rain 50%. Sunday, cloudy in the morning, then becoming partly sunny. Highs in the mid-70s. Sunday night, partly cloudy. Lows in the upper 50s. Monday, partly sunny. Highs in the mid-70s. Monday night, partly cloudy. Lows in the upper 50s. Tuesday, mostly cloudy in the morning, then becoming mostly sunny. Highs in the upper 70s. At 10 a.m., in Sioux City, the temperature was 77, and the dew point 69. The relative humidity was 76%. Wind was east at 8 miles an hour. The pressure was 29.79 inches and steady. Elsewhere in northwest Iowa, Morris was mostly sunny.

and 79. Sheldon was mostly sunny and 79. Cherokee was partly sunny and 79. Spencer was partly sunny and 79. Other conditions across the northern plains, farther east in Iowa, temperatures were between 73 and 78 degrees. At Cedar Rapids, it was mostly sunny. It was cloudy at Des Moines and Waterloo. In eastern Nebraska, temperatures were between 77 and 78 degrees. At Norfolk, it was mostly sunny. It was cloudy at Lincoln and Omaha. In eastern South Dakota, skies ranged from sunny to mostly sunny, and temperatures were between 79 and 81 degrees. And in southern Minnesota, skies ranged from sunny to mostly sunny, and temperatures were between 75 and 79 degrees. Once again, at 10 a.m. Sioux City had a temperature of 77. The current time is 10:39 a.m. Central Daylight Time. Operating on a frequency of 162.475 MHz, this is NOAA Weather Radio Station WXL62, broadcasting from a transmitter near Lawton, Iowa. Our program originates from the National Weather Service in Sioux Falls and serves Sioux City and the surrounding Sioux Land area. This hazardous weather outlook is for northwest Iowa, west central Iowa, southwest Minnesota, northeast Nebraska, central South Dakota, east central South Dakota, south central South Dakota, and southeast South Dakota. For today and tonight, scattered showers and thunderstorms will continue through about daybreak this morning, mainly along the Missouri River Valley and the Highway 20 corridor. A few storms could become severe, with 60 miles an hour winds and quarter-sized hail being the main hazards. Additional showers and thunderstorms are expected overnight, mainly south of I-90. A few stronger storms could produce wind gusts up to 60 miles an hour and quarter-sized hail. For Thursday through Tuesday, periodic chances for showers and thunderstorms continue every night through Wednesday. A few storms could become strong to severe. Spotter activation will likely be needed. Your National Weather Service forecast for Sioux Land. Severe thunderstorm watch 573 in effect until 10 a.m. this morning. Today, mostly cloudy with a chance of showers and thunderstorms this morning, then mostly sunny this afternoon. Patchy smoke this afternoon. Some thunderstorms may be severe with damaging winds and large hail. Highs in the upper 80s. Northeast winds 5 to 10 miles an hour. Chance of rain 50%. Tonight, partly cloudy in the evening, then cloudy with showers likely with a chance of thunderstorms after midnight. Patchy smoke. Locally heavy rainfall possible after midnight. Humid with lows in the mid-60s. East winds 5 to 10 miles an hour. Chance of rain 70%. Thursday, patchy fog in the morning. Mostly cloudy with a slight chance of thunderstorms. Showers likely, mainly in the morning. Humid with highs in the upper 70s. East winds 5 to 10 miles an hour. Chance of rain 70%. Thursday night, mostly cloudy with a chance of thunderstorms. A chance of showers in the evening, then showers likely after midnight. Humid with lows in the mid-60s. East winds 5 to 10 miles an hour with gusts up to 20 miles an hour. Chance of rain 60%. Friday, cloudy. A chance of showers with a slight chance of thunderstorms in the morning. Humid with highs in the upper 70s. East winds 5 to 10 miles an hour with gusts up to 20 miles an hour. Chance of rain 50%. Friday night, mostly cloudy with a chance of showers and thunderstorms. Lows in the mid-60s. Chance of rain 50%. Saturday, mostly cloudy with a chance of thunderstorms. A chance of showers in the morning, then showers likely in the afternoon. Highs around 80. Chance of rain 60%. Saturday night, mostly cloudy with a chance of showers and thunderstorms. Lows in the lower 60s. Chance of rain 50%. Sunday, cloudy in the morning, then becoming partly sunny. Highs in the mid-70s. Sunday night, partly cloudy. Lows in the upper 50s. Monday, partly sunny. Highs in the mid-70s. Monday night, partly cloudy.

rather east in Iowa, temperatures were between 73 and 78 degrees. At Cedar Rapids, it was mostly sunny. It was cloudy at Des Moines and Waterloo. In eastern Nebraska, temperatures were between 77 and 78 degrees. At Norfolk, it was mostly sunny. It was cloudy at Lincoln and Omaha. In eastern South Dakota, skies ranged from sunny to mostly sunny, and temperatures were between 79 and 81 degrees. And in southern Minnesota, skies ranged from sunny to mostly sunny, and temperatures were between 75 and 79 degrees. Once again, at 10 a.m. Sioux City had a temperature of 77. The current time is 10:45 a.m. Central Daylight Time. Operating on a frequency of 162.475 megahertz, this is NOAA Weather Radio Station WXL62, broadcasting from a transmitter near Lawton, Iowa. Our program originates from the National Weather Service in Sioux Falls and serves Sioux City and the surrounding Siouxland area. This hazardous weather outlook is for northwest Iowa, west central Iowa, southwest Minnesota, northeast Nebraska, central South Dakota, east central South Dakota, south central South Dakota, and southeast South Dakota. For today and tonight, scattered showers and thunderstorms will continue through about daybreak this morning, mainly along the Missouri River Valley and the Highway 20 corridor. A few storms could become severe with 60 miles an hour winds and quarter-sized hail being the main hazards. Additional showers and thunderstorms are expected overnight, mainly south of I-90. A few stronger storms could produce wind gusts up to 60 miles an hour and quarter-sized hail. For Thursday through Tuesday, periodic chances for showers and thunderstorms continue every night through Wednesday. A few storms could become strong to severe. Spotter activation will likely be needed. Your National Weather Service forecast for Siouxland. Severe thunderstorm watch 573 in effect until 10 a.m. this morning. Today, mostly cloudy with a chance of showers and thunderstorms this morning, then mostly sunny this afternoon. Patchy smoke this afternoon. Some thunderstorms may be severe with damaging winds and large hail. Highs in the upper 80s. Northeast winds 5 to 10 miles an hour. Chance of rain 50%. Tonight, partly cloudy in the evening, then cloudy with showers, likely with a chance of thunderstorms after midnight. Patchy smoke. Locally heavy rainfall possible after midnight. Humid with lows in the mid-60s. East winds 5 to 10 miles an hour. Chance of rain 70%. Thursday, patchy fog in the morning. Mostly cloudy with a slight chance of thunderstorms. Showers likely, mainly in the morning. Humid with highs in the upper 70s. East winds 5 to 10 miles an hour. Chance of rain 70%. Thursday night, mostly cloudy with a chance of thunderstorms. A chance of showers in the evening, then showers likely after midnight. Humid with lows in the mid-60s. East winds 5 to 10 miles an hour with gusts up to 20 miles an hour. Chance of rain 60%. Friday, cloudy. A chance of showers with a slight chance of thunderstorms in the morning. Humid with highs in the upper 70s. East winds 5 to 10 miles an hour with gusts up to 20 miles an hour. Chance of rain 50%. Friday night, mostly cloudy with a chance of showers and thunderstorms. Lows in the mid-60s. Chance of rain 50%. Saturday, mostly cloudy with a chance of thunderstorms. A chance of showers in the morning, then showers likely in the afternoon. Highs around 80. Chance of rain 60%. Saturday night, mostly cloudy with a chance of showers and thunderstorms. Lows in the lower 60s. Chance of rain 50%. Sunday, cloudy in the morning, then becoming partly sunny. Highs in the mid-70s. Sunday night, partly cloudy. Lows in the upper 50s. Monday, partly sunny. Highs in the mid-70s. Monday night, partly cloudy. Lows in the upper 50s. Tuesday, mostly cloudy in the morning, then becoming mostly sunny. Highs in the upper 70s. At 10 a.m., in Sioux City, the temperature was 77.

and a 2.69. The relative humidity was 76%. Wind was east at 8 miles an hour. The pressure was 29.79 inches and steady. Elsewhere in northwest Iowa, Morris was mostly sunny and 79. Sheldon was mostly sunny and 79. Cherokee was partly sunny and 79. Spencer was partly sunny and 79. Other conditions across the northern plains, farther east in Iowa, temperatures were between 73 and 78 degrees. At Cedar Rapids, it was mostly sunny. It was cloudy at Des Moines and Waterloo. In eastern Nebraska, temperatures were between 77 and 78 degrees. At Norfolk, it was mostly sunny. It was cloudy at Lincoln and Omaha. In eastern South Dakota, skies ranged from sunny to mostly sunny, and temperatures were between 79 and 81 degrees. And in southern Minnesota, skies ranged from sunny to mostly sunny, and temperatures were between 75 and 79 degrees. Once again, at 10 a.m. Sioux City had a temperature of 77. The current time is 10:50 a.m. Central Daylight Time. Operating on a frequency of 162.475 MHz, this is NOAA Weather Radio Station WXL62, broadcasting from a transmitter near Lawton, Iowa. Our program originates from the National Weather Service in Sioux Falls and serves Sioux City and the surrounding Siouxland area. This hazardous weather outlook is for northwest Iowa, west central Iowa, southwest Minnesota, northeast Nebraska, central South Dakota, east central South Dakota, south central South Dakota, and southeast South Dakota. For today and tonight, scattered showers and thunderstorms will continue through about daybreak this morning, mainly along the Missouri River Valley and the Highway 20 corridor. A few storms could become severe, with 60 miles an hour winds and quarter-sized hail being the main hazards. Additional showers and thunderstorms are expected overnight, mainly south of I-90. A few stronger storms could produce wind gusts up to 60 miles an hour and quarter-sized hail. For Thursday through Tuesday, periodic chances for showers and thunderstorms continue every night through Wednesday. A few storms could become strong to severe. Spotter activation will likely be needed. Your National Weather Service forecast for Siouxland. Severe thunderstorm watch 573 in effect until 10 a.m. this morning. Today, mostly cloudy with a chance of showers and thunderstorms this morning, then mostly sunny this afternoon. Patchy smoke this afternoon. Some thunderstorms may be severe with damaging winds and large hail. Highs in the upper 80s. Northeast winds 5 to 10 miles an hour. Chance of rain 50%. Tonight, partly cloudy in the evening, then cloudy with showers likely with a chance of thunderstorms after midnight. Patchy smoke. Locally heavy rainfall possible after midnight. Humid with lows in the mid-60s. East winds 5 to 10 miles an hour. Chance of rain 70%. Thursday, patchy fog in the morning. Mostly cloudy with a slight chance of thunderstorms. Showers likely, mainly in the morning. Humid with highs in the upper 70s. East winds 5 to 10 miles an hour. Chance of rain 70%. Thursday night, mostly cloudy with a chance of thunderstorms. A chance of showers in the evening, then showers likely after midnight. Humid with lows in the mid-60s. East winds 5 to 10 miles an hour with gusts up to 20 miles an hour. Chance of rain 60%. Friday, cloudy. A chance of showers with a slight chance of thunderstorms in the morning. Humid with highs in the upper 70s. East winds 5 to 10 miles an hour with gusts up to 20 miles an hour. Chance of rain 50%. Friday night, mostly cloudy with a chance of showers and thunderstorms. Lows in the mid-60s. Chance of rain 50%. Saturday, mostly cloudy with a chance of thunderstorms. A chance of showers in the morning, then showers likely in the afternoon. Highs around 80. Chance of rain 60%. Saturday night, mostly cloudy with a chance of showers and thunderstorms. Lows in the lower 60s. Chance of rain 50%. Sunday, cloudy in the morning.

then becoming partly sunny. Highs in the mid-70s. Sunday night, partly cloudy. Lows in the upper 50s. Monday, partly sunny. Highs in the mid-70s. Monday night, partly cloudy. Lows in the upper 50s. Tuesday, mostly cloudy in the morning, then becoming mostly sunny. Highs in the upper 70s. At 10 a.m., in Sioux City, the temperature was 77 and the dew point 69. The relative humidity was 76%. Wind was east at 8 miles an hour. The pressure was 29.79 inches and steady. Elsewhere in northwest Iowa, Morris was mostly sunny and 79. Sheldon was mostly sunny and 79. Cherokee was partly sunny and 79. Spencer was partly sunny and 79. Other conditions across the northern plains, farther east in Iowa, temperatures were between 73 and 78 degrees. At Cedar Rapids, it was mostly sunny. It was cloudy at Des Moines and Waterloo. In eastern Nebraska, temperatures were between 77 and 78 degrees. At Norfolk, it was mostly sunny. It was cloudy at Lincoln and Omaha. In eastern South Dakota, skies ranged from sunny to mostly sunny, and temperatures were between 79 and 81 degrees. And in southern Minnesota, skies ranged from sunny to mostly sunny, and temperatures were between 75 and 79 degrees. Once again, at 10 a.m. Sioux City had a temperature of 77. The current time is 10:56 a.m. Central Daylight Time. Operating on a frequency of 162.475 megahertz, this is NOAA Weather Radio Station WXL62, broadcasting from a transmitter near Lawton, Iowa. Our program originates from the National Weather Service in Sioux Falls and serves Sioux City and the surrounding Siouxland area. This hazardous weather outlook is for northwest Iowa, west central Iowa, southwest Minnesota, northeast Nebraska, central South Dakota, east central South Dakota, south central South Dakota, and southeast South Dakota. For today and tonight, scattered showers and thunderstorms will continue through about daybreak this morning, mainly along the Missouri River Valley and the Highway 20 corridor. A few storms could become severe, with 60 miles an hour winds and quarter-sized hail being the main hazards. Additional showers and thunderstorms are expected overnight, mainly south of I-90. A few stronger storms could produce wind gusts up to 60 miles an hour and quarter-sized hail. For Thursday through Tuesday, periodic chances for showers and thunderstorms continue every night through Wednesday. A few storms could become strong to severe. Spotter activation will likely be needed. Your National Weather Service forecast for Siouxland. Severe thunderstorm watch 573 in effect until 10 a.m. this morning. Today, mostly cloudy with a chance of showers and thunderstorms this morning, then mostly sunny this afternoon. Patchy smoke this afternoon. Some thunderstorms may be severe with damaging winds and large hail. Highs in the upper 80s. Northeast winds 5 to 10 miles an hour. Chance of rain 50%. Tonight, partly cloudy in the evening, then cloudy with showers, likely with a chance of thunderstorms after midnight. Patchy smoke. Locally heavy rainfall possible after midnight. Humid with lows in the mid-60s. East winds 5 to 10 miles an hour. Chance of rain 70%. Thursday, patchy fog in the morning. Mostly cloudy with a slight chance of thunderstorms. Showers likely, mainly in the morning. Humid with highs in the upper 70s. East winds 5 to 10 miles an hour. Chance of rain 70%. Thursday night, mostly cloudy with a chance of thunderstorms. A chance of showers in the evening, then showers likely after midnight. Humid with lows in the mid-60s. East winds 5 to 10 miles an hour with gusts up to 20 miles an hour. Chance of rain 60%. Friday, cloudy. A chance of showers with a slight chance of thunderstorms in the morning. Humid with highs in the upper 70s. East winds 5 to 10 miles an hour with gusts up to 20 miles an hour. Chance of rain 50%. Friday night, mostly cloudy with a chance of showers.

thunderstorms. Lows in the mid-60s. Chance of rain 50%. Saturday, mostly cloudy with a chance of thunderstorms. A chance of showers in the morning, then showers likely in the afternoon. Highs around 80. Chance of rain 60%. Saturday night, mostly cloudy with a chance of showers and thunderstorms. Lows in the lower 60s. Chance of rain 50%. Sunday, cloudy in the morning, then becoming partly sunny. Highs in the mid-70s. Sunday night, partly cloudy. Lows in the upper 50s. Monday, partly sunny. Highs in the mid-70s. Monday night, partly cloudy. Lows in the upper 50s. Tuesday, mostly cloudy in the morning, then becoming mostly sunny. Highs in the upper 70s. At 10 a.m., in Sioux City, the temperature was 77 and the dew point 69. The relative humidity was 76%. Wind was east at 8 miles an hour. The pressure was 29.79 inches and steady. Elsewhere in northwest Iowa, Morris was mostly sunny and 79. Sheldon was mostly sunny and 79. Cherokee was partly sunny and 79. Spencer was partly sunny and 79. Other conditions across the northern plains, farther east in Iowa, temperatures were between 73 and 78 degrees. At Cedar Rapids, it was mostly sunny. It was cloudy at Des Moines and Waterloo. In eastern Nebraska, temperatures were between 77 and 78 degrees. At Norfolk, it was mostly sunny. It was cloudy at Lincoln and Omaha. In eastern South Dakota, skies ranged from sunny to mostly sunny, and temperatures were between 79 and 81 degrees. And in southern Minnesota, skies ranged from sunny to mostly sunny, and temperatures were between 75 and 79 degrees. Once again, at 10 a.m. Sioux City had a temperature of 77. At 11 a.m., in Sioux City, the temperature was 81 and the dew point 72. The relative humidity was 74%. Wind was variable at 5 miles an hour. The pressure was 29.79 inches and steady. Elsewhere in northwest Iowa, Morris was sunny and 81. Sheldon was mostly sunny and 79. Cherokee was sunny and 82. Spencer was partly sunny and 81. Other conditions across the northern plains, farther east in Iowa, skies ranged from partly sunny to cloudy, and temperatures were between 73 and 77 degrees. In eastern Nebraska, skies ranged from mostly sunny to partly sunny, and temperatures were between 80 and 85 degrees. In eastern South Dakota, temperatures were between 81 and 84 degrees. At Mitchell, it was sunny. At Yankton, it was mostly sunny. At Sioux Falls, it was partly sunny. And in southern Minnesota, it was sunny, with a temperature of 78 at Marshall, 79 at Mankato, and 83 at Minneapolis. At Rochester, it was mostly sunny, with a temperature of 79. At Worthington, it was cloudy, with a temperature of 77. Once again, at 11 a.m., Sioux City had a temperature of 81. The current time is 11:03 a.m. Central Daylight Time. Operating on a frequency of 162.475 MHz, this is NOAA Weather Radio Station WXL62, broadcasting from a transmitter near Lawton, Iowa. Our program originates from the National Weather Service in Sioux Falls and serves Sioux City and the surrounding Siouxland area. This hazardous weather outlook is for northwest Iowa, west central Iowa, southwest Minnesota, northeast Nebraska, central South Dakota, east central South Dakota, south central South Dakota, and southeast South Dakota. For today and tonight, scattered showers and thunderstorms will continue through about daybreak this morning, mainly along the Missouri River Valley and the Highway 20 corridor. A few storms could become severe, with 60 miles an hour winds and quarter-sized hail being the main hazards. Additional showers and thunderstorms are expected overnight, mainly south of I-90. A few stronger storms could produce wind gusts up to 60 miles an hour and quarter-sized hail. For Thursday through Tuesday, periodic chances for showers and thunderstorms continue every night.

through Wednesday. A few storms could become strong to severe. Spotter activation will likely be needed. Your National Weather Service forecast for Siouxland. Rest of today, mostly sunny. Patchy smoke this afternoon. Highs in the upper 80s. Northeast winds 5 to 10 miles an hour. Tonight, partly cloudy in the evening, then cloudy with showers likely with a chance of thunderstorms after midnight. Patchy smoke. Locally heavy rainfall possible after midnight. Humid with lows in the mid-60s. East winds 5 to 10 miles an hour. Chance of rain 70%. Thursday, patchy fog in the morning. Mostly cloudy with a slight chance of thunderstorms. Showers likely, mainly in the morning. Not as warm. Humid with highs in the upper 70s. East winds 5 to 10 miles an hour. Chance of rain 70%. Thursday night, mostly cloudy with a chance of thunderstorms. A chance of showers in the evening, then showers likely after midnight. Humid with lows in the mid-60s. East winds 5 to 10 miles an hour with gusts up to 20 miles an hour. Chance of rain 60%. Friday, cloudy. A chance of showers with a slight chance of thunderstorms in the morning. Humid with highs in the upper 70s. East winds 5 to 10 miles an hour with gusts up to 20 miles an hour. Chance of rain 50%. Friday night, mostly cloudy with a chance of showers and thunderstorms. Lows in the mid-60s. Chance of rain 50%. Saturday, mostly cloudy with a chance of thunderstorms. A chance of showers in the morning, then showers likely in the afternoon. Highs around 80. Chance of rain 60%. Saturday night, mostly cloudy with a chance of showers and thunderstorms. Lows in the lower 60s. Chance of rain 50%. Sunday, cloudy in the morning, then becoming partly sunny. Highs in the mid-70s. Sunday night, partly cloudy. Lows in the upper 50s. Monday, partly sunny. Highs in the mid-70s. Monday night, partly cloudy. Lows in the upper 50s. Tuesday, mostly cloudy in the morning, then becoming mostly sunny. Highs in the upper 70s. At 11 a.m., in Sioux City, the temperature was 81 and the dew point 72. The relative humidity was 74%. Wind was variable at 5 miles an hour. The pressure was 29.79 inches and steady. Elsewhere in northwest Iowa, Morris was sunny and 81. Sheldon was mostly sunny and 79. Cherokee was sunny and 82. Spencer was partly sunny and 81. Other conditions across the northern plains, farther east in Iowa, skies ranged from partly sunny to cloudy, and temperatures were between 73 and 77 degrees. In eastern Nebraska, skies ranged from mostly sunny to partly sunny, and temperatures were between 80 and 85 degrees. In eastern South Dakota, temperatures were between 81 and 84 degrees. At Mitchell, it was sunny. At Yankton, it was mostly sunny. At Sioux Falls, it was partly sunny. And in southern Minnesota, it was sunny, with a temperature of 78 at Marshall, 79 at Mankato, and 83 at Minneapolis. At Rochester, it was mostly sunny, with a temperature of 79. At Worthington, it was cloudy, with a temperature of 77. Once again, at 11 a.m. Sioux City had a temperature of 81. The current time is 11:08 a.m. Central Daylight Time. Operating on a frequency of 162.475 MHz, this is NOAA Weather Radio Station WXL62, broadcasting from a transmitter near Lawton, Iowa. Our program originates from the National Weather Service in Sioux Falls and serves Sioux City and the surrounding Siouxland area. This hazardous weather outlook is for northwest Iowa, west central Iowa, southwest Minnesota, northeast Nebraska, central South Dakota, east central South Dakota, south central South Dakota, and southeast South Dakota. For today and tonight, scattered showers and thunderstorms will continue through about daybreak this morning, mainly along the Missouri River Valley and the Highway 20 corridor. A few storms could

become severe with 60 miles an hour winds and quarter-sized hail being the main hazards. Additional showers and thunderstorms are expected overnight, mainly south of I-90. A few stronger storms could produce wind gusts up to 60 miles an hour and quarter-sized hail. For Thursday through Tuesday, periodic chances for showers and thunderstorms continue every night through Wednesday. A few storms could become strong to severe. Spotter activation will likely be needed. Your National Weather Service forecast for Siouxland. Rest of today, mostly sunny. Patchy smoke this afternoon. Highs in the upper 80s. Northeast winds 5 to 10 miles an hour. Tonight, partly cloudy in the evening, then cloudy with showers likely with a chance of thunderstorms after midnight. Patchy smoke. Locally heavy rainfall possible after midnight. Humid with lows in the mid-60s. East winds 5 to 10 miles an hour. Chance of rain 70%. Thursday, patchy fog in the morning. Mostly cloudy with a slight chance of thunderstorms. Showers likely, mainly in the morning. Not as warm. Humid with highs in the upper 70s. East winds 5 to 10 miles an hour. Chance of rain 70%. Thursday night, mostly cloudy with a chance of thunderstorms. A chance of showers in the evening, then showers likely after midnight. Humid with lows in the mid-60s. East winds 5 to 10 miles an hour with gusts up to 20 miles an hour. Chance of rain 60%. Friday, cloudy. A chance of showers with a slight chance of thunderstorms in the morning. Humid with highs in the upper 70s. East winds 5 to 10 miles an hour with gusts up to 20 miles an hour. Chance of rain 50%. Friday night, mostly cloudy with a chance of showers and thunderstorms. Lows in the mid-60s. Chance of rain 50%. Saturday, mostly cloudy with a chance of thunderstorms. A chance of showers in the morning, then showers likely in the afternoon. Highs around 80. Chance of rain 60%. Saturday night, mostly cloudy with a chance of showers and thunderstorms. Lows in the lower 60s. Chance of rain 50%. Sunday, cloudy in the morning, then becoming partly sunny. Highs in the mid-70s. Sunday night, partly cloudy. Lows in the upper 50s. Monday, partly sunny. Highs in the mid-70s. Monday night, partly cloudy. Lows in the upper 50s. Tuesday, mostly cloudy in the morning, then becoming mostly sunny. Highs in the upper 70s. At 11 a.m., in Sioux City, the temperature was 81 and the dew point 72. The relative humidity was 74%. Wind was variable at 5 miles an hour. The pressure was 29.79 inches and steady. Elsewhere in northwest Iowa, Morris was sunny and 81. Sheldon was mostly sunny and 79. Cherokee was mostly sunny and 82. Spencer was partly sunny and 81. Other conditions across the northern plains, farther east in Iowa, it was cloudy, and temperatures were between 73 and 77 degrees. In eastern Nebraska, skies ranged from mostly sunny to partly sunny, and temperatures were between 80 and 85 degrees. In eastern South Dakota, temperatures were between 81 and 84 degrees. At Mitchell, it was sunny. At Yankton, it was mostly sunny. At Sioux Falls, it was partly sunny. And in southern Minnesota, it was sunny, with a temperature of 78 at Marshall, 79 at Mankato, and 83 at Minneapolis. At Rochester, it was partly sunny, with a temperature of 79. At Worthington, it was cloudy, with a temperature of 77. Once again, at 11 a.m. Sioux City had a temperature of 81. The current time is 11:13 a.m. Central Daylight Time. 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Our program originates from the National Weather Service in Sioux Falls and serves Sioux City and the surrounding Siouxland area. This hazardous weather outlook is for northwest Iowa, west

central Iowa, southwest Minnesota, northeast Nebraska, central South Dakota, east central South Dakota, south central South Dakota, and southeast South Dakota. For today and tonight, scattered showers and thunderstorms will continue through about daybreak this morning, mainly along the Missouri River Valley and the Highway 20 corridor. A few storms could become severe, with 60 miles an hour winds and quarter-sized hail being the main hazards. Additional showers and thunderstorms are expected overnight, mainly south of I-90. A few stronger storms could produce wind gusts up to 60 miles an hour and quarter-sized hail. For Thursday through Tuesday, periodic chances for showers and thunderstorms continue every night through Wednesday. A few storms could become strong to severe. Spotter activation will likely be needed. Your National Weather Service forecast for Siouxland. Rest of today, mostly sunny. Patchy smoke this afternoon. Highs in the upper 80s. Northeast winds 5 to 10 miles an hour. Tonight, partly cloudy in the evening, then...

This is a test. This is a test. The National Weather Service in Sioux Falls, South Dakota, has just activated the public warning alarm tone. This tone will normally precede the broadcast of emergency messages. During potential dangerous weather situations, specially built receivers are automatically activated to advise or warn of impending hazards. Tests of the warning alarm tone are normally conducted by the National Weather Service in Sioux Falls each Wednesday morning between 11 a.m. and noon Central Time. The test will be canceled if severe weather threatens the area during the usual test time. Reception of this broadcast, especially of the alarm tone, will vary at any given location. Variability is caused by such factors as terrain and distance from the transmitters, and will occur even though you may be using a good quality receiver. To provide the most consistent and dependable service possible, the warning alarm tone will be activated only for selected watches and warnings affecting those counties within each transmitter's listening area. This concludes our test. We now return to normal programming. Your National Weather Service forecast for Siouxland. Rest of today, mostly sunny. Patchy smoke this afternoon. Highs in the upper 80s. Northeast winds 5 to 10 miles an hour. Tonight, partly cloudy in the evening, then cloudy with showers likely with a chance of thunderstorms after midnight. Patchy smoke. Locally heavy rainfall possible after midnight. Humid with lows in the mid-60s. East winds 5 to 10 miles an hour. Chance of rain 70%. Thursday, patchy fog in the morning. Mostly cloudy with a slight chance of thunderstorms. Showers likely, mainly in the morning. Not as warm. Humid with highs in the upper 70s. East winds 5 to 10 miles an hour. Chance of rain 70%. Thursday night, mostly cloudy with a chance of thunderstorms. A chance of showers in the evening, then showers likely after midnight. Humid with lows in the mid-60s. East winds 5 to 10 miles an hour with gusts up to 20 miles an hour. Chance of rain 60%. Friday, cloudy. A chance of showers with a slight chance of thunderstorms in the morning. Humid with highs in the upper 70s. East winds 5 to 10 miles an hour with gusts up to 20 miles an hour. Chance of rain 50%. Friday night, mostly cloudy with a chance of showers and thunderstorms. Lows in the mid-60s. Chance of rain 50%. Saturday, mostly cloudy with a chance of thunderstorms. A chance of showers in the morning, then showers likely in the afternoon. Highs around 80. Chance of rain 60%. Saturday night, mostly cloudy with a chance of showers and thunderstorms. Lows in the lower 60s. Chance of rain 50%. Sunday, cloudy in the morning, then becoming partly sunny. Highs in the mid-70s. Sunday night, partly cloudy. Lows in the

upper 50s. Monday, partly sunny. Highs in the mid-70s. Monday night, partly cloudy. Lows in the upper 50s. Tuesday, mostly cloudy in the morning, then becoming mostly sunny. Highs in the upper 70s. At 11 a.m., in Sioux City, the temperature was 81 and the dew point 72. The relative humidity was 74%. Wind was variable at 5 miles an hour. The pressure was 29.79 inches and steady. Elsewhere in northwest Iowa, Morris was sunny and 81. Sheldon was mostly sunny and 79. Cherokee was mostly sunny and 82. Spencer was partly sunny and 81. Other conditions across the northern plains, farther east in Iowa, it was cloudy, and temperatures were between 73 and 77 degrees. In eastern Nebraska, skies ranged from mostly sunny to partly sunny, and temperatures were between 80 and 85 degrees. In eastern South Dakota, temperatures were between 81 and 84 degrees. At Mitchell, it was sunny. At Yankton, it was mostly sunny. At Sioux Falls, it was partly sunny. And in southern Minnesota, it was sunny, with a temperature of 78 at Marshall, 79 at Mankato, and 83 at Minneapolis. At Rochester, it was partly sunny, with a temperature of 79. At Worthington, it was cloudy, with a temperature of 77. Once again, at 11 a.m. Sioux City had a temperature of 81. The current time is 11:21 a.m. Central Daylight Time. Operating on a frequency of 162.475 MHz, this is NOAA Weather Radio Station WXL62, broadcasting from a transmitter near Lawton, Iowa. Our program originates from the National Weather Service in Sioux Falls and serves Sioux City and the surrounding Siouxland area. This hazardous weather outlook is for northwest Iowa, west central Iowa, southwest Minnesota, northeast Nebraska, central South Dakota, east central South Dakota, south central South Dakota, and southeast South Dakota. For today and tonight, scattered showers and thunderstorms will continue through about daybreak this morning, mainly along the Missouri River Valley and the Highway 20 corridor. A few storms could become severe, with 60 miles an hour winds and quarter-sized hail being the main hazards. Additional showers and thunderstorms are expected overnight, mainly south of I-90. A few stronger storms could produce wind gusts up to 60 miles an hour and quarter-sized hail. For Thursday through Tuesday, periodic chances for showers and thunderstorms continue every night through Wednesday. A few storms could become strong to severe. Spotter activation will likely be needed. Your National Weather Service forecast for Siouxland. Rest of today, mostly sunny. Patchy smoke this afternoon. Highs in the upper 80s. Northeast winds 5 to 10 miles an hour. Tonight, partly cloudy in the evening, then cloudy with showers likely with a chance of thunderstorms after midnight. Patchy smoke. Locally heavy rainfall possible after midnight. Humid with lows in the mid-60s. East winds 5 to 10 miles an hour. Chance of rain 70%. Thursday, patchy fog in the morning. Mostly cloudy with a slight chance of thunderstorms. Showers likely, mainly in the morning. Not as warm. Humid with highs in the upper 70s. East winds 5 to 10 miles an hour. Chance of rain 70%. Thursday night, mostly cloudy with a chance of thunderstorms. A chance of showers in the evening, then showers likely after midnight. Humid with lows in the mid-60s. East winds 5 to 10 miles an hour with gusts up to 20 miles an hour. Chance of rain 60%. Friday, cloudy. A chance of showers with a slight chance of thunderstorms in the morning. Humid with highs in the upper 70s. East winds 5 to 10 miles an hour with gusts up to 20 miles an hour. Chance of rain 50%. Friday night, mostly cloudy with a chance of showers and thunderstorms. Lows in the mid-60s. Chance of rain 50%. Saturday, mostly cloudy with a chance of thunderstorms. A chance of showers in the morning, then showers likely in the afternoon. Highs around 80.

chance of rain 60%. Saturday night, mostly cloudy with a chance of showers and thunderstorms. Lows in the lower 60s. Chance of rain 50%. Sunday, cloudy in the morning, then becoming partly sunny. Highs in the mid-70s. Sunday night, partly cloudy. Lows in the upper 50s. Monday, partly sunny. Highs in the mid-70s. Monday night, partly cloudy. Lows in the upper 50s. Tuesday, mostly cloudy in the morning, then becoming mostly sunny. Highs in the upper 70s. At 11 a.m., in Sioux City, the temperature was 81 and the dew point 72. The relative humidity was 74%. Wind was variable at 5 miles an hour. The pressure was 29.79 inches and steady. Elsewhere in northwest Iowa, Morris was sunny and 81. Sheldon was mostly sunny and 79. Cherokee was mostly sunny and 82. Spencer was partly sunny and 81. Other conditions across the northern plains, farther east in Iowa, it was cloudy, and temperatures were between 73 and 77 degrees. In eastern Nebraska, skies ranged from mostly sunny to partly sunny, and temperatures were between 80 and 85 degrees. In eastern South Dakota, temperatures were between 81 and 84 degrees. At Mitchell, it was sunny. At Yankton, it was mostly sunny. At Sioux Falls, it was partly sunny. And in southern Minnesota, it was sunny, with a temperature of 78 at Marshall, 79 at Mankato, and 83 at Minneapolis. At Rochester, it was partly sunny, with a temperature of 79. At Worthington, it was cloudy, with a temperature of 77. Once again, at 11 a.m. Sioux City had a temperature of 81. The current time is 11:26 a.m. Central Daylight Time. Operating on a frequency of 162.475 MHz, this is NOAA Weather Radio Station WXL62, broadcasting from a transmitter near Lawton, Iowa. Our program originates from the National Weather Service in Sioux Falls and serves Sioux City and the surrounding Siouxland area. This hazardous weather outlook is for northwest Iowa, west central Iowa, southwest Minnesota, northeast Nebraska, central South Dakota, east central South Dakota, south central South Dakota, and southeast South Dakota. For today and tonight, scattered showers and thunderstorms will continue through about daybreak this morning, mainly along the Missouri River Valley and the Highway 20 corridor. A few storms could become severe, with 60 miles an hour winds and quarter-sized hail being the main hazards. Additional showers and thunderstorms are expected overnight, mainly south of I-90. A few stronger storms could produce wind gusts up to 60 miles an hour and quarter-sized hail. For Thursday through Tuesday, periodic chances for showers and thunderstorms continue every night through Wednesday. A few storms could become strong to severe. Spotter activation will likely be needed. Your National Weather Service forecast for Siouxland. Rest of today, mostly sunny. Patchy smoke this afternoon. Highs in the upper 80s. Northeast winds 5 to 10 miles an hour. Tonight, partly cloudy in the evening, then cloudy with showers likely with a chance of thunderstorms after midnight. Patchy smoke. Locally heavy rainfall possible after midnight. Humid with lows in the mid-60s. East winds 5 to 10 miles an hour. Chance of rain 70%. Thursday, patchy fog in the morning. Mostly cloudy with a slight chance of thunderstorms. Showers likely, mainly in the morning. Not as warm. Humid with highs in the upper 70s. East winds 5 to 10 miles an hour. Chance of rain 70%. Thursday night, mostly cloudy with a chance of thunderstorms. A chance of showers in the evening, then showers likely after midnight. Humid with lows in the mid-60s. East winds 5 to 10 miles an hour with gusts up to 20 miles an hour. Chance of rain 60%. Friday, cloudy. A chance of showers with a slight chance of thunderstorms in the morning. Humid with highs in the upper 70s. East winds 5 to 10 miles an hour with gusts up to 20 miles an hour.

of rain 50%. Friday night, mostly cloudy with a chance of showers and thunderstorms. Lows in the mid-60s. Chance of rain 50%. Saturday, mostly cloudy with a chance of thunderstorms. A chance of showers in the morning, then showers likely in the afternoon. Highs around 80. Chance of rain 60%. Saturday night, mostly cloudy with a chance of showers and thunderstorms. Lows in the lower 60s. Chance of rain 50%. Sunday, cloudy in the morning, then becoming partly sunny. Highs in the mid-70s. Sunday night, partly cloudy. Lows in the upper 50s. Monday, partly sunny. Highs in the mid-70s. Monday night, partly cloudy. Lows in the upper 50s. Tuesday, mostly cloudy in the morning, then becoming mostly sunny. Highs in the upper 70s. At 11 a.m., in Sioux City, the temperature was 81 and the dew point 72. The relative humidity was 74%. Wind was variable at 5 miles an hour. The pressure was 29.79 inches and steady. Elsewhere in northwest Iowa, Morris was sunny and 81. Sheldon was mostly sunny and 79. Cherokee was mostly sunny and 82. Spencer was partly sunny and 81. Other conditions across the northern plains, farther east in Iowa, it was cloudy, and temperatures were between 73 and 77 degrees. In eastern Nebraska, skies ranged from mostly sunny to partly sunny, and temperatures were between 80 and 85 degrees. In eastern South Dakota, temperatures were between 81 and 84 degrees. At Mitchell, it was sunny. At Yankton, it was mostly sunny. At Sioux Falls, it was partly sunny. And in southern Minnesota, it was sunny, with a temperature of 78 at Marshall, 79 at Mankato, and 83 at Minneapolis. At Rochester, it was partly sunny, with a temperature of 79. At Worthington, it was cloudy, with a temperature of 77. Once again, at 11 a.m., Sioux City had a temperature of 81. The current time is 11:31 a.m. Central Daylight Time. Operating on a frequency of 162.475 MHz, this is NOAA Weather Radio Station WXL62, broadcasting from a transmitter near Lawton, Iowa. Our program originates from the National Weather Service in Sioux Falls and serves Sioux City and the surrounding Siouxland area. This hazardous weather outlook is for northwest Iowa, west central Iowa, southwest Minnesota, northeast Nebraska, central South Dakota, east central South Dakota, south central South Dakota, and southeast South Dakota. For today and tonight, scattered showers and thunderstorms will continue through about daybreak this morning, mainly along the Missouri River Valley and the Highway 20 corridor. A few storms could become severe, with 60 miles an hour winds and quarter-sized hail being the main hazards. Additional showers and thunderstorms are expected overnight, mainly south of I-90. A few stronger storms could produce wind gusts up to 60 miles an hour and quarter-sized hail. For Thursday through Tuesday, periodic chances for showers and thunderstorms continue every night through Wednesday. A few storms could become strong to severe. Spotter activation will likely be needed. Your National Weather Service forecast for Siouxland. Rest of today, mostly sunny. A few storms could become strong to severe. Spotter activation will likely be needed. Your National Weather Service forecast for Siouxland. Rest of today, mostly sunny. Patchy smoke this afternoon. Highs in the upper 80s. Northeast winds 5 to 10 miles an hour. Tonight, partly cloudy in the evening, then cloudy with showers likely with a chance of thunderstorms after midnight. Patchy smoke. Locally heavy rainfall possible after midnight. Humid with lows in the mid-60s. East winds 5 to 10 miles an hour. Chance of rain 70%. Thursday, patchy fog in the morning. Mostly cloudy with a slight chance of thunderstorms. Showers likely, mainly in the morning. Not as warm. Humid with highs in the upper 70s. East winds 5 to 10 miles an hour. Chance of rain.

70%. Thursday night, mostly cloudy with a chance of thunderstorms. A chance of showers in the evening, then showers likely after midnight. Humid with lows in the mid-60s. East winds 5 to 10 miles an hour with gusts up to 20 miles an hour. Chance of rain 60%. Friday, cloudy. A chance of showers with a slight chance of thunderstorms in the morning. Humid with highs in the upper 70s. East winds 5 to 10 miles an hour with gusts up to 20 miles an hour. Chance of rain 50%. Friday night, mostly cloudy with a chance of showers and thunderstorms. Lows in the mid-60s. Chance of rain 50%. Saturday, mostly cloudy with a chance of thunderstorms. A chance of showers in the morning, then showers likely in the afternoon. Highs around 80. Chance of rain 60%. Saturday night, mostly cloudy with a chance of showers and thunderstorms. Lows in the lower 60s. Chance of rain 50%. Sunday, cloudy in the morning, then becoming partly sunny. Highs in the mid-70s. Sunday night, partly cloudy. Lows in the upper 50s. Monday, partly sunny. Highs in the mid-70s. Monday night, partly cloudy. Lows in the upper 50s. Tuesday, mostly cloudy in the morning, then becoming mostly sunny. Highs in the upper 70s. At 11 a.m., in Sioux City, the temperature was 81 and the dew point 72. The relative humidity was 74%. Wind was variable at 5 miles an hour. The pressure was 29.79 inches and steady. Elsewhere in northwest Iowa, Morris was sunny and 81. Sheldon was mostly sunny and 79. Cherokee was mostly sunny and 82. Spencer was partly sunny and 81. Other conditions across the northern plains, farther east in Iowa, it was cloudy, and temperatures were between 73 and 77 degrees. In eastern Nebraska, skies ranged from mostly sunny to partly sunny, and temperatures were between 80 and 85 degrees. In eastern South Dakota, temperatures were between 81 and 84 degrees. At Mitchell, it was sunny. At Yankton, it was mostly sunny. At Sioux Falls, it was partly sunny. And in southern Minnesota, it was sunny, with a temperature of 78 at Marshall, 79 at Mankato, and 83 at Minneapolis. At Rochester, it was partly sunny, with a temperature of 79. At Worthington, it was cloudy, with a temperature of 77. Once again, at 11 a.m. Sioux City had a temperature of 81. The current time is 11:37 a.m. Central Daylight Time. Operating on a frequency of 162.475 MHz, this is NOAA Weather Radio Station WXL62, broadcasting from a transmitter near Lawton, Iowa. Our program originates from the National Weather Service in Sioux Falls and serves Sioux City and the surrounding Siouxland area. This hazardous weather outlook is for northwest Iowa, west central Iowa, southwest Minnesota, northeast Nebraska, central South Dakota, east central South Dakota, south central South Dakota, and southeast South Dakota. For today and tonight, scattered showers and thunderstorms will continue through about daybreak this morning, mainly along the Missouri River Valley and the Highway 20 corridor. A few storms could become severe, with 60 miles an hour winds and quarter-sized hail being the main hazards. Additional showers and thunderstorms are expected overnight, mainly south of I-90. A few stronger storms could produce wind gusts up to 60 miles an hour and quarter-sized hail. For Thursday through Tuesday, periodic chances for showers and thunderstorms continue every night through Wednesday. A few storms could become strong to severe. Spotter activation will likely be needed. Your National Weather Service forecast for Siouxland. Rest of today, mostly sunny. Patchy smoke this afternoon. Highs in the upper 80s. Northeast winds 5 to 10 miles an hour. Tonight, partly cloudy in the evening, then cloudy with showers likely with a chance of thunderstorms after midnight. Patchy smoke. Locally heavy rainfall possible after midnight. Humid with lows in the mid-60s. East winds 5 to 10 miles.

an hour. Chance of rain 70%. Thursday, patchy fog in the morning. Mostly cloudy with a slight chance of thunderstorms. Showers likely, mainly in the morning. Not as warm. Humid with highs in the upper 70s. East winds 5 to 10 miles an hour. Chance of rain 70%. Thursday night, mostly cloudy with a chance of thunderstorms. A chance of showers in the evening, then showers likely after midnight. Humid with lows in the mid-60s. East winds 5 to 10 miles an hour with gusts up to 20 miles an hour. Chance of rain 60%. Friday, cloudy. A chance of showers with a slight chance of thunderstorms in the morning. Humid with highs in the upper 70s. East winds 5 to 10 miles an hour with gusts up to 20 miles an hour. Chance of rain 50%. Friday night, mostly cloudy with a chance of showers and thunderstorms. Lows in the mid-60s. Chance of rain 50%. Saturday, mostly cloudy with a chance of thunderstorms. A chance of showers in the morning, then showers likely in the afternoon. Highs around 80. Chance of rain 60%. Saturday night, mostly cloudy with a chance of showers and thunderstorms. Lows in the lower 60s. Chance of rain 50%. Sunday, cloudy in the morning, then becoming partly sunny. Highs in the mid-70s. Sunday night, partly cloudy. Lows in the upper 50s. Monday, partly sunny. Highs in the mid-70s. Monday night, partly cloudy. Lows in the upper 50s. Tuesday, mostly cloudy in the morning, then becoming mostly sunny. Highs in the upper 70s. At 11 a.m., in Sioux City, the temperature was 81 and the dew point 72. The relative humidity was 74%. Wind was variable at 5 miles an hour. The pressure was 29.79 inches and steady. Elsewhere in northwest Iowa, Morris was sunny and 81. Sheldon was mostly sunny and 79. Cherokee was mostly sunny and 82. Spencer was partly sunny and 81. Other conditions across the northern plains, farther east in Iowa, it was cloudy, and temperatures were between 73 and 77 degrees. In eastern Nebraska, skies ranged from mostly sunny to partly sunny, and temperatures were between 80 and 85 degrees. In eastern South Dakota, temperatures were between 81 and 84 degrees. At Mitchell, it was sunny. At Yankton, it was mostly sunny. At Sioux Falls, it was partly sunny. And in southern Minnesota, it was sunny, with a temperature of 78 at Marshall, 79 at Mankato, and 83 at Minneapolis. At Rochester, it was partly sunny, with a temperature of 79. At Worthington, it was cloudy, with a temperature of 77. Once again, at 11 a.m. Sioux City had a temperature of 81. The current time is 11:42 a.m. Central Daylight Time. Operating on a frequency of 162.475 MHz, this is NOAA Weather Radio Station WXL62, broadcasting from a transmitter near Lawton, Iowa. Our program originates from the National Weather Service in Sioux Falls and serves Sioux City and the surrounding Siouxland area. This hazardous weather outlook is for northwest Iowa, west central Iowa, southwest Minnesota, northeast Nebraska, central South Dakota, east central South Dakota, south central South Dakota, and southeast South Dakota. For today and tonight, scattered showers and thunderstorms will continue through about daybreak this morning, mainly along the Missouri River Valley and the Highway 20 corridor. A few storms could become severe, with 60 miles an hour winds and quarter-sized hail being the main hazards. Additional showers and thunderstorms are expected overnight, mainly south of I-90. A few stronger storms could produce wind gusts up to 60 miles an hour and quarter-sized hail. For Thursday through Tuesday, periodic chances for showers and thunderstorms continue every night through Wednesday. A few storms could become strong to severe. Spotter activation will likely be needed. Your National Weather Service forecast for Siouxland. Rest of today, mostly sunny. Patchy smoke this afternoon. Highs

Showers in the evening, then showers likely after midnight. Humid with lows in the mid-60s. East winds 5 to 10 miles an hour with gusts up to 20 miles an hour. Chance of rain 60%. Friday, cloudy. A chance of showers with a slight chance of thunderstorms in the morning. Humid with highs in the upper 70s. East winds 5 to 10 miles an hour with gusts up to 20 miles an hour. Chance of rain 50%. Friday night, mostly cloudy with a chance of showers and thunderstorms. Lows in the mid-60s. Chance of rain 50%. Saturday, mostly cloudy with a chance of thunderstorms. A chance of showers in the morning, then showers likely in the afternoon. Highs around 80. Chance of rain 60%. Saturday night, mostly cloudy with a chance of showers and thunderstorms. Lows in the lower 60s. Chance of rain 50%. Sunday, cloudy in the morning, then becoming partly sunny. Highs in the mid-70s. Sunday night, partly cloudy. Lows in the upper 50s. Monday, partly sunny. Highs in the mid-70s. Monday night, partly cloudy. Lows in the upper 50s. Tuesday, mostly cloudy in the morning, then becoming mostly sunny. Highs in the upper 70s. At 11 a.m., in Sioux City, the temperature was 81 and the dew point 72. The relative humidity was 74%. Wind was variable at 5 miles an hour. The pressure was 29.79 inches and steady. Elsewhere in northwest Iowa, Morris was sunny and 81. Sheldon was mostly sunny and 79. Cherokee was mostly sunny and 82. Spencer was partly sunny and 81. Other conditions across the northern plains, farther east in Iowa, it was cloudy, and temperatures were between 73 and 77 degrees. In eastern Nebraska, skies ranged from mostly sunny to partly sunny, and temperatures were between 80 and 85 degrees. In eastern South Dakota, temperatures were between 81 and 84 degrees. At Mitchell, it was sunny. At Yankton, it was mostly sunny. At Sioux Falls, it was partly sunny. And in southern Minnesota, it was sunny, with a temperature of 78 at Marshall, 79 at Mankato, and 83 at Minneapolis. At Rochester, it was partly sunny, with a temperature of 79. At Worthington, it was cloudy, with a temperature of 77. Once again, at 11 a.m. Sioux City had a temperature of 81. The current time is 11:47 a.m. Central Daylight Time. Operating on a frequency of 162.475 MHz, this is NOAA Weather Radio Station WXL62, broadcasting from a transmitter near Lawton, Iowa. Our program originates from the National Weather Service in Sioux Falls and serves Sioux City and the surrounding Siouxland area. This hazardous weather outlook is for northwest Iowa, west central Iowa, southwest Minnesota, northeast Nebraska, central South Dakota, east central South Dakota, south central South Dakota, and southeast South Dakota. For today and tonight, scattered showers and thunderstorms will continue through about daybreak this morning, mainly along the Missouri River Valley and the Highway 20 corridor. A few storms could become severe, with 60 miles an hour winds and quarter-sized hail being the main hazards. Additional showers and thunderstorms are expected overnight, mainly south of I-90. A few stronger storms could produce wind gusts up to 60 miles an hour and quarter-sized hail. For Thursday through Tuesday, periodic chances for showers and thunderstorms continue every night through Wednesday. A few storms could become strong to severe. Spotter activation will likely be needed. Your National Weather Service forecast for Siouxland. Rest of today, mostly sunny. Patchy smoke this afternoon. Highs in the upper 80s. Northeast winds 5 to 10 miles an hour. Tonight, partly cloudy in the evening, then cloudy with showers likely with a chance of thunderstorms after midnight. Patchy smoke. Locally heavy rainfall possible after midnight. Humid with lows in the mid-60s. East winds 5 to 10 miles an hour. Chance of rain 70%. Thursday, patchy fog in the morning,

mostly cloudy with a slight chance of thunderstorms. Showers likely, mainly in the morning. Not as warm. Humid with highs in the upper 70s. East winds 5 to 10 miles an hour. Chance of rain 70%. Thursday night, mostly cloudy with a chance of thunderstorms. A chance of showers in the evening, then showers likely after midnight. Humid with lows in the mid-60s. East winds 5 to 10 miles an hour with gusts up to 20 miles an hour. Chance of rain 60%. Friday, cloudy. A chance of showers with a slight chance of thunderstorms in the morning. Humid with highs in the upper 70s. East winds 5 to 10 miles an hour with gusts up to 20 miles an hour. Chance of rain 50%. Friday night, mostly cloudy with a chance of showers and thunderstorms. Lows in the mid-60s. Chance of rain 50%. Saturday, mostly cloudy with a chance of thunderstorms. A chance of showers in the morning, then showers likely in the afternoon. Highs around 80. Chance of rain 60%. Saturday night, mostly cloudy with a chance of showers and thunderstorms. Lows in the lower 60s. Chance of rain 50%. Sunday, cloudy in the morning, then becoming partly sunny. Highs in the mid-70s. Sunday night, partly cloudy. Lows in the upper 50s. Monday, partly sunny. Highs in the mid-70s. Monday night, partly cloudy. Lows in the upper 50s. Tuesday, mostly cloudy in the morning, then becoming mostly sunny. Highs in the upper 70s. At 11 a.m., in Sioux City, the temperature was 81 and the dew point 72. The relative humidity was 74%. Wind was variable at 5 miles an hour. The pressure was 29.79 inches and steady. Elsewhere in northwest Iowa, Morris was sunny and 81. Sheldon was mostly sunny and 79. Cherokee was mostly sunny and 82. Spencer was partly sunny and 81. Other conditions across the northern plains, farther east in Iowa, it was cloudy, and temperatures were between 73 and 77 degrees. In eastern Nebraska, skies ranged from mostly sunny to partly sunny, and temperatures were between 80 and 85 degrees. In eastern South Dakota, temperatures were between 81 and 84 degrees. At Mitchell, it was sunny. At Yankton, it was mostly sunny. At Sioux Falls, it was partly sunny. And in southern Minnesota, it was sunny, with a temperature of 78 at Marshall, 79 at Mankato, and 83 at Minneapolis. At Rochester, it was partly sunny, with a temperature of 79. At Worthington, it was cloudy, with a temperature of 77. Once again, at 11 a.m. Sioux City had a temperature of 81. The current time is 11:53 a.m. Central Daylight Time. Operating on a frequency of 162.475 MHz, this is NOAA Weather Radio Station WXL62, broadcasting from a transmitter near Lawton, Iowa. Our program originates from the National Weather Service in Sioux Falls and serves Sioux City and the surrounding Siouxland area. This hazardous weather outlook is for northwest Iowa, west central Iowa, southwest Minnesota, northeast Nebraska, central South Dakota, east central South Dakota, south central South Dakota, and southeast South Dakota. For today and tonight, scattered showers and thunderstorms will continue through about daybreak this morning, mainly along the Missouri River Valley and the Highway 20 corridor. A few storms could become severe, with 60 miles an hour winds and quarter-sized hail being the main hazards. Additional showers and thunderstorms are expected overnight, mainly south of I-90. A few stronger storms could produce wind gusts up to 60 miles an hour and quarter-sized hail. For Thursday through Tuesday, periodic chances for showers and thunderstorms continue every night through Wednesday. A few storms could become strong to severe. Spotter activation will likely be needed. Your National Weather Service forecast for Siouxland. Rest of today, mostly sunny. Patchy smoke this afternoon. Highs in the upper 80s. Northeast winds 5 to 10 miles an hour. Tonight, partly cloudy.

the evening, then cloudy with showers likely with a chance of thunderstorms after midnight. Patchy smoke. Locally heavy rainfall possible after midnight. Humid with lows in the mid-60s. East winds 5 to 10 miles an hour. Chance of rain 70%. Thursday, patchy fog in the morning. Mostly cloudy with a slight chance of thunderstorms. Showers likely, mainly in the morning. Not as warm. Humid with highs in the upper 70s. East winds 5 to 10 miles an hour. Chance of rain 70%. Thursday night, mostly cloudy with a chance of thunderstorms. A chance of showers in the evening, then showers likely after midnight. Humid with lows in the mid-60s. East winds 5 to 10 miles an hour with gusts up to 20 miles an hour. Chance of rain 60%. Friday, cloudy. A chance of showers with a slight chance of thunderstorms in the morning. Humid with highs in the upper 70s. East winds 5 to 10 miles an hour with gusts up to 20 miles an hour. Chance of rain 50%. Friday night, mostly cloudy with a chance of showers and thunderstorms. Lows in the mid-60s. Chance of rain 50%. Saturday, mostly cloudy with a chance of thunderstorms. A chance of showers in the morning, then showers likely in the afternoon. Highs around 80. Chance of rain 60%. Saturday night, mostly cloudy with a chance of showers and thunderstorms. Lows in the lower 60s. Chance of rain 50%. Sunday, cloudy in the morning, then becoming partly sunny. Highs in the mid-70s. Sunday night, partly cloudy. Lows in the upper 50s. Monday, partly sunny. Highs in the mid-70s. Monday night, partly cloudy. Lows in the upper 50s. Tuesday, mostly cloudy in the morning, then becoming mostly sunny. Highs in the upper 70s. At 11 a.m., in Sioux City, the temperature was 81 and the dew point 72. The relative humidity was 74%. Wind was variable at 5 miles an hour. The pressure was 29.79 inches and steady. Elsewhere in northwest Iowa, Morris was sunny and 81. Sheldon was mostly sunny and 79. Cherokee was mostly sunny and 82. Spencer was partly sunny and 81. Other conditions across the northern plains, farther east in Iowa, it was cloudy, and temperatures were between 73 and 77 degrees. In eastern Nebraska, skies ranged from mostly sunny to partly sunny, and temperatures were between 80 and 85 degrees. In eastern South Dakota, temperatures were between 81 and 84 degrees. At Mitchell, it was sunny. At Yankton, it was mostly sunny. At Sioux Falls, it was partly sunny. And in southern Minnesota, it was sunny, with a temperature of 78 at Marshall, 79 at Mankato, and 83 at Minneapolis. At Rochester, it was partly sunny, with a temperature of 79. At Worthington, it was cloudy, with a temperature of 77. Once again, at 11 a.m., Sioux City had a temperature of 81. The current time is 11:58 a.m. Central Daylight Time. Operating on a frequency of 162.475 MHz, this is NOAA Weather Radio Station WXL62, broadcasting from a transmitter near Lawton, Iowa. Our program originates from the National Weather Service in Sioux Falls and serves Sioux City and the surrounding Siouxland area. This hazardous weather outlook is for northwest Iowa, west central Iowa, southwest Minnesota, northeast Nebraska, central South Dakota, east central South Dakota, south central South Dakota, and southeast South Dakota. For today and tonight, scattered showers and thunderstorms will continue through about daybreak this morning, mainly along the Missouri River Valley and the Highway 20 corridor. A few storms could become severe, with 60 miles an hour winds and quarter-sized hail being the main hazards. Additional showers and thunderstorms are expected overnight, mainly south of I-90. A few stronger storms could produce wind gusts up to 60 miles an hour and quarter-sized hail. For Thursday through Tuesday, periodic chances for showers and thunderstorms continue every night through Wednesday. A few storms could become

strong to severe, spotter activation will likely be needed. Your National Weather Service forecast for Siouxland. Rest of today, mostly sunny. Patchy smoke this afternoon. Highs in the upper 80s. Northeast winds 5 to 10 miles an hour. Tonight, partly cloudy in the evening, then cloudy with showers likely with a chance of thunderstorms after midnight. Patchy smoke. Locally heavy rainfall possible after midnight. Humid with lows in the mid-60s. East winds 5 to 10 miles an hour. Chance of rain 70%. Thursday, patchy fog in the morning. Mostly cloudy with a slight chance of thunderstorms. Showers likely, mainly in the morning. Not as warm. Humid with highs in the upper 70s. East winds 5 to 10 miles an hour. Chance of rain 70%. Thursday night, mostly cloudy with a chance of thunderstorms. A chance of showers in the evening, then showers likely after midnight. Humid with lows in the mid-60s. East winds 5 to 10 miles an hour with gusts up to 20 miles an hour. Chance of rain 60%. Friday, cloudy. A chance of showers with a slight chance of thunderstorms in the morning. Humid with highs in the upper 70s. East winds 5 to 10 miles an hour with gusts up to 20 miles an hour. Chance of rain 50%. Friday night, mostly cloudy with a chance of showers and thunderstorms. Lows in the mid-60s. Chance of rain 50%. Saturday, mostly cloudy with a chance of thunderstorms. A chance of showers in the morning, then showers likely in the afternoon. Highs around 80. Chance of rain 60%. Saturday night, mostly cloudy with a chance of showers and thunderstorms. Lows in the lower 60s. Chance of rain 50%. Sunday, cloudy in the morning, then becoming partly sunny. Highs in the mid-70s. Sunday night, partly cloudy. Lows in the upper 50s. Monday, partly sunny. Highs in the mid-70s. Monday night, partly cloudy. Lows in the upper 50s. Tuesday, mostly cloudy in the morning, then becoming mostly sunny. Highs in the upper 70s. At noon, in Sioux City, the temperature was 85, and the dew point 75. The relative humidity was 72%. Wind was northeast at 12 miles an hour. The pressure was 29.80 inches and rising. Elsewhere in northwest Iowa, Morris was sunny and 82. Sheldon was partly sunny and 81. Cherokee was sunny and 86. Spencer was mostly sunny and 83. Other conditions across the northern plains, farther east in Iowa, at Cedar Rapids, rain was falling, with a temperature of 72. At Waterloo, it was partly sunny, with a temperature of 72. At Des Moines, it was cloudy, with a temperature of 78. In eastern Nebraska at Lincoln, rain was falling, with a temperature of 82. At Norfolk, it was sunny, with a temperature of 83. At Omaha, it was mostly sunny, with a temperature of 88. In eastern South Dakota, temperatures were between 84 and 85 degrees. At Mitchell, it was sunny. It was partly sunny at Yankton and Sioux Falls. And in southern Minnesota, temperatures were between 79 and 84 degrees. It was sunny at Marshall, Mankato, and Minneapolis. At Rochester, it was mostly sunny. At Worthington, it was partly sunny. Once again, at noon, Sioux City had a temperature of 85. The current time is 12:04 p.m. Central Daylight Time. Operating on a frequency of 162.475 MHz, this is NOAA Weather Radio Station WXL62, broadcasting from a transmitter near Lawton, Iowa. Our program originates from the National Weather Service in Sioux Falls and serves Sioux City and the surrounding Siouxland area. This hazardous weather outlook is for northwest Iowa, west central Iowa, southwest Minnesota, northeast Nebraska, central South Dakota, east central South Dakota, south central South Dakota, and southeast South Dakota. For today and tonight, scattered showers and thunderstorms will continue through about daybreak this morning, mainly along the Missouri River.

River Valley and the Highway 20 corridor. A few storms could become severe with 60 miles an hour winds and quarter-sized hail being the main hazards. Additional showers and thunderstorms are expected overnight mainly south of I-90. A few stronger storms could produce wind gusts up to 60 miles an hour and quarter-sized hail. For Thursday through Tuesday, periodic chances for showers and thunderstorms continue every night through Wednesday. A few storms could become strong to severe. Spotter activation will likely be needed. Your National Weather Service forecast for Siouxland. Rest of today, mostly sunny. Patchy smoke this afternoon. Highs in the upper 80s. Northeast winds 5 to 10 miles an hour. Tonight, partly cloudy in the evening, then cloudy with showers likely with a chance of thunderstorms after midnight. Patchy smoke. Locally heavy rainfall possible after midnight. Humid with lows in the mid-60s. East winds 5 to 10 miles an hour. Chance of rain 70%. Thursday, patchy fog in the morning. Mostly cloudy with a slight chance of thunderstorms. Showers likely, mainly in the morning. Not as warm. Humid with highs in the upper 70s. East winds 5 to 10 miles an hour. Chance of rain 70%. Thursday night, mostly cloudy with a chance of thunderstorms. A chance of showers in the evening, then showers likely after midnight. Humid with lows in the mid-60s. East winds 5 to 10 miles an hour with gusts up to 20 miles an hour. Chance of rain 60%. Friday, cloudy. A chance of showers with a slight chance of thunderstorms in the morning. Humid with highs in the upper 70s. East winds 5 to 10 miles an hour with gusts up to 20 miles an hour. Chance of rain 50%. Friday night, mostly cloudy with a chance of showers and thunderstorms. Lows in the mid-60s. Chance of rain 50%. Saturday, mostly cloudy with a chance of thunderstorms. A chance of showers in the morning, then showers likely in the afternoon. Highs around 80. Chance of rain 60%. Saturday night, mostly cloudy with a chance of showers and thunderstorms. Lows in the lower 60s. Chance of rain 50%. Sunday, cloudy in the morning, then becoming partly sunny. Highs in the mid-70s. Sunday night, partly cloudy. Lows in the upper 50s. Monday, partly sunny. Highs in the mid-70s. Monday night, partly cloudy. Lows in the upper 50s. Tuesday, mostly cloudy in the morning, then becoming mostly sunny. Highs in the upper 70s. At noon, in Sioux City, the temperature was 85 and the dew point 75. The relative humidity was 72%. Wind was northeast at 12 miles an hour. The pressure was 29.80 inches and rising. Elsewhere in northwest Iowa, Morris was sunny and 82. Sheldon was partly sunny and 81. Cherokee was sunny and 86. Spencer was mostly sunny and 83. Other conditions across the northern plains, farther east in Iowa, at Cedar Rapids, rain was falling, with a temperature of 72. At Waterloo, it was partly sunny, with a temperature of 72. At Des Moines, it was cloudy, with a temperature of 78. In eastern Nebraska at Lincoln, rain was falling, with a temperature of 82. At Norfolk, it was sunny, with a temperature of 83. At Omaha, it was mostly sunny, with a temperature of 88. In eastern South Dakota, temperatures were between 84 and 85 degrees. At Mitchell, it was sunny. It was partly sunny at Yankton and Sioux Falls. And in southern Minnesota, temperatures were between 79 and 84 degrees. It was sunny at Marshall, Mankato, and Minneapolis. At Rochester, it was mostly sunny. At Worthington, it was partly sunny. Once again, at noon, Sioux City had a temperature of 85. The current time is 12:09 p.m. Central Daylight Time. Operating on a frequency of 162.475 MHz, this is NOAA Weather Radio Station WXL62, broadcasting from a transmitter near Lawton, Iowa.

Our program originates from the National Weather Service in Sioux Falls and serves Sioux City and the surrounding Siouxland area. This hazardous weather outlook is for northwest Iowa, west central Iowa, southwest Minnesota, northeast Nebraska, central South Dakota, east central South Dakota, south central South Dakota, and southeast South Dakota. For today and tonight, scattered showers and thunderstorms will continue through about daybreak this morning, mainly along the Missouri River Valley and the Highway 20 corridor. A few storms could become severe with 60 miles an hour winds and quarter-sized hail being the main hazards. Additional showers and thunderstorms are expected overnight, mainly south of I-90. A few stronger storms could produce wind gusts up to 60 miles an hour and quarter-sized hail. For Thursday through Tuesday, periodic chances for showers and thunderstorms continue every night through Wednesday. A few storms could become strong to severe. Spotter activation will likely be needed. Your National Weather Service forecast for Siouxland. Rest of today, mostly sunny. Patchy smoke this afternoon. Highs in the upper 80s. Northeast winds 5 to 10 miles an hour. Tonight, partly cloudy in the evening, then cloudy with showers likely with a chance of thunderstorms after midnight. Patchy smoke. Locally heavy rainfall possible after midnight. Humid with lows in the mid-60s. East winds 5 to 10 miles an hour. Chance of rain 70%. Thursday, patchy fog in the morning. Mostly cloudy with a slight chance of thunderstorms. Showers likely, mainly in the morning. Not as warm. Humid with highs in the upper 70s. East winds 5 to 10 miles an hour. Chance of rain 70%. Thursday night, mostly cloudy with a chance of thunderstorms. A chance of showers in the evening, then showers likely after midnight. Humid with lows in the mid-60s. East winds 5 to 10 miles an hour with gusts up to 20 miles an hour. Chance of rain 60%. Friday, cloudy. A chance of showers with a slight chance of thunderstorms in the morning. Humid with highs in the upper 70s. East winds 5 to 10 miles an hour with gusts up to 20 miles an hour. Chance of rain 50%. Friday night, mostly cloudy with a chance of showers and thunderstorms. Lows in the mid-60s. Chance of rain 50%. Saturday, mostly cloudy with a chance of thunderstorms. A chance of showers in the morning, then showers likely in the afternoon. Highs around 80. Chance of rain 60%. Saturday night, mostly cloudy with a chance of showers and thunderstorms. Lows in the lower 60s. Chance of rain 50%. Sunday, cloudy in the morning, then becoming partly sunny. Highs in the mid-70s. Sunday night, partly cloudy. Lows in the upper 50s. Monday, partly sunny. Highs in the mid-70s. Monday night, partly cloudy. Lows in the upper 50s. Tuesday, mostly cloudy in the morning, then becoming mostly sunny. Highs in the upper 70s. At noon, in Sioux City, the temperature was 85, and the dew point 75. The relative humidity was 72%. Wind was northeast at 12 miles an hour. The pressure was 29.80 inches and rising. Elsewhere in northwest Iowa, Morris was sunny and 82. Sheldon was partly sunny and 81. Cherokee was sunny and 86. Spencer was mostly sunny and 83. Other conditions across the northern plains, farther east in Iowa, at Cedar Rapids, rain was falling, with a temperature of 72. At Waterloo, it was partly sunny, with a temperature of 72. At Des Moines, it was cloudy, with a temperature of 78. In eastern Nebraska at Lincoln, rain was falling, with a temperature of 82. At Norfolk, it was sunny, with a temperature of 83. At Omaha, it was mostly sunny, with a temperature of 88. In eastern South Dakota, temperatures were between 84 and 85 degrees. At Mitchell, it was sunny. It was partly sunny at Yankton and Sioux Falls. And in southern Minnesota, temperatures were between 79 and 84 degrees. It was sunny at Marshall.

Mankato, and Minneapolis. At Rochester, it was mostly sunny. At Worthington, it was partly sunny. Once again, at Nunsu, city had a temperature of 85. The current time is 12:15 p.m. Central Daylight Time. Operating on a frequency of 162.475 MHz, this is NOAA Weather Radio Station WXL62, broadcasting from a transmitter near Lawton, Iowa. Our program originates from the National Weather Service in Sioux Falls and serves Sioux City and the surrounding Siouxland area. This hazardous weather outlook is for northwest Iowa, west central Iowa, southwest Minnesota, northeast Nebraska, central South Dakota, east central South Dakota, south central South Dakota, and southeast South Dakota. For today and tonight, scattered showers and thunderstorms will continue through about daybreak this morning, mainly along the Missouri River Valley and the Highway 20 corridor. A few storms could become severe with 60 miles an hour winds and quarter-sized hail being the main hazards. Additional showers and thunderstorms are expected overnight, mainly south of I-90. A few stronger storms could produce wind gusts up to 60 miles an hour and quarter-sized hail. For Thursday through Tuesday, periodic chances for showers and thunderstorms continue every night through Wednesday. A few storms could become strong to severe. Spotter activation will likely be needed. Your National Weather Service forecast for Siouxland. Rest of today, mostly sunny. Patchy smoke this afternoon. Highs in the upper 80s. Northeast winds 5 to 10 miles an hour. Tonight, partly cloudy in the evening, then cloudy with showers likely with a chance of thunderstorms after midnight. Patchy smoke. Locally heavy rainfall possible after midnight. Humid with lows in the mid-60s. East winds 5 to 10 miles an hour. Chance of rain 70%. Thursday, patchy fog in the morning. Mostly cloudy with a slight chance of thunderstorms. Showers likely, mainly in the morning. Not as warm. Humid with highs in the upper 70s. East winds 5 to 10 miles an hour. Chance of rain 70%. Thursday night, mostly cloudy with a chance of thunderstorms. A chance of showers in the evening, then showers likely after midnight. Humid with lows in the mid-60s. East winds 5 to 10 miles an hour with gusts up to 20 miles an hour. Chance of rain 60%. Friday, cloudy. A chance of showers with a slight chance of thunderstorms in the morning. Humid with highs in the upper 70s. East winds 5 to 10 miles an hour with gusts up to 20 miles an hour. Chance of rain 50%. Friday night, mostly cloudy with a chance of showers and thunderstorms. Lows in the mid-60s. Chance of rain 50%. Saturday, mostly cloudy with a chance of thunderstorms. A chance of showers in the morning, then showers likely in the afternoon. Highs around 80. Chance of rain 60%. Saturday night, mostly cloudy with a chance of showers and thunderstorms. Lows in the lower 60s. Chance of rain 50%. Sunday, cloudy in the morning, then becoming partly sunny. Highs in the mid-70s. Sunday night, partly cloudy. Lows in the upper 50s. Monday, partly sunny. Highs in the mid-70s. Monday night, partly cloudy. Lows in the upper 50s. Tuesday, mostly cloudy in the morning, then becoming mostly sunny. Highs in the upper 70s. At noon, in Sioux City, the temperature was 85 and the dew point 75. The relative humidity was 72%. Wind was northeast at 12 miles an hour. The pressure was 29.80 inches and rising. Elsewhere in northwest Iowa, Morris was sunny and 82. Sheldon was partly sunny and 81. Cherokee was sunny and 86. Spencer was mostly sunny and 83. Other conditions across the northern plains, farther east in Iowa, at Cedar Rapids, rain was falling with a temperature of 72. At Waterloo, it was partly sunny with a temperature of 72. At Des Moines, it was cloudy, with a temperature of 78. In eastern Nebraska at Lincoln, rain was falling.
temperature of 82. At Norfolk, it was sunny with a temperature of 83. At Omaha, it was mostly sunny with a temperature of 88. In eastern South Dakota, temperatures were between 84 and 85 degrees. At Mitchell, it was sunny. It was partly sunny at Yankton and Sioux Falls. And in southern Minnesota, temperatures were between 79 and 84 degrees. It was sunny at Marshall, Mankato, and Minneapolis. At Rochester, it was mostly sunny. At Worthington, it was partly sunny. Once again, at noon, Sioux City had a temperature of 85. The current time is 12:20 p.m. Central Daylight Time. Operating on a frequency of 162.475 MHz, this is NOAA Weather Radio Station WXL62, broadcasting from a transmitter near Lawton, Iowa. Our program originates from the National Weather Service in Sioux Falls and serves Sioux City and the surrounding Siouxland area. This hazardous weather outlook is for northwest Iowa, west central Iowa, southwest Minnesota, northeast Nebraska, central South Dakota, east central South Dakota, south central South Dakota, and southeast South Dakota. For today and tonight, scattered showers and thunderstorms will continue through about daybreak this morning, mainly along the Missouri River Valley and the Highway 20 corridor. A few storms could become severe with 60 miles an hour winds and quarter-sized hail being the main hazards. Additional showers and thunderstorms are expected overnight, mainly south of I-90. A few stronger storms could produce wind gusts up to 60 miles an hour and quarter-sized hail. For Thursday through Tuesday, periodic chances for showers and thunderstorms continue every night through Wednesday. A few storms could become strong to severe. Spotter activation will likely be needed. Your National Weather Service forecast for Siouxland. Rest of today, mostly sunny. Patchy smoke this afternoon. Highs in the upper 80s. Northeast winds 5 to 10 miles an hour. Tonight, partly cloudy in the evening, then cloudy with showers likely with a chance of thunderstorms after midnight. Patchy smoke. Locally heavy rainfall possible after midnight. Humid with lows in the mid-60s. East winds 5 to 10 miles an hour. Chance of rain 70%. Thursday, patchy fog in the morning. Mostly cloudy with a slight chance of thunderstorms. Showers likely, mainly in the morning. Not as warm. Humid with highs in the upper 70s. East winds 5 to 10 miles an hour. Chance of rain 70%. Thursday night, mostly cloudy with a chance of thunderstorms. A chance of showers in the evening, then showers likely after midnight. Humid with lows in the mid-60s. East winds 5 to 10 miles an hour with gusts up to 20 miles an hour. Chance of rain 60%. Friday, cloudy. A chance of showers with a slight chance of thunderstorms in the morning. Humid with highs in the upper 70s. East winds 5 to 10 miles an hour with gusts up to 20 miles an hour. Chance of rain 50%. Friday night, mostly cloudy with a chance of showers and thunderstorms. Lows in the mid-60s. Chance of rain 50%. Saturday, mostly cloudy with a chance of thunderstorms. A chance of showers in the morning, then showers likely in the afternoon. Highs around 80. Chance of rain 60%. Saturday night, mostly cloudy with a chance of showers and thunderstorms. Lows in the lower 60s. Chance of rain 50%. Sunday, cloudy in the morning, then becoming partly sunny. Highs in the mid-70s. Sunday night, partly cloudy. Lows in the upper 50s. Monday, partly sunny. Highs in the mid-70s. Monday night, partly cloudy. Lows in the upper 50s. Tuesday, mostly cloudy in the morning, then becoming mostly sunny. Highs in the upper 70s. At noon, in Sioux City, the temperature was 85 and the dew point 75. The relative humidity was 72%. Wind was northeast at 12 miles an hour. The pressure was 29.80 inches and rising. Elsewhere in northwest Iowa, Morris was sunny and 82.

Sheldon was partly sunny and 81. Cherokee was sunny and 86. Spencer was mostly sunny and 83. Other conditions across the northern plains, farther east in Iowa, at Cedar Rapids, rain was falling, with a temperature of 72. At Waterloo, it was partly sunny, with a temperature of 72. At Des Moines, it was cloudy, with a temperature of 78. In eastern Nebraska at Lincoln, rain was falling, with a temperature of 82. At Norfolk, it was sunny, with a temperature of 83. At Omaha, it was mostly sunny, with a temperature of 88. In eastern South Dakota, temperatures were between 84 and 85 degrees. At Mitchell, it was sunny. It was partly sunny at Yankton and Sioux Falls. And in southern Minnesota, temperatures were between 79 and 84 degrees. It was sunny at Marshall, Mankato, and Minneapolis. At Rochester, it was mostly sunny. At Worthington, it was partly sunny. Once again, at noon, Sioux City had a temperature of 85. The current time is 12:26 p.m. Central Daylight Time. Operating on a frequency of 162.475 MHz, this is NOAA Weather Radio Station WXL62, broadcasting from a transmitter near Lawton, Iowa. Our program originates from the National Weather Service in Sioux Falls and serves Sioux City and the surrounding Siouxland area. This hazardous weather outlook is for northwest Iowa, west central Iowa, southwest Minnesota, northeast Nebraska, central South Dakota, east central South Dakota, south central South Dakota, and southeast South Dakota. For today and tonight, scattered showers and thunderstorms will continue through about daybreak this morning, mainly along the Missouri River Valley and the Highway 20 corridor. A few storms could become severe, with 60 miles an hour winds and quarter-sized hail being the main hazards. Additional showers and thunderstorms are expected overnight, mainly south of I-90. A few stronger storms could produce wind gusts up to 60 miles an hour and quarter-sized hail. For Thursday through Tuesday, periodic chances for showers and thunderstorms continue every night through Wednesday. A few storms could become strong to severe. Spotter activation will likely be needed. Your National Weather Service forecast for Siouxland. Rest of today, mostly sunny. Patchy smoke this afternoon. Highs in the upper 80s. Northeast winds 5 to 10 miles an hour. Tonight, partly cloudy in the evening, then cloudy with showers, likely with a chance of thunderstorms after midnight. Patchy smoke. Locally heavy rainfall possible after midnight. Humid with lows in the mid-60s. East winds 5 to 10 miles an hour. Chance of rain 70%. Thursday, patchy fog in the morning. Mostly cloudy with a slight chance of thunderstorms. Showers likely, mainly in the morning. Not as warm. Humid with highs in the upper 70s. East winds 5 to 10 miles an hour. Chance of rain 70%. Thursday night, mostly cloudy with a chance of thunderstorms. A chance of showers in the evening, then showers likely after midnight. Humid with lows in the mid-60s. East winds 5 to 10 miles an hour with gusts up to 20 miles an hour. Chance of rain 60%. Friday, cloudy. A chance of showers with a slight chance of thunderstorms in the morning. Humid with highs in the upper 70s. East winds 5 to 10 miles an hour with gusts up to 20 miles an hour. Chance of rain 50%. Friday night, mostly cloudy with a chance of showers and thunderstorms. Lows in the mid-60s. Chance of rain 50%. Saturday, mostly cloudy with a chance of thunderstorms. A chance of showers in the morning, then showers likely in the afternoon. Highs around 80. Chance of rain 60%. Saturday night, mostly cloudy with a chance of showers and thunderstorms. Lows in the lower 60s. Chance of rain 50%. Sunday, cloudy in the morning, then becoming partly sunny. Highs in the mid-70s. Sunday night, partly cloudy. Lows in the upper 50s. Monday, partly sunny. Highs in the mid-70s. Monday night, partly cloudy. Lows
lows in the upper 50s. Tuesday, mostly cloudy in the morning, then becoming mostly sunny. Highs in the upper 70s. At noon, in Sioux City, the temperature was 85 and the dew point 75. The relative humidity was 72%. Wind was northeast at 12 miles an hour. The pressure was 29.80 inches and rising. Elsewhere in northwest Iowa, Morris was sunny and 82. Sheldon was partly sunny and 81. Cherokee was sunny and 86. Spencer was mostly sunny and 83. Other conditions across the northern plains, farther east in Iowa, at Cedar Rapids, rain was falling, with a temperature of 72. At Waterloo, it was partly sunny, with a temperature of 72. At Des Moines, it was cloudy, with a temperature of 78. In eastern Nebraska at Lincoln, rain was falling, with a temperature of 82. At Norfolk, it was sunny, with a temperature of 83. At Omaha, it was mostly sunny, with a temperature of 88. In eastern South Dakota, temperatures were between 84 and 85 degrees. At Mitchell, it was sunny. It was partly sunny at Yankton and Sioux Falls. And in southern Minnesota, temperatures were between 79 and 84 degrees. It was sunny at Marshall, Mankato, and Minneapolis. At Rochester, it was mostly sunny. At Worthington, it was partly sunny. Once again, at noon, Sioux City had a temperature of 85. The current time is 12:31 p.m. Central Daylight Time. Operating on a frequency of 162.475 MHz, this is NOAA Weather Radio Station WXL62, broadcasting from a transmitter near Lawton, Iowa. Our program originates from the National Weather Service in Sioux Falls and serves Sioux City and the surrounding Siouxland area. This hazardous weather outlook is for northwest Iowa, west central Iowa, southwest Minnesota, northeast Nebraska, central South Dakota, east central South Dakota, south central South Dakota, and southeast South Dakota. For today and tonight, scattered showers and thunderstorms will continue through about daybreak this morning, mainly along the Missouri River Valley and the Highway 20 corridor. A few storms could become severe, with 60 miles an hour winds and quarter-sized hail being the main hazards. Additional showers and thunderstorms are expected overnight, mainly south of I-90. A few stronger storms could produce wind gusts up to 60 miles an hour and quarter-sized hail. For Thursday through Tuesday, periodic chances for showers and thunderstorms continue every night through Wednesday. A few storms could become strong to severe. Spotter activation will likely be needed. Your National Weather Service forecast for Siouxland. West of today, mostly sunny. Patchy smoke this afternoon. Highs in the upper 80s. Northeast winds 5 to 10 miles an hour. Land. West of today, mostly sunny. Patchy smoke this afternoon. Highs in the upper 80s. Northeast winds 5 to 10 miles an hour. Tonight, partly cloudy in the evening, then cloudy with showers likely with a chance of thunderstorms after midnight. Patchy smoke. Locally heavy rainfall possible after midnight. Humid with lows in the mid-60s. East winds 5 to 10 miles an hour. Chance of rain 70%. Thursday, patchy fog in the morning. Mostly cloudy with a slight chance of thunderstorms. Showers likely, mainly in the morning. Not as warm. Humid with highs in the upper 70s. East winds 5 to 10 miles an hour. Chance of rain 70%. Thursday night, mostly cloudy with a chance of thunderstorms. A chance of showers in the evening, then showers likely after midnight. Humid with lows in the mid-60s. East winds 5 to 10 miles an hour with gusts up to 20 miles an hour. Chance of rain 60%. Friday, cloudy. A chance of showers with a slight chance of thunderstorms in the morning. Humid with highs in the upper 70s. East winds 5 to 10 miles an hour with gusts up to 20 miles an hour. Chance of rain 50%. Friday night, mostly cloudy with a chance of showers and thunderstorms. Lows in the mid-60s. Chance of rain 50%.

Saturday, mostly cloudy with a chance of thunderstorms. A chance of showers in the morning, then showers likely in the afternoon. Highs around 80. Chance of rain 60%. Saturday night, mostly cloudy with a chance of showers and thunderstorms. Lows in the lower 60s. Chance of rain 50%. Sunday, cloudy in the morning, then becoming partly sunny. Highs in the mid-70s. Sunday night, partly cloudy. Lows in the upper 50s. Monday, partly sunny. Highs in the mid-70s. Monday night, partly cloudy. Lows in the upper 50s. Tuesday, mostly cloudy in the morning, then becoming mostly sunny. Highs in the upper 70s. At noon, in Sioux City, the temperature was 85 and the dew point 75. The relative humidity was 72%. Wind was northeast at 12 miles an hour. The pressure was 29.80 inches and rising. Elsewhere in northwest Iowa, Morris was sunny and 82. Sheldon was partly sunny and 81. Cherokee was sunny and 86. Spencer was mostly sunny and 83. Other conditions across the northern plains, farther east in Iowa, at Cedar Rapids, rain was falling with a temperature of 72. At Waterloo, it was partly sunny with a temperature of 72. At Des Moines, it was cloudy with a temperature of 78. In eastern Nebraska at Lincoln, rain was falling with a temperature of 82. At Norfolk, it was sunny with a temperature of 83. At Omaha, it was mostly sunny with a temperature of 88. In eastern South Dakota, temperatures were between 84 and 85 degrees. At Mitchell, it was sunny. It was partly sunny at Yankton and Sioux Falls. And in southern Minnesota, temperatures were between 79 and 84 degrees. It was sunny at Marshall, Mankato, and Minneapolis. At Rochester, it was mostly sunny. At Worthington, it was partly sunny. Once again, at noon, Sioux City had a temperature of 85. The current time is 12:37 p.m. Central Daylight Time. Operating on a frequency of 162.475 MHz, this is NOAA Weather Radio Station WXL62, broadcasting from a transmitter near Lawton, Iowa. Our program originates from the National Weather Service in Sioux Falls and serves Sioux City and the surrounding Siouxland area. This hazardous weather outlook is for northwest Iowa, west central Iowa, southwest Minnesota, northeast Nebraska, central South Dakota, east central South Dakota, south central South Dakota, and southeast South Dakota. For today and tonight, scattered showers and thunderstorms will continue through about daybreak this morning, mainly along the Missouri River Valley and the Highway 20 corridor. A few storms could become severe with 60 miles an hour winds and quarter-sized hail being the main hazards. Additional showers and thunderstorms are expected overnight, mainly south of I-90. A few stronger storms could produce wind gusts up to 60 miles an hour and quarter-sized hail. For Thursday through Tuesday, periodic chances for showers and thunderstorms continue every night through Wednesday. A few storms could become strong to severe. Spotter activation will likely be needed. Your National Weather Service forecast for Siouxland. Rest of today, mostly sunny. Patchy smoke this afternoon. Highs in the upper 80s. Northeast winds 5 to 10 miles an hour. Tonight, partly cloudy in the evening, then cloudy with showers likely with a chance of thunderstorms after midnight. Patchy smoke. Locally heavy rainfall possible after midnight. Humid with lows in the mid-60s. East winds 5 to 10 miles an hour. Chance of rain 70%. Thursday, patchy fog in the morning. Mostly cloudy with a slight chance of thunderstorms. Showers likely, mainly in the morning. Not as warm. Humid with highs in the upper 70s. East winds 5 to 10 miles an hour. Chance of rain 70%. Thursday night, mostly cloudy with a chance of thunderstorms. A chance of showers in the evening, then showers likely after midnight. Humid with lows in the mid-60s. East winds 5 to 10 miles an hour with gusts.

to 20 miles an hour. Chance of rain 60%. Friday, cloudy. A chance of showers with a slight chance of thunderstorms in the morning. Humid with highs in the upper 70s. East winds 5 to 10 miles an hour with gusts up to 20 miles an hour. Chance of rain 50%. Friday night, mostly cloudy with a chance of showers and thunderstorms. Lows in the mid-60s. Chance of rain 50%. Saturday, mostly cloudy with a chance of thunderstorms. A chance of showers in the morning, then showers likely in the afternoon. Highs around 80. Chance of rain 60%. Saturday night, mostly cloudy with a chance of showers and thunderstorms. Lows in the lower 60s. Chance of rain 50%. Sunday, cloudy in the morning, then becoming partly sunny. Highs in the mid-70s. Sunday night, partly cloudy. Lows in the upper 50s. Monday, partly sunny. Highs in the mid-70s. Monday night, partly cloudy. Lows in the upper 50s. Tuesday, mostly cloudy in the morning, then becoming mostly sunny. Highs in the upper 70s. At noon, in Sioux City, the temperature was 85, and the dew point 75. The relative humidity was 72%. Wind was northeast at 12 miles an hour. The pressure was 29.80 inches and rising. Elsewhere in northwest Iowa, Morris was sunny and 82. Sheldon was partly sunny and 81. Cherokee was sunny and 86. Spencer was mostly sunny and 83. Other conditions across the northern plains, farther east in Iowa, at Cedar Rapids, rain was falling with a temperature of 72. At Waterloo, it was partly sunny with a temperature of 72. At Des Moines, it was cloudy with a temperature of 78. In eastern Nebraska at Lincoln, rain was falling with a temperature of 82. At Norfolk, it was sunny with a temperature of 83. At Omaha, it was mostly sunny with a temperature of 88. In eastern South Dakota, temperatures were between 84 and 85 degrees. At Mitchell, it was sunny. It was partly sunny at Yankton and Sioux Falls. And in southern Minnesota, temperatures were between 79 and 84 degrees. It was sunny at Marshall, Mankato, and Minneapolis. At Rochester, it was mostly sunny. At Worthington, it was partly sunny. Once again, at noon, Sioux City had a temperature of 85. The current time is 12:42 p.m. Central Daylight Time. Operating on a frequency of 162.475 MHz, this is NOAA Weather Radio Station WXL62, broadcasting from a transmitter near Lawton, Iowa. Our program originates from the National Weather Service in Sioux Falls and serves Sioux City and the surrounding Siouxland area. This hazardous weather outlook is for northwest Iowa, west central Iowa, southwest Minnesota, northeast Nebraska, central South Dakota, east central South Dakota, south central South Dakota, and southeast South Dakota. For today and tonight, scattered showers and thunderstorms will continue through about daybreak this morning, mainly along the Missouri River Valley and the Highway 20 corridor. A few storms could become severe with 60 miles an hour winds and quarter-sized hail being the main hazards. Additional showers and thunderstorms are expected overnight mainly south of I-90. A few stronger storms could produce wind gusts up to 60 miles an hour and quarter-sized hail. For Thursday through Tuesday, periodic chances for showers and thunderstorms continue every night through Wednesday. A few storms could become strong to severe. Spotter activation will likely be needed. Your National Weather Service forecast for Siouxland. Rest of today, mostly sunny. Patchy smoke this afternoon. Highs in the upper 80s. Northeast winds 5 to 10 miles an hour. Tonight, partly cloudy in the evening, then cloudy with showers likely with a chance of thunderstorms after midnight. Patchy smoke. Locally heavy rainfall possible after midnight. Humid with lows in the mid-60s. East winds 5 to 10 miles an hour. Chance of rain 70%. Thursday, patchy fog in the morning. Mostly cloudy.

set. Friday night, mostly cloudy with a chance of showers and thunderstorms. Lows in the mid-60s. Chance of rain 50%. Saturday, mostly cloudy with a chance of thunderstorms. A chance of showers in the morning, then showers likely in the afternoon. Highs around 80. Chance of rain 60%. Saturday night, mostly cloudy with a chance of showers and thunderstorms. Lows in the lower 60s. Chance of rain 50%. Sunday, cloudy in the morning, then becoming partly sunny. Highs in the mid-70s. Sunday night, partly cloudy. Lows in the upper 50s. Monday, partly sunny. Highs in the mid-70s. Monday night, partly cloudy. Lows in the upper 50s. Tuesday, mostly cloudy in the morning, then becoming mostly sunny. Highs in the upper 70s. At noon, in Sioux City, the temperature was 85 and the dew point 75. The relative humidity was 72%. Wind was northeast at 12 miles an hour. The pressure was 29.80 inches and rising. Elsewhere in northwest Iowa, Morris was sunny and 82. Sheldon was partly sunny and 81. Cherokee was sunny and 86. Spencer was mostly sunny and 83. Other conditions across the northern plains, farther east in Iowa, at Cedar Rapids, rain was falling, with a temperature of 72. At Waterloo, it was partly sunny, with a temperature of 72. At Des Moines, it was cloudy, with a temperature of 78. In eastern Nebraska at Lincoln, rain was falling, with a temperature of 82. At Norfolk, it was sunny, with a temperature of 83. At Omaha, it was mostly sunny, with a temperature of 88. In eastern South Dakota, temperatures were between 84 and 85 degrees. At Mitchell, it was sunny. It was partly sunny at Yankton and Sioux Falls. And in southern Minnesota, temperatures were between 79 and 84 degrees. It was sunny at Marshall, Mankato, and Minneapolis. At Rochester, it was mostly sunny. At Worthington, it was partly sunny. Once again, at noon, Sioux City had a temperature of 85. The current time is 12:48 p.m. Central Daylight Time. Operating on a frequency of 162.475 MHz, this is NOAA Weather Radio Station WXL62, broadcasting from a transmitter near Lawton, Iowa. Our program originates from the National Weather Service in Sioux Falls and serves Sioux City and the surrounding Siouxland area. This hazardous weather outlook is for northwest Iowa, west central Iowa, southwest Minnesota, northeast Nebraska, central South Dakota, east central South Dakota, south central South Dakota, and southeast South Dakota. For today and tonight, scattered showers and thunderstorms will continue through about daybreak this morning, mainly along the Missouri River Valley and the Highway 20 corridor. A few storms could become severe, with 60 miles an hour winds and quarter-sized hail being the main hazards. Additional showers and thunderstorms are expected overnight, mainly south of I-90. A few stronger storms could produce wind gusts up to 60 miles an hour and quarter-sized hail. For Thursday through Tuesday, periodic chances for showers and thunderstorms continue every night through Wednesday. A few storms could become strong to severe. Spotter activation will likely be needed. Your National Weather Service forecast for Siouxland. Rest of today, mostly sunny. Patchy smoke this afternoon. Highs in the upper 80s. Northeast winds 5 to 10 miles an hour. Tonight, partly cloudy in the evening, then cloudy with showers likely with a chance of thunderstorms after midnight. Patchy smoke. Locally heavy rainfall possible after midnight. Humid with lows in the mid-60s. East winds 5 to 10 miles an hour. Chance of rain 70%. Thursday, patchy fog in the morning. Mostly cloudy with a slight chance of thunderstorms. Showers likely, mainly in the morning. Not as warm. Humid with highs in the upper 70s. East winds 5 to 10 miles an hour. Chance of rain 70%. Thursday night, mostly cloudy with a chance of thunderstorms.

chance of showers in the evening, then showers likely after midnight. Humid with lows in the mid-60s. East winds 5 to 10 miles an hour with gusts up to 20 miles an hour. Chance of rain 60%. Friday, cloudy. A chance of showers with a slight chance of thunderstorms in the morning. Humid with highs in the upper 70s. East winds 5 to 10 miles an hour with gusts up to 20 miles an hour. Chance of rain 50%. Friday night, mostly cloudy with a chance of showers and thunderstorms. Lows in the mid-60s. Chance of rain 50%. Saturday, mostly cloudy with a chance of thunderstorms. A chance of showers in the morning, then showers likely in the afternoon. Highs around 80. Chance of rain 60%. Saturday night, mostly cloudy with a chance of showers and thunderstorms. Lows in the lower 60s. Chance of rain 50%. Sunday, cloudy in the morning, then becoming partly sunny. Highs in the mid-70s. Sunday night, partly cloudy. Lows in the upper 50s. Monday, partly sunny. Highs in the mid-70s. Monday night, partly cloudy. Lows in the upper 50s. Tuesday, mostly cloudy in the morning, then becoming mostly sunny. Highs in the upper 70s. At noon, in Sioux City, the temperature was 85, and the dew point 75. The relative humidity was 72%. Wind was northeast at 12 miles an hour. The pressure was 29.80 inches and rising. Elsewhere in northwest Iowa, Morris was sunny and 82. Sheldon was partly sunny and 81. Cherokee was sunny and 86. Spencer was mostly sunny and 83. Other conditions across the northern plains, farther east in Iowa, at Cedar Rapids, rain was falling, with a temperature of 72. At Waterloo, it was partly sunny, with a temperature of 72. At Des Moines, it was cloudy, with a temperature of 78. In eastern Nebraska at Lincoln, rain was falling, with a temperature of 82. At Norfolk, it was sunny, with a temperature of 83. At Omaha, it was mostly sunny, with a temperature of 88. In eastern South Dakota, temperatures were between 84 and 85 degrees. At Mitchell, it was sunny. It was partly sunny at Yankton and Sioux Falls. And in southern Minnesota, temperatures were between 79 and 84 degrees. It was sunny at Marshall, Mankato, and Minneapolis. At Rochester, it was mostly sunny. At Worthington, it was partly sunny. Once again, at noon, Sioux City had a temperature of 85. The current time is 12:53 p.m. Central Daylight Time. Operating on a frequency of 162.475 MHz, this is NOAA Weather Radio Station WXL62, broadcasting from a transmitter near Lawton, Iowa. Our program originates from the National Weather Service in Sioux Falls and serves Sioux City and the surrounding Siouxland area. This hazardous weather outlook is for northwest Iowa, west central Iowa, southwest Minnesota, northeast Nebraska, central South Dakota, east central South Dakota, south central South Dakota, and southeast South Dakota. For today and tonight, scattered showers and thunderstorms will continue through about daybreak this morning, mainly along the Missouri River Valley and the Highway 20 corridor. A few storms could become severe, with 60 miles an hour winds and quarter-sized hail being the main hazards. Additional showers and thunderstorms are expected overnight, mainly south of I-90. A few stronger storms could produce wind gusts up to 60 miles an hour and quarter-sized hail. For Thursday through Tuesday, periodic chances for showers and thunderstorms continue every night through Wednesday. A few storms could become strong to severe. Spotter activation will likely be needed. Your National Weather Service forecast for Siouxland. West of today, mostly sunny. Patchy smoke this afternoon. Highs in the upper 80s. Northeast winds 5 to 10 miles an hour. Tonight, partly cloudy in the evening, then cloudy with showers likely with a chance of thunderstorms after midnight. Patchy smoke. Locally heavy rainfall possible after midnight. Humid with lows in the mid-60s.

East winds 5 to 10 miles an hour. Chance of rain 70%. Thursday, patchy fog in the morning. Mostly cloudy with a slight chance of thunderstorms. Showers likely, mainly in the morning. Not as warm. Humid with highs in the upper 70s. East winds 5 to 10 miles an hour. Chance of rain 70%. Thursday night, mostly cloudy with a chance of thunderstorms. A chance of showers in the evening, then showers likely after midnight. Humid with lows in the mid-60s. East winds 5 to 10 miles an hour with gusts up to 20 miles an hour. Chance of rain 60%. Friday, cloudy. A chance of showers with a slight chance of thunderstorms in the morning. Humid with highs in the upper 70s. East winds 5 to 10 miles an hour with gusts up to 20 miles an hour. Chance of rain 50%. Friday night, mostly cloudy with a chance of showers and thunderstorms. Lows in the mid-60s. Chance of rain 50%. Saturday, mostly cloudy with a chance of thunderstorms. A chance of showers in the morning, then showers likely in the afternoon. Highs around 80. Chance of rain 60%. Saturday night, mostly cloudy with a chance of showers and thunderstorms. Lows in the lower 60s. Chance of rain 50%. Sunday, cloudy in the morning, then becoming partly sunny. Highs in the mid-70s. Sunday night, partly cloudy. Lows in the upper 50s. Monday, partly sunny. Highs in the mid-70s. Monday night, partly cloudy. Lows in the upper 50s. Tuesday, mostly cloudy in the morning, then becoming mostly sunny. Highs in the upper 70s. At noon, in Sioux City, the temperature was 85 and the dew point 75. The relative humidity was 72%. Wind was northeast at 12 miles an hour. The pressure was 29.80 inches and rising. Elsewhere in northwest Iowa, Morris was sunny and 82. Sheldon was partly sunny and 81. Cherokee was sunny and 86. Spencer was mostly sunny and 83. Other conditions across the northern plains, farther east in Iowa, at Cedar Rapids, rain was falling with a temperature of 72. At Waterloo, it was partly sunny with a temperature of 72. At Des Moines, it was cloudy with a temperature of 78. In eastern Nebraska at Lincoln, rain was falling with a temperature of 82. At Norfolk, it was sunny with a temperature of 83. At Omaha, it was mostly sunny with a temperature of 88. In eastern South Dakota, temperatures were between 84 and 85 degrees. At Mitchell, it was sunny. It was partly sunny at Yankton and Sioux Falls. And in southern Minnesota, temperatures were between 79 and 84 degrees. It was sunny at Marshall, Mankato, and Minneapolis. At Rochester, it was mostly sunny. At Worthington, it was partly sunny. Once again, at noon, Sioux City had a temperature of 85. The current time is 12:59 p.m. Central Daylight Time. Operating on a frequency of 162.475 MHz, this is NOAA Weather Radio Station WXL62, broadcasting from a transmitter near Lawton, Iowa. Our program originates from the National Weather Service in Sioux Falls and serves Sioux City and the surrounding Siouxland area. This hazardous weather outlook is for northwest Iowa, west central Iowa, southwest Minnesota, northeast Nebraska, central South Dakota, east central South Dakota, south central South Dakota, and southeast South Dakota. For today and tonight, scattered showers and thunderstorms will continue through about daybreak this morning, mainly along the Missouri River Valley and the Highway 20 corridor. A few storms could become severe with 60 miles an hour winds and quarter-sized hail being the main hazards. Additional showers and thunderstorms are expected overnight, mainly south of I-90. A few stronger storms could produce wind gusts up to 60 miles an hour and quarter-sized hail. For Thursday through Tuesday, periodic chances for showers and thunderstorms continue every night through Wednesday. A few storms could become strong to severe. Spotter activation will likely be needed

your National Weather Service forecast for Siouxland. Rest of today, mostly sunny. Patchy smoke this afternoon. Highs in the upper 80s. Northeast winds 5 to 10 miles an hour. Tonight, partly cloudy in the evening, then cloudy with showers likely with a chance of thunderstorms after midnight. Patchy smoke. Locally heavy rainfall possible after midnight. Humid with lows in the mid-60s. East winds 5 to 10 miles an hour. Chance of rain 70%. Thursday, patchy fog in the morning. Mostly cloudy with a slight chance of thunderstorms. Showers likely, mainly in the morning. Not as warm. Humid with highs in the upper 70s. East winds 5 to 10 miles an hour. Chance of rain 70%. Thursday night, mostly cloudy with a chance of thunderstorms. A chance of showers in the evening, then showers likely after midnight. Humid with lows in the mid-60s. East winds 5 to 10 miles an hour with gusts up to 20 miles an hour. Chance of rain 60%. Friday, cloudy. A chance of showers with a slight chance of thunderstorms in the morning. Humid with highs in the upper 70s. East winds 5 to 10 miles an hour with gusts up to 20 miles an hour. Chance of rain 50%. Friday night, mostly cloudy with a chance of showers and thunderstorms. Lows in the mid-60s. Chance of rain 50%. Saturday, mostly cloudy with a chance of thunderstorms. A chance of showers in the morning, then showers likely in the afternoon. Highs around 80. Chance of rain 60%. Saturday night, mostly cloudy with a chance of showers and thunderstorms. Lows in the lower 60s. Chance of rain 50%. Sunday, cloudy in the morning, then becoming partly sunny. Highs in the mid-70s. Sunday night, partly cloudy. Lows in the upper 50s. Monday, partly sunny. Highs in the mid-70s. Monday night, partly cloudy. Lows in the upper 50s. Tuesday, mostly cloudy in the morning, then becoming mostly sunny. Highs in the upper 70s. At 1 p.m., in Sioux City, the temperature was 87 and the dew point 75. The relative humidity was 67%, producing a heat index of 96. Wind was northeast at 13 miles an hour, gusting to 21. The pressure was 29.82 inches and rising. Elsewhere in northwest Iowa, Morris was mostly sunny and 84. Sheldon was mostly sunny and 81. Cherokee was sunny and 84. Spencer was mostly sunny and 83. Other conditions across the northern plains, farther east in Iowa, at Cedar Rapids, rain was falling, with a temperature of 72. At Waterloo, it was partly sunny, with a temperature of 77. At Des Moines, it was cloudy, with a temperature of 80. In eastern Nebraska, skies ranged from sunny to mostly sunny, and temperatures were between 84 and 89 degrees. In eastern South Dakota, temperatures were between 86 and 87 degrees. At Yankton, it was sunny. At Mitchell, it was mostly sunny. At Sioux Falls, it was partly sunny. And in southern Minnesota, temperatures were between 80 and 85 degrees. It was sunny at Marshall and Rochester. It was mostly sunny at Mankato and Minneapolis. At Worthington, it was partly sunny. Once again, at 1 p.m. Sioux City had a temperature of 87 and a heat index of 96. The current time is 1:04 p.m. Central Daylight Time. Operating on a frequency of 162.475 MHz, this is NOAA Weather Radio Station WXL62, broadcasting from a transmitter near Lawton, Iowa. Our program originates from the National Weather Service in Sioux Falls and serves Sioux City and the surrounding Siouxland area. This hazardous weather outlook is for northwest Iowa, west central Iowa, southwest Minnesota, northeast Nebraska, central South Dakota, east central South Dakota, south central South Dakota, and southeast South Dakota. For today and tonight, scattered showers and thunderstorms will continue through about daybreak this morning, mainly along the Missouri River Valley and the Highway 20 corridor.
A few storms could become severe with 60 miles an hour winds and quarter-sized hail being the main hazards. Additional showers and thunderstorms are expected overnight mainly south of Rainegi. A few stronger storms could produce wind gusts up to 60 miles an hour and quarter-sized hail. For Thursday through Tuesday, periodic chances for showers and thunderstorms continue every night through Wednesday. A few storms could become strong to severe. Spotter activation will likely be needed. Your National Weather Service forecast for Siouxland. Rest of today, mostly sunny. Patchy smoke this afternoon. Highs in the upper 80s. Northeast winds 5 to 10 miles an hour. Tonight, partly cloudy in the evening, then cloudy with showers likely with a chance of thunderstorms after midnight. Patchy smoke. Locally heavy rainfall possible after midnight. Humid with lows in the mid-60s. East winds 5 to 10 miles an hour. Chance of rain 70%. Thursday, patchy fog in the morning. Mostly cloudy with a slight chance of thunderstorms. Showers likely, mainly in the morning. Not as warm. Humid with highs in the upper 70s. East winds 5 to 10 miles an hour. Chance of rain 70%. Thursday night, mostly cloudy with a chance of thunderstorms. A chance of showers in the evening, then showers likely after midnight. Humid with lows in the mid-60s. East winds 5 to 10 miles an hour with gusts up to 20 miles an hour. Chance of rain 60%. Friday, cloudy. A chance of showers with a slight chance of thunderstorms in the morning. Humid with highs in the upper 70s. East winds 5 to 10 miles an hour with gusts up to 20 miles an hour. Chance of rain 50%. Friday night, mostly cloudy with a chance of showers and thunderstorms. Lows in the mid-60s. Chance of rain 50%. Saturday, mostly cloudy with a chance of thunderstorms. A chance of showers in the morning, then showers likely in the afternoon. Highs around 80. Chance of rain 60%. Saturday night, mostly cloudy with a chance of showers and thunderstorms. Lows in the lower 60s. Chance of rain 50%. Sunday, cloudy in the morning, then becoming partly sunny. Highs in the mid-70s. Sunday night, partly cloudy. Lows in the upper 50s. Monday, partly sunny. Highs in the mid-70s. Monday night, partly cloudy. Lows in the upper 50s. Tuesday, mostly cloudy in the morning, then becoming mostly sunny. Highs in the upper 70s. At 1 p.m., in Sioux City, the temperature was 87 and the dew point 75. The relative humidity was 67%, producing a heat index of 96. Wind was northeast at 13 miles an hour, gusting to 21. The pressure was 29.82 inches and rising. Elsewhere in northwest Iowa, Morris was mostly sunny and 84. Sheldon was mostly sunny and 81. Cherokee was sunny and 84. Spencer was mostly sunny and 83. Other conditions across the northern plains, farther east in Iowa, at Cedar Rapids, rain was falling, with a temperature of 72. At Waterloo, it was partly sunny, with a temperature of 77. At Des Moines, it was cloudy, with a temperature of 80. In eastern Nebraska, skies ranged from sunny to mostly sunny, and temperatures were between 84 and 89 degrees. In eastern South Dakota, temperatures were between 86 and 87 degrees. At Yankton, it was sunny. At Mitchell, it was mostly sunny. At Sioux Falls, it was partly sunny. And in southern Minnesota, temperatures were between 80 and 85 degrees. It was sunny at Marshall and Rochester. It was mostly sunny at Mankato and Minneapolis. At Worthington, it was partly sunny. Once again, at 1 p.m. Sioux City had a temperature of 87 and a heat index of 96. The current time is 1:10 p.m. Central Daylight Time. Operating on a frequency of 162.475 MHz, this is NOAA Weather Radio Station WXL62, broadcasting from a transmitter near Lawton, Iowa.

program originates from the National Weather Service in Sioux Falls and serves Sioux City and the surrounding Siouxland area. This hazardous weather outlook is for northwest Iowa, west central Iowa, southwest Minnesota, northeast Nebraska, central South Dakota, east central South Dakota, south central South Dakota, and southeast South Dakota. For today and tonight, scattered showers and thunderstorms will continue through about daybreak this morning, mainly along the Missouri River Valley and the Highway 20 corridor. A few storms could become severe with 60 miles an hour winds and quarter-sized hail being the main hazards. Additional showers and thunderstorms are expected overnight, mainly south of I-90. A few stronger storms could produce wind gusts up to 60 miles an hour and quarter-sized hail. For Thursday through Tuesday, periodic chances for showers and thunderstorms continue every night through Wednesday. A few storms could become strong to severe. Spotter activation will likely be needed. Your National Weather Service forecast for Siouxland. Rest of today, mostly sunny. Patchy smoke this afternoon. Highs in the upper 80s. Northeast winds 5 to 10 miles an hour. Tonight, partly cloudy in the evening, then cloudy with showers likely with a chance of thunderstorms after midnight. Patchy smoke. Locally heavy rainfall possible after midnight. Humid with lows in the mid-60s. East winds 5 to 10 miles an hour. Chance of rain 70%. Thursday, patchy fog in the morning. Mostly cloudy with a slight chance of thunderstorms. Showers likely, mainly in the morning. Not as warm. Humid with highs in the upper 70s. East winds 5 to 10 miles an hour. Chance of rain 70%. Thursday night, mostly cloudy with a chance of thunderstorms. A chance of showers in the evening, then showers likely after midnight. Humid with lows in the mid-60s. East winds 5 to 10 miles an hour with gusts up to 20 miles an hour. Chance of rain 60%. Friday, cloudy. A chance of showers with a slight chance of thunderstorms in the morning. Humid with highs in the upper 70s. East winds 5 to 10 miles an hour with gusts up to 20 miles an hour. Chance of rain 50%. Friday night, mostly cloudy with a chance of showers and thunderstorms. Lows in the mid-60s. Chance of rain 50%. Saturday, mostly cloudy with a chance of thunderstorms. A chance of showers in the morning, then showers likely in the afternoon. Highs around 80. Chance of rain 60%. Saturday night, mostly cloudy with a chance of showers and thunderstorms. Lows in the lower 60s. Chance of rain 50%. Sunday, cloudy in the morning, then becoming partly sunny. Highs in the mid-70s. Sunday night, partly cloudy. Lows in the upper 50s. Monday, partly sunny. Highs in the mid-70s. Monday night, partly cloudy. Lows in the upper 50s. Tuesday, mostly cloudy in the morning, then becoming mostly sunny. Highs in the upper 70s. At 1 p.m., in Sioux City, the temperature was 87 and the dew point 75. The relative humidity was 67%, producing a heat index of 96. Wind was northeast at 13 miles an hour, gusting to 21. The pressure was 29.82 inches and rising. Elsewhere in northwest Iowa, Morris was mostly sunny and 84. Sheldon was mostly sunny and 81. Cherokee was sunny and 84. Spencer was mostly sunny and 83. Other conditions across the northern plains, farther east in Iowa, at Cedar Rapids, rain was falling with a temperature of 72. At Waterloo, it was partly sunny, with a temperature of 77. At Des Moines, it was cloudy, with a temperature of 80. In eastern Nebraska, temperatures were between 84 and 89 degrees. At North Fork, it was sunny. At Omaha, it was mostly sunny. At Lincoln, it was partly sunny. In eastern South Dakota, temperatures were between 86 and 87 degrees. At Yankton, it was sunny. At Mitchell, it was mostly sunny. At Sioux Falls, it was partly sunny. And in southern Minnesota, temperatures were

between 80 and 85 degrees. It was sunny at Marshall and Rochester. It was mostly sunny at Mankato and Minneapolis. At Worthington, it was partly sunny. Once again, at 1 p.m. Sioux City had a temperature of 87 and a heat index of 96. The current time is 1:15 p.m. Central Daylight Time. Operating on a frequency of 162.475 MHz, this is NOAA Weather Radio Station WXL62, broadcasting from a transmitter near Lawton, Iowa. Our program originates from the National Weather Service in Sioux Falls and serves Sioux City and the surrounding Siouxland area. This hazardous weather outlook is for northwest Iowa, west central Iowa, southwest Minnesota, northeast Nebraska, central South Dakota, east central South Dakota, south central South Dakota, and southeast South Dakota. For today and tonight, scattered showers and thunderstorms will continue through about daybreak this morning, mainly along the Missouri River Valley and the Highway 20 corridor. A few storms could become severe with 60 miles an hour winds and quarter-sized hail being the main hazards. Additional showers and thunderstorms are expected overnight, mainly south of I-90. A few stronger storms could produce wind gusts up to 60 miles an hour and quarter-sized hail. For Thursday through Tuesday, periodic chances for showers and thunderstorms continue every night through Wednesday. A few storms could become strong to severe. Spotter activation will likely be needed. Your National Weather Service forecast for Siouxland. West of today, mostly sunny. Patchy smoke this afternoon. Highs in the upper 80s. Northeast winds 5 to 10 miles an hour. Tonight, partly cloudy in the evening, then cloudy with showers likely with a chance of thunderstorms after midnight. Patchy smoke. Locally heavy rainfall possible after midnight. Humid with lows in the mid-60s. East winds 5 to 10 miles an hour. Chance of rain 70%. Thursday, patchy fog in the morning. Mostly cloudy with a slight chance of thunderstorms. Showers likely, mainly in the morning. Not as warm. Humid with highs in the upper 70s. East winds 5 to 10 miles an hour. Chance of rain 70%. Thursday night, mostly cloudy with a chance of thunderstorms. A chance of showers in the evening, then showers likely after midnight. Humid with lows in the mid-60s. East winds 5 to 10 miles an hour with gusts up to 20 miles an hour. Chance of rain 60%. Friday, cloudy. A chance of showers with a slight chance of thunderstorms in the morning. Humid with highs in the upper 70s. East winds 5 to 10 miles an hour with gusts up to 20 miles an hour. Chance of rain 50%. Friday night, mostly cloudy with a chance of showers and thunderstorms. Lows in the mid-60s. Chance of rain 50%. Saturday, mostly cloudy with a chance of thunderstorms. A chance of showers in the morning, then showers likely in the afternoon. Highs around 80. Chance of rain 60%. Saturday night, mostly cloudy with a chance of showers and thunderstorms. Lows in the lower 60s. Chance of rain 50%. Sunday, cloudy in the morning, then becoming partly sunny. Highs in the mid-70s. Sunday night, partly cloudy. Lows in the upper 50s. Monday, partly sunny. Highs in the mid-70s. Monday night, partly cloudy. Lows in the upper 50s. Tuesday, mostly cloudy in the morning, then becoming mostly sunny. Highs in the upper 70s. At 1 p.m., in Sioux City, the temperature was 87 and the dew point 75. The relative humidity was 67%, producing a heat index of 96. Wind was northeast at 13 miles an hour, gusting to 21. The pressure was 29.82 inches and rising. Elsewhere in northwest Iowa, Morris was mostly sunny and 84. Sheldon was mostly sunny and 81. Cherokee was sunny and 84. Spencer was mostly sunny and 83. Other conditions across the northern plains, farther east in Iowa, at Cedar Rapids, rain was falling with a temperature of 72. At Waterloo,
was partly sunny, with a temperature of 77. At Des Moines, it was cloudy, with a temperature of 80. In eastern Nebraska, temperatures were between 84 and 89 degrees. At North Fork, it was sunny. At Omaha, it was mostly sunny. At Lincoln, it was partly sunny. In eastern South Dakota, temperatures were between 86 and 87 degrees. At Yankton, it was sunny. At Mitchell, it was mostly sunny. At Sioux Falls, it was partly sunny. And in southern Minnesota, temperatures were between 80 and 85 degrees. It was sunny at Marshall and Rochester. It was mostly sunny at Mankato and Minneapolis. At Worthington, it was partly sunny. Once again, at 1 p.m. Sioux City had a temperature of 87 and a heat index of 96. The current time is 1:21 p.m. Central Daylight Time. Operating on a frequency of 162.475 MHz, this is NOAA Weather Radio Station WXL62, broadcasting from a transmitter near Lawton, Iowa. Our program originates from the National Weather Service in Sioux Falls and serves Sioux City and the surrounding Siouxland area. This hazardous weather outlook is for northwest Iowa, west central Iowa, southwest Minnesota, northeast Nebraska, central South Dakota, east central South Dakota, south central South Dakota, and southeast South Dakota. For today and tonight, scattered showers and thunderstorms will continue through about daybreak this morning, mainly along the Missouri River Valley and the Highway 20 corridor. A few storms could become severe, with 60 miles an hour winds and quarter-sized hail being the main hazards. Additional showers and thunderstorms are expected overnight, mainly south of I-90. A few stronger storms could produce wind gusts up to 60 miles an hour and quarter-sized hail. For Thursday through Tuesday, periodic chances for showers and thunderstorms continue every night through Wednesday. A few storms could become strong to severe. Spotter activation will likely be needed. Your National Weather Service forecast for Siouxland. Rest of today, mostly sunny. Patchy smoke this afternoon. Highs in the upper 80s. Northeast winds 5 to 10 miles an hour. Tonight, partly cloudy in the evening, then cloudy with showers likely with a chance of thunderstorms after midnight. Patchy smoke. Locally heavy rainfall possible after midnight. Humid with lows in the mid-60s. East winds 5 to 10 miles an hour. Chance of rain 70%. Thursday, patchy fog in the morning. Mostly cloudy with a slight chance of thunderstorms. Showers likely, mainly in the morning. Not as warm. Humid with highs in the upper 70s. East winds 5 to 10 miles an hour. Chance of rain 70%. Thursday night, mostly cloudy with a chance of thunderstorms. A chance of showers in the evening, then showers likely after midnight. Humid with lows in the mid-60s. East winds 5 to 10 miles an hour with gusts up to 20 miles an hour. Chance of rain 60%. Friday, cloudy. A chance of showers with a slight chance of thunderstorms in the morning. Humid with highs in the upper 70s. East winds 5 to 10 miles an hour with gusts up to 20 miles an hour. Chance of rain 50%. Friday night, mostly cloudy with a chance of showers and thunderstorms. Lows in the mid-60s. Chance of rain 50%. Saturday, mostly cloudy with a chance of thunderstorms. A chance of showers in the morning, then showers likely in the afternoon. Highs around 80. Chance of rain 60%. Saturday night, mostly cloudy with a chance of showers and thunderstorms. Lows in the lower 60s. Chance of rain 50%. Sunday, cloudy in the morning, then becoming partly sunny. Highs in the mid-70s. Sunday night, partly cloudy. Lows in the upper 50s. Monday, partly sunny. Highs in the mid-70s. Monday night, partly cloudy. Lows in the upper 50s. Tuesday, mostly cloudy in the morning, then becoming mostly sunny. Highs in the upper 70s. At 1 p.m., in Sioux City, the temperature was 87 and the dew point 75.

Relative humidity was 67%, producing a heat index of 96. Wind was northeast at 13 miles an hour, gusting to 21. The pressure was 29.82 inches and rising. Elsewhere in northwest Iowa, Morris was mostly sunny and 84. Sheldon was mostly sunny and 81. Cherokee was sunny and 84. Spencer was mostly sunny and 83. Other conditions across the northern plains, farther east in Iowa, at Cedar Rapids, rain was falling, with a temperature of 72. At Waterloo, it was partly sunny, with a temperature of 77. At Des Moines, it was cloudy, with a temperature of 80. In eastern Nebraska, temperatures were between 84 and 89 degrees. At Norfolk, it was sunny. At Omaha, it was mostly sunny. At Lincoln, it was partly sunny. In eastern South Dakota, temperatures were between 86 and 87 degrees. At Yankton, it was sunny. At Mitchell, it was mostly sunny. At Sioux Falls, it was partly sunny. And in southern Minnesota, temperatures were between 80 and 85 degrees. It was sunny at Marshall and Rochester. It was mostly sunny at Mankato and Minneapolis. At Worthington, it was partly sunny. Once again, at 1 p.m. Sioux City had a temperature of 87 and a heat index of 96. The current time is 1:27 p.m. Central Daylight Time. Operating on a frequency of 162.475 MHz, this is NOAA Weather Radio Station WXL62, broadcasting from a transmitter near Lawton, Iowa. Our program originates from the National Weather Service in Sioux Falls and serves Sioux City and the surrounding Siouxland area. This hazardous weather outlook is for northwest Iowa, west central Iowa, southwest Minnesota, northeast Nebraska, central South Dakota, east central South Dakota, south central South Dakota, and southeast South Dakota. For today and tonight, scattered showers and thunderstorms will continue through about daybreak this morning, mainly along the Missouri River Valley and the Highway 20 corridor. A few storms could become severe, with 60 miles an hour winds and quarter-sized hail being the main hazards. Additional showers and thunderstorms are expected overnight, mainly south of I-90. A few stronger storms could produce wind gusts up to 60 miles an hour and quarter-sized hail. For Thursday through Tuesday, periodic chances for showers and thunderstorms continue every night through Wednesday. A few storms could become strong to severe. Spotter activation will likely be needed. Your National Weather Service forecast for Siouxland. Rest of today, mostly sunny. Patchy smoke this afternoon. Highs in the upper 80s. Northeast winds 5 to 10 miles an hour. Tonight, partly cloudy in the evening, then cloudy with showers, likely with a chance of thunderstorms after midnight. Patchy smoke. Locally heavy rainfall possible after midnight. Humid with lows in the mid-60s. East winds 5 to 10 miles an hour. Chance of rain 70%. Thursday, patchy fog in the morning. Mostly cloudy with a slight chance of thunderstorms. Showers likely, mainly in the morning. Not as warm. Humid with highs in the upper 70s. East winds 5 to 10 miles an hour. Chance of rain 70%. Thursday night, mostly cloudy with a chance of thunderstorms. A chance of showers in the evening, then showers likely after midnight. Humid with lows in the mid-60s. East winds 5 to 10 miles an hour with gusts up to 20 miles an hour. Chance of rain 60%. Friday, cloudy. A chance of showers with a slight chance of thunderstorms in the morning. Humid with highs in the upper 70s. East winds 5 to 10 miles an hour with gusts up to 20 miles an hour. Chance of rain 50%. Friday night, mostly cloudy with a chance of showers and thunderstorms. Lows in the mid-60s. Chance of rain 50%. Saturday, mostly cloudy with a chance of thunderstorms. A chance of showers in the morning, then showers likely in the afternoon. Highs around 80. Chance of rain 60%. Saturday night, mostly cloudy with a chance of showers and thunderstorms. Lows in the lower 60s.

chance of rain 50%. Sunday, cloudy in the morning, then becoming partly sunny. Highs in the mid-70s. Sunday night, partly cloudy. Lows in the upper 50s. Monday, partly sunny. Highs in the mid-70s. Monday night, partly cloudy. Lows in the upper 50s. Tuesday, mostly cloudy in the morning, then becoming mostly sunny. Highs in the upper 70s. At 1 p.m., in Sioux City, the temperature was 87 and the dew point 75. The relative humidity was 67%, producing a heat index of 96. Wind was northeast at 13 miles an hour, gusting to 21. The pressure was 29.82 inches and rising. Elsewhere in northwest Iowa, Morris was mostly sunny and 84. Sheldon was mostly sunny and 81. Cherokee was sunny and 84. Spencer was mostly sunny and 83. Other conditions across the northern plains, farther east in Iowa, at Cedar Rapids, rain was falling, with a temperature of 72. At Waterloo, it was partly sunny, with a temperature of 77. At Des Moines, it was cloudy, with a temperature of 80. In eastern Nebraska, temperatures were between 84 and 89 degrees. At Norfolk, it was sunny. At Omaha, it was mostly sunny. At Lincoln, it was partly sunny. In eastern South Dakota, temperatures were between 86 and 87 degrees. At Yankton, it was sunny. At Mitchell, it was mostly sunny. At Sioux Falls, it was partly sunny. And in southern Minnesota, temperatures were between 80 and 85 degrees. It was sunny at Marshall and Rochester. It was mostly sunny at Mankato and Minneapolis. At Worthington, it was partly sunny. Once again, at 1 p.m. Sioux City had a temperature of 87 and a heat index of 96. The current time is 1:32 p.m. Central Daylight Time. Operating on a frequency of 162.475 MHz, this is NOAA Weather Radio Station WXL62, broadcasting from a transmitter near Lawton, Iowa. Our program originates from the National Weather Service in Sioux Falls and serves Sioux City and the surrounding Siouxland area. This hazardous weather outlook is for Northwestland area. This hazardous weather outlook is for Northwest Iowa, West Central Iowa, Southwest Minnesota, Northeast Nebraska, Central South Dakota, East Central South Dakota, South Central South Dakota, and Southeast South Dakota. For today and tonight, scattered showers and thunderstorms will continue through about daybreak this morning, mainly along the Missouri River Valley and the Highway 20 corridor. A few storms could become severe, with 60 miles an hour winds and quarter-sized hail being the main hazards. Additional showers and thunderstorms are expected overnight, mainly south of I-90. A few stronger storms could produce wind gusts up to 60 miles an hour and quarter-sized hail. For Thursday through Tuesday, periodic chances for showers and thunderstorms continue every night through Wednesday. A few storms could become strong to severe. Spotter activation will likely be needed. Your National Weather Service forecast for Siouxland. Rest of today, mostly sunny. Patchy smoke this afternoon. Highs in the upper 80s. Northeast winds 5 to 10 miles an hour. Tonight, partly cloudy in the evening, then cloudy with showers likely, with a chance of thunderstorms after midnight. Patchy smoke. Locally heavy rainfall possible after midnight. Humid with lows in the mid-60s. East winds 5 to 10 miles an hour. Chance of rain 70%. Thursday, patchy fog in the morning. Mostly cloudy with a slight chance of thunderstorms. Showers likely, mainly in the morning. Not as warm. Humid with highs in the upper 70s. East winds 5 to 10 miles an hour. Chance of rain 70%. Thursday night, mostly cloudy with a chance of thunderstorms. A chance of showers in the evening, then showers likely after midnight. Humid with lows in the mid-60s. East winds 5 to 10 miles an hour with gusts up to 20 miles an hour. Chance of rain 60%. Friday, cloudy. A chance of showers with a slight chance

thunderstorms in the morning. Humid with highs in the upper 70s. East winds 5 to 10 miles an hour with gusts up to 20 miles an hour. Chance of rain 50%. Friday night, mostly cloudy with a chance of showers and thunderstorms. Lows in the mid-60s. Chance of rain 50%. Saturday, mostly cloudy with a chance of thunderstorms. A chance of showers in the morning, then showers likely in the afternoon. Highs around 80. Chance of rain 60%. Saturday night, mostly cloudy with a chance of showers and thunderstorms. Lows in the lower 60s. Chance of rain 50%. Sunday, cloudy in the morning, then becoming partly sunny. Highs in the mid-70s. Sunday night, partly cloudy. Lows in the upper 50s. Monday, partly sunny. Highs in the mid-70s. Monday night, partly cloudy. Lows in the upper 50s. Tuesday, mostly cloudy in the morning, then becoming mostly sunny. Highs in the upper 70s. Your National Weather Service forecast for Siouxland. This afternoon, sunny. Patchy smoke. Near steady temperature in the upper 80s. East winds around 10 miles an hour. Tonight, partly cloudy in the evening, then cloudy with showers with a chance of thunderstorms after midnight. Patchy smoke. Humid with lows in the upper 60s. East winds 5 to 10 miles an hour. Chance of rain 90%. Thursday, patchy fog in the morning. Mostly cloudy with showers with a chance of thunderstorms in the morning, then partly sunny with a slight chance of showers and thunderstorms in the afternoon. Not as warm. Humid with highs in the upper 70s. East winds 5 to 10 miles an hour with gusts up to 20 miles an hour. Chance of rain 90%. Thursday night, mostly cloudy with a chance of thunderstorms. A chance of showers in the evening, then showers likely after midnight. Humid with lows in the mid-60s. East winds 10 to 15 miles an hour with gusts up to 25 miles an hour. Chance of rain 70%. Friday, cloudy. A chance of showers and thunderstorms, mainly in the morning. Humid with highs in the upper 70s. East winds 5 to 10 miles an hour. Chance of rain 50%. Friday night, mostly cloudy. A slight chance of showers and thunderstorms after midnight. Lows in the mid-60s. Chance of rain 20%. Saturday, mostly cloudy. A chance of showers and thunderstorms in the afternoon. Highs in the lower 80s. Chance of rain 50%. Saturday night, showers likely with a chance of thunderstorms. Lows in the mid-60s. Chance of rain 60%. Sunday, cloudy in the morning, then becoming partly sunny. Highs in the upper 70s. Sunday night, partly cloudy. Lows in the upper 50s. Monday, partly sunny. Highs in the mid-70s. Monday night, partly cloudy. Lows in the upper 50s. Tuesday, mostly cloudy in the morning, then becoming mostly sunny. Highs in the upper 70s. At 1 p.m., in Sioux City, the temperature was 87 and the dew point 75. The relative humidity was 67%, producing a heat index of 96. Wind was northeast at 13 miles an hour, gusting to 21. The pressure was 29.82 inches and rising. Elsewhere in northwest Iowa, Morris was mostly sunny and 84. Sheldon was mostly sunny and 81. Cherokee was sunny and 84. Spencer was mostly sunny and 83. Other conditions across the northern plains, farther east in Iowa, at Cedar Rapids, rain was falling with a temperature of 72. At Waterloo, it was partly sunny with a temperature of 77. At Des Moines, it was cloudy with a temperature of 80. In eastern Nebraska, temperatures were between 84 and 89 degrees. At Norfolk, it was sunny. At Omaha, it was mostly sunny. At Lincoln, it was partly sunny. In eastern South Dakota, temperatures were between 86 and 87 degrees. At Yankton, it was sunny. At Mitchell, it was mostly sunny.

at Sioux Falls, it was partly sunny. And in southern Minnesota, temperatures were between 80 and 85 degrees. It was sunny at Marshall and Rochester. It was mostly sunny at Mankato and Minneapolis. At Worthington, it was partly sunny. Once again, at 1 p.m. Sioux City had a temperature of 87 and a heat index of 96. The current time is 1:40 p.m. Central Daylight Time. Operating on a frequency of 162.475 MHz, this is NOAA Weather Radio Station WXL62, broadcasting from a transmitter near Lawton, Iowa. Our program originates from the National Weather Service in Sioux Falls and serves Sioux City and the surrounding Siouxland area. This hazardous weather outlook is for northwest Iowa, west central Iowa, southwest Minnesota, northeast Nebraska, central South Dakota, east central South Dakota, south central South Dakota, and southeast South Dakota. For today and tonight, scattered showers and thunderstorms will continue through about daybreak this morning, mainly along the Missouri River Valley and the Highway 20 corridor. A few storms could become severe with 60 miles an hour winds and quarter-sized hail being the main hazards. Additional showers and thunderstorms are expected overnight, mainly south of I-90. A few stronger storms could produce wind gusts up to 60 miles an hour and quarter-sized hail. For Thursday through Tuesday, periodic chances for showers and thunderstorms continue every night through Wednesday. A few storms could become strong to severe. Spotter activation will likely be needed. Your National Weather Service forecast for Siouxland. This afternoon, sunny. Patchy smoke. Near steady temperature in the upper 80s. East winds around 10 miles an hour. Tonight, partly cloudy in the evening, then cloudy with showers with a chance of thunderstorms after midnight. Patchy smoke. Humid with lows in the upper 60s. East winds 5 to 10 miles an hour. Chance of rain 90%. Thursday, patchy fog in the morning. Mostly cloudy with showers with a chance of thunderstorms in the morning, then partly sunny with a slight chance of showers and thunderstorms in the afternoon. Not as warm. Humid with highs in the upper 70s. East winds 5 to 10 miles an hour with gusts up to 20 miles an hour. Chance of rain 90%. Thursday night, mostly cloudy with a chance of thunderstorms. A chance of showers in the evening, then showers likely after midnight. Humid with lows in the mid-60s. East winds 10 to 15 miles an hour with gusts up to 25 miles an hour. Chance of rain 70%. Friday, cloudy. A chance of showers and thunderstorms, mainly in the morning. Humid with highs in the upper 70s. East winds 5 to 10 miles an hour. Chance of rain 50%. Friday night, mostly cloudy. A slight chance of showers and thunderstorms after midnight. Lows in the mid-60s. Chance of rain 20%. Saturday, mostly cloudy. A chance of showers and thunderstorms in the afternoon. Highs in the lower 80s. Chance of rain 50%. Saturday night, showers likely with a chance of thunderstorms. Lows in the mid-60s. Chance of rain 60%. Sunday, cloudy in the morning, then becoming partly sunny. Highs in the upper 70s. Sunday night, partly cloudy. Lows in the upper 50s. Monday, partly sunny. Highs in the mid-70s. Monday night, partly cloudy. Lows in the upper 50s. Tuesday, mostly cloudy in the morning, then becoming mostly sunny. Highs in the upper 70s. At 1 p.m., in Sioux City, the temperature was 87 and the dew point 75. The relative humidity was 67%, producing a heat index of 96. Wind was northeast at 13 miles an hour, gusting to 21. The pressure was 29.82 inches and rising. Elsewhere in northwest Iowa, Morris was mostly sunny and 84. Sheldon was mostly sunny and 81. Cherokee was sunny and 84. Spencer was mostly sunny and 83. Other conditions across the northern plains, farther east in Iowa, at Cedar Rapids, rain was falling with a temperature

85 degrees. It was sunny at Marshall and Rochester. It was mostly sunny at Mankato and Minneapolis. At Worthington, it was partly sunny. Once again, at 1 p.m. Sioux City had a temperature of 87 and a heat index of 96. The current time is 1:46 p.m. Central Daylight Time. Operating on a frequency of 162.475 MHz, this is NOAA Weather Radio Station WXL62, broadcasting from a transmitter near Lawton, Iowa. Our program originates from the National Weather Service in Sioux Falls and serves Sioux City and the surrounding Siouxland area. This hazardous weather outlook is for northwest Iowa, west central Iowa, southwest Minnesota, northeast Nebraska, central South Dakota, east central South Dakota, south central South Dakota, and southeast South Dakota. For today and tonight, scattered showers and thunderstorms will continue through about daybreak this morning, mainly along the Missouri River Valley and the Highway 20 corridor. A few storms could become severe, with 60 miles an hour winds and quarter-sized hail being the main hazards. Additional showers and thunderstorms are expected overnight, mainly south of I-90. A few stronger storms could produce wind gusts up to 60 miles an hour and quarter-sized hail. For Thursday through Tuesday, periodic chances for showers and thunderstorms continue every night through Wednesday. A few storms could become strong to severe. Spotter activation will likely be needed. Your National Weather Service forecast for Siouxland. This afternoon, sunny. Patchy smoke. Near steady temperature in the upper 80s. East winds around 10 miles an hour. Tonight, partly cloudy in the evening, then cloudy with showers with a chance of thunderstorms after midnight. Patchy smoke. Humid with lows in the upper 60s. East winds 5 to 10 miles an hour. Chance of rain 90%. Thursday, patchy fog in the morning. Mostly cloudy with showers with a chance of thunderstorms in the morning, then partly sunny with a slight chance of showers and thunderstorms in the afternoon. Not as warm. Humid with highs in the upper 70s. East winds 5 to 10 miles an hour with gusts up to 20 miles an hour. Chance of rain 90%. Thursday night, mostly cloudy with a chance of thunderstorms. A chance of showers in the evening, then showers likely after midnight. Humid with lows in the mid-60s. East winds 10 to 15 miles an hour with gusts up to 25 miles an hour. Chance of rain 70%. Friday, cloudy. A chance of showers and thunderstorms, mainly in the morning. Humid with highs in the upper 70s. East winds 5 to 10 miles an hour. Chance of rain 50%. Friday night, mostly cloudy. A slight chance of showers and thunderstorms after midnight. Lows in the mid-60s. Chance of rain 20%. Saturday, mostly cloudy. A chance of showers and thunderstorms in the afternoon. Highs in the lower 80s. Chance of rain 50%. Saturday night, showers likely with a chance of thunderstorms. Lows in the mid-60s. Chance of rain 60%. Sunday, cloudy in the morning, then becoming partly sunny. Highs in the upper 70s. Sunday night, partly cloudy. Lows in the upper 50s. Monday, partly sunny. Highs in the mid-70s. Monday night, partly cloudy. Lows in the upper 50s. Tuesday, mostly cloudy in the morning, then becoming mostly sunny. Highs in the upper 70s. At 1 p.m., in Sioux City, the temperature was 87 and the dew point 75. The relative humidity was 67%, producing a heat index of 96. Wind was northeast at 13 miles an hour, gusting to 21. The pressure was 29.82 inches and rising. Elsewhere in northwest Iowa, Morris was mostly sunny and 84. Sheldon was mostly sunny and 81. Cherokee was sunny and 84. Spencer was mostly sunny and 83. Other conditions across the northern plains, farther east in Iowa, at Cedar Rapids, rain was falling with a temperature of 72. At Waterloo, it was partly sunny with a temperature of 77.

Outside Des Moines, it was cloudy with a temperature of 80. In eastern Nebraska, temperatures were between 84 and 89 degrees. At North Fork, it was sunny. At Omaha, it was mostly sunny. At Lincoln, it was partly sunny. In eastern South Dakota, temperatures were between 86 and 87 degrees. At Yankton, it was sunny. At Mitchell, it was mostly sunny. At Sioux Falls, it was partly sunny. And in southern Minnesota, temperatures were between 80 and 85 degrees. It was sunny at Marshall and Rochester. It was mostly sunny at Mankato and Minneapolis. At Worthington, it was partly sunny. Once again, at 1 p.m. Sioux City had a temperature of 87 and a heat index of 96. The current time is 1:52 p.m. Central Daylight Time. Operating on a frequency of 162.475 MHz, this is NOAA Weather Radio Station WXL62, broadcasting from a transmitter near Lawton, Iowa. Our program originates from the National Weather Service in Sioux Falls and serves Sioux City and the surrounding Siouxland area. This hazardous weather outlook is for northwest Iowa, west central Iowa, southwest Minnesota, northeast Nebraska, central South Dakota, east central South Dakota, south central South Dakota, and southeast South Dakota. For today and tonight, scattered showers and thunderstorms will continue through about daybreak this morning, mainly along the Missouri River Valley and the Highway 20 corridor. A few storms could become severe, with 60 miles an hour winds and quarter-sized hail being the main hazards. Additional showers and thunderstorms are expected overnight, mainly south of I-90. A few stronger storms could produce wind gusts up to 60 miles an hour and quarter-sized hail. For Thursday through Tuesday, periodic chances for showers and thunderstorms continue every night through Wednesday. A few storms could become strong to severe. Spotter activation will likely be needed. Your National Weather Service forecast for Siouxland. This afternoon, sunny. Patchy smoke. Near steady temperature in the upper 80s. East winds around 10 miles an hour. Tonight, partly cloudy in the evening, then cloudy with showers with a chance of thunderstorms after midnight. Patchy smoke. Humid with lows in the upper 60s. East winds 5 to 10 miles an hour. Chance of rain 90%. Thursday, patchy fog in the morning. Mostly cloudy with showers with a chance of thunderstorms in the morning, then partly sunny with a slight chance of showers and thunderstorms in the afternoon. Not as warm. Humid with highs in the upper 70s. East winds 5 to 10 miles an hour with gusts up to 20 miles an hour. Chance of rain 90%. Thursday night, mostly cloudy with a chance of thunderstorms. A chance of showers in the evening, then showers likely after midnight. Humid with lows in the mid-60s. East winds 10 to 15 miles an hour with gusts up to 25 miles an hour. Chance of rain 70%. Friday, cloudy. A chance of showers and thunderstorms, mainly in the morning. Humid with highs in the upper 70s. East winds 5 to 10 miles an hour. Chance of rain 50%. Friday night, mostly cloudy. A slight chance of showers and thunderstorms after midnight. Lows in the mid-60s. Chance of rain 20%. Saturday, mostly cloudy. A chance of showers and thunderstorms in the afternoon. Highs in the lower 80s. Chance of rain 50%. Saturday night, showers likely with a chance of thunderstorms. Lows in the mid-60s. Chance of rain 60%. Sunday, cloudy in the morning, then becoming partly sunny. Highs in the upper 70s. Sunday night, partly cloudy. Lows in the upper 50s. Monday, partly sunny. Highs in the mid-70s. Monday night, partly cloudy. Lows in the upper 50s. Tuesday, mostly cloudy in the morning, then becoming mostly sunny. Highs in the upper 70s. At 1 p.m., in Sioux City, the temperature was 87 and the dew point 75. The relative humidity was 67%, producing a heat index of 96. Wind was northeast.

at 13 miles an hour, gusting to 21. The pressure was 29.82 inches and rising. Elsewhere in northwest Iowa, Morris was mostly sunny and 84. Sheldon was mostly sunny and 81. Cherokee was sunny and 84. Spencer was mostly sunny and 83. Other conditions across the northern plains, farther east in Iowa, at Cedar Rapids, rain was falling with a temperature of 72. At Waterloo, it was partly sunny with a temperature of 77. At Des Moines, it was cloudy with a temperature of 80. In eastern Nebraska, temperatures were between 84 and 89 degrees. At Norfolk, it was sunny. At Omaha, it was mostly sunny. At Lincoln, it was partly sunny. In eastern South Dakota, temperatures were between 86 and 87 degrees. At Yankton, it was sunny. At Mitchell, it was mostly sunny. At Sioux Falls, it was partly sunny. And in southern Minnesota, temperatures were between 80 and 85 degrees. It was sunny at Marshall and Rochester. It was mostly sunny at Mankato and Minneapolis. At Worthington, it was partly sunny. Once again, at 1 p.m. Sioux City had a temperature of 87 and a heat index of 96. The current time is 1:57 p.m. Central Daylight Time. Operating on a frequency of 162.475 MHz, this is NOAA Weather Radio Station WXL62, broadcasting from a transmitter near Lawton, Iowa. Our program originates from the National Weather Service in Sioux Falls and serves Sioux City and the surrounding Siouxland area. This hazardous weather outlook is for northwest Iowa, west central Iowa, southwest Minnesota, northeast Nebraska, central South Dakota, east central South Dakota, south central South Dakota, and southeast South Dakota. For today and tonight, scattered showers and thunderstorms will continue through about daybreak this morning, mainly along the Missouri River Valley and the Highway 20 corridor. A few storms could become severe, with 60 miles an hour winds and quarter-sized hail being the main hazards. Additional showers and thunderstorms are expected overnight, mainly south of I-90. A few stronger storms could produce wind gusts up to 60 miles an hour and quarter-sized hail. For Thursday through Tuesday, periodic chances for showers and thunderstorms continue every night through Wednesday. A few storms could become strong to severe. Spotter activation will likely be needed. Your National Weather Service forecast for Siouxland. This afternoon, sunny. Patchy smoke. Near steady temperature in the upper 80s. East winds around 10 miles an hour. Tonight, partly cloudy in the evening, then cloudy with showers with a chance of thunderstorms after midnight. Patchy smoke. Humid with lows in the upper 60s. East winds 5 to 10 miles an hour. Chance of rain 90%. Thursday, patchy fog in the morning. Mostly cloudy with showers with a chance of thunderstorms in the morning, then partly sunny with a slight chance of showers and thunderstorms in the afternoon. Not as warm. Humid with highs in the upper 70s. East winds 5 to 10 miles an hour with gusts up to 20 miles an hour. Chance of rain 90%. Thursday night, mostly cloudy with a chance of thunderstorms. A chance of showers in the evening, then showers likely after midnight. Humid with lows in the mid-60s. East winds 10 to 15 miles an hour with gusts up to 25 miles an hour. Chance of rain 70%. Friday, cloudy. A chance of showers and thunderstorms, mainly in the morning. Humid with highs in the upper 70s. East winds 5 to 10 miles an hour. Chance of rain 50%. Friday night, mostly cloudy. A slight chance of showers and thunderstorms after midnight. Lows in the mid-60s. Chance of rain 20%. Saturday, mostly cloudy. A chance of showers and thunderstorms in the afternoon. Highs in the lower 80s. Chance of rain 50%. Saturday night, showers likely with a chance of thunderstorms. Lows in the mid-60s. Chance of rain 60%. Sunday, cloudy in the morning, then becoming partly sunny. Highs in the upper 70s.

night, partly cloudy. Lows in the upper 50s. Monday, partly sunny. Highs in the mid-70s. Monday night, partly cloudy. Lows in the upper 50s. Tuesday, mostly cloudy in the morning, then becoming mostly sunny. Highs in the upper 70s. At 2 p.m., in Sioux City, the temperature was 87 and the dew point 74. The relative humidity was 64%, producing a heat index of 95. Wind was northeast at 13 miles an hour. The pressure was 29.82 inches and steady. Elsewhere in northwest Iowa, Morris was partly sunny and 82. Sheldon was mostly sunny and 82. Spencer was mostly sunny and 86. Other conditions across the northern plains, farther east in Iowa, skies ranged from mostly sunny to partly sunny. It was 82 at Des Moines, 76 at Cedar Rapids, and 83 at Waterloo. In eastern Nebraska, skies ranged from mostly sunny to partly sunny, and temperatures were between 86 and 89 degrees. In eastern South Dakota, skies ranged from mostly sunny to partly sunny, and temperatures were between 87 and 89 degrees. And in southern Minnesota, skies ranged from sunny to mostly sunny, and temperatures were between 81 and 86 degrees. Once again, at 2 p.m. Sioux City had a temperature of 87 and a heat index of 95. The current time is 2:02 p.m. Central Daylight Time. Operating on a frequency of 162.475 MHz, this is NOAA Weather Radio Station WXL62, broadcasting from a transmitter near Lawton, Iowa. Our program originates from the National Weather Service in Sioux Falls and serves Sioux City and the surrounding Siouxland area. This hazardous weather outlook is for northwest Iowa, west central Iowa, southwest Minnesota, northeast Nebraska, central South Dakota, east central South Dakota, south central South Dakota, and southeast South Dakota. For today and tonight, scattered showers and thunderstorms will continue through about daybreak this morning, mainly along the Missouri River Valley and the Highway 20 corridor. A few storms could become severe, with 60 miles an hour winds and quarter-sized hail being the main hazards. Additional showers and thunderstorms are expected overnight, mainly south of I-90. A few stronger storms could produce wind gusts up to 60 miles an hour and quarter-sized hail. For Thursday through Tuesday, periodic chances for showers and thunderstorms continue every night through Wednesday. A few storms could become strong to severe. Spotter activation will likely be needed. Your National Weather Service forecast for Siouxland. This afternoon, sunny. Patchy smoke. Near steady temperature in the upper 80s. East winds around 10 miles an hour. Tonight, partly cloudy in the evening, then cloudy with showers with a chance of thunderstorms after midnight. Patchy smoke. Humid with lows in the upper 60s. East winds 5 to 10 miles an hour. Chance of rain 90%. Thursday, patchy fog in the morning. Mostly cloudy with showers with a chance of thunderstorms in the morning, then partly sunny with a slight chance of showers and thunderstorms in the afternoon. Not as warm. Humid with highs in the upper 70s. East winds 5 to 10 miles an hour with gusts up to 20 miles an hour. Chance of rain 90%. Thursday night, mostly cloudy with a chance of thunderstorms. A chance of showers in the evening, then showers likely after midnight. Humid with lows in the mid-60s. East winds 10 to 15 miles an hour with gusts up to 25 miles an hour. Chance of rain 70%. Friday, cloudy. A chance of showers and thunderstorms, mainly in the morning. Humid with highs in the upper 70s. East winds 5 to 10 miles an hour. Chance of rain 50%. Friday night, mostly cloudy. A slight chance of showers and thunderstorms after midnight. Lows in the mid-60s. Chance of rain 20%. Saturday, mostly cloudy. A chance of showers and thunderstorms in the afternoon. Highs in the lower 80s. Chance of rain 50%. Saturday night, showers likely with a chance of thunderstorms. Lows in the mid-60s.

chance of rain 60%. Sunday, cloudy in the morning, then becoming partly sunny. Highs in the upper 70s. Sunday night, partly cloudy. Lows in the upper 50s. Monday, partly sunny. Highs in the mid 70s. Monday night, partly cloudy. Lows in the upper 50s. Tuesday, mostly cloudy in the morning, then becoming mostly sunny. Highs in the upper 70s. At 2 p.m., in Sioux City, the temperature was 87 and the dew point 74. The relative humidity was 64%, producing a heat index of 95. Wind was northeast at 13 miles an hour. The pressure was 29.82 inches and steady. Elsewhere in northwest Iowa, Morris was partly sunny and 82. Sheldon was mostly sunny and 82. Spencer was mostly sunny and 86. Other conditions across the northern plains, farther east in Iowa, skies ranged from mostly sunny to partly sunny. It was 82 at Des Moines, 76 at Cedar Rapids, and 83 at Waterloo. In eastern Nebraska, skies ranged from mostly sunny to partly sunny, and temperatures were between 86 and 89 degrees. In eastern South Dakota, skies ranged from mostly sunny to partly sunny, and temperatures were between 87 and 89 degrees. And in southern Minnesota, skies ranged from sunny to mostly sunny, and temperatures were between 81 and 86 degrees. Once again, at 2 p.m. Sioux City had a temperature of 87 and a heat index of 95. The current time is 2:07 p.m. Central Daylight Time. Operating on a frequency of 162.475 MHz, this is NOAA Weather Radio Station WXL62, broadcasting from a transmitter near Lawton, Iowa. Our program originates from the National Weather Service in Sioux Falls and serves Sioux City and the surrounding Siouxland area. This hazardous weather outlook is for northwest Iowa, west central Iowa, southwest Minnesota, northeast Nebraska, central South Dakota, east central South Dakota, south central South Dakota, and southeast South Dakota. For today and tonight, scattered showers and thunderstorms will continue through about daybreak this morning, mainly along the Missouri River Valley and the Highway 20 corridor. A few storms could become severe with 60 miles an hour winds and quarter-sized hail being the main hazards. Additional showers and thunderstorms are expected overnight, mainly south of I-90. A few stronger storms could produce wind gusts up to 60 miles an hour and quarter-sized hail. For Thursday through Tuesday, periodic chances for showers and thunderstorms continue every night through Wednesday. A few storms could become strong to severe. Spotter activation will likely be needed. Your National Weather Service forecast for Siouxland. This afternoon, sunny. Patchy smoke. Near steady temperature in the upper 80s. East winds around 10 miles an hour. Tonight, partly cloudy in the evening, then cloudy with showers with a chance of thunderstorms after midnight. Patchy smoke. Humid with lows in the upper 60s. East winds 5 to 10 miles an hour. Chance of rain 90%. Thursday, patchy fog in the morning. Mostly cloudy with showers with a chance of thunderstorms in the morning, then partly sunny with a slight chance of showers and thunderstorms in the afternoon. Not as warm. Humid with highs in the upper 70s. East winds 5 to 10 miles an hour with gusts up to 20 miles an hour. Chance of rain 90%. Thursday night, mostly cloudy with a chance of thunderstorms. A chance of showers in the evening, then showers likely after midnight. Humid with lows in the mid-60s. East winds 10 to 15 miles an hour with gusts up to 25 miles an hour. Chance of rain 70%. Friday, cloudy. A chance of showers and thunderstorms, mainly in the morning. Humid with highs in the upper 70s. East winds 5 to 10 miles an hour. Chance of rain 50%. Friday night, mostly cloudy. A slight chance of showers and thunderstorms after midnight. Lows in the mid-60s. Chance of rain 20%. Saturday, mostly cloudy. A chance of showers and thunderstorms in the afternoon.

in the lower 80s. Chance of rain 50%. Saturday night, showers likely with a chance of thunderstorms. Lows in the mid-60s. Chance of rain 60%. Sunday, cloudy in the morning, then becoming partly sunny. Highs in the upper 70s. Sunday night, partly cloudy. Lows in the upper 50s. Monday, partly sunny. Highs in the mid-70s. Monday night, partly cloudy. Lows in the upper 50s. Tuesday, mostly cloudy in the morning, then becoming mostly sunny. Highs in the upper 70s. At 2 p.m., in Sioux City, the temperature was 87 and the dew point 74. The relative humidity was 64%, producing a heat index of 95. Wind was northeast at 13 miles an hour. The pressure was 29.82 inches and steady. Elsewhere in northwest Iowa, Morris was partly sunny and 82. Sheldon was mostly sunny and 82. Cherokee was mostly sunny and 86. Spencer was mostly sunny and 86. Other conditions across the northern plains, farther east in Iowa, it was partly sunny. It was 82 at Des Moines, 76 at Cedar Rapids, and 83 at Waterloo. In eastern Nebraska, skies ranged from mostly sunny to partly sunny, and temperatures were between 86 and 89 degrees. In eastern South Dakota, skies ranged from mostly sunny to partly sunny, and temperatures were between 87 and 89 degrees. And in southern Minnesota, skies ranged from sunny to mostly sunny, and temperatures were between 81 and 86 degrees. Once again, at 2 p.m. Sioux City had a temperature of 87 and a heat index of 95. The current time is 2:13 p.m. Central Daylight Time. Operating on a frequency of 162.475 MHz, this is NOAA Weather Radio Station WXL62, broadcasting from a transmitter near Lawton, Iowa. Our program originates from the National Weather Service in Sioux Falls and serves Sioux City and the surrounding Siouxland area. This hazardous weather outlook is for northwest Iowa, west central Iowa, southwest Minnesota, northeast Nebraska, central South Dakota, east central South Dakota, south central South Dakota, and southeast South Dakota. For today and tonight, scattered showers and thunderstorms will continue through about daybreak this morning, mainly along the Missouri River Valley and the Highway 20 corridor. A few storms could become severe with 60 miles an hour winds and quarter-sized hail being the main hazards. Additional showers and thunderstorms are expected overnight, mainly south of I-90. A few stronger storms could produce wind gusts up to 60 miles an hour and quarter-sized hail. For Thursday through Tuesday, periodic chances for showers and thunderstorms continue every night through Wednesday. A few storms could become strong to severe. Spotter activation will likely be needed. Your National Weather Service forecast for Siouxland. This afternoon, sunny. Patchy smoke. Near steady temperature in the upper 80s. East winds around 10 miles an hour. Tonight, partly cloudy in the evening, then cloudy with showers with a chance of thunderstorms after midnight. Patchy smoke. Humid with lows in the upper 60s. East winds 5 to 10 miles an hour. Chance of rain 90%. Thursday, patchy fog in the morning. Mostly cloudy with showers with a chance of thunderstorms in the morning, then partly sunny with a slight chance of showers and thunderstorms in the afternoon. Not as warm. Humid with highs in the upper 70s. East winds 5 to 10 miles an hour with gusts up to 20 miles an hour. Chance of rain 90%. Thursday night, mostly cloudy with a chance of thunderstorms. A chance of showers in the evening, then showers likely after midnight. Humid with lows in the mid-60s. East winds 10 to 15 miles an hour with gusts up to 25 miles an hour. Chance of rain 70%. Friday, cloudy. A chance of showers and thunderstorms, mainly in the morning. Humid with highs in the upper 70s. East winds 5 to 10 miles an hour. Chance of rain 50%. Friday night, mostly cloudy. A slight chance of showers and thunderstorms after midnight.

Lows in the mid-60s. Chance of rain 20%. Saturday, mostly cloudy. A chance of showers and thunderstorms in the afternoon. Highs in the lower 80s. Chance of rain 50%. Saturday night, showers likely with a chance of thunderstorms. Lows in the mid-60s. Chance of rain 60%. Sunday, cloudy in the morning, then becoming partly sunny. Highs in the upper 70s. Sunday night, partly cloudy. Lows in the upper 50s. Monday, partly sunny. Highs in the mid-70s. Monday night, partly cloudy. Lows in the upper 50s. Tuesday, mostly cloudy in the morning, then becoming mostly sunny. Highs in the upper 70s. At 2 p.m., in Sioux City, the temperature was 87 and the dew point 74. The relative humidity was 64%, producing a heat index of 95. Wind was northeast at 13 miles an hour. The pressure was 29.82 inches and steady. Elsewhere in northwest Iowa, Morris was partly sunny and 82. Sheldon was mostly sunny and 82. Cherokee was mostly sunny and 86. Spencer was mostly sunny and 86. Other conditions across the northern plains, farther east in Iowa, it was partly sunny. It was 82 at Des Moines, 76 at Cedar Rapids, and 83 at Waterloo. In eastern Nebraska, skies ranged from mostly sunny to partly sunny, and temperatures were between 86 and 89 degrees. In eastern South Dakota, skies ranged from mostly sunny to partly sunny, and temperatures were between 87 and 89 degrees. And in southern Minnesota, skies ranged from sunny to mostly sunny, and temperatures were between 81 and 86 degrees. Once again, at 2 p.m. Sioux City had a temperature of 87 and a heat index of 95. The current time is 2:18 p.m. Central Daylight Time. Operating on a frequency of 162.475 MHz, this is NOAA Weather Radio Station WXL62, broadcasting from a transmitter near Lawton, Iowa. Our program originates from the National Weather Service in Sioux Falls and serves Sioux City and the surrounding Siouxland area. This hazardous weather outlook is for northwest Iowa, west central Iowa, southwest Minnesota, northeast Nebraska, central South Dakota, east central South Dakota, south central South Dakota, and southeast South Dakota. For today and tonight, scattered showers and thunderstorms will continue through about daybreak this morning, mainly along the Missouri River Valley and the Highway 20 corridor. A few storms could become severe with 60 miles an hour winds and quarter-sized hail being the main hazards. Additional showers and thunderstorms are expected overnight, mainly south of I-90. A few stronger storms could produce wind gusts up to 60 miles an hour and quarter-sized hail. For Thursday through Tuesday, periodic chances for showers and thunderstorms continue every night through Wednesday. A few storms could become strong to severe. Spotter activation will likely be needed. Your National Weather Service forecast for Siouxland. This afternoon, sunny. Patchy smoke. Near steady temperature in the upper 80s. East winds around 10 miles an hour. Tonight, partly cloudy in the evening, then cloudy with showers with a chance of thunderstorms after midnight. Patchy smoke. Humid with lows in the upper 60s. East winds 5 to 10 miles an hour. Chance of rain 90%. Thursday, patchy fog in the morning. Mostly cloudy with showers with a chance of thunderstorms in the morning, then partly sunny with a slight chance of showers and thunderstorms in the afternoon. Not as warm. Humid with highs in the upper 70s. East winds 5 to 10 miles an hour with gusts up to 20 miles an hour. Chance of rain 90%. Thursday night, mostly cloudy with a chance of thunderstorms. A chance of showers in the evening, then showers likely after midnight. Humid with lows in the mid-60s. East winds 10 to 15 miles an hour with gusts up to 25 miles an hour. Chance of rain 70%. Friday, cloudy. A chance of showers and thunderstorms, mainly in the morning. Humid with highs in the upper 70s.
East wind 5 to 10 miles an hour. Chance of rain 50%. Friday night, mostly cloudy. A slight chance of showers and thunderstorms after midnight. Lows in the mid-60s. Chance of rain 20%. Saturday, mostly cloudy. A chance of showers and thunderstorms in the afternoon. Highs in the lower 80s. Chance of rain 50%. Saturday night, showers likely with a chance of thunderstorms. Lows in the mid-60s. Chance of rain 60%. Sunday, cloudy in the morning, then becoming partly sunny. Highs in the upper 70s. Sunday night, partly cloudy. Lows in the upper 50s. Monday, partly sunny. Highs in the mid-70s. Monday night, partly cloudy. Lows in the upper 50s. Tuesday, mostly cloudy in the morning, then becoming mostly sunny. Highs in the upper 70s. At 2 p.m., in Sioux City, the temperature was 87 and the dew point 74. The relative humidity was 64%, producing a heat index of 95. Wind was northeast at 13 miles an hour. The pressure was 29.82 inches and steady. Elsewhere in northwest Iowa, Morris was partly sunny and 82. Sheldon was mostly sunny and 82. Cherokee was mostly sunny and 86. Spencer was mostly sunny and 86. Other conditions across the northern plains, farther east in Iowa, it was partly sunny. It was 82 at Des Moines, 76 at Cedar Rapids, and 83 at Waterloo. In eastern Nebraska, skies ranged from mostly sunny to partly sunny, and temperatures were between 86 and 89 degrees. In eastern South Dakota, skies ranged from mostly sunny to partly sunny, and temperatures were between 87 and 89 degrees. And in southern Minnesota, skies ranged from sunny to mostly sunny, and temperatures were between 81 and 86 degrees. Once again, at 2 p.m. Sioux City had a temperature of 87 and a heat index of 95. The current time is 2:23 p.m. Central Daylight Time. Operating on a frequency of 162.475 MHz, this is NOAA Weather Radio Station WXL62, broadcasting from a transmitter near Lawton, Iowa. Our program originates from the National Weather Service in Sioux Falls and serves Sioux City and the surrounding Siouxland area. This hazardous weather outlook is for northwest Iowa, west central Iowa, southwest Minnesota, northeast Nebraska, central South Dakota, east central South Dakota, south central South Dakota, and southeast South Dakota. For today and tonight, scattered showers and thunderstorms will continue through about daybreak this morning, mainly along the Missouri River Valley and the Highway 20 corridor. A few storms could become severe with 60 miles an hour winds and quarter-sized hail being the main hazards. Additional showers and thunderstorms are expected overnight, mainly south of I-90. A few stronger storms could produce wind gusts up to 60 miles an hour and quarter-sized hail. For Thursday through Tuesday, periodic chances for showers and thunderstorms continue every night through Wednesday. A few storms could become strong to severe. Spotter activation will likely be needed. Your National Weather Service forecast for Siouxland. This afternoon, sunny. Patchy smoke. Near steady temperature in the upper 80s. East winds around 10 miles an hour. Tonight, partly cloudy in the evening, then cloudy with showers with a chance of thunderstorms after midnight. Patchy smoke. Humid with lows in the upper 60s. East winds 5 to 10 miles an hour. Chance of rain 90%. Thursday, patchy fog in the morning. Mostly cloudy with showers with a chance of thunderstorms in the morning, then partly sunny with a slight chance of showers and thunderstorms in the afternoon. Not as warm. Humid with highs in the upper 70s. East winds 5 to 10 miles an hour with gusts up to 20 miles an hour. Chance of rain 90%. Thursday night, mostly cloudy with a chance of thunderstorms. A chance of showers in the evening, then showers likely after midnight. Humid with lows in the mid-60s. East winds 10 to 15 miles an hour with gusts up to 25 miles an hour.
Chance of

rain 70%. Friday, cloudy. A chance of showers and thunderstorms, mainly in the morning. Humid with highs in the upper 70s. East winds 5 to 10 miles an hour. Chance of rain 50%. Friday night, mostly cloudy. A slight chance of showers and thunderstorms after midnight. Lows in the mid-60s. Chance of rain 20%. Saturday, mostly cloudy. A chance of showers and thunderstorms in the afternoon. Highs in the lower 80s. Chance of rain 50%. Saturday night, showers likely with a chance of thunderstorms. Lows in the mid-60s. Chance of rain 60%. Sunday, cloudy in the morning, then becoming partly sunny. Highs in the upper 70s. Sunday night, partly cloudy. Lows in the upper 50s. Monday, partly sunny. Highs in the mid-70s. Monday night, partly cloudy. Lows in the upper 50s. Tuesday, mostly cloudy in the morning, then becoming mostly sunny. Highs in the upper 70s. At 2 p.m., in Sioux City, the temperature was 87 and the dew point 74. The relative humidity was 64%, producing a heat index of 95. Wind was northeast at 13 miles an hour. The pressure was 29.82 inches and steady. Elsewhere in northwest Iowa, Morris was partly sunny and 82. Sheldon was mostly sunny and 82. Cherokee was mostly sunny and 86. Spencer was mostly sunny and 86. Other conditions across the northern plains, farther east in Iowa, it was partly sunny. It was 82 at Des Moines, 76 at Cedar Rapids, and 83 at Waterloo. In eastern Nebraska, skies ranged from mostly sunny to partly sunny, and temperatures were between 86 and 89 degrees. In eastern South Dakota, skies ranged from mostly sunny to partly sunny, and temperatures were between 87 and 89 degrees. And in southern Minnesota, skies ranged from sunny to mostly sunny, and temperatures were between 81 and 86 degrees. Once again, at 2 p.m. Sioux City had a temperature of 87 and a heat index of 95. The current time is 2:28 p.m. Central Daylight Time. Operating on a frequency of 162.475 MHz, this is NOAA Weather Radio Station WXL62, broadcasting from a transmitter near Lawton, Iowa. Our program originates from the National Weather Service in Sioux Falls and serves Sioux City and the surrounding Siouxland area. This hazardous weather outlook is for northwest Iowa, west central Iowa, southwest Minnesota, northeast Nebraska, central South Dakota, east central South Dakota, south central South Dakota, and southeast South Dakota. For today and tonight, scattered showers and thunderstorms will continue through about daybreak this morning, mainly along the Missouri River Valley and the Highway 20 corridor. A few storms could become severe, with 60 miles an hour winds and quarter-sized hail being the main hazards. Additional showers and thunderstorms are expected overnight, mainly south of I-90. A few stronger storms could produce wind gusts up to 60 miles an hour and quarter-sized hail. For Thursday through Tuesday, periodic chances for showers and thunderstorms continue every night through Wednesday. A few storms could become strong to severe. Spotter activation will likely be needed. Your National Weather Service forecast for Siouxland. This afternoon, sunny. Patchy smoke. Near steady temperature in the upper 80s. East winds around 10 miles an hour. Tonight, partly cloudy in the evening, then cloudy with showers with a chance of thunderstorms after midnight. Patchy smoke. Humid with lows in the upper 60s. East winds 5 to 10 miles an hour. Chance of rain 90%. Thursday, patchy fog in the morning. Mostly cloudy with showers with a chance of thunderstorms in the morning, then partly sunny with a slight chance of showers and thunderstorms in the afternoon. Not as warm. Humid with highs in the upper 70s. East winds 5 to 10 miles an hour with gusts up to 20 miles an hour. Chance of rain 90%. Thursday night, mostly cloudy with a chance of thunderstorms. A chance of showers in the evening.

Then showers likely after midnight. Humid with lows in the mid-60s. East winds 10 to 15 miles an hour with gusts up to 25 miles an hour. Chance of rain 70%. Friday, cloudy. A chance of showers and thunderstorms, mainly in the morning. Humid with highs in the upper 70s. East winds 5 to 10 miles an hour. Chance of rain 50%. Friday night, mostly cloudy. A slight chance of showers and thunderstorms after midnight. Lows in the mid-60s. Chance of rain 20%. Saturday, mostly cloudy. A chance of showers and thunderstorms in the afternoon. Highs in the lower 80s. Chance of rain 50%. Saturday night, showers likely with a chance of thunderstorms. Lows in the mid-60s. Chance of rain 60%. Sunday, cloudy in the morning, then becoming partly sunny. Highs in the upper 70s. Sunday night, partly cloudy. Lows in the upper 50s. Monday, partly sunny. Highs in the mid-70s. Monday night, partly cloudy. Lows in the upper 50s. Tuesday, mostly cloudy in the morning, then becoming mostly sunny. Highs in the upper 70s. At 2 p.m., in Sioux City, the temperature was 87 and the dew point 74. The relative humidity was 64%, producing a heat index of 95. Wind was northeast at 13 miles an hour. The pressure was 29.82 inches and steady. Elsewhere in northwest Iowa, Morris was partly sunny and 82. Sheldon was mostly sunny and 82. Cherokee was mostly sunny and 86. Spencer was mostly sunny and 86. Other conditions across the northern plains, farther east in Iowa, it was partly sunny. Mostly sunny and 86. Spencer was mostly sunny and 86. Other conditions across the northern plains, farther east in Iowa, it was partly sunny. It was 82 at Des Moines, 76 at Cedar Rapids, and 83 at Waterloo. In eastern Nebraska, skies ranged from mostly sunny to partly sunny, and temperatures were between 86 and 89 degrees. In eastern South Dakota, skies ranged from mostly sunny to partly sunny, and temperatures were between 87 and 89 degrees. And in southern Minnesota, skies ranged from sunny to mostly sunny, and temperatures were between 81 and 86 degrees. Once again, at 2 p.m. Sioux City had a temperature of 87 and a heat index of 95. The current time is 2:33 p.m. Central Daylight Time. Operating on a frequency of 162.475 MHz, this is NOAA Weather Radio Station WXL62, broadcasting from a transmitter near Lawton, Iowa. Our program originates from the National Weather Service in Sioux Falls and serves Sioux City and the surrounding Siouxland area. This hazardous weather outlook is for northwest Iowa, west central Iowa, southwest Minnesota, northeast Nebraska, central South Dakota, east central South Dakota, south central South Dakota, and southeast South Dakota. For today and tonight, scattered showers and thunderstorms will continue through about daybreak this morning, mainly along the Missouri River Valley and the Highway 20 corridor. A few storms could become severe, with 60 miles an hour winds and quarter-sized hail being the main hazards. Additional showers and thunderstorms are expected overnight, mainly south of I-90. A few stronger storms could produce wind gusts up to 60 miles an hour and quarter-sized hail. For Thursday through Tuesday, periodic chances for showers and thunderstorms continue every night through Wednesday. A few storms could become strong to severe. Spotter activation will likely be needed. Your National Weather Service forecast for Siouxland. This afternoon, sunny. Patchy smoke. Near steady temperature in the upper 80s. East winds around 10 miles an hour. Tonight, partly cloudy in the evening, then cloudy with showers with a chance of thunderstorms after midnight. Patchy smoke. Humid with lows in the upper 60s. East winds 5 to 10 miles an hour. Chance of rain 90%. Thursday, patchy fog in the morning. Mostly cloudy with showers with a chance of thunderstorms in the morning.

then partly sunny with a slight chance of showers and thunderstorms in the afternoon. Not as warm. Humid with highs in the upper 70s. East winds 5 to 10 miles an hour with gusts up to 20 miles an hour. Chance of rain 90%. Thursday night, mostly cloudy with a chance of thunderstorms. A chance of showers in the evening, then showers likely after midnight. Humid with lows in the mid-60s. East winds 10 to 15 miles an hour with gusts up to 25 miles an hour. Chance of rain 70%. Friday, cloudy. A chance of showers and thunderstorms, mainly in the morning. Humid with highs in the upper 70s. East winds 5 to 10 miles an hour. Chance of rain 50%. Friday night, mostly cloudy. A slight chance of showers and thunderstorms after midnight. Lows in the mid-60s. Chance of rain 20%. Saturday, mostly cloudy. A chance of showers and thunderstorms in the afternoon. Highs in the lower 80s. Chance of rain 50%. Saturday night, showers likely with a chance of thunderstorms. Lows in the mid-60s. Chance of rain 60%. Sunday, cloudy in the morning, then becoming partly sunny. Highs in the upper 70s. Sunday night, partly cloudy. Lows in the upper 50s. Monday, partly sunny. Highs in the mid-70s. Monday night, partly cloudy. Lows in the upper 50s. Tuesday, mostly cloudy in the morning, then becoming mostly sunny. Highs in the upper 70s. Your National Weather Service forecast for Siouxland. Tonight, partly cloudy this evening, then cloudy with showers with a chance of thunderstorms after midnight. Patchy smoke. Lows in the upper 60s. East winds 5 to 10 miles an hour with gusts up to 20 miles an hour. Chance of rain 90%. Thursday, patchy fog in the morning. Mostly cloudy with showers with a chance of thunderstorms in the morning, then partly sunny with a slight chance of showers and thunderstorms in the afternoon. Not as warm. Humid with highs in the upper 70s. East winds 5 to 10 miles an hour with gusts up to 20 miles an hour. Chance of rain 90%. Thursday night, mostly cloudy with a chance of thunderstorms. A chance of showers in the evening, then showers likely after midnight. Humid with lows in the mid-60s. East winds 10 to 15 miles an hour with gusts up to 25 miles an hour. Chance of rain 70%. Friday, cloudy. A chance of showers and thunderstorms, mainly in the morning. Humid with highs in the upper 70s. East winds 5 to 10 miles an hour. Chance of rain 50%. Friday night, mostly cloudy. A slight chance of showers and thunderstorms after midnight. Humid with lows in the mid-60s. East winds around 5 miles an hour. Chance of rain 20%. Saturday, mostly cloudy. A slight chance of showers and thunderstorms in the morning, then a chance of showers and thunderstorms in the afternoon. Highs in the lower 80s. Chance of rain 50%. Saturday night, showers likely with a chance of thunderstorms. Lows in the mid-60s. Chance of rain 60%. Sunday, cloudy in the morning, then becoming partly sunny. Highs in the upper 70s. Sunday night, partly cloudy. Lows in the upper 50s. Monday, partly sunny. Highs in the mid-70s. Monday night, partly cloudy. Lows in the upper 50s. Tuesday, mostly cloudy in the morning, then becoming mostly sunny. Highs in the upper 70s. Tuesday night, partly cloudy in the evening, then becoming mostly cloudy. A chance of showers and thunderstorms. Lows in the lower 60s. Chance of rain 30%. Wednesday, mostly cloudy in the morning, then becoming mostly sunny. Highs in the upper 70s. At 2 p.m., in Sioux City, the temperature was 87 and the dew point 74. The relative humidity was 64%, producing a heat index of 95. Wind was northeast at 13 miles an hour. The pressure was 29.82 inches and steady.

elsewhere in northwest Iowa, Morris was partly sunny and 82. Sheldon was mostly sunny and 82. Cherokee was mostly sunny and 86. Spencer was mostly sunny and 86. Other conditions across the northern plains, farther east in Iowa, it was partly sunny. It was 82 at Des Moines, 76 at Cedar Rapids, and 83 at Waterloo. In eastern Nebraska, skies ranged from mostly sunny to partly sunny, and temperatures were between 86 and 89 degrees. In eastern South Dakota, skies ranged from mostly sunny to partly sunny, and temperatures were between 87 and 89 degrees. And in southern Minnesota, skies ranged from sunny to mostly sunny, and temperatures were between 81 and 86 degrees. Once again, at 2 p.m. Sioux City had a temperature of 87 and a heat index of 95. The current time is 2:41 p.m. Central Daylight Time. Operating on a frequency of 162.475 MHz, this is NOAA Weather Radio Station WXL62, broadcasting from a transmitter near Lawton, Iowa. Our program originates from the National Weather Service in Sioux Falls and serves Sioux City and the surrounding Siouxland area. This hazardous weather outlook is for northwest Iowa, west central Iowa, southwest Minnesota, northeast Nebraska, central South Dakota, east central South Dakota, south central South Dakota, and southeast South Dakota. For today and tonight, scattered showers and thunderstorms will continue through about daybreak this morning, mainly along the Missouri River Valley and the Highway 20 corridor. A few storms could become severe, with 60 miles an hour winds and quarter-sized hail being the main hazards. Additional showers and thunderstorms are expected overnight, mainly south of I-90. A few stronger storms could produce wind gusts up to 60 miles an hour and quarter-sized hail. For Thursday through Tuesday, periodic chances for showers and thunderstorms continue every night through Wednesday. A few storms could become strong to severe. Spotter activation will likely be needed. Your National Weather Service forecast for Siouxland. Tonight, partly cloudy this evening, then cloudy with showers with a chance of thunderstorms after midnight. Patchy smoke. Lows in the upper 60s. East winds 5 to 10 miles an hour with gusts up to 20 miles an hour. Chance of rain 90%. Thursday, patchy fog in the morning. Mostly cloudy with showers with a chance of thunderstorms in the morning, then partly sunny with a slight chance of showers and thunderstorms in the afternoon. Not as warm. Humid with highs in the upper 70s. East winds 5 to 10 miles an hour with gusts up to 20 miles an hour. Chance of rain 90%. Thursday night, mostly cloudy with a chance of thunderstorms. A chance of showers in the evening, then showers likely after midnight. Humid with lows in the mid-60s. East winds 10 to 15 miles an hour with gusts up to 25 miles an hour. Chance of rain 70%. Friday, cloudy. A chance of showers and thunderstorms, mainly in the morning. Humid with highs in the upper 70s. East winds 5 to 10 miles an hour. Chance of rain 50%. Friday night, mostly cloudy. A slight chance of showers and thunderstorms after midnight. Humid with lows in the mid-60s. East winds around 5 miles an hour. Chance of rain 20%. Saturday, mostly cloudy. A slight chance of showers and thunderstorms in the morning, then a chance of showers and thunderstorms in the afternoon. Highs in the lower 80s. Chance of rain 50%. Saturday night, showers likely with a chance of thunderstorms. Lows in the mid-60s. Chance of rain 60%. Sunday, cloudy in the morning, then becoming partly sunny. Highs in the upper 70s. Sunday night, partly cloudy. Lows in the upper 50s. Monday, partly sunny. Highs in the mid-70s. Monday night, partly cloudy. Lows in the upper 50s. Tuesday, mostly cloudy in the morning, then becoming mostly sunny. Highs in the upper 70s. Tuesday night, partly cloudy in the evening, then becoming mostly cloudy. A chance of showers and thunderstorms. Lows in the lower 60s.

car. It was partly sunny. It was 82 at Des Moines, 76 at Cedar Rapids, and 83 at Waterloo. In eastern Nebraska, skies ranged from mostly sunny to partly sunny, and temperatures were between 86 and 89 degrees. In eastern South Dakota, skies ranged from mostly sunny to partly sunny, and temperatures were between 87 and 89 degrees. And in southern Minnesota, skies ranged from sunny to mostly sunny, and temperatures were between 81 and 86 degrees. Once again, at 2 p.m. Sioux City had a temperature of 87 and a heat index of 95. The current time is 2:47 p.m. Central Daylight Time. Operating on a frequency of 162.475 MHz, this is NOAA Weather Radio Station WXL62, broadcasting from a transmitter near Lawton, Iowa. Our program originates from the National Weather Service in Sioux Falls and serves Sioux City and the surrounding Siouxland area. This hazardous weather outlook is for northwest Iowa, west central Iowa, southwest Minnesota, northeast Nebraska, central South Dakota, east central South Dakota, south central South Dakota, and southeast South Dakota. For today and tonight, scattered showers and thunderstorms will continue through about daybreak this morning, mainly along the Missouri River Valley and the Highway 20 corridor. A few storms could become severe, with 60 miles an hour winds and quarter-sized hail being the main hazards. Additional showers and thunderstorms are expected overnight, mainly south of I-90. A few stronger storms could produce wind gusts up to 60 miles an hour and quarter-sized hail. For Thursday through Tuesday, periodic chances for showers and thunderstorms continue every night through Wednesday. A few storms could become strong to severe. Spotter activation will likely be needed. Your National Weather Service forecast for Siouxland. Tonight, partly cloudy this evening, then cloudy with showers with a chance of thunderstorms after midnight. Patchy smoke. Lows in the upper 60s. East winds 5 to 10 miles an hour with gusts up to 20 miles an hour. Chance of rain 90%. Thursday, patchy fog in the morning. Mostly cloudy with showers with a chance of thunderstorms in the morning, then partly sunny with a slight chance of showers and thunderstorms in the afternoon. Not as warm. Humid with highs in the upper 70s. East winds 5 to 10 miles an hour with gusts up to 20 miles an hour. Chance of rain 90%. Thursday night, mostly cloudy with a chance of thunderstorms. A chance of showers in the evening, then showers likely after midnight. Humid with lows in the mid-60s. East winds 10 to 15 miles an hour with gusts up to 25 miles an hour. Chance of rain 70%. Friday, cloudy. A chance of showers and thunderstorms, mainly in the morning. Humid with highs in the upper 70s. East winds 5 to 10 miles an hour. Chance of rain 50%. Friday night, mostly cloudy. A slight chance of showers and thunderstorms after midnight. Humid with lows in the mid-60s. East winds around 5 miles an hour. Chance of rain 20%. Saturday, mostly cloudy. A slight chance of showers and thunderstorms in the morning, then a chance of showers and thunderstorms in the afternoon. Highs in the lower 80s. Chance of rain 50%. Saturday night, showers likely with a chance of thunderstorms. Lows in the mid-60s. Chance of rain 60%. Sunday, cloudy in the morning, then becoming partly sunny. Highs in the upper 70s. Sunday night, partly cloudy. Lows in the upper 50s. Monday, partly sunny. Highs in the mid-70s. Monday night, partly cloudy. Lows in the upper 50s. Tuesday, mostly cloudy in the morning, then becoming mostly sunny. Highs in the upper 70s. Tuesday night, partly cloudy in the evening, then becoming mostly cloudy. A chance of showers and thunderstorms. Lows in the lower 60s. Chance of rain 30%. Wednesday, mostly cloudy in the morning, then becoming mostly sunny. Highs in the upper 70s. At 2 p.m., in Sioux City, the temperature was 87 and the dew point 74. The relative

Humidity was 64%, producing a heat index of 95. Wind was northeast at 13 miles an hour. The pressure was 29.82 inches and steady. Elsewhere in northwest Iowa, Morris was partly sunny and 82. Sheldon was mostly sunny and 82. Cherokee was mostly sunny and 86. Spencer was mostly sunny and 86. Other conditions across the northern plains, farther east in Iowa, it was partly sunny. It was 82 at Des Moines, 76 at Cedar Rapids, and 83 at Waterloo. In eastern Nebraska, skies ranged from mostly sunny to partly sunny, and temperatures were between 86 and 89 degrees. In eastern South Dakota, skies ranged from mostly sunny to partly sunny, and temperatures were between 87 and 89 degrees. And in southern Minnesota, skies ranged from sunny to mostly sunny, and temperatures were between 81 and 86 degrees. Once again, at 2 p.m. Sioux City had a temperature of 87 and a heat index of 95. The current time is 2:52 p.m. Central Daylight Time. Operating on a frequency of 162.475 MHz, this is NOAA Weather Radio Station WXL62, broadcasting from a transmitter near Lawton, Iowa. Our program originates from the National Weather Service in Sioux Falls and serves Sioux City and the surrounding Siouxland area. This hazardous weather outlook is for northwest Iowa, west central Iowa, southwest Minnesota, northeast Nebraska, central South Dakota, east central South Dakota, south central South Dakota, and southeast South Dakota. For today and tonight, scattered showers and thunderstorms will continue through about daybreak this morning, mainly along the Missouri River Valley and the Highway 20 corridor. A few storms could become severe, with 60 miles an hour winds and quarter-sized hail being the main hazards. Additional showers and thunderstorms are expected overnight, mainly south of I-90. A few stronger storms could produce wind gusts up to 60 miles an hour and quarter-sized hail. For Thursday through Tuesday, periodic chances for showers and thunderstorms continue every night through Wednesday. A few storms could become strong to severe. Spotter activation will likely be needed. Your National Weather Service forecast for Siouxland. Tonight, partly cloudy this evening, then cloudy with showers with a chance of thunderstorms after midnight. Patchy smoke. Lows in the upper 60s. East winds 5 to 10 miles an hour with gusts up to 20 miles an hour. Chance of rain 90%. Thursday, patchy fog in the morning. Mostly cloudy with showers with a chance of thunderstorms in the morning, then partly sunny with a slight chance of showers and thunderstorms in the afternoon. Not as warm. Humid with highs in the upper 70s. East winds 5 to 10 miles an hour with gusts up to 20 miles an hour. Chance of rain 90%. Thursday night, mostly cloudy with a chance of thunderstorms. A chance of showers in the evening, then showers likely after midnight. Humid with lows in the mid-60s. East winds 10 to 15 miles an hour with gusts up to 25 miles an hour. Chance of rain 70%. Friday, cloudy. A chance of showers and thunderstorms, mainly in the morning. Humid with highs in the upper 70s. East winds 5 to 10 miles an hour. Chance of rain 50%. Friday night, mostly cloudy. A slight chance of showers and thunderstorms after midnight. Humid with lows in the mid-60s. East winds around 5 miles an hour. Chance of rain 20%. Saturday, mostly cloudy. A slight chance of showers and thunderstorms in the morning, then a chance of showers and thunderstorms in the afternoon. Highs in the lower 80s. Chance of rain 50%. Saturday night, showers likely with a chance of thunderstorms. Lows in the mid-60s. Chance of rain 60%. Sunday, cloudy in the morning, then becoming partly sunny. Highs in the upper 70s. Sunday night, partly cloudy. Lows in the upper 50s. Monday, partly sunny. Highs in the mid-70s. Monday night, partly cloudy. Lows in the upper 50s. Tuesday, mostly cloudy in the morning, then becoming mostly sunny.

highs in the upper 70s. Tuesday night, partly cloudy in the evening, then becoming mostly cloudy. A chance of showers and thunderstorms. Lows in the lower 60s. Chance of rain 30%. Wednesday, mostly cloudy in the morning, then becoming mostly sunny. Highs in the upper 70s. At 2 p.m., in Sioux City, the temperature was 87 and the dew point 74. The relative humidity was 64%, producing a heat index of 95. Wind was northeast at 13 miles an hour. The pressure was 29.82 inches and steady. Elsewhere in northwest Iowa, Morris was partly sunny and 82. Sheldon was mostly sunny and 82. Cherokee was mostly sunny and 86. Spencer was mostly sunny and 86. Other conditions across the northern plains, farther east in Iowa, it was partly sunny. It was 82 at Des Moines, 76 at Cedar Rapids, and 83 at Waterloo. In eastern Nebraska, skies ranged from mostly sunny to partly sunny, and temperatures were between 86 and 89 degrees. In eastern South Dakota, skies ranged from mostly sunny to partly sunny, and temperatures were between 87 and 89 degrees. And in southern Minnesota, skies ranged from sunny to mostly sunny, and temperatures were between 81 and 86 degrees. Once again, at 2 p.m. Sioux City had a temperature of 87 and a heat index of 95. The current time is 2:58 p.m. Central Daylight Time. Operating on a frequency of 162.475 MHz, this is NOAA Weather Radio Station WXL62, broadcasting from a transmitter near Lawton, Iowa. Our program originates from the National Weather Service in Sioux Falls and serves Sioux City and the surrounding Siouxland area. This hazardous weather outlook is for northwest Iowa, west-central Iowa, southwest Minnesota, northeast Nebraska, central South Dakota, east-central South Dakota, south-central South Dakota, and southeast South Dakota. For today and tonight, scattered showers and thunderstorms will continue through about daybreak this morning, mainly along the Missouri River Valley and the Highway 20 corridor. A few storms could become severe with 60 miles an hour winds and quarter-sized hail being the main hazards. Additional showers and thunderstorms are expected overnight, mainly south of I-90. A few stronger storms could produce wind gusts up to 60 miles an hour and quarter-sized hail. For Thursday through Tuesday, periodic chances for showers and thunderstorms continue every night through Wednesday. A few storms could become strong to severe. Spotter activation will likely be needed. Your National Weather Service forecast for Siouxland. Tonight, partly cloudy this evening, then cloudy with showers with a chance of thunderstorms after midnight. Patchy smoke. Lows in the upper 60s. East winds 5 to 10 miles an hour with gusts up to 20 miles an hour. Chance of rain 90%. Thursday, patchy fog in the morning. Mostly cloudy with showers with a chance of thunderstorms in the morning, then partly sunny with a slight chance of showers and thunderstorms in the afternoon. Not as warm. Humid with highs in the upper 70s. East winds 5 to 10 miles an hour with gusts up to 20 miles an hour. Chance of rain 90%. Thursday night, mostly cloudy with a chance of thunderstorms. A chance of showers in the evening, then showers likely after midnight. Humid with lows in the mid-60s. East winds 10 to 15 miles an hour with gusts up to 25 miles an hour. Chance of rain 70%. Friday, cloudy. A chance of showers and thunderstorms, mainly in the morning. Humid with highs in the upper 70s. East winds 5 to 10 miles an hour. Chance of rain 50%. Friday night, mostly cloudy. A slight chance of showers and thunderstorms after midnight. Humid with lows in the mid-60s. East winds around 5 miles an hour. Chance of rain 20%. Saturday, mostly cloudy. A slight chance of showers and thunderstorms in the morning, then a chance of showers and thunderstorms in the afternoon. Highs in the lower 80s. Chance of rain 50%. Saturday night, showers likely with a chance of thunderstorms.

lows in the mid-60s. Chance of rain 60%. Sunday, cloudy in the morning, then becoming partly sunny. Highs in the upper 70s. Sunday night, partly cloudy. Lows in the upper 50s. Monday, partly sunny. Highs in the mid-70s. Monday night, partly cloudy. Lows in the upper 50s. Tuesday, mostly cloudy in the morning, then becoming mostly sunny. Highs in the upper 70s. Tuesday night, partly cloudy in the evening, then becoming mostly cloudy. A chance of showers and thunderstorms. Lows in the lower 60s. Chance of rain 30%. Wednesday, mostly cloudy in the morning, then becoming mostly sunny. Highs in the upper 70s. At 3 p.m., in Sioux City, the temperature was 87 and the dew point 75. The relative humidity was 67%, producing a heat index of 96. Wind was southeast at 10 miles an hour. The pressure was 29.81 inches and falling. Elsewhere in northwest Iowa, Morris was partly sunny and 84. Sheldon was mostly sunny and 84. Cherokee was mostly sunny and 88. Spencer was mostly sunny and 85. Other conditions across the northern plains, farther east in Iowa, at Waterloo, it was mostly sunny, with a temperature of 83. At Cedar Rapids, it was partly sunny, with a temperature of 78. At Des Moines, it was cloudy, with a temperature of 84. In eastern Nebraska, it was mostly sunny, and temperatures were between 87 and 90 degrees. In eastern South Dakota, skies ranged from mostly sunny to partly sunny, and temperatures were between 87 and 90 degrees. And in southern Minnesota, skies ranged from sunny to mostly sunny, and temperatures were between 82 and 87 degrees. Once again, at 3 p.m. Sioux City had a temperature of 87 and a heat index of 96. The current time is 3:04 p.m. Central Daylight Time. Operating on a frequency of 162.475 MHz, this is NOAA Weather Radio Station WXL62, broadcasting from a transmitter near Lawton, Iowa. Our program originates from the National Weather Service in Sioux Falls and serves Sioux City and the surrounding Siouxland area. This hazardous weather outlook is for northwest Iowa, west-central Iowa, southwest Minnesota, northeast Nebraska, central South Dakota, east-central South Dakota, south-central South Dakota, and southeast South Dakota. For today and tonight, scattered showers and thunderstorms will continue through about daybreak this morning, mainly along the Missouri River Valley and the Highway 20 corridor. A few storms could become severe, with 60 miles an hour winds and quarter-sized hail being the main hazards. Additional showers and thunderstorms are expected overnight, mainly south of I-90. A few stronger storms could produce wind gusts up to 60 miles an hour and quarter-sized hail. For Thursday through Tuesday, periodic chances for showers and thunderstorms continue every night through Wednesday. A few storms could become strong to severe. Spotter activation will likely be needed. Your National Weather Service forecast for Siouxland. Tonight, partly cloudy this evening, then cloudy with showers with a chance of thunderstorms after midnight. Patchy smoke. Lows in the upper 60s. East winds 5 to 10 miles an hour with gusts up to 20 miles an hour. Chance of rain 90%. Thursday, patchy fog in the morning. Mostly cloudy with showers with a chance of thunderstorms in the morning, then partly sunny with a slight chance of showers and thunderstorms in the afternoon. Not as warm. Humid with highs in the upper 70s. East winds 5 to 10 miles an hour with gusts up to 20 miles an hour. Chance of rain 90%. Thursday night, mostly cloudy with a chance of thunderstorms. A chance of showers in the evening, then showers likely after midnight. Humid with lows in the mid-60s. East winds 10 to 15 miles an hour with gusts up to 25 miles an hour. Chance of rain 70%. Friday, cloudy. A chance of showers and thunderstorms, mainly in the morning. Humid with highs in the upper 70s. East winds 5 to 10 miles an hour. Chance of rain 50%.

Friday night, mostly cloudy. A slight chance of showers and thunderstorms after midnight. Humid with lows in the mid-60s. East winds around 5 miles an hour. Chance of rain 20%. Saturday, mostly cloudy. A slight chance of showers and thunderstorms in the morning, then a chance of showers and thunderstorms in the afternoon. Highs in the lower 80s. Chance of rain 50%. Saturday night, showers likely with a chance of thunderstorms. Lows in the mid-60s. Chance of rain 60%. Sunday, cloudy in the morning, then becoming partly sunny. Highs in the upper 70s. Sunday night, partly cloudy. Lows in the upper 50s. Monday, partly sunny. Highs in the mid-70s. Monday night, partly cloudy. Lows in the upper 50s. Tuesday, mostly cloudy in the morning, then becoming mostly sunny. Highs in the upper 70s. Tuesday night, partly cloudy in the evening, then becoming mostly cloudy. A chance of showers and thunderstorms. Lows in the lower 60s. Chance of rain 30%. Wednesday, mostly cloudy in the morning, then becoming mostly sunny. Highs in the upper 70s. At 3 p.m., in Sioux City, the temperature was 87 and the dew point 75. The relative humidity was 67%, producing a heat index of 96. Wind was southeast at 10 miles an hour. The pressure was 29.81 inches and falling. Elsewhere in northwest Iowa, Morris was partly sunny and 84. Sheldon was mostly sunny and 84. Cherokee was mostly sunny and 88. Spencer was mostly sunny and 85. Other conditions across the northern plains, farther east in Iowa, at Waterloo, it was mostly sunny, with a temperature of 83. At Cedar Rapids, it was partly sunny, with a temperature of 78. At Des Moines, it was cloudy, with a temperature of 84. In eastern Nebraska, it was mostly sunny, and temperatures were between 87 and 90 degrees. In eastern South Dakota, skies ranged from mostly sunny to partly sunny, and temperatures were between 87 and 90 degrees. And in southern Minnesota, skies ranged from sunny to mostly sunny, and temperatures were between 82 and 87 degrees. Once again, at 3 p.m. Sioux City had a temperature of 87 and a heat index of 96. The current time is 3:09 p.m. Central Daylight Time. Operating on a frequency of 162.475 MHz, this is NOAA Weather Radio Station WXL62, broadcasting from a transmitter near Lawton, Iowa. Our program originates from the National Weather Service in Sioux Falls and serves Sioux City and the surrounding Siouxland area. This hazardous weather outlook is for northwest Iowa, west central Iowa, southwest Minnesota, northeast Nebraska, central South Dakota, east central South Dakota, south central South Dakota, and southeast South Dakota. For today and tonight, scattered showers and thunderstorms will continue through about daybreak this morning, mainly along the Missouri River Valley and the Highway 20 corridor. A few storms could become severe, with 60 miles an hour winds and quarter-sized hail being the main hazards. Additional showers and thunderstorms are expected overnight, mainly south of I-90. A few stronger storms could produce wind gusts up to 60 miles an hour and quarter-sized hail. For Thursday through Tuesday, periodic chances for showers and thunderstorms continue every night through Wednesday. A few storms could become strong to severe. Spotter activation will likely be needed. Your National Weather Service forecast for Siouxland. Tonight, partly cloudy this evening, then cloudy with showers with a chance of thunderstorms after midnight. Patchy smoke. Lows in the upper 60s. East winds 5 to 10 miles an hour with gusts up to 20 miles an hour. Chance of rain 90%. Thursday, patchy fog in the morning. Mostly cloudy with showers with a chance of thunderstorms in the morning, then partly sunny with a slight chance of showers and thunderstorms in the afternoon. Not as warm. Humid with highs in the upper 70s. East winds 5 to 10 miles an hour with gusts up to 20 miles an hour. Chance of rain 90%.

Thursday night, mostly cloudy with a chance of thunderstorms. A chance of showers in the evening, then showers likely after midnight. Humid with lows in the mid-60s. East winds 10 to 15 miles an hour with gusts up to 25 miles an hour. Chance of rain 70%. Friday, cloudy. A chance of showers and thunderstorms, mainly in the morning. Humid with highs in the upper 70s. East winds 5 to 10 miles an hour. Chance of rain 50%. Friday night, mostly cloudy. A slight chance of showers and thunderstorms after midnight. Humid with lows in the mid-60s. East winds around 5 miles an hour. Chance of rain 20%. Saturday, mostly cloudy. A slight chance of showers and thunderstorms in the morning, then a chance of showers and thunderstorms in the afternoon. Highs in the lower 80s. Chance of rain 50%. Saturday night, showers likely with a chance of thunderstorms. Lows in the mid-60s. Chance of rain 60%. Sunday, cloudy in the morning, then becoming partly sunny. Highs in the upper 70s. Sunday night, partly cloudy. Lows in the upper 50s. Monday, partly sunny. Highs in the mid-70s. Monday night, partly cloudy. Lows in the upper 50s. Tuesday, mostly cloudy in the morning, then becoming mostly sunny. Highs in the upper 70s. Tuesday night, partly cloudy in the evening, then becoming mostly cloudy. A chance of showers and thunderstorms. Lows in the lower 60s. Chance of rain 30%. Wednesday, mostly cloudy in the morning, then becoming mostly sunny. Highs in the upper 70s. At 3 p.m., in Sioux City, the temperature was 87 and the dew point 75. The relative humidity was 67%, producing a heat index of 96. Wind was southeast at 10 miles an hour. The pressure was 29.81 inches and falling. Elsewhere in northwest Iowa, Morris was partly sunny and 84. Sheldon was mostly sunny and 84. Cherokee was mostly sunny and 88. Spencer was mostly sunny and 85. Other conditions across the northern plains, farther east in Iowa, temperatures were between 79 and 84 degrees. At Waterloo, it was mostly sunny. At Cedar Rapids, it was partly sunny. At Des Moines, it was cloudy. In eastern Nebraska, skies ranged from mostly sunny to partly sunny, and temperatures were between 87 and 90 degrees. In eastern South Dakota, temperatures were between 87 and 90 degrees. At Mitchell, it was sunny. At Sioux Falls, it was mostly sunny. At Yankton, it was partly sunny. And in southern Minnesota, skies ranged from sunny to mostly sunny, and temperatures were between 82 and 87 degrees. Once again, at 3 p.m. Sioux City had a temperature of 87 and a heat index of 96. The current time is 3:15 p.m. Central Daylight Time. Operating on a frequency of 162.475 MHz, this is NOAA Weather Radio Station WXL62, broadcasting from a transmitter near Lawton, Iowa. Our program originates from the National Weather Service in Sioux Falls and serves Sioux City and the surrounding Siouxland area. This hazardous weather outlook is for northwest Iowa, west central Iowa, southwest Minnesota, northeast Nebraska, central South Dakota, east central South Dakota, south central South Dakota, and southeast South Dakota. For today and tonight, scattered showers and thunderstorms will continue through about daybreak this morning, mainly along the Missouri River Valley and the Highway 20 corridor. A few storms could become severe with 60 miles an hour winds and quarter-sized hail being the main hazards. Additional showers and thunderstorms are expected overnight mainly south of I-90. A few stronger storms could produce wind gusts up to 60 miles an hour and quarter-sized hail. For Thursday through Tuesday, periodic chances for showers and thunderstorms continue every night through Wednesday. A few storms could become strong to severe. Spotter activation will likely be needed. Your National Weather Service forecast for Siouxland. Tonight, partly cloudy this evening.

Then cloudy with showers with a chance of thunderstorms after midnight. Patchy smoke. Lows in the upper 60s. East winds 5 to 10 miles an hour with gusts up to 20 miles an hour. Chance of rain 90%. Thursday, patchy fog in the morning. Mostly cloudy with showers with a chance of thunderstorms in the morning, then partly sunny with a slight chance of showers and thunderstorms in the afternoon. Not as warm. Humid with highs in the upper 70s. East winds 5 to 10 miles an hour with gusts up to 20 miles an hour. Chance of rain 90%. Thursday night, mostly cloudy with a chance of thunderstorms. A chance of showers in the evening, then showers likely after midnight. Humid with lows in the mid-60s. East winds 10 to 15 miles an hour with gusts up to 25 miles an hour. Chance of rain 70%. Friday, cloudy. A chance of showers and thunderstorms, mainly in the morning. Humid with highs in the upper 70s. East winds 5 to 10 miles an hour. Chance of rain 50%. Friday night, mostly cloudy. A slight chance of showers and thunderstorms after midnight. Humid with lows in the mid-60s. East winds around 5 miles an hour. Chance of rain 20%. Saturday, mostly cloudy. A slight chance of showers and thunderstorms in the morning, then a chance of showers and thunderstorms in the afternoon. Highs in the lower 80s. Chance of rain 50%. Saturday night, showers likely with a chance of thunderstorms. Lows in the mid-60s. Chance of rain 60%. Sunday, cloudy in the morning, then becoming partly sunny. Highs in the upper 70s. Sunday night, partly cloudy. Lows in the upper 50s. Monday, partly sunny. Highs in the mid-70s. Monday night, partly cloudy. Lows in the upper 50s. Tuesday, mostly cloudy in the morning, then becoming mostly sunny. Highs in the upper 70s. Tuesday night, partly cloudy in the evening, then becoming mostly cloudy. A chance of showers and thunderstorms. Lows in the lower 60s. Chance of rain 30%. Wednesday, mostly cloudy in the morning, then becoming mostly sunny. Highs in the upper 70s. At 3 p.m., in Sioux City, the temperature was 87 and the dew point 75. The relative humidity was 67%, producing a heat index of 96. Wind was southeast at 10 miles an hour. The pressure was 29.81 inches and falling. Elsewhere in northwest Iowa, Morris was partly sunny and 84. Sheldon was mostly sunny and 84. Cherokee was mostly sunny and 88. Spencer was mostly sunny and 85. Other conditions across the northern plains, farther east in Iowa, temperatures were between 79 and 84 degrees. At Waterloo, it was mostly sunny. At Cedar Rapids, it was partly sunny. At Des Moines, it was cloudy. In eastern Nebraska, skies ranged from mostly sunny to partly sunny, and temperatures were between 87 and 90 degrees. In eastern South Dakota, temperatures were between 87 and 90 degrees. At Mitchell, it was sunny. At Sioux Falls, it was mostly sunny. At Yankton, it was partly sunny. And in southern Minnesota, skies ranged from sunny to mostly sunny, and temperatures were between 82 and 87 degrees. Once again, at 3 p.m. Sioux City had a temperature of 87 and a heat index of 96. The current time is 3:20 p.m. Central Daylight Time. Operating on a frequency of 162.475 MHz, this is NOAA Weather Radio Station WXL62, broadcasting from a transmitter near Lawton, Iowa. Our program originates from the National Weather Service in Sioux Falls and serves Sioux City and the surrounding Siouxland area. This hazardous weather outlook is for northwest Iowa, west central Iowa, southwest Minnesota, northeast Nebraska, central South Dakota, east central South Dakota, south central South Dakota, and southeast South Dakota. For today and tonight, scattered showers and thunderstorms will continue through about daybreak this morning, mainly along the Missouri River Valley and the Highway 20 corridor.
A few storms could become severe with 60 miles an hour winds and quarter-sized hail being the main hazards. Additional showers and thunderstorms are expected overnight, mainly south of I-90. A few stronger storms could produce wind gusts up to 60 miles an hour and quarter-sized hail. For Thursday through Tuesday, periodic chances for showers and thunderstorms continue every night through Wednesday. A few storms could become strong to severe. Spotter activation will likely be needed. Your National Weather Service forecast for Siouxland. Tonight, partly cloudy this evening, then cloudy with showers with a chance of thunderstorms after midnight. Patchy smoke. Lows in the upper 60s. East winds 5 to 10 miles an hour with gusts up to 20 miles an hour. Chance of rain 90%. Thursday, patchy fog in the morning. Mostly cloudy with showers with a chance of thunderstorms in the morning, then partly sunny with a slight chance of showers and thunderstorms in the afternoon. Not as warm. Humid with highs in the upper 70s. East winds 5 to 10 miles an hour with gusts up to 20 miles an hour. Chance of rain 90%. Thursday night, mostly cloudy with a chance of thunderstorms. A chance of showers in the evening, then showers likely after midnight. Humid with lows in the mid-60s. East winds 10 to 15 miles an hour with gusts up to 25 miles an hour. Chance of rain 70%. Friday, cloudy. A chance of showers and thunderstorms, mainly in the morning. Humid with highs in the upper 70s. East winds 5 to 10 miles an hour. Chance of rain 50%. Friday night, mostly cloudy. A slight chance of showers and thunderstorms after midnight. Humid with lows in the mid-60s. East winds around 5 miles an hour. Chance of rain 20%. Saturday, mostly cloudy. A slight chance of showers and thunderstorms in the morning, then a chance of showers and thunderstorms in the afternoon. Highs in the lower 80s. Chance of rain 50%. Saturday night, showers likely with a chance of thunderstorms. Lows in the mid-60s. Chance of rain 60%. Sunday, cloudy in the morning, then becoming partly sunny. Highs in the upper 70s. Sunday night, partly cloudy. Lows in the upper 50s. Monday, partly sunny. Highs in the mid-70s. Monday night, partly cloudy. Lows in the upper 50s. Tuesday, mostly cloudy in the morning, then becoming mostly sunny. Highs in the upper 70s. Tuesday night, partly cloudy in the evening, then becoming mostly cloudy. A chance of showers and thunderstorms. Lows in the lower 60s. Chance of rain 30%. Wednesday, mostly cloudy in the morning, then becoming mostly sunny. Highs in the upper 70s. At 3 p.m., in Sioux City, the temperature was 87 and the dew point 75. The relative humidity was 67%, producing a heat index of 96. Wind was southeast at 10 miles an hour. The pressure was 29.81 inches and falling. Elsewhere in northwest Iowa, Morris was partly sunny and 84. Sheldon was mostly sunny and 84. Cherokee was mostly sunny and 88. Spencer was mostly sunny and 85. Other conditions across the northern plains, farther east in Iowa, temperatures were between 79 and 84 degrees. At Waterloo, it was mostly sunny. At Cedar Rapids, it was partly sunny. At Des Moines, it was cloudy. In eastern Nebraska, skies ranged from mostly sunny to partly sunny, and temperatures were between 87 and 90 degrees. In eastern South Dakota, temperatures were between 87 and 90 degrees. At Mitchell, it was sunny. At Sioux Falls, it was mostly sunny. At Yankton, it was partly sunny. And in southern Minnesota, skies ranged from sunny to mostly sunny, and temperatures were between 82 and 87 degrees. Once again, at 3 p.m. Sioux City had a temperature of 87 and a heat index of 96. The current time is 3:26 p.m. Central Daylight Time. 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

75 megahertz. This is NOAA Weather Radio Station WXL62, broadcasting from a transmitter near Lawton, Iowa. Our program originates from the National Weather Service in Sioux Falls and serves Sioux City and the surrounding Siouxland area. This hazardous weather outlook is for northwest Iowa, west central Iowa, southwest Minnesota, northeast Nebraska, central South Dakota, east central South Dakota, south central South Dakota, and southeast South Dakota. For today and tonight, scattered showers and thunderstorms will continue through about daybreak this morning, mainly along the Missouri River Valley and the Highway 20 corridor. A few storms could become severe, with 60 miles an hour winds and quarter-sized hail being the main hazards. Additional showers and thunderstorms are expected overnight, mainly south of I-90. A few stronger storms could produce wind gusts up to 60 miles an hour and quarter-sized hail. For Thursday through Tuesday, periodic chances for showers and thunderstorms continue every night through Wednesday. A few storms could become strong to severe. Spotter activation will likely be needed. Your National Weather Service forecast for Siouxland. Tonight, partly cloudy this evening, then cloudy with showers with a chance of thunderstorms after midnight. Patchy smoke. Lows in the upper 60s. East winds 5 to 10 miles an hour with gusts up to 20 miles an hour. Chance of rain 90%. Thursday, patchy fog in the morning. Mostly cloudy with showers with a chance of thunderstorms in the morning, then partly sunny with a slight chance of showers and thunderstorms in the afternoon. Not as warm. Humid with highs in the upper 70s. East winds 5 to 10 miles an hour with gusts up to 20 miles an hour. Chance of rain 90%. Thursday night, mostly cloudy with a chance of thunderstorms. A chance of showers in the evening, then showers likely after midnight. Humid with lows in the mid-60s. East winds 10 to 15 miles an hour with gusts up to 25 miles an hour. Chance of rain 70%. Friday, cloudy. A chance of showers and thunderstorms, mainly in the morning. Humid with highs in the upper 70s. East winds 5 to 10 miles an hour. Chance of rain 50%. Friday night, mostly cloudy. A slight chance of showers and thunderstorms after midnight. Humid with lows in the mid-60s. East winds around 5 miles an hour. Chance of rain 20%. Saturday, mostly cloudy. A slight chance of showers and thunderstorms in the morning, then a chance of showers and thunderstorms in the afternoon. Highs in the lower 80s. Chance of rain 50%. Saturday night, showers likely with a chance of thunderstorms. Lows in the mid-60s. Chance of rain 60%. Sunday, cloudy in the morning, then becoming partly sunny. Highs in the upper 70s. Sunday night, partly cloudy. Lows in the upper 50s. Monday, partly sunny. Highs in the mid-70s. Monday night, partly cloudy. Lows in the upper 50s. Tuesday, mostly cloudy in the morning, then becoming mostly sunny. Highs in the upper 70s. Tuesday night, partly cloudy in the evening, then becoming mostly cloudy. A chance of showers and thunderstorms. Lows in the lower 60s. Chance of rain 30%. Wednesday, mostly cloudy in the morning, then becoming mostly sunny. Highs in the upper 70s. At 3 p.m., in Sioux City, the temperature was 87 and the dew point 75. The relative humidity was 67%, producing a heat index of 96. Wind was southeast at 10 miles an hour. The pressure was 29.81 inches and falling. Elsewhere in northwest Iowa, Morris was partly sunny and 84. Sheldon was mostly sunny and 84. Cherokee was mostly sunny and 88. Spencer was mostly sunny and 85. Other conditions across the northern plains, farther east in Iowa, temperatures were between 79 and 84 degrees. At Waterloo, it was mostly sunny. At Cedar Rapids, it was partly sunny. At Des Moines, it was cloudy. In eastern Nebraska, skies ranged from mostly sunny to partly sunny, and temperatures were between 87 and 90.

northeastern South Dakota. Temperatures were between 87 and 90 degrees. At Mitchell, it was sunny. At Sioux Falls, it was mostly sunny. At Yankton, it was partly sunny. And in southern Minnesota, skies ranged from sunny to mostly sunny, and temperatures were between 82 and 87 degrees. Once again, at 3 p.m. Sioux City had a temperature of 87 and a heat index of 96. The current time is 3:32 p.m. Central Daylight Time. Operating on a frequency of 162.475 MHz, this is NOAA Weather Radio Station WXL62, broadcasting from a transmitter near Lawton, Iowa. Our program originates from the National Weather Service in Sioux Falls and serves Sioux City and the surrounding Siouxland area. This hazardous weather outlook is for northwest Iowa, west central Iowa, southwest Minnesota, northeast Nebraska, central South Dakota, east central South Dakota, south central South Dakota, and southeast South Dakota. For today and tonight, scattered showers and thunderstorms will continue through about daybreak this morning, mainly along the Missouri River Valley and the Highway 20 corridor. A few storms could become severe, with 60 miles an hour winds and quarter-sized hail being the main hazards. Additional showers and thunderstorms are expected overnight, mainly Missouri River Valley and the Highway 20 corridor. A few storms could become severe, with 60 miles an hour winds and quarter-sized hail being the main hazards. Additional showers and thunderstorms are expected overnight, mainly south of I-90. A few stronger storms could produce wind gusts up to 60 miles an hour and quarter-sized hail. For Thursday through Tuesday, periodic chances for showers and thunderstorms continue every night through Wednesday. A few storms could become strong to severe. Spotter activation will likely be needed. Your National Weather Service forecast for Siouxland. Tonight, partly cloudy this evening, then cloudy with showers with a chance of thunderstorms after midnight. Patchy smoke. Lows in the upper 60s. East winds 5 to 10 miles an hour with gusts up to 20 miles an hour. Chance of rain 90%. Thursday, patchy fog in the morning. Mostly cloudy with showers with a chance of thunderstorms in the morning, then partly sunny with a slight chance of showers and thunderstorms in the afternoon. Not as warm. Humid with highs in the upper 70s. East winds 5 to 10 miles an hour with gusts up to 20 miles an hour. Chance of rain 90%. Thursday night, mostly cloudy with a chance of thunderstorms. A chance of showers in the evening, then showers likely after midnight. Humid with lows in the mid-60s. East winds 10 to 15 miles an hour with gusts up to 25 miles an hour. Chance of rain 70%. Friday, cloudy. A chance of showers and thunderstorms, mainly in the morning. Humid with highs in the upper 70s. East winds 5 to 10 miles an hour. Chance of rain 50%. Friday night, mostly cloudy. A slight chance of showers and thunderstorms after midnight. Humid with lows in the mid-60s. East winds around 5 miles an hour. Chance of rain 20%. Saturday, mostly cloudy. A slight chance of showers and thunderstorms in the morning, then a chance of showers and thunderstorms in the afternoon. Highs in the lower 80s. Chance of rain 50%. Saturday night, showers likely with a chance of thunderstorms. Lows in the mid-60s. Chance of rain 60%. Sunday, cloudy in the morning, then becoming partly sunny. Highs in the upper 70s. Sunday night, partly cloudy. Lows in the upper 50s. Monday, partly sunny. Highs in the mid-70s. Monday night, partly cloudy. Lows in the upper 50s. Tuesday, mostly cloudy in the morning, then becoming mostly sunny. Highs in the upper 70s. Tuesday night, partly cloudy in the evening, then becoming mostly cloudy. A chance of showers and thunderstorms. Lows in the lower 60s. Chance of rain 30%. Wednesday, mostly cloudy in the morning, then becoming mostly sunny. Highs in the upper 70s. At 3 p.m., in Sioux City, the temperature

87 and a 2.75. The relative humidity was 67%, producing a heat index of 96. Wind was southeast at 10 miles an hour. The pressure was 29.81 inches and falling. Elsewhere in northwest Iowa, Morris was partly sunny and 84. Sheldon was mostly sunny and 84. Cherokee was mostly sunny and 88. Spencer was mostly sunny and 85. Other conditions across the northern plains, farther east in Iowa, temperatures were between 79 and 84 degrees. At Waterloo, it was mostly sunny. At Cedar Rapids, it was partly sunny. At Des Moines, it was cloudy. In eastern Nebraska, skies ranged from mostly sunny to partly sunny, and temperatures were between 87 and 90 degrees. In eastern South Dakota, temperatures were between 87 and 90 degrees. At Mitchell, it was sunny. At Sioux Falls, it was mostly sunny. At Yankton, it was partly sunny. And in southern Minnesota, skies ranged from sunny to mostly sunny, and temperatures were between 82 and 87 degrees. Once again, at 3 p.m. Sioux City had a temperature of 87 and a heat index of 96. The current time is 3:37 p.m. Central Daylight Time. Operating on a frequency of 162.475 MHz, this is NOAA Weather Radio Station WXL62, broadcasting from a transmitter near Lawton, Iowa. Our program originates from the National Weather Service in Sioux Falls and serves Sioux City and the surrounding Siouxland area. This hazardous weather outlook is for northwest Iowa, west central Iowa, southwest Minnesota, northeast Nebraska, central South Dakota, east central South Dakota, south central South Dakota, and southeast South Dakota. For today and tonight, scattered showers and thunderstorms will continue through about daybreak this morning, mainly along the Missouri River Valley and the Highway 20 corridor. A few storms could become severe with 60 miles an hour winds and quarter-sized hail being the main hazards. Additional showers and thunderstorms are expected overnight, mainly south of I-90. A few stronger storms could produce wind gusts up to 60 miles an hour and quarter-sized hail. For Thursday through Tuesday, periodic chances for showers and thunderstorms continue every night through Wednesday. A few storms could become strong to severe. Spotter activation will likely be needed. Your National Weather Service forecast for Siouxland. Tonight, partly cloudy this evening, then cloudy with showers with a chance of thunderstorms after midnight. Patchy smoke. Lows in the upper 60s. East winds 5 to 10 miles an hour with gusts up to 20 miles an hour. Chance of rain 90%. Thursday, patchy fog in the morning. Mostly cloudy with showers with a chance of thunderstorms in the morning, then partly sunny with a slight chance of showers and thunderstorms in the afternoon. Not as warm. Humid with highs in the upper 70s. East winds 5 to 10 miles an hour with gusts up to 20 miles an hour. Chance of rain 90%. Thursday night, mostly cloudy with a chance of thunderstorms. A chance of showers in the evening, then showers likely after midnight. Humid with lows in the mid-60s. East winds 10 to 15 miles an hour with gusts up to 25 miles an hour. Chance of rain 70%. Friday, cloudy. A chance of showers and thunderstorms, mainly in the morning. Humid with highs in the upper 70s. East winds 5 to 10 miles an hour. Chance of rain 50%. Friday night, mostly cloudy. A slight chance of showers and thunderstorms after midnight. Humid with lows in the mid-60s. East winds around 5 miles an hour. Chance of rain 20%. Saturday, mostly cloudy. A slight chance of showers and thunderstorms in the morning, then a chance of showers and thunderstorms in the afternoon. Highs in the lower 80s. Chance of rain 50%. Saturday night, showers likely with a chance of thunderstorms. Lows in the mid-60s. Chance of rain 60%. Sunday, cloudy in the morning, then becoming partly sunny. Highs in the upper 70s. Sunday night, partly cloudy. Lows in the upper 50s. Monday.

partly sunny. Highs in the mid-70s. Monday night, partly cloudy. Lows in the upper 50s. Tuesday, mostly cloudy in the morning, then becoming mostly sunny. Highs in the upper 70s. Tuesday night, partly cloudy in the evening, then becoming mostly cloudy. A chance of showers and thunderstorms. Lows in the lower 60s. Chance of rain 30%. Wednesday, mostly cloudy in the morning, then becoming mostly sunny. Highs in the upper 70s. At 3 p.m., in Sioux City, the temperature was 87 and the dew point 75. The relative humidity was 67%, producing a heat index of 96. Wind was southeast at 10 miles an hour. The pressure was 29.81 inches and falling. Elsewhere in northwest Iowa, Morris was partly sunny and 84. Sheldon was mostly sunny and 84. Cherokee was mostly sunny and 88. Spencer was mostly sunny and 85. Other conditions across the northern plains, farther east in Iowa, temperatures were between 79 and 84 degrees. At Waterloo, it was mostly sunny. At Cedar Rapids, it was partly sunny. At Des Moines, it was cloudy. In eastern Nebraska, skies ranged from mostly sunny to partly sunny, and temperatures were between 87 and 90 degrees. In eastern South Dakota, temperatures were between 87 and 90 degrees. At Mitchell, it was sunny. At Sioux Falls, it was mostly sunny. At Yankton, it was partly sunny. And in southern Minnesota, skies ranged from sunny to mostly sunny, and temperatures were between 82 and 87 degrees. Once again, at 3 p.m. Sioux City had a temperature of 87 and a heat index of 96. The current time is 3:43 p.m. Central Daylight Time. Operating on a frequency of 162.475 MHz, this is NOAA Weather Radio Station WXL62, broadcasting from a transmitter near Lawton, Iowa. Our program originates from the National Weather Service in Sioux Falls and serves Sioux City and the surrounding Siouxland area. This hazardous weather outlook is for northwest Iowa, west central Iowa, southwest Minnesota, northeast Nebraska, central South Dakota, east central South Dakota, south central South Dakota, and southeast South Dakota. For today and tonight, scattered showers and thunderstorms will continue through about daybreak this morning, mainly along the Missouri River Valley and the Highway 20 corridor. A few storms could become severe with 60 miles an hour winds and quarter-sized hail being the main hazards. Additional showers and thunderstorms are expected overnight, mainly south of I-90. A few stronger storms could produce wind gusts up to 60 miles an hour and quarter-sized hail. For Thursday through Tuesday, periodic chances for showers and thunderstorms continue every night through Wednesday. A few storms could become strong to severe. Spotter activation will likely be needed. Your National Weather Service forecast for Siouxland. Tonight, partly cloudy this evening, then cloudy with showers with a chance of thunderstorms after midnight. Patchy smoke. Lows in the upper 60s. East winds 5 to 10 miles an hour with gusts up to 20 miles an hour. Chance of rain 90%. Thursday, patchy fog in the morning. Mostly cloudy with showers with a chance of thunderstorms in the morning, then partly sunny with a slight chance of showers and thunderstorms in the afternoon. Not as warm. Humid with highs in the upper 70s. East winds 5 to 10 miles an hour with gusts up to 20 miles an hour. Chance of rain 90%. Thursday night, mostly cloudy with a chance of thunderstorms. A chance of showers in the evening, then showers likely after midnight. Humid with lows in the mid-60s. East winds 10 to 15 miles an hour with gusts up to 25 miles an hour. Chance of rain 70%. Friday, cloudy. A chance of showers and thunderstorms, mainly in the morning. Humid with highs in the upper 70s. East winds 5 to 10 miles an hour. Chance of rain 50%. Friday night, mostly cloudy. A slight chance of showers and thunderstorms after midnight. Humid with lows in the mid-60s. East winds

mostly cloudy in the morning, then becoming mostly sunny. Highs in the upper 70s. Tuesday night, partly cloudy in the evening, then becoming mostly cloudy. A chance of showers and thunderstorms. Lows in the lower 60s. Chance of rain 30%. Wednesday, mostly cloudy in the morning, then becoming mostly sunny. Highs in the upper 70s. At 3 p.m., in Sioux City, the temperature was 87 and the dew point 75. The relative humidity was 67%, producing a heat index of 96. Wind was southeast at 10 miles an hour. The pressure was 29.81 inches and falling. Elsewhere in northwest Iowa, Morris was partly sunny and 84. Sheldon was mostly sunny and 84. Cherokee was mostly sunny and 88. Spencer was mostly sunny and 85. Other conditions across the northern plains, farther east in Iowa, temperatures were between 79 and 84 degrees. At Waterloo, it was mostly sunny. At Cedar Rapids, it was partly sunny. At Des Moines, it was cloudy. In eastern Nebraska, skies ranged from mostly sunny to partly sunny, and temperatures were between 87 and 90 degrees. In eastern South Dakota, temperatures were between 87 and 90 degrees. At Mitchell, it was sunny. At Sioux Falls, it was mostly sunny. At Yankton, it was partly sunny. And in southern Minnesota, skies ranged from sunny to mostly sunny, and temperatures were between 82 and 87 degrees. Once again, at 3 p.m. Sioux City had a temperature of 87 and a heat index of 96. The current time is 3:49 p.m. Central Daylight Time. Operating on a frequency of 162.475 MHz, this is NOAA Weather Radio Station WXL62, broadcasting from a transmitter near Lawton, Iowa. Our program originates from the National Weather Service in Sioux Falls and serves Sioux City and the surrounding Siouxland area. This hazardous weather outlook is for northwest Iowa, west central Iowa, southwest Minnesota, northeast Nebraska, central South Dakota, east central South Dakota, south central South Dakota, and southeast South Dakota. For today and tonight, scattered showers and thunderstorms will continue through about daybreak this morning, mainly along the Missouri River Valley and the Highway 20 corridor. A few storms could become severe, with 60 miles an hour winds and quarter-sized hail being the main hazards. Additional showers and thunderstorms are expected overnight, mainly south of I-90. A few stronger storms could produce wind gusts up to 60 miles an hour and quarter-sized hail. For Thursday through Tuesday, periodic chances for showers and thunderstorms continue every night through Wednesday. A few storms could become strong to severe. Spotter activation will likely be needed. Your National Weather Service forecast for Siouxland. Tonight, partly cloudy this evening, then cloudy with showers with a chance of thunderstorms after midnight. Patchy smoke. Lows in the upper 60s. East winds 5 to 10 miles an hour with gusts up to 20 miles an hour. Chance of rain 90%. Thursday, patchy fog in the morning. Mostly cloudy with showers with a chance of thunderstorms in the morning, then partly sunny with a slight chance of showers and thunderstorms in the afternoon. Not as warm. Humid with highs in the upper 70s. East winds 5 to 10 miles an hour with gusts up to 20 miles an hour. Chance of rain 90%. Thursday night, mostly cloudy with a chance of thunderstorms. A chance of showers in the evening, then showers likely after midnight. Humid with lows in the mid-60s. East winds 10 to 15 miles an hour with gusts up to 25 miles an hour. Chance of rain 70%. Friday, cloudy. A chance of showers and thunderstorms, mainly in the morning. Humid with highs in the upper 70s. East winds 5 to 10 miles an hour. Chance of rain 50%. Friday night, mostly cloudy. A slight chance of showers and thunderstorms after midnight. Humid with lows in the mid-60s. East winds around 5 miles an hour. Chance of rain 20%. Saturday, mostly cloudy. A slight chance of showers and thunderstorms.

in the morning, then a chance of showers and thunderstorms in the afternoon. Highs in the lower 80s. Chance of rain 50%. Saturday night, showers likely with a chance of thunderstorms. Lows in the mid-60s. Chance of rain 60%. Sunday, cloudy in the morning, then becoming partly sunny. Highs in the upper 70s. Sunday night, partly cloudy. Lows in the upper 50s. Monday, partly sunny. Highs in the mid-70s. Monday night, partly cloudy. Lows in the upper 50s. Tuesday, mostly cloudy in the morning, then becoming mostly sunny. Highs in the upper 70s. Tuesday night, partly cloudy in the evening, then becoming mostly cloudy. A chance of showers and thunderstorms. Lows in the lower 60s. Chance of rain 30%. Wednesday, mostly cloudy in the morning, then becoming mostly sunny. Highs in the upper 70s. At 3 p.m., in Sioux City, the temperature was 87 and the dew point 75. The relative humidity was 67%, producing a heat index of 96. Wind was southeast at 10 miles an hour. The pressure was 29.81 inches and falling. Elsewhere in northwest Iowa, Morris was partly sunny and 84. Sheldon was mostly sunny and 84. Cherokee was mostly sunny and 88. Spencer was mostly sunny and 85. Other conditions across the northern plains, farther east in Iowa, temperatures were between 79 and 84 degrees. At Waterloo, it was mostly sunny. At Cedar Rapids, it was partly sunny. At Des Moines, it was cloudy. In eastern Nebraska, skies ranged from mostly sunny to partly sunny, and temperatures were between 87 and 90 degrees. In eastern South Dakota, temperatures were between 87 and 90 degrees. At Mitchell, it was sunny. At Sioux Falls, it was mostly sunny. At Yankton, it was partly sunny. And in southern Minnesota, skies ranged from sunny to mostly sunny, and temperatures were between 82 and 87 degrees. Once again, at 3 p.m. Sioux City had a temperature of 87 and a heat index of 96. The current time is 3:54 p.m. Central Daylight Time. Operating on a frequency of 162.475 MHz, this is NOAA Weather Radio Station WXL62, broadcasting from a transmitter near Lawton, Iowa. Our program originates from the National Weather Service in Sioux Falls and serves Sioux City and the surrounding Siouxland area. This hazardous weather outlook is for northwest Iowa, west central Iowa, southwest Minnesota, northeast Nebraska, central South Dakota, east central South Dakota, south central South Dakota, and southeast South Dakota. For today and tonight, scattered showers and thunderstorms will continue through about daybreak this morning, mainly along the Missouri River Valley and the Highway 20 corridor. A few storms could become severe, with 60 miles an hour winds and quarter-sized hail being the main hazards. Additional showers and thunderstorms are expected overnight, mainly south of I-90. A few stronger storms could produce wind gusts up to 60 miles an hour and quarter-sized hail. For Thursday through Tuesday, periodic chances for showers and thunderstorms continue every night through Wednesday. A few storms could become strong to severe. Spotter activation will likely be needed. Your National Weather Service forecast for Siouxland. Tonight, partly cloudy this evening, then cloudy with showers with a chance of thunderstorms after midnight. Patchy smoke. Lows in the upper 60s. East winds 5 to 10 miles an hour with gusts up to 20 miles an hour. Chance of rain 90%. Thursday, patchy fog in the morning. Mostly cloudy with showers with a chance of thunderstorms in the morning, then partly sunny with a slight chance of showers and thunderstorms in the afternoon. Not as warm. Humid with highs in the upper 70s. East winds 5 to 10 miles an hour with gusts up to 20 miles an hour. Chance of rain 90%. Thursday night, mostly cloudy with a chance of thunderstorms. A chance of showers in the evening, then showers likely after midnight. Humid with lows in the mid-60s. East winds 10 to 15 miles an hour with

gusts up to 25 miles an hour. Chance of rain 70%. Friday, cloudy. A chance of showers and thunderstorms, mainly in the morning. Humid with highs in the upper 70s. East winds 5 to 10 miles an hour. Chance of rain 50%. Friday night, mostly cloudy. A slight chance of showers and thunderstorms after midnight. Humid with lows in the mid-60s. East winds around 5 miles an hour. Chance of rain 20%. Saturday, mostly cloudy. A slight chance of showers and thunderstorms in the morning, then a chance of showers and thunderstorms in the afternoon. Highs in the lower 80s. Chance of rain 50%. Saturday night, showers likely with a chance of thunderstorms. Lows in the mid-60s. Chance of rain 60%. Sunday, cloudy in the morning, then becoming partly sunny. Highs in the upper 70s. Sunday night, partly cloudy. Lows in the upper 50s. Monday, partly sunny. Highs in the mid-70s. Monday night, partly cloudy. Lows in the upper 50s. Tuesday, mostly cloudy in the morning, then becoming mostly sunny. Highs in the upper 70s. Tuesday night, partly cloudy in the evening, then becoming mostly cloudy. A chance of showers and thunderstorms. Lows in the lower 60s. Chance of rain 30%. Wednesday, mostly cloudy in the morning, then becoming mostly sunny. Highs in the upper 70s. At 3 p.m., in Sioux City, the temperature was 87 and the dew point 75. The relative humidity was 67%, producing a heat index of 96. Wind was southeast at 10 miles an hour. The pressure was 29.81 inches and falling. Elsewhere in northwest Iowa, Morris was partly sunny and 84. Sheldon was mostly sunny and 84. Cherokee was mostly sunny and 88. Spencer was mostly sunny and 85. Other conditions across the northern plains, farther east in Iowa, temperatures were between 79 and 84 degrees. At Waterloo, it was mostly sunny. At Cedar Rapids, it was partly sunny. At Des Moines, it was cloudy. In eastern Nebraska, skies ranged from mostly sunny to partly sunny, and temperatures were between 87 and 90 degrees. In eastern South Dakota, temperatures were between 87 and 90 degrees. At Mitchell, it was sunny. At Sioux Falls, it was mostly sunny. At Yankton, it was partly sunny. And in southern Minnesota, skies ranged from sunny to mostly sunny, and temperatures were between 82 and 87 degrees. Once again, at 3 p.m. Sioux City had a temperature of 87 and a heat index of 96. The current time is 4 p.m. Central Daylight Time. Operating on a frequency of 162.475 MHz, this is NOAA Weather Radio Station WXL62, broadcasting from a transmitter near Lawton, Iowa. Our program originates from the National Weather Service in Sioux Falls and serves Sioux City and the surrounding Siouxland area. This hazardous weather outlook is for northwest Iowa, west central Iowa, southwest Minnesota, northeast Nebraska, central South Dakota, east central South Dakota, south central South Dakota, and southeast South Dakota. For today and tonight, scattered showers and thunderstorms will continue through about daybreak this morning, mainly along the Missouri River Valley and the Highway 20 corridor. A few storms could become severe, with 60 miles an hour winds and quarter-sized hail being the main hazards. Additional showers and thunderstorms are expected overnight, mainly south of I-90. A few stronger storms could produce wind gusts up to 60 miles an hour and quarter-sized hail. For Thursday through Tuesday, periodic chances for showers and thunderstorms continue every night through Wednesday. A few storms could become strong to severe. Spotter activation will likely be needed. Your National Weather Service forecast for Siouxland. Tonight, partly cloudy this evening, then cloudy with showers with a chance of thunderstorms after midnight. Patchy smoke. Lows in the upper 60s. East winds 5 to 10 miles an hour with gusts up to 20 miles an hour. Chance of rain 90%.

Thursday, patchy fog in the morning. Mostly cloudy with showers with a chance of thunderstorms in the morning, then partly sunny with a slight chance of showers and thunderstorms in the afternoon. Not as warm. Humid with highs in the upper 70s. East wind 5 to 10 miles an hour with gusts up to 20 miles an hour. Chance of rain 90%. Thursday night, mostly cloudy with a chance of thunderstorms. A chance of showers in the evening, then showers likely after midnight. Humid with lows in the mid-60s. East winds 10 to 15 miles an hour with gusts up to 25 miles an hour. Chance of rain 70%. Friday, cloudy. A chance of showers and thunderstorms, mainly in the morning. Humid with highs in the upper 70s. East winds 5 to 10 miles an hour. Chance of rain 50%. Friday night, mostly cloudy. A slight chance of showers and thunderstorms after midnight. Humid with lows in the mid-60s. East winds around 5 miles an hour. Chance of rain 20%. Saturday, mostly cloudy. A slight chance of showers and thunderstorms in the morning, then a chance of showers and thunderstorms in the afternoon. Highs in the lower 80s. Chance of rain 50%. Saturday night, showers likely with a chance of thunderstorms. Lows in the mid-60s. Chance of rain 60%. Sunday, cloudy in the morning, then becoming partly sunny. Highs in the upper 70s. Sunday night, partly cloudy. Lows in the upper 50s. Monday, partly sunny. Highs in the mid-70s. Monday night, partly cloudy. Lows in the upper 50s. Tuesday, mostly cloudy in the morning, then becoming mostly sunny. Highs in the upper 70s. Tuesday night, partly cloudy in the evening, then becoming mostly cloudy. A chance of showers and thunderstorms. Lows in the lower 60s. Chance of rain 30%. Wednesday, mostly cloudy in the morning, then becoming mostly sunny. Highs in the upper 70s. At 4 p.m., in Sioux City, the temperature was 87 and the dew point 75. The relative humidity was 67%, producing a heat index of 96. Wind was southeast at 13 miles an hour. The pressure was 29.81 inches and steady. Elsewhere in northwest Iowa, Morris was partly sunny and 86. Sheldon was mostly sunny and 82. Cherokee was partly sunny and 90. Spencer was sunny and 85. Other conditions across the northern plains, farther east in Iowa, temperatures were between 81 and 86 degrees. It was mostly sunny at Cedar Rapids and Waterloo. At Des Moines, it was cloudy. In eastern Nebraska, it was mostly sunny, and temperatures were between 87 and 90 degrees. In eastern South Dakota, skies ranged from mostly sunny to partly sunny, and temperatures were between 88 and 89 degrees. And in southern Minnesota, skies ranged from sunny to mostly sunny, and temperatures were between 82 and 86 degrees. Once again, at 4 p.m., Sioux City had a temperature of 87 and a heat index of 96. The current time is 4:06 p.m. Central Daylight Time. Operating on a frequency of 162.475 MHz, this is NOAA Weather Radio Station WXL62, broadcasting from a transmitter near Lawton, Iowa. Our program originates from the National Weather Service in Sioux Falls and serves Sioux City and the surrounding Siouxland area. This hazardous weather outlook is for northwest Iowa, west central Iowa, southwest Minnesota, northeast Nebraska, central South Dakota, east central South Dakota, south central South Dakota, and southeast South Dakota. For today and tonight, scattered showers and thunderstorms will continue through about daybreak this morning, mainly along the Missouri River Valley and the Highway 20 corridor. A few storms could become severe with 60 miles an hour winds and quarter-sized hail being the main hazards. Additional showers and thunderstorms are expected overnight, mainly south of I-90. A few stronger storms could produce wind gusts up to 60 miles an hour and quarter-sized hail. For Thursday through Tuesday, periodic chances for showers and thunderstorms continue every

night through Wednesday. A few storms could become strong to severe. Spotter activation will likely be needed. Your National Weather Service forecast for Siouxland. Tonight, partly cloudy this evening, then cloudy with showers with a chance of thunderstorms after midnight. Patchy smoke. Lows in the upper 60s. East winds 5 to 10 miles an hour with gusts up to 20 miles an hour. Chance of rain 90%. Thursday, patchy fog in the morning. Mostly cloudy with showers with a chance of thunderstorms in the morning, then partly sunny with a slight chance of showers and thunderstorms in the afternoon. Not as warm. Humid with highs in the upper 70s. East winds 5 to 10 miles an hour with gusts up to 20 miles an hour. Chance of rain 90%. Thursday night, mostly cloudy with a chance of thunderstorms. A chance of showers in the evening, then showers likely after midnight. Humid with lows in the mid-60s. East winds 10 to 15 miles an hour with gusts up to 25 miles an hour. Chance of rain 70%. Friday, cloudy. A chance of showers and thunderstorms, mainly in the morning. Humid with highs in the upper 70s. East winds 5 to 10 miles an hour. Chance of rain 50%. Friday night, mostly cloudy. A slight chance of showers and thunderstorms after midnight. Humid with lows in the mid-60s. East winds around 5 miles an hour. Chance of rain 20%. Saturday, mostly cloudy. A slight chance of showers and thunderstorms in the morning, then a chance of showers and thunderstorms in the afternoon. Highs in the lower 80s. Chance of rain 50%. Saturday night, showers likely with a chance of thunderstorms. Lows in the mid-60s. Chance of rain 60%. Sunday, cloudy in the morning, then becoming partly sunny. Highs in the upper 70s. Sunday night, partly cloudy. Lows in the upper 50s. Monday, partly sunny. Highs in the mid-70s. Monday night, partly cloudy. Lows in the upper 50s. Tuesday, mostly cloudy in the morning, then becoming mostly sunny. Highs in the upper 70s. Tuesday night, partly cloudy in the evening, then becoming mostly cloudy. A chance of showers and thunderstorms. Lows in the lower 60s. Chance of rain 30%. Wednesday, mostly cloudy in the morning, then becoming mostly sunny. Highs in the upper 70s. At 4 p.m., in Sioux City, the temperature was 87 and the dew point 75. The relative humidity was 67%, producing a heat index of 96. Wind was southeast at 13 miles an hour. The pressure was 29.81 inches and steady. Elsewhere in northwest Iowa, Morris was partly sunny and 86. Sheldon was mostly sunny and 82. Cherokee was partly sunny and 90. Spencer was sunny and 85. Other conditions across the northern plains, farther east in Iowa, temperatures were between 81 and 86 degrees. It was mostly sunny at Cedar Rapids and Waterloo. At Des Moines, it was cloudy. In eastern Nebraska, it was mostly sunny, and temperatures were between 87 and 90 degrees. In eastern South Dakota, skies ranged from mostly sunny to partly sunny, and temperatures were between 88 and 89 degrees. And in southern Minnesota, skies ranged from sunny to mostly sunny, and temperatures were between 82 and 86 degrees. Once again, at 4 p.m., Sioux City had a temperature of 87 and a heat index of 96. At 4 p.m., in Sioux City, the temperature was 87 and the dew point 75. The relative humidity was 67%, producing a heat index of 96. Wind was southeast at 13 miles an hour. The pressure was 29.81 inches and steady. Elsewhere in northwest Iowa, Morris was partly sunny and 86. Sheldon was mostly sunny and 82. Cherokee was partly sunny and 90. Spencer was mostly sunny and 85. Other conditions across the northern plains, farther east in Iowa, temperatures were between 81 and 86 degrees. It was mostly sunny at Cedar.

and Waterloo. At Des Moines, it was cloudy. In eastern Nebraska, it was mostly sunny, and temperatures were between 87 and 90 degrees. In eastern South Dakota, skies ranged from mostly sunny to partly sunny, and temperatures were between 88 and 89 degrees. And in southern Minnesota, skies ranged from sunny to mostly sunny, and temperatures were between 82 and 86 degrees. Once again, at 4 p.m. Sioux City had a temperature of 87 and a heat index of 96. The current time is 4:12 p.m. Central Daylight Time. Operating on a frequency of 162.475 MHz, this is NOAA Weather Radio Station WXL62, broadcasting from a transmitter near Lawton, Iowa. Our program originates from the National Weather Service in Sioux Falls and serves Sioux City and the surrounding Siouxland area. This hazardous weather outlook is for northwest Iowa, west central Iowa, southwest Minnesota, northeast Nebraska, central South Dakota, east central South Dakota, south central South Dakota, and southeast South Dakota. For today and tonight, scattered showers and thunderstorms will continue through about daybreak this morning, mainly along the Missouri River Valley and the Highway 20 corridor. A few storms could become severe, with 60 miles an hour winds and quarter-sized hail being the main hazards. Additional showers and thunderstorms are expected overnight, mainly south of I-90. A few stronger storms could produce wind gusts up to 60 miles an hour and quarter-sized hail. For Thursday through Tuesday, periodic chances for showers and thunderstorms continue every night through Wednesday. A few storms could become strong to severe. Spotter activation will likely be needed. Your National Weather Service forecast for Siouxland. Tonight, partly cloudy this evening, then cloudy with showers with a chance of thunderstorms after midnight. Patchy smoke. Lows in the upper 60s. East winds 5 to 10 miles an hour with gusts up to 20 miles an hour. Chance of rain 90%. Thursday, patchy fog in the morning. Mostly cloudy with showers with a chance of thunderstorms in the morning, then partly sunny with a slight chance of showers and thunderstorms in the afternoon. Not as warm. Humid with highs in the upper 70s. East winds 5 to 10 miles an hour with gusts up to 20 miles an hour. Chance of rain 90%. Thursday night, mostly cloudy with a chance of thunderstorms. A chance of showers in the evening, then showers likely after midnight. Humid with lows in the mid-60s. East winds 10 to 15 miles an hour with gusts up to 25 miles an hour. Chance of rain 70%. Friday, cloudy. A chance of showers and thunderstorms, mainly in the morning. Humid with highs in the upper 70s. East winds 5 to 10 miles an hour. Chance of rain 50%. Friday night, mostly cloudy. A slight chance of showers and thunderstorms after midnight. Humid with lows in the mid-60s. East winds around 5 miles an hour. Chance of rain 20%. Saturday, mostly cloudy. A slight chance of showers and thunderstorms in the morning, then a chance of showers and thunderstorms in the afternoon. Highs in the lower 80s. Chance of rain 50%. Saturday night, showers likely with a chance of thunderstorms. Lows in the mid-60s. Chance of rain 60%. Sunday, cloudy in the morning, then becoming partly sunny. Highs in the upper 70s. Sunday night, partly cloudy. Lows in the upper 50s. Monday, partly sunny. Highs in the mid-70s. Monday night, partly cloudy. Lows in the upper 50s. Tuesday, mostly cloudy in the morning, then becoming mostly sunny. Highs in the upper 70s. Tuesday night, partly cloudy in the evening, then becoming mostly cloudy. A chance of showers and thunderstorms. Lows in the lower 60s. Chance of rain 30%. Wednesday, mostly cloudy in the morning, then becoming mostly sunny. Highs in the upper 70s. At 4 p.m., in Sioux City, the temperature was 87 and the dew point 75. The relative humidity was 67%, producing a heat index of 96. Wind was southeast.
at 13 miles an hour. The pressure was 29.81 inches and steady. Elsewhere in northwest Iowa, Morris was partly sunny and 86. Sheldon was mostly sunny and 82. Cherokee was partly sunny and 90. Spencer was mostly sunny and 85. Other conditions across the northern plains, farther east in Iowa, temperatures were between 81 and 86 degrees. It was mostly sunny at Cedar Rapids and Waterloo. At Des Moines, it was cloudy. In eastern Nebraska, it was mostly sunny, and temperatures were between 87 and 90 degrees. In eastern South Dakota, skies ranged from mostly sunny to partly sunny, and temperatures were between 88 and 89 degrees. And in southern Minnesota, skies ranged from sunny to mostly sunny, and temperatures were between 82 and 86 degrees. Once again, at 4 p.m. Sioux City had a temperature of 87 and a heat index of 96. The current time is 4:18 p.m. Central Daylight Time. Operating on a frequency of 162.475 MHz, this is NOAA Weather Radio Station WXL62, broadcasting from a transmitter near Lawton, Iowa. Our program originates from the National Weather Service in Sioux Falls and serves Sioux City and the surrounding Siouxland area. This hazardous weather outlook is for northwest Iowa, west central Iowa, southwest Minnesota, northeast Nebraska, central South Dakota, east central South Dakota, south central South Dakota, and southeast South Dakota. For today and tonight, scattered showers and thunderstorms will continue through about daybreak this morning, mainly along the Missouri River Valley and the Highway 20 corridor. A few storms could become severe with 60 miles an hour winds and quarter-sized hail being the main hazards. Additional showers and thunderstorms are expected overnight, mainly south of I-90. A few stronger storms could produce wind gusts up to 60 miles an hour and quarter-sized hail. For Thursday through Tuesday, periodic chances for showers and thunderstorms continue every night through Wednesday. A few storms could become strong to severe. Spotter activation will likely be needed. Your National Weather Service forecast for Siouxland. Tonight, partly cloudy this evening, then cloudy with showers with a chance of thunderstorms after midnight. Patchy smoke. Lows in the upper 60s. East winds 5 to 10 miles an hour with gusts up to 20 miles an hour. Chance of rain 90%. Thursday, patchy fog in the morning. Mostly cloudy with showers with a chance of thunderstorms in the morning, then partly sunny with a slight chance of showers and thunderstorms in the afternoon. Not as warm. Humid with highs in the upper 70s. East winds 5 to 10 miles an hour with gusts up to 20 miles an hour. Chance of rain 90%. Thursday night, mostly cloudy with a chance of thunderstorms. A chance of showers in the evening, then showers likely after midnight. Humid with lows in the mid-60s. East winds 10 to 15 miles an hour with gusts up to 25 miles an hour. Chance of rain 70%. Friday, cloudy. A chance of showers and thunderstorms, mainly in the morning. Humid with highs in the upper 70s. East winds 5 to 10 miles an hour. Chance of rain 50%. Friday night, mostly cloudy. A slight chance of showers and thunderstorms after midnight. Humid with lows in the mid-60s. East winds around 5 miles an hour. Chance of rain 20%. Saturday, mostly cloudy. A slight chance of showers and thunderstorms in the morning, then a chance of showers and thunderstorms in the afternoon. Highs in the lower 80s. Chance of rain 50%. Saturday night, showers likely with a chance of thunderstorms. Lows in the mid-60s. Chance of rain 60%. Sunday, cloudy in the morning, then becoming partly sunny. Highs in the upper 70s. Sunday night, partly cloudy. Lows in the upper 50s. Monday, partly sunny. Highs in the mid-70s. Monday night, partly cloudy. Lows in the upper 50s. Tuesday, mostly cloudy in the morning, then becoming mostly sunny. Highs in the upper 70s. Tuesday night, partly cloudy in the evening,

then becoming mostly cloudy. A chance of showers and thunderstorms. Lows in the lower 60s. Chance of rain 30%. Wednesday, mostly cloudy in the morning, then becoming mostly sunny. Highs in the upper 70s. At 4 p.m., in Sioux City, the temperature was 87 and the dew point 75. The relative humidity was 67%, producing a heat index of 96. Wind was southeast at 13 miles an hour. The pressure was 29.81 inches and steady. Elsewhere in northwest Iowa, Morris was partly sunny and 86. Sheldon was mostly sunny and 82. Cherokee was partly sunny and 90. Spencer was mostly sunny and 85. Other conditions across the northern plains, farther east in Iowa, temperatures were between 81 and 86 degrees. It was mostly sunny at Cedar Rapids and Waterloo. At Des Moines, it was cloudy. In eastern Nebraska, it was mostly sunny, and temperatures were between 87 and 90 degrees. In eastern South Dakota, skies ranged from mostly sunny to partly sunny, and temperatures were between 88 and 89 degrees. And in southern Minnesota, skies ranged from sunny to mostly sunny, and temperatures were between 82 and 86 degrees. Once again, at 4 p.m., Sioux City had a temperature of 87 and a heat index of 96. The current time is 4:23 p.m. Central Daylight Time. Operating on a frequency of 162.475 MHz, this is NOAA Weather Radio Station WXL62, broadcasting from a transmitter near Lawton, Iowa. Our program originates from the National Weather Service in Sioux Falls and serves Sioux City and the surrounding Siouxland area. This hazardous weather outlook is for northwest Iowa, west central Iowa, southwest Minnesota, northeast Nebraska, central South Dakota, east central South Dakota, south central South Dakota, and southeast South Dakota. For today and tonight, scattered showers and thunderstorms will continue through about daybreak this morning, mainly along the Missouri River Valley and the Highway 20 corridor. A few storms could become severe with 60 miles an hour winds and quarter-sized hail being the main hazards. Additional showers and thunderstorms are expected overnight, mainly south of I-90. A few stronger storms could produce wind gusts up to 60 miles an hour and quarter-sized hail. For Thursday through Tuesday, periodic chances for showers and thunderstorms continue every night through Wednesday. A few storms could become strong to severe. Spotter activation will likely be needed. Your National Weather Service forecast for Siouxland. Tonight, partly cloudy this evening, then cloudy with showers with a chance of thunderstorms after midnight. Patchy smoke. Lows in the upper 60s. East winds 5 to 10 miles an hour with gusts up to 20 miles an hour. Chance of rain 90%. Thursday, patchy fog in the morning. Mostly cloudy with showers with a chance of thunderstorms in the morning, then partly sunny with a slight chance of showers and thunderstorms in the afternoon. Not as warm. Humid with highs in the upper 70s. East winds 5 to 10 miles an hour with gusts up to 20 miles an hour. Chance of rain 90%. Thursday night, mostly cloudy with a chance of thunderstorms. A chance of showers in the evening, then showers likely after midnight. Humid with lows in the mid-60s. East winds 10 to 15 miles an hour with gusts up to 25 miles an hour. Chance of rain 70%. Friday, cloudy. A chance of showers and thunderstorms, mainly in the morning. Humid with highs in the upper 70s. East winds 5 to 10 miles an hour. Chance of rain 50%. Friday night, mostly cloudy. A slight chance of showers and thunderstorms after midnight. Humid with lows in the mid-60s. East winds around 5 miles an hour. Chance of rain 20%. Saturday, mostly cloudy. A slight chance of showers and thunderstorms in the morning, then a chance of showers and thunderstorms in the afternoon. Highs in the lower 80s. Chance of rain 50%. Saturday night, showers likely with a chance of thunderstorms. Lows in the mid-60s. Chance of rain 60%.

Sunday, cloudy in the morning, then becoming partly sunny. Highs in the upper 70s. Sunday night, partly cloudy. Lows in the upper 50s. Monday, partly sunny. Highs in the mid-70s. Monday night, partly cloudy. Lows in the upper 50s. Tuesday, mostly cloudy in the morning, then becoming mostly sunny. Highs in the upper 70s. Tuesday night, partly cloudy in the evening, then becoming mostly cloudy. A chance of showers and thunderstorms. Lows in the lower 60s. Chance of rain 30%. Wednesday, mostly cloudy in the morning, then becoming mostly sunny. Highs in the upper 70s. At 4 p.m., in Sioux City, the temperature was 87 and the dew point 75. The relative humidity was 67%, producing a heat index of 96. Wind was southeast at 13 miles an hour. The pressure was 29.81 inches and steady. Elsewhere in northwest Iowa, Morris was partly sunny and 86. Sheldon was mostly sunny and 82. Cherokee was partly sunny and 90. Spencer was mostly sunny and 85. Other conditions across the northern plains, farther east in Iowa, temperatures were between 81 and 86 degrees. It was mostly sunny at Cedar Rapids and Waterloo. At Des Moines, it was cloudy. In eastern Nebraska, it was mostly sunny, and temperatures were between 87 and 90 degrees. In eastern South Dakota, skies ranged from mostly sunny to partly sunny, and temperatures were between 88 and 89 degrees. And in southern Minnesota, skies ranged from sunny to mostly sunny, and temperatures were between 82 and 86 degrees. Once again, at 4 p.m., Sioux City had a temperature of 87 and a heat index of 96. The current time is 4:29 p.m. Central Daylight Time. Operating on a frequency of 162.475 MHz, this is NOAA Weather Radio Station WXL62, broadcasting from a transmitter near Lawton, Iowa. Our program originates from the National Weather Service in Sioux Falls and serves Sioux City and the surrounding Siouxland area. This hazardous weather outlook is for northwest Iowa, west central Iowa, southwest Minnesota, northeast Nebraska, central South Dakota, east central South Dakota, south central South Dakota, and southeast South Dakota. For today and tonight, scattered showers and thunderstorms will continue through about daybreak this morning, mainly along the Missouri River Valley and the Highway 20 corridor. A few storms could become severe, with 60 miles an hour winds and quarter-sized hail being the main hazards. Additional showers and thunderstorms are expected overnight, mainly south of I-90. A few stronger storms could produce wind gusts up to 60 miles an hour and quarter-sized hail. For Thursday through Tuesday, periodic chances for showers and thunderstorms continue every night through Wednesday. A few storms could become strong to severe. Spotter activation will likely be needed. Your National Weather Service forecast for Siouxland. Tonight, partly cloudy this evening, then cloudy with showers with a chance of thunderstorms after midnight. Patchy smoke. Lows in the upper 60s. East winds 5 to 10 miles an hour with gusts up to 20 miles an hour. Chance of rain 90%. Thursday, patchy fog in the morning. Mostly cloudy with showers with a chance of thunderstorms in the morning, then partly sunny with a slight chance of showers and thunderstorms in the afternoon. Not as warm. Humid with highs in the upper 70s. East winds 5 to 10 miles an hour with gusts up to 20 miles an hour. Chance of rain 90%. Thursday night, mostly cloudy with a chance of thunderstorms. A chance of showers in the evening, then showers likely after midnight. Humid with lows in the mid-60s. East winds 10 to 15 miles an hour with gusts up to 25 miles an hour. Chance of rain 70%. Friday, cloudy. A chance of showers and thunderstorms, mainly in the morning. Humid with highs in the upper 70s. East winds 5 to 10 miles an hour. Chance of rain 50%. Friday night, mostly cloudy. A slight chance of showers and thunderstorms after midnight.

lows in the mid-60s. East winds around 5 miles an hour. Chance of rain 20%. Saturday, mostly cloudy. A slight chance of showers and thunderstorms in the morning, then a chance of showers and thunderstorms in the afternoon. Highs in the lower 80s. Chance of rain 50%. Saturday night, showers likely with a chance of thunderstorms. Lows in the mid-60s. Chance of rain 60%. Sunday, cloudy in the morning, then becoming partly sunny. Highs in the upper 70s. Sunday night, partly cloudy. Lows in the upper 50s. Monday, partly sunny. Highs in the mid-70s. Monday night, partly cloudy. Lows in the upper 50s. Tuesday, mostly cloudy in the morning, then highs in the mid-70s. Monday night, partly cloudy. Lows in the upper 50s. Tuesday, mostly cloudy in the morning, then becoming mostly sunny. Highs in the upper 70s. Tuesday night, partly cloudy in the evening, then becoming mostly cloudy. A chance of showers and thunderstorms. Lows in the lower 60s. Chance of rain 30%. Wednesday, mostly cloudy in the morning, then becoming mostly sunny. Highs in the upper 70s. At 4 p.m., in Sioux City, the temperature was 87 and the dew point 75. The relative humidity was 67%, producing a heat index of 96. Wind was southeast at 13 miles an hour. The pressure was 29.81 inches and steady. Elsewhere in northwest Iowa, Morris was partly sunny and 86. Sheldon was mostly sunny and 82. Cherokee was partly sunny and 90. Spencer was mostly sunny and 85. Other conditions across the northern plains, farther east in Iowa, temperatures were between 81 and 86 degrees. It was mostly sunny at Cedar Rapids and Waterloo. At Des Moines, it was cloudy. In eastern Nebraska, it was mostly sunny, and temperatures were between 87 and 90 degrees. In eastern South Dakota, skies ranged from mostly sunny to partly sunny, and temperatures were between 88 and 89 degrees. And in southern Minnesota, skies ranged from sunny to mostly sunny, and temperatures were between 82 and 86 degrees. Once again, at 4 p.m., Sioux City had a temperature of 87 and a heat index of 96. The current time is 4:35 p.m. Central Daylight Time. Operating on a frequency of 162.475 MHz, this is NOAA Weather Radio Station WXL62, broadcasting from a transmitter near Lawton, Iowa. Our program originates from the National Weather Service in Sioux Falls and serves Sioux City and the surrounding Siouxland area. This hazardous weather outlook is for northwest Iowa, west central Iowa, southwest Minnesota, northeast Nebraska, central South Dakota, east central South Dakota, south central South Dakota, and southeast South Dakota. For today and tonight, scattered showers and thunderstorms will continue through about daybreak this morning, mainly along the Missouri River Valley and the Highway 20 corridor. A few storms could become severe, with 60 miles an hour winds and quarter-sized hail being the main hazards. Additional showers and thunderstorms are expected overnight, mainly south of I-90. A few stronger storms could produce wind gusts up to 60 miles an hour and quarter-sized hail. For Thursday through Tuesday, periodic chances for showers and thunderstorms continue every night through Wednesday. A few storms could become strong to severe. Spotter activation will likely be needed. Your National Weather Service forecast for Siouxland. Tonight, partly cloudy this evening, then cloudy with showers with a chance of thunderstorms after midnight. Patchy smoke. Lows in the upper 60s. East winds 5 to 10 miles an hour with gusts up to 20 miles an hour. Chance of rain 90%. Thursday, patchy fog in the morning. Mostly cloudy with showers with a chance of thunderstorms in the morning, then partly sunny with a slight chance of showers and thunderstorms in the afternoon. Not as warm. Humid with highs in the upper 70s. East winds 5 to 10 miles an hour with gusts up to 20 miles an hour. Chance of rain 90%.

Thursday night, mostly cloudy with a chance of thunderstorms. A chance of showers in the evening, then showers likely after midnight. Humid with lows in the mid-60s. East winds 10 to 15 miles an hour with gusts up to 25 miles an hour. Chance of rain 70%. Friday, cloudy. A chance of showers and thunderstorms, mainly in the morning. Humid with highs in the upper 70s. East winds 5 to 10 miles an hour. Chance of rain 50%. Friday night, mostly cloudy. A slight chance of showers and thunderstorms after midnight. Humid with lows in the mid-60s. East winds around 5 miles an hour. Chance of rain 20%. Saturday, mostly cloudy. A slight chance of showers and thunderstorms in the morning, then a chance of showers and thunderstorms in the afternoon. Highs in the lower 80s. Chance of rain 50%. Saturday night, showers likely with a chance of thunderstorms. Lows in the mid-60s. Chance of rain 60%. Sunday, cloudy in the morning, then becoming partly sunny. Highs in the upper 70s. Sunday night, partly cloudy. Lows in the upper 50s. Monday, partly sunny. Highs in the mid-70s. Monday night, partly cloudy. Lows in the upper 50s. Tuesday, mostly cloudy in the morning, then becoming mostly sunny. Highs in the upper 70s. Tuesday night, partly cloudy in the evening, then becoming mostly cloudy. A chance of showers and thunderstorms. Lows in the lower 60s. Chance of rain 30%. Wednesday, mostly cloudy in the morning, then becoming mostly sunny. Highs in the upper 70s. At 4 p.m., in Sioux City, the temperature was 87 and the dew point 75. The relative humidity was 67%, producing a heat index of 96. Wind was southeast at 13 miles an hour. The pressure was 29.81 inches and steady. Elsewhere in northwest Iowa, Morris was partly sunny and 86. Sheldon was mostly sunny and 82. Cherokee was partly sunny and 90. Spencer was mostly sunny and 85. Other conditions across the northern plains, farther east in Iowa, temperatures were between 81 and 86 degrees. It was mostly sunny at Cedar Rapids and Waterloo. At Des Moines, it was cloudy. In eastern Nebraska, it was mostly sunny, and temperatures were between 87 and 90 degrees. In eastern South Dakota, skies ranged from mostly sunny to partly sunny, and temperatures were between 88 and 89 degrees. And in southern Minnesota, skies ranged from sunny to mostly sunny, and temperatures were between 82 and 86 degrees. Once again, at 4 p.m., Sioux City had a temperature of 87 and a heat index of 96. The current time is 4:40 p.m. Central Daylight Time. Operating on a frequency of 162.475 MHz, this is NOAA Weather Radio Station WXL62, broadcasting from a transmitter near Lawton, Iowa. Our program originates from the National Weather Service in Sioux Falls and serves Sioux City and the surrounding Siouxland area. This hazardous weather outlook is for northwest Iowa, west central Iowa, southwest Minnesota, northeast Nebraska, central South Dakota, east central South Dakota, south central South Dakota, and southeast South Dakota. For today and tonight, scattered showers and thunderstorms will continue through about daybreak this morning, mainly along the Missouri River Valley and the Highway 20 corridor. A few storms could become severe with 60 miles an hour winds and quarter-sized hail being the main hazards. Additional showers and thunderstorms are expected overnight, mainly south of I-90. A few stronger storms could produce wind gusts up to 60 miles an hour and quarter-sized hail. For Thursday through Tuesday, periodic chances for showers and thunderstorms continue every night through Wednesday. A few storms could become strong to severe. Spotter activation will likely be needed. Your National Weather Service forecast for Siouxland. Tonight, partly cloudy this evening, then cloudy with showers with a chance of thunderstorms after midnight. Patchy smoke. Lows in the upper 60s. East winds.

5 to 10 miles an hour with gusts up to 20 miles an hour. Chance of rain 90%. Thursday, patchy fog in the morning. Mostly cloudy with showers with a chance of thunderstorms in the morning, then partly sunny with a slight chance of showers and thunderstorms in the afternoon. Not as warm. Humid with highs in the upper 70s. East winds 5 to 10 miles an hour with gusts up to 20 miles an hour. Chance of rain 90%. Thursday night, mostly cloudy with a chance of thunderstorms. A chance of showers in the evening, then showers likely after midnight. Humid with lows in the mid-60s. East winds 10 to 15 miles an hour with gusts up to 25 miles an hour. Chance of rain 70%. Friday, cloudy. A chance of showers and thunderstorms, mainly in the morning. Humid with highs in the upper 70s. East winds 5 to 10 miles an hour. Chance of rain 50%. Friday night, mostly cloudy. A slight chance of showers and thunderstorms after midnight. Humid with lows in the mid-60s. East winds around 5 miles an hour. Chance of rain 20%. Saturday, mostly cloudy. A slight chance of showers and thunderstorms in the morning, then a chance of showers and thunderstorms in the afternoon. Highs in the lower 80s. Chance of rain 50%. Saturday night, showers likely with a chance of thunderstorms. Lows in the mid-60s. Chance of rain 60%. Sunday, cloudy in the morning, then becoming partly sunny. Highs in the upper 70s. Sunday night, partly cloudy. Lows in the upper 50s. Monday, partly sunny. Highs in the mid-70s. Monday night, partly cloudy. Lows in the upper 50s. Tuesday, mostly cloudy in the morning, then becoming mostly sunny. Highs in the upper 70s. Tuesday night, partly cloudy in the evening, then becoming mostly cloudy. A chance of showers and thunderstorms. Lows in the lower 60s. Chance of rain 30%. Wednesday, mostly cloudy in the morning, then becoming mostly sunny. Highs in the upper 70s. At 4 p.m., in Sioux City, the temperature was 87 and the dew point 75. The relative humidity was 67%, producing a heat index of 96. Wind was southeast at 13 miles an hour. The pressure was 29.81 inches and steady. Elsewhere in northwest Iowa, Morris was partly sunny and 86. Sheldon was mostly sunny and 82. Cherokee was partly sunny and 90. Spencer was mostly sunny and 85. Other conditions across the northern plains, farther east in Iowa, temperatures were between 81 and 86 degrees. It was mostly sunny at Cedar Rapids and Waterloo. At Des Moines, it was cloudy. In eastern Nebraska, it was mostly sunny, and temperatures were between 87 and 90 degrees. In eastern South Dakota, skies ranged from mostly sunny to partly sunny, and temperatures were between 88 and 89 degrees. And in southern Minnesota, skies ranged from sunny to mostly sunny, and temperatures were between 82 and 86 degrees. Once again, at 4 p.m., Sioux City had a temperature of 87 and a heat index of 96. The current time is 4:46 p.m. Central Daylight Time. Operating on a frequency of 162.475 MHz, this is NOAA Weather Radio Station WXL62, broadcasting from a transmitter near Lawton, Iowa. Our program originates from the National Weather Service in Sioux Falls and serves Sioux City and the surrounding Siouxland area. This hazardous weather outlook is for northwest Iowa, west central Iowa, southwest Minnesota, northeast Nebraska, central South Dakota, east central South Dakota, south central South Dakota, and southeast South Dakota. For today and tonight, scattered showers and thunderstorms will continue through about daybreak this morning, mainly along the Missouri River Valley and the Highway 20 corridor. A few storms could become severe with 60 miles an hour winds and quarter-sized hail being the main hazards. Additional showers and thunderstorms are expected overnight, mainly south of I-90. A few stronger storms could produce wind gusts up to 60 miles an hour and quarter-sized hail.

was in the afternoon. Not as warm. Humid with highs in the upper 70s. East winds 5 to 10 miles an hour with gusts up to 20 miles an hour. Chance of rain 90%. Thursday night, mostly cloudy with a chance of thunderstorms. A chance of showers in the evening, then showers likely after midnight. Humid with lows in the mid-60s. East winds 10 to 15 miles an hour with gusts up to 25 miles an hour. Chance of rain 70%. Friday, cloudy. A chance of showers and thunderstorms, mainly in the morning. Humid with highs in the upper 70s. East winds 5 to 10 miles an hour. Chance of rain 50%. Friday night, mostly cloudy. A slight chance of showers and thunderstorms after midnight. Humid with lows in the mid-60s. East winds around 5 miles an hour. Chance of rain 20%. Saturday, mostly cloudy. A slight chance of showers and thunderstorms in the morning, then a chance of showers and thunderstorms in the afternoon. Highs in the lower 80s. Chance of rain 50%. Saturday night, showers likely with a chance of thunderstorms. Lows in the mid-60s. Chance of rain 60%. Sunday, cloudy in the morning, then becoming partly sunny. Highs in the upper 70s. Sunday night, partly cloudy. Lows in the upper 50s. Monday, partly sunny. Highs in the mid-70s. Monday night, partly cloudy. Lows in the upper 50s. Tuesday, mostly cloudy in the morning, then becoming mostly sunny. Highs in the upper 70s. Tuesday night, partly cloudy in the evening, then becoming mostly cloudy. A chance of showers and thunderstorms. Lows in the lower 60s. Chance of rain 30%. Wednesday, mostly cloudy in the morning, then becoming mostly sunny. Highs in the upper 70s. At 4 p.m., in Sioux City, the temperature was 87 and the dew point 75. The relative humidity was 67%, producing a heat index of 96. Wind was southeast at 13 miles an hour. The pressure was 29.81 inches and steady. Elsewhere in northwest Iowa, Morris was partly sunny and 86. Sheldon was mostly sunny and 82. Cherokee was partly sunny and 90. Spencer was mostly sunny and 85. Other conditions across the northern plains, farther east in Iowa, temperatures were between 81 and 86 degrees. It was mostly sunny at Cedar Rapids and Waterloo. At Des Moines, it was cloudy. In eastern Nebraska, it was mostly sunny, and temperatures were between 87 and 90 degrees. In eastern South Dakota, skies ranged from mostly sunny to partly sunny, and temperatures were between 88 and 89 degrees. And in southern Minnesota, skies ranged from sunny to mostly sunny, and temperatures were between 82 and 86 degrees. Once again, at 4 p.m., Sioux City had a temperature of 87 and a heat index of 96. The current time is 4:51 p.m. Central Daylight Time. Operating on a frequency of 162.475 MHz, this is NOAA Weather Radio Station WXL62, broadcasting from a transmitter near Lawton, Iowa. Our program originates from the National Weather Service in Sioux Falls and serves Sioux City and the surrounding Siouxland area. This hazardous weather outlook is for northwest Iowa, west central Iowa, southwest Minnesota, northeast Nebraska, central South Dakota, east central South Dakota, south central South Dakota, and southeast South Dakota. For today and tonight, scattered showers and thunderstorms will continue through about daybreak this morning, mainly along the Missouri River Valley and the Highway 20 corridor. A few storms could become severe with 60 miles an hour winds and quarter-sized hail being the main hazards. Additional showers and thunderstorms are expected overnight, mainly south of I-90. A few stronger storms could produce wind gusts up to 60 miles an hour and quarter-sized hail. For Thursday through Tuesday, periodic chances for showers and thunderstorms continue every night through Wednesday. A few storms could become strong to severe. Spotter activation will likely be needed. Your National Weather Service forecast.

for Siouxland. Tonight, partly cloudy this evening, then cloudy with showers with a chance of thunderstorms after midnight. Patchy smoke. Lows in the upper 60s. East winds 5 to 10 miles an hour with gusts up to 20 miles an hour. Chance of rain 90%. Thursday, patchy fog in the morning. Mostly cloudy with showers with a chance of thunderstorms in the morning, then partly sunny with a slight chance of showers and thunderstorms in the afternoon. Not as warm. Humid with highs in the upper 70s. East winds 5 to 10 miles an hour with gusts up to 20 miles an hour. Chance of rain 90%. Thursday night, mostly cloudy with a chance of thunderstorms. A chance of showers in the evening, then showers likely after midnight. Humid with lows in the mid-60s. East winds 10 to 15 miles an hour with gusts up to 25 miles an hour. Chance of rain 70%. Friday, cloudy. A chance of showers and thunderstorms, mainly in the morning. Humid with highs in the upper 70s. East winds 5 to 10 miles an hour. Chance of rain 50%. Friday night, mostly cloudy. A slight chance of showers and thunderstorms after midnight. Humid with lows in the mid-60s. East winds around 5 miles an hour. Chance of rain 20%. Saturday, mostly cloudy. A slight chance of showers and thunderstorms in the morning, then a chance of showers and thunderstorms in the afternoon. Highs in the lower 80s. Chance of rain 50%. Saturday night, showers likely with a chance of thunderstorms. Lows in the mid-60s. Chance of rain 60%. Sunday, cloudy in the morning, then becoming partly sunny. Highs in the upper 70s. Sunday night, partly cloudy. Lows in the upper 50s. Monday, partly sunny. Highs in the mid-70s. Monday night, partly cloudy. Lows in the upper 50s. Tuesday, mostly cloudy in the morning, then becoming mostly sunny. Highs in the upper 70s. Tuesday night, partly cloudy in the evening, then becoming mostly cloudy. A chance of showers and thunderstorms. Lows in the lower 60s. Chance of rain 30%. Wednesday, mostly cloudy in the morning, then becoming mostly sunny. Highs in the upper 70s. At 4 p.m., in Sioux City, the temperature was 87 and the dew point 75. The relative humidity was 67%, producing a heat index of 96. Wind was southeast at 13 miles an hour. The pressure was 29.81 inches and steady. Elsewhere in northwest Iowa, Morris was partly sunny and 86. Sheldon was mostly sunny and 82. Cherokee was partly sunny and 90. Spencer was mostly sunny and 85. Other conditions across the northern plains, farther east in Iowa, temperatures were between 81 and 86 degrees. It was mostly sunny at Cedar Rapids and Waterloo. At Des Moines, it was cloudy. In eastern Nebraska, it was mostly sunny, and temperatures were between 87 and 90 degrees. In eastern South Dakota, skies ranged from mostly sunny to partly sunny, and temperatures were between 88 and 89 degrees. And in southern Minnesota, skies ranged from sunny to mostly sunny, and temperatures were between 82 and 86 degrees. Once again, at 4 p.m., Sioux City had a temperature of 87 and a heat index of 96. The current time is 4:57 p.m. Central Daylight Time. Operating on a frequency of 162.475 MHz, this is NOAA Weather Radio Station WXL62, broadcasting from a transmitter near Lawton, Iowa. Our program originates from the National Weather Service in Sioux Falls and serves Sioux City and the surrounding Siouxland area. This hazardous weather outlook is for northwest Iowa, west central Iowa, southwest Minnesota, northeast Nebraska, central South Dakota, east central South Dakota, south central South Dakota, and southeast South Dakota. For today and tonight, scattered showers and thunderstorms will continue through about daybreak this morning, mainly along the Missouri River Valley and the Highway 20 corridor. A few storms could become severe with 60 miles an hour winds and

Reporter cites hail being the main hazards. Additional showers and thunderstorms are expected overnight, mainly south of I-90. A few stronger storms could produce wind gusts up to 60 miles an hour and quarter-sized hail. For Thursday through Tuesday, periodic chances for showers and thunderstorms continue every night through Wednesday. A few storms could become strong to severe. Spotter activation will likely be needed. Your National Weather Service forecast for Siouxland. Tonight, partly cloudy this evening, then cloudy with showers with a chance of thunderstorms after midnight. Patchy smoke. Lows in the upper 60s. East winds 5 to 10 miles an hour with gusts up to 20 miles an hour. Chance of rain 90%. Thursday, patchy fog in the morning. Mostly cloudy with showers with a chance of thunderstorms in the morning, then partly sunny with a slight chance of showers and thunderstorms in the afternoon. Not as warm. Humid with highs in the upper 70s. East winds 5 to 10 miles an hour with gusts up to 20 miles an hour. Chance of rain 90%. Thursday night, mostly cloudy with a chance of thunderstorms. A chance of showers in the evening, then showers likely after midnight. Humid with lows in the mid-60s. East winds 10 to 15 miles an hour with gusts up to 25 miles an hour. Chance of rain 70%. Friday, cloudy. A chance of showers and thunderstorms, mainly in the morning. Humid with highs in the upper 70s. East winds 5 to 10 miles an hour. Chance of rain 50%. Friday night, mostly cloudy. A slight chance of showers and thunderstorms after midnight. Humid with lows in the mid-60s. East winds around 5 miles an hour. Chance of rain 20%. Saturday, mostly cloudy. A slight chance of showers and thunderstorms in the morning, then a chance of showers and thunderstorms in the afternoon. Highs in the lower 80s. Chance of rain 50%. Saturday night, showers likely with a chance of thunderstorms. Lows in the mid-60s. Chance of rain 60%. Sunday, cloudy in the morning, then becoming partly sunny. Highs in the upper 70s. Sunday night, partly cloudy. Lows in the upper 50s. Monday, partly sunny. Highs in the mid-70s. Monday night, partly cloudy. Lows in the upper 50s. Tuesday, mostly cloudy in the morning, then becoming mostly sunny. Highs in the upper 70s. Tuesday night, partly cloudy in the evening, then becoming mostly cloudy. A chance of showers and thunderstorms. Lows in the lower 60s. Chance of rain 30%. Wednesday, mostly cloudy in the morning, then becoming mostly sunny. Highs in the upper 70s. At 4 p.m., in Sioux City, the temperature was 87 and the dew point 75. The relative humidity was 67%, producing a heat index of 96. Wind was southeast at 13 miles an hour. The pressure was 29.81 inches and steady. Elsewhere in northwest Iowa, Morris was partly sunny and 86. Sheldon was mostly sunny and 82. Cherokee was partly sunny and 90. Spencer was mostly sunny and 85. Other conditions across the northern plains, farther east in Iowa, temperatures were between 81 and 86 degrees. It was mostly sunny at Cedar Rapids and Waterloo. At Des Moines, it was cloudy. In eastern Nebraska, it was mostly sunny, and temperatures were between 87 and 90 degrees. In eastern South Dakota, skies ranged from mostly sunny to partly sunny, and temperatures were between 88 and 89 degrees. And in southern Minnesota, skies ranged from sunny to mostly sunny, and temperatures were between 82 and 86 degrees. Once again, at 4 p.m., Sioux City had a temperature of 87 and a heat index of 96. At 5 p.m., in Sioux City, the temperature was 87 and the dew point 72. The relative humidity was 60%. Wind was east at 9 miles an hour. The pressure was 29.81 inches and steady. Elsewhere in northwest Iowa, Sheldon was mostly sunny and 84. Spencer was mostly sunny and

85. Other conditions across the northern plains, farther east in Iowa, temperatures were between 81 and 85 degrees. At Cedar Rapids, it was sunny. At Waterloo, it was mostly sunny. At Des Moines, it was partly sunny. In eastern Nebraska, it was mostly sunny, with a temperature of 91 at Lincoln and 91 at Omaha. In eastern South Dakota, it was mostly sunny, with a temperature of 88 at Mitchell and 87 at Yankton. And in southern Minnesota, temperatures were between 82 and 87 degrees. It was sunny at Worthington, Marshall, Mankato, and Rochester. At Minneapolis, it was partly sunny. Once again, at 5 p.m., Sioux City had a temperature of 87. The current time is 5:03 p.m. Central Daylight Time. Operating on a frequency of 162.475 MHz, this is NOAA Weather Radio Station WXL62, broadcasting from a transmitter near Lawton, Iowa. Our program originates from the National Weather Service in Sioux Falls and serves Sioux City and the surrounding Siouxland area. This hazardous weather outlook is for northwest Iowa, west central Iowa, southwest Minnesota, northeast Nebraska, central South Dakota, east central South Dakota, south central South Dakota, and southeast South Dakota. For today and tonight, scattered showers and thunderstorms will continue through about daybreak this morning, mainly along the Missouri River Valley and the Highway 20 corridor. A few storms could become severe, with 60 miles an hour winds and quarter-sized hail being the main hazards. Additional showers and thunderstorms are expected overnight, mainly south of I-90. A few stronger storms could produce wind gusts up to 60 miles an hour and quarter-sized hail. For Thursday through Tuesday, periodic chances for showers and thunderstorms continue every night through Wednesday. A few storms could become strong to severe. Spotter activation will likely be needed. Your National Weather Service forecast for Siouxland. Tonight, partly cloudy this evening, then cloudy with showers with a chance of thunderstorms after midnight. Patchy smoke. Lows in the upper 60s. East winds 5 to 10 miles an hour with gusts up to 20 miles an hour. Chance of rain 90%. Thursday, patchy fog in the morning. Mostly cloudy with showers with a chance of thunderstorms in the morning, then partly sunny with a slight chance of showers and thunderstorms in the afternoon. Not as warm. Humid with highs in the upper 70s. East winds 5 to 10 miles an hour with gusts up to 20 miles an hour. Chance of rain 90%. Thursday night, mostly cloudy with a chance of thunderstorms. A chance of showers in the evening, then showers likely after midnight. Humid with lows in the mid-60s. East winds 10 to 15 miles an hour with gusts up to 25 miles an hour. Chance of rain 70%. Friday, cloudy. A chance of showers and thunderstorms, mainly in the morning. Humid with highs in the upper 70s. East winds 5 to 10 miles an hour. Chance of rain 50%. Friday night, mostly cloudy. A slight chance of showers and thunderstorms after midnight. Humid with lows in the mid-60s. East winds around 5 miles an hour. Chance of rain 20%. Saturday, mostly cloudy. A slight chance of showers and thunderstorms in the morning, then a chance of showers and thunderstorms in the afternoon. Highs in the lower 80s. Chance of rain 50%. Saturday night, showers likely with a chance of thunderstorms. Lows in the mid-60s. Chance of rain 60%. Sunday, cloudy in the morning, then becoming partly sunny. Highs in the upper 70s. Sunday night, partly cloudy. Lows in the upper 50s. Monday, partly sunny. Highs in the mid-70s. Monday night, partly cloudy. Lows in the upper 50s. Tuesday, mostly cloudy in the morning, then becoming mostly sunny. Highs in the upper 70s. Tuesday night, partly cloudy in the evening, then becoming mostly cloudy. A chance of showers and thunderstorms. Lows in the lower 60s. Chance of rain 30%. Wednesday, mostly cloudy in the morning, then becoming mostly sunny.
highs in the upper 70s. At 5 p.m., in Sioux City, the temperature was 87 and the dew point 72. The relative humidity was 60%. Wind was east at 9 miles an hour. The pressure was 29.81 inches and steady. Elsewhere in northwest Iowa, Sheldon was mostly sunny and 84. Spencer was mostly sunny and 85. Other conditions across the northern plains, farther east in Iowa, temperatures were between 81 and 85 degrees. At Cedar Rapids, it was sunny. At Waterloo, it was mostly sunny. At Des Moines, it was partly sunny. In eastern Nebraska, it was mostly sunny, with a temperature of 91 at Lincoln and 91 at Omaha. In eastern South Dakota, it was mostly sunny, with a temperature of 88 at Mitchell and 87 at Yankton. And in southern Minnesota, temperatures were between 82 and 87 degrees. It was sunny at Worthington, Marshall, Mankato, and Rochester. At Minneapolis, it was partly sunny. Once again, at 5 p.m., Sioux City had a temperature of 87. The current time is 5:09 p.m. Central Daylight Time. Operating on a frequency of 162.475 MHz, this is NOAA Weather Radio Station WXL62, broadcasting from a transmitter near Lawton, Iowa. Our program originates from the National Weather Service in Sioux Falls and serves Sioux City and the surrounding Siouxland area. This hazardous weather outlook is for northwest Iowa, west central Iowa, southwest Minnesota, northeast Nebraska, central South Dakota, east central South Dakota, south central South Dakota, and southeast South Dakota. For today and tonight, scattered showers and thunderstorms will continue through about daybreak this morning, mainly along the Missouri River Valley and the Highway 20 corridor. A few storms could become severe, with 60 miles an hour winds and quarter-sized hail being the main hazards. Additional showers and thunderstorms are expected overnight, mainly south of I-90. A few stronger storms could produce wind gusts up to 60 miles an hour and quarter-sized hail. For Thursday through Tuesday, periodic chances for showers and thunderstorms continue every night through Wednesday. A few storms could become strong to severe. Spotter activation will likely be needed. Your National Weather Service forecast for Siouxland. Tonight, partly cloudy this evening, then cloudy with showers with a chance of thunderstorms after midnight. Patchy smoke. Lows in the upper 60s. East winds 5 to 10 miles an hour with gusts up to 20 miles an hour. Chance of rain 90%. Thursday, patchy fog in the morning. Mostly cloudy with showers with a chance of thunderstorms in the morning, then partly sunny with a slight chance of showers and thunderstorms in the afternoon. Not as warm. Humid with highs in the upper 70s. East winds 5 to 10 miles an hour with gusts up to 20 miles an hour. Chance of rain 90%. Thursday night, mostly cloudy with a chance of thunderstorms. A chance of showers in the evening, then showers likely after midnight. Humid with lows in the mid-60s. East winds 10 to 15 miles an hour with gusts up to 25 miles an hour. Chance of rain 70%. Friday, cloudy. A chance of showers and thunderstorms, mainly in the morning. Humid with highs in the upper 70s. East winds 5 to 10 miles an hour. Chance of rain 50%. Friday night, mostly cloudy. A slight chance of showers and thunderstorms after midnight. Humid with lows in the mid-60s. East winds around 5 miles an hour. Chance of rain 20%. Saturday, mostly cloudy. A slight chance of showers and thunderstorms in the morning, then a chance of showers and thunderstorms in the afternoon. Highs in the lower 80s. Chance of rain 50%. Saturday night, showers likely with a chance of thunderstorms. Lows in the mid-60s. Chance of rain 60%. Sunday, cloudy in the morning, then becoming partly sunny. Highs in the upper 70s. Sunday night, partly cloudy. Lows in the upper 50s. Monday, partly sunny. Highs in the mid-70s. Monday night, partly cloudy. Lows in the upper 50s.

Tuesday, mostly cloudy in the morning, then becoming mostly sunny. Highs in the upper 70s. Tuesday night, partly cloudy in the evening, then becoming mostly cloudy. A chance of showers and thunderstorms. Lows in the lower 60s. Chance of rain 30%. Wednesday, mostly cloudy in the morning, then becoming mostly sunny. Highs in the upper 70s. At 5 p.m., in Sioux City, the temperature was 87 and the dew point 72. The relative humidity was 60%. Wind was east at 9 miles an hour. The pressure was 29.81 inches and steady. Elsewhere in northwest Iowa, Sheldon was mostly sunny and 84. Spencer was mostly sunny and 85. Other conditions across the northern plains, farther east in Iowa, temperatures were between 81 and 85 degrees. At Cedar Rapids, it was sunny. At Waterloo, it was mostly sunny. At Des Moines, it was partly sunny. In eastern Nebraska, it was mostly sunny, with a temperature of 91 at Lincoln and 91 at Omaha. In eastern South Dakota, it was mostly sunny, with a temperature of 88 at Mitchell and 87 at Yankton. And in southern Minnesota, temperatures were between 82 and 87 degrees. It was sunny at Worthington, Marshall, and Rochester. At Mankato, it was mostly sunny. At Minneapolis, it was partly sunny. Once again, at 5 p.m., Sioux City had a temperature of 87. The current time is 5:14 p.m. Central Daylight Time. Operating on a frequency of 162.475 MHz, this is NOAA Weather Radio Station WXL62, broadcasting from a transmitter near Lawton, Iowa. Our program originates from the National Weather Service in Sioux Falls and serves Sioux City and the surrounding Siouxland area. This hazardous weather outlook is for northwest Iowa, west central Iowa, southwest Minnesota, northeast Nebraska, central South Dakota, east central South Dakota, south central South Dakota, and southeast South Dakota. For today and tonight, scattered showers and thunderstorms will continue through about daybreak this morning, mainly along the Missouri River Valley and the Highway 20 corridor. A few storms could become severe, with 60 miles an hour winds and quarter-sized hail being the main hazards. Additional showers and thunderstorms are expected overnight, mainly south of I-90. A few stronger storms could produce wind gusts up to 60 miles an hour and quarter-sized hail. For Thursday through Tuesday, periodic chances for showers and thunderstorms continue every night through Wednesday. A few storms could become strong to severe. Spotter activation will likely be needed. Your National Weather Service forecast for Siouxland. Tonight, partly cloudy this evening, then cloudy with showers with a chance of thunderstorms after midnight. Patchy smoke. Lows in the upper 60s. East winds 5 to 10 miles an hour with gusts up to 20 miles an hour. Chance of rain 90%. Thursday, patchy fog in the morning. Mostly cloudy with showers with a chance of thunderstorms in the morning, then partly sunny with a slight chance of showers and thunderstorms in the afternoon. Not as warm. Humid with highs in the upper 70s. East winds 5 to 10 miles an hour with gusts up to 20 miles an hour. Chance of rain 90%. Thursday night, mostly cloudy with a chance of thunderstorms. A chance of showers in the evening, then showers likely after midnight. Humid with lows in the mid-60s. East winds 10 to 15 miles an hour with gusts up to 25 miles an hour. Chance of rain 70%. Friday, cloudy. A chance of showers and thunderstorms, mainly in the morning. Humid with highs in the upper 70s. East winds 5 to 10 miles an hour. Chance of rain 50%. Friday night, mostly cloudy. A slight chance of showers and thunderstorms after midnight. Humid with lows in the mid-60s. East winds around 5 miles an hour. Chance of rain 20%. Saturday, mostly cloudy. A slight chance of showers and thunderstorms in the morning, then a chance of showers and thunderstorms in the afternoon. Highs in the lower 80s. Chance of rain 50%. Saturday night,
showers, likely with a chance of thunderstorms. Lows in the mid-60s. Chance of rain 60%. Sunday, cloudy in the morning, then becoming partly sunny. Highs in the upper 70s. Sunday night, partly cloudy. Lows in the upper 50s. Monday, partly sunny. Highs in the mid-70s. Monday night, partly cloudy. Lows in the upper 50s. Tuesday, mostly cloudy in the morning, then becoming mostly sunny. Highs in the upper 70s. Tuesday night, partly cloudy in the evening, then becoming mostly cloudy. A chance of showers and thunderstorms. Lows in the lower 60s. Chance of rain 30%. Wednesday, mostly cloudy in the morning, then becoming mostly sunny. Highs in the upper 70s. At 5 p.m., in Sioux City, the temperature was 87 and the dew point 72. The relative humidity was 60%. Wind was east at 9 miles an hour. The pressure was 29.81 inches and steady. Elsewhere in northwest Iowa, Sheldon was mostly sunny and 84. Spencer was mostly sunny and 85. Other conditions across the northern plains, farther east in Iowa, temperatures were between 81 and 85 degrees. At Cedar Rapids, it was sunny. At Waterloo, it was mostly sunny. At Des Moines, it was partly sunny. In eastern Nebraska, it was mostly sunny, with a temperature of 91 at Lincoln and 91 at Omaha. In eastern South Dakota, it was mostly sunny, with a temperature of 88 at Mitchell and 87 at Yankton. And in southern Minnesota, temperatures were between 82 and 87 degrees. It was sunny at Worthington, Marshall, and Rochester. At Mankato, it was mostly sunny. At Minneapolis, it was partly sunny. Once again, at 5 p.m., Sioux City had a temperature of 87. The current time is 5:20 p.m. Central Daylight Time. Operating on a frequency of 162.475 MHz, this is NOAA Weather Radio Station WXL62, broadcasting from a transmitter near Lawton, Iowa. Our program originates from the National Weather Service in Sioux Falls and serves Sioux City and the surrounding Siouxland area. This hazardous weather outlook is for northwest Iowa, west central Iowa, southwest Minnesota, northeast Nebraska, central South Dakota, east central South Dakota, south central South Dakota, and southeast South Dakota. For today and tonight, scattered showers and thunderstorms will continue through about daybreak this morning, mainly along the Missouri River Valley and the Highway 20 corridor. A few storms could become severe, with 60 miles an hour winds and quarter-sized hail being the main hazards. Additional showers and thunderstorms are expected overnight, mainly south of I-90. A few stronger storms could produce wind gusts up to 60 miles an hour and quarter-sized hail. For Thursday through Tuesday, periodic chances for showers and thunderstorms continue every night through Wednesday. A few storms could become strong to severe. Spotter activation will likely be needed. Your National Weather Service forecast for Siouxland. Tonight, partly cloudy this evening, then cloudy with showers with a chance of thunderstorms after midnight. Patchy smoke. Lows in the upper 60s. East winds 5 to 10 miles an hour with gusts up to 20 miles an hour. Chance of rain 90%. Thursday, patchy fog in the morning. Mostly cloudy with showers with a chance of thunderstorms in the morning, then partly sunny with a slight chance of showers and thunderstorms in the afternoon. Not as warm. Humid with highs in the upper 70s. East winds 5 to 10 miles an hour with gusts up to 20 miles an hour. Chance of rain 90%. Thursday night, mostly cloudy with a chance of thunderstorms. A chance of showers in the evening, then showers likely after midnight. Humid with lows in the mid-60s. East winds 10 to 15 miles an hour with gusts up to 25 miles an hour. Chance of rain 70%. Friday, cloudy. A chance of showers and thunderstorms, mainly in the morning. Humid with highs in the upper 70s. East winds 5 to 10 miles an hour. Chance of rain 50%. Friday night, mostly cloudy.
a slight chance of

showers and thunderstorms after midnight. Humid with lows in the mid-60s. East winds around 5 miles an hour. Chance of rain 20%. Saturday, mostly cloudy. A slight chance of showers and thunderstorms in the morning, then a chance of showers and thunderstorms in the afternoon. Highs in the lower 80s. Chance of rain 50%. Saturday night, showers likely with a chance of thunderstorms. Lows in the mid-60s. Chance of rain 60%. Sunday, cloudy in the morning, then becoming partly sunny. Highs in the upper 70s. Sunday night, partly cloudy. Lows in the upper 50s. Monday, partly sunny. Highs in the mid-70s. Monday night, partly cloudy. Lows in the upper 50s. Tuesday, mostly cloudy in the morning, then becoming mostly sunny. Highs in the upper 70s. Tuesday night, partly cloudy in the evening, then becoming mostly cloudy. A chance of showers and thunderstorms. Lows in the lower 60s. Chance of rain 30%. Wednesday, mostly cloudy in the morning, then becoming mostly sunny. Highs in the upper 70s. At 5 p.m., in Sioux City, the temperature was 87 and the dew point 72. The relative humidity was 60%. Wind was east at 9 miles an hour. The pressure was 29.81 inches and steady. Elsewhere in northwest Iowa, Sheldon was mostly sunny and 84. Spencer was mostly sunny and 85. Other conditions across the northern plains, farther east in Iowa, temperatures were between 81 and 85 degrees. At Cedar Rapids, it was sunny. At Waterloo, it was mostly sunny. At Des Moines, it was partly sunny. In eastern Nebraska, it was mostly sunny, with a temperature of 91 at Lincoln and 91 at Omaha. In eastern South Dakota, it was mostly sunny, with a temperature of 88 at Mitchell and 87 at Yankton. And in southern Minnesota, temperatures were between 82 and 87 degrees. It was sunny at Worthington, Marshall, and Rochester. At Mankato, it was mostly sunny. At Minneapolis, it was partly sunny. Once again, at 5 p.m., Sioux City had a temperature of 87. The current time is 5:25 p.m. Central Daylight Time. Operating on a frequency of 162.475 MHz, this is NOAA Weather Radio Station WXL62, broadcasting from a transmitter near Lawton, Iowa. Our program originates from the National Weather Service in Sioux Falls and serves Sioux City and the surrounding Siouxland area. This hazardous weather outlook is for northwest Iowa, west central Iowa, southwest Minnesota, northeast Nebraska, central South Dakota, east central South Dakota, south central South Dakota, and southeast South Dakota. For today and tonight, scattered showers and thunderstorms will continue through about daybreak this morning, mainly along the Missouri River Valley and the Highway 20 corridor. A few storms could become severe with 60 miles an hour winds and quarter-sized hail being the main hazards. Additional showers and thunderstorms are expected overnight mainly south of I-90. A few stronger storms could produce wind gusts up to 60 miles an hour and quarter-sized hail. For Thursday through Tuesday, periodic chances for showers and thunderstorms continue every night through Wednesday. A few storms could become strong to severe. Spotter activation will likely be needed. Your National Weather Service forecast for Siouxland. Tonight, partly cloudy this evening, then cloudy with showers with a chance of thunderstorms after midnight. Patchy smoke. Lows in the upper 60s. East winds 5 to 10 miles an hour with gusts up to 20 miles an hour. Chance of rain 90%. Thursday, patchy fog in the morning. Mostly cloudy with showers with a chance of thunderstorms in the morning, then partly sunny with a slight chance of showers and thunderstorms in the afternoon. Not as warm. Humid with highs in the upper 70s. East winds 5 to 10 miles an hour with gusts up to 20 miles an hour. Chance of rain 90%. Thursday night, mostly cloudy with a chance of thunderstorms. A chance of showers in the evening, then showers likely after midnight. Humid with lows.

in the mid-60s. East winds 10 to 15 miles an hour with gusts up to 25 miles an hour. Chance of rain 70%. Friday, cloudy. A chance of showers and thunderstorms, mainly in the morning. Humid with highs in the upper 70s. East winds 5 to 10 miles an hour. Chance of rain 50%. Friday night, mostly cloudy. A slight chance of showers and thunderstorms after midnight. Humid with lows in the mid-60s. East winds around 5 miles an hour. Chance of rain 20%. Saturday, mostly cloudy. A slight chance of showers and thunderstorms in the morning, then a chance of showers and thunderstorms in the afternoon. Highs in the lower 80s. Chance of rain 50%. Saturday night, showers likely with a chance of thunderstorms. Lows in the mid-60s. Chance of rain 60%. Sunday, cloudy in the morning, then becoming partly sunny. Highs in the upper 70s. Sunday night, partly cloudy. Lows in the upper 50s. Monday, partly sunny. Highs in the mid-70s. Monday night, partly cloudy. Lows in the upper 50s. Tuesday, mostly cloudy in the morning, then becoming mostly sunny. Highs in the upper 70s. Tuesday night, partly cloudy in the evening, then becoming mostly cloudy. A chance of showers and thunderstorms. Lows in the lower 60s. Chance of rain 30%. Wednesday, mostly cloudy in the morning, then becoming mostly sunny. Highs in the upper 70s. At 5 p.m., in Sioux City, the temperature was 87 and the dew point 72. The relative humidity was 60%. Wind was east at 9 miles an hour. The pressure was 29.81 inches and steady. Elsewhere in northwest Iowa, Sheldon was mostly sunny and 84. Spencer was mostly sunny and 85. Other conditions across the northern plains, farther east in Iowa, temperatures were between 81 and 85 degrees. At Cedar Rapids, it was sunny. At Waterloo, it was mostly sunny. At Des Moines, it was partly sunny. In eastern Nebraska, it was mostly sunny, with a temperature of 91 at Lincoln and 91 at Omaha. In eastern South Dakota, it was mostly sunny, with a temperature of 88 at Mitchell and 87 at Yankton. And in southern Minnesota, temperatures were between 82 and 87 degrees. It was sunny at Worthington, Marshall, and Rochester. At Mankato, it was mostly sunny. At Minneapolis, it was partly sunny. Once again, at 5 p.m., Sioux City had a temperature of 87. The Sioux City, Iowa climate summary for this evening, as of 4 p.m., August 12, 2026. Today's high temperature was 89 degrees. The normal high is 83. Today's low temperature was 69 degrees. The normal low is 62. 0.72 inches of precipitation fell today, which brings the monthly total to 0.82 inches. This is 0.60 inches below the normal amount of 1.42 inches for August. The total precipitation for the year now stands at 13.92 inches, which is 5.53 inches below normal. There were no heating degree days today, which is normal. The yearly total since July 1st is zero, which is 4 below normal. There were 14 cooling degree days today, which is 6 above normal. The yearly total since January 1st is 837, which is 188 above normal. The normal high temperature for tomorrow is 83 degrees, and the normal low is 62. The record high for tomorrow is 100, which occurred in 1938, and the record low is 45, which occurred in 2004. Sunset tonight is at 8:31 p.m. Sunrise tomorrow is at 6:31 a.m. The current time is 5:32 p.m. Central Daylight Time. Operating on a frequency of 162.475 MHz, this is NOAA Weather Radio Station WXL62, broadcasting from a transmitter near Lawton, Iowa. Our program originates from the National Weather Service in Sioux Falls and serves Sioux City and the surrounding Siouxland area. This hazardous weather outlook is for northwest Iowa.
central Iowa, southwest Minnesota, northeast Nebraska, central South Dakota, east central South Dakota, south central South Dakota, and southeast South Dakota. For today and tonight, scattered showers and thunderstorms will continue through about daybreak this morning, mainly along the Missouri River Valley, South Dakota, east central South Dakota, south central South Dakota, and southeast South Dakota. For today and tonight, scattered showers and thunderstorms will continue through about daybreak this morning, mainly along the Missouri River Valley and the Highway 20 corridor. A few storms could become severe with 60 miles an hour winds and quarter-sized hail being the main hazards. Additional showers and thunderstorms are expected overnight, mainly south of I-90. A few stronger storms could produce wind gusts up to 60 miles an hour and quarter-sized hail. For Thursday through Tuesday, periodic chances for showers and thunderstorms continue every night through Wednesday. A few storms could become strong to severe. Spotter activation will likely be needed. Your National Weather Service forecast for Sioux Land. Tonight, partly cloudy this evening, then cloudy with showers with a chance of thunderstorms after midnight. Patchy smoke. Lows in the upper 60s. East winds 5 to 10 miles an hour with gusts up to 20 miles an hour. Chance of rain 90%. Thursday, patchy fog in the morning. Mostly cloudy with showers with a chance of thunderstorms in the morning, then partly sunny with a slight chance of showers and thunderstorms in the afternoon. Not as warm. Humid with highs in the upper 70s. East winds 5 to 10 miles an hour with gusts up to 20 miles an hour. Chance of rain 90%. Thursday night, mostly cloudy with a chance of thunderstorms. A chance of showers in the evening, then showers likely after midnight. Humid with lows in the mid-60s. East winds 10 to 15 miles an hour with gusts up to 25 miles an hour. Chance of rain 70%. Friday, cloudy. A chance of showers and thunderstorms, mainly in the morning. Humid with highs in the upper 70s. East winds 5 to 10 miles an hour. Chance of rain 50%. Friday night, mostly cloudy. A slight chance of showers and thunderstorms after midnight. Humid with lows in the mid-60s. East winds around 5 miles an hour. Chance of rain 20%. Saturday, mostly cloudy. A slight chance of showers and thunderstorms in the morning, then a chance of showers and thunderstorms in the afternoon. Highs in the lower 80s. Chance of rain 50%. Saturday night, showers likely with a chance of thunderstorms. Lows in the mid-60s. Chance of rain 60%. Sunday, cloudy in the morning, then becoming partly sunny. Highs in the upper 70s. Sunday night, partly cloudy. Lows in the upper 50s. Monday, partly sunny. Highs in the mid-70s. Monday night, partly cloudy. Lows in the upper 50s. Tuesday, mostly cloudy in the morning, then becoming mostly sunny. Highs in the upper 70s. Tuesday night, partly cloudy in the evening, then becoming mostly cloudy. A chance of showers and thunderstorms. Lows in the lower 60s. Chance of rain 30%. Wednesday, mostly cloudy in the morning, then becoming mostly sunny. Highs in the upper 70s. At 5 p.m., in Sioux City, the temperature was 87 and the dew point 72. The relative humidity was 60%. Wind was east at 9 miles an hour. The pressure was 29.81 inches and steady. Elsewhere in northwest Iowa, Sheldon was mostly sunny and 84. Spencer was mostly sunny and 85. Other conditions across the northern plains, farther east in Iowa, temperatures were between 81 and 85 degrees. At Cedar Rapids, it was sunny. At Waterloo, it was mostly sunny. At Des Moines, it was partly sunny. In eastern Nebraska, it was mostly sunny, with a temperature of 91 at Lincoln and 91 at Omaha. In eastern South Dakota, it was mostly sunny, with a temperature of 88 at Mitchell and 87 at Yankton. And in southern Minnesota, temperatures were between 82 and 87 degrees. It was sunny at Worthington, Marshall, and Rogers.

0: Lester.
1: At Mankato, it was mostly sunny. At Minneapolis, it was partly sunny. Once again, at 5 p.m., Sioux City had a temperature of 87. The Sioux City, Iowa climate summary for this evening, as of 4 p.m., August 12, 2026. Today's high temperature was 89 degrees. The normal high is 83. Today's low temperature was 69 degrees. The normal low is 62. 0.72 inches of precipitation fell today, which brings the monthly total to 0.82 inches. This is 0.60 inches below the normal amount of 1.42 inches for August. The total precipitation for the year now stands at 13.92 inches, which is 5.53 inches below normal. There were no heating degree days today, which is normal. The yearly total since July 1st is zero, which is 4 below normal. There were 14 cooling degree days today, which is 6 above normal. The yearly total since January 1st is 837, which is 188 above normal. The normal high temperature for tomorrow is 83 degrees, and the normal low is 62. The record high for tomorrow is 100, which occurred in 1938, and the record low is 45, which occurred in 2004. Sunset tonight is at 8:31 p.m. Sunrise tomorrow is at 6:31 a.m. The current time is 5:39 p.m. Central Daylight Time. Operating on a frequency of 162.475 MHz, this is NOAA Weather Radio Station WXL62, broadcasting from a transmitter near Lawton, Iowa. Our program originates from the National Weather Service in Sioux Falls and serves Sioux City and the surrounding Siouxland area. This hazardous weather outlook is for northwest Iowa, west central Iowa, southwest Minnesota, northeast Nebraska, central South Dakota, east central South Dakota, south central South Dakota, and southeast South Dakota. For today and tonight, scattered showers and thunderstorms will continue through about daybreak this morning, mainly along the Missouri River Valley and the Highway 20 corridor. A few storms could become severe, with 60 miles an hour winds and quarter-sized hail being the main hazards. Additional showers and thunderstorms are expected overnight, mainly south of I-90. A few stronger storms could produce wind gusts up to 60 miles an hour and quarter-sized hail. For Thursday through Tuesday, periodic chances for showers and thunderstorms continue every night through Wednesday. A few storms could become strong to severe. Spotter activation will likely be needed. Your National Weather Service forecast for Siouxland. Tonight, partly cloudy this evening, then cloudy with showers with a chance of thunderstorms after midnight. Patchy smoke. Lows in the upper 60s. East winds 5 to 10 miles an hour with gusts up to 20 miles an hour. Chance of rain 90%. Thursday, patchy fog in the morning. Mostly cloudy with showers with a chance of thunderstorms in the morning, then partly sunny with a slight chance of showers and thunderstorms in the afternoon. Not as warm. Humid with highs in the upper 70s. East winds 5 to 10 miles an hour with gusts up to 20 miles an hour. Chance of rain 90%. Thursday night, mostly cloudy with a chance of thunderstorms. A chance of showers in the evening, then showers likely after midnight. Humid with lows in the mid-60s. East winds 10 to 15 miles an hour with gusts up to 25 miles an hour. Chance of rain 70%. Friday, cloudy. A chance of showers and thunderstorms, mainly in the morning. Humid with highs in the upper 70s. East winds 5 to 10 miles an hour. Chance of rain 50%. Friday night, mostly cloudy. A slight chance of showers and thunderstorms after midnight. Humid with lows in the mid-60s. East winds around 5 miles an hour. Chance of rain 20%. Saturday, mostly cloudy. A slight chance of showers and thunderstorms in the morning, then a chance of showers and thunderstorms in the afternoon. Highs in the lower 80s. Chance of rain 50%. Saturday night, showers likely with a chance of thunderstorms. Lows in the mid-60s. Chance of rain 60%. Sunday, cloudy in the morning, then

partly sunny. Highs in the upper 70s. Sunday night, partly cloudy. Lows in the upper 50s. Monday, partly sunny. Highs in the mid 70s. Monday night, partly cloudy. Lows in the upper 50s. Tuesday, mostly cloudy in the morning, then becoming mostly sunny. Highs in the upper 70s. Tuesday night, partly cloudy in the evening, then becoming mostly cloudy. A chance of showers and thunderstorms. Lows in the lower 60s. Chance of rain 30%. Wednesday, mostly cloudy in the morning, then becoming mostly sunny. Highs in the upper 70s. At 5 p.m., in Sioux City, the temperature was 87 and the dew point 72. The relative humidity was 60%. Wind was east at 9 miles an hour. The pressure was 29.81 inches and steady. Elsewhere in northwest Iowa, Sheldon was mostly sunny and 84. Spencer was mostly sunny and 85. Other conditions across the northern plains, farther east in Iowa, temperatures were between 81 and 85 degrees. At Cedar Rapids, it was sunny. At Waterloo, it was mostly sunny. At Des Moines, it was partly sunny. In eastern Nebraska, it was mostly sunny, with a temperature of 91 at Lincoln and 91 at Omaha. In eastern South Dakota, it was mostly sunny, with a temperature of 88 at Mitchell and 87 at Yankton. And in southern Minnesota, temperatures were between 82 and 87 degrees. It was sunny at Worthington, Marshall, and Rochester. At Mankato, it was mostly sunny. At Minneapolis, it was partly sunny. Once again, at 5 p.m., Sioux City had a temperature of 87. The Sioux City, Iowa climate summary for this evening, as of 4 p.m., August 12, 2026. Today's high temperature was 89 degrees. The normal high is 83. Today's low temperature was 69 degrees. The normal low is 62. 0.72 inches of precipitation fell today, which brings the monthly total to 0.82 inches. This is 0.60 inches below the normal amount of 1.42 inches for August. The total precipitation for the year now stands at 13.92 inches, which is 5.53 inches below normal. There were no heating degree days today, which is normal. The yearly total since July 1st is zero, which is 4 below normal. There were 14 cooling degree days today, which is 6 above normal. The yearly total since January 1st is 837, which is 188 above normal. The normal high temperature for tomorrow is 83 degrees, and the normal low is 62. The record high for tomorrow is 100, which occurred in 1938, and the record low is 45, which occurred in 2004. Sunset tonight is at 8:31 p.m. Sunrise tomorrow is at 6:31 a.m. The current time is 5:46 p.m. Central Daylight Time. Operating on a frequency of 162.475 megahertz, this is NOAA Weather Radio Station WXL62, broadcasting from a transmitter near Lawton, Iowa. Our program originates from the National Weather Service in Sioux Falls and serves Sioux City and the surrounding Siouxland area. This hazardous weather outlook is for northwest Iowa, west central Iowa, southwest Minnesota, northeast Nebraska, central South Dakota, east central South Dakota, south central South Dakota, and southeast South Dakota. For today and tonight, scattered showers and thunderstorms will continue through about daybreak this morning, mainly along the Missouri River Valley and the Highway 20 corridor. A few storms could become severe, with 60 miles an hour winds and quarter-sized hail being the main hazards. Additional showers and thunderstorms are expected overnight, mainly south of I-90. A few stronger storms could produce wind gusts up to 60 miles an hour and quarter-sized hail. For Thursday through Tuesday, periodic chances for showers and thunderstorms continue every night through Wednesday. A few storms could become strong to severe. Spotter activation will likely be needed. Your National Weather Service forecast for Siouxland. Tonight, partly cloudy this evening, then cloudy with showers with a chance of thunderstorms after midnight.

gusts up to 25 miles an hour. Chance of rain 70%. Friday, cloudy. A chance of showers and thunderstorms, mainly in the morning. Humid with highs in the upper 70s. East winds 5 to 10 miles an hour. Chance of rain 50%. Friday night, mostly cloudy. A slight chance of showers and thunderstorms after midnight. Humid with lows in the mid-60s. East winds around 5 miles an hour. Chance of rain 20%. Saturday, mostly cloudy. A slight chance of showers and thunderstorms in the morning, then a chance of showers and thunderstorms in the afternoon. Highs in the lower 80s. Chance of rain 50%. Saturday night, showers likely with a chance of thunderstorms. Lows in the mid-60s. Chance of rain 60%. Sunday, cloudy in the morning, then becoming partly sunny. Highs in the upper 70s. Sunday night, partly cloudy. Lows in the upper 50s. Monday, partly sunny. Highs in the mid-70s. Monday night, partly cloudy. Lows in the upper 50s. Tuesday, mostly cloudy in the morning, then becoming mostly sunny. Highs in the upper 70s. Tuesday night, partly cloudy in the evening, then becoming mostly cloudy. A chance of showers and thunderstorms. Lows in the lower 60s. Chance of rain 30%. Wednesday, mostly cloudy in the morning, then becoming mostly sunny. Highs in the upper 70s. At 5 p.m., in Sioux City, the temperature was 87 and the dew point 72. The relative humidity was 60%. Wind was east at 9 miles an hour. The pressure was 29.81 inches and steady. Elsewhere in northwest Iowa, Sheldon was mostly sunny and 84. Spencer was mostly sunny and 85. Other conditions across the northern plains, farther east in Iowa, temperatures were between 81 and 85 degrees. At Cedar Rapids, it was sunny. At Waterloo, it was mostly sunny. At Des Moines, it was partly sunny. In eastern Nebraska, it was mostly sunny, with a temperature of 91 at Lincoln and 91 at Omaha. In eastern South Dakota, it was mostly sunny, with a temperature of 88 at Mitchell and 87 at Yankton. And in southern Minnesota, temperatures were between 82 and 87 degrees. It was sunny at Worthington, Marshall, and Rochester. At Mankato, it was mostly sunny. At Minneapolis, it was partly sunny. Once again, at 5 p.m., Sioux City had a temperature of 87. The Sioux City, Iowa climate summary for this evening, as of 4 p.m., August 12, 2026. Today's high temperature was 89 degrees. The normal high is 83. Today's low temperature was 69 degrees. The normal low is 62. 0.72 inches of precipitation fell today, which brings the monthly total to 0.82 inches. This is 0.60 inches below the normal amount of 1.42 inches for August. The total precipitation for the year now stands at 13.92 inches, which is 5.53 inches below normal. There were no heating degree days today, which is normal. The yearly total since July 1st is zero, which is 4 below normal. There were 14 cooling degree days today, which is 6 above normal. The yearly total since January 1st is 837, which is 188 above normal. The normal high temperature for tomorrow is 83 degrees, and the normal low is 62. The record high for tomorrow is 100, which occurred in 1938, and the record low is 45, which occurred in 2004. Sunset tonight is at 8:31 p.m. Sunrise tomorrow is at 6:31 a.m. The current time is 5:53 p.m. Central Daylight Time. Operating on a frequency of 162.475 MHz, this is NOAA Weather Radio Station WXL62, broadcasting from a transmitter near Lawton, Iowa. Our program originates from the National Weather Service in Sioux Falls and serves Sioux City and the surrounding Siouxland area. This hazardous weather outlook is for northwest Iowa, west central Iowa, southwest Minnesota, northeast Nebraska, central

South Dakota, East Central South Dakota, South Central South Dakota, and Southeast South Dakota. For today and tonight, scattered showers and thunderstorms will continue through about daybreak this morning, mainly along the Missouri River Valley and the Highway 20 corridor. A few storms could become severe with 60 miles an hour winds and quarter-sized hail being the main hazards. Additional showers and thunderstorms are expected overnight, mainly south of I-90. A few stronger storms could produce wind gusts up to 60 miles an hour and quarter-sized hail. For Thursday through Tuesday, periodic chances for showers and thunderstorms continue every night through Wednesday. A few storms could become strong to severe. Spotter activation will likely be needed. Your National Weather Service forecast for Siouxland. Tonight, partly cloudy this evening, then cloudy with showers with a chance of thunderstorms after midnight. Patchy smoke. Lows in the upper 60s. East winds 5 to 10 miles an hour with gusts up to 20 miles an hour. Chance of rain 90%. Thursday, patchy fog in the morning. Mostly cloudy with showers with a chance of thunderstorms in the morning, then partly sunny with a slight chance of showers and thunderstorms in the afternoon. Not as warm. Humid with highs in the upper 70s. East winds 5 to 10 miles an hour with gusts up to 20 miles an hour. Chance of rain 90%. Thursday night, mostly cloudy with a chance of thunderstorms. A chance of showers in the evening, then showers likely after midnight. Humid with lows in the mid-60s. East winds 10 to 15 miles an hour with gusts up to 25 miles an hour. Chance of rain 70%. Friday, cloudy. A chance of showers and thunderstorms, mainly in the morning. Humid with highs in the upper 70s. East winds 5 to 10 miles an hour. Chance of rain 50%. Friday night, mostly cloudy. A slight chance of showers and thunderstorms after midnight. Humid with lows in the mid-60s. East winds around 5 miles an hour. Chance of rain 20%. Saturday, mostly cloudy. A slight chance of showers and thunderstorms in the morning, then a chance of showers and thunderstorms in the afternoon. Highs in the lower 80s. Chance of rain 50%. Saturday night, showers likely with a chance of thunderstorms. Lows in the mid-60s. Chance of rain 60%. Sunday, cloudy in the morning, then becoming partly sunny. Highs in the upper 70s. Sunday night, partly cloudy. Lows in the upper 50s. Monday, partly sunny. Highs in the mid-70s. Monday night, partly cloudy. Lows in the upper 50s. Tuesday, mostly cloudy in the morning, then becoming mostly sunny. Highs in the upper 70s. Tuesday night, partly cloudy in the evening, then becoming mostly cloudy. A chance of showers and thunderstorms. Lows in the lower 60s. Chance of rain 30%. Wednesday, mostly cloudy in the morning, then becoming mostly sunny. Highs in the upper 70s. At 5 p.m., in Sioux City, the temperature was 87 and the dew point 72. The relative humidity was 60%. Wind was east at 9 miles an hour. The pressure was 29.81 inches and steady. Elsewhere in northwest Iowa, Sheldon was mostly sunny and 84. Spencer was mostly sunny and 85. Other conditions across the northern plains, farther east in Iowa, temperatures were between 81 and 85 degrees. At Cedar Rapids, it was sunny. At Waterloo, it was mostly sunny. At Des Moines, it was partly sunny. In eastern Nebraska, it was mostly sunny, with a temperature of 91 at Lincoln and 91 at Omaha. In eastern South Dakota, it was mostly sunny, with a temperature of 88 at Mitchell and 87 at Yankton. And in southern Minnesota, temperatures were between 82 and 87 degrees. It was sunny at Worthington, Marshall, and Rochester. At Mankato, it was mostly sunny. At Minneapolis, it was partly sunny. Once again, at 5 p.m., Sioux City had a temperature of 87. The Sioux City, Iowa climate summary for this evening, as of 4 p.m., August 12, 2020.

26th. Today's high temperature was 89 degrees. The normal high is 83. Today's low temperature was 69 degrees. The normal low is 62. 0.72 inches of precipitation fell today, which brings the monthly total to 0.82 inches. This is 0.60 inches below the normal amount of 1.42 inches for August. The total precipitation for the year now stands at 13.92 inches, which is 5.53 inches below normal. There were no heating degree days today, which is normal. The yearly total since July 1st is zero, which is 4 below normal. There were 14 cooling degree days today, which is 6 above normal. The yearly total since January 1st is 837, which is 188 above normal. The normal high temperature for tomorrow is 83 degrees, and the normal low is 62. The record high for tomorrow is 100, which occurred in 1938, and the record low is 45, which occurred in 2004. Sunset tonight is at 8:31 p.m. Sunrise tomorrow is at 6:31 a.m. The current time is 5:59 p.m. Central Daylight Time. Operating on a frequency of 162.475 MHz, this is NOAA Weather Radio Station WXL62, broadcasting from a transmitter near Lawton, Iowa. Our program originates from the National Weather Service in Sioux Falls and serves Sioux City and the surrounding Siouxland area. This hazardous weather outlook is for northwest Iowa, west central Iowa, southwest Minnesota, northeast Nebraska, central South Dakota, east central South Dakota, south central South Dakota, and southeast South Dakota. For today and tonight, scattered showers and thunderstorms will continue through about daybreak this morning, mainly along the Missouri River Valley and the Highway 20 corridor. A few storms could become severe with 60 miles an hour winds and quarter-sized hail being the main hazards. Additional showers and thunderstorms are expected overnight, mainly south of I-90. A few stronger storms could produce wind gusts up to 60 miles an hour and quarter-sized hail. For Thursday through Tuesday, periodic chances for showers and thunderstorms continue every night through Wednesday. A few storms could become strong to severe. Spotter activation will likely be needed. Your National Weather Service forecast for Siouxland. Tonight, partly cloudy this evening, then cloudy with showers with a chance of thunderstorms after midnight. Patchy smoke. Lows in the upper 60s. East winds 5 to 10 miles an hour with gusts up to 20 miles an hour. Chance of rain 90%. Thursday, patchy fog in the morning. Mostly cloudy with showers with a chance of thunderstorms in the morning, then partly sunny with a slight chance of showers and thunderstorms in the afternoon. Not as warm. Humid with highs in the upper 70s. East winds 5 to 10 miles an hour with gusts up to 20 miles an hour. Chance of rain 90%. Thursday night, mostly cloudy with a chance of thunderstorms. A chance of showers in the evening, then showers likely after midnight. Humid with lows in the mid-60s. East winds 10 to 15 miles an hour with gusts up to 25 miles an hour. Chance of rain 70%. Friday, cloudy. A chance of showers and thunderstorms, mainly in the morning. Humid with highs in the upper 70s. East winds 5 to 10 miles an hour. Chance of rain 50%. Friday night, mostly cloudy. A slight chance of showers and thunderstorms after midnight. Humid with lows in the mid-60s. East winds around 5 miles an hour. Chance of rain 20%. Saturday, mostly cloudy. A slight chance of showers and thunderstorms in the morning, then a chance of showers and thunderstorms in the afternoon. Highs in the lower 80s. Chance of rain 50%. Saturday night, showers likely with a chance of thunderstorms. Lows in the mid-60s. Chance of rain 60%. Sunday, cloudy in the morning, then becoming partly sunny. Highs in the upper 70s. Sunday night, partly cloudy. Lows in the upper 50s. Monday, partly sunny. Highs in the mid-70s. Monday night, partly cloudy. Lows in the upper 50s.

Tuesday, mostly cloudy in the morning, then becoming mostly sunny. Highs in the upper 70s. Tuesday night, partly cloudy in the evening, then becoming mostly cloudy. A chance of showers and thunderstorms. Lows in the lower 60s. Chance of rain 30%. Wednesday, mostly cloudy in the morning, then becoming mostly sunny. Highs in the upper 70s. At 6 p.m., in Sioux City, the temperature was 86 and the dew point 73. The relative humidity was 65%. Wind was east at 8 miles an hour. The pressure was 29.81 inches and steady. Elsewhere in northwest Iowa, Morris was mostly sunny and 84. Sheldon was mostly sunny and 84. Spencer was sunny and 85. Other conditions across the northern plains, farther east in Iowa, temperatures were between 81 and 85 degrees. It was sunny at Cedar Rapids and Waterloo. At Des Moines, it was partly sunny. In eastern Nebraska, skies ranged from sunny to mostly sunny, and temperatures were between 87 and 90 degrees. In eastern South Dakota, temperatures were between 86 and 87 degrees. At Yankton, it was sunny. It was partly sunny at Mitchell and Sioux Falls. And in southern Minnesota, it was sunny, with a temperature of 82 at Marshall, 83 at Mankato, and 81 at Rochester. At Worthington, it was mostly sunny, with a temperature of 81. At Minneapolis, it was partly sunny, with a temperature of 87. Once again, at 6 p.m. Sioux City had a temperature of 86. The Sioux City, Iowa climate summary for this evening, as of 4 p.m., August 12, 2026. Today's high temperature was 89 degrees. The normal high is 83. Today's low temperature was 69 degrees. The normal low is 62. 0.72 inches of precipitation fell today, which brings the monthly total to 0.82 inches. This is 0.60 inches below the normal amount of 1.42 inches for August. The total precipitation for the year now stands at 13.92 inches, which is 5.53 inches below normal. There were no heating degree days today, which is normal. The yearly total since July 1st is zero, which is 4 below normal. There were 14 cooling degree days today, which is 6 above normal. The yearly total since January 1st is 837, which is 188 above normal. The normal high temperature for tomorrow is 83 degrees, and the normal low is 62. The record high for tomorrow is 100, which occurred in 1938, and the record low is 45, which occurred in 2004. Sunset tonight is at 8:31 p.m. Sunrise tomorrow is at 6:31 a.m. The current time is 6:06 p.m. Central Daylight Time. Operating on a frequency of 162.475 MHz, this is NOAA Weather Radio Station WXL62, broadcasting from a transmitter near Lawton, Iowa. Our program originates from the National Weather Service in Sioux Falls and serves Sioux City and the surrounding Siouxland area. This hazardous weather outlook is for northwest Iowa, west central Iowa, southwest Minnesota, northeast Nebraska, central South Dakota, east central South Dakota, south central South Dakota, and southeast South Dakota. For today and tonight, scattered showers and thunderstorms will continue through about daybreak this morning, mainly along the Missouri River Valley and the Highway 20 corridor. A few storms could become severe, with 60 miles an hour winds and quarter-sized hail being the main hazards. Additional showers and thunderstorms are expected overnight, mainly south of I-90. A few stronger storms could produce wind gusts up to 60 miles an hour and quarter-sized hail. For Thursday through Tuesday, periodic chances for showers and thunderstorms continue every night through Wednesday. A few storms could become strong to severe. Spotter activation will likely be needed. Your National Weather Service forecast for Siouxland. Tonight, partly cloudy this evening, then cloudy with showers with a chance of thunderstorms after midnight. Patchy smoke. Lows in the upper 60s. East winds 5 to 10 miles an hour with gusts up to 20 miles an hour. Chance of rain 90%.

Thursday. Patchy fog in the morning. Mostly cloudy with showers with a chance of thunderstorms in the morning, then partly sunny with a slight chance of showers and thunderstorms in the afternoon. Not as warm. Humid with highs in the upper 70s. East winds 5 to 10 miles an hour with gusts up to 20 miles an hour. Chance of rain 90%. Thursday night, mostly cloudy with a chance of thunderstorms. A chance of showers in the evening, then showers likely after midnight. Humid with lows in the mid-60s. East winds 10 to 15 miles an hour with gusts up to 25 miles an hour. Chance of rain 70%. Friday, cloudy. A chance of showers and thunderstorms, mainly in the morning. Humid with highs in the upper 70s. East winds 5 to 10 miles an hour. Chance of rain 50%. Friday night, mostly cloudy. A slight chance of showers and thunderstorms after midnight. Humid with lows in the mid-60s. East winds around 5 miles an hour. Chance of rain 20%. Saturday, mostly cloudy. A slight chance of showers and thunderstorms in the morning, then a chance of showers and thunderstorms in the afternoon. Highs in the lower 80s. Chance of rain 50%. Saturday night, showers likely with a chance of thunderstorms. Lows in the mid-60s. Chance of rain 60%. Sunday, cloudy in the morning, then becoming partly sunny. Highs in the upper 70s. Sunday night, partly cloudy. Lows in the upper 50s. Monday, partly sunny. Highs in the mid-70s. Monday night, partly cloudy. Lows in the upper 50s. Tuesday, mostly cloudy in the morning, then becoming mostly sunny. Highs in the upper 70s. Tuesday night, partly cloudy in the evening, then becoming mostly cloudy. A chance of showers and thunderstorms. Lows in the lower 60s. Chance of rain 30%. Wednesday, mostly cloudy in the morning, then becoming mostly sunny. Highs in the upper 70s. At 6 p.m., in Sioux City, the temperature was 86, and the dew point 73. The relative humidity was 65%. Wind was east at 8 miles an hour. The pressure was 29.81 inches and steady. Elsewhere in northwest Iowa, Morris was mostly sunny and 84. Sheldon was mostly sunny and 84. Cherokee was partly sunny and 84. Spencer was sunny and 85. Other conditions across the northern plains, farther east in Iowa, temperatures were between 81 and 85 degrees. It was sunny at Cedar Rapids and Waterloo. At Des Moines, it was partly sunny. In eastern Nebraska, skies ranged from sunny to mostly sunny, and temperatures were between 87 and 90 degrees. In eastern South Dakota, temperatures were between 86 and 87 degrees. At Yankton, it was sunny. It was partly sunny at Mitchell and Sioux Falls. And in southern Minnesota, it was sunny, with a temperature of 82 at Marshall, 83 at Mankato, and 81 at Rochester. At Worthington, it was mostly sunny, with a temperature of 81. At Minneapolis, it was partly sunny, with a temperature of 87. Once again, at 6 p.m., Sioux City had a temperature of 86. The Sioux City, Iowa climate summary for this evening, as of 4 p.m., August 12, 2026. Today's high temperature was 89 degrees. The normal high is 83. Today's low temperature was 69 degrees. The normal low is 62. 0.72 inches of precipitation fell today, which brings the monthly total to 0.82 inches. This is 0.60 inches below the normal amount of 1.42 inches for August. The total precipitation for the year now stands at 13.92 inches, which is 5.53 inches below normal. There were no heating degree days today, which is normal. The yearly total since July 1st is zero, which is 4 below normal. There were 14 cooling degree days today, which is 6 above normal. The yearly total since January 1st is 837, which is 188 above normal. The normal high temperature for tomorrow is 83 degrees, and the normal low is 60.

The record high for tomorrow is 100, which occurred in 1938, and the record low is 45, which occurred in 2004. Sunset tonight is at 8:31 p.m. Sunrise tomorrow is at 6:31 a.m. The current time is 6:13 p.m. Central Daylight Time. Operating on a frequency of 162.475 MHz, this is NOAA Weather Radio Station WXL62, broadcasting from a transmitter near Lawton, Iowa. Our program originates from the National Weather Service in Sioux Falls and serves Sioux City and the surrounding Siouxland area. This hazardous weather outlook is for northwest Iowa, west central Iowa, southwest Minnesota, northeast Nebraska, central South Dakota, east central South Dakota, south central South Dakota, and southeast South Dakota. For today and tonight, scattered showers and thunderstorms will continue through about daybreak this morning, mainly along the Missouri River Valley and the Highway 20 corridor. A few storms could become severe, with 60 miles an hour winds and quarter-sized hail being the main hazards. Additional showers and thunderstorms are expected overnight, mainly south of I-90. A few stronger storms could produce wind gusts up to 60 miles an hour and quarter-sized hail. For Thursday through Tuesday, periodic chances for showers and thunderstorms continue every night through Wednesday. A few storms could become strong to severe. Spotter activation will likely be needed. Your National Weather Service forecast for Siouxland. Tonight, partly cloudy this evening, then cloudy with showers with a chance of thunderstorms after midnight. Patchy smoke. Lows in the upper 60s. East winds 5 to 10 miles an hour with gusts up to 20 miles an hour. Chance of rain 90%. Thursday, patchy fog in the morning. Mostly cloudy with showers with a chance of thunderstorms in the morning, then partly sunny with a slight chance of showers and thunderstorms in the afternoon. Not as warm. Humid with highs in the upper 70s. East winds 5 to 10 miles an hour with gusts up to 20 miles an hour. Chance of rain 90%. Thursday night, mostly cloudy with a chance of thunderstorms. A chance of showers in the evening, then showers likely after midnight. Humid with lows in the mid-60s. East winds 10 to 15 miles an hour with gusts up to 25 miles an hour. Chance of rain 70%. Friday, cloudy. A chance of showers and thunderstorms, mainly in the morning. Humid with highs in the upper 70s. East winds 5 to 10 miles an hour. Chance of rain 50%. Friday night, mostly cloudy. A slight chance of showers and thunderstorms after midnight. Humid with lows in the mid-60s. East winds around 5 miles an hour. Chance of rain 20%. Saturday, mostly cloudy. A slight chance of showers and thunderstorms in the morning, then a chance of showers and thunderstorms in the afternoon. Highs in the lower 80s. Chance of rain 50%. Saturday night, showers likely with a chance of thunderstorms. Lows in the mid-60s. Chance of rain 60%. Sunday, cloudy in the morning, then becoming partly sunny. Highs in the upper 70s. Sunday night, partly cloudy. Lows in the upper 50s. Monday, partly sunny. Highs in the mid-70s. Monday night, partly cloudy. Lows in the upper 50s. Tuesday, mostly cloudy in the morning, then becoming mostly sunny. Highs in the upper 70s. Tuesday night, partly cloudy in the evening, then becoming mostly cloudy. A chance of showers and thunderstorms. Lows in the lower 60s. Chance of rain 30%. Wednesday, mostly cloudy in the morning, then becoming mostly sunny. Highs in the upper 70s. At 6 p.m., in Sioux City, the temperature was 86, and the dew point 73. The relative humidity was 65%. Wind was east at 8 miles an hour. The pressure was 29.81 inches and steady. Elsewhere in northwest Iowa, Morris was mostly sunny and 84. Sheldon was mostly sunny and 84. Cherokee was partly sunny and 84. Spencer was sunny and 85.
Other conditions across the northern plains, farther east in Iowa, temperatures were between 81 and 85 degrees. It was sunny at Cedar Rapids and Waterloo. At Des Moines, it was partly sunny. In eastern Nebraska, skies ranged from sunny to mostly sunny, and temperatures were between 87 and 90 degrees. In eastern South Dakota, temperatures were between 86 and 87 degrees. At Yankton, it was sunny. It was partly sunny at Mitchell and Sioux Falls. And in southern Minnesota, it was sunny, with a temperature of 82 at Marshall, 83 at Mankato, and 81 at Rochester. At Worthington, it was mostly sunny, with a temperature of 81. At Minneapolis, it was partly sunny, with a temperature of 87. Once again, at 6 p.m. Sioux City had a temperature of 86. The Sioux City, Iowa climate summary for this evening, as of 4 p.m., August 12, 2026. Today's high temperature was 89 degrees. The normal high is 83. Today's low temperature was 69 degrees. The normal low is 62. 0.72 inches of precipitation fell today, which brings the monthly total to 0.82 inches. This is 0.60 inches below the normal amount of 1.42 inches for August. The total precipitation for the year now stands at 13.92 inches, which is 5.53 inches below normal. There were no heating degree days today, which is normal. The yearly total since July 1st is zero, which is 4 below normal. There were 14 cooling degree days today, which is 6 above normal. The yearly total since January 1st is 837, which is 188 above normal. The normal high temperature for tomorrow is 83 degrees, and the normal low is 62. The record high for tomorrow is 100, which occurred in 1938, and the record low is 45, which occurred in 2004. Sunset tonight is at 8:31 p.m. Sunrise tomorrow is at 6:31 a.m. The current time is 6:20 p.m. Central Daylight Time. Operating on a frequency of 162.475 MHz, this is NOAA Weather Radio Station WXL62, broadcasting from a transmitter near Lawton, Iowa. Our program originates from the National Weather Service in Sioux Falls and serves Sioux City and the surrounding Siouxland area. This hazardous weather outlook is for northwest Iowa, west central Iowa, southwest Minnesota, northeast Nebraska, central South Dakota, east central South Dakota, south central South Dakota, and southeast South Dakota. For today and tonight, scattered showers and thunderstorms will continue through about daybreak this morning, mainly along the Missouri River Valley and the Highway 20 corridor. A few storms could become severe, with 60 miles an hour winds and quarter-sized hail being the main hazards. Additional showers and thunderstorms are expected overnight, mainly south of I-90. A few stronger storms could produce wind gusts up to 60 miles an hour and quarter-sized hail. For Thursday through Tuesday, periodic chances for showers and thunderstorms continue every night through Wednesday. A few storms could become strong to severe. Spotter activation will likely be needed. Your National Weather Service forecast for Siouxland. Tonight, partly cloudy this evening, then cloudy with showers with a chance of thunderstorms after midnight. Patchy smoke. Lows in the upper 60s. East winds 5 to 10 miles an hour with gusts up to 20 miles an hour. Chance of rain 90%. Thursday, patchy fog in the morning. Mostly cloudy with showers with a chance of thunderstorms in the morning, then partly sunny with a slight chance of showers and thunderstorms in the afternoon. Not as warm. Humid with highs in the upper 70s. East winds 5 to 10 miles an hour with gusts up to 20 miles an hour. Chance of rain 90%. Thursday night, mostly cloudy with a chance of thunderstorms. A chance of showers in the evening, then showers likely after midnight. Humid with lows in the mid-60s. East winds 10 to 15 miles an hour with gusts up to 25 miles an hour. Chance of rain 70%. Friday, cloudy. A chance of showers and thunderstorms, mainly in the morning. Humid with highs in the upper 70s.
east winds 5 to 10 miles an hour.

chance of rain 50%. Friday night, mostly cloudy. A slight chance of showers and thunderstorms after midnight. Humid with lows in the mid-60s. East winds around 5 miles an hour. Chance of rain 20%. Saturday, mostly cloudy. A slight chance of showers and thunderstorms in the morning, then a chance of showers and thunderstorms in the afternoon. Highs in the lower 80s. Chance of rain 50%. Saturday night, showers likely with a chance of thunderstorms. Lows in the mid-60s. Chance of rain 60%. Sunday, cloudy in the morning, then becoming partly sunny. Highs in the upper 70s. Sunday night, partly cloudy. Lows in the upper 50s. Monday, partly sunny. Highs in the mid-70s. Monday night, partly cloudy. Lows in the upper 50s. Tuesday, mostly cloudy in the morning, then becoming mostly sunny. Highs in the upper 70s. Tuesday night, partly cloudy in the evening, then becoming mostly cloudy. A chance of showers and thunderstorms. Lows in the lower 60s. Chance of rain 30%. Wednesday, mostly cloudy in the morning, then becoming mostly sunny. Highs in the upper 70s. At 6 p.m., in Sioux City, the temperature was 86, and the dew point 73. The relative humidity was 65%. Wind was east at 8 miles an hour. The pressure was 29.81 inches and steady. Elsewhere in northwest Iowa, Morris was mostly sunny and 84. Sheldon was mostly sunny and 84. Cherokee was partly sunny and 84. Spencer was sunny and 85. Other conditions across the northern plains, farther east in Iowa, temperatures were between 81 and 85 degrees. It was sunny at Cedar Rapids and Waterloo. At Des Moines, it was partly sunny. In eastern Nebraska, skies ranged from sunny to mostly sunny, and temperatures were between 87 and 90 degrees. In eastern South Dakota, temperatures were between 86 and 87 degrees. At Yankton, it was sunny. It was partly sunny at Mitchell and Sioux Falls. And in southern Minnesota, it was sunny, with a temperature of 82 at Marshall, 83 at Mankato, and 81 at Rochester. At Worthington, it was mostly sunny, with a temperature of 81. At Minneapolis, it was partly sunny, with a temperature of 87. Once again, at 6 p.m. Sioux City had a temperature of 86. The Sioux City, Iowa climate summary for this evening, as of 4 p.m., August 12, 2026. Today's high temperature was 89 degrees. The normal high is 83. Today's low temperature was 69 degrees. The normal low is 62. 0.72 inches of precipitation fell today, which brings the monthly total to 0.82 inches. This is 0.60 inches below the normal amount of 1.42 inches for August. The total precipitation for the year now stands at 13.92 inches, which is 5.53 inches below normal. There were no heating degree days today, which is normal. The yearly total since July 1st is zero, which is 4 below normal. There were 14 cooling degree days today, which is 6 above normal. The yearly total since January 1st is 837, which is 188 above normal. The normal high temperature for tomorrow is 83 degrees, and the normal low is 62. The record high for tomorrow is 100, which occurred in 1938, and the record low is 45, which occurred in 2004. Sunset tonight is at 8:31 p.m. Sunrise tomorrow is at 6:31 a.m. The current time is 6:27 p.m. Central Daylight Time. Operating on a frequency of 162.475 MHz, this is NOAA Weather Radio Station WXL62, broadcasting from a transmitter near Lawton, Iowa. Our program originates from the National Weather Service in Sioux Falls and serves Sioux City and the surrounding Siouxland area. This hazardous weather outlook is for northwest Iowa, west central Iowa, southwest Minnesota, northeast Nebraska, central South Dakota, east central South Dakota, south central South Dakota, and southeast South Dakota.

for today and tonight. Scattered showers and thunderstorms will continue through about daybreak this morning, mainly along the Missouri River Valley and the Highway 20 corridor. A few storms could become severe with 60 miles an hour winds and quarter-sized hail being the main hazards. Additional showers and thunderstorms are expected overnight, mainly south of I-90. A few stronger storms could produce wind gusts up to 60 miles an hour and quarter-sized hail. For Thursday through Tuesday, periodic chances for showers and thunderstorms continue every night through Wednesday. A few storms could become strong to severe. Spotter activation will likely be needed. Your National Weather Service forecast for Siouxland. Tonight, partly cloudy this evening, then cloudy with showers with a chance of thunderstorms after midnight. Patchy smoke. Lows in the upper 60s. East winds 5 to 10 miles an hour with gusts up to 20 miles an hour. Chance of rain 90%. Thursday, patchy fog in the morning. Mostly cloudy with showers with a chance of thunderstorms in the morning, then partly sunny with a slight chance of showers and thunderstorms in the afternoon. Not as warm. Humid with highs in the upper 70s. East winds 5 to 10 miles an hour with gusts up to 20 miles an hour. Chance of rain 90%. Thursday night, mostly cloudy with a chance of thunderstorms. A chance of showers in the evening, then showers likely after midnight. Humid with lows in the mid-60s. East winds 10 to 15 miles an hour with gusts up to 25 miles an hour. Chance of rain 70%. Friday, cloudy. A chance of showers and thunderstorms, mainly in the morning. Humid with highs in the upper 70s. East winds 5 to 10 miles an hour. Chance of rain 50%. Friday night, mostly cloudy. A slight chance of showers and thunderstorms after midnight. Humid with lows in the mid-60s. East winds around 5 miles an hour. Chance of rain 20%. Saturday, mostly cloudy. A slight chance of showers and thunderstorms in the morning, then a chance of showers and thunderstorms in the afternoon. Highs in the lower 80s. Chance of rain 50%. Saturday night, showers likely with a chance of thunderstorms. Lows in the mid-60s. Chance of rain 60%. Sunday, cloudy in the morning, then becoming partly sunny. Highs in the upper 70s. Sunday night, partly cloudy. Lows in the upper 50s. Monday, partly sunny. Highs in the mid-70s. Monday night, partly cloudy. Lows in the upper 50s. Tuesday, mostly cloudy in the morning, then becoming mostly sunny. Highs in the upper 70s. Tuesday night, partly cloudy in the evening, then becoming mostly cloudy. A chance of showers and thunderstorms. Lows in the lower 60s. Chance of rain 30%. Wednesday, mostly cloudy in the morning, then becoming mostly sunny. Highs in the upper 70s. At 6 p.m., in Sioux City, the temperature was 86, and the dew point 73. The relative humidity was 65%. Wind was east at 8 miles an hour. The pressure was 29.81 inches and steady. Elsewhere in northwest Iowa, Morris was mostly sunny and 84. Sheldon was mostly sunny and 84. Cherokee was partly sunny and 84. Spencer was sunny and 85. Other conditions across the northern plains, farther east in Iowa, temperatures were between 81 and 85 degrees. It was sunny at Cedar Rapids and Waterloo. At Des Moines, it was partly sunny. In eastern Nebraska, skies ranged from sunny to mostly sunny, and temperatures were between 87 and 90 degrees. In eastern South Dakota, temperatures were between 86 and 87 degrees. At Yankton, it was sunny. It was partly sunny at Mitchell and Sioux Falls. And in southern Minnesota, it was sunny, with a temperature of 82 at Marshall, 83 and 87 degrees. At Yankton, it was sunny. It was partly sunny at Mitchell and Sioux Falls. And in southern Minnesota, it was sunny, with a temperature of 82 at Marshall, 83 at Mankato, and 81 at Rochester. At Worthington, it was

mostly sunny, with a temperature of 81. At Minneapolis, it was partly sunny, with a temperature of 87. Once again, at 6 p.m., Sioux City had a temperature of 86. The Sioux City, Iowa climate summary for this evening, as of 4 p.m., August 12, 2026. Today's high temperature was 89 degrees. The normal high is 83. Today's low temperature was 69 degrees. The normal low is 62. 0.72 inches of precipitation fell today, which brings the monthly total to 0.82 inches. This is 0.60 inches below the normal amount of 1.42 inches for August. The total precipitation for the year now stands at 13.92 inches, which is 5.53 inches below normal. There were no heating degree days today, which is normal. The yearly total since July 1st is zero, which is 4 below normal. There were 14 cooling degree days today, which is 6 above normal. The yearly total since January 1st is 837, which is 188 above normal. The normal high temperature for tomorrow is 83 degrees, and the normal low is 62. The record high for tomorrow is 100, which occurred in 1938, and the record low is 45, which occurred in 2004. Sunset tonight is at 8:31 p.m. Sunrise tomorrow is at 6:31 a.m. The current time is 6:34 p.m. Central Daylight Time. Operating on a frequency of 162.475 MHz, this is NOAA Weather Radio Station WXL62, broadcasting from a transmitter near Lawton, Iowa. Our program originates from the National Weather Service in Sioux Falls and serves Sioux City and the surrounding Siouxland area. This hazardous weather outlook is for northwest Iowa, west central Iowa, southwest Minnesota, northeast Nebraska, central South Dakota, east central South Dakota, south central South Dakota, and southeast South Dakota. For today and tonight, scattered showers and thunderstorms will continue through about daybreak this morning, mainly along the Missouri River Valley and the Highway 20 corridor. A few storms could become severe with 60 miles an hour winds and quarter-sized hail being the main hazards. Additional showers and thunderstorms are expected overnight, mainly south of I-90. A few stronger storms could produce wind gusts up to 60 miles an hour and quarter-sized hail. For Thursday through Tuesday, periodic chances for showers and thunderstorms continue every night through Wednesday. A few storms could become strong to severe. Spotter activation will likely be needed. Your National Weather Service forecast for Siouxland. Tonight, partly cloudy this evening, then cloudy with showers with a chance of thunderstorms after midnight. Patchy smoke. Lows in the upper 60s. East winds 5 to 10 miles an hour with gusts up to 20 miles an hour. Chance of rain 90%. Thursday, patchy fog in the morning. Mostly cloudy with showers with a chance of thunderstorms in the morning, then partly sunny with a slight chance of showers and thunderstorms in the afternoon. Not as warm. Humid with highs in the upper 70s. East winds 5 to 10 miles an hour with gusts up to 20 miles an hour. Chance of rain 90%. Thursday night, mostly cloudy with a chance of thunderstorms. A chance of showers in the evening, then showers likely after midnight. Humid with lows in the mid-60s. East winds 10 to 15 miles an hour with gusts up to 25 miles an hour. Chance of rain 70%. Friday, cloudy. A chance of showers and thunderstorms, mainly in the morning. Humid with highs in the upper 70s. East winds 5 to 10 miles an hour. Chance of rain 50%. Friday night, mostly cloudy. A slight chance of showers and thunderstorms after midnight. Humid with lows in the mid-60s. East winds around 5 miles an hour. Chance of rain 20%. Saturday, mostly cloudy. A slight chance of showers and thunderstorms in the morning, then a chance of showers and thunderstorms in the afternoon. Highs in the lower 80s. Chance of rain 50%. Saturday night, showers likely with a chance of thunderstorms. Lows in the mid-60s. Chance of rain 60%. Sunday, cloudy in the morning.

then becoming partly sunny. Highs in the upper 70s. Sunday night, partly cloudy. Lows in the upper 50s. Monday, partly sunny. Highs in the mid-70s. Monday night, partly cloudy. Lows in the upper 50s. Tuesday, mostly cloudy in the morning, then becoming mostly sunny. Highs in the upper 70s. Tuesday night, partly cloudy in the evening, then becoming mostly cloudy. A chance of showers and thunderstorms. Lows in the lower 60s. Chance of rain 30%. Wednesday, mostly cloudy in the morning, then becoming mostly sunny. Highs in the upper 70s. At 6 p.m., in Sioux City, the temperature was 86 and the dew point 73. The relative humidity was 65%. Wind was east at 8 miles an hour. The pressure was 29.81 inches and steady. Elsewhere in northwest Iowa, Morris was mostly sunny and 84. Sheldon was mostly sunny and 84. Cherokee was partly sunny and 84. Spencer was sunny and 85. Other conditions across the northern plains, farther east in Iowa, temperatures were between 81 and 85 degrees. It was sunny at Cedar Rapids and Waterloo. At Des Moines, it was partly sunny. In eastern Nebraska, skies ranged from sunny to mostly sunny, and temperatures were between 87 and 90 degrees. In eastern South Dakota, temperatures were between 86 and 87 degrees. At Yankton, it was sunny. It was partly sunny at Mitchell and Sioux Falls. And in southern Minnesota, it was sunny, with a temperature of 82 at Marshall, 83 at Mankato, and 81 at Rochester. At Worthington, it was mostly sunny, with a temperature of 81. At Minneapolis, it was partly sunny, with a temperature of 87. Once again, at 6 p.m., Sioux City had a temperature of 86. The Sioux City, Iowa climate summary for this evening, as of 4 p.m., August 12, 2026. Today's high temperature was 89 degrees. The normal high is 83. Today's low temperature was 69 degrees. The normal low is 62. 0.72 inches of precipitation fell today, which brings the monthly total to 0.82 inches. This is 0.60 inches below the normal amount of 1.42 inches for August. The total precipitation for the year now stands at 13.92 inches, which is 5.53 inches below normal. There were no heating degree days today, which is normal. The yearly total since July 1st is zero, which is 4 below normal. There were 14 cooling degree days today, which is 6 above normal. The yearly total since January 1st is 837, which is 188 above normal. The normal high temperature for tomorrow is 83 degrees, and the normal low is 62. The record high for tomorrow is 100, which occurred in 1938, and the record low is 45, which occurred in 2004. Sunset tonight is at 8:31 p.m. Sunrise tomorrow is at 6:31 a.m. The current time is 6:41 p.m. Central Daylight Time. Operating on a frequency of 162.475 MHz, this is NOAA Weather Radio Station WXL62, broadcasting from a transmitter near Lawton, Iowa. Our program originates from the National Weather Service in Sioux Falls and serves Sioux City and the surrounding Siouxland area. This hazardous weather outlook is for northwest Iowa, west central Iowa, southwest Minnesota, northeast Nebraska, central South Dakota, east central South Dakota, south central South Dakota, and southeast South Dakota. For today and tonight, scattered showers and thunderstorms will continue through about daybreak this morning, mainly along the Missouri River Valley and the Highway 20 corridor. A few storms could become severe, with 60 miles an hour winds and quarter-sized hail being the main hazards. Additional showers and thunderstorms are expected overnight, mainly south of I-90. A few stronger storms could produce wind gusts up to 60 miles an hour and quarter-sized hail. For Thursday through Tuesday, periodic chances for showers and thunderstorms continue every night through Wednesday. A few storms could become strong to severe. Spotter activation will likely be needed,

your National Weather Service forecast for Siouxland. Tonight, partly cloudy this evening, then cloudy with showers with a chance of thunderstorms after midnight. Patchy smoke. Lows in the upper 60s. East winds 5 to 10 miles an hour with gusts up to 20 miles an hour. Chance of rain 90%. Thursday, patchy fog in the morning. Mostly cloudy with showers with a chance of thunderstorms in the morning, then partly sunny with a slight chance of showers and thunderstorms in the afternoon. Not as warm. Humid with highs in the upper 70s. East winds 5 to 10 miles an hour with gusts up to 20 miles an hour. Chance of rain 90%. Thursday night, mostly cloudy with a chance of thunderstorms. A chance of showers in the evening, then showers likely after midnight. Humid with lows in the mid-60s. East winds 10 to 15 miles an hour with gusts up to 25 miles an hour. Chance of rain 70%. Friday, cloudy. A chance of showers and thunderstorms, mainly in the morning. Humid with highs in the upper 70s. East winds 5 to 10 miles an hour. Chance of rain 50%. Friday night, mostly cloudy. A slight chance of showers and thunderstorms after midnight. Humid with lows in the mid-60s. East winds around 5 miles an hour. Chance of rain 20%. Saturday, mostly cloudy. A slight chance of showers and thunderstorms in the morning, then a chance of showers and thunderstorms in the afternoon. Highs in the lower 80s. Chance of rain 50%. Saturday night, showers likely with a chance of thunderstorms. Lows in the mid-60s. Chance of rain 60%. Sunday, cloudy in the morning, then becoming partly sunny. Highs in the upper 70s. Sunday night, partly cloudy. Lows in the upper 50s. Monday, partly sunny. Highs in the mid-70s. Monday night, partly cloudy. Lows in the upper 50s. Tuesday, mostly cloudy in the morning, then becoming mostly sunny. Highs in the upper 70s. Tuesday night, partly cloudy in the evening, then becoming mostly cloudy. A chance of showers and thunderstorms. Lows in the lower 60s. Chance of rain 30%. Wednesday, mostly cloudy in the morning, then becoming mostly sunny. Highs in the upper 70s. At 6 p.m., in Sioux City, the temperature was 86, and the dew point 73. The relative humidity was 65%. Wind was east at 8 miles an hour. The pressure was 29.81 inches and steady. Elsewhere in northwest Iowa, Morris was mostly sunny and 84. Sheldon was mostly sunny and 84. Cherokee was partly sunny and 84. Spencer was sunny and 85. Other conditions across the northern plains, farther east in Iowa, temperatures were between 81 and 85 degrees. It was sunny at Cedar Rapids and Waterloo. At Des Moines, it was partly sunny. In eastern Nebraska, skies ranged from sunny to mostly sunny, and temperatures were between 87 and 90 degrees. In eastern South Dakota, temperatures were between 86 and 87 degrees. At Yankton, it was sunny. It was partly sunny at Mitchell and Sioux Falls. And in southern Minnesota, it was sunny, with a temperature of 82 at Marshall, 83 at Mankato, and 81 at Rochester. At Worthington, it was mostly sunny, with a temperature of 81. At Minneapolis, it was partly sunny, with a temperature of 87. Once again, at 6 p.m. Sioux City had a temperature of 86. The Sioux City, Iowa climate summary for this evening, as of 4 p.m., August 12, 2026. Today's high temperature was 89 degrees. The normal high is 83. Today's low temperature was 69 degrees. The normal low is 62. 0.72 inches of precipitation fell today, which brings the monthly total to 0.82 inches. This is 0.60 inches below the normal amount of 1.42 inches for August. The total precipitation for the year now stands at 13.92 inches, which is 5.53 inches below normal. There were no heating degree days today, which is normal.

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Our program originates from the National Weather Service in Sioux Falls and serves Sioux City and the surrounding Siouxland area. This hazardous weather outlook is for northwest Iowa, west central Iowa, southwest Minnesota, northeast Nebraska, central South Dakota, east central South Dakota, south central South Dakota, and southeast South Dakota. For today and tonight, scattered showers and thunderstorms will continue through about daybreak this morning, mainly along the Missouri River Valley and the Highway 20 corridor. A few storms could become severe, with 60 miles an hour winds and quarter-sized hail being the main hazards. Additional showers and thunderstorms are expected overnight, mainly south of I-90. A few stronger storms could produce wind gusts up to 60 miles an hour and quarter-sized hail. For Thursday through Tuesday, periodic chances for showers and thunderstorms continue every night through Wednesday. A few storms could become strong to severe. Spotter activation will likely be needed. Your National Weather Service forecast for Siouxland. Tonight, partly cloudy this evening, then cloudy with showers with a chance of thunderstorms after midnight. Patchy smoke. Lows in the upper 60s. East winds 5 to 10 miles an hour with gusts up to 20 miles an hour. Chance of rain 90%. Thursday, patchy fog in the morning. Mostly cloudy with showers with a chance of thunderstorms in the morning, then partly sunny with a slight chance of showers and thunderstorms in the afternoon. Not as warm. Humid with highs in the upper 70s. East winds 5 to 10 miles an hour with gusts up to 20 miles an hour. Chance of rain 90%. Thursday night, mostly cloudy with a chance of thunderstorms. A chance of showers in the evening, then showers likely after midnight. Humid with lows in the mid-60s. East winds 10 to 15 miles an hour with gusts up to 25 miles an hour. Chance of rain 70%. Friday, cloudy. A chance of showers and thunderstorms, mainly in the morning. Humid with highs in the upper 70s. East winds 5 to 10 miles an hour. Chance of rain 50%. Friday night, mostly cloudy. A slight chance of showers and thunderstorms after midnight. Humid with lows in the mid-60s. East winds around 5 miles an hour. Chance of rain 20%. Saturday, mostly cloudy. A slight chance of showers and thunderstorms in the morning, then a chance of showers and thunderstorms in the afternoon. Highs in the lower 80s. Chance of rain 50%. Saturday night, showers likely with a chance of thunderstorms. Lows in the mid-60s. Chance of rain 60%. Sunday, cloudy in the morning, then becoming partly sunny. Highs in the upper 70s. Sunday night, partly cloudy. Lows in the upper 50s. Monday, partly sunny. Highs in the mid-70s. Monday night, partly cloudy. Lows in the upper 50s. Tuesday, mostly cloudy in the morning, then becoming mostly sunny. Highs in the upper 70s. Tuesday night, partly cloudy in the evening, then becoming mostly cloudy. A chance of showers and thunderstorms. Lows in the lower 60s. Chance of rain 30%. Wednesday, mostly cloudy in the morning, then becoming mostly sunny. Highs in the upper 70s. At 6 p.m., in Sioux City, the temperature was 86, and the dew point 73. The relative humidity was 65%. Wind was east at 8 miles an hour. The pressure was 29.81 inches and steady. Elsewhere in northwest Iowa, Morris was mostly sunny and 84. Sheldon was mostly sunny and 84. Cherokee was partly sunny and 84. Spencer was sunny and 85. Other conditions across the northern plains, farther east in Iowa, temperatures were between 81 and 85 degrees. It was sunny at Cedar Rapids and Waterloo. At Des Moines, it was partly sunny. In eastern Nebraska, skies ranged from sunny to mostly sunny, and temperatures were between 87 and 90 degrees. In eastern South Dakota, temperatures were between 86 and 87 degrees.

at Nathan, it was sunny. It was partly sunny at Mitchell in Sioux Falls. And in southern Minnesota, it was sunny with a temperature of 82 at Marshall, 83 at Mankato, and 81 at Rochester. At Worthington, it was mostly sunny with a temperature of 81. At Minneapolis, it was partly sunny with a temperature of 87. Once again, at 6 p.m. Sioux City had a temperature of 86. The Sioux City, Iowa climate summary for this evening, as of 4 p.m., August 12, 2026. Today's high temperature was 89 degrees. The normal high is 83. Today's low temperature was 69 degrees. The normal low is 62. 0.72 inches of precipitation fell today, which brings the monthly total to 0.82 inches. This is 0.60 inches below the normal amount of 1.42 inches for August. The total precipitation for the year now stands at 13.92 inches, which is 5.53 inches below normal. There were no heating degree days today, which is normal. The yearly total since July 1st is zero, which is 4 below normal. There were 14 cooling degree days today, which is 6 above normal. The yearly total since January 1st is 837, which is 188 above normal. The normal high temperature for tomorrow is 83 degrees, and the normal low is 62. The record high for tomorrow is 100, which occurred in 1938, and the record low is 45, which occurred in 2004. Sunset tonight is at 8:31 p.m. Sunrise tomorrow is at 6:31 a.m. The current time is 6:56 p.m. Central Daylight Time. Operating on a frequency of 162.475 MHz, this is NOAA Weather Radio Station WXL62, broadcasting from a transmitter near Lawton, Iowa. Our program originates from the National Weather Service in Sioux Falls and serves Sioux City and the surrounding Siouxland area. This hazardous weather outlook is for northwest Iowa, west central Iowa, southwest Minnesota, northeast Nebraska, central South Dakota, east central South Dakota, south central South Dakota, and southeast South Dakota. For today and tonight, scattered showers and thunderstorms will continue through about daybreak this morning, mainly along the Missouri River Valley and the Highway 20 corridor. A few storms could become severe, with 60 miles an hour winds and quarter-sized hail being the main hazards. Additional showers and thunderstorms are expected overnight, mainly south of I-90. A few stronger storms could produce wind gusts up to 60 miles an hour and quarter-sized hail. For Thursday through Tuesday, periodic chances for showers and thunderstorms continue every night through Wednesday. A few storms could become strong to severe. Spotter activation will likely be needed. Your National Weather Service forecast for Siouxland. Tonight, partly cloudy this evening, then cloudy with showers with a chance of thunderstorms after midnight. Patchy smoke. Lows in the upper 60s. East winds 5 to 10 miles an hour with gusts up to 20 miles an hour. Chance of rain 90%. Thursday, patchy fog in the morning. Mostly cloudy with showers with a chance of thunderstorms in the morning, then partly sunny with a slight chance of showers and thunderstorms in the afternoon. Not as warm. Humid with highs in the upper 70s. East winds 5 to 10 miles an hour with gusts up to 20 miles an hour. Chance of rain 90%. Thursday night, mostly cloudy with a chance of thunderstorms. A chance of showers in the evening, then showers likely after midnight. Humid with lows in the mid-60s. East winds 10 to 15 miles an hour with gusts up to 25 miles an hour. Chance of rain 70%. Friday, cloudy. A chance of showers and thunderstorms, mainly in the morning. Humid with highs in the upper 70s. East winds 5 to 10 miles an hour. Chance of rain 50%. Friday night, mostly cloudy. A slight chance of showers and thunderstorms after midnight. Humid with lows in the mid-60s. East winds around 5 miles an hour. Chance of rain 20%. Saturday, mostly cloudy. A slight chance of showers and thunderstorms in the morning, then a chance of showers and thunderstorms in the afternoon.
Highs in the lower 80s. Chance of rain 50%. Saturday night, showers likely with a chance of thunderstorms. Lows in the mid-60s. Chance of rain 60%. Sunday, cloudy in the morning, then becoming partly sunny. Highs in the upper 70s. Sunday night, partly cloudy. Lows in the upper 50s. Monday, partly sunny. Highs in the mid-70s. Monday night, partly cloudy. Lows in the upper 50s. Tuesday, mostly cloudy in the morning, then becoming mostly sunny. Highs in the upper 70s. Tuesday night, partly cloudy in the evening, then becoming mostly cloudy. A chance of showers and thunderstorms. Lows in the lower 60s. Chance of rain 30%. Wednesday, mostly cloudy in the morning, then becoming mostly sunny. Highs in the upper 70s. At 6 p.m., in Sioux City, the temperature was 86 and the dew point 73. The relative humidity was 65%. Wind was east at 8 miles an hour. The pressure was 29.81 inches and steady. Elsewhere in northwest Iowa, Morris was mostly sunny and 84. Sheldon was mostly sunny and 84. Cherokee was partly sunny and 84. Spencer was sunny and 85. Other conditions across the northern plains, farther east in Iowa, temperatures were between 81 and 85 degrees. It was sunny at Cedar Rapids and Waterloo. At Des Moines, it was partly sunny. In eastern Nebraska, skies ranged from sunny to mostly sunny, and temperatures were between 87 and 90 degrees. In eastern South Dakota, temperatures were between 86 and 87 degrees. At Yankton, it was sunny. It was partly sunny at Mitchell in Sioux Falls. And in southern Minnesota, it was sunny, with a temperature of 82 at Marshall, 83 at Mankato, and 81 at Rochester. At Worthington, it was mostly sunny, with a temperature of 81. At Minneapolis, it was partly sunny, with a temperature of 87. Once again, at 6 p.m., Sioux City had a temperature of 86. At 7 p.m., in Sioux City, the temperature was 85 and the dew point 71. The relative humidity was 63%. Wind was east at 7 miles an hour. The pressure was 29.80 inches and falling. Elsewhere in northwest Iowa, Morris was mostly sunny and 82. Sheldon was partly sunny and 81. Cherokee was partly sunny and 84. Spencer was mostly sunny and 83. Other conditions across the northern plains, farther east in Iowa, skies ranged from sunny to mostly sunny, and temperatures were between 80 and 84 degrees. In eastern Nebraska, skies ranged from sunny to mostly sunny, and temperatures were between 85 and 88 degrees. In eastern South Dakota, it was partly sunny, and temperatures were between 84 and 85 degrees. And in southern Minnesota, it was sunny, with a temperature of 80 at Marshall, 81 at Mankato, and 79 at Rochester. At Worthington, it was mostly sunny, with a temperature of 80. At Minneapolis, it was partly sunny, with a temperature of 86. Once again, at 7 p.m., Sioux City had a temperature of 85. The Sioux City, Iowa climate summary for this evening, as of 4 p.m., August 12, 2026. Today's high temperature was 89 degrees. The normal high is 83. Today's low temperature was 69 degrees. The normal low is 62. 0.72 inches of precipitation fell today, which brings the monthly total to 0.82 inches. This is 0.60 inches below the normal amount of 1.42 inches for August. The total precipitation for the year now stands at 13.92 inches, which is 5.53 inches below normal. There were no heating degree days today, which is normal. The yearly total since July 1st is zero, which is 4 below normal. There were 14 cooling degree days today, which is 6 above normal. The yearly total since January 1st is 837, which is 188 above normal. The normal high temperature for tomorrow is 83 degrees, and the normal low is 62. The record high for tomorrow is 100.